The temperature was 80 degrees, the dew point was 61, and the relative humidity was 52%. The heat index was 81. The wind was south at 9 miles an hour. The pressure was 29.78 inches and steady. Around central and western Illinois, it was partly cloudy, with a temperature of 78 at Galesburg, 81 at Macomb, 82 at Quincy, 80 at Springfield, and 80 at Pontiac. It was mostly cloudy, with a temperature of 76 at Bloomington, 82 at Moline, and 80 at Lakin. And once again at 7 p.m. in Peoria, under mostly cloudy skies, the temperature was 80, and the heat index was 81. The time is currently 7:05 p.m. Central Daylight Time. 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Now for the official National Weather Service forecast for Peoria and surrounding areas of central Illinois. Rest of tonight, partly cloudy until midnight, then clearing. Dot is cool with lows in the lower 70s. Southwest winds 10 to 15 miles an hour with gusts up to 25 miles an hour. Tuesday, sunny. Highs in the upper 80s. West winds 5 to 10 miles an hour. Tuesday night, partly cloudy until midnight, then becoming mostly cloudy. A chance of thunderstorms. A chance of showers until midnight, then showers likely after midnight. Lows in the mid-60s. North winds around 5 miles an hour. Chance of rain 70%. Wednesday, showers likely, mainly in the morning. Cooler with highs in the mid-70s. North winds 5 to 10 miles an hour. Chance of rain 70%. Wednesday night, cloudy. A chance of showers after midnight. Lows in the upper 50s. Northeast winds 5 to 10 miles an hour with gusts up to 20 miles an hour. Chance of rain 50%. Thursday, showers with a chance of thunderstorms. Highs around 70. Chance of rain near 100%. Thursday night, mostly cloudy. A chance of showers until midnight. Lows in the upper 40s. Chance of rain 40%. Friday, mostly sunny. Breezy, cooler with highs around 60. Friday night through Saturday night, mostly clear. Lows in the upper 30s. Highs around 60. Sunday, sunny. Highs in the upper 60s. Sunday night and Monday, partly cloudy. Lows in the mid-40s. Highs in the lower 70s. Again, the forecast for Peoria and surrounding areas of central Illinois for the rest of tonight, partly cloudy until midnight, then clearing. Not as cool. Lows in the lower 70s. Southwest winds 10 to 15 miles an hour with gusts up to 25 miles an hour. At 7 p.m. in Peoria, skies were mostly cloudy. The temperature was 80 degrees, the dew point was 61, and the relative humidity was 52%. The heat index was 81. The wind was south at 9 miles an hour. The pressure was 29.78 inches and steady. Around central and western Illinois, it was partly cloudy, with a temperature of 78 at Galesburg, 81 at Macomb, 82 at Quincy, 80 at Springfield, and 80 at Pontiac. It was mostly cloudy, with a temperature of 76 at Bloomington, 82 at Moline, and 80 at Lakin. And once again at 7 p.m. in Peoria, under mostly cloudy skies, the temperature was 80, and the heat index was 81. Looking elsewhere around the Midwest at 7 p.m., Chicago was mostly cloudy, and 83. Indianapolis was mostly cloudy, and 78. St. Louis was partly cloudy, and 86. Kansas City was clear, and 81. Des Moines was partly cloudy, and 82. Milwaukee was mostly cloudy, and 82. The time is currently 7:09 p.m. Central Daylight Time. 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Now for the official National Weather Service forecast for Peoria and surrounding areas of central Illinois. Rest of tonight, partly cloudy until midnight, then clearing. Dot is cool with lows in the lower 70s. Southwest winds 10 to 15 miles an hour with gusts up to 25 miles an hour. Tuesday, sunny. Highs in the upper 80s. West winds 5 to 10 miles an hour. Tuesday night, partly cloudy.

until midnight, then becoming mostly cloudy. A chance of thunderstorms. A chance of showers until midnight, then showers likely after midnight. Lows in the mid-60s. North winds around 5 miles an hour. Chance of rain 70%. Wednesday, showers likely, mainly in the morning. Cooler with highs in the mid-70s. North winds 5 to 10 miles an hour. Chance of rain 70%. Wednesday night, cloudy. A chance of showers after midnight. Lows in the upper 50s. Northeast winds 5 to 10 miles an hour with gusts up to 20 miles an hour. Chance of rain 50%. Thursday, showers with a chance of thunderstorms. Highs around 70. Chance of rain near 100%. Thursday night, mostly cloudy. A chance of showers until midnight. Lows in the upper 40s. Chance of rain 40%. Friday, mostly sunny. Breezy, cooler with highs around 60. Friday night through Saturday night, mostly clear. Lows in the upper 30s. Highs around 60. Sunday, sunny. Highs in the upper 60s. Sunday night and Monday, partly cloudy. Lows in the mid-40s. Highs in the lower 70s. Again, the forecast for Peoria and surrounding areas of central Illinois for the rest of tonight, partly cloudy until midnight, then clearing. Not as cool. Lows in the lower 70s. Southwest winds 10 to 15 miles an hour with gusts up to 25 miles an hour. At 7 p.m. in Peoria, skies were mostly cloudy. The temperature was 80 degrees, the dew point was 61, and the relative humidity was 52%. The heat index was 81. The wind was south at 9 miles an hour. The pressure was 29.78 inches and steady. Around central and western Illinois, it was partly cloudy, with a temperature of 78 at Galesburg, 81 at Macomb, 82 at Quincy, 80 at Springfield, and 80 at Pontiac. It was mostly cloudy, with a temperature of 76 at Bloomington, 82 at Moline, and 80 at Lakin. And once again at 7 p.m. in Peoria, under mostly cloudy skies, the temperature was 80, and the heat index was 81. Looking elsewhere around the Midwest at 7 p.m., Chicago was mostly cloudy, and 83. Indianapolis was mostly cloudy, and 78. St. Louis was partly cloudy, and 86. Kansas City was clear, and 81. Des Moines was partly cloudy, and 82. Milwaukee was mostly cloudy, and 82. The time is currently 7:12 p.m. Central Daylight Time. 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Now for the official National Weather Service forecast for Peoria and surrounding areas of central Illinois. Rest of tonight, partly cloudy until midnight, then clearing. Not as cool with lows in the lower 70s. Southwest winds 10 to 15 miles an hour with gusts up to 25 miles an hour. Tuesday, sunny. Highs in the upper 80s. West winds 5 to 10 miles an hour. Tuesday night, partly cloudy until midnight, then becoming mostly cloudy. A chance of thunderstorms. A chance of showers until midnight, then showers likely after midnight. Lows in the mid-60s. North winds around 5 miles an hour. Chance of rain 70%. Wednesday, showers likely, mainly in the morning. Cooler with highs in the mid-70s. North winds 5 to 10 miles an hour. Chance of rain 70%. Wednesday night, cloudy. A chance of showers after midnight. Lows in the upper 50s. Northeast winds 5 to 10 miles an hour with gusts up to 20 miles an hour. Chance of rain 50%. Thursday, showers with a chance of thunderstorms. Highs around 70. Chance of rain near 100%. Thursday night, mostly cloudy. A chance of showers until midnight. Lows in the upper 40s. Chance of rain 40%. Friday, mostly sunny. Breezy, cooler with highs around 60. Friday night through Saturday night, mostly clear. Lows in the upper 30s. Highs around 60. Sunday, sunny. Highs in the upper 60s. Sunday night and Monday, partly cloudy. Lows in the mid-40s.

highs in the lower 70s. Again, the forecast for Peoria and surrounding areas of central Illinois for the rest of tonight, partly cloudy until midnight, then clearing. Not as cool. Lows in the lower 70s. Southwest winds 10 to 15 miles an hour with gusts up to 25 miles an hour. 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The Peoria, Illinois climate summary for this evening, as of 4 p.m., October 12, 2026. Today's high temperature was 88 degrees. The normal high is 67. The high breaks the previous 87 degrees, which was set in 2024. Today's low temperature was 60 degrees. The normal low is 46. The record low is 25 degrees, which was set in 1987. No precipitation fell today, which leaves the monthly total at 0.79 inches. The total precipitation for the year still stands at 34.72 inches. Sunset tonight is at 6:23 p.m. Sunrise tomorrow is at 7:08 a.m. At 7 p.m. in Peoria, skies were mostly cloudy. The temperature was 80 degrees, the dew point was 61, and the relative humidity was 52%. The heat index was 81. The wind was south at 9 miles an hour. The pressure was 29.78 inches and steady. Around central and western Illinois, it was partly cloudy, with a temperature of 78 at Galesburg, 81 at Macomb, 82 at Quincy, 80 at Springfield, and 80 at Pontiac. It was mostly cloudy, with a temperature of 76 at Bloomington, 82 at Moline, and 80 at Lakin. And once again at 7 p.m. in Peoria, under mostly cloudy skies, the temperature was 80, and the heat index was 81. Looking elsewhere around the Midwest at 7 p.m., Chicago was mostly cloudy, and 83. Indianapolis was mostly cloudy, and 78. St. Louis was partly cloudy, and 86. Kansas City was clear, and 81. Des Moines was partly cloudy, and 82. Milwaukee was mostly cloudy, and 82. The time is currently 7:17 p.m. Central Daylight Time. 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Now for the official National Weather Service forecast for Peoria and surrounding areas of central Illinois. Rest of tonight, partly cloudy until midnight, then clearing. Not as cool, with lows in the lower 70s. Southwest winds 10 to 15 miles an hour with gusts up to 25 miles an hour. Tuesday, sunny. Highs in the upper 80s. West winds 5 to 10 miles an hour. Tuesday night, partly cloudy until midnight, then becoming mostly cloudy. A chance of thunderstorms. A chance of showers until midnight, then showers likely after midnight. Lows in the mid-60s. North winds around 5 miles an hour. Chance of rain 70%. Wednesday, showers likely, mainly in the morning. Cooler with highs in the mid-70s. North winds 5 to 10 miles an hour. Chance of rain 70%. Wednesday night, cloudy. A chance of showers after midnight. Lows in the upper 50s. Northeast winds 5 to 10 miles an hour with gusts up to 20 miles an hour. Chance of rain 50%. Thursday, showers with a chance of thunderstorms. Highs around 70. Chance of rain near 100%. Thursday night, mostly cloudy. A chance of showers until midnight. Lows in the upper 40s. Chance of rain 40%. Friday, mostly sunny. Breezy, cooler with highs around 60. Friday night through Saturday night, mostly clear. Lows in the upper 30s. Highs around 60. Sunday, sunny. Highs in the upper 60s. Sunday night and Monday, partly cloudy. Lows in the mid-40s.

highs in the lower 70s. Again, the forecast for Peoria and surrounding areas of central Illinois for the rest of tonight, partly cloudy until midnight, then clearing. Not as cool. Lows in the lower 70s. Southwest winds 10 to 15 miles an hour with gusts up to 25 miles an hour. At 7 p.m. in Peoria, skies were mostly cloudy. The temperature was 80 degrees, the dew point was 61, and the relative humidity was 52%. The heat index was 81. The wind was south at 9 miles an hour. The pressure was 29.78 inches and steady. Around central and western Illinois, it was partly cloudy, with a temperature of 78 at Galesburg, 81 at Macomb, 82 at Quincy, 80 at Springfield, and 80 at Pontiac. It was mostly cloudy, with a temperature of 76 at Bloomington, 82 at Moline, and 80 at Lakin. And once again at 7 p.m. in Peoria, under mostly cloudy skies, the temperature was 80, and the heat index was 81. Looking elsewhere around the Midwest at 7 p.m., Chicago was mostly cloudy, and 83. Indianapolis was mostly cloudy, and 78. St. Louis was partly cloudy, and 86. Kansas City was clear, and 81. Des Moines was partly cloudy, and 82. Milwaukee was mostly cloudy, and 82. The time is currently 7:21 p.m. Central Daylight Time. 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Now for the official National Weather Service forecast for Peoria and surrounding areas of central Illinois. Rest of tonight, partly cloudy until midnight, then clearing. Not as cool with lows in the lower 70s. Southwest winds 10 to 15 miles an hour with gusts up to 25 miles an hour. Tuesday, sunny. Highs in the upper 80s. West winds 5 to 10 miles an hour. Tuesday night, partly cloudy until midnight, then becoming mostly cloudy. A chance of thunderstorms. A chance of showers until midnight, then showers likely after midnight. Lows in the mid-60s. North winds around 5 miles an hour. Chance of rain 70%. Wednesday, showers likely, mainly in the morning. Cooler with highs in the mid-70s. North winds 5 to 10 miles an hour. Chance of rain 70%. Wednesday night, cloudy. A chance of showers after midnight. Lows in the upper 50s. Northeast winds 5 to 10 miles an hour with gusts up to 20 miles an hour. Chance of rain 50%. Thursday, showers with a chance of thunderstorms. Highs around 70. Chance of rain near 100%. Thursday night, mostly cloudy. A chance of showers until midnight. Lows in the upper 40s. Chance of rain 40%. Friday, mostly sunny. Breezy, cooler with highs around 60. Friday night through Saturday night, mostly clear. Lows in the upper 30s. Highs around 60. Sunday, sunny. Highs in the upper 60s. Sunday night and Monday, partly cloudy. Lows in the mid-40s. Highs in the lower 70s. Again, the forecast for Peoria and surrounding areas of central Illinois for the rest of tonight, partly cloudy until midnight, then clearing. Not as cool. Lows in the lower 70s. Southwest winds 10 to 15 miles an hour with gusts up to 25 miles an hour. At 7 p.m. in Peoria, skies were mostly cloudy. The temperature was 80 degrees. The dew point was 61, and the relative humidity was 52%. The heat index was 81. The wind was south at 9 miles an hour. The pressure was 29.78 inches and steady. Around central and western Illinois, at Quincy, it was clear, with a temperature of 82. It was partly cloudy, with a temperature of 81 at Macomb and 80 at Springfield. It was mostly cloudy, with a temperature of 76 at Bloomington, 82 at Moline, 78 at Galesburg, 80 at Lakin, and 80 at Pontiac. And once again at 7 p.m. in Peoria, under mostly cloudy skies, the temperature was 80, and the heat index was 81. Looking elsewhere around the Midwest at 7 p.m., Chicago was mostly cloudy, and 83. Indianapolis was mostly cloudy, and 78. St. Louis was partly cloudy, and

86. Kansas City was clear, and 81. Des Moines was partly cloudy, and 82. Milwaukee was mostly cloudy, and 82. The time is currently 7:24 p.m. Central Daylight Time. 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Now for the official National Weather Service forecast for Peoria and surrounding areas of central Illinois. Rest of tonight, partly cloudy until midnight, then clearing. Not as cool with lows in the lower 70s. Southwest winds 10 to 15 miles an hour with gusts up to 25 miles an hour. Tuesday, sunny. Highs in the upper 80s. West winds 5 to 10 miles an hour. Tuesday night, partly cloudy until midnight, then becoming mostly cloudy. A chance of thunderstorms. A chance of showers until midnight, then showers likely after midnight. Lows in the mid-60s. North winds around 5 miles an hour. Chance of rain 70%. Wednesday, showers likely, mainly in the morning. Cooler with highs in the mid-70s. North winds 5 to 10 miles an hour. Chance of rain 70%. Wednesday night, cloudy. A chance of showers after midnight. Lows in the upper 50s. Northeast winds 5 to 10 miles an hour with gusts up to 20 miles an hour. Chance of rain 50%. Thursday, showers with a chance of thunderstorms. Highs around 70. Chance of rain near 100%. Thursday night, mostly cloudy. A chance of showers until midnight. Lows in the upper 40s. Chance of rain 40%. Friday, mostly sunny. Breezy, cooler with highs around 60. Friday night through Saturday night, mostly clear. Lows in the upper 30s. Highs around 60. Sunday, sunny. Highs in the upper 60s. Sunday night and Monday, partly cloudy. Lows in the mid-40s. Highs in the lower 70s. Again, the forecast for Peoria and surrounding areas of central Illinois for the rest of tonight, partly cloudy until midnight, then clearing. Not as cool. Lows in the lower 70s. Southwest winds 10 to 15 miles an hour with gusts up to 25 miles an hour. At 7 p.m. in Peoria, skies were mostly cloudy. The temperature was 80 degrees, the dew point was 61, and the relative humidity was 52%. The heat index was 81. The wind was south at 9 miles an hour. The pressure was 29.78 inches and steady. Around central and western Illinois, at Quincy, it was clear, with a temperature of 82. It was partly cloudy, with a temperature of 81 at Macomb, and 80 at Springfield. It was mostly cloudy, with a temperature of 76 at Bloomington, 82 at Moline, 78 at Galesburg, 80 at Lakin, and 80 at Pontiac. And once again at 7 p.m. in Peoria, under mostly cloudy skies, the temperature was 80, and the heat index was 81. Looking elsewhere around the Midwest at 7 p.m., Chicago was mostly cloudy, and 83. Indianapolis was mostly cloudy, and 78. St. Louis was partly cloudy, and 86. Kansas City was clear, and 81. Des Moines was partly cloudy, and 82. Milwaukee was mostly cloudy, and 82. The time is currently 7:28 p.m. Central Daylight Time. 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Now for the official National Weather Service forecast for Peoria and surrounding areas of central Illinois. Rest of tonight, partly cloudy until midnight, then clearing. Not as cool with lows in the lower 70s. Southwest winds 10 to 15 miles an hour with gusts up to 25 miles an hour. Tuesday, sunny. Highs in the upper 80s. West winds 5 to 10 miles an hour. Tuesday night, partly cloudy until midnight, then becoming mostly cloudy. A chance of thunderstorms. A chance of showers until midnight, then showers likely after midnight. Lows in the mid-60s. North winds around 5 miles an hour. Chance of rain 70%. Wednesday, showers likely, mainly in the morning. Cooler with highs in the mid-70s. North winds 5 to 10 miles an hour. Chance of rain 70%.

10%. Wednesday night, cloudy. A chance of showers after midnight. Lows in the upper 50s. Northeast winds 5 to 10 miles an hour with gusts up to 20 miles an hour. Chance of rain 50%. Thursday, showers with a chance of thunderstorms. Highs around 70. Chance of rain near 100%. Thursday night, mostly cloudy. A chance of showers until midnight. Lows in the upper 40s. Chance of rain 40%. Friday, mostly sunny. Breezy, cooler with highs around 60. Friday night through Saturday night, mostly clear. Lows in the upper 30s. Highs around 60. Sunday, sunny. Highs in the upper 60s. Sunday night and Monday, partly cloudy. Lows in the mid-40s. Highs in the lower 70s. Again, the forecast for Peoria and surrounding areas of central Illinois for the rest of tonight, partly cloudy until midnight, then clearing. Not as cool. Lows in the lower 70s. Southwest winds 10 to 15 miles an hour with gusts up to 25 miles an hour. The Peoria, Illinois climate summary for this evening, as of 4 p.m., October 12, 2026. Today's high temperature was 88 degrees. The normal high is 67. The high breaks the previous 87 degrees which was set in 2024. Today's low temperature was 60 degrees. The normal low is 46. The record low is 25 degrees which was set in 1987. No precipitation fell today, which leaves the monthly total at 0.79 inches. The total precipitation for the year still stands at 34.72 inches. Sunset tonight is at 6:23 p.m. Sunrise tomorrow is at 7:08 a.m. At 7 p.m. in Peoria, skies were mostly cloudy. The temperature was 80 degrees, the dew point was 61, and the relative humidity was 52%. The heat index was 81. The wind was south at 9 miles an hour. The pressure was 29.78 inches and steady. Around central and western Illinois, at Quincy, it was clear, with a temperature of 82. It was partly cloudy, with a temperature of 81 at Macomb, and 80 at Springfield. It was mostly cloudy, with a temperature of 76 at Bloomington, 82 at Moline, 78 at Galesburg, 80 at Lakin, and 80 at Pontiac. And once again at 7 p.m. in Peoria, under mostly cloudy skies, the temperature was 80, and the heat index was 81. Looking elsewhere around the Midwest at 7 p.m., Chicago was mostly cloudy, and 83. Indianapolis was mostly cloudy, and 78. St. Louis was partly cloudy, and 86. Kansas City was clear, and 81. Des Moines was partly cloudy, and 82. Milwaukee was mostly cloudy, and 82. The time is currently 7:33 p.m. Central Daylight Time. 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Now for the official National Weather Service forecast for Peoria and surrounding areas of central Illinois. Rest of tonight, partly cloudy until midnight, then clearing. Not as cool with lows in the lower 70s. Southwest winds 10 to 15 miles an hour with gusts up to 25 miles an hour. Tuesday, sunny. Highs in the upper 80s. West winds 5 to 10 miles an hour. Tuesday night, partly cloudy until midnight, then becoming mostly cloudy. A chance of thunderstorms. A chance of showers until midnight, then showers likely after midnight. Lows in the mid-60s. North winds around 5 miles an hour. Chance of rain 70%. Wednesday, showers likely, mainly in the morning. Cooler with highs in the mid-70s. North winds 5 to 10 miles an hour. Chance of rain 70%. Wednesday night, cloudy. A chance of showers after midnight. Lows in the upper 50s. Northeast winds 5 to 10 miles an hour with gusts up to 20 miles an hour. Chance of rain 50%. Thursday, showers with a chance of thunderstorms. Highs around 70.

chance of rain near 100%. Thursday night, mostly cloudy. A chance of showers until midnight. Lows in the upper 40s. Chance of rain 40%. Friday, mostly sunny. Breezy, cooler with highs around 60. Friday night through Saturday night, mostly clear. Lows in the upper 30s. Highs around 60. Sunday, sunny. Highs in the upper 60s. Sunday night and Monday, partly cloudy. Lows in the mid-40s. Highs in the lower 70s. Again, the forecast for Peoria and surrounding areas of central Illinois for the rest of tonight, partly cloudy until midnight, then clearing. Not as cool. Lows in the lower 70s. Southwest winds 10 to 15 miles an hour with gusts up to 25 miles an hour. At 7 p.m. in Peoria, skies were mostly cloudy. The temperature was 80 degrees, the dew point was 61, and the relative humidity was 52%. The heat index was 81. The wind was south at 9 miles an hour. The pressure was 29.78 inches and steady. Around central and western Illinois, at Quincy, it was clear, with a temperature of 82. It was partly cloudy, with a temperature of 81 at Macomb and 80 at Springfield. It was mostly cloudy, with a temperature of 76 at Bloomington, 82 at Moline, 78 at Galesburg, 80 at Lakin, and 80 at Pontiac. And once again at 7 p.m. in Peoria, under mostly cloudy skies, the temperature was 80, and the heat index was 81. Looking elsewhere around the Midwest at 7 p.m., Chicago was mostly cloudy, and 83. Indianapolis was mostly cloudy, and 78. St. Louis was partly cloudy, and 86. Kansas City was clear, and 81. Des Moines was partly cloudy, and 82. Milwaukee was mostly cloudy, and 82. The time is currently 7:36 p.m. Central Daylight Time. 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Now for the official National Weather Service forecast for Peoria and surrounding areas of central Illinois. Rest of tonight, partly cloudy until midnight, then clearing. Not as cool with lows in the lower 70s. Southwest winds 10 to 15 miles an hour with gusts up to 25 miles an hour. Tuesday, sunny. Highs in the upper 80s. West winds 5 to 10 miles an hour. Tuesday night, partly cloudy until midnight, then becoming mostly cloudy. A chance of thunderstorms. A chance of showers until midnight, then showers likely after midnight. Lows in the mid-60s. North winds around 5 miles an hour. Chance of rain 70%. Wednesday, showers likely, mainly in the morning. Cooler with highs in the mid-70s. North winds 5 to 10 miles an hour. Chance of rain 70%. Wednesday night, cloudy. A chance of showers after midnight. Lows in the upper 50s. Northeast winds 5 to 10 miles an hour with gusts up to 20 miles an hour. Chance of rain 50%. Thursday, showers with a chance of thunderstorms. Highs around 70. Chance of rain near 100%. Thursday night, mostly cloudy. A chance of showers until midnight. Lows in the upper 40s. Chance of rain 40%. Friday, mostly sunny. Breezy, cooler with highs around 60. Friday night through Saturday night, mostly clear. Lows in the upper 30s. Highs around 60. Sunday, sunny. Highs in the upper 60s. Sunday night and Monday, partly cloudy. Lows in the mid-40s. Highs in the lower 70s. Again, the forecast for Peoria and surrounding areas of central Illinois for the rest of tonight, partly cloudy until midnight, then clearing. Not as cool. Lows in the lower 70s. Southwest winds 10 to 15 miles an hour with gusts up to 25 miles an hour. Now for the official National Weather Service forecast for Peoria and surrounding areas of central Illinois. Rest of tonight, mostly clear. Not as cool with lows in the lower 70s. Southwest winds 10 to 15 miles an hour with gusts up to 25 miles an hour. Tuesday, sunny. Highs in the upper 80s. West winds 5 to 10 miles an hour.
Tuesday night, partly cloudy until midnight, then becoming mostly cloudy. A chance of thunderstorms. A chance of showers until midnight, then showers likely after midnight. Lows in the mid-60s. North winds around 5 miles an hour. Chance of rain 70%. Wednesday, showers likely, mainly in the morning. Cooler with highs in the mid-70s. North winds 5 to 10 miles an hour. Chance of rain 70%. Wednesday night, cloudy. A chance of showers after midnight. Lows in the upper 50s. Northeast winds 5 to 10 miles an hour with gusts up to 20 miles an hour. Chance of rain 50%. Thursday, showers with a chance of thunderstorms. Highs around 70. Chance of rain near 100%. Thursday night, mostly cloudy. A chance of showers until midnight. Lows in the upper 40s. Chance of rain 40%. Friday, mostly sunny. Breezy, cooler with highs around 60. Friday night through Saturday night, mostly clear. Lows in the upper 30s. Highs around 60. Sunday, sunny. Highs in the upper 60s. Sunday night and Monday, partly cloudy. Lows in the mid-40s. Highs in the lower 70s. Again, the forecast for Peoria and surrounding areas of central Illinois for the rest of tonight, mostly clear. Not as cool. Lows in the lower 70s. Southwest winds 10 to 15 miles an hour with gusts up to 25 miles an hour. At 7 p.m. in Peoria, skies were mostly cloudy. The temperature was 80 degrees, the dew point was 61, and the relative humidity was 52%. The heat index was 81. The wind was south at 9 miles an hour. The pressure was 29.78 inches and steady. Around central and western Illinois, at Quincy, it was clear, with a temperature of 82. It was partly cloudy, with a temperature of 81 at Macomb and 80 at Springfield. It was mostly cloudy, with a temperature of 76 at Bloomington, 82 at Moline, 78 at Galesburg, 80 at Lakin, and 80 at Pontiac. And once again at 7 p.m. in Peoria, under mostly cloudy skies, the temperature was 80, and the heat index was 81. Looking elsewhere around the Midwest at 7 p.m., Chicago was mostly cloudy, and 83. Indianapolis was mostly cloudy, and 78. St. Louis was partly cloudy, and 86. Kansas City was clear, and 81. Des Moines was partly cloudy, and 82. Milwaukee was mostly cloudy, and 82. The time is currently 7:42 p.m. Central Daylight Time. 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Now for the official National Weather Service forecast for Peoria and surrounding areas of central Illinois. Rest of tonight, mostly clear. Not as cool with lows in the lower 70s. Southwest winds 10 to 15 miles an hour with gusts up to 25 miles an hour. Tuesday, sunny. Highs in the upper 80s. West winds 5 to 10 miles an hour. Tuesday night, partly cloudy until midnight, then becoming mostly cloudy. A chance of thunderstorms. A chance of showers until midnight, then showers likely after midnight. Lows in the mid-60s. North winds around 5 miles an hour. Chance of rain 70%. Wednesday, showers likely, mainly in the morning. Cooler with highs in the mid-70s. North winds 5 to 10 miles an hour. Chance of rain 70%. Wednesday night, cloudy. A chance of showers after midnight. Lows in the upper 50s. Northeast winds 5 to 10 miles an hour with gusts up to 20 miles an hour. Chance of rain 50%. Thursday, showers with a chance of thunderstorms. Highs around 70. Chance of rain near 100%. Thursday night, mostly cloudy. A chance of showers until midnight. Lows in the upper 40s. Chance of rain 40%. Friday, mostly sunny. Breezy, cooler with highs around 60. Friday night through Saturday night, mostly clear. Lows in the upper 30s. Highs around 60. Sunday, sunny. Highs in the upper 60s.
Sunday night and Monday, partly cloudy.

lows in the mid-40s, highs in the lower 70s. Again, the forecast for Peoria and surrounding areas of central Illinois for the rest of tonight, mostly clear. Not as cool. Lows in the lower 70s. Southwest winds 10 to 15 miles an hour with gusts up to 25 miles an hour. At 7 p.m. in Peoria, skies were mostly cloudy. The temperature was 80 degrees, the dew point was 61, and the relative humidity was 52%. The heat index was 81. The wind was south at 9 miles an hour. The pressure was 29.78 inches and steady. Around central and western Illinois, at Quincy, it was clear, with a temperature of 82. It was partly cloudy, with a temperature of 81 at Macomb and 80 at Springfield. It was mostly cloudy, with a temperature of 76 at Bloomington, 82 at Moline, 78 at Galesburg, 80 at Lakin, and 80 at Pontiac. And once again at 7 p.m. in Peoria, under mostly cloudy skies, the temperature was 80, and the heat index was 81. The Peoria, Illinois climate summary for this evening, as of 4 p.m., October 12, 2026. Today's high temperature was 88 degrees. The normal high is 67. The high breaks the previous 87 degrees which was set in 2024. Today's low temperature was 60 degrees. The normal low is 46. The record low is 25 degrees which was set in 1987. No precipitation fell today, which leaves the monthly total at 0.79 inches. The total precipitation for the year still stands at 34.72 inches. Sunset tonight is at 6:23 p.m. Sunrise tomorrow is at 7:08 a.m. Looking elsewhere around the Midwest at 7 p.m., Chicago was mostly cloudy, and 83. Indianapolis was mostly cloudy, and 78. St. Louis was partly cloudy, and 86. Kansas City was clear, and 81. Des Moines was partly cloudy, and 82. Milwaukee was mostly cloudy, and 82. The time is currently 7:46 p.m. Central Daylight Time. 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Now for the official National Weather Service forecast for Peoria and surrounding areas of central Illinois. Rest of tonight, mostly clear. Not as cool with lows in the lower 70s. Southwest winds 10 to 15 miles an hour with gusts up to 25 miles an hour. Tuesday, sunny. Highs in the upper 80s. West winds 5 to 10 miles an hour. Tuesday night, partly cloudy until midnight, then becoming mostly cloudy. A chance of thunderstorms. A chance of showers until midnight, then showers likely after midnight. Lows in the mid-60s. North winds around 5 miles an hour. Chance of rain 70%. Wednesday, showers likely, mainly in the morning. Cooler with highs in the mid-70s. North winds 5 to 10 miles an hour. Chance of rain 70%. Wednesday night, cloudy. A chance of showers after midnight. Lows in the upper 50s. Northeast winds 5 to 10 miles an hour with gusts up to 20 miles an hour. Chance of rain 50%. Thursday, showers with a chance of thunderstorms. Highs around 70. Chance of rain near 100%. Thursday night, mostly cloudy. A chance of showers until midnight. Lows in the upper 40s. Chance of rain 40%. Friday, mostly sunny. Breezy, cooler with highs around 60. Friday night through Saturday night, mostly clear. Lows in the upper 30s. Highs around 60. Sunday, sunny. Highs in the upper 60s. Sunday night and Monday, partly cloudy. Lows in the mid-40s. Highs in the lower 70s. Again, the forecast for Peoria and surrounding areas of central Illinois for the rest of tonight, mostly clear. Not as cool. Lows in the lower 70s. Southwest winds 10 to 15 miles an hour with gusts up to 25 miles an hour. At 7 p.m. in Peoria, skies were mostly cloudy. The temperature was 80 degrees, the dew point was 61, and the relative humidity was 52%. The heat index was 81. The wind was south at 9 miles an hour.

was 29.78 inches and steady. Around central and western Illinois, at Quincy, it was clear, with a temperature of 82. It was partly cloudy, with a temperature of 81 at Macomb and 80 at Springfield. It was mostly cloudy, with a temperature of 76 at Bloomington, 82 at Moline, 78 at Galesburg, 80 at Lakin, and 80 at Pontiac. And once again at 7 p.m. in Peoria, under mostly cloudy skies, the temperature was 80, and the heat index was 81. Looking elsewhere around the Midwest at 7 p.m., Chicago was mostly cloudy, and 83. Indianapolis was mostly cloudy, and 78. St. Louis was partly cloudy, and 86. Kansas City was clear, and 81. Des Moines was partly cloudy, and 82. Milwaukee was mostly cloudy, and 82. The time is currently 7:50 p.m. Central Daylight Time. 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Now for the official National Weather Service forecast for Peoria and surrounding areas of central Illinois. Rest of tonight, mostly clear. Not as cool with lows in the lower 70s. Southwest winds 10 to 15 miles an hour with gusts up to 25 miles an hour. Tuesday, sunny. Highs in the upper 80s. West winds 5 to 10 miles an hour. Tuesday night, partly cloudy until midnight, then becoming mostly cloudy. A chance of thunderstorms. A chance of showers until midnight, then showers likely after midnight. Lows in the mid-60s. North winds around 5 miles an hour. Chance of rain 70%. Wednesday, showers likely, mainly in the morning. Cooler with highs in the mid-70s. North winds 5 to 10 miles an hour. Chance of rain 70%. Wednesday night, cloudy. A chance of showers after midnight. Lows in the upper 50s. Northeast winds 5 to 10 miles an hour with gusts up to 20 miles an hour. Chance of rain 50%. Thursday, showers with a chance of thunderstorms. Highs around 70. Chance of rain near 100%. Thursday night, mostly cloudy. A chance of showers until midnight. Lows in the upper 40s. Chance of rain 40%. Friday, mostly sunny. Breezy, cooler with highs around 60. Friday night through Saturday night, mostly clear. Lows in the upper 30s. Highs around 60. Sunday, sunny. Highs in the upper 60s. Sunday night and Monday, partly cloudy. Lows in the mid-40s. Highs in the lower 70s. Again, the forecast for Peoria and surrounding areas of central Illinois for the rest of tonight, mostly clear. Not as cool. Lows in the lower 70s. Southwest winds 10 to 15 miles an hour with gusts up to 25 miles an hour. At 7 p.m. in Peoria, skies were mostly cloudy. The temperature was 80 degrees, the dew point was 61, and the relative humidity was 52%. The heat index was 81. The wind was south at 9 miles an hour. The pressure was 29.78 inches and steady. Around central and western Illinois, at Quincy, it was clear, with a temperature of 82. It was partly cloudy, with a temperature of 81 at Macomb and 80 at Springfield. It was mostly cloudy, with a temperature of 76 at Bloomington, 82 at Moline, 78 at Galesburg, 80 at Lakin, and 80 at Pontiac. And once again at 7 p.m. in Peoria, under mostly cloudy skies, the temperature was 80, and the heat index was 81. Looking elsewhere around the Midwest at 7 p.m., Chicago was mostly cloudy, and 83. Indianapolis was mostly cloudy, and 78. St. Louis was partly cloudy, and 86. Kansas City was clear, and 81. Des Moines was partly cloudy, and 82. Milwaukee was mostly cloudy, and 82. The time is currently 7:54 p.m. Central Daylight Time. 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Now for the official National Weather Service forecast for Peoria and surrounding areas of central Illinois. Rest of tonight, mostly clear. Not as cool with lows in the lower 70s. Southwest wind.

Thunderstorms. Highs around 70. Chance of rain near 100%. Thursday night, mostly cloudy. A chance of showers until midnight. Lows in the upper 40s. Chance of rain 40%. Friday, mostly sunny. Breezy, cooler with highs around 60. Friday night through Saturday night, mostly clear. Lows in the upper 30s. Highs around 60. Sunday, sunny. Highs in the upper 60s. Sunday night and Monday, partly cloudy. Lows in the mid-40s. Highs in the lower 70s. Again, the forecast for Peoria and surrounding areas of central Illinois for the rest of tonight, mostly clear. Not as cool. Lows in the lower 70s. Southwest winds 10 to 15 miles an hour with gusts up to 25 miles an hour. At 7 p.m. in Peoria, skies were mostly cloudy. The temperature was 80 degrees, the dew point was 61, and the relative humidity was 52%. The heat index was 81. The wind was south at 9 miles an hour. The pressure was 29.78 inches and steady. Around central and western Illinois, at Quincy, it was clear, with a temperature of 82. It was partly cloudy, with a temperature of 81 at Macomb, and 80 at Springfield. It was mostly cloudy, with a temperature of 76 at Bloomington, 82 at Moline, 78 at Galesburg, 80 at Lakin, and 80 at Pontiac. And once again at 7 p.m. in Peoria, under mostly cloudy skies, the temperature was 80, and the heat index was 81. Looking elsewhere around the Midwest at 7 p.m., Chicago was mostly cloudy, and 83. Indianapolis was mostly cloudy, and 78. St. Louis was partly cloudy, and 86. Kansas City was clear, and 81. Des Moines was partly cloudy, and 82. Milwaukee was mostly cloudy, and 82. The time is currently 7:57 p.m. Central Daylight Time. 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Now for the official National Weather Service forecast for Peoria and surrounding areas of central Illinois. Rest of tonight, mostly clear. Not as cool with lows in the lower 70s. Southwest winds 10 to 15 miles an hour with gusts up to 25 miles an hour. Tuesday, sunny. Highs in the upper 80s. West winds 5 to 10 miles an hour. Tuesday night, partly cloudy until midnight, then becoming mostly cloudy. A chance of thunderstorms. A chance of showers until midnight, then showers likely after midnight. Lows in the mid-60s. North winds around 5 miles an hour. Chance of rain 70%. Wednesday, showers likely, mainly in the morning. Cooler with highs in the mid-70s. North winds 5 to 10 miles an hour. Chance of rain 70%. Wednesday night, cloudy. A chance of showers after midnight. Lows in the upper 50s. Northeast winds 5 to 10 miles an hour with gusts up to 20 miles an hour. Chance of rain 50%. Thursday, showers with a chance of thunderstorms. Highs around 70. Chance of rain near 100%. Thursday night, mostly cloudy. A chance of showers until midnight. Lows in the upper 40s. Chance of rain 40%. Friday, mostly sunny. Breezy, cooler with highs around 60. Friday night through Saturday night, mostly clear. Lows in the upper 30s. Highs around 60. Sunday, sunny. Highs in the upper 60s. Sunday night and Monday, partly cloudy. Lows in the mid-40s. Highs in the lower 70s. Again, the forecast for Peoria and surrounding areas of central Illinois for the rest of tonight, mostly clear. Not as cool. Lows in the lower 70s. Southwest winds 10 to 15 miles an hour with gusts up to 25 miles an hour. The time is currently 8 p.m. Central Daylight Time. 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Now for the official National Weather Service forecast for Peoria and surrounding areas of central Illinois. Rest of tonight, mostly clear. Not as cool with lows in the lower 70s. Southwest winds 10 to 15 miles

hour with gusts up to 25 miles an hour. Tuesday, sunny. Highs in the upper 80s. West winds 5 to 10 miles an hour. Tuesday night, partly cloudy until midnight, then becoming mostly cloudy. A chance of thunderstorms. A chance of showers until midnight, then showers likely after midnight. Lows in the mid-60s. North winds around 5 miles an hour. Chance of rain 70%. Wednesday, showers likely, mainly in the morning. Cooler with highs in the mid-70s. North winds 5 to 10 miles an hour. Chance of rain 70%. Wednesday night, cloudy. A chance of showers after midnight. Lows in the upper 50s. Northeast winds 5 to 10 miles an hour with gusts up to 20 miles an hour. Chance of rain 50%. Thursday, showers with a chance of thunderstorms. Highs around 70. Chance of rain near 100%. Thursday night, mostly cloudy. A chance of showers until midnight. Lows in the upper 40s. Chance of rain 40%. Friday, mostly sunny. Breezy, cooler with highs around 60. Friday night through Saturday night, mostly clear. Lows in the upper 30s. Highs around 60. Sunday, sunny. Highs in the upper 60s. Sunday night and Monday, partly cloudy. Lows in the mid-40s. Highs in the lower 70s. Again, the forecast for Peoria and surrounding areas of central Illinois for the rest of tonight, mostly clear. Not as cool. Lows in the lower 70s. Southwest winds 10 to 15 miles an hour with gusts up to 25 miles an hour. The time is currently 8:02 p.m. Central Daylight Time. 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Now for the official National Weather Service forecast for Peoria and surrounding areas of central Illinois. Rest of tonight, mostly clear. Not as cool with lows in the lower 70s. Southwest winds 10 to 15 miles an hour with gusts up to 25 miles an hour. Tuesday, sunny. Highs in the upper 80s. West winds 5 to 10 miles an hour. Tuesday night, partly cloudy until midnight, then becoming mostly cloudy. A chance of thunderstorms. A chance of showers until midnight, then showers likely after midnight. Lows in the mid-60s. North winds around 5 miles an hour. Chance of rain 70%. Wednesday, showers likely, mainly in the morning. Cooler with highs in the mid-70s. North winds 5 to 10 miles an hour. Chance of rain 70%. Wednesday night, cloudy. A chance of showers after midnight. Lows in the upper 50s. Northeast winds 5 to 10 miles an hour with gusts up to 20 miles an hour. Chance of rain 50%. Thursday, showers with a chance of thunderstorms. Highs around 70. Chance of rain near 100%. Thursday night, mostly cloudy. A chance of showers until midnight. Lows in the upper 40s. Chance of rain 40%. Friday, mostly sunny. Breezy, cooler with highs around 60. Friday night through Saturday night, mostly clear. Lows in the upper 30s. Highs around 60. Sunday, sunny. Highs in the upper 60s. Sunday night and Monday, partly cloudy. Lows in the mid-40s. Highs in the lower 70s. Again, the forecast for Peoria and surrounding areas of central Illinois for the rest of tonight, mostly clear. Not as cool. Lows in the lower 70s. Southwest winds 10 to 15 miles an hour with gusts up to 25 miles an hour. At 8 p.m. in Peoria, skies were mostly cloudy. The temperature was 79 degrees, the dew point was 62, and the relative humidity was 56%. The heat index was 80. The wind was south at 10 miles an hour. The pressure was 29.78 inches and steady. Around central and western Illinois, at Quincy, it was clear, with a temperature of 80. It was partly cloudy, with a temperature of 80 at Macomb, and 80 at Springfield. It was mostly cloudy, with a temperature of 77 at Bloomington, 81 at Moline, 76 at Galesburg, and 81 at Lakin.
and once again at 8 p.m. in Peoria, under mostly cloudy skies, the temperature was 79, and the heat index was 80. The time is currently 8:05 p.m. Central Daylight Time. 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Now for the official National Weather Service forecast for Peoria and surrounding areas of central Illinois. Rest of tonight, mostly clear. Not as cool with lows in the lower 70s. Southwest winds 10 to 15 miles an hour with gusts up to 25 miles an hour. Tuesday, sunny. Highs in the upper 80s. West winds 5 to 10 miles an hour. Tuesday night, partly cloudy until midnight, then becoming mostly cloudy. A chance of thunderstorms. A chance of showers until midnight, then showers likely after midnight. Lows in the mid-60s. North winds around 5 miles an hour. Chance of rain 70%. Wednesday, showers likely, mainly in the morning. Cooler with highs in the mid-70s. North winds 5 to 10 miles an hour. Chance of rain 70%. Wednesday night, cloudy. A chance of showers after midnight. Lows in the upper 50s. Northeast winds 5 to 10 miles an hour with gusts up to 20 miles an hour. Chance of rain 50%. Thursday, showers with a chance of thunderstorms. Highs around 70. Chance of rain near 100%. Thursday night, mostly cloudy. A chance of showers until midnight. Lows in the upper 40s. Chance of rain 40%. Friday, mostly sunny. Breezy, cooler with highs around 60. Friday night through Saturday night, mostly clear. Lows in the upper 30s. Highs around 60. Sunday, sunny. Highs in the upper 60s. Sunday night and Monday, partly cloudy. Lows in the mid-40s. Highs in the lower 70s. Again, the forecast for Peoria and surrounding areas of central Illinois for the rest of tonight, mostly clear. Not as cool. Lows in the lower 70s. Southwest winds 10 to 15 miles an hour with gusts up to 25 miles an hour. At 8 p.m. in Peoria, skies were mostly cloudy. The temperature was 79 degrees, the dew point was 62, and the relative humidity was 56%. The heat index was 80. The wind was south at 10 miles an hour. The pressure was 29.78 inches and steady. Around central and western Illinois, at Quincy, it was clear, with a temperature of 80. It was partly cloudy, with a temperature of 80 at Macomb, and 80 at Springfield. It was mostly cloudy, with a temperature of 77 at Bloomington, 81 at Moline, 76 at Galesburg, and 81 at Lakin. And once again at 8 p.m. in Peoria, under mostly cloudy skies, the temperature was 79, and the heat index was 80. Looking elsewhere around the Midwest at 8 p.m., Chicago was mostly cloudy, and 82. Indianapolis was mostly cloudy, and 76. St. Louis was partly cloudy, and 84. Kansas City was clear, and 80. Des Moines was partly cloudy, and 79. Milwaukee was partly cloudy, and 80. The time is currently 8:09 p.m. Central Daylight Time. 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Now for the official National Weather Service forecast for Peoria and surrounding areas of central Illinois. Rest of tonight, mostly clear. Not as cool with lows in the lower 70s. Southwest winds 10 to 15 miles an hour with gusts up to 25 miles an hour. Tuesday, sunny. Highs in the upper 80s. West winds 5 to 10 miles an hour. Tuesday night, partly cloudy until midnight, then becoming mostly cloudy. A chance of thunderstorms. A chance of showers until midnight, then showers likely after midnight. Lows in the mid-60s. North winds around 5 miles an hour. Chance of rain 70%. Wednesday, showers likely, mainly in the morning. Cooler with highs in the mid-70s. North winds 5 to 10 miles an hour. Chance of rain 70%. Wednesday night, cloudy. A chance of showers after midnight. Lows in the upper 50s.
Northeast winds 5 to 10 miles an hour with gusts up to 20 miles.

miles an hour. Chance of rain 50%. Thursday, showers with a chance of thunderstorms. Highs around 70. Chance of rain near 100%. Thursday night, mostly cloudy. A chance of showers until midnight. Lows in the upper 40s. Chance of rain 40%. Friday, mostly sunny. Breezy, cooler with highs around 60. Friday night through Saturday night, mostly clear. Lows in the upper 30s. Highs around 60. Sunday, sunny. Highs in the upper 60s. Sunday night and Monday, partly cloudy. Lows in the mid-40s. Highs in the lower 70s. Again, the forecast for Peoria and surrounding areas of central Illinois for the rest of tonight, mostly clear. Not as cool. Lows in the lower 70s. Southwest winds 10 to 15 miles an hour with gusts up to 25 miles an hour. At 8 p.m. in Peoria, skies were mostly cloudy. The temperature was 79 degrees, the dew point was 62, and the relative humidity was 56%. The heat index was 80. The wind was south at 10 miles an hour. The pressure was 29.78 inches and steady. Around central and western Illinois, at Quincy, it was clear, with a temperature of 80. It was partly cloudy, with a temperature of 80 at Macomb, and 80 at Springfield. It was mostly cloudy, with a temperature of 77 at Bloomington, 81 at Moline, 76 at Galesburg, and 81 at Lakin. And once again at 8 p.m. in Peoria, under mostly cloudy skies, the temperature was 79, and the heat index was 80. At 8 p.m. in Peoria, skies were mostly cloudy. The temperature was 79 degrees, the dew point was 62, and the relative humidity was 56%. The heat index was 80. The wind was south at 10 miles an hour. The pressure was 29.78 inches and steady. Around central and western Illinois, at Quincy, it was clear, with a temperature of 80. It was partly cloudy, with a temperature of 80 at Macomb, and 80 at Springfield. It was mostly cloudy, with a temperature of 77 at Bloomington, 81 at Moline, 76 at Galesburg, 81 at Lakin, and 80 at Pontiac. And once again at 8 p.m. in Peoria, under mostly cloudy skies, the temperature was 79, and the heat index was 80. Looking elsewhere around the Midwest at 8 p.m., Chicago was mostly cloudy, and 82. Indianapolis was mostly cloudy, and 76. St. Louis was partly cloudy, and 84. Kansas City was clear, and 80. Des Moines was partly cloudy, and 79. Milwaukee was partly cloudy, and 80. 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Now for the official National Weather Service forecast for Peoria and surrounding areas of central Illinois. Rest of tonight, mostly clear. Not as cool with lows in the lower 70s. Southwest winds 10 to 15 miles an hour with gusts up to 25 miles an hour. Tuesday, sunny. Highs in the upper 80s. West winds 5 to 10 miles an hour. Tuesday night, partly cloudy until midnight, then becoming mostly cloudy. A chance of thunderstorms. A chance of showers until midnight, then showers likely after midnight. Lows in the mid-60s. North winds around 5 miles an hour. Chance of rain 70%. Wednesday, showers likely, mainly in the morning. Cooler with highs in the mid-70s. North winds 5 to 10 miles an hour. Chance of rain 70%. Wednesday night, cloudy. A chance of showers after midnight. Lows in the upper 50s. Northeast winds 5 to 10 miles an hour with gusts.
up to 20 miles an hour. Chance of rain 50%. Thursday, showers with a chance of thunderstorms. Highs around 70. Chance of rain near 100%. Thursday night, mostly cloudy. A chance of showers until midnight. Lows in the upper 40s. Chance of rain 40%. Friday, mostly sunny. Breezy, cooler with highs around 60. Friday night through Saturday night, mostly clear. Lows in the upper 30s. Highs around 60. Sunday, sunny. Highs in the upper 60s. Sunday night and Monday, partly cloudy. Lows in the mid-40s. Highs in the lower 70s. Again, the forecast for Peoria and surrounding areas of central Illinois for the rest of tonight, mostly clear. Not as cool. Lows in the lower 70s. Southwest winds 10 to 15 miles an hour with gusts up to 25 miles an hour. At 8 p.m. in Peoria, skies were mostly cloudy. The temperature was 79 degrees, the dew point was 62, and the relative humidity was 56%. The heat index was 80. The wind was south at 10 miles an hour. The pressure was 29.78 inches and steady. Around central and western Illinois, at Quincy, it was clear, with a temperature of 80. It was partly cloudy, with a temperature of 80 at Macomb and 80 at Springfield. It was mostly cloudy, with a temperature of 77 at Bloomington, 81 at Moline, 76 at Galesburg, 81 at Lakin, and 80 at Pontiac. And once again at 8 p.m. in Peoria, under mostly cloudy skies, the temperature was 79 and the heat index was 80. Looking elsewhere around the Midwest at 8 p.m., Chicago was mostly cloudy and 82. Indianapolis was mostly cloudy and 76. St. Louis was partly cloudy and 84. Kansas City was clear and 80. Des Moines was partly cloudy and 79. Milwaukee was partly cloudy and 80. The time is currently 8:17 p.m. Central Daylight Time. 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Now for the official National Weather Service forecast for Peoria and surrounding areas of central Illinois. Rest of tonight, mostly clear. Not as cool with lows in the lower 70s. Southwest winds 10 to 15 miles an hour with gusts up to 25 miles an hour. Tuesday, sunny. Highs in the upper 80s. West winds 5 to 10 miles an hour. Tuesday night, partly cloudy until midnight, then becoming mostly cloudy. A chance of thunderstorms. A chance of showers until midnight, then showers likely after midnight. Lows in the mid-60s. North winds around 5 miles an hour. Chance of rain 70%. Wednesday, showers likely, mainly in the morning. Cooler with highs in the mid-70s. North winds 5 to 10 miles an hour. Chance of rain 70%. Wednesday night, cloudy. A chance of showers after midnight. Lows in the upper 50s. Northeast winds 5 to 10 miles an hour with gusts up to 20 miles an hour. Chance of rain 50%. Thursday, showers with a chance of thunderstorms. Highs around 70. Chance of rain near 100%. Thursday night, mostly cloudy. A chance of showers until midnight. Lows in the upper 40s. Chance of rain 40%. Friday, mostly sunny. Breezy, cooler with highs around 60. Friday night through Saturday night, mostly clear. Lows in the upper 30s. Highs around 60. Sunday, sunny. Highs in the upper 60s. Sunday night and Monday, partly cloudy. Lows in the mid-40s. Highs in the lower 70s. Again, the forecast for Peoria and surrounding areas of central Illinois for the rest of tonight, mostly clear. Not as cool. Lows in the lower 70s. Southwest winds 10 to 15 miles an hour with gusts up to 25 miles an hour. At 8 p.m. in Peoria, skies were mostly cloudy. The temperature was 79 degrees. The dew point was 62, and the relative humidity was 56%. The heat index was 80. The wind was south at 10 miles an hour. The pressure was 29.78 inches and steady.

Around central and western Illinois, at Quincy, it was clear, with a temperature of 80. It was partly cloudy, with a temperature of 80 at Macomb and 80 at Springfield. It was mostly cloudy, with a temperature of 77 at Bloomington, 81 at Moline, 76 at Galesburg, 81 at Lakin, and 80 at Pontiac. And once again at 8 p.m. in Peoria, under mostly cloudy skies, the temperature was 79, and the heat index was 80. Looking elsewhere around the Midwest at 8 p.m., Chicago was mostly cloudy, and 82. Indianapolis was mostly cloudy, and 76. St. Louis was partly cloudy, and 84. Kansas City was clear, and 80. Des Moines was partly cloudy, and 79. Milwaukee was partly cloudy, and 80. The time is currently 8:21 p.m. Central Daylight Time. 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Now for the official National Weather Service forecast for Peoria and surrounding areas of central Illinois. Rest of tonight, mostly clear. Not as cool with lows in the lower 70s. Southwest winds 10 to 15 miles an hour with gusts up to 25 miles an hour. Tuesday, sunny. Highs in the upper 80s. West winds 5 to 10 miles an hour. Tuesday night, partly cloudy until midnight, then becoming mostly cloudy. A chance of thunderstorms. A chance of showers until midnight, then showers likely after midnight. Lows in the mid-60s. North winds around 5 miles an hour. Chance of rain 70%. Wednesday, showers likely, mainly in the morning. Cooler with highs in the mid-70s. North winds 5 to 10 miles an hour. Chance of rain 70%. Wednesday night, cloudy. A chance of showers after midnight. Lows in the upper 50s. Northeast winds 5 to 10 miles an hour with gusts up to 20 miles an hour. Chance of rain 50%. Thursday, showers with a chance of thunderstorms. Highs around 70. Chance of rain near 100%. Thursday night, mostly cloudy. A chance of showers until midnight. Lows in the upper 40s. Chance of rain 40%. Friday, mostly sunny. Breezy, cooler with highs around 60. Friday night through Saturday night, mostly clear. Lows in the upper 30s. Highs around 60. Sunday, sunny. Highs in the upper 60s. Sunday night and Monday, partly cloudy. Lows in the mid-40s. Highs in the lower 70s. Again, the forecast for Peoria and surrounding areas of central Illinois for the rest of tonight, mostly clear. Not as cool. Lows in the lower 70s. Southwest winds 10 to 15 miles an hour with gusts up to 25 miles an hour. At 8 p.m. in Peoria, skies were mostly cloudy. The temperature was 79 degrees, the dew point was 62, and the relative humidity was 56%. The heat index was 80. The wind was south at 10 miles an hour. The pressure was 29.78 inches and steady. Around central and western Illinois, it was clear, with a temperature of 80 at Quincy and 80 at Springfield. It was partly cloudy, with a temperature of 81 at Moline, 76 at Galesburg, and 80 at Macomb. It was mostly cloudy, with a temperature of 77 at Bloomington, 81 at Lakin, and 80 at Pontiac. And once again at 8 p.m. in Peoria, under mostly cloudy skies, the temperature was 79, and the heat index was 80. Looking elsewhere around the Midwest at 8 p.m., Chicago was mostly cloudy, and 82. Indianapolis was mostly cloudy, and 76. St. Louis was partly cloudy, and 84. Kansas City was clear, and 80. Des Moines was partly cloudy, and 79. Milwaukee was partly cloudy, and 80. Looking elsewhere around the Midwest at 8 p.m., Chicago was mostly cloudy, and 82. Indianapolis was mostly cloudy, and 76. St. Louis was partly cloudy, and 84. Kansas City was clear, and 80. Des Moines was partly cloudy, and 79. Milwaukee was partly cloudy, and 80. The time is currently 8:25 p.m. Central Daylight Time. 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

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Station WXJ71 in Peoria. Now for the official National Weather Service forecast for Peoria and surrounding areas of central Illinois. Rest of tonight, mostly clear. Not as cool with lows in the lower 70s. Southwest winds 10 to 15 miles an hour with gusts up to 25 miles an hour. Tuesday, sunny. Highs in the upper 80s. West winds 5 to 10 miles an hour. Tuesday night, partly cloudy until midnight, then becoming mostly cloudy. A chance of thunderstorms. A chance of showers until midnight, then showers likely after midnight. Lows in the mid-60s. North winds around 5 miles an hour. Chance of rain 70%. Wednesday, showers likely, mainly in the morning. Cooler with highs in the mid-70s. North winds 5 to 10 miles an hour. Chance of rain 70%. Wednesday night, cloudy. A chance of showers after midnight. Lows in the upper 50s. Northeast winds 5 to 10 miles an hour with gusts up to 20 miles an hour. Chance of rain 50%. Thursday, showers with a chance of thunderstorms. Highs around 70. Chance of rain near 100%. Thursday night, mostly cloudy. A chance of showers until midnight. Lows in the upper 40s. Chance of rain 40%. Friday, mostly sunny. Breezy, cooler with highs around 60. Friday night through Saturday night, mostly clear. Lows in the upper 30s. Highs around 60. Sunday, sunny. Highs in the upper 60s. Sunday night and Monday, partly cloudy. Lows in the mid-40s. Highs in the lower 70s. Again, the forecast for Peoria and surrounding areas of central Illinois for the rest of tonight, mostly clear. Not as cool. Lows in the lower 70s. Southwest winds 10 to 15 miles an hour with gusts up to 25 miles an hour. At 8 p.m. in Peoria, skies were mostly cloudy. The temperature was 79 degrees, the dew point was 62, and the relative humidity was 56%. The heat index was 80. The wind was south at 10 miles an hour. The pressure was 29.78 inches and steady. Around central and western Illinois, it was clear, with a temperature of 80 at Quincy and 80 at Springfield. It was partly cloudy, with a temperature of 81 at Moline, 76 at Galesburg, and 80 at Macomb. It was mostly cloudy, with a temperature of 77 at Bloomington, 81 at Lakin, and 80 at Pontiac. And once again at 8 p.m. in Peoria, under mostly cloudy skies, the temperature was 79, and the heat index was 80. Looking elsewhere around the Midwest at 8 p.m., Chicago was mostly cloudy, and 82. Indianapolis was mostly cloudy, and 76. St. Louis was partly cloudy, and 84. Kansas City was clear, and 80. Des Moines was partly cloudy, and 79. Milwaukee was partly cloudy, and 80. The time is currently 8:29 p.m. Central Daylight Time. 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Now for the official National Weather Service forecast for Peoria and surrounding areas of central Illinois. Rest of tonight, mostly clear. Not as cool with lows in the lower 70s. Southwest winds 10 to 15 miles an hour with gusts up to 25 miles an hour. Tuesday, sunny. Highs in the upper 80s. West winds 5 to 10 miles an hour. Tuesday night, partly cloudy until midnight, then becoming mostly cloudy. A chance of thunderstorms. A chance of showers until midnight, then showers likely after midnight. Lows in the mid-60s. North winds around 5 miles an hour. Chance of rain 70%. Wednesday, showers likely, mainly in the morning. Cooler with highs in the mid-70s. North winds 5 to 10 miles an hour. Chance of rain 70%. Wednesday night, cloudy. A chance of showers after midnight. Lows in the upper 50s. Northeast winds 5 to 10 miles an hour with gusts up to 20 miles an hour. Chance of rain 50%. Thursday, showers with a chance of thunderstorms. Highs around 70. Chance of rain near 100%.

Thursday night, mostly cloudy. A chance of showers until midnight. Lows in the upper 40s. Chance of rain 40%. Friday, mostly sunny. Breezy, cooler with highs around 60. Friday night through Saturday night, mostly clear. Lows in the upper 30s. Highs around 60. Sunday, sunny. Highs in the upper 60s. Sunday night and Monday, partly cloudy. Lows in the mid-40s. Highs in the lower 70s. Again, the forecast for Peoria and surrounding areas of central Illinois for the rest of tonight, mostly clear. Not as cool. Lows in the lower 70s. Southwest winds 10 to 15 miles an hour with gusts up to 25 miles an hour. At 8 p.m. in Peoria, skies were mostly cloudy. The temperature was 79 degrees, the dew point was 62, and the relative humidity was 56%. The heat index was 80. The wind was south at 10 miles an hour. The pressure was 29.78 inches and steady. Around central and western Illinois, it was clear, with a temperature of 80 at Quincy and 80 at Springfield. It was partly cloudy, with a temperature of 81 at Moline, 76 at Galesburg, and 80 at Macomb. It was mostly cloudy, with a temperature of 77 at Bloomington, 81 at Lakin, and 80 at Pontiac. And once again at 8 p.m. in Peoria, under mostly cloudy skies, the temperature was 79, and the heat index was 80. Looking elsewhere around the Midwest at 8 p.m., Chicago was mostly cloudy, and 82. Indianapolis was mostly cloudy, and 76. St. Louis was partly cloudy, and 84. Kansas City was clear, and 80. Des Moines was partly cloudy, and 79. Milwaukee was partly cloudy, and 80. The time is currently 8:32 p.m. Central Daylight Time. 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Now for the official National Weather Service forecast for Peoria and surrounding areas of central Illinois. Rest of tonight, mostly clear. Not as cool with lows in the lower 70s. Southwest winds 10 to 15 miles an hour with gusts up to 25 miles an hour. Tuesday, sunny. Highs in the upper 80s. West winds 5 to 10 miles an hour. Tuesday night, partly cloudy and Tuesday, sunny. Highs in the upper 80s. West winds 5 to 10 miles an hour. Tuesday night, partly cloudy until midnight, then becoming mostly cloudy. A chance of thunderstorms. A chance of showers until midnight, then showers likely after midnight. Lows in the mid-60s. North winds around 5 miles an hour. Chance of rain 70%. Wednesday, showers likely, mainly in the morning. Cooler with highs in the mid-70s. North winds 5 to 10 miles an hour. Chance of rain 70%. Wednesday night, cloudy. A chance of showers after midnight. Lows in the upper 50s. Northeast winds 5 to 10 miles an hour with gusts up to 20 miles an hour. Chance of rain 50%. Thursday, showers with a chance of thunderstorms. Highs around 70. Chance of rain near 100%. Thursday night, mostly cloudy. A chance of showers until midnight. Lows in the upper 40s. Chance of rain 40%. Friday, mostly sunny. Breezy, cooler with highs around 60. Friday night through Saturday night, mostly clear. Lows in the upper 30s. Highs around 60. Sunday, sunny. Highs in the upper 60s. Sunday night and Monday, partly cloudy. Lows in the mid-40s. Highs in the lower 70s. Again, the forecast for Peoria and surrounding areas of central Illinois for the rest of tonight, mostly clear. Not as cool. Lows in the lower 70s. Southwest winds 10 to 15 miles an hour with gusts up to 25 miles an hour. At 8 p.m. in Peoria, skies were mostly cloudy. The temperature was 79 degrees, the dew point was 62, and the relative humidity was 56%. The heat index was 80. The wind was south at 10 miles an hour. The pressure was 29.78 inches and steady. Around central and western Illinois, it was clear,

60s. Sunday night and Monday, partly cloudy. Lows in the mid-40s. Highs in the lower 70s. Again, the forecast for Peoria and surrounding areas of central Illinois for the rest of tonight, mostly clear. Not as cool. Lows in the lower 70s. Southwest winds 10 to 15 miles an hour with gusts up to 25 miles an hour. At 8 p.m. in Peoria, skies were mostly cloudy. The temperature was 79 degrees, the dew point was 62, and the relative humidity was 56%. The heat index was 80. The wind was south at 10 miles an hour. The pressure was 29.78 inches and steady. Around central and western Illinois, it was clear, with a temperature of 80 at Quincy and 80 at Springfield. It was partly cloudy, with a temperature of 81 at Moline, 76 at Galesburg, and 80 at Macomb. It was mostly cloudy, with a temperature of 77 at Bloomington, 81 at Lakin, and 80 at Pontiac. And once again at 8 p.m. in Peoria, under mostly cloudy skies, the temperature was 79, and the heat index was 80. Looking elsewhere around the Midwest at 8 p.m., Chicago was mostly cloudy, and 82. Indianapolis was mostly cloudy, and 76. St. Louis was partly cloudy, and 84. Kansas City was clear, and 80. Des Moines was partly cloudy, and 79. Milwaukee was partly cloudy, and 80. The time is currently 8:47 p.m. Central Daylight Time. 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Now for the official National Weather Service forecast for Peoria and surrounding areas of central Illinois. Rest of tonight, mostly clear. Not as cool with lows in the lower 70s. Southwest winds 10 to 15 miles an hour with gusts up to 25 miles an hour. Tuesday, sunny. Highs in the upper 80s. West winds 5 to 10 miles an hour. Tuesday night, partly cloudy until midnight, then becoming mostly cloudy. A chance of thunderstorms. A chance of showers until midnight, then showers likely after midnight. Lows in the mid-60s. North winds around 5 miles an hour. Chance of rain 70%. Wednesday, showers likely, mainly in the morning. Cooler with highs in the mid-70s. North winds 5 to 10 miles an hour. Chance of rain 70%. Wednesday night, cloudy. A chance of showers after midnight. Lows in the upper 50s. Northeast winds 5 to 10 miles an hour with gusts up to 20 miles an hour. Chance of rain 50%. Thursday, showers with a chance of thunderstorms. Highs around 70. Chance of rain near 100%. Thursday night, mostly cloudy. A chance of showers until midnight. Lows in the upper 40s. Chance of rain 40%. Friday, mostly sunny. Breezy, cooler with highs around 60. Friday night through Saturday night, mostly clear. Lows in the upper 30s. Highs around 60. Sunday, sunny. Highs in the upper 60s. Sunday night and Monday, partly cloudy. Lows in the mid-40s. Highs in the lower 70s. Again, the forecast for Peoria and surrounding areas of central Illinois for the rest of tonight, mostly clear. Not as cool. Lows in the lower 70s. Southwest winds 10 to 15 miles an hour with gusts up to 25 miles an hour. At 8 p.m. in Peoria, skies were mostly cloudy. The temperature was 79 degrees, the dew point was 62, and the relative humidity was 56%. The heat index was 80. The wind was south at 10 miles an hour. The pressure was 29.78 inches and steady. Around central and western Illinois, it was clear, with a temperature of 80 at Quincy and 80 at Springfield. It was partly cloudy, with a temperature of 81 at Moline, 76 at Galesburg, and 80 at Macomb. It was mostly cloudy, with a temperature of 77 at Bloomington, 81 at Lakin, and 80 at Pontiac. And once again at 8 p.m. in Peoria, under mostly cloudy skies, the temperature was 79, and the heat index was 80. Looking elsewhere around the Midwest at 8 p.m., Chicago was mostly cloudy, and 82. Indianapolis was mostly cloudy, and 70.

76. St. Louis was partly cloudy and 84. Kansas City was clear and 80. Des Moines was partly cloudy and 79. Milwaukee was partly cloudy and 80. The time is currently 8:50 p.m. Central Daylight Time. 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Now for the official National Weather Service forecast for Peoria and surrounding areas of central Illinois. Rest of tonight, mostly clear. Not as cool with lows in the lower 70s. Southwest winds 10 to 15 miles an hour with gusts up to 25 miles an hour. Tuesday, sunny. Highs in the upper 80s. West winds 5 to 10 miles an hour. Tuesday night, partly cloudy until midnight, then becoming mostly cloudy. A chance of thunderstorms. A chance of showers until midnight, then showers likely after midnight. Lows in the mid-60s. North winds around 5 miles an hour. Chance of rain 70%. Wednesday, showers likely, mainly in the morning. Cooler with highs in the mid-70s. North winds 5 to 10 miles an hour. Chance of rain 70%. Wednesday night, cloudy. A chance of showers after midnight. Lows in the upper 50s. Northeast winds 5 to 10 miles an hour with gusts up to 20 miles an hour. Chance of rain 50%. Thursday, showers with a chance of thunderstorms. Highs around 70. Chance of rain near 100%. Thursday night, mostly cloudy. A chance of showers until midnight. Lows in the upper 40s. Chance of rain 40%. Friday, mostly sunny. Breezy, cooler with highs around 60. Friday night through Saturday night, mostly clear. Lows in the upper 30s. Highs around 60. Sunday, sunny. Highs in the upper 60s. Sunday night and Monday, partly cloudy. Lows in the mid-40s. Highs in the lower 70s. Again, the forecast for Peoria and surrounding areas of central Illinois for the rest of tonight, mostly clear. Not as cool. Lows in the lower 70s. Southwest winds 10 to 15 miles an hour with gusts up to 25 miles an hour. At 8 p.m. in Peoria, skies were mostly cloudy. The temperature was 79 degrees, the dew point was 62, and the relative humidity was 56%. The heat index was 80. The wind was south at 10 miles an hour. The pressure was 29.78 inches and steady. Around central and western Illinois, it was clear, with a temperature of 80 at Quincy and 80 at Springfield. It was partly cloudy, with a temperature of 81 at Moline, 76 at Galesburg, and 80 at Macomb. It was mostly cloudy, with a temperature of 77 at Bloomington, 81 at Lakin, and 80 at Pontiac. And once again at 8 p.m. in Peoria, under mostly cloudy skies, the temperature was 79, and the heat index was 80. Looking elsewhere around the Midwest at 8 p.m., Chicago was mostly cloudy, and 82. Indianapolis was mostly cloudy, and 76. St. Louis was partly cloudy, and 84. Kansas City was clear, and 80. Des Moines was partly cloudy, and 79. Milwaukee was partly cloudy, and 80. The time is currently 8:54 p.m. Central Daylight Time. 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Now for the official National Weather Service forecast for Peoria and surrounding areas of central Illinois. Rest of tonight, mostly clear. Not as cool with lows in the lower 70s. Southwest winds 10 to 15 miles an hour with gusts up to 25 miles an hour. Tuesday, sunny. Highs in the upper 80s. West winds 5 to 10 miles an hour. Tuesday night, partly cloudy until midnight, then becoming mostly cloudy. A chance of thunderstorms. A chance of showers until midnight, then showers likely after midnight. Lows in the mid-60s. North winds around 5 miles an hour. Chance of rain 70%. Wednesday, showers likely, mainly in the morning. Cooler with highs in the mid-70s. North winds 5 to 10 miles an hour. Chance of rain 70%. Wednesday night,

The forecast for Peoria and surrounding areas of central Illinois for the rest of tonight, mostly clear. Not as cool. Lows in the lower 70s. Southwest winds 10 to 15 miles an hour with gusts up to 25 miles an hour. At 8 p.m. in Peoria, skies were mostly cloudy. The temperature was 79 degrees, the dew point was 62, and the relative humidity was 56%. The heat index was 80. The wind was south at 10 miles an hour. The pressure was 29.78 inches and steady. Around central and western Illinois, it was clear, with a temperature of 80 at Quincy and 80 at Springfield. It was partly cloudy, with a temperature of 81 at Moline, 76 at Galesburg, and 80 at Macomb. It was mostly cloudy, with a temperature of 77 at Bloomington, 81 at Lakin, and 80 at Pontiac. And once again at 8 p.m. in Peoria, under mostly cloudy skies, the temperature was 79, and the heat index was 80. Looking elsewhere around the Midwest at 8 p.m., Chicago was mostly cloudy, and 82. Indianapolis was mostly cloudy, and 76. St. Louis was partly cloudy, and 84. Kansas City was clear, and 80. Des Moines was partly cloudy, and 79. Milwaukee was partly cloudy, and 80. The time is currently 8:57 p.m. Central Daylight Time. 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Now for the official National Weather Service forecast for Peoria and surrounding areas of central Illinois. Rest of tonight, mostly clear. Not as cool with lows in the lower 70s. Southwest winds 10 to 15 miles an hour with gusts up to 25 miles an hour. Tuesday, sunny. Highs in the upper 80s. West winds 5 to 10 miles an hour. Tuesday night, partly cloudy until midnight, then becoming mostly cloudy. A chance of thunderstorms. A chance of showers until midnight, then showers likely after midnight. Lows in the mid-60s. North winds around 5 miles an hour. Chance of rain 70%. Wednesday, showers likely, mainly in the morning. Cooler with highs in the mid-70s. North winds 5 to 10 miles an hour. Chance of rain 70%. Wednesday night, cloudy. A chance of showers after midnight. Lows in the upper 50s. Northeast winds 5 to 10 miles an hour with gusts up to 20 miles an hour. Chance of rain 50%. Thursday, showers with a chance of thunderstorms. Highs around 70. Chance of rain near 100%. Thursday night, mostly cloudy. A chance of showers until midnight. Lows in the upper 40s. Chance of rain 40%. Friday, mostly sunny. Breezy, cooler with highs around 60. Friday night through Saturday night, mostly clear. Lows in the upper 30s. Highs around 60. Sunday, sunny. Highs in the upper 60s. Sunday night and Monday, partly cloudy. Lows in the mid-40s. Highs in the lower 70s. Again, the forecast for Peoria and surrounding areas of central Illinois for the rest of tonight, mostly clear. Not as cool. Lows in the lower 70s. Southwest winds 10 to 15 miles an hour with gusts up to 25 miles an hour. The time is currently 9 p.m. Central Daylight Time. 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Now for the official National Weather Service forecast for Peoria and surrounding areas of central Illinois. Rest of tonight, mostly clear. Not as cool with lows in the lower 70s. Southwest winds 10 to 15 miles an hour with gusts up to 25 miles an hour. Tuesday, sunny. Highs in the upper 80s. West winds 5 to 10 miles an hour. Tuesday night, partly cloudy until midnight, then becoming mostly cloudy. A chance of thunderstorms. A chance of showers until midnight, then showers likely after midnight. Lows in the mid-60s. North winds around 5 miles an hour. Chance of rain 70%. Wednesday, showers likely, mainly in the morning. Cooler with highs in the mid-70s. North winds 5 to 10 miles an hour. Chance of rain 70%.

Wednesday night, cloudy. A chance of showers after midnight. Lows in the upper 50s. Northeast winds 5 to 10 miles an hour with gusts up to 20 miles an hour. Chance of rain 50%. Thursday, showers with a chance of thunderstorms. Highs around 70. Chance of rain near 100%. Thursday night, mostly cloudy. A chance of showers until midnight. Lows in the upper 40s. Chance of rain 40%. Friday, mostly sunny. Breezy, cooler with highs around 60. Friday night through Saturday night, mostly clear. Lows in the upper 30s. Highs around 60. Sunday, sunny. Highs in the upper 60s. Sunday night and Monday, partly cloudy. Lows in the mid-40s. Highs in the lower 70s. Again, the forecast for Peoria and surrounding areas of central Illinois for the rest of tonight, mostly clear. Not as cool. Lows in the lower 70s. Southwest winds 10 to 15 miles an hour with gusts up to 25 miles an hour. The time is currently 9:02 p.m. Central Daylight Time. 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Now for the official National Weather Service forecast for Peoria and surrounding areas of central Illinois. Rest of tonight, mostly clear. Not as cool with lows in the lower 70s. Southwest winds 10 to 15 miles an hour with gusts up to 25 miles an hour. Tuesday, sunny. Highs in the upper 80s. West winds 5 to 10 miles an hour. Tuesday night, partly cloudy until midnight, then becoming mostly cloudy. A chance of thunderstorms. A chance of showers until midnight, then showers likely after midnight. Lows in the mid-60s. North winds around 5 miles an hour. Chance of rain 70%. Wednesday, showers likely, mainly in the morning. Cooler with highs in the mid-70s. North winds 5 to 10 miles an hour. Chance of rain 70%. Wednesday night, cloudy. A chance of showers after midnight. Lows in the upper 50s. Northeast winds 5 to 10 miles an hour with gusts up to 20 miles an hour. Chance of rain 50%. Thursday, showers with a chance of thunderstorms. Highs around 70. Chance of rain near 100%. Thursday night, mostly cloudy. A chance of showers until midnight. Lows in the upper 40s. Chance of rain 40%. Friday, mostly sunny. Breezy, cooler with highs around 60. Friday night through Saturday night, mostly clear. Lows in the upper 30s. Highs around 60. Sunday, sunny. Highs in the upper 60s. Sunday night and Monday, partly cloudy. Lows in the mid-40s. Highs in the lower 70s. Again, the forecast for Peoria and surrounding areas of central Illinois for the rest of tonight, mostly clear. Not as cool. Lows in the lower 70s. Southwest winds 10 to 15 miles an hour with gusts up to 25 miles an hour. At 9 p.m. in Peoria, skies were mostly cloudy. The temperature was 78 degrees, the dew point was 62, and the relative humidity was 57%. The wind was south at 12 miles an hour. The pressure was 29.79 inches and rising. Around central and western Illinois, it was clear, with a temperature of 79 at Quincy and 79 at Springfield. It was partly cloudy, with a temperature of 79 at Moline, 74 at Galesburg, and 79 at Macomb. It was mostly cloudy, with a temperature of 78 at Bloomington, 79 at Lakin, and 78 at Pontiac. And once again at 9 p.m. in Peoria, under mostly cloudy skies, the temperature was 78. The time is currently 9:05 p.m. Central Daylight Time. 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Now for the official National Weather Service forecast for Peoria and surrounding areas of central Illinois. Rest of tonight, mostly clear. Not as cool with lows in the lower 70s. Southwest winds 10 to 15 miles an hour with gusts up to 25 miles an hour. Tuesday, sunny. Highs in the upper 80s.
west winds 5 to 10 miles an hour. Tuesday night, partly cloudy until midnight, then becoming mostly cloudy. A chance of thunderstorms. A chance of showers until midnight, then showers likely after midnight. Lows in the mid-60s. North winds around 5 miles an hour. Chance of rain 70%. Wednesday, showers likely, mainly in the morning. Cooler with highs in the mid-70s. North winds 5 to 10 miles an hour. Chance of rain 70%. Wednesday night, cloudy. A chance of showers after midnight. Lows in the upper 50s. Northeast winds 5 to 10 miles an hour with gusts up to 20 miles an hour. Chance of rain 50%. Thursday, showers with a chance of thunderstorms. Highs around 70. Chance of rain near 100%. Thursday night, mostly cloudy. A chance of showers until midnight. Lows in the upper 40s. Chance of rain 40%. Friday, mostly sunny. Breezy, cooler with highs around 60. Friday night through Saturday night, mostly clear. Lows in the upper 30s. Highs around 60. Sunday, sunny. Highs in the upper 60s. Sunday night and Monday, partly cloudy. Lows in the mid-40s. Highs in the lower 70s. Again, the forecast for Peoria and surrounding areas of central Illinois for the rest of tonight, mostly clear. Not as cool. Lows in the lower 70s. Southwest winds 10 to 15 miles an hour with gusts up to 25 miles an hour. At 9 p.m. in Peoria, skies were mostly cloudy. The temperature was 78 degrees, the dew point was 62, and the relative humidity was 57%. The wind was south at 12 miles an hour. The pressure was 29.79 inches and rising. Around central and western Illinois, it was clear, with a temperature of 79 at Quincy and 79 at Springfield. It was partly cloudy, with a temperature of 79 at Moline, 74 at Galesburg, and 79 at Macomb. It was mostly cloudy, with a temperature of 78 at Bloomington, 79 at Lakin, and 78 at Pontiac. And once again at 9 p.m. in Peoria, under mostly cloudy skies, the temperature was 78. Looking elsewhere around the Midwest at 9 p.m., Chicago was mostly cloudy, and 81. Indianapolis was mostly cloudy, and 75. St. Louis was partly cloudy, and 83. Kansas City was clear, and 80. Des Moines was partly cloudy, and 77. Milwaukee was partly cloudy, and 80. The time is currently 9:09 p.m. Central Daylight Time. 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Now for the official National Weather Service forecast for Peoria and surrounding areas of central Illinois. Rest of tonight, mostly clear. Not as cool with lows in the lower 70s. Southwest winds 10 to 15 miles an hour with gusts up to 25 miles an hour. Tuesday, sunny. Highs in the upper 80s. West winds 5 to 10 miles an hour. Tuesday night, partly cloudy until midnight, then becoming mostly cloudy. A chance of thunderstorms. A chance of showers until midnight, then showers likely after midnight. Lows in the mid-60s. North winds around 5 miles an hour. Chance of rain 70%. Wednesday, showers likely, mainly in the morning. Cooler with highs in the mid-70s. North winds 5 to 10 miles an hour. Chance of rain 70%. Wednesday night, cloudy. A chance of showers after midnight. Lows in the upper 50s. Northeast winds 5 to 10 miles an hour with gusts up to 20 miles an hour. Chance of rain 50%. Thursday, showers with a chance of thunderstorms. Highs around 70. Chance of rain near 100%. Thursday night, mostly cloudy. A chance of showers until midnight. Lows in the upper 40s. Chance of rain 40%. Friday, mostly sunny. Breezy, cooler with highs around 60. Friday night through Saturday night, mostly clear. Lows in the upper 30s. Highs around 60. Sunday, sunny. Highs in the upper 60s.
Sunday night and Monday, partly cloudy.

lows in the mid-40s. Highs in the lower 70s. Again, the forecast for Peoria and surrounding areas of central Illinois for the rest of tonight, mostly clear. Not as cool. Lows in the lower 70s. Southwest winds 10 to 15 miles an hour with gusts up to 25 miles an hour. At 9 p.m. in Peoria, skies were mostly cloudy. The temperature was 78 degrees, the dew point was 62, and the relative humidity was 57%. The wind was south at 12 miles an hour. The pressure was 29.79 inches and rising. Around central and western Illinois, it was clear, with a temperature of 79 at Quincy and 79 at Springfield. It was partly cloudy, with a temperature of 79 at Moline, 74 at Galesburg, and 79 at Macomb. It was mostly cloudy, with a temperature of 78 at Bloomington, 79 at Lakin, and 78 at Pontiac. And once again at 9 p.m. in Peoria, under mostly cloudy skies, the temperature was 78. Looking elsewhere around the Midwest at 9 p.m., Chicago was mostly cloudy, and 81. Indianapolis was mostly cloudy, and 75. St. Louis was partly cloudy, and 83. Kansas City was clear, and 80. Des Moines was partly cloudy, and 77. Milwaukee was partly cloudy, and 80. The time is currently 9:12 p.m. Central Daylight Time. 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Rest of tonight, mostly clear. Not as cool with lows in the lower 70s. Southwest winds 10 to 15 miles an hour with gusts up to 25 miles an hour. Tuesday, sunny. Highs in the upper 80s. West winds 5 to 10 miles an hour. Tuesday night, partly cloudy until midnight, then becoming mostly cloudy. A chance of thunderstorms. A chance of showers until midnight, then showers likely after midnight. Lows in the mid-60s. North winds around 5 miles an hour. Chance of rain 70%. Wednesday, showers likely, mainly in the morning. Cooler with highs in the mid-70s. North winds 5 to 10 miles an hour. Chance of rain 70%. Wednesday night, cloudy. A chance of showers after midnight. Lows in the upper 50s. Northeast winds 5 to 10 miles an hour with gusts up to 20 miles an hour. Chance of rain 50%. Thursday, showers with a chance of thunderstorms. Highs around 70. Chance of rain near 100%. Thursday night, mostly cloudy. A chance of showers until midnight. Lows in the upper 40s. Chance of rain 40%. Friday, mostly sunny. Breezy, cooler with highs around 60. Friday night through Saturday night, mostly clear. Lows in the upper 30s. Highs around 60. Sunday, sunny. Highs in the upper 60s. Sunday night and Monday, partly cloudy. Lows in the mid-40s. Highs in the lower 70s. Again, the forecast for Peoria and surrounding areas of central Illinois for the rest of tonight, mostly clear. Not as cool. Lows in the lower 70s. Southwest winds 10 to 15 miles an hour with gusts up to 25 miles an hour. At 9 p.m. in Peoria, skies were mostly cloudy. The temperature was 78 degrees, the dew point was 62, and the relative humidity was 57%. The wind was south at 12 miles an hour. The pressure was 29.79 inches and rising. Around central and western Illinois, it was clear, with a temperature of 79 at Quincy and 79 at Springfield.
It was partly cloudy, with a temperature of 79 at Moline, 74 at Galesburg, and 79 at Macomb. It was mostly cloudy, with a temperature of 78 at Bloomington, 79 at Lakin, and 78 at Pontiac. And once again at 9 p.m. in Peoria, under mostly cloudy skies, the temperature was 78. Looking elsewhere around the Midwest at 9 p.m., Chicago was mostly cloudy, and 81. Indianapolis was mostly cloudy, and 75. St. Louis was partly cloudy, and 83. Kansas City was clear, and 80. Des Moines was partly cloudy, and 77. Milwaukee was partly cloudy, and 80. The time is currently 9:17 p.m. Central Daylight Time. 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Now for the official National Weather Service forecast for Peoria and surrounding areas of central Illinois. Rest of tonight, mostly clear. Not as cool with lows in the lower 70s. Southwest winds 10 to 15 miles an hour with gusts up to 25 miles an hour. Tuesday, sunny. Highs in the upper 80s. West winds 5 to 10 miles an hour. Tuesday night, partly cloudy until midnight, then becoming mostly cloudy. A chance of thunderstorms. A chance of showers until midnight, then showers likely after midnight. Lows in the mid-60s. North winds around 5 miles an hour. Chance of rain 70%. Wednesday, showers likely, mainly in the morning. Cooler with highs in the mid-70s. North winds 5 to 10 miles an hour. Chance of rain 70%. Wednesday night, cloudy. A chance of showers after midnight. Lows in the upper 50s. Northeast winds 5 to 10 miles an hour with gusts up to 20 miles an hour. Chance of rain 50%. Thursday, showers with a chance of thunderstorms. Highs around 70. Chance of rain near 100%. Thursday night, mostly cloudy. A chance of showers until midnight. Lows in the upper 40s. Chance of rain 40%. Friday, mostly sunny. Breezy, cooler with highs around 60. Friday night through Saturday night, mostly clear. Lows in the upper 30s. Highs around 60. Sunday, sunny. Highs in the upper 60s. Sunday night and Monday, partly cloudy. Lows in the mid-40s. Highs in the lower 70s. Again, the forecast for Peoria and surrounding areas of central Illinois for the rest of tonight, mostly clear. Not as cool. Lows in the lower 70s. Southwest winds 10 to 15 miles an hour with gusts up to 25 miles an hour. At 9 p.m. in Peoria, skies were mostly cloudy. The temperature was 78 degrees, the dew point was 62, and the relative humidity was 57%. The wind was south at 12 miles an hour. The pressure was 29.79 inches and rising. Around central and western Illinois, it was clear, with a temperature of 79 at Quincy and 79 at Springfield. It was partly cloudy, with a temperature of 79 at Moline, 74 at Galesburg, and 79 at Macomb. It was mostly cloudy, with a temperature of 78 at Bloomington, 79 at Lakin, and 78 at Pontiac. And once again at 9 p.m. in Peoria, under mostly cloudy skies, the temperature was 78. Looking elsewhere around the Midwest at 9 p.m., Chicago was mostly cloudy, and 81. Indianapolis was mostly cloudy, and 75. St. Louis was partly cloudy, and 83. Kansas City was clear, and 80. Des Moines was partly cloudy, and 77. Milwaukee was partly cloudy, and 80. The time is currently 9:20 p.m. Central Daylight Time. 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Now for the official National Weather Service forecast for Peoria and surrounding areas of central Illinois. Rest of tonight, mostly clear. Not as cool with lows in the lower 70s. Southwest winds 10 to 15 miles an hour with gusts up to 25 miles an hour. Tuesday, sunny. Highs in the upper 80s. West winds 5 to 10 miles an hour. Tuesday night, partly cloudy until midnight,
then becoming mostly cloudy.

chance of thunderstorms. A chance of showers until midnight, then showers likely after midnight. Lows in the mid-60s. North winds around 5 miles an hour. Chance of rain 70%. Wednesday, showers likely, mainly in the morning. Cooler with highs in the mid-70s. North winds 5 to 10 miles an hour. Chance of rain 70%. Wednesday night, cloudy. A chance of showers after midnight. Lows in the upper 50s. Northeast winds 5 to 10 miles an hour with gusts up to 20 miles an hour. Chance of rain 50%. Thursday, showers with a chance of thunderstorms. Highs around 70. Chance of rain near 100%. Thursday night, mostly cloudy. A chance of showers until midnight. Lows in the upper 40s. Chance of rain 40%. Friday, mostly sunny. Breezy, cooler with highs around 60. Friday night through Saturday night, mostly clear. Lows in the upper 30s. Highs around 60. Sunday, sunny. Highs in the upper 60s. Sunday night and Monday, partly cloudy. Lows in the mid-40s. Highs in the lower 70s. Again, the forecast for Peoria and surrounding areas of central Illinois for the rest of tonight, mostly clear. Not as cool. Lows in the lower 70s. Southwest winds 10 to 15 miles an hour with gusts up to 25 miles an hour. At 9 p.m. in Peoria, skies were partly cloudy. The temperature was 78 degrees, the dew point was 62, and the relative humidity was 57%. The wind was south at 12 miles an hour. The pressure was 29.79 inches and rising. Around central and western Illinois, it was clear, with a temperature of 79 at Moline, 79 at Macomb, 79 at Quincy, and 79 at Springfield. It was partly cloudy, with a temperature of 78 at Bloomington and 74 at Galesburg. It was mostly cloudy, with a temperature of 79 at Lakin and 78 at Pontiac. And once again at 9 p.m. in Peoria, under partly cloudy skies, the temperature was 78. Looking elsewhere around the Midwest at 9 p.m., Chicago was mostly cloudy and 81. Indianapolis was mostly cloudy and 75. St. Louis was partly cloudy and 83. Kansas City was clear and 80. Des Moines was partly cloudy and 77. Milwaukee was partly cloudy and 80. The time is currently 9:24 p.m. Central Daylight Time. 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Now for the official National Weather Service forecast for Peoria and surrounding areas of central Illinois. Rest of tonight, mostly clear. Not as cool with lows in the lower 70s. Southwest winds 10 to 15 miles an hour with gusts up to 25 miles an hour. Tuesday, sunny. Highs in the upper 80s. West winds 5 to 10 miles an hour. Tuesday night, partly cloudy until midnight, then becoming mostly cloudy. A chance of thunderstorms. A chance of showers until midnight, then showers likely after midnight. Lows in the mid-60s. North winds around 5 miles an hour. Chance of rain 70%. Wednesday, showers likely, mainly in the morning. Cooler with highs in the mid-70s. North winds 5 to 10 miles an hour. Chance of rain 70%. Wednesday night, cloudy. A chance of showers after midnight. Lows in the upper 50s. Northeast winds 5 to 10 miles an hour with gusts up to 20 miles an hour. Chance of rain 50%. Thursday, showers with a chance of thunderstorms. Highs around 70. Chance of rain near 100%. Thursday night, mostly cloudy. A chance of showers until midnight. Lows in the upper 40s. Chance of rain 40%. Friday, mostly sunny. Breezy, cooler with highs around 60. Friday night through Saturday night, mostly clear. Lows in the upper 30s. Highs around 60. Sunday, sunny. Highs in the upper 60s. Sunday night and Monday, partly cloudy. Lows in the mid-40s. Highs in the lower 70s. Again, the forecast for Peoria and surrounding areas

of central Illinois for the rest of tonight, mostly clear. Not as cool. Lows in the lower 70s. Southwest winds 10 to 15 miles an hour with gusts up to 25 miles an hour. At 9 p.m. in Peoria, skies were partly cloudy. The temperature was 78 degrees, the dew point was 62, and the relative humidity was 57%. The wind was south at 12 miles an hour. The pressure was 29.79 inches and rising. Around central and western Illinois, it was clear, with a temperature of 79 at Moline, 79 at Macomb, 79 at Quincy, and 79 at Springfield. It was partly cloudy, with a temperature of 78 at Bloomington, and 74 at Galesburg. It was mostly cloudy, with a temperature of 79 at Lakin, and 78 at Pontiac. And once again at 9 p.m. in Peoria, under partly cloudy skies, the temperature was 78. Looking elsewhere around the Midwest at 9 p.m., Chicago was mostly cloudy, and 81. Indianapolis was mostly cloudy, and 75. St. Louis was partly cloudy, and 83. Kansas City was clear, and 80. Des Moines was partly cloudy, and 77. Milwaukee was partly cloudy, and 80. The time is currently 9:27 p.m. Central Daylight Time. 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Now for the official National Weather Service forecast for Peoria and surrounding areas of central Illinois. Rest of tonight, mostly clear. Not as cool with lows in the lower 70s. Southwest winds 10 to 15 miles an hour with gusts up to 25 miles an hour. Tuesday, sunny. Highs in the upper 80s. West winds 5 to 10 miles an hour. Tuesday night, partly cloudy until midnight, then becoming mostly cloudy. A chance of thunderstorms. A chance of showers until midnight, then showers likely after midnight. Lows in the mid-60s. North winds around 5 miles an hour. Chance of rain 70%. Wednesday, showers likely, mainly in the morning. Cooler with highs in the mid-70s. North winds 5 to 10 miles an hour. Chance of rain 70%. Wednesday night, cloudy. A chance of showers after midnight. Lows in the upper 50s. Northeast winds 5 to 10 miles an hour with gusts up to 20 miles an hour. Chance of rain 50%. Thursday, showers with a chance of thunderstorms. Highs around 70. Chance of rain near 100%. Thursday night, mostly cloudy. A chance of showers until midnight. Lows in the upper 40s. Chance of rain 40%. Friday, mostly sunny. Breezy, cooler with highs around 60. Friday night through Saturday night, mostly clear. Lows in the upper 30s. Highs around 60. Sunday, sunny. Highs in the upper 60s. Sunday night and Monday, partly cloudy. Lows in the mid-40s. Highs in the lower 70s. Again, the forecast for Peoria and surrounding areas of central Illinois for the rest of tonight, mostly clear. Not as cool. Lows in the lower 70s. Southwest winds 10 to 15 miles an hour with gusts up to 25 miles an hour. At 9 p.m. in Peoria, skies were partly cloudy. The temperature was 78 degrees, the dew point was 62, and the relative humidity was 57%. The wind was south at 12 miles an hour. The pressure was 29.79 inches and rising. Around central and western Illinois, it was clear, with a temperature of 79 at Moline, 79 at Macomb, 79 at Quincy, and 79 at Springfield. It was partly cloudy, with a temperature of 78 at Bloomington, and 74 at Galesburg. It was mostly cloudy, with a temperature of 79 at Lakin, and 78 at Pontiac. And once again at 9 p.m. in Peoria, under partly cloudy skies, the temperature was 78. Looking elsewhere around the Midwest at 9 p.m., Chicago was mostly cloudy, and 81. Indianapolis was mostly cloudy, and 75. St. Louis was partly cloudy, and 83. Kansas City was clear, and 80. Des Moines was partly cloudy, and 77. Milwaukee was partly cloudy, and 80. The time

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Now for the official National Weather Service forecast for Peoria and surrounding areas of central Illinois. Rest of tonight, mostly clear. Not as cool with lows in the lower 70s. Southwest winds 10 to 15 miles an hour with gusts up to 25 miles an hour. Tuesday, sunny. Highs in the upper 80s. West winds 5 to 10 miles an hour. Tuesday night, partly cloudy until midnight, then becoming mostly cloudy. A chance of thunderstorms. A chance of showers until midnight, then showers likely after midnight. Lows in the mid-60s. North winds around 5 miles an hour. Chance of rain 70%. Wednesday, showers likely, mainly in the morning. Cooler with highs in the mid-70s. North winds 5 to 10 miles an hour. Chance of rain 70%. Wednesday night, cloudy. A chance of showers after midnight. Lows in the upper 50s. Northeast winds 5 to 10 miles an hour with gusts up to 20 miles an hour. Chance of rain 50%. Thursday, showers with a chance of thunderstorms. Highs around 70. Chance of rain near 100%. Thursday night, mostly cloudy. A chance of showers until midnight. Lows in the upper 40s. Chance of rain 40%. Friday, mostly sunny. Breezy, cooler with highs around 60. Friday night through Saturday night, mostly clear. Lows in the upper 30s. Highs around 60. Sunday, sunny. Highs in the upper 60s. Sunday night and Monday, partly Saturday night, mostly clear. Lows in the upper 30s. Highs around 60. Sunday, sunny. Highs in the upper 60s. Sunday night and Monday, partly cloudy. Lows in the mid-40s. Highs in the lower 70s. Again, the forecast for Peoria and surrounding areas of central Illinois for the rest of tonight, mostly clear. Not as cool. Lows in the lower 70s. Southwest winds 10 to 15 miles an hour with gusts up to 25 miles an hour. At 9 p.m. in Peoria, skies were partly cloudy. The temperature was 78 degrees, the dew point was 62, and the relative humidity was 57%. The wind was south at 12 miles an hour. The pressure was 29.79 inches and rising. Around central and western Illinois, it was clear, with a temperature of 79 at Moline, 79 at Macomb, 79 at Quincy, and 79 at Springfield. It was partly cloudy, with a temperature of 78 at Bloomington, and 74 at Galesburg. It was mostly cloudy, with a temperature of 79 at Lakin, and 78 at Pontiac. And once again at 9 p.m. in Peoria, under partly cloudy skies, the temperature was 78. Looking elsewhere around the Midwest at 9 p.m., Chicago was mostly cloudy, and 81. Indianapolis was mostly cloudy, and 75. St. Louis was partly cloudy, and 83. Kansas City was clear, and 80. Des Moines was partly cloudy, and 77. Milwaukee was partly cloudy, and 80. The time is currently 9:34 p.m. Central Daylight Time. 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Now for the official National Weather Service forecast for Peoria and surrounding areas of central Illinois. Rest of tonight, mostly clear. Not as cool with lows in the lower 70s. Southwest winds 10 to 15 miles an hour with gusts up to 25 miles an hour. Tuesday, sunny. Highs in the upper 80s. West winds 5 to 10 miles an hour. Tuesday night, partly cloudy until midnight, then becoming mostly cloudy. A chance of thunderstorms. A chance of showers until midnight, then showers likely after midnight. Lows in the mid-60s. North winds around 5 miles an hour. Chance of rain 70%. Wednesday, showers likely, mainly in the morning. Cooler with highs in the mid-70s. North winds 5 to 10 miles an hour. Chance of rain 70%. Wednesday night, cloudy. A chance of showers after midnight. Lows in the

upper 50s. Northeast winds 5 to 10 miles an hour with gusts up to 20 miles an hour. Chance of rain 50%. Thursday, showers with a chance of thunderstorms. Highs around 70. Chance of rain near 100%. Thursday night, mostly cloudy. A chance of showers until midnight. Lows in the upper 40s. Chance of rain 40%. Friday, mostly sunny. Breezy, cooler with highs around 60. Friday night through Saturday night, mostly clear. Lows in the upper 30s. Highs around 60. Sunday, sunny. Highs in the upper 60s. Sunday night and Monday, partly cloudy. Lows in the mid-40s. Highs in the lower 70s. Again, the forecast for Peoria and surrounding areas of central Illinois for the rest of tonight, mostly clear. Not as cool. Lows in the lower 70s. Southwest winds 10 to 15 miles an hour with gusts up to 25 miles an hour. At 9 p.m. in Peoria, skies were partly cloudy. The temperature was 78 degrees, the dew point was 62, and the relative humidity was 57%. The wind was south at 12 miles an hour. The pressure was 29.79 inches and rising. Around central and western Illinois, it was clear, with a temperature of 79 at Moline, 79 at Macomb, 79 at Quincy, and 79 at Springfield. It was partly cloudy, with a temperature of 78 at Bloomington, and 74 at Galesburg. It was mostly cloudy, with a temperature of 79 at Lakin, and 78 at Pontiac. And once again at 9 p.m. in Peoria, under partly cloudy skies, the temperature was 78. Looking elsewhere around the Midwest at 9 p.m., Chicago was mostly cloudy, and 81. Indianapolis was mostly cloudy, and 75. St. Louis was partly cloudy, and 83. Kansas City was clear, and 80. Des Moines was partly cloudy, and 77. Milwaukee was partly cloudy, and 80. The time is currently 9:38 p.m. Central Daylight Time. 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Now for the official National Weather Service forecast for Peoria and surrounding areas of central Illinois. Rest of tonight, mostly clear. Not as cool with lows in the lower 70s. Southwest winds 10 to 15 miles an hour with gusts up to 25 miles an hour. Tuesday, sunny. Highs in the upper 80s. West winds 5 to 10 miles an hour. Tuesday night, partly cloudy until midnight, then becoming mostly cloudy. A chance of thunderstorms. A chance of showers until midnight, then showers likely after midnight. Lows in the mid-60s. North winds around 5 miles an hour. Chance of rain 70%. Wednesday, showers likely, mainly in the morning. Cooler with highs in the mid-70s. North winds 5 to 10 miles an hour. Chance of rain 70%. Wednesday night, cloudy. A chance of showers after midnight. Lows in the upper 50s. Northeast winds 5 to 10 miles an hour with gusts up to 20 miles an hour. Chance of rain 50%. Thursday, showers with a chance of thunderstorms. Highs around 70. Chance of rain near 100%. Thursday night, mostly cloudy. A chance of showers until midnight. Lows in the upper 40s. Chance of rain 40%. Friday, mostly sunny. Breezy, cooler with highs around 60. Friday night through Saturday night, mostly clear. Lows in the upper 30s. Highs around 60. Sunday, sunny. Highs in the upper 60s. Sunday night and Monday, partly cloudy. Lows in the mid-40s. Highs in the lower 70s. Again, the forecast for Peoria and surrounding areas of central Illinois for the rest of tonight, mostly clear. Not as cool. Lows in the lower 70s. Southwest winds 10 to 15 miles an hour with gusts up to 25 miles an hour. Now for the official National Weather Service forecast for Peoria and surrounding areas of central Illinois. Rest of tonight, mostly clear. Not as cool with lows in the lower 70s. Southwest winds 10 to 15 miles an hour with gusts up to 25 miles an hour.

Tuesday, sunny. Highs in the upper 80s. West winds 5 to 10 miles an hour. Tuesday night, partly cloudy until midnight, then becoming mostly cloudy. A chance of thunderstorms. A chance of showers until midnight, then showers likely after midnight. Lows in the mid-60s. North winds around 5 miles an hour. Chance of rain 70%. Wednesday, showers likely, mainly in the morning. Cooler with highs in the mid-70s. North winds 5 to 10 miles an hour. Chance of rain 70%. Wednesday night, cloudy. A chance of showers after midnight. Lows in the upper 50s. Northeast winds 5 to 10 miles an hour with gusts up to 20 miles an hour. Chance of rain 50%. Thursday, showers with a chance of thunderstorms. Highs around 70. Chance of rain near 100%. Thursday night, mostly cloudy. A chance of showers until midnight. Lows in the upper 40s. Chance of rain 40%. Friday, mostly sunny. Breezy, cooler with highs around 60. Friday night through Saturday night, mostly clear. Lows in the upper 30s. Highs around 60. Sunday, sunny. Highs in the upper 60s. Sunday night and Monday, partly cloudy. Lows in the mid-40s. Highs in the lower 70s. Again, the forecast for Peoria and surrounding areas of central Illinois for the rest of tonight, mostly clear. Not as cool. Lows in the lower 70s. Southwest winds 10 to 15 miles an hour with gusts up to 25 miles an hour. At 9 p.m. in Peoria, skies were partly cloudy. The temperature was 78 degrees, the dew point was 62, and the relative humidity was 57%. The wind was south at 12 miles an hour. The pressure was 29.79 inches and rising. Around central and western Illinois, it was clear, with a temperature of 79 at Moline, 79 at Macomb, 79 at Quincy, and 79 at Springfield. It was partly cloudy, with a temperature of 78 at Bloomington, and 74 at Galesburg. It was mostly cloudy, with a temperature of 79 at Lakin, and 78 at Pontiac. And once again at 9 p.m. in Peoria, under partly cloudy skies, the temperature was 78. Looking elsewhere around the Midwest at 9 p.m., Chicago was mostly cloudy, and 81. Indianapolis was mostly cloudy, and 75. St. Louis was partly cloudy, and 83. Kansas City was clear, and 80. Des Moines was partly cloudy, and 77. Milwaukee was partly cloudy, and 80. The time is currently 9:44 p.m. Central Daylight Time. 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Now for the official National Weather Service forecast for Peoria and surrounding areas of central Illinois. Rest of tonight, mostly clear. Not as cool with lows in the lower 70s. Southwest winds 10 to 15 miles an hour with gusts up to 25 miles an hour. Tuesday, sunny. Highs in the upper 80s. West winds 5 to 10 miles an hour. Tuesday night, partly cloudy until midnight, then becoming mostly cloudy. A chance of thunderstorms. A chance of showers until midnight, then showers likely after midnight. Lows in the mid-60s. North winds around 5 miles an hour. Chance of rain 70%. Wednesday, showers likely, mainly in the morning. Cooler with highs in the mid-70s. North winds 5 to 10 miles an hour. Chance of rain 70%. Wednesday night, cloudy. A chance of showers after midnight. Lows in the upper 50s. Northeast winds 5 to 10 miles an hour with gusts up to 20 miles an hour. Chance of rain 50%. Thursday, showers with a chance of thunderstorms. Highs around 70. Chance of rain near 100%. Thursday night, mostly cloudy. A chance of showers until midnight. Lows in the upper 40s. Chance of rain 40%. Friday, mostly sunny. Breezy, cooler with highs around 60. Friday night through Saturday night, mostly clear. Lows in the upper 30s. Highs around 60. Sunday, sunny.

highs in the upper 60s. Sunday night and Monday, partly cloudy. Lows in the mid-40s. Highs in the lower 70s. Again, the forecast for Peoria and surrounding areas of central Illinois for the rest of tonight, mostly clear. Not as cool. Lows in the lower 70s. Southwest winds 10 to 15 miles an hour with gusts up to 25 miles an hour. At 9 p.m. in Peoria, skies were partly cloudy. The temperature was 78 degrees, the dew point was 62, and the relative humidity was 57%. The wind was south at 12 miles an hour. The pressure was 29.79 inches and rising. Around central and western Illinois, it was clear, with a temperature of 79 at Moline, 79 at Macomb, 79 at Quincy, and 79 at Springfield. It was partly cloudy, with a temperature of 78 at Bloomington, and 74 at Galesburg. It was mostly cloudy, with a temperature of 79 at Lakin, and 78 at Pontiac. And once again at 9 p.m. in Peoria, under partly cloudy skies, the temperature was 78. Looking elsewhere around the Midwest at 9 p.m., Chicago was mostly cloudy, and 81. Indianapolis was mostly cloudy, and 75. St. Louis was partly cloudy, and 83. Kansas City was clear, and 80. Des Moines was partly cloudy, and 77. Milwaukee was partly cloudy, and 80. The time is currently 9:47 p.m. Central Daylight Time. 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Now for the official National Weather Service forecast for Peoria and surrounding areas of central Illinois. Rest of tonight, mostly clear. Not as cool with lows in the lower 70s. Southwest winds 10 to 15 miles an hour with gusts up to 25 miles an hour. Tuesday, sunny. Highs in the upper 80s. West winds 5 to 10 miles an hour. Tuesday night, partly cloudy until midnight, then becoming mostly cloudy. A chance of thunderstorms. A chance of showers until midnight, then showers likely after midnight. Lows in the mid-60s. North winds around 5 miles an hour. Chance of rain 70%. Wednesday, showers likely, mainly in the morning. Cooler with highs in the mid-70s. North winds 5 to 10 miles an hour. Chance of rain 70%. Wednesday night, cloudy. A chance of showers after midnight. Lows in the upper 50s. Northeast winds 5 to 10 miles an hour with gusts up to 20 miles an hour. Chance of rain 50%. Thursday, showers with a chance of thunderstorms. Highs around 70. Chance of rain near 100%. Thursday night, mostly cloudy. A chance of showers until midnight. Lows in the upper 40s. Chance of rain 40%. Friday, mostly sunny. Breezy, cooler with highs around 60. Friday night through Saturday night, mostly clear. Lows in the upper 30s. Highs around 60. Sunday, sunny. Highs in the upper 60s. Sunday night and Monday, partly cloudy. Lows in the mid-40s. Highs in the lower 70s. Again, the forecast for Peoria and surrounding areas of central Illinois for the rest of tonight, mostly clear. Not as cool. Lows in the lower 70s. Southwest winds 10 to 15 miles an hour with gusts up to 25 miles an hour. At 9 p.m. in Peoria, skies were partly cloudy. The temperature was 78 degrees, the dew point was 62, and the relative humidity was 57%. The wind was south at 12 miles an hour. The pressure was 29.79 inches and rising. Around central and western Illinois, it was clear, with a temperature of 79 at Moline, 79 at Macomb, 79 at Quincy, and 79 at Springfield. It was partly cloudy, with a temperature of 78 at Bloomington, and 74 at Galesburg. It was mostly cloudy, with a temperature of 79 at Lakin, and 78 at Pontiac. And once again at 9 p.m. in Peoria, under partly cloudy skies, the temperature was 78. Looking elsewhere around the Midwest at 9 p.m., Chicago was mostly cloudy, and 81. Indianapolis was mostly cloudy, and 75. St. Louis was

partly cloudy, and 83. Kansas City was clear, and 80. Des Moines was partly cloudy, and 77. Milwaukee was partly cloudy, and 80. The time is currently 9:51 p.m. Central Daylight Time. 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Now for the official National Weather Service forecast for Peoria and surrounding areas of central Illinois. Rest of tonight, mostly clear. Not as cool with lows in the lower 70s. Southwest winds 10 to 15 miles an hour with gusts up to 25 miles an hour. Tuesday, sunny. Highs in the upper 80s. West winds 5 to 10 miles an hour. Tuesday night, partly cloudy until midnight, then becoming mostly cloudy. A chance of thunderstorms. A chance of showers until midnight, then showers likely after midnight. Lows in the mid-60s. North winds around 5 miles an hour. Chance of rain 70%. Wednesday, showers likely, mainly in the morning. Cooler with highs in the mid-70s. North winds 5 to 10 miles an hour. Chance of rain 70%. Wednesday night, cloudy. A chance of showers after midnight. Lows in the upper 50s. Northeast winds 5 to 10 miles an hour with gusts up to 20 miles an hour. Chance of rain 50%. Thursday, showers with a chance of thunderstorms. Highs around 70. Chance of rain near 100%. Thursday night, mostly cloudy. A chance of showers until midnight. Lows in the upper 40s. Chance of rain 40%. Friday, mostly sunny. Breezy, cooler with highs around 60. Friday night through Saturday night, mostly clear. Lows in the upper 30s. Highs around 60. Sunday, sunny. Highs in the upper 60s. Sunday night and Monday, partly cloudy. Lows in the mid-40s. Highs in the lower 70s. Again, the forecast for Peoria and surrounding areas of central Illinois for the rest of tonight, mostly clear. Not as cool. Lows in the lower 70s. Southwest winds 10 to 15 miles an hour with gusts up to 25 miles an hour. At 9 p.m. in Peoria, skies were partly cloudy. The temperature was 78 degrees, the dew point was 62, and the relative humidity was 57%. The wind was south at 12 miles an hour. The pressure was 29.79 inches and rising. Around central and western Illinois, it was clear, with a temperature of 79 at Moline, 79 at Macomb, 79 at Quincy, and 79 at Springfield. It was partly cloudy, with a temperature of 78 at Bloomington, and 74 at Galesburg. It was mostly cloudy, with a temperature of 79 at Lakin, and 78 at Pontiac. And once again at 9 p.m. in Peoria, under partly cloudy skies, the temperature was 78. Looking elsewhere around the Midwest at 9 p.m., Chicago was mostly cloudy, and 81. Indianapolis was mostly cloudy, and 75. St. Louis was partly cloudy, and 83. Kansas City was clear, and 80. Des Moines was partly cloudy, and 77. Milwaukee was partly cloudy, and 80. The time is currently 9:54 p.m. Central Daylight Time. 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Now for the official National Weather Service forecast for Peoria and surrounding areas of central Illinois. Rest of tonight, mostly clear. Not as cool with lows in the lower 70s. Southwest winds 10 to 15 miles an hour with gusts up to 25 miles an hour. Tuesday, sunny. Highs in the upper 80s. West winds 5 to 10 miles an hour. Tuesday night, partly cloudy until midnight, then becoming mostly cloudy. A chance of thunderstorms. A chance of showers until midnight, then showers likely after midnight. Lows in the mid-60s. North winds around 5 miles an hour. Chance of rain 70%. Wednesday, showers likely, mainly in the morning. Cooler with highs in the mid-70s. North winds 5 to 10 miles an hour. Chance of rain 70%. Wednesday night, cloudy. A chance of showers after midnight.

southwest winds 10 to 15 miles an hour with gusts up to 25 miles an hour. At 9 p.m. in Peoria, skies were partly cloudy. The temperature was 78 degrees, the dew point was 62, and the relative humidity was 57%. The wind was south at 12 miles an hour. The pressure was 29.79 inches and rising. Around central and western Illinois, it was clear, with a temperature of 79 at Moline, 79 at Macomb, 79 at Quincy, and 79 at Springfield. It was partly cloudy, with a temperature of 78 at Bloomington and 74 at Galesburg. It was mostly cloudy, with a temperature of 79 at Lakin and 78 at Pontiac. And once again at 9 p.m. in Peoria, under partly cloudy skies, the temperature was 78. Looking elsewhere around the Midwest at 9 p.m., Chicago was mostly cloudy and 81. Indianapolis was mostly cloudy and 75. St. Louis was partly cloudy and 83. Kansas City was clear and 80. Des Moines was partly cloudy and 77. Milwaukee was partly cloudy and 80. The time is currently 9:58 p.m. Central Daylight Time. 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Now for the official National Weather Service forecast for Peoria and surrounding areas of central Illinois. Rest of tonight, mostly clear. Not as cool with lows in the lower 70s. Southwest winds 10 to 15 miles an hour with gusts up to 25 miles an hour. Tuesday, sunny. Highs in the upper 80s. West winds 5 to 10 miles an hour. Tuesday night, partly cloudy until midnight, then becoming mostly cloudy. A chance of thunderstorms. A chance of showers until midnight, then showers likely after midnight. Lows in the mid-60s. North winds around 5 miles an hour. Chance of rain 70%. Wednesday, showers likely, mainly in the morning. Cooler with highs in the mid-70s. North winds 5 to 10 miles an hour. Chance of rain 70%. Wednesday night, cloudy. A chance of showers after midnight. Lows in the upper 50s. Northeast winds 5 to 10 miles an hour with gusts up to 20 miles an hour. Chance of rain 50%. Thursday, showers with a chance of thunderstorms. Highs around 70. Chance of rain near 100%. Thursday night, mostly cloudy. A chance of showers until midnight. Lows in the upper 40s. Chance of rain 40%. Friday, mostly sunny. Breezy, cooler with highs around 60. Friday night through Saturday night, mostly clear. Lows in the upper 30s. Highs around 60. Sunday, sunny. Highs in the upper 60s. Sunday night and Monday, partly cloudy. Lows in the mid-40s. Highs in the lower 70s. Again, the forecast for Peoria and surrounding areas of central Illinois for the rest of tonight, mostly clear. Not as cool. Lows in the lower 70s. Southwest winds 10 to 15 miles an hour with gusts up to 25 miles an hour. The time is currently 10 p.m. Central Daylight Time. 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Now for the official National Weather Service forecast for Peoria and surrounding areas of central Illinois. Rest of tonight, mostly clear. Not as cool with lows in the lower 70s. Southwest winds 10 to 15 miles an hour with gusts up to 25 miles an hour. Tuesday, sunny. Highs in the upper 80s. West winds 5 to 10 miles an hour. Tuesday night, partly cloudy until midnight, then becoming mostly cloudy. A chance of thunderstorms. A chance of showers until midnight, then showers likely after midnight. Lows in the mid-60s. North winds around 5 miles an hour. Chance of rain 70%. Wednesday, showers likely, mainly in the morning. Cooler with highs in the mid-70s. North winds 5 to 10 miles an hour. Chance of rain 70%. Wednesday night, cloudy. A chance of showers after midnight. Lows in the upper 50s. Northeast winds 5 to 10 miles an hour with gusts up to 20 miles an hour.

chance of rain 50%. Thursday, showers with a chance of thunderstorms. Highs around 70. Chance of rain near 100%. Thursday night, mostly cloudy. A chance of showers until midnight. Lows in the upper 40s. Chance of rain 40%. Friday, mostly sunny. Breezy, cooler with highs around 60. Friday night through Saturday night, mostly clear. Lows in the upper 30s. Highs around 60. Sunday, sunny. Highs in the upper 60s. Sunday night and Monday, partly cloudy. Lows in the mid-40s. Highs in the lower 70s. Again, the forecast for Peoria and surrounding areas of central Illinois for the rest of tonight, mostly clear. Not as cool. Lows in the lower 70s. Southwest winds 10 to 15 miles an hour with gusts up to 25 miles an hour. The time is currently 10:03 p.m. Central Daylight Time. 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Now for the official National Weather Service forecast for Peoria and surrounding areas of central Illinois. Rest of tonight, mostly clear. Not as cool with lows in the lower 70s. Southwest winds 10 to 15 miles an hour with gusts up to 25 miles an hour. Tuesday, sunny. Highs in the upper 80s. West winds 5 to 10 miles an hour. Tuesday night, partly cloudy until midnight, then becoming mostly cloudy. A chance of thunderstorms. A chance of showers until midnight, then showers likely after midnight. Lows in the mid-60s. North winds around 5 miles an hour. Chance of rain 70%. Wednesday, showers likely, mainly in the morning. Cooler with highs in the mid-70s. North winds 5 to 10 miles an hour. Chance of rain 70%. Wednesday night, cloudy. A chance of showers after midnight. Lows in the upper 50s. Northeast winds 5 to 10 miles an hour with gusts up to 20 miles an hour. Chance of rain 50%. Thursday, showers with a chance of thunderstorms. Highs around 70. Chance of rain near 100%. Thursday night, mostly cloudy. A chance of showers until midnight. Lows in the upper 40s. Chance of rain 40%. Friday, mostly sunny. Breezy, cooler with highs around 60. Friday night through Saturday night, mostly clear. Lows in the upper 30s. Highs around 60. Sunday, sunny. Highs in the upper 60s. Sunday night and Monday, partly cloudy. Lows in the mid-40s. Highs in the lower 70s. Again, the forecast for Peoria and surrounding areas of central Illinois for the rest of tonight, mostly clear. Not as cool. Lows in the lower 70s. Southwest winds 10 to 15 miles an hour with gusts up to 25 miles an hour. At 10 p.m. in Peoria, skies were partly cloudy. The temperature was 76 degrees, the dew point was 62, and the relative humidity was 62%. The wind was southwest at 12 miles an hour. The pressure was 29.80 inches and rising. Around central and western Illinois, it was clear, with a temperature of 78 at Moline, 76 at Macomb, 78 at Quincy, and 78 at Springfield. It was partly cloudy, with a temperature of 78 at Bloomington, and 73 at Galesburg. It was mostly cloudy, with a temperature of 78 at Lakin, and 79 at Pontiac. And once again at 10 p.m. in Peoria, under partly cloudy skies, the temperature was 76. The time is currently 10:06 p.m. Central Daylight Time. 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Now for the official National Weather Service forecast for Peoria and surrounding areas of central Illinois. Rest of tonight, mostly clear. Not as cool with lows in the lower 70s. Southwest winds 10 to 15 miles an hour with gusts up to 25 miles an hour. Tuesday, sunny. Highs in the upper 80s. West winds 5 to 10 miles an hour. Tuesday night, partly cloudy until midnight, then becoming mostly cloudy. A chance of thunderstorms. A chance of showers until midnight, then showers.

likely after midnight. Lows in the mid-60s. North winds around 5 miles an hour. Chance of rain 70%. Wednesday, showers likely, mainly in the morning. Cooler with highs in the mid-70s. North winds 5 to 10 miles an hour. Chance of rain 70%. Wednesday night, cloudy. A chance of showers after midnight. Lows in the upper 50s. Northeast winds 5 to 10 miles an hour with gusts up to 20 miles an hour. Chance of rain 50%. Thursday, showers with a chance of thunderstorms. Highs around 70. Chance of rain near 100%. Thursday night, mostly cloudy. A chance of showers until midnight. Lows in the upper 40s. Chance of rain 40%. Friday, mostly sunny. Breezy, cooler with highs around 60. Friday night through Saturday night, mostly clear. Lows in the upper 30s. Highs around 60. Sunday, sunny. Highs in the upper 60s. Sunday night and Monday, partly cloudy. Lows in the mid-40s. Highs in the lower 70s. Again, the forecast for Peoria and surrounding areas of central Illinois for the rest of tonight, mostly clear. Not as cool. Lows in the lower 70s. Southwest winds 10 to 15 miles an hour with gusts up to 25 miles an hour. At 10 p.m. in Peoria, skies were partly cloudy. The temperature was 76 degrees, the dew point was 62, and the relative humidity was 62%. The wind was southwest at 12 miles an hour. The pressure was 29.80 inches and rising. Around central and western Illinois, it was clear, with a temperature of 78 at Moline, 76 at Macomb, 78 at Quincy, and 78 at Springfield. It was partly cloudy, with a temperature of 78 at Bloomington and 73 at Galesburg. It was mostly cloudy, with a temperature of 78 at Lakin and 79 at Pontiac. And once again at 10 p.m. in Peoria, under partly cloudy skies, the temperature was 76. Looking elsewhere around the Midwest at 10 p.m., Chicago was mostly cloudy and 81. Indianapolis was cloudy and 74. St. Louis was partly cloudy and 82. Kansas City was clear and 79. Des Moines was partly cloudy and 69. Milwaukee was partly cloudy and 79. The time is currently 10:09 p.m. Central Daylight Time. 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Now for the official National Weather Service forecast for Peoria and surrounding areas of central Illinois. Rest of tonight, mostly clear. Not as cool with lows in the lower 70s. Southwest winds 10 to 15 miles an hour with gusts up to 25 miles an hour. Tuesday, sunny. Highs in the upper 80s. West winds 5 to 10 miles an hour. Tuesday night, partly cloudy until midnight, then becoming mostly cloudy. A chance of thunderstorms. A chance of showers until midnight, then showers likely after midnight. Lows in the mid-60s. North winds around 5 miles an hour. Chance of rain 70%. Wednesday, showers likely, mainly in the morning. Cooler with highs in the mid-70s. North winds 5 to 10 miles an hour. Chance of rain 70%. Wednesday night, cloudy. A chance of showers after midnight. Lows in the upper 50s. Northeast winds 5 to 10 miles an hour with gusts up to 20 miles an hour. Chance of rain 50%. Thursday, showers with a chance of thunderstorms. Highs around 70. Chance of rain near 100%. Thursday night, mostly cloudy. A chance of showers until midnight. Lows in the upper 40s. Chance of rain 40%. Friday, mostly sunny. Breezy, cooler with highs around 60. Friday night through Saturday night, mostly clear. Lows in the upper 30s. Highs around 60. Sunday, sunny. Highs in the upper 60s. Sunday night and Monday, partly cloudy. Lows in the mid-40s. Highs in the lower 70s. Again, the forecast for Peoria and surrounding areas of central Illinois for the rest of tonight, mostly clear. Not as

was in the lower 70s. Southwest winds 10 to 15 miles an hour with gusts up to 25 miles an hour. At 10 p.m. in Peoria, skies were partly cloudy. The temperature was 76 degrees, the dew point was 62, and the relative humidity was 62%. The wind was southwest at 12 miles an hour. The pressure was 29.80 inches and rising. Around central and western Illinois, it was clear, with a temperature of 78 at Moline, 76 at Macomb, 78 at Quincy, and 78 at Springfield. It was partly cloudy, with a temperature of 78 at Bloomington and 73 at Galesburg. It was mostly cloudy, with a temperature of 78 at Lakin and 79 at Pontiac. And once again at 10 p.m. in Peoria, under partly cloudy skies, the temperature was 76. 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Looking elsewhere around the Midwest at 10 p.m., Chicago was mostly cloudy and 81. Indianapolis was cloudy and 74. St. Louis was partly cloudy and 82. Kansas City was clear and 79. Des Moines was partly cloudy and 69. Milwaukee was partly cloudy and 79. The time is currently 10:14 p.m. Central Daylight Time. 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Now for the official National Weather Service forecast for Peoria and surrounding areas of central Illinois. Rest of tonight, mostly clear. Not as cool with lows in the lower 70s. Southwest winds 10 to 15 miles an hour with gusts up to 25 miles an hour. Tuesday, sunny. Highs in the upper 80s. West winds 5 to 10 miles an hour. Tuesday night, partly cloudy until midnight, then becoming mostly cloudy. A chance of thunderstorms. A chance of showers until midnight, then showers likely after midnight. Lows in the mid-60s. North winds around 5 miles an hour. Chance of rain 70%. Wednesday, showers likely, mainly in the morning. Cooler with highs in the mid-70s. North winds 5 to 10 miles an hour. Chance of rain 70%. Wednesday night, cloudy. A chance of showers after midnight. Lows in the upper 50s. Northeast winds 5 to 10 miles an hour with gusts up to 20 miles an hour. Chance of rain 50%. Thursday, showers with a chance of thunderstorms. Highs around 70. Chance of rain near 100%. Thursday night, mostly cloudy. A chance of showers until midnight. Lows in the upper 40s. Chance of rain 40%. Friday, mostly sunny. Breezy, cooler with highs around 60. Friday night through Saturday night, mostly clear. Lows in the upper 30s. Highs around 60. Sunday, sunny. Highs in the upper 60s. Sunday night and Monday, partly cloudy. Lows in the mid-40s. Highs in the lower 70s. Again, the forecast for Peoria and surrounding areas of central Illinois for the rest of tonight, mostly clear. Not as cool. Lows in the lower 70s. Southwest winds 10 to 15 miles an hour with gusts up to 25 miles an hour. At 10 p.m. in Peoria, skies were partly cloudy. The temperature was 76 degrees, the dew point was 62, and the relative humidity was 62%. The wind was southwest at 12 miles an hour. The pressure was 29.80 inches and rising. Around central and western Illinois, it was clear, with a temperature of 78 at Moline, 76 at Macomb, 78 at Quincy, and 78 at Springfield. It was partly cloudy, with a temperature of 78 at Bloomington and 73 at Galesburg. It was mostly cloudy, with a temperature of 78 at Lakin and 70.

9 at Pontiac. And once again at 10 p.m. in Peoria, under partly cloudy skies, the temperature was 76. Looking elsewhere around the Midwest at 10 p.m., Chicago was mostly cloudy, and 81. Indianapolis was cloudy, and 74. St. Louis was partly cloudy, and 82. Kansas City was clear, and 79. Des Moines was partly cloudy, and 69. Milwaukee was partly cloudy, and 79. The time is currently 10:17 p.m. Central Daylight Time. 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Now for the official National Weather Service forecast for Peoria and surrounding areas of central Illinois. Rest of tonight, mostly clear. Not as cool with lows in the lower 70s. Southwest winds 10 to 15 miles an hour with gusts up to 25 miles an hour. Tuesday, sunny. Highs in the upper 80s. West winds 5 to 10 miles an hour. Tuesday night, partly cloudy until midnight, then becoming mostly cloudy. A chance of thunderstorms. A chance of showers until midnight, then showers likely after midnight. Lows in the mid-60s. North winds around 5 miles an hour. Chance of rain 70%. Wednesday, showers likely, mainly in the morning. Cooler with highs in the mid-70s. North winds 5 to 10 miles an hour. Chance of rain 70%. Wednesday night, cloudy. A chance of showers after midnight. Lows in the upper 50s. Northeast winds 5 to 10 miles an hour with gusts up to 20 miles an hour. Chance of rain 50%. Thursday, showers with a chance of thunderstorms. Highs around 70. Chance of rain near 100%. Thursday night, mostly cloudy. A chance of showers until midnight. Lows in the upper 40s. Chance of rain 40%. Friday, mostly sunny. Breezy, cooler with highs around 60. Friday night through Saturday night, mostly clear. Lows in the upper 30s. Highs around 60. Sunday, sunny. Highs in the upper 60s. Sunday night and Monday, partly cloudy. Lows in the mid-40s. Highs in the lower 70s. Again, the forecast for Peoria and surrounding areas of central Illinois for the rest of tonight, mostly clear. Not as cool. Lows in the lower 70s. Southwest winds 10 to 15 miles an hour with gusts up to 25 miles an hour. At 10 p.m. in Peoria, skies were partly cloudy. The temperature was 76 degrees, the dew point was 62, and the relative humidity was 62%. The wind was southwest at 12 miles an hour. The pressure was 29.80 inches and rising. Around central and western Illinois, it was clear, with a temperature of 78 at Moline, 76 at Macomb, 78 at Quincy, and 78 at Springfield. It was partly cloudy, with a temperature of 78 at Bloomington, and 73 at Galesburg. It was mostly cloudy, with a temperature of 78 at Lakin, and 79 at Pontiac. And once again at 10 p.m. in Peoria, under partly cloudy skies, the temperature was 76. Looking elsewhere around the Midwest at 10 p.m., Chicago was mostly cloudy, and 81. Indianapolis was cloudy, and 74. St. Louis was partly cloudy, and 82. Kansas City was clear, and 79. Des Moines was partly cloudy, and 69. Milwaukee was partly cloudy, and 79. The time is currently 10:21 p.m. Central Daylight Time. 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Now for the official National Weather Service forecast for Peoria and surrounding areas of central Illinois. Rest of tonight, mostly clear. Not as cool with lows in the lower 70s. Southwest winds 10 to 15 miles an hour with gusts up to 25 miles an hour. Tuesday, sunny. Highs in the upper 80s. West winds 5 to 10 miles an hour. Tuesday night, partly cloudy until midnight, then becoming mostly cloudy. A chance of thunderstorms. A chance of showers until midnight, then showers likely after midnight. Lows in the mid-60s. North winds around 5.

miles an hour. Chance of rain 70%. Wednesday, showers likely, mainly in the morning. Cooler with highs in the mid-70s. North winds 5 to 10 miles an hour. Chance of rain 70%. Wednesday night, cloudy. A chance of showers after midnight. Lows in the upper 50s. Northeast winds 5 to 10 miles an hour with gusts up to 20 miles an hour. Chance of rain 50%. Thursday, showers with a chance of thunderstorms. Highs around 70. Chance of rain near 100%. Thursday night, mostly cloudy. A chance of showers until midnight. Lows in the upper 40s. Chance of rain 40%. Friday, mostly sunny. Breezy, cooler with highs around 60. Friday night through Saturday night, mostly clear. Lows in the upper 30s. Highs around 60. Sunday, sunny. Highs in the upper 60s. Sunday night and Monday, partly cloudy. Lows in the mid-40s. Highs in the lower 70s. Again, the forecast for Peoria and surrounding areas of central Illinois for the rest of tonight, mostly clear. Not as cool. Lows in the lower 70s. Southwest winds 10 to 15 miles an hour with gusts up to 25 miles an hour. At 10 p.m. in Peoria, skies were partly cloudy. The temperature was 76 degrees, the dew point was 62, and the relative humidity was 62%. The wind was southwest at 12 miles an hour. The pressure was 29.80 inches and rising. Around central and western Illinois, it was clear, with a temperature of 78 at Moline, 73 at Galesburg, 76 at Macomb, and 78 at Quincy. It was partly cloudy, with a temperature of 78 at Bloomington, 78 at Lakin, and 78 at Springfield. At Pontiac, it was mostly cloudy, with a temperature of 79. And once again at 10 p.m. in Peoria, under partly cloudy skies, the temperature was 76. Looking elsewhere around the Midwest at 10 p.m., Chicago was mostly cloudy, and 81. Indianapolis was cloudy, and 74. St. Louis was partly cloudy, and 82. Kansas City was clear, and 79. Des Moines was partly cloudy, and 69. Milwaukee was partly cloudy, and 79. The time is currently 10:24 p.m. Central Daylight Time. 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Now for the official National Weather Service forecast for Peoria and surrounding areas of central Illinois. Rest of tonight, mostly clear. Not as cool with lows in the lower 70s. Southwest winds 10 to 15 miles an hour with gusts up to 25 miles an hour. Tuesday, sunny. Highs in the upper 80s. West winds 5 to 10 miles an hour. Tuesday night, partly cloudy until midnight, then becoming mostly cloudy. A chance of thunderstorms. A chance of showers until midnight, then showers likely after midnight. Lows in the mid-60s. North winds around 5 miles an hour. Chance of rain 70%. Wednesday, showers likely, mainly in the morning. Cooler with highs in the mid-70s. North winds 5 to 10 miles an hour. Chance of rain 70%. Wednesday night, cloudy. A chance of showers after midnight. Lows in the upper 50s. Northeast winds 5 to 10 miles an hour with gusts up to 20 miles an hour. Chance of rain 50%. Thursday, showers with a chance of thunderstorms. Highs around 70. Chance of rain near 100%. Thursday night, mostly cloudy. A chance of showers until midnight. Lows in the upper 40s. Chance of rain 40%. Friday, mostly sunny. Breezy, cooler with highs around 60. Friday night through Saturday night, mostly clear. Lows in the upper 30s. Highs around 60. Sunday, sunny. Highs in the upper 60s. Sunday night and Monday, partly cloudy. Lows in the mid-40s. Highs in the lower 70s. Again, the forecast for Peoria and surrounding areas of central Illinois for the rest of tonight, mostly clear. Not as cool. Lows in the lower 70s. Southwest winds 10 to 15.

miles an hour with gusts up to 25 miles an hour. At 10 p.m. in Peoria, skies were partly cloudy. The temperature was 76 degrees, the dew point was 62, and the relative humidity was 62%. The wind was southwest at 12 miles an hour. The pressure was 29.80 inches and rising. Around central and western Illinois, it was clear, with a temperature of 78 at Moline, 73 at Galesburg, 76 at Macomb, and 78 at Quincy. It was partly cloudy, with a temperature of 78 at Bloomington, 78 at Lakin, and 78 at Springfield. At Pontiac, it was mostly cloudy, with a temperature of 79. And once again at 10 p.m. in Peoria, under partly cloudy skies, the temperature was 76. Looking elsewhere around the Midwest at 10 p.m., Chicago was mostly cloudy, and 81. Indianapolis was cloudy, and 74. St. Louis was partly cloudy, and 82. Kansas City was clear, and 79. Des Moines was partly cloudy, and 69. Milwaukee was partly cloudy, and 79. The time is currently 10:28 p.m. Central Daylight Time. 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Now for the official National Weather Service forecast for Peoria and surrounding areas of central Illinois. Rest of tonight, mostly clear. Not as cool with lows in the lower 70s. Southwest winds 10 to 15 miles an hour with gusts up to 25 miles an hour. Tuesday, sunny. Highs in the upper 80s. West winds 5 to 10 miles an hour. Tuesday night, partly cloudy until midnight, then becoming mostly cloudy. A chance of thunderstorms. A chance of showers until midnight, then showers likely after midnight. Lows in the mid-60s. North winds around 5 miles an hour. Chance of rain 70%. Wednesday, showers likely, mainly in the morning. Cooler with highs in the mid-70s. North winds 5 to 10 miles an hour. Chance of rain 70%. Wednesday night, cloudy. A chance of showers after midnight. Lows in the upper 50s. Northeast winds 5 to 10 miles an hour with gusts up to 20 miles an hour. Chance of rain 50%. Thursday, showers with a chance of thunderstorms. Highs around 70. Chance of rain near 100%. Thursday night, mostly cloudy. A chance of showers until midnight. Lows in the upper 40s. Chance of rain 40%. Friday, mostly sunny. Breezy, cooler with highs around 60. Friday night through Saturday night, mostly clear. Lows in the upper 30s. Highs around 60. Sunday, sunny. Highs in the upper 60s. Sunday night and Monday, partly cloudy. Lows in the mid-40s. Highs in the lower 70s. Again, the forecast for Peoria and surrounding areas of central Illinois for the rest of tonight, mostly clear. Not as cool. Lows in the lower 70s. Southwest winds 10 to 15 miles an hour with gusts up to 25 miles an hour. At 10 p.m. in Peoria, skies were partly cloudy. The temperature was 76 degrees, the dew point was 62, and the relative humidity was 62%. The wind was southwest at 12 miles an hour. The pressure was 29.80 inches and rising. Around central and western Illinois, it was clear, with a temperature of 78 at Moline, 73 at Galesburg, 76 at Macomb, and 78 at Quincy. It was partly cloudy, with a temperature of 78 at Bloomington, 78 at Lakin, and 78 at Springfield. At Pontiac, it was mostly cloudy, with a temperature of 79. And once again at 10 p.m. in Peoria, under partly cloudy skies, the temperature was 76. Looking elsewhere around the Midwest at 10 p.m., Chicago was mostly cloudy, and 81. Indianapolis was cloudy, and 74. St. Louis was partly cloudy, and 82. Kansas City was clear, and 79. Des Moines was partly cloudy, and 69. Milwaukee was partly cloudy, and 79. The time is currently 10:32 p.m. Central Daylight Time. 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

Station WXJ71 in Peoria. Now for the official National Weather Service forecast for Peoria and surrounding areas of central Illinois. Rest of tonight, mostly clear. Not as cool with lows in the lower 70s. Southwest winds 10 to 15 miles an hour with gusts up to 25 miles an hour. Tuesday, sunny. Highs in the upper 80s. West winds 5 to 10 miles an hour. Tuesday night, partly cloudy until midnight, then becoming mostly cloudy. A chance of thunderstorms. A chance of showers until midnight, then showers likely after midnight. Lows in the mid-60s. North winds around 5 miles an hour. Chance of rain 70%. Wednesday, showers likely, mainly in the morning. Cooler with highs in the mid-70s. North winds 5 to 10 miles an hour. Chance of rain 70%. Wednesday night, cloudy. A chance of showers after midnight. Lows in the upper 50s. Chance of rain 70%. Wednesday night, cloudy. A chance of showers after midnight. Lows in the upper 50s. Northeast winds 5 to 10 miles an hour with gusts up to 20 miles an hour. Chance of rain 50%. Thursday, showers with a chance of thunderstorms. Highs around 70. Chance of rain near 100%. Thursday night, mostly cloudy. A chance of showers until midnight. Lows in the upper 40s. Chance of rain 40%. Friday, mostly sunny. Breezy, cooler with highs around 60. Friday night through Saturday night, mostly clear. Lows in the upper 30s. Highs around 60. Sunday, sunny. Highs in the upper 60s. Sunday night and Monday, partly cloudy. Lows in the mid-40s. Highs in the lower 70s. Again, the forecast for Peoria and surrounding areas of central Illinois for the rest of tonight, mostly clear. Not as cool. Lows in the lower 70s. Southwest winds 10 to 15 miles an hour with gusts up to 25 miles an hour. At 10 p.m. in Peoria, skies were partly cloudy. The temperature was 76 degrees, the dew point was 62, and the relative humidity was 62%. The wind was southwest at 12 miles an hour. The pressure was 29.80 inches and rising. Around central and western Illinois, it was clear, with a temperature of 78 at Moline, 73 at Galesburg, 76 at Macomb, and 78 at Quincy. It was partly cloudy, with a temperature of 78 at Bloomington, 78 at Lakin, and 78 at Springfield. At Pontiac, it was mostly cloudy, with a temperature of 79. And once again at 10 p.m. in Peoria, under partly cloudy skies, the temperature was 76. Looking elsewhere around the Midwest at 10 p.m., Chicago was mostly cloudy, and 81. Indianapolis was cloudy, and 74. St. Louis was partly cloudy, and 82. Kansas City was clear, and 79. Des Moines was partly cloudy, and 69. Milwaukee was partly cloudy, and 79. The time is currently 10:35 p.m. Central Daylight Time. 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Now for the official National Weather Service forecast for Peoria and surrounding areas of central Illinois. Rest of tonight, mostly clear. Not as cool with lows in the lower 70s. Southwest winds 10 to 15 miles an hour with gusts up to 25 miles an hour. Tuesday, sunny. Highs in the upper 80s. West winds 5 to 10 miles an hour. Tuesday night, partly cloudy until midnight, then becoming mostly cloudy. A chance of thunderstorms. A chance of showers until midnight, then showers likely after midnight. Lows in the mid-60s. North winds around 5 miles an hour. Chance of rain 70%. Wednesday, showers likely, mainly in the morning. Cooler with highs in the mid-70s. North winds 5 to 10 miles an hour. Chance of rain 70%. Wednesday night, cloudy. A chance of showers after midnight. Lows in the upper 50s. Northeast winds 5 to 10 miles an hour with gusts up to 20 miles an hour. Chance of rain 50%. Thursday, showers with a chance of

thunderstorms. Highs around 70. Chance of rain near 100%. Thursday night, mostly cloudy. A chance of showers until midnight. Lows in the upper 40s. Chance of rain 40%. Friday, mostly sunny. Breezy, cooler with highs around 60. Friday night through Saturday night, mostly clear. Lows in the upper 30s. Highs around 60. Sunday, sunny. Highs in the upper 60s. Sunday night and Monday, partly cloudy. Lows in the mid-40s. Highs in the lower 70s. Again, the forecast for Peoria and surrounding areas of central Illinois for the rest of tonight, mostly clear. Not as cool. Lows in the lower 70s. Southwest winds 10 to 15 miles an hour with gusts up to 25 miles an hour. At 10 p.m. in Peoria, skies were partly cloudy. The temperature was 76 degrees, the dew point was 62, and the relative humidity was 62%. The wind was southwest at 12 miles an hour. The pressure was 29.80 inches and rising. Around central and western Illinois, it was clear, with a temperature of 78 at Moline, 73 at Galesburg, 76 at Macomb, and 78 at Quincy. It was partly cloudy, with a temperature of 78 at Bloomington, 78 at Lakin, and 78 at Springfield. At Pontiac, it was mostly cloudy, with a temperature of 79. And once again at 10 p.m. in Peoria, under partly cloudy skies, the temperature was 76. Looking elsewhere around the Midwest at 10 p.m., Chicago was mostly cloudy, and 81. Indianapolis was cloudy, and 74. St. Louis was partly cloudy, and 82. Kansas City was clear, and 79. Des Moines was partly cloudy, and 69. Milwaukee was partly cloudy, and 79. The time is currently 10:39 p.m. Central Daylight Time. 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Now for the official National Weather Service forecast for Peoria and surrounding areas of central Illinois. Rest of tonight, mostly clear. Not as cool with lows in the lower 70s. Southwest winds 10 to 15 miles an hour with gusts up to 25 miles an hour. Tuesday, sunny. Highs in the upper 80s. West winds 5 to 10 miles an hour. Tuesday night, partly cloudy until midnight, then becoming mostly cloudy. A chance of thunderstorms. A chance of showers until midnight, then showers likely after midnight. Lows in the mid-60s. North winds around 5 miles an hour. Chance of rain 70%. Wednesday, showers likely, mainly in the morning. Cooler with highs in the mid-70s. North winds 5 to 10 miles an hour. Chance of rain 70%. Wednesday night, cloudy. A chance of showers after midnight. Lows in the upper 50s. Northeast winds 5 to 10 miles an hour with gusts up to 20 miles an hour. Chance of rain 50%. Thursday, showers with a chance of thunderstorms. Highs around 70. Chance of rain near 100%. Thursday night, mostly cloudy. A chance of showers until midnight. Lows in the upper 40s. Chance of rain 40%. Friday, mostly sunny. Breezy, cooler with highs around 60. Friday night through Saturday night, mostly clear. Lows in the upper 30s. Highs around 60. Sunday, sunny. Highs in the upper 60s. Sunday night and Monday, partly cloudy. Lows in the mid-40s. Highs in the lower 70s. Again, the forecast for Peoria and surrounding areas of central Illinois for the rest of tonight, mostly clear. Not as cool. Lows in the lower 70s. Southwest winds 10 to 15 miles an hour with gusts up to 25 miles an hour. At 10 p.m. in Peoria, skies were partly cloudy. The temperature was 76 degrees, the dew point was 62, and the relative humidity was 62%. The wind was southwest at 12 miles an hour. The pressure was 29.80 inches and rising. Around central and western Illinois, it was clear, with a temperature of 78 at Moline, 73 at Galesburg, 76 at Macomb, and 78 at Quincy.

forecast for Peoria and surrounding areas of central Illinois for the rest of tonight, mostly clear. Not as cool. Lows in the lower 70s. Southwest winds 10 to 15 miles an hour with gusts up to 25 miles an hour. At 10 p.m. in Peoria, skies were partly cloudy. The temperature was 76 degrees, the dew point was 62, and the relative humidity was 62%. The wind was southwest at 12 miles an hour. The pressure was 29.80 inches and rising. Around central and western Illinois, it was clear, with a temperature of 78 at Moline, 73 at Galesburg, 76 at Macomb, and 78 at Quincy. It was partly cloudy, with a temperature of 78 at Bloomington, 78 at Lakin, and 78 at Springfield. At Pontiac, it was mostly cloudy, with a temperature of 79. And once again at 10 p.m. in Peoria, under partly cloudy skies, the temperature was 76. Looking elsewhere around the Midwest at 10 p.m., Chicago was mostly cloudy, and 81. Indianapolis was cloudy, and 74. St. Louis was partly cloudy, and 82. Kansas City was clear, and 79. Des Moines was partly cloudy, and 69. Milwaukee was partly cloudy, and 79. The time is currently 10:53 p.m. Central Daylight Time. 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Now for the official National Weather Service forecast for Peoria and surrounding areas of central Illinois. Rest of tonight, mostly clear. Not as cool with lows in the lower 70s. Southwest winds 10 to 15 miles an hour with gusts up to 25 miles an hour. Tuesday, sunny. Highs in the upper 80s. West winds 5 to 10 miles an hour. Tuesday night, partly cloudy until midnight, then becoming mostly cloudy. A chance of thunderstorms. A chance of showers until midnight, then showers likely after midnight. Lows in the mid-60s. North winds around 5 miles an hour. Chance of rain 70%. Wednesday, showers likely, mainly in the morning. Cooler with highs in the mid-70s. North winds 5 to 10 miles an hour. Chance of rain 70%. Wednesday night, cloudy. A chance of showers after midnight. Lows in the upper 50s. Northeast winds 5 to 10 miles an hour with gusts up to 20 miles an hour. Chance of rain 50%. Thursday, showers with a chance of thunderstorms. Highs around 70. Chance of rain near 100%. Thursday night, mostly cloudy. A chance of showers until midnight. Lows in the upper 40s. Chance of rain 40%. Friday, mostly sunny. Breezy, cooler with highs around 60. Friday night through Saturday night, mostly clear. Lows in the upper 30s. Highs around 60. Sunday, sunny. Highs in the upper 60s. Sunday night and Monday, partly cloudy. Lows in the mid-40s. Highs in the lower 70s. Again, the forecast for Peoria and surrounding areas of central Illinois for the rest of tonight, mostly clear. Not as cool. Lows in the lower 70s. Southwest winds 10 to 15 miles an hour with gusts up to 25 miles an hour. At 10 p.m. in Peoria, skies were partly cloudy. The temperature was 76 degrees, the dew point was 62, and the relative humidity was 62%. The wind was southwest at 12 miles an hour. The pressure was 29.80 inches and rising. Around central and western Illinois, it was clear, with a temperature of 78 at Moline, 73 at Galesburg, 76 at Macomb, and 78 at Quincy. It was partly cloudy, with a temperature of 78 at Bloomington, 78 at Lakin, and 78 at Springfield. At Pontiac, it was mostly cloudy, with a temperature of 79. And once again at 10 p.m. in Peoria, under partly cloudy skies, the temperature was 76. Looking elsewhere around the Midwest at 10 p.m., Chicago was mostly cloudy, and 81. Indianapolis was cloudy, and 74. St. Louis was partly cloudy, and 82. Kansas City was clear, and 79. Des Moines was partly cloudy, and 69. Milwaukee was partly

mid-60s. North winds around 5 miles an hour. Chance of rain 70%. Wednesday, showers likely, mainly in the morning. Cooler with highs in the mid-70s. North winds 5 to 10 miles an hour. Chance of rain 70%. Wednesday night, cloudy. A chance of showers after midnight. Lows in the upper 50s. Northeast winds 5 to 10 miles an hour with gusts up to 20 miles an hour. Chance of rain 50%. Thursday, showers with a chance of thunderstorms. Highs around 70. Chance of rain near 100%. Thursday night, mostly cloudy. A chance of showers until midnight. Lows in the upper 40s. Chance of rain 40%. Friday, mostly sunny. Breezy, cooler with highs around 60. Friday night through Saturday night, mostly clear. Lows in the upper 30s. Highs around 60. Sunday, sunny. Highs in the upper 60s. Sunday night and Monday, partly cloudy. Lows in the mid-40s. Highs in the lower 70s. Again, the forecast for Peoria and surrounding areas of central Illinois for the rest of tonight, mostly clear. Not as cool. Lows in the lower 70s. Southwest winds 10 to 15 miles an hour with gusts up to 25 miles an hour. At 10 p.m. in Peoria, skies were partly cloudy. The temperature was 76 degrees, the dew point was 62, and the relative humidity was 62%. The wind was southwest at 12 miles an hour. The pressure was 29.80 inches and rising. Around central and western Illinois, it was clear, with a temperature of 78 at Moline, 73 at Galesburg, 76 at Macomb, and 78 at Quincy. It was partly cloudy, with a temperature of 78 at Bloomington, 78 at Lakin, and 78 at Springfield. At Pontiac, it was mostly cloudy, with a temperature of 79. And once again at 10 p.m. in Peoria, under partly cloudy skies, the temperature was 76. The time is currently 11 p.m. Central Daylight Time. 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Now for the official National Weather Service forecast for Peoria and surrounding areas of central Illinois. Rest of tonight, mostly clear. Not as cool with lows in the lower 70s. Southwest winds 10 to 15 miles an hour with gusts up to 25 miles an hour. Tuesday, sunny. Highs in the upper 80s. West winds 5 to 10 miles an hour. Tuesday night, partly cloudy until midnight, then becoming mostly cloudy. A chance of thunderstorms. A chance of showers until midnight, then showers likely after midnight. Lows in the mid-60s. North winds around 5 miles an hour. Chance of rain 70%. Wednesday, showers likely, mainly in the morning. Cooler with highs in the mid-70s. North winds 5 to 10 miles an hour. Chance of rain 70%. Wednesday night, cloudy. A chance of showers after midnight. Lows in the upper 50s. Northeast winds 5 to 10 miles an hour with gusts up to 20 miles an hour. Chance of rain 50%. Thursday, showers with a chance of thunderstorms. Highs around 70. Chance of rain near 100%. Thursday night, mostly cloudy. A chance of showers until midnight. Lows in the upper 40s. Chance of rain 40%. Friday, mostly sunny. Breezy, cooler with highs around 60. Friday night through Saturday night, mostly clear. Lows in the upper 30s. Highs around 60. Sunday, sunny. Highs in the upper 60s. Sunday night and Monday, partly cloudy. Lows in the mid-40s. Highs in the lower 70s. Again, the forecast for Peoria and surrounding areas of central Illinois for the rest of tonight, mostly clear. Not as cool. Lows in the lower 70s. Southwest winds 10 to 15 miles an hour with gusts up to 25 miles an hour. The time is currently 11:02 p.m. Central Daylight Time. 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Now for the official National Weather Service forecast for Peoria and surrounding areas of central Illinois.

Rest of tonight, mostly clear. Not as cool with lows in the lower 70s. Southwest winds 10 to 15 miles an hour with gusts up to 25 miles an hour. Tuesday, sunny. Highs in the upper 80s. West winds 5 to 10 miles an hour. Tuesday night, partly cloudy until midnight, then becoming mostly cloudy. A chance of thunderstorms. A chance of showers until midnight, then showers likely after midnight. Lows in the mid-60s. North winds around 5 miles an hour. Chance of rain 70%. Wednesday, showers likely, mainly in the morning. Cooler with highs in the mid-70s. North winds 5 to 10 miles an hour. Chance of rain 70%. Wednesday night, cloudy. A chance of showers after midnight. Lows in the upper 50s. Northeast winds 5 to 10 miles an hour with gusts up to 20 miles an hour. Chance of rain 50%. Thursday, showers with a chance of thunderstorms. Highs around 70. Chance of rain near 100%. Thursday night, mostly cloudy. A chance of showers until midnight. Lows in the upper 40s. Chance of rain 40%. Friday, mostly sunny. Breezy, cooler with highs around 60. Friday night through Saturday night, mostly clear. Lows in the upper 30s. Highs around 60. Sunday, sunny. Highs in the upper 60s. Sunday night and Monday, partly cloudy. Lows in the mid-40s. Highs in the lower 70s. Again, the forecast for Peoria and surrounding areas of central Illinois for the rest of tonight, mostly clear. Not as cool. Lows in the lower 70s. Southwest winds 10 to 15 miles an hour with gusts up to 25 miles an hour. At 11 p.m. in Peoria, skies were partly cloudy. The temperature was 74 degrees, the dew point was 61, and the relative humidity was 63%. The wind was southwest at 5 miles an hour. The pressure was 29.82 inches and rising. Around central and western Illinois, it was clear, with a temperature of 78 at Moline, 70 at Galesburg, 72 at Macomb, and 77 at Quincy. It was partly cloudy, with a temperature of 77 at Bloomington, 76 at Lakin, and 77 at Springfield. At Pontiac, it was mostly cloudy, with a temperature of 77. And once again at 11 p.m. in Peoria, under partly cloudy skies, the temperature was 74. The time is currently 11:05 p.m. Central Daylight Time. 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Now for the official National Weather Service forecast for Peoria and surrounding areas of central Illinois. Rest of tonight, mostly clear. Not as cool with lows in the lower 70s. Southwest winds 10 to 15 miles an hour with gusts up to 25 miles an hour. Tuesday, sunny. Highs in the upper 80s. West winds 5 to 10 miles an hour. Tuesday night, partly cloudy until midnight, then becoming mostly cloudy. A chance of thunderstorms. A chance of showers until midnight, then showers likely after midnight. Lows in the mid-60s. North winds around 5 miles an hour. Chance of rain 70%. Wednesday, showers likely, mainly in the morning. Cooler with highs in the mid-70s. North winds 5 to 10 miles an hour. Chance of rain 70%. Wednesday night, cloudy. A chance of showers after midnight. Lows in the upper 50s. Northeast winds 5 to 10 miles an hour with gusts up to 20 miles an hour. Chance of rain 50%. Thursday, showers with a chance of thunderstorms. Highs around 70. Chance of rain near 100%. Thursday night, mostly cloudy. A chance of showers until midnight. Lows in the upper 40s. Chance of rain 40%. Friday, mostly sunny. Breezy, cooler with highs around 60. Friday night through Saturday night, mostly clear. Lows in the upper 30s. Highs around 60. Sunday, sunny. Highs in the upper 60s. Sunday night and Monday, partly cloudy. Lows in the mid-40s. Highs in the lower 70s. Again,
The forecast for Peoria and surrounding areas of central Illinois for the rest of tonight, mostly clear. Not as cool. Lows in the lower 70s. Southwest winds 10 to 15 miles an hour with gusts up to 25 miles an hour. At 11 p.m. in Peoria, skies were partly cloudy. The temperature was 74 degrees, the dew point was 61, and the relative humidity was 63%. The wind was southwest at 5 miles an hour. The pressure was 29.82 inches and rising. Around central and western Illinois, it was clear, with a temperature of 78 at Moline, 70 at Galesburg, 72 at Macomb, and 77 at Quincy. It was partly cloudy, with a temperature of 77 at Bloomington, 76 at Lakin, and 77 at Springfield. At Pontiac, it was mostly cloudy, with a temperature of 77. And once again at 11 p.m. in Peoria, under partly cloudy skies, the temperature was 74. Looking elsewhere around the Midwest at 11 p.m., Chicago was mostly cloudy, and 80. Indianapolis was cloudy, and 73. St. Louis was partly cloudy, and 81. Kansas City was clear, and 77. Des Moines was clear, and 64. Milwaukee was partly cloudy, and 79. The time is currently 11:09 p.m. Central Daylight Time. 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Now for the official National Weather Service forecast for Peoria and surrounding areas of central Illinois. Rest of tonight, mostly clear. Not as cool with lows in the lower 70s. Southwest winds 10 to 15 miles an hour with gusts up to 25 miles an hour. Tuesday, sunny. Highs in the upper 80s. West winds 5 to 10 miles an hour. Tuesday night, partly cloudy until midnight, then becoming mostly cloudy. A chance of thunderstorms. A chance of showers until midnight, then showers likely after midnight. Lows in the mid-60s. North winds around 5 miles an hour. Chance of rain 70%. Wednesday, showers likely, mainly in the morning. Cooler with highs in the mid-70s. North winds 5 to 10 miles an hour. Chance of rain 70%. Wednesday night, cloudy. A chance of showers after midnight. Lows in the upper 50s. Northeast winds 5 to 10 miles an hour with gusts up to 20 miles an hour. Chance of rain 50%. Thursday, showers with a chance of thunderstorms. Highs around 70. Chance of rain near 100%. Thursday night, mostly cloudy. A chance of showers until midnight. Lows in the upper 40s. Chance of rain 40%. Friday, mostly sunny. Breezy, cooler with highs around 60. Friday night through Saturday night, mostly clear. Lows in the upper 30s. Highs around 60. Sunday, sunny. Highs in the upper 60s. Sunday night and Monday, partly cloudy. Lows in the mid-40s. Highs in the lower 70s. Again, the forecast for Peoria and surrounding areas of central Illinois for the rest of tonight, mostly clear. Not as cool. Lows in the lower 70s. Southwest winds 10 to 15 miles an hour with gusts up to 25 miles an hour. At 11 p.m. in Peoria, skies were partly cloudy. The temperature was 74 degrees, the dew point was 61, and the relative humidity was 63%. The wind was southwest at 5 miles an hour. The pressure was 29.82 inches and rising. Around central and western Illinois, it was clear, with a temperature of 78 at Moline, 70 at Galesburg, 72 at Macomb, and 77 at Quincy. It was partly cloudy, with a temperature of 77 at Bloomington, 76 at Lakin, and 77 at Springfield. At Pontiac, it was mostly cloudy, with a temperature of 77. And once again at 11 p.m. in Peoria, under partly cloudy skies, the temperature was 74. Looking elsewhere around the Midwest at 11 p.m., Chicago was mostly cloudy, and 80. Indianapolis was cloudy, and 73. St. Louis was partly cloudy, and 81. Kansas City was clear, and 77. Des Moines was clear, and 64.
Milwaukee was partly cloudy.

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The time is currently 11:12 p.m. Central Daylight Time. 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Rest of tonight, mostly clear. Not as cool with lows in the lower 70s. Southwest winds 10 to 15 miles an hour with gusts up to 25 miles an hour. Tuesday, sunny. Highs in the upper 80s. West winds 5 to 10 miles an hour. Tuesday night, partly cloudy until midnight, then becoming mostly cloudy. A chance of thunderstorms. A chance of showers until midnight, then showers likely after midnight. Lows in the mid-60s. North winds around 5 miles an hour. Chance of rain 70%. Wednesday, showers likely, mainly in the morning. Cooler with highs in the mid-70s. North winds 5 to 10 miles an hour. Chance of rain 70%. Wednesday night, cloudy. A chance of showers after midnight. Lows in the upper 50s. Northeast winds 5 to 10 miles an hour with gusts up to 20 miles an hour. Chance of rain 50%. Thursday, showers with a chance of thunderstorms. Highs around 70. Chance of rain near 100%. Thursday night, mostly cloudy. A chance of showers until midnight. Lows in the upper 40s. Chance of rain 40%. Friday, mostly sunny. Breezy, cooler with highs around 60. Friday night through Saturday night, mostly clear. Lows in the upper 30s. Highs around 60. Sunday, sunny. Highs in the upper 60s. Sunday night and Monday, partly cloudy. Lows in the mid-40s. Highs in the lower 70s. Again, the forecast for Peoria and surrounding areas of central Illinois for the rest of tonight, mostly clear. Not as cool. Lows in the lower 70s. Southwest winds 10 to 15 miles an hour with gusts up to 25 miles an hour. At 11 p.m. in Peoria, skies were partly cloudy. The temperature was 74 degrees, the dew point was 61, and the relative humidity was 63%. The wind was southwest at 5 miles an hour. The pressure was 29.82 inches and rising. Around central and western Illinois, it was clear, with a temperature of 78 at Moline, 70 at Galesburg, 72 at Macomb, and 77 at Quincy. It was partly cloudy, with a temperature of 77 at Bloomington, 76 at Lakin, and 77 at Springfield. At Pontiac, it was mostly cloudy, with a temperature of 77. And once again at 11 p.m. in Peoria, under partly cloudy skies, the temperature was 74. Looking elsewhere around the Midwest at 11 p.m., Chicago was mostly cloudy, and 80. Indianapolis was cloudy, and 73. St. Louis was partly cloudy, and 81. Kansas City was clear, and 77. Des Moines was clear, and 64. Milwaukee was partly cloudy, and 79. The time is currently 11:17 p.m. Central Daylight Time. 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Now for the official National Weather Service forecast for Peoria and surrounding areas of central Illinois. Rest of tonight, mostly clear. Not as cool with lows in the lower 70s. Southwest winds 10 to 15 miles an hour with gusts up to 25 miles an hour. Tuesday, sunny. Highs in the upper 80s. West winds 5 to 10 miles an hour. Tuesday night, partly cloudy until midnight, then becoming mostly cloudy. A chance of thunderstorms. A chance of showers until midnight.
then showers likely after midnight. Lows in the mid-60s. North winds around 5 miles an hour. Chance of rain 70%. Wednesday, showers likely, mainly in the morning. Cooler with highs in the mid-70s. North winds 5 to 10 miles an hour. Chance of rain 70%. Wednesday night, cloudy. A chance of showers after midnight. Lows in the upper 50s. Northeast winds 5 to 10 miles an hour with gusts up to 20 miles an hour. Chance of rain 50%. Thursday, showers with a chance of thunderstorms. Highs around 70. Chance of rain near 100%. Thursday night, mostly cloudy. A chance of showers until midnight. Lows in the upper 40s. Chance of rain 40%. Friday, mostly sunny. Breezy, cooler with highs around 60. Friday night through Saturday night, mostly clear. Lows in the upper 30s. Highs around 60. Sunday, sunny. Highs in the upper 60s. Sunday night and Monday, partly cloudy. Lows in the mid-40s. Highs in the lower 70s. Again, the forecast for Peoria and surrounding areas of central Illinois for the rest of tonight, mostly clear. Not as cool. Lows in the lower 70s. Southwest winds 10 to 15 miles an hour with gusts up to 25 miles an hour. At 11 p.m. in Peoria, skies were partly cloudy. The temperature was 74 degrees, the dew point was 61, and the relative humidity was 63%. The wind was southwest at 5 miles an hour. The pressure was 29.82 inches and rising. Around central and western Illinois, it was clear, with a temperature of 78 at Moline, 70 at Galesburg, 72 at Macomb, and 77 at Quincy. It was partly cloudy, with a temperature of 77 at Bloomington, 76 at Lakin, and 77 at Springfield. At Pontiac, it was mostly cloudy, with a temperature of 77. And once again at 11 p.m. in Peoria, under partly cloudy skies, the temperature was 74. Looking elsewhere around the Midwest at 11 p.m., Chicago was mostly cloudy, and 80. Indianapolis was cloudy, and 73. St. Louis was partly cloudy, and 81. Kansas City was clear, and 77. Des Moines was clear, and 64. Milwaukee was partly cloudy, and 79. The time is currently 11:20 p.m. Central Daylight Time. 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Now for the official National Weather Service forecast for Peoria and surrounding areas of central Illinois. Rest of tonight, mostly clear. Not as cool with lows in the lower 70s. Southwest winds 10 to 15 miles an hour with gusts up to 25 miles an hour. Tuesday, sunny. Highs in the upper 80s. West winds 5 to 10 miles an hour. Tuesday night, partly cloudy until midnight, then becoming mostly cloudy. A chance of thunderstorms. A chance of showers until midnight, then showers likely after midnight. Lows in the mid-60s. North winds around 5 miles an hour. Chance of rain 70%. Wednesday, showers likely, mainly in the morning. Cooler with highs in the mid-70s. North winds 5 to 10 miles an hour. Chance of rain 70%. Wednesday night, cloudy. A chance of showers after midnight. Lows in the upper 50s. Northeast winds 5 to 10 miles an hour with gusts up to 20 miles an hour. Chance of rain 50%. Thursday, showers with a chance of thunderstorms. Highs around 70. Chance of rain near 100%. Thursday night, mostly cloudy. A chance of showers until midnight. Lows in the upper 40s. Chance of rain 40%. Friday, mostly sunny. Breezy, cooler with highs around 60. Friday night through Saturday night, mostly clear. Lows in the upper 30s. Highs around 60. Sunday, sunny. Highs in the upper 60s. Sunday night and Monday, partly cloudy. Lows in the mid-40s. Highs in the lower 70s. Again, the forecast for Peoria and surrounding areas of central Illinois for the rest of tonight, mostly clear.

not as cool. Lows in the lower 70s. Southwest winds 10 to 15 miles an hour with gusts up to 25 miles an hour. At 11 p.m. in Peoria, skies were partly cloudy. The temperature was 74 degrees, the dew point was 61, and the relative humidity was 63%. The wind was southwest at 5 miles an hour. The pressure was 29.82 inches and rising. Around central and western Illinois, it was clear, with a temperature of 78 at Moline, 70 at Galesburg, 72 at Macomb, and 77 at Quincy. It was partly cloudy, with a temperature of 77 at Bloomington, 76 at Lakin, 77 at Springfield, and 77 at Pontiac. And once again at 11 p.m. in Peoria, under partly cloudy skies, the temperature was 74. Looking elsewhere around the Midwest at 11 p.m., Chicago was mostly cloudy, and 80. Indianapolis was cloudy, and 73. St. Louis was partly cloudy, and 81. Kansas City was clear, and 77. Des Moines was clear, and 64. Milwaukee was partly cloudy, and 79. The time is currently 11:24 p.m. Central Daylight Time. 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Now for the official National Weather Service forecast for Peoria and surrounding areas of central Illinois. Rest of tonight, mostly clear. Not as cool with lows in the lower 70s. Southwest winds 10 to 15 miles an hour with gusts up to 25 miles an hour. Tuesday, sunny. Highs in the upper 80s. West winds 5 to 10 miles an hour. Tuesday night, partly cloudy until midnight, then becoming mostly cloudy. A chance of thunderstorms. A chance of showers until midnight, then showers likely after midnight. Lows in the mid-60s. North winds around 5 miles an hour. Chance of rain 70%. Wednesday, showers likely, mainly in the morning. Cooler with highs in the mid-70s. North winds 5 to 10 miles an hour. Chance of rain 70%. Wednesday night, cloudy. A chance of showers after midnight. Lows in the upper 50s. Northeast winds 5 to 10 miles an hour with gusts up to 20 miles an hour. Chance of rain 50%. Thursday, showers with a chance of thunderstorms. Highs around 70. Chance of rain near 100%. Thursday night, mostly cloudy. A chance of showers until midnight. Lows in the upper 40s. Chance of rain 40%. Friday, mostly sunny. Breezy, cooler with highs around 60. Friday night through Saturday night, mostly clear. Lows in the upper 30s. Highs around 60. Sunday, sunny. Highs in the upper 60s. Sunday night and Monday, partly cloudy. Lows in the mid-40s. Highs in the lower 70s. Again, the forecast for Peoria and surrounding areas of central Illinois for the rest of tonight, mostly clear. Not as cool. Lows in the lower 70s. Southwest winds 10 to 15 miles an hour with gusts up to 25 miles an hour. At 11 p.m. in Peoria, skies were partly cloudy. The temperature was 74 degrees. The dew point was 61, and the relative humidity was 63%. The wind was southwest at 5 miles an hour. The pressure was 29.82 inches and rising. Around central and western Illinois, it was clear, with a temperature of 78 at Moline, 70 at Galesburg, 72 at Macomb, and 77 at Quincy. It was partly cloudy, with a temperature of 77 at Bloomington, 76 at Lakin, 77 at Springfield, and 77 at Pontiac. And once again at 11 p.m. in Peoria, under partly cloudy skies, the temperature was 74. Looking elsewhere around the Midwest at 11 p.m., Chicago was mostly cloudy, and 80. Indianapolis was cloudy, and 73. St. Louis was partly cloudy, and 81. Kansas City was clear, and 77. Des Moines was clear, and 64. Milwaukee was partly cloudy, and 79. The time is currently 11:27 p.m. Central Daylight Time. 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

J71 in Peoria. Now for the official National Weather Service forecast for Peoria and surrounding areas of central Illinois. Rest of tonight, mostly clear. Not as cool with lows in the lower 70s. Southwest winds 10 to 15 miles an hour with gusts up to 25 miles an hour. Tuesday, sunny. Highs in the upper 80s. West winds 5 to 10 miles an hour. Tuesday night, partly cloudy until midnight, then becoming mostly cloudy. A chance of thunderstorms. A chance of showers until midnight, then showers likely after midnight. Lows in the mid-60s. North winds around 5 miles an hour. Chance of rain 70%. Wednesday, showers likely, mainly in the morning. Cooler with highs in the mid-70s. North winds 5 to 10 miles an hour. Chance of rain 70%. Wednesday night, cloudy. A chance of showers after midnight. Lows in the upper 50s. Northeast winds 5 to 10 miles an hour with gusts up to 20 miles an hour. Chance of rain 50%. Thursday, showers with a chance of thunderstorms. Highs around 70. Chance of rain near 100%. Thursday night, mostly cloudy. A chance of showers until midnight. Lows in the upper 40s. Chance of rain 40%. Friday, mostly sunny. Breezy, cooler with highs around 60. Friday night through Saturday night, mostly clear. Lows in the upper 30s. Highs around 60. Sunday, sunny. Highs in the upper 60s. Sunday night and Monday, partly cloudy. Lows in the mid-40s. Highs in the lower 70s. Again, the forecast for Peoria and surrounding areas of central Illinois for the rest of tonight, mostly clear. Not as cool. Lows in the lower 70s. Southwest winds 10 to 15 miles an hour with gusts up to 25 miles an hour. At 11 p.m. in Peoria, skies were partly cloudy. The temperature was 74 degrees, the dew point was 61, and the relative humidity was 63%. The wind was southwest at 5 miles an hour. The pressure was 29.82 inches and rising. Around central and western Illinois, it was clear, with a temperature of 78 at Moline, 70 at Galesburg, 72 at Macomb, and 77 at Quincy. It was partly cloudy, with a temperature of 77 at Bloomington, 76 at Lakin, 77 at Springfield, and 77 at Pontiac. And once again at 11 p.m. in Peoria, under partly cloudy skies, the temperature was 74. Looking elsewhere around the Midwest at 11 p.m., Chicago was mostly cloudy, and 80. Indianapolis was cloudy, and 73. St. Louis was partly cloudy, and 81. Kansas City was clear, and 77. Des Moines was clear, and 64. Milwaukee was partly cloudy, and 79. The time is currently 11:31 p.m. Central Daylight Time. 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Now for the official National Weather Service forecast for Peoria and surrounding areas of central Illinois. Rest of tonight, mostly clear. Not as cool with lows in the lower 70s. Southwest winds 10 to 15 miles an hour with gusts up to 25 miles an hour. Tuesday, sunny. Highs in the upper 80s. West winds 5 to 10 miles an hour. Tuesday night, partly cloudy until midnight, then becoming mostly cloudy. A chance of thunderstorms. A chance of showers until midnight, then showers likely after midnight. Lows in the mid-60s. North winds around 5 miles an hour. Chance of rain 70%. Wednesday, showers likely, mainly in the morning. Cooler with highs in the mid-70s. North winds 5 to 10 miles an hour. Chance of rain 70%. Wednesday night, cloudy. A chance of showers after midnight. Lows in the upper 50s. Northeast winds 5 to 10 miles an hour with gusts up to 20 miles an hour. Chance of rain 50%. Thursday, showers with a chance of thunderstorms. Highs around 70. Chance of rain near 100%. Thursday night, mostly cloudy. A chance of showers until midnight. Lows in the upper 40s.

chance of rain 40%. Friday, mostly sunny. Breezy, cooler with highs around 60. Friday night through Saturday night, mostly clear. Lows in the upper 30s. Highs around 60. Sunday, sunny. Highs in the upper 60s. Sunday night and Monday, partly cloudy. Lows in the mid-40s. Around 60. Sunday, sunny. Highs in the upper 60s. Sunday night and Monday, partly cloudy. Lows in the mid-40s. Highs in the lower 70s. Again, the forecast for Peoria and surrounding areas of central Illinois for the rest of tonight, mostly clear. Not as cool. Lows in the lower 70s. Southwest winds 10 to 15 miles an hour with gusts up to 25 miles an hour. At 11 p.m. in Peoria, skies were partly cloudy. The temperature was 74 degrees, the dew point was 61, and the relative humidity was 63%. The wind was southwest at 5 miles an hour. The pressure was 29.82 inches and rising. Around central and western Illinois, it was clear, with a temperature of 78 at Moline, 70 at Galesburg, 72 at Macomb, and 77 at Quincy. It was partly cloudy, with a temperature of 77 at Bloomington, 76 at Lakin, 77 at Springfield, and 77 at Pontiac. And once again at 11 p.m. in Peoria, under partly cloudy skies, the temperature was 74. Looking elsewhere around the Midwest at 11 p.m., Chicago was mostly cloudy, and 80. Indianapolis was cloudy, and 73. St. Louis was partly cloudy, and 81. Kansas City was clear, and 77. Des Moines was clear, and 64. Milwaukee was partly cloudy, and 79. The time is currently 11:34 p.m. Central Daylight Time. 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Now for the official National Weather Service forecast for Peoria and surrounding areas of central Illinois. Rest of tonight, mostly clear. Not as cool with lows in the lower 70s. Southwest winds 10 to 15 miles an hour with gusts up to 25 miles an hour. Tuesday, sunny. Highs in the upper 80s. West winds 5 to 10 miles an hour. Tuesday night, partly cloudy until midnight, then becoming mostly cloudy. A chance of thunderstorms. A chance of showers until midnight, then showers likely after midnight. Lows in the mid-60s. North winds around 5 miles an hour. Chance of rain 70%. Wednesday, showers likely, mainly in the morning. Cooler with highs in the mid-70s. North winds 5 to 10 miles an hour. Chance of rain 70%. Wednesday night, cloudy. A chance of showers after midnight. Lows in the upper 50s. Northeast winds 5 to 10 miles an hour with gusts up to 20 miles an hour. Chance of rain 50%. Thursday, showers with a chance of thunderstorms. Highs around 70. Chance of rain near 100%. Thursday night, mostly cloudy. A chance of showers until midnight. Lows in the upper 40s. Chance of rain 40%. Friday, mostly sunny. Breezy, cooler with highs around 60. Friday night through Saturday night, mostly clear. Lows in the upper 30s. Highs around 60. Sunday, sunny. Highs in the upper 60s. Sunday night and Monday, partly cloudy. Lows in the mid-40s. Highs in the lower 70s. Again, the forecast for Peoria and surrounding areas of central Illinois for the rest of tonight, mostly clear. Not as cool. Lows in the lower 70s. Southwest winds 10 to 15 miles an hour with gusts up to 25 miles an hour. At 11 p.m. in Peoria, skies were partly cloudy. The temperature was 74 degrees, the dew point was 61, and the relative humidity was 63%. The wind was southwest at 5 miles an hour. The pressure was 29.82 inches and rising. Around central and western Illinois, it was clear, with a temperature of 78 at Moline, 70 at Galesburg, 72 at Macomb, and 77 at Quincy. It was partly cloudy, with a temperature of 77 at Bloomington, 76

at Lincoln, 77 at Springfield, and 77 at Pontiac. And once again at 11 p.m. in Peoria, under partly cloudy skies, the temperature was 74. Looking elsewhere around the Midwest at 11 p.m., Chicago was mostly cloudy, and 80. Indianapolis was cloudy, and 73. St. Louis was partly cloudy, and 81. Kansas City was clear, and 77. Des Moines was clear, and 64. Milwaukee was partly cloudy, and 79. The time is currently 11:38 p.m. Central Daylight Time. 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Now for the official National Weather Service forecast for Peoria and surrounding areas of central Illinois. Rest of tonight, mostly clear. Not as cool with lows in the lower 70s. Southwest winds 10 to 15 miles an hour with gusts up to 25 miles an hour. Tuesday, sunny. Highs in the upper 80s. West winds 5 to 10 miles an hour. Tuesday night, partly cloudy until midnight, then becoming mostly cloudy. A chance of thunderstorms. A chance of showers until midnight, then showers likely after midnight. Lows in the mid-60s. North winds around 5 miles an hour. Chance of rain 70%. Wednesday, showers likely, mainly in the morning. Cooler with highs in the mid-70s. North winds 5 to 10 miles an hour. Chance of rain 70%. Wednesday night, cloudy. A chance of showers after midnight. Lows in the upper 50s. Northeast winds 5 to 10 miles an hour with gusts up to 20 miles an hour. Chance of rain 50%. Thursday, showers with a chance of thunderstorms. Highs around 70. Chance of rain near 100%. Thursday night, mostly cloudy. A chance of showers until midnight. Lows in the upper 40s. Chance of rain 40%. Friday, mostly sunny. Breezy, cooler with highs around 60. Friday night through Saturday night, mostly clear. Lows in the upper 30s. Highs around 60. Sunday, sunny. Highs in the upper 60s. Sunday night and Monday, partly cloudy. Lows in the mid-40s. Highs in the lower 70s. Again, the forecast for Peoria and surrounding areas of central Illinois for the rest of tonight, mostly clear. Not as cool. Lows in the lower 70s. Southwest winds 10 to 15 miles an hour with gusts up to 25 miles an hour. At 11 p.m. in Peoria, skies were partly cloudy. The temperature was 74 degrees. The dew point was 61, and the relative humidity was 63%. The wind was southwest at 5 miles an hour. The pressure was 29.82 inches and rising. Around central and western Illinois, it was clear, with a temperature of 78 at Moline, 70 at Galesburg, 72 at Macomb, and 77 at Quincy. It was partly cloudy, with a temperature of 77 at Bloomington, 76 at Lakin, 77 at Springfield, and 77 at Pontiac. And once again at 11 p.m. in Peoria, under partly cloudy skies, the temperature was 74. Looking elsewhere around the Midwest at 11 p.m., Chicago was mostly cloudy, and 80. Indianapolis was cloudy, and 73. St. Louis was partly cloudy, and 81. Kansas City was clear, and 77. Des Moines was clear, and 64. Milwaukee was partly cloudy, and 79. The time is currently 11:41 p.m. Central Daylight Time. 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Now for the official National Weather Service forecast for Peoria and surrounding areas of central Illinois. Rest of tonight, mostly clear. Not as cool with lows in the lower 70s. Southwest winds 10 to 15 miles an hour with gusts up to 25 miles an hour. Tuesday, sunny. Highs in the upper 80s. West winds 5 to 10 miles an hour. Tuesday night, partly cloudy until midnight, then becoming mostly cloudy. A chance of thunderstorms. A chance of showers until midnight, then showers likely after midnight. Lows in the mid-60s. North winds around 5 miles

Tonight, mostly clear. Not as cool with lows in the lower 70s. Southwest winds 10 to 15 miles an hour with gusts up to 25 miles an hour. Tuesday, sunny. Highs in the upper 80s. West winds 5 to 10 miles an hour. Tuesday night, partly cloudy until midnight, then becoming mostly cloudy. A chance of thunderstorms. A chance of showers until midnight, then showers likely after midnight. Lows in the mid-60s. North winds around 5 miles an hour. Chance of rain 70%. Wednesday, showers likely, mainly in the morning. Cooler with highs in the mid-70s. North winds 5 to 10 miles an hour. Chance of rain 70%. Wednesday night, cloudy. A chance of showers after midnight. Lows in the upper 50s. Northeast winds 5 to 10 miles an hour with gusts up to 20 miles an hour. Chance of rain 50%. Thursday, showers with a chance of thunderstorms. Highs around 70. Chance of rain near 100%. Thursday night, mostly cloudy. A chance of showers until midnight. Lows in the upper 40s. Chance of rain 40%. Friday, mostly sunny. Breezy, cooler with highs around 60. Friday night through Saturday night, mostly clear. Lows in the upper 30s. Highs around 60. Sunday, sunny. Highs in the upper 60s. Sunday night and Monday, partly cloudy. Lows in the mid-40s. Highs in the lower 70s. Again, the forecast for Peoria and surrounding areas of central Illinois for the rest of tonight, mostly clear. Not as cool. Lows in the lower 70s. Southwest winds 10 to 15 miles an hour with gusts up to 25 miles an hour. Now for the official National Weather Service forecast for Peoria and surrounding areas of central Illinois. Rest of tonight, mostly clear. Not as cool with lows in the lower 70s. Southwest winds 10 to 15 miles an hour with gusts up to 25 miles an hour. Tuesday, sunny. Highs in the upper 80s. West winds 5 to 10 miles an hour. Tuesday night, partly cloudy until midnight. A chance of thunderstorms. A chance of showers until midnight, then showers likely after midnight. Lows in the mid-60s. North winds around 5 miles an hour. Chance of rain 70%. Wednesday, showers likely, mainly in the morning. Cooler with highs in the mid-70s. North winds 5 to 10 miles an hour. Chance of rain 70%. Wednesday night, cloudy. A chance of showers after midnight. Lows in the upper 50s. Northeast winds 5 to 10 miles an hour with gusts up to 20 miles an hour. Chance of rain 50%. Thursday, showers with a chance of thunderstorms. Highs around 70. Chance of rain near 100%. Thursday night, mostly cloudy. A chance of showers until midnight. Lows in the upper 40s. Chance of rain 40%. Friday, mostly sunny. Breezy, cooler with highs around 60. Friday night through Saturday night, mostly clear. Lows in the upper 30s. Highs around 60. Sunday, sunny. Highs in the upper 60s. Sunday night and Monday, partly cloudy. Lows in the mid-40s. Highs in the lower 70s. Again, the forecast for Peoria and surrounding areas of central Illinois for the rest of tonight, mostly clear. Not as cool. Lows in the lower 70s. Southwest winds 10 to 15 miles an hour with gusts up to 25 miles an hour. At 11 p.m. in Peoria, skies were partly cloudy. The temperature was 74 degrees, the dew point was 61, and the relative humidity was 63%. The wind was southwest at 5 miles an hour. The pressure was 29.82 inches and rising. Around central and western Illinois, it was clear, with a temperature of 78 at Moline, 70 at Galesburg, 72 at Macomb, and 77 at Quincy. It was partly cloudy, with a temperature of 77 at Bloomington, 76 at Lakin, 77 at Springfield, and 77 at Pontiac. And once again at 11 p.m. in Peoria, under partly cloudy skies, the temperature was 74. Looking elsewhere around the Midwest at 11 p.m.

midnight. A chance of thunderstorms. A chance of showers until midnight, then showers likely after midnight. Lows in the mid-60s. North winds around 5 miles an hour. Chance of rain 70%. Wednesday, showers likely, mainly in the morning. Cooler with highs in the mid-70s. North winds 5 to 10 miles an hour. Chance of rain 70%. Wednesday night, cloudy. A chance of showers after midnight. Lows in the upper 50s. Northeast winds 5 to 10 miles an hour with gusts up to 20 miles an hour. Chance of rain 50%. Thursday, showers with a chance of thunderstorms. Highs around 70. Chance of rain near 100%. Thursday night, mostly cloudy. A chance of showers until midnight. Lows in the upper 40s. Chance of rain 40%. Friday, mostly sunny. Breezy, cooler with highs around 60. Friday night through Saturday night, mostly clear. Lows in the upper 30s. Highs around 60. Sunday, sunny. Highs in the upper 60s. Sunday night and Monday, partly cloudy. Lows in the mid-40s. Highs in the lower 70s. Again, the forecast for Peoria and surrounding areas of central Illinois for the rest of tonight, mostly clear. Not as cool. Lows in the lower 70s. Southwest winds 10 to 15 miles an hour with gusts up to 25 miles an hour. The time is currently 12 a.m. Central Daylight Time. 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Now for the official National Weather Service forecast for Peoria and surrounding areas of central Illinois. Rest of tonight, mostly clear. Not as cool with lows in the lower 70s. Southwest winds 10 to 15 miles an hour with gusts up to 25 miles an hour. Tuesday, sunny. Highs in the upper 80s. West winds 5 to 10 miles an hour. Tuesday night, partly cloudy until midnight. A chance of thunderstorms. A chance of showers until midnight, then showers likely after midnight. Lows in the mid-60s. North winds around 5 miles an hour. Chance of rain 70%. Wednesday, showers likely, mainly in the morning. Cooler with highs in the mid-70s. North winds 5 to 10 miles an hour. Chance of rain 70%. Wednesday night, cloudy. A chance of showers after midnight. Lows in the upper 50s. Northeast winds 5 to 10 miles an hour with gusts up to 20 miles an hour. Chance of rain 50%. Thursday, showers with a chance of thunderstorms. Highs around 70. Chance of rain near 100%. Thursday night, mostly cloudy. A chance of showers until midnight. Lows in the upper 40s. Chance of rain 40%. Friday, mostly sunny. Breezy, cooler with highs around 60. Friday night through Saturday night, mostly clear. Lows in the upper 30s. Highs around 60. Sunday, sunny. Highs in the upper 60s. Sunday night and Monday, partly cloudy. Lows in the mid-40s. Highs in the lower 70s. Again, the forecast for Peoria and surrounding areas of central Illinois for the rest of tonight, mostly clear. Not as cool. Lows in the lower 70s. Southwest winds 10 to 15 miles an hour with gusts up to 25 miles an hour. The time is currently 12:02 a.m. Central Daylight Time. 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Now for the official National Weather Service forecast for Peoria and surrounding areas of central Illinois. Rest of tonight, mostly clear. Not as cool with lows in the lower 70s. Southwest winds 10 to 15 miles an hour with gusts up to 25 miles an hour. Tuesday, sunny. Highs in the upper 80s. West winds 5 to 10 miles an hour. Tuesday night, partly cloudy until midnight. A chance of thunderstorms. A chance of showers until midnight, then showers likely after midnight. Lows in the mid-60s. North winds around 5 miles an hour. Chance of rain 70%. Wednesday, showers likely, mainly in the morning. Cooler.

highs in the mid-70s. North winds 5 to 10 miles an hour. Chance of rain 70%. Wednesday night, cloudy. A chance of showers after midnight. Lows in the upper 50s. Northeast winds 5 to 10 miles an hour with gusts up to 20 miles an hour. Chance of rain 50%. Thursday, showers with a chance of thunderstorms. Highs around 70. Chance of rain near 100%. Thursday night, mostly cloudy. A chance of showers until midnight. Lows in the upper 40s. Chance of rain 40%. Friday, mostly sunny. Breezy, cooler with highs around 60. Friday night through Saturday night, mostly clear. Lows in the upper 30s. Highs around 60. Sunday, sunny. Highs in the upper 60s. Sunday night and Monday, partly cloudy. Lows in the mid-40s. Highs in the lower 70s. Again, the forecast for Peoria and surrounding areas of central Illinois for the rest of tonight, mostly clear. Not as cool. Lows in the lower 70s. Southwest winds 10 to 15 miles an hour with gusts up to 25 miles an hour. At midnight in Peoria, skies were partly cloudy. The temperature was 72 degrees, the dew point was 61, and the relative humidity was 68%. The wind was southwest at 6 miles an hour. The pressure was 29.82 inches and steady. Around central and western Illinois, it was clear, with a temperature of 77 at Moline, 74 at Galesburg, 72 at Macomb, and 75 at Quincy. It was partly cloudy, with a temperature of 76 at Bloomington, 74 at Lakin, 77 at Springfield, and 78 at Pontiac. And once again at midnight in Peoria, under partly cloudy skies, the temperature was 72. The time is currently 12:05 a.m. Central Daylight Time. 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Now for the official National Weather Service forecast for Peoria and surrounding areas of central Illinois. Rest of tonight, mostly clear. Not as cool with lows in the lower 70s. Southwest winds 10 to 15 miles an hour with gusts up to 25 miles an hour. Tuesday, sunny. Highs in the upper 80s. West winds 5 to 10 miles an hour. Tuesday night, partly cloudy until midnight. A chance of thunderstorms. A chance of showers until midnight, then showers likely after midnight. Lows in the mid-60s. North winds around 5 miles an hour. Chance of rain 70%. Wednesday, showers likely, mainly in the morning. Cooler with highs in the mid-70s. North winds 5 to 10 miles an hour. Chance of rain 70%. Wednesday night, cloudy. A chance of showers after midnight. Lows in the upper 50s. Northeast winds 5 to 10 miles an hour with gusts up to 20 miles an hour. Chance of rain 50%. Thursday, showers with a chance of thunderstorms. Highs around 70. Chance of rain near 100%. Thursday night, mostly cloudy. A chance of showers until midnight. Lows in the upper 40s. Chance of rain 40%. Friday, mostly sunny. Breezy, cooler with highs around 60. Friday night through Saturday night, mostly clear. Lows in the upper 30s. Highs around 60. Sunday, sunny. Highs in the upper 60s. Sunday night and Monday, partly cloudy. Lows in the mid-40s. Highs in the lower 70s. Again, the forecast for Peoria and surrounding areas of central Illinois for the rest of tonight, mostly clear. Not as cool. Lows in the lower 70s. Southwest winds 10 to 15 miles an hour with gusts up to 25 miles an hour. At midnight in Peoria, skies were partly cloudy. The temperature was 72 degrees, the dew point was 61, and the relative humidity was 68%. The wind was southwest at 6 miles an hour. The pressure was 29.82 inches and steady. Around central and western Illinois, it was clear, with a temperature of 77 at Moline, 74 at Galesburg, 72 at Macomb, and 75 at Quincy. It was partly cloudy, with a temperature of 76 at Bloomington, 74 at Lakin, 77.

77 at Springfield, and 78 at Pontiac. And once again at midnight in Peoria, under partly cloudy skies, the temperature was 72. Looking elsewhere around the Midwest at midnight, Chicago was partly cloudy, and 79. Indianapolis was mostly cloudy, and 73. St. Louis was partly cloudy, and 79. Kansas City was clear, and 75. Des Moines was partly cloudy, and 60. Milwaukee was mostly cloudy, and 78. The time is currently 12:09 a.m. Central Daylight Time. 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Now for the official National Weather Service forecast for Peoria and surrounding areas of central Illinois. Rest of tonight, mostly clear. Not as cool with lows in the lower 70s. Southwest winds 10 to 15 miles an hour with gusts up to 25 miles an hour. Tuesday, sunny. Highs in the upper 80s. West winds 5 to 10 miles an hour. Tuesday night, partly cloudy until midnight. A chance of thunderstorms. A chance of showers until midnight, then showers likely after midnight. Lows in the mid-60s. North winds around 5 miles an hour. Chance of rain 70%. Wednesday, showers likely, mainly in the morning. Cooler with highs in the mid-70s. North winds 5 to 10 miles an hour. Chance of rain 70%. Wednesday night, cloudy. A chance of showers after midnight. Lows in the upper 50s. Northeast winds 5 to 10 miles an hour with gusts up to 20 miles an hour. Chance of rain 50%. Thursday, showers with a chance of thunderstorms. Highs around 70. Chance of rain near 100%. Thursday night, mostly cloudy. A chance of showers until midnight. Lows in the upper 40s. Chance of rain 40%. Friday, mostly sunny. Breezy, cooler with highs around 60. Friday night through Saturday night, mostly clear. Lows in the upper 30s. Highs around 60. Sunday, sunny. Highs in the upper 60s. Sunday night and Monday, partly cloudy. Lows in the mid-40s. Highs in the lower 70s. Again, the forecast for Peoria and surrounding areas of central Illinois for the rest of tonight, mostly clear. Not as cool. Lows in the lower 70s. Southwest winds 10 to 15 miles an hour with gusts up to 25 miles an hour. At midnight in Peoria, skies were partly cloudy. The temperature was 72 degrees, the dew point was 61, and the relative humidity was 68%. The wind was southwest at 6 miles an hour. The pressure was 29.82 inches and steady. Around central and western Illinois, it was clear, with a temperature of 77 at Moline, 74 at Galesburg, 72 at Macomb, and 75 at Quincy. It was partly cloudy, with a temperature of 76 at Bloomington, 74 at Lakin, 77 at Springfield, and 78 at Pontiac. And once again at midnight in Peoria, under partly cloudy skies, the temperature was 72. Looking elsewhere around the Midwest at midnight, Chicago was partly cloudy, and 79. Indianapolis was mostly cloudy, and 73. St. Louis was partly cloudy, and 79. Kansas City was clear, and 75. Des Moines was partly cloudy, and 60. Milwaukee was mostly cloudy, and 78. The time is currently 12:12 a.m. Central Daylight Time. 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Now for the official National Weather Service forecast for Peoria and surrounding areas of central Illinois. Rest of tonight, mostly clear. Not as cool with lows in the lower 70s. Southwest winds 10 to 15 miles an hour with gusts up to 25 miles an hour. Tuesday, sunny. Highs in the upper 80s. West winds 5 to 10 miles an hour. Tuesday night, partly cloudy until midnight. A chance of thunderstorms. A chance of showers until midnight, then showers likely after midnight. Lows in the mid-60s. North winds around 5 miles an hour. Chance of rain 70%. Wednesday, showers likely, mainly in the

Morning. Cooler with highs in the mid-70s. North winds 5 to 10 miles an hour. Chance of rain 70%. Wednesday night, cloudy. A chance of showers after midnight. Lows in the upper 50s. Northeast winds 5 to 10 miles an hour with gusts up to 20 miles an hour. Chance of rain 50%. Thursday, showers with a chance of thunderstorms. Highs around 70. Chance of rain near 100%. Thursday night, mostly cloudy. A chance of showers until midnight. Lows in the upper 40s. Chance of rain 40%. Friday, mostly sunny. Breezy, cooler with highs around 60. Friday night through Saturday night, mostly clear. Lows in the upper 30s. Highs around 60. Sunday, sunny. Highs in the upper 60s. Sunday night and Monday, partly cloudy. Lows in the mid-40s. Highs in the lower 70s. Again, the forecast for Peoria and surrounding areas of central Illinois for the rest of tonight, mostly clear. Not as cool. Lows in the lower 70s. Southwest winds 10 to 15 miles an hour with gusts up to 25 miles an hour. 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At midnight in Peoria, skies were partly cloudy. The temperature was 72 degrees, the dew point was 61, and the relative humidity was 68%. The wind was southwest at 6 miles an hour. The pressure was 29.82 inches and steady. Around central and western Illinois, it was clear, with a temperature of 77 at Moline, 74 at Galesburg, 72 at Macomb, and 75 at Quincy. It was partly cloudy, with a temperature of 76 at Bloomington, 74 at Lakin, 77 at Springfield, and 78 at Pontiac. And once again at midnight in Peoria, under partly cloudy skies, the temperature was 72. Looking elsewhere around the Midwest at midnight, Chicago was partly cloudy, and 79. Indianapolis was mostly cloudy, and 73. St. Louis was partly cloudy, and 79. Kansas City was clear, and 75. Des Moines was partly cloudy, and 60. Milwaukee was mostly cloudy, and 78. The time is currently 12:16 a.m. Central Daylight Time. 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Now for the official National Weather Service forecast for Peoria and surrounding areas of central Illinois. Rest of tonight, mostly clear. Not as cool with lows in the lower 70s. Southwest winds 10 to 15 miles an hour with gusts up to 25 miles an hour. Tuesday, sunny. Highs in the upper 80s. West winds 5 to 10 miles an hour. Tuesday night, partly cloudy until midnight. A chance of thunderstorms. A chance of showers until midnight, then showers likely after midnight. Lows in the mid-60s. North winds around 5 miles an hour. Chance of rain 70%. Wednesday, showers likely, mainly in the morning. Cooler with highs in the mid-70s. North winds 5 to 10 miles an hour. Chance of rain 70%. Wednesday night, cloudy. A chance of showers after midnight. Lows in the upper 50s. Northeast winds 5 to 10 miles an hour with gusts up to 20 miles an hour. Chance of rain 50%. Thursday, showers with a chance of thunderstorms. Highs around 70. Chance of rain near 100%. Thursday night, mostly cloudy. A chance of showers until midnight. Lows in the upper 40s. Chance of rain 40%. Friday, mostly sunny. Breezy, cooler with highs around 60. Friday night through Saturday night, mostly clear. Lows in the upper 30s.
Highs around 60. Sunday, sunny. Highs in the upper 60s. Sunday night and Monday, partly cloudy. Lows in the mid-40s. Highs in the lower 70s. Again, the forecast for Peoria and surrounding areas of central Illinois for the rest of tonight, mostly clear. Not as cool. Lows in the lower 70s. Southwest winds 10 to 15 miles an hour with gusts up to 25 miles an hour. At midnight in Peoria, skies were partly cloudy. The temperature was 72 degrees, the dew point was 61, and the relative humidity was 68%. The wind was southwest at 6 miles an hour. The pressure was 29.82 inches and steady. Around central and western Illinois, it was clear, with a temperature of 77 at Moline, 74 at Galesburg, 72 at Macomb, and 75 at Quincy. It was partly cloudy, with a temperature of 76 at Bloomington, 74 at Lakin, 77 at Springfield, and 78 at Pontiac. And once again at midnight in Peoria, under partly cloudy skies, the temperature was 72. Looking elsewhere around the Midwest at midnight, Chicago was partly cloudy, and 79. Indianapolis was mostly cloudy, and 73. St. Louis was partly cloudy, and 79. Kansas City was clear, and 75. Des Moines was partly cloudy, and 60. Milwaukee was mostly cloudy, and 78. The time is currently 12:20 a.m. Central Daylight Time. 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Now for the official National Weather Service forecast for Peoria and surrounding areas of central Illinois. Rest of tonight, mostly clear. Not as cool with lows in the lower 70s. Southwest winds 10 to 15 miles an hour with gusts up to 25 miles an hour. Tuesday, sunny. Highs in the upper 80s. West winds 5 to 10 miles an hour. Tuesday night, partly cloudy until midnight. A chance of thunderstorms. A chance of showers until midnight, then showers likely after midnight. Lows in the mid-60s. North winds around 5 miles an hour. Chance of rain 70%. Wednesday, showers likely, mainly in the morning. Cooler with highs in the mid-70s. North winds 5 to 10 miles an hour. Chance of rain 70%. Wednesday night, cloudy. A chance of showers after midnight. Lows in the upper 50s. Northeast winds 5 to 10 miles an hour with gusts up to 20 miles an hour. Chance of rain 50%. Thursday, showers with a chance of thunderstorms. Highs around 70. Chance of rain near 100%. Thursday night, mostly cloudy. A chance of showers until midnight. Lows in the upper 40s. Chance of rain 40%. Friday, mostly sunny. Breezy, cooler with highs around 60. Friday night through Saturday night, mostly clear. Lows in the upper 30s. Highs around 60. Sunday, sunny. Highs in the upper 60s. Sunday night and Monday, partly cloudy. Lows in the mid-40s. Highs in the lower 70s. Again, the forecast for Peoria and surrounding areas of central Illinois for the rest of tonight, mostly clear. Not as cool. Lows in the lower 70s. Southwest winds 10 to 15 miles an hour with gusts up to 25 miles an hour. At midnight in Peoria, skies were clear. The temperature was 72 degrees, the dew point was 61, and the relative humidity was 68%. The wind was southwest at 6 miles an hour. The pressure was 29.82 inches and steady. Around central and western Illinois, it was clear, with a temperature of 77 at Moline, 74 at Galesburg, 72 at Macomb, 75 at Quincy, and 77 at Springfield. It was partly cloudy, with a temperature of 76 at Bloomington, 74 at Lakin, and 78 at Pontiac. And once again at midnight in Peoria, under clear skies, the temperature was 72. Looking elsewhere around the Midwest at midnight, Chicago was partly cloudy, and 79. Indianapolis was mostly cloudy, and 73. St. Louis was partly cloudy, and 79. Kansas City was clear, and 75.
Des Moines was partly cloudy and 6

Milwaukee was mostly cloudy and 78. The time is currently 12:23 a.m. Central Daylight Time. 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Now for the official National Weather Service forecast for Peoria and surrounding areas of central Illinois. Rest of tonight, mostly clear. Not as cool with lows in the lower 70s. Southwest winds 10 to 15 miles an hour with gusts up to 25 miles an hour. Tuesday, sunny. Highs in the upper 80s. West winds 5 to 10 miles an hour. Tuesday night, partly cloudy until midnight. A chance of thunderstorms. A chance of showers until midnight, then showers likely after midnight. Lows in the mid-60s. North winds around 5 miles an hour. Chance of rain 70%. Wednesday, showers likely, mainly in the morning. Cooler with highs in the mid-70s. North winds 5 to 10 miles an hour. Chance of rain 70%. Wednesday night, cloudy. A chance of showers after midnight. Lows in the upper 50s. Northeast winds 5 to 10 miles an hour with gusts up to 20 miles an hour. Chance of rain 50%. Thursday, showers with a chance of thunderstorms. Highs around 70. Chance of rain near 100%. Thursday night, mostly cloudy. A chance of showers until midnight. Lows in the upper 40s. Chance of rain 40%. Friday, mostly sunny. Breezy, cooler with highs around 60. Friday night through Saturday night, mostly clear. Lows in the upper 30s. Highs around 60. Sunday, sunny. Highs in the upper 60s. Sunday night and Monday, partly cloudy. Lows in the mid-40s. Highs in the lower 70s. Again, the forecast for Peoria and surrounding areas of central Illinois for the rest of tonight, mostly clear. Not as cool. Lows in the lower 70s. Southwest winds 10 to 15 miles an hour with gusts up to 25 miles an hour. At midnight in Peoria, skies were clear. The temperature was 72 degrees, the dew point was 61, and the relative humidity was 68%. The wind was southwest at 6 miles an hour. The pressure was 29.82 inches and steady. Around central and western Illinois, it was clear, with a temperature of 77 at Moline, 74 at Galesburg, 72 at Macomb, 75 at Quincy, and 77 at Springfield. It was partly cloudy, with a temperature of 76 at Bloomington, 74 at Lakin, and 78 at Pontiac. And once again at midnight in Peoria, under clear skies, the temperature was 72. Looking elsewhere around the Midwest at midnight, Chicago was partly cloudy, and 79. Indianapolis was mostly cloudy, and 73. St. Louis was partly cloudy, and 79. Kansas City was clear, and 75. Des Moines was partly cloudy, and 60. Milwaukee was mostly cloudy, and 78. The time is currently 12:27 a.m. Central Daylight Time. 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Now for the official National Weather Service forecast for Peoria and surrounding areas of central Illinois. Rest of tonight, mostly clear. Not as cool with lows in the lower 70s. Southwest winds 10 to 15 miles an hour with gusts up to 25 miles an hour. Tuesday, sunny. Highs in the upper 80s. West winds 5 to 10 miles an hour. Tuesday night, partly cloudy until midnight. A chance of thunderstorms. A chance of showers until midnight, then showers likely after midnight. Lows in the mid-60s. North winds around 5 miles an hour. Chance of rain 70%. Wednesday, showers likely, mainly in the morning. Cooler with highs in the mid-70s. North winds 5 to 10 miles an hour. Chance of rain 70%. Wednesday night, cloudy. A chance of showers after midnight. Lows in the upper 50s. Northeast winds 5 to 10 miles an hour with gusts up to 20 miles an hour. Chance of rain 50%. Thursday, showers with a chance of thunderstorms. Highs around 70. Chance of

rain near 100%. Thursday night, mostly cloudy. A chance of showers until midnight. Lows in the upper 40s. Chance of rain 40%. Friday, mostly sunny. Breezy, cooler with highs around 60. Friday night through Saturday night, mostly clear. Lows in the upper 30s. Highs around 60. Sunday, sunny. Highs in the upper 60s. Sunday night and Monday, partly cloudy. Lows in the mid-40s. Highs in the lower 70s. Again, the forecast for Peoria and surrounding areas of central Illinois for the rest of tonight, mostly clear. Not as cool. Lows in the lower 70s. Southwest winds 10 to 15 miles an hour with gusts up to 25 miles an hour. At midnight in Peoria, skies were clear. The temperature was 72 degrees, the dew point was 61, and the relative humidity was 68%. The wind was southwest at 6 miles an hour. The pressure was 29.82 inches and steady. Around central and western Illinois, it was clear, with a temperature of 77 at Moline, 74 at Galesburg, 72 at Macomb, 75 at Quincy, and 77 at Springfield. It was partly cloudy, with a temperature of 76 at Bloomington, 74 at Lakin, and 78 at Pontiac. And once again at midnight in Peoria, under clear skies, the temperature was 72. Looking elsewhere around the Midwest at midnight, Chicago was partly cloudy, and 79. Indianapolis was mostly cloudy, and 73. St. Louis was partly cloudy, and 79. Kansas City was clear, and 75. Des Moines was partly cloudy, and 60. Milwaukee was mostly cloudy, and 78. The time is currently 12:30 a.m. Central Daylight Time. 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Now for the official National Weather Service forecast for Peoria and surrounding areas of central Illinois. Rest of tonight, mostly clear. Not as cool with lows in the lower 70s. Southwest winds 10 to 15 miles an hour with gusts up to 25 miles an hour. Tuesday, sunny. Highs in the upper 80s. West winds 5 to 10 miles an hour. Tuesday night, partly cloudy until midnight. A chance of thunderstorms. A chance of showers until midnight, then showers likely after midnight. Lows in the mid-60s. North winds around 5 miles an hour. Chance of rain 70%. Wednesday, showers likely, mainly in the morning. Cooler with highs in the mid-70s. North winds 5 to 10 miles an hour. Chance of rain 70%. Wednesday night, cloudy. A chance of showers after midnight. Lows in the upper 50s. Northeast winds 5 to 10 miles an hour with gusts up to 20 miles an hour. Chance of rain 50%. Thursday, showers with a chance of thunderstorms. Highs around 70. Chance of rain near 100%. Thursday night, mostly cloudy. A chance of showers until midnight. Lows in the upper 40s. Chance of rain 40%. Friday, mostly sunny. Breezy, cooler with highs around 60. Friday night through Saturday night, mostly clear. Lows in the upper 30s. Highs around 60. Sunday, sunny. Highs in the upper 60s. Sunday night and Monday, partly cloudy. Lows in the mid-40s. Highs in the lower 70s. Again, the forecast for Peoria and surrounding areas of central Illinois for the rest of tonight, mostly clear. Not as cool. Lows in the lower 70s. Southwest winds 10 to 15 miles an hour with gusts up to 25 miles an hour. At midnight in Peoria, skies were clear. The temperature was 72 degrees, the dew point was 61, and the relative humidity was 68%. The wind was southwest at 6 miles an hour. The pressure was 29.82, the temperature was 72 degrees, the dew point was 61, and the relative humidity was 68%. The wind was southwest at 6 miles an hour. The pressure was 29.82 inches and steady. Around central and western Illinois, it was clear, with a temperature of 77 at Moline, 74 at Galesburg, 72 at Macomb, 75 at Quincy,

77 at Springfield. It was partly cloudy, with a temperature of 76 at Bloomington, 74 at Lakin, and 78 at Pontiac. And once again at midnight in Peoria, under clear skies, the temperature was 72. Looking elsewhere around the Midwest at midnight, Chicago was partly cloudy, and 79. Indianapolis was mostly cloudy, and 73. St. Louis was partly cloudy, and 79. Kansas City was clear, and 75. Des Moines was partly cloudy, and 60. Milwaukee was mostly cloudy, and 78. The time is currently 12:34 a.m. Central Daylight Time. 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Now for the official National Weather Service forecast for Peoria and surrounding areas of central Illinois. Rest of tonight, mostly clear. Not as cool with lows in the lower 70s. Southwest winds 10 to 15 miles an hour with gusts up to 25 miles an hour. Tuesday, sunny. Highs in the upper 80s. West winds 5 to 10 miles an hour. Tuesday night, partly cloudy until midnight. A chance of thunderstorms. A chance of showers until midnight, then showers likely after midnight. Lows in the mid-60s. North winds around 5 miles an hour. Chance of rain 70%. Wednesday, showers likely, mainly in the morning. Cooler with highs in the mid-70s. North winds 5 to 10 miles an hour. Chance of rain 70%. Wednesday night, cloudy. A chance of showers after midnight. Lows in the upper 50s. Northeast winds 5 to 10 miles an hour with gusts up to 20 miles an hour. Chance of rain 50%. Thursday, showers with a chance of thunderstorms. Highs around 70. Chance of rain near 100%. Thursday night, mostly cloudy. A chance of showers until midnight. Lows in the upper 40s. Chance of rain 40%. Friday, mostly sunny. Breezy, cooler with highs around 60. Friday night through Saturday night, mostly clear. Lows in the upper 30s. Highs around 60. Sunday, sunny. Highs in the upper 60s. Sunday night and Monday, partly cloudy. Lows in the mid-40s. Highs in the lower 70s. Again, the forecast for Peoria and surrounding areas of central Illinois for the rest of tonight, mostly clear. Not as cool. Lows in the lower 70s. Southwest winds 10 to 15 miles an hour with gusts up to 25 miles an hour. At midnight in Peoria, skies were clear. The temperature was 7.

Neutral in western Illinois. It was clear, with a temperature of 77 at Moline, 74 at Galesburg, 72 at Macomb, 75 at Quincy, and 77 at Springfield. It was partly cloudy, with a temperature of 76 at Bloomington, 74 at Lakin, and 78 at Pontiac. And once again at midnight in Peoria, under clear skies, the temperature was 72. Looking elsewhere around the Midwest at midnight, Chicago was partly cloudy, and 79. Indianapolis was mostly cloudy, and 73. St. Louis was partly cloudy, and 79. Kansas City was clear, and 75. Des Moines was partly cloudy, and 60. Milwaukee was mostly cloudy, and 78. The time is currently 12:37 a.m. Central Daylight Time. 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Now for the official National Weather Service forecast for Peoria and surrounding areas of central Illinois. Rest of tonight, mostly clear. Not as cool with lows in the lower 70s. Southwest winds 10 to 15 miles an hour with gusts up to 25 miles an hour. Tuesday, sunny. Highs in the upper 80s. West winds 5 to 10 miles an hour. Tuesday night, partly cloudy until midnight. A chance of thunderstorms. A chance of showers until midnight, then showers likely after midnight. Lows in the mid-60s. North winds around 5 miles an hour.

chance of rain 70%. Wednesday, showers likely, mainly in the morning. Cooler with highs in the mid-70s. North winds 5 to 10 miles an hour. Chance of rain 70%. Wednesday night, cloudy. A chance of showers after midnight. Lows in the upper 50s. Northeast winds 5 to 10 miles an hour with gusts up to 20 miles an hour. Chance of rain 50%. Thursday, showers with a chance of thunderstorms. Highs around 70. Chance of rain near 100%. Thursday night, mostly cloudy. A chance of showers until midnight. Lows in the upper 40s. Chance of rain 40%. Friday, mostly sunny. Breezy, cooler with highs around 60. Friday night through Saturday night, mostly clear. Lows in the upper 30s. Highs around 60. Sunday, sunny. Highs in the upper 60s. Sunday night and Monday, partly cloudy. Lows in the mid-40s. Highs in the lower 70s. Again, the forecast for Peoria and surrounding areas of central Illinois for the rest of tonight, mostly clear. Not as cool. Lows in the lower 70s. Southwest winds 10 to 15 miles an hour with gusts up to 25 miles an hour. Now for the official National Weather Service forecast for Peoria and surrounding areas of central Illinois. Rest of tonight, mostly clear. Not as cool. Near steady temperature in the lower 70s. Southwest winds 10 to 15 miles an hour with gusts up to 25 miles an hour. Tuesday, sunny. Highs in the upper 80s. West winds 5 to 10 miles an hour. Tuesday night, partly cloudy until midnight. A chance of thunderstorms. A chance of showers until midnight, then showers likely after midnight. Lows in the mid-60s. North winds around 5 miles an hour. Chance of rain 70%. Wednesday, showers likely, mainly in the morning. Cooler with highs in the mid-70s. North winds 5 to 10 miles an hour. Chance of rain 70%. Wednesday night, cloudy. A chance of showers after midnight. Lows in the upper 50s. Northeast winds 5 to 10 miles an hour with gusts up to 20 miles an hour. Chance of rain 50%. Thursday, showers with a chance of thunderstorms. Highs around 70. Chance of rain near 100%. Thursday night, mostly cloudy. A chance of showers until midnight. Lows in the upper 40s. Chance of rain 40%. Friday, mostly sunny. Breezy, cooler with highs around 60. Friday night through Saturday night, mostly clear. Lows in the upper 30s. Highs around 60. Sunday, sunny. Highs in the upper 60s. Sunday night and Monday, partly cloudy. Lows in the mid-40s. Highs in the lower 70s. Again, the forecast for Peoria and surrounding areas of central Illinois for the rest of tonight, mostly clear. Not as cool. Near steady temperature in the lower 70s. Southwest winds 10 to 15 miles an hour with gusts up to 25 miles an hour. At midnight in Peoria, skies were clear. The temperature was 72 degrees, the dew point was 61, and the relative humidity was 68%. The wind was southwest at 6 miles an hour. The pressure was 29.82 inches and steady. Around central and western Illinois, it was clear, with a temperature of 77 at Moline, 74 at Galesburg, 72 at Macomb, 75 at Quincy, and 77 at Springfield. It was partly cloudy, with a temperature of 76 at Bloomington, 74 at Lakin, and 78 at Pontiac. And once again at midnight in Peoria, under clear skies, the temperature was 72. Looking elsewhere around the Midwest at midnight, Chicago was partly cloudy, and 79. Indianapolis was mostly cloudy, and 73. St. Louis was partly cloudy, and 79. Kansas City was clear, and 75. Des Moines was partly cloudy, and 60. Milwaukee was mostly cloudy, and 78. The time is currently 12:43 a.m. Central Daylight Time. 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Now for the official

National Weather Service forecast for Peoria and surrounding areas of central Illinois. Rest of tonight, mostly clear. Not as cool. Near steady temperature in the lower 70s. Southwest winds 10 to 15 miles an hour with gusts up to 25 miles an hour. Tuesday, sunny. Highs in the upper 80s. West winds 5 to 10 miles an hour. Tuesday night, partly cloudy until midnight. A chance of thunderstorms. A chance of showers until midnight, then showers likely after midnight. Lows in the mid-60s. North winds around 5 miles an hour. Chance of rain 70%. Wednesday, showers likely, mainly in the morning. Cooler with highs in the mid-70s. North winds 5 to 10 miles an hour. Chance of rain 70%. Wednesday night, cloudy. A chance of showers after midnight. Lows in the upper 50s. Northeast winds 5 to 10 miles an hour with gusts up to 20 miles an hour. Chance of rain 50%. Thursday, showers with a chance of thunderstorms. Highs around 70. Chance of rain near 100%. Thursday night, mostly cloudy. A chance of showers until midnight. Lows in the upper 40s. Chance of rain 40%. Friday, mostly sunny. Breezy, cooler with highs around 60. Friday night through Saturday night, mostly clear. Lows in the upper 30s. Highs around 60. Sunday, sunny. Highs in the upper 60s. Sunday night and Monday, partly cloudy. Lows in the mid-40s. Highs in the lower 70s. Again, the forecast for Peoria and surrounding areas of central Illinois for the rest of tonight, mostly clear. Not as cool. Near steady temperature in the lower 70s. Southwest winds 10 to 15 miles an hour with gusts up to 25 miles an hour. At midnight in Peoria, skies were clear. The temperature was 72 degrees, the dew point was 61, and the relative humidity was 68%. The wind was southwest at 6 miles an hour. The pressure was 29.82 inches and steady. Around central and western Illinois, it was clear, with a temperature of 77 at Moline, 74 at Galesburg, 72 at Macomb, 75 at Quincy, and 77 at Springfield. It was partly cloudy, with a temperature of 76 at Bloomington, 74 at Lakin, and 78 at Pontiac. And once again at midnight in Peoria, under clear skies, the temperature was 72. Looking elsewhere around the Midwest at midnight, Chicago was partly cloudy, and 79. Indianapolis was mostly cloudy, and 73. St. Louis was partly cloudy, and 79. Kansas City was clear, and 75. Des Moines was partly cloudy, and 60. Milwaukee was mostly cloudy, and 78. The time is currently 12:46 a.m. Central Daylight Time. 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Now for the official National Weather Service forecast for Peoria and surrounding areas of central Illinois. Rest of tonight, mostly clear. Not as cool. Near steady temperature in the lower 70s. Southwest winds 10 to 15 miles an hour with gusts up to 25 miles an hour. Tuesday, sunny. Highs in the upper 80s. West winds 5 to 10 miles an hour. Tuesday night, partly cloudy until midnight. A chance of thunderstorms. A chance of showers until midnight, then showers likely after midnight. Lows in the mid-60s. North winds around 5 miles an hour. Chance of rain 70%. Wednesday, showers likely, mainly in the morning. Cooler with highs in the mid-70s. North winds 5 to 10 miles an hour. Chance of rain 70%. Wednesday night, cloudy. A chance of showers after midnight. Lows in the upper 50s. Northeast winds 5 to 10 miles an hour with gusts up to 20 miles an hour. Chance of rain 50%. Thursday, showers with a chance of thunderstorms. Highs around 70. Chance of rain near 100%. Thursday night, mostly cloudy. A chance of showers until midnight. Lows in the upper 40s. Chance of rain 40%. Friday, mostly sunny.
breezy, cooler with highs around 60. Friday night through Saturday night, mostly clear. Lows in the upper 30s. Highs around 60. Sunday, sunny. Highs in the upper 60s. Sunday night and Monday, partly cloudy. Lows in the mid-40s. Highs in the lower 70s. Again, the forecast for Peoria and surrounding areas of central Illinois for the rest of tonight, mostly clear. Not as cool. Near steady temperature in the lower 70s. Southwest winds 10 to 15 miles an hour with gusts up to 25 miles an hour. At midnight in Peoria, skies were clear. The temperature was 72 degrees, the dew point was 61, and the relative humidity was 68%. The wind was southwest at 6 miles an hour. The pressure was 29.82 inches and steady. Around central and western Illinois, it was clear, with a temperature of 77 at Moline, 74 at Galesburg, 72 at Macomb, 75 at Quincy, and 77 at Springfield. It was partly cloudy, with a temperature of 76 at Bloomington, 74 at Lakin, and 78 at Pontiac. And once again at midnight in Peoria, under clear skies, the temperature was 72. Looking elsewhere around the Midwest at midnight, Chicago was partly cloudy, and 79. Indianapolis was mostly cloudy, and 73. St. Louis was partly cloudy, and 79. Kansas City was clear, and 75. Des Moines was partly cloudy, and 60. Milwaukee was mostly cloudy, and 78. The time is currently 12:50 a.m. Central Daylight Time. 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Now for the official National Weather Service forecast for Peoria and surrounding areas of central Illinois. Rest of tonight, mostly clear. Not as cool. Near steady temperature in the lower 70s. Southwest winds 10 to 15 miles an hour with gusts up to 25 miles an hour. Tuesday, sunny. Highs in the upper 80s. West winds 5 to 10 miles an hour. Tuesday night, partly cloudy until midnight. A chance of thunderstorms. A chance of showers until midnight, then showers likely after midnight. Lows in the mid-60s. North winds around 5 miles an hour. Chance of rain 70%. Wednesday, showers likely, mainly in the morning. Cooler with highs in the mid-70s. North winds 5 to 10 miles an hour. Chance of rain 70%. Wednesday night, cloudy. A chance of showers after midnight. Lows in the upper 50s. Northeast winds 5 to 10 miles an hour with gusts up to 20 miles an hour. Chance of rain 50%. Thursday, showers with a chance of thunderstorms. Highs around 70. Chance of rain near 100%. Thursday night, mostly cloudy. A chance of showers until midnight. Lows in the upper 40s. Chance of rain 40%. Friday, mostly sunny. Breezy, cooler with highs around 60. Friday night through Saturday night, mostly clear. Lows in the upper 30s. Highs around 60. Sunday, sunny. Highs in the upper 60s. Sunday night and Monday, partly cloudy. Lows in the mid-40s. Highs in the lower 70s. Again, the forecast for Peoria and surrounding areas of central Illinois for the rest of tonight, mostly clear. Not as cool. Near steady temperature in the lower 70s. Southwest winds 10 to 15 miles an hour with gusts up to 25 miles an hour. At midnight in Peoria, skies were clear. The temperature was 72 degrees, the dew point was 61, and the relative humidity was 68%. The wind was southwest at 6 miles an hour. The pressure was 29.82 inches and steady. Around central and western Illinois, it was clear, with a temperature of 77 at Moline, 74 at Galesburg, 72 at Macomb, 75 at Quincy, and 77 at Springfield. It was partly cloudy, with a temperature of 76 at Bloomington, 74 at Lakin, and 78 at Pontiac. And once again at midnight in Peoria, under clear skies, the temperature was 72. Looking elsewhere around the Midwest at midnight, Chicago was partly cloudy, and 79. Indiana.

Minneapolis was mostly cloudy and 73. St. Louis was partly cloudy and 79. Kansas City was clear and 75. Des Moines was partly cloudy and 60. Milwaukee was mostly cloudy and 78. The time is currently 12:53 a.m. Central Daylight Time. 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Now for the official National Weather Service forecast for Peoria and surrounding areas of central Illinois. Rest of tonight, mostly clear. Not as cool. Near steady temperature in the lower 70s. Southwest winds 10 to 15 miles an hour with gusts up to 25 miles an hour. Tuesday, sunny. Highs in the upper 80s. West winds 5 to 10 miles an hour. Tuesday night, partly cloudy until midnight. A chance of thunderstorms. A chance of showers until midnight, then showers likely after midnight. Lows in the mid-60s. North winds around 5 miles an hour. Chance of rain 70%. Wednesday, showers likely, mainly in the morning. Cooler with highs in the mid-70s. North winds 5 to 10 miles an hour. Chance of rain 70%. Wednesday night, cloudy. A chance of showers after midnight. Lows in the upper 50s. Northeast winds 5 to 10 miles an hour with gusts up to 20 miles an hour. Chance of rain 50%. Thursday, showers with a chance of thunderstorms. Highs around 70. Chance of rain near 100%. Thursday night, mostly cloudy. A chance of showers until midnight. Lows in the upper 40s. Chance of rain 40%. Friday, mostly sunny. Breezy, cooler with highs around 60. Friday night through Saturday night, mostly clear. Lows in the upper 30s. Highs around 60. Sunday, sunny. Highs in the upper 60s. Sunday night and Monday, partly cloudy. Lows in the mid-40s. Highs in the lower 70s. Again, the forecast for Peoria and surrounding areas of central Illinois for the rest of tonight, mostly clear. Not as cool. Near steady temperature in the lower 70s. Southwest winds 10 to 15 miles an hour with gusts up to 25 miles an hour. At midnight in Peoria, skies were clear. The temperature was 72 degrees, the dew point was 61, and the relative humidity was 68%. The wind was southwest at 6 miles an hour. The pressure was 29.82 inches and steady. Around central and western Illinois, it was clear, with a temperature of 77 at Moline, 74 at Galesburg, 72 at Macomb, 75 at Quincy, and 77 at Springfield. It was partly cloudy, with a temperature of 76 at Bloomington, 74 at Lakin, and 78 at Pontiac. And once again at midnight in Peoria, under clear skies, the temperature was 72. Looking elsewhere around the Midwest at midnight, Chicago was partly cloudy, and 79. Indianapolis was mostly cloudy, and 73. St. Louis was partly cloudy, and 79. Kansas City was clear, and 75. Des Moines was partly cloudy, and 60. Milwaukee was mostly cloudy, and 78. The time is currently 12:57 a.m. Central Daylight Time. 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Now for the official National Weather Service forecast for Peoria and surrounding areas of central Illinois. Rest of tonight, mostly clear. Not as cool. Near steady temperature in the lower 70s. Southwest winds 10 to 15 miles an hour with gusts up to 25 miles an hour. Tuesday, sunny. Highs in the upper 80s. West winds 5 to 10 miles an hour. Tuesday night, partly cloudy until midnight. A chance of thunderstorms. A chance of showers until midnight, then showers likely after midnight. Lows in the mid-60s. North winds around 5 miles an hour. Chance of rain 70%. Wednesday, showers likely, mainly in the morning. Cooler with highs in the mid-70s. North winds 5 to 10 miles an hour. Chance of rain 70%. Wednesday night, cloudy. A chance of showers after midnight.

near steady temperature in the lower 70s. Southwest winds 10 to 15 miles an hour with gusts up to 25 miles an hour. At midnight in Peoria, skies were clear. The temperature was 72 degrees, the dew point was 61, and the relative humidity was 68%. The wind was southwest at 6 miles an hour. The pressure was 29.82 inches and steady. Around central and western Illinois, it was clear, with a temperature of 77 at Moline, 74 at Galesburg, 72 at Macomb, 75 at Quincy, and 77 at Springfield. It was partly cloudy, with a temperature of 76 at Bloomington, 74 at Lakin, and 78 at Pontiac. And once again at midnight in Peoria, under clear skies, the temperature was 72. The time is currently 1 a.m. Central Daylight Time. 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Now for the official National Weather Service forecast for Peoria and surrounding areas of central Illinois. Rest of tonight, mostly clear. Not as cool. Near steady temperature in the lower 70s. Southwest winds 10 to 15 miles an hour with gusts up to 25 miles an hour. Tuesday, sunny. Highs in the upper 80s. West winds 5 to 10 miles an hour. Tuesday night, partly cloudy until midnight. A chance of thunderstorms. A chance of showers until midnight, then showers likely after midnight. Lows in the mid-60s. North winds around 5 miles an hour. Chance of rain 70%. Wednesday, showers likely, mainly in the morning. Cooler with highs in the mid-70s. North winds 5 to 10 miles an hour. Chance of rain 70%. Wednesday night, cloudy. A chance of showers after midnight. Lows in the upper 50s. Northeast winds 5 to 10 miles an hour with gusts up to 20 miles an hour. Chance of rain 50%. Thursday, showers with a chance of thunderstorms. Highs around 70. Chance of rain near 100%. Thursday night, mostly cloudy. A chance of showers until midnight. Lows in the upper 40s. Chance of rain 40%. Friday, mostly sunny. Breezy, cooler with highs around 60. Friday night through Saturday night, mostly clear. Lows in the upper 30s. Highs around 60. Sunday, sunny. Highs in the upper 60s. Sunday night and Monday, partly cloudy. Lows in the mid-40s. Highs in the lower 70s. Again, the forecast for Peoria and surrounding areas of central Illinois for the rest of tonight, mostly clear. Not as cool. Near steady temperature in the lower 70s. Southwest winds 10 to 15 miles an hour with gusts up to 25 miles an hour. The time is currently 1:02 a.m. Central Daylight Time. 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Now for the official National Weather Service forecast for Peoria and surrounding areas of central Illinois. Rest of tonight, mostly clear. Not as cool. Near steady temperature in the lower 70s. Southwest winds 10 to 15 miles an hour with gusts up to 25 miles an hour. Tuesday, sunny. Highs in the upper 80s. West winds 5 to 10 miles an hour. Tuesday night, partly cloudy until midnight. A chance of thunderstorms. A chance of showers until midnight, then showers likely after midnight. Lows in the mid-60s. North winds around 5 miles an hour. Chance of rain 70%. Wednesday, showers likely, mainly in the morning. Cooler with highs in the mid-70s. North winds 5 to 10 miles an hour. Chance of rain 70%. Wednesday night, cloudy. A chance of showers after midnight. Lows in the upper 50s. Northeast winds 5 to 10 miles an hour with gusts up to 20 miles an hour. Chance of rain 50%. Thursday, showers with a chance of thunderstorms. Highs around 70. Chance of rain near 100%. Thursday night, mostly cloudy. A chance of showers until midnight. Lows in the upper 40s. Chance of rain 40%. Friday, mostly sunny. Breezy, cooler with highs around 60.

Friday night through Saturday night, mostly clear. Lows in the upper 30s. Highs around 60. Sunday, sunny. Highs in the upper 60s. Sunday night and Monday, partly cloudy. Lows in the mid-40s. Highs in the lower 70s. Again, the forecast for Peoria and surrounding areas of central Illinois for the rest of tonight, mostly clear. Not as cool. Near steady temperature in the lower 70s. Southwest winds 10 to 15 miles an hour with gusts up to 25 miles an hour. At 1 a.m. in Peoria, skies were clear. The temperature was 71 degrees, the dew point was 61, and the relative humidity was 70%. The wind was southwest at 7 miles an hour. The pressure was 29.82 inches and steady. Around central and western Illinois, it was clear, with a temperature of 75 at Moline, 75 at Galesburg, 73 at Macomb, 74 at Quincy, and 75 at Springfield. It was partly cloudy, with a temperature of 74 at Bloomington and 74 at Lakin. And once again at 1 a.m. in Peoria, under clear skies, the temperature was 71. The time is currently 1:05 a.m. Central Daylight Time. 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Now for the official National Weather Service forecast for Peoria and surrounding areas of central Illinois. Rest of tonight, mostly clear. Not as cool. Near steady temperature in the lower 70s. Southwest winds 10 to 15 miles an hour with gusts up to 25 miles an hour. Tuesday, sunny. Highs in the upper 80s. West winds 5 to 10 miles an hour. Tuesday night, partly cloudy until midnight. A chance of thunderstorms. A chance of showers until midnight, then showers likely after midnight. Lows in the mid-60s. North winds around 5 miles an hour. Chance of rain 70%. Wednesday, showers likely, mainly in the morning. Cooler with highs in the mid-70s. North winds 5 to 10 miles an hour. Chance of rain 70%. Wednesday night, cloudy. A chance of showers after midnight. Lows in the upper 50s. Northeast winds 5 to 10 miles an hour with gusts up to 20 miles an hour. Chance of rain 50%. Thursday, showers with a chance of thunderstorms. Highs around 70. Chance of rain near 100%. Thursday night, mostly cloudy. A chance of showers until midnight. Lows in the upper 40s. Chance of rain 40%. Friday, mostly sunny. Breezy, cooler with highs around 60. Friday night through Saturday night, mostly clear. Lows in the upper 30s. Highs around 60. Sunday, sunny. Highs in the upper 60s. Sunday night and Monday, partly cloudy. Lows in the mid-40s. Highs in the lower 70s. Again, the forecast for Peoria and surrounding areas of central Illinois for the rest of tonight, mostly clear. Not as cool. Near steady temperature in the lower 70s. Southwest winds 10 to 15 miles an hour with gusts up to 25 miles an hour. At 1 a.m. in Peoria, skies were clear. The temperature was 71 degrees, the dew point was 61, and the relative humidity was 70%. The wind was southwest at 7 miles an hour. The pressure was 29.82 inches and steady. Around central and western Illinois, it was clear, with a temperature of 75 at Moline, 75 at Galesburg, 73 at Macomb, 74 at Quincy, and 75 at Springfield. It was partly cloudy, with a temperature of 74 at Bloomington and 74 at Lakin. And once again at 1 a.m. in Peoria, under clear skies, the temperature was 71. Looking elsewhere around the Midwest at 1 a.m., Chicago was partly cloudy and 76. Indianapolis was partly cloudy and 70. St. Louis was partly cloudy and 77. Kansas City was partly cloudy and 75. Des Moines was clear, and 59. Milwaukee was partly cloudy, and 77. The time is currently 1:09 a.m. Central Daylight Time. 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

now for the official National Weather Service forecast for Peoria and surrounding areas of central Illinois. Rest of tonight, mostly clear. Not as cool. Near steady temperature in the lower 70s. Southwest winds 10 to 15 miles an hour with gusts up to 25 miles an hour. Tuesday, sunny. Highs in the upper 80s. West winds 5 to 10 miles an hour. Tuesday night, partly cloudy until midnight. A chance of thunderstorms. A chance of showers until midnight, then showers likely after midnight. Lows in the mid-60s. North winds around 5 miles an hour. Chance of rain 70%. Wednesday, showers likely, mainly in the morning. Cooler with highs in the mid-70s. North winds 5 to 10 miles an hour. Chance of rain 70%. Wednesday night, cloudy. A chance of showers after midnight. Lows in the upper 50s. Northeast winds 5 to 10 miles an hour with gusts up to 20 miles an hour. Chance of rain 50%. Thursday, showers with a chance of thunderstorms. Highs around 70. Chance of rain near 100%. Thursday night, mostly cloudy. A chance of showers until midnight. Lows in the upper 40s. Chance of rain 40%. Friday, mostly sunny. Breezy, cooler with highs around 60. Friday night through Saturday night, mostly clear. Lows in the upper 30s. Highs around 60. Sunday, sunny. Highs in the upper 60s. Sunday night and Monday, partly cloudy. Lows in the mid-40s. Highs in the lower 70s. Again, the forecast for Peoria and surrounding areas of central Illinois for the rest of tonight, mostly clear. Not as cool. Near steady temperature in the lower 70s. Southwest winds 10 to 15 miles an hour with gusts up to 25 miles an hour. At 1 a.m. in Peoria, skies were clear. The temperature was 71 degrees, the dew point was 61, and the relative humidity was 70%. The wind was southwest at 7 miles an hour. The pressure was 29.82 inches and steady. Around central and western Illinois, it was clear, with a temperature of 75 at Moline, 75 at Galesburg, 73 at Macomb, 74 at Quincy, and 75 at Springfield. It was partly cloudy, with a temperature of 74 at Bloomington, 74 at Lakin, and 75 at Pontiac. And once again at 1 a.m. in Peoria, under clear skies, the temperature was 71. Looking elsewhere around the Midwest at 1 a.m., Chicago was partly cloudy, and 76. Indianapolis was partly cloudy, and 70. St. Louis was partly cloudy, and 77. Kansas City was partly cloudy, and 75. Des Moines was clear, and 59. Milwaukee was partly cloudy, and 77. The time is currently 1:12 a.m. Central Daylight Time. 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Now for the official National Weather Service forecast for Peoria and surrounding areas of central Illinois. Rest of tonight, mostly clear. Not as cool. Near steady temperature in the lower 70s. Southwest winds 10 to 15 miles an hour with gusts up to 25 miles an hour. Tuesday, sunny. Highs in the upper 80s. West winds 5 to 10 miles an hour. Tuesday night, partly cloudy until midnight. A chance of thunderstorms. A chance of showers until midnight, then showers likely after midnight. Lows in the mid-60s. North winds around 5 miles an hour. Chance of rain 70%. Wednesday, showers likely, mainly in the morning. Cooler with highs in the mid-70s. North winds 5 to 10 miles an hour.

chance of rain 70%. Wednesday night, cloudy. A chance of showers after midnight. Lows in the upper 50s. Northeast winds 5 to 10 miles an hour with gusts up to 20 miles an hour. Chance of rain 50%. Thursday, showers with a chance of thunderstorms. Highs around 70. Chance of rain near 100%. Thursday night, mostly cloudy. A chance of showers until midnight. Lows in the upper 40s. Chance of rain 40%. Friday, mostly sunny. Breezy, cooler with highs around 60. Friday night through Saturday night, mostly clear. Lows in the upper 30s. Highs around 60. Sunday, sunny. Highs in the upper 60s. Sunday night and Monday, partly cloudy. Lows in the mid-40s. Highs in the lower 70s. Again, the forecast for Peoria and surrounding areas of central Illinois for the rest of tonight, mostly clear. Not as cool. Near steady temperature in the lower 70s. Southwest winds 10 to 15 miles an hour with gusts up to 25 miles an hour. At 1 a.m. in Peoria, skies were clear. The temperature was 71 degrees, the dew point was 61, and the relative humidity was 70%. The wind was southwest at 7 miles an hour. The pressure was 29.82 inches and steady. Around central and western Illinois, it was clear, with a temperature of 75 at Moline, 75 at Galesburg, 73 at Macomb, 74 at Quincy, and 75 at Springfield. It was partly cloudy, with a temperature of 74 at Bloomington, 74 at Lakin, and 75 at Pontiac. And once again at 1 a.m. in Peoria, under clear skies, the temperature was 71. Looking elsewhere around the Midwest at 1 a.m., Chicago was partly cloudy, and 76. Indianapolis was partly cloudy, and 70. St. Louis was partly cloudy, and 77. Kansas City was partly cloudy, and 75. Des Moines was clear, and 59. Milwaukee was partly cloudy, and 77. The time is currently 1:16 a.m. Central Daylight Time. 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Now for the official National Weather Service forecast for Peoria and surrounding areas of central Illinois. Rest of tonight, mostly clear. Not as cool. Near steady temperature in the lower 70s. Southwest winds 10 to 15 miles an hour with gusts up to 25 miles an hour. Tuesday, sunny. Highs in the upper 80s. West winds 5 to 10 miles an hour. Tuesday night, partly cloudy until midnight. A chance of thunderstorms. A chance of showers until midnight, then showers likely after midnight. Lows in the mid-60s. North winds around 5 miles an hour. Chance of rain 70%. Wednesday, showers likely, mainly in the morning. Cooler with highs in the mid-70s. North winds 5 to 10 miles an hour. Chance of rain 70%. Wednesday night, cloudy. A chance of showers after midnight. Lows in the upper 50s. Northeast winds 5 to 10 miles an hour with gusts up to 20 miles an hour. Chance of rain 50%. Thursday, showers with a chance of thunderstorms. Highs around 70. Chance of rain near 100%. Thursday night, mostly cloudy. A chance of showers until midnight. Lows in the upper 40s. Chance of rain 40%. Friday, mostly sunny. Breezy, cooler with highs around 60. Friday night through Saturday night, mostly clear. Lows in the upper 30s. Highs around 60. Sunday, sunny. Highs in the upper 60s. Sunday night and Monday, partly cloudy. Lows in the mid-40s. Highs in the lower 70s. Again, the forecast for Peoria and surrounding areas of central Illinois for the rest of tonight, mostly clear. Not as cool. Near steady temperature in the lower 70s. Southwest winds 10 to 15 miles an hour with gusts up to 25 miles an hour. At 1 a.m. in Peoria, skies were clear. The temperature was 71 degrees, the dew point was 61, and the relative humidity was 70%.
The wind was southwest at 7 miles an hour. The pressure was 29.82 inches and steady. Around central and western Illinois, it was clear, with a temperature of 75 at Moline, 75 at Galesburg, 73 at Macomb, 74 at Quincy, and 75 at Springfield. It was partly cloudy, with a temperature of 74 at Bloomington, 74 at Lakin, and 75 at Pontiac. And once again at 1 a.m. in Peoria, under clear skies, the temperature was 71. Looking elsewhere around the Midwest at 1 a.m., Chicago was partly cloudy, and 76. Indianapolis was partly cloudy, and 70. St. Louis was partly cloudy, and 77. Kansas City was partly cloudy, and 75. Des Moines was clear, and 59. Milwaukee was partly cloudy, and 77. The time is currently 1:20 a.m. Central Daylight Time. 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Now for the official National Weather Service forecast for Peoria and surrounding areas of central Illinois. Rest of tonight, mostly clear. Not as cool. Near steady temperature in the lower 70s. Southwest winds 10 to 15 miles an hour with gusts up to 25 miles an hour. Tuesday, sunny. Highs in the upper 80s. West winds 5 to 10 miles an hour. Tuesday night, partly cloudy until midnight. A chance of thunderstorms. A chance of showers until midnight, then showers likely after midnight. Lows in the mid-60s. North winds around 5 miles an hour. Chance of rain 70%. Wednesday, showers likely, mainly in the morning. Cooler with highs in the mid-70s. North winds 5 to 10 miles an hour. Chance of rain 70%. Wednesday night, cloudy. A chance of showers after midnight. Lows in the upper 50s. Northeast winds 5 to 10 miles an hour with gusts up to 20 miles an hour. Chance of rain 50%. Thursday, showers with a chance of thunderstorms. Highs around 70. Chance of rain near 100%. Thursday night, mostly cloudy. A chance of showers until midnight. Lows in the upper 40s. Chance of rain 40%. Friday, mostly sunny. Breezy, cooler with highs around 60. Friday night through Saturday night, mostly clear. Lows in the upper 30s. Highs around 60. Sunday, sunny. Highs in the upper 60s. Sunday night and Monday, partly cloudy. Lows in the mid-40s. Highs in the lower 70s. Again, the forecast for Peoria and surrounding areas of central Illinois for the rest of tonight, mostly clear. Not as cool. Near steady temperature in the lower 70s. Southwest winds 10 to 15 miles an hour with gusts up to 25 miles an hour. At 1 a.m. in Peoria, skies were clear. The temperature was 71 degrees, the dew point was 61, and the relative humidity was 70%. The wind was southwest at 7 miles an hour. The pressure was 29.82 inches and steady. Around central and western Illinois, it was clear, with a temperature of 75 at Moline, 75 at Galesburg, and 74 at Lakin. Under clear skies, Macomb reported 73, Quincy reported 74, and Springfield reported 75. It was partly cloudy, with a temperature of 74 at Bloomington and 75 at Pontiac. And once again at 1 a.m. in Peoria, under clear skies, the temperature was 71. Looking elsewhere around the Midwest at 1 a.m., Chicago was partly cloudy and 76. Indianapolis was partly cloudy and 70. St. Louis was partly cloudy and 77. Kansas City was partly cloudy and 75. Des Moines was clear, and 59. Milwaukee was partly cloudy, and 77. The time is currently 1:24 a.m. Central Daylight Time. 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Now for the official National Weather Service forecast for Peoria and surrounding areas of central Illinois. Rest of tonight, mostly clear. Not as cool. Near steady temperature in the lower 70s.
Southwest winds 10 to 15 miles an hour with gusts up to 25 miles.

miles an hour. Tuesday, sunny. Highs in the upper 80s. West winds 5 to 10 miles an hour. Tuesday night, partly cloudy until midnight. A chance of thunderstorms. A chance of showers until midnight, then showers likely after midnight. Lows in the mid-60s. North winds around 5 miles an hour. Chance of rain 70%. Wednesday, showers likely, mainly in the morning. Cooler with highs in the mid-70s. North winds 5 to 10 miles an hour. Chance of rain 70%. Wednesday night, cloudy. A chance of showers after midnight. Lows in the upper 50s. Northeast winds 5 to 10 miles an hour with gusts up to 20 miles an hour. Chance of rain 50%. Thursday, showers with a chance of thunderstorms. Highs around 70. Chance of rain near 100%. Thursday night, mostly cloudy. A chance of showers until midnight. Lows in the upper 40s. Chance of rain 40%. Friday, mostly sunny. Breezy, cooler with highs around 60. Friday night through Saturday night, mostly clear. Lows in the upper 30s. Highs around 60. Sunday, sunny. Highs in the upper 60s. Sunday night and Monday, partly cloudy. Lows in the mid-40s. Highs in the lower 70s. Again, the forecast for Peoria and surrounding areas of central Illinois for the rest of tonight, mostly clear. Not as cool. Near steady temperature in the lower 70s. Southwest winds 10 to 15 miles an hour with gusts up to 25 miles an hour. At 1 a.m. in Peoria, skies were clear. The temperature was 71 degrees, the dew point was 61, and the relative humidity was 70%. The wind was southwest at 7 miles an hour. The pressure was 29.82 inches and steady. Around central and western Illinois, it was clear, with a temperature of 75 at Moline, 75 at Galesburg, and 74 at Lakin. Under clear skies, Macomb reported 73, Quincy reported 74, and Springfield reported 75. It was partly cloudy, with a temperature of 74 at Bloomington and 75 at Pontiac. And once again at 1 a.m. in Peoria, under clear skies, the temperature was 71. Looking elsewhere around the Midwest at 1 a.m., Chicago was partly cloudy and 76. Indianapolis was partly cloudy and 70. St. Louis was partly cloudy and 77. Kansas City was partly cloudy and 75. Des Moines was clear, and 59. Milwaukee was clear, and 77. The time is currently 1:27 a.m. Central Daylight Time. 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Now for the official National Weather Service forecast for Peoria and surrounding areas of central Illinois. Rest of tonight, mostly clear. Not as cool. Near steady temperature in the lower 70s. Southwest winds 10 to 15 miles an hour with gusts up to 25 miles an hour. Tuesday, sunny. Highs in the upper 80s. West winds 5 to 10 miles an hour. Tuesday night, partly cloudy until midnight. A chance of thunderstorms. A chance of showers until midnight, then showers likely after midnight. Lows in the mid-60s. North winds around 5 miles an hour. Chance of rain 70%. Wednesday, showers likely, mainly in the morning. Cooler with highs in the mid-70s. North winds 5 to 10 miles an hour. Chance of rain 70%. Wednesday night, cloudy. A chance of showers after midnight. Lows in the upper 50s. Northeast winds 5 to 10 miles an hour with gusts up to 20 miles an hour. Chance of rain 50%. Thursday, showers with a chance of thunderstorms. Highs around 70. Chance of rain near 100%. Thursday night, mostly cloudy. A chance of showers until midnight. Lows in the upper 40s. Chance of rain 40%. Friday, mostly sunny. Breezy, cooler with highs around 60. Friday night through Saturday night, mostly clear. Lows in the upper 30s. Highs around 60. Sunday, sunny. Highs in the upper 60s.

Sunday night and Monday, partly cloudy. Lows in the mid-40s. Highs in the lower 70s. Again, the forecast for Peoria and surrounding areas of central Illinois for the rest of tonight, mostly clear. Not as cool. Near steady temperature in the lower 70s. Southwest winds 10 to 15 miles an hour with gusts up to 25 miles an hour. Now for the official National Weather Service forecast for Peoria and surrounding areas of central Illinois. Rest of tonight, mostly clear. Not as cool. Near steady temperature in the lower 70s. Southwest winds 10 to 15 miles an hour with gusts up to 25 miles an hour. Tuesday, sunny. Highs in the upper 80s. West winds 5 to 10 miles an hour. Tuesday night, partly cloudy until midnight. A chance of thunderstorms. A chance of showers until midnight, then showers after midnight. Lows in the mid-60s. North winds around 5 miles an hour. Chance of rain 90%. Wednesday, mostly cloudy with a chance of showers. Cooler with highs in the mid-70s. Northeast winds 5 to 10 miles an hour. Chance of rain 50%. Wednesday night, mostly cloudy. A chance of showers after midnight. Lows in the upper 50s. Northeast winds 5 to 10 miles an hour. Chance of rain 50%. Thursday, showers. Highs around 70. Chance of rain near 100%. Thursday night, mostly cloudy. A chance of showers until midnight. Lows in the upper 40s. Chance of rain 50%. Friday, mostly sunny. Breezy, cooler with highs in the upper 50s. Friday night, mostly clear. Areas of frost after midnight. Cooler with lows in the mid-30s. Saturday, areas of frost in the morning. Sunny. Highs in the lower 60s. Saturday night, clear. Lows in the upper 30s. Sunday, sunny. Highs in the upper 60s. Sunday night and Monday, partly cloudy. Lows in the upper 40s. Highs in the lower 70s. Again, the forecast for Peoria and surrounding areas of central Illinois for the rest of tonight, mostly clear. Not as cool. Near steady temperature in the lower 70s. Southwest winds 10 to 15 miles an hour with gusts up to 25 miles an hour. At 1 a.m. in Peoria, skies were clear. The temperature was 71 degrees, the dew point was 61, and the relative humidity was 70%. The wind was southwest at 7 miles an hour. The pressure was 29.82 inches and steady. Around central and western Illinois, it was clear, with a temperature of 75 at Moline, 75 at Galesburg, and 74 at Lakin. Under clear skies, Macomb reported 73, Quincy reported 74, and Springfield reported 75. It was partly cloudy, with a temperature of 74 at Bloomington, and 75 at Pontiac. And once again at 1 a.m. in Peoria, under clear skies, the temperature was 71. Looking elsewhere around the Midwest at 1 a.m., Chicago was partly cloudy, and 76. Indianapolis was partly cloudy, and 70. St. Louis was partly cloudy, and 77. Kansas City was partly cloudy, and 70. St. Louis was partly cloudy, and 77. Kansas City was partly cloudy, and 75. Des Moines was clear, and 59. Milwaukee was clear, and 77. The time is currently 1:33 a.m. Central Daylight Time. 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Now for the official National Weather Service forecast for Peoria and surrounding areas of central Illinois. Rest of tonight, mostly clear. Not as cool. Near steady temperature in the lower 70s. Southwest winds 10 to 15 miles an hour with gusts up to 25 miles an hour. Tuesday, sunny. Highs in the upper 80s. West winds 5 to 10 miles an hour. Tuesday night, partly cloudy until midnight. A chance of thunderstorms. A chance of showers until midnight, then showers after midnight. Lows in the mid-60s. North winds around 5 miles an hour. Chance of rain 90%. Wednesday, mostly cloudy with a chance of showers.

course. Cooler with highs in the mid-70s. Northeast winds 5 to 10 miles an hour. Chance of rain 50%. Wednesday night, mostly cloudy. A chance of showers after midnight. Lows in the upper 50s. Northeast winds 5 to 10 miles an hour. Chance of rain 50%. Thursday, showers. Highs around 70. Chance of rain near 100%. Thursday night, mostly cloudy. A chance of showers until midnight. Lows in the upper 40s. Chance of rain 50%. Friday, mostly sunny. Breezy, cooler with highs in the upper 50s. Friday night, mostly clear. Areas of frost after midnight. Cooler with lows in the mid-30s. Saturday, areas of frost in the morning. Sunny. Highs in the lower 60s. Saturday night, clear. Lows in the upper 30s. Sunday, sunny. Highs in the upper 60s. Sunday night and Monday, partly cloudy. Lows in the upper 40s. Highs in the lower 70s. Again, the forecast for Peoria and surrounding areas of central Illinois for the rest of tonight, mostly clear. Not as cool. Near steady temperature in the lower 70s. Southwest winds 10 to 15 miles an hour with gusts up to 25 miles an hour. At 1 a.m. in Peoria, skies were clear. The temperature was 71 degrees, the dew point was 61, and the relative humidity was 70%. The wind was southwest at 7 miles an hour. The pressure was 29.82 inches and steady. Around central and western Illinois, it was clear, with a temperature of 75 at Moline, 75 at Galesburg, and 74 at Lakin. Under clear skies, Macomb reported 73, Quincy reported 74, and Springfield reported 75. It was partly cloudy, with a temperature of 74 at Bloomington and 75 at Pontiac. And once again at 1 a.m. in Peoria, under clear skies, the temperature was 71. Looking elsewhere around the Midwest at 1 a.m., Chicago was partly cloudy and 76. Indianapolis was partly cloudy and 70. St. Louis was partly cloudy and 77. Kansas City was partly cloudy and 75. Des Moines was clear and 59. Milwaukee was clear and 77. The time is currently 1:37 a.m. Central Daylight Time. 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Now for the official National Weather Service forecast for Peoria and surrounding areas of central Illinois. Rest of tonight, mostly clear. Not as cool. Near steady temperature in the lower 70s. Southwest winds 10 to 15 miles an hour with gusts up to 25 miles an hour. Tuesday, sunny. Highs in the upper 80s. West winds 5 to 10 miles an hour. Tuesday night, partly cloudy until midnight. A chance of thunderstorms. A chance of showers until midnight, then showers after midnight. Lows in the mid-60s. North winds around 5 miles an hour. Chance of rain 90%. Wednesday, mostly cloudy with a chance of showers. Cooler with highs in the mid-70s. Northeast winds 5 to 10 miles an hour. Chance of rain 50%. Wednesday night, mostly cloudy. A chance of showers after midnight. Lows in the upper 50s. Northeast winds 5 to 10 miles an hour. Chance of rain 50%. Thursday, showers. Highs around 70. Chance of rain near 100%. Thursday night, mostly cloudy. A chance of showers until midnight. Lows in the upper 40s. Chance of rain 50%. Friday, mostly sunny. Breezy, cooler with highs in the upper 50s. Friday night, mostly clear. Areas of frost after midnight. Cooler with lows in the mid-30s. Saturday, areas of frost in the morning. Sunny. Highs in the lower 60s. Saturday night, clear. Lows in the upper 30s. Sunday, sunny. Highs in the upper 60s. Sunday night and Monday, partly cloudy. Lows in the upper 40s. Highs in the lower 70s. Again, the forecast for Peoria and surrounding areas of central Illinois.

For the rest of tonight, mostly clear. Not as cool. Near steady temperature in the lower 70s. Southwest winds 10 to 15 miles an hour with gusts up to 25 miles an hour. At 1 a.m. in Peoria, skies were clear. The temperature was 71 degrees, the dew point was 61, and the relative humidity was 70%. The wind was southwest at 7 miles an hour. The pressure was 29.82 inches and steady. Around central and western Illinois, it was clear, with a temperature of 75 at Moline, 75 at Galesburg, and 74 at Lakin. Under clear skies, Macomb reported 73, Quincy reported 74, and Springfield reported 75. It was partly cloudy, with a temperature of 74 at Bloomington, and 75 at Pontiac. And once again at 1 a.m. in Peoria, under clear skies, the temperature was 71. Looking elsewhere around the Midwest at 1 a.m., Chicago was partly cloudy, and 76. Indianapolis was partly cloudy, and 70. St. Louis was partly cloudy, and 77. Kansas City was partly cloudy, and 75. Des Moines was clear, and 59. Milwaukee was clear, and 77. The time is currently 1:40 a.m. Central Daylight Time. 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Now for the official National Weather Service forecast for Peoria and surrounding areas of central Illinois. Rest of tonight, mostly clear. Not as cool. Near steady temperature in the lower 70s. Southwest winds 10 to 15 miles an hour with gusts up to 25 miles an hour. Tuesday, sunny. Highs in the upper 80s. West winds 5 to 10 miles an hour. Tuesday night, partly cloudy until midnight. A chance of thunderstorms. A chance of showers until midnight, then showers after midnight. Lows in the mid-60s. North winds around 5 miles an hour. Chance of rain 90%. Wednesday, mostly cloudy with a chance of showers. Cooler with highs in the mid-70s. Northeast winds 5 to 10 miles an hour. Chance of rain 50%. Wednesday night, mostly cloudy. A chance of showers after midnight. Lows in the upper 50s. Northeast winds 5 to 10 miles an hour. Chance of rain 50%. Thursday, showers. Highs around 70. Chance of rain near 100%. Thursday night, mostly cloudy. A chance of showers until midnight. Lows in the upper 40s. Chance of rain 50%. Friday, mostly sunny. Breezy, cooler with highs in the upper 50s. Friday night, mostly clear. Areas of frost after midnight. Cooler with lows in the mid-30s. Saturday, areas of frost in the morning. Sunny. Highs in the lower 60s. Saturday night, clear. Lows in the upper 30s. Sunday, sunny. Highs in the upper 60s. Sunday night and Monday, partly cloudy. Lows in the upper 40s. Highs in the lower 70s. Again, the forecast for Peoria and surrounding areas of central Illinois for the rest of tonight, mostly clear. Not as cool. Near steady temperature in the lower 70s. Southwest winds 10 to 15 miles an hour with gusts up to 25 miles an hour. At 1 a.m. in Peoria, skies were clear. The temperature was 71 degrees, the dew point was 61, and the relative humidity was 70%. The wind was southwest at 7 miles an hour. The pressure was 29.82 inches and steady. Around central and western Illinois, it was clear, with a temperature of 75 at Moline, 75 at Galesburg, and 74 at Lakin. Under clear skies, Macomb reported 73, Quincy reported 74, and Springfield reported 75. It was partly cloudy, with a temperature of 74 at Bloomington and 75 at Pontiac. And once again at 1 a.m. in Peoria, under clear skies, the temperature was 71. Looking elsewhere around the Midwest at 1 a.m., Chicago was partly cloudy and 76. Indianapolis was partly cloudy and 70. St. Louis was partly cloudy and 77. Kansas City was partly cloudy and 75. Des Moines was clear

skies were clear. The temperature was 71 degrees, the dew point was 61, and the relative humidity was 70%. The wind was southwest at 7 miles an hour. The pressure was 29.82 inches and steady. Around central and western Illinois, it was clear, with a temperature of 75 at Moline, 75 at Galesburg, and 74 at Lakin. Under clear skies, Macomb reported 73, Quincy reported 74, and Springfield reported 75. It was partly cloudy, with a temperature of 74 at Bloomington and 75 at Pontiac. And once again at 1 a.m. in Peoria, under clear skies, the temperature was 71. Looking elsewhere around the Midwest at 1 a.m., Chicago was partly cloudy and 76. Indianapolis was partly cloudy and 70. St. Louis was partly cloudy and 77. Kansas City was partly cloudy and 75. Des Moines was clear and 59. Milwaukee was clear and 77. The time is currently 1:55 a.m. Central Daylight Time. 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Now for the official National Weather Service forecast for Peoria and surrounding areas of central Illinois. Rest of tonight, mostly clear. Not as cool. Near steady temperature in the lower 70s. Southwest winds 10 to 15 miles an hour with gusts up to 25 miles an hour. Tuesday, sunny. Highs in the upper 80s. West winds 5 to 10 miles an hour. Tuesday night, partly cloudy until midnight. A chance of thunderstorms. A chance of showers until midnight, then showers after midnight. Lows in the mid-60s. North winds around 5 miles an hour. Chance of rain 90%. Wednesday, mostly cloudy with a chance of showers. Cooler with highs in the mid-70s. Northeast winds 5 to 10 miles an hour. Chance of rain 50%. Wednesday night, mostly cloudy. A chance of showers after midnight. Lows in the upper 50s. Northeast winds 5 to 10 miles an hour. Chance of rain 50%. Thursday, showers. Highs around 70. Chance of rain near 100%. Thursday night, mostly cloudy. A chance of showers until midnight. Lows in the upper 40s. Chance of rain 50%. Friday, mostly sunny. Breezy, cooler with highs in the upper 50s. Friday night, mostly clear. Areas of frost after midnight. Cooler with lows in the mid-30s. Saturday, areas of frost in the morning. Sunny. Highs in the lower 60s. Saturday night, clear. Lows in the upper 30s. Sunday, sunny. Highs in the upper 60s. Sunday night and Monday, partly cloudy. Lows in the upper 40s. Highs in the lower 70s. Again, the forecast for Peoria and surrounding areas of central Illinois for the rest of tonight, mostly clear. Not as cool. Near steady temperature in the lower 70s. Southwest winds 10 to 15 miles an hour with gusts up to 25 miles an hour. At 1 a.m. in Peoria, skies were clear. The temperature was 71 degrees, the dew point was 61, and the relative humidity was 70%. The wind was southwest at 7 miles an hour. The pressure was 29.82 inches and steady. Around central and western Illinois, it was clear, with a temperature of 75 at Moline, 75 at Galesburg, and 74 at Lakin. Under clear skies, Macomb reported 73, Quincy reported 74, and Springfield reported 75. It was partly cloudy, with a temperature of 74 at Bloomington and 75 at Pontiac. And once again at 1 a.m. in Peoria, under clear skies, the temperature was 71. Looking elsewhere around the Midwest at 1 a.m., Chicago was partly cloudy and 76. Indianapolis was partly cloudy and 70. St. Louis was partly cloudy and 77. Kansas City was partly cloudy and 75. Des Moines was clear and 59. Milwaukee was clear and 77. The time is currently 1:59 a.m. Central Daylight Time. 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

chance of rain 50%. Wednesday night, mostly cloudy. A chance of showers after midnight. Lows in the upper 50s. Northeast winds 5 to 10 miles an hour. Chance of rain 50%. Thursday, showers. Highs around 70. Chance of rain near 100%. Thursday night, mostly cloudy. A chance of showers until midnight. Lows in the upper 40s. Chance of rain 50%. Friday, mostly sunny. Breezy, cooler with highs in the upper 50s. Friday night, mostly clear. Areas of frost after midnight. Cooler with lows in the mid-30s. Saturday, areas of frost in the morning. Sunny. Highs in the lower 60s. Saturday night, clear. Lows in the upper 30s. Sunday, sunny. Highs in the upper 60s. Sunday night and Monday, partly cloudy. Lows in the upper 40s. Highs in the lower 70s. Again, the forecast for Peoria and surrounding areas of central Illinois for the rest of tonight, mostly clear. Not as cool. Near steady temperature in the lower 70s. Southwest winds 10 to 15 miles an hour with gusts up to 25 miles an hour. The time is currently 2:01 a.m. Central Daylight Time. 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Now for the official National Weather Service forecast for Peoria and surrounding areas of central Illinois. Rest of tonight, mostly clear. Not as cool. Near steady temperature in the lower 70s. Southwest winds 10 to 15 miles an hour with gusts up to 25 miles an hour. Tuesday, sunny. Highs in the upper 80s. West winds 5 to 10 miles an hour. Tuesday night, partly cloudy until midnight. A chance of thunderstorms. A chance of showers until midnight, then showers after midnight. Lows in the mid-60s. North winds around 5 miles an hour. Chance of rain 90%. Wednesday, mostly cloudy with a chance of showers. Cooler with highs in the mid-70s. Northeast winds 5 to 10 miles an hour. Chance of rain 50%. Wednesday night, mostly cloudy. A chance of showers after midnight. Lows in the upper 50s. Northeast winds 5 to 10 miles an hour. Chance of rain 50%. Thursday, showers. Highs around 70. Chance of rain near 100%. Thursday night, mostly cloudy. A chance of showers until midnight. Lows in the upper 40s. Chance of rain 50%. Friday, mostly sunny. Breezy, cooler with highs in the upper 50s. Friday night, mostly clear. Areas of frost after midnight. Cooler with lows in the mid-30s. Saturday, areas of frost in the morning. Sunny. Highs in the lower 60s. Saturday night, clear. Lows in the upper 30s. Sunday, sunny. Highs in the upper 60s. Sunday night and Monday, partly cloudy. Lows in the upper 40s. Highs in the lower 70s. Again, the forecast for Peoria and surrounding areas of central Illinois for the rest of tonight, mostly clear. Not as cool. Near steady temperature in the lower 70s. Southwest winds 10 to 15 miles an hour with gusts up to 25 miles an hour. At 2 a.m. in Peoria, skies were clear. The temperature was 70 degrees, the dew point was 61, and the relative humidity was 73%. The wind was southwest at 9 miles an hour. The pressure was 29.82 inches and steady. Around central and western Illinois, it was clear, with a temperature of 75 at Moline, 75 at Galesburg, and 73 at Lakin. Under clear skies, Macomb reported 75, Quincy reported 72, and Springfield reported 70. It was partly cloudy, with a temperature of 71 at Bloomington, and 74 at Pontiac. And once again at 2 a.m. in Peoria, under clear skies, the temperature was 70. The time is currently 2:05 a.m. Central Daylight Time. 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

Rest of tonight, mostly clear. Not as cool. Near steady temperature in the lower 70s. Southwest winds 10 to 15 miles an hour with gusts up to 25 miles an hour. Tuesday, sunny. Highs in the upper 80s. West winds 5 to 10 miles an hour. Tuesday night, partly cloudy until midnight. A chance of thunderstorms. A chance of showers until midnight, then showers after midnight. Lows in the mid-60s. North winds around 5 miles an hour. Chance of rain 90%. Wednesday, mostly cloudy with a chance of showers. Cooler with highs in the mid-70s. Northeast winds 5 to 10 miles an hour. Chance of rain 50%. Wednesday night, mostly cloudy. A chance of showers after midnight. Lows in the upper 50s. Northeast winds 5 to 10 miles an hour. Chance of rain 50%. Thursday, showers. Highs around 70. Chance of rain near 100%. Thursday night, mostly cloudy. A chance of showers until midnight. Lows in the upper 40s. Chance of rain 50%. Friday, mostly sunny. Breezy, cooler with highs in the upper 50s. Friday night, mostly clear. Areas of frost after midnight. Cooler with lows in the mid-30s. Saturday, areas of frost in the morning. Sunny. Highs in the lower 60s. Saturday night, clear. Lows in the upper 30s. Sunday, sunny. Highs in the upper 60s. Sunday night and Monday, partly cloudy. Lows in the upper 40s. Highs in the lower 70s. Again, the forecast for Peoria and surrounding areas of central Illinois for the rest of tonight, mostly clear. Not as cool. Near steady temperature in the lower 70s. Southwest winds 10 to 15 miles an hour with gusts up to 25 miles an hour. At 2 a.m. in Peoria, skies were clear. The temperature was 70 degrees, the dew point was 61, and the relative humidity was 73%. The wind was southwest at 9 miles an hour. The pressure was 29.82 inches and steady. Around central and western Illinois, it was clear, with a temperature of 75 at Moline, 75 at Galesburg, and 73 at Lakin. Under clear skies, Macomb reported 75, Quincy reported 72, and Springfield reported 70. It was partly cloudy, with a temperature of 71 at Bloomington, and 74 at Pontiac. And once again at 2 a.m. in Peoria, under clear skies, the temperature was 70. Looking elsewhere around the Midwest at 2 a.m., Chicago was partly cloudy, and 75. Indianapolis was clear, and 68. St. Louis was partly cloudy, and 75. Kansas City was partly cloudy, and 72. Des Moines was partly cloudy, and 58. Milwaukee was clear, and 74. The time is currently 2:08 a.m. Central Daylight Time. 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Now for the official National Weather Service forecast for Peoria and surrounding areas of central Illinois. Rest of tonight, mostly clear. Not as cool. Near steady temperature in the lower 70s. Southwest winds 10 to 15 miles an hour with gusts up to 25 miles an hour. Tuesday, sunny. Highs in the upper 80s. West winds 5 to 10 miles an hour. Tuesday night, partly cloudy until midnight. A chance of thunderstorms. A chance of showers until midnight, then showers after midnight. Lows in the mid-60s. North winds around 5 miles an hour. Chance of rain 90%. Wednesday, mostly cloudy with a chance of showers. Cooler with highs in the mid-70s. Northeast winds 5 to 10 miles an hour. Chance of rain 50%. Wednesday night, mostly cloudy. A chance of showers after midnight. Lows in the upper 50s. Northeast winds 5 to 10 miles an hour. Chance of rain 50%. Thursday, showers. Highs around 70. Chance of rain near 100%. Thursday night, mostly cloudy. A chance of showers until midnight. Lows in the upper 40s. Chance of rain 50%.

mostly sunny. Breezy, cooler with highs in the upper 50s. Friday night, mostly clear. Areas of frost after midnight. Cooler with lows in the mid-30s. Saturday, areas of frost in the morning. Sunny. Highs in the lower 60s. Saturday night, clear. Lows in the upper 30s. Sunday, sunny. Highs in the upper 60s. Sunday night and Monday, partly cloudy. Lows in the upper 40s. Highs in the lower 70s. Again, the forecast for Peoria and surrounding areas of central Illinois for the rest of tonight, mostly clear. Not as cool. Near steady temperature in the lower 70s. Southwest winds 10 to 15 miles an hour with gusts up to 25 miles an hour. At 2 a.m. in Peoria, skies were clear. The temperature was 70 degrees, the dew point was 61, and the relative humidity was 73%. The wind was southwest at 9 miles an hour. The pressure was 29.82 inches and steady. Around central and western Illinois, it was clear, with a temperature of 75 at Moline, 75 at Galesburg, and 73 at Lakin. Under clear skies, Macomb reported 75, Quincy reported 72, and Springfield reported 70. It was partly cloudy, with a temperature of 71 at Bloomington and 74 at Pontiac. And once again at 2 a.m. in Peoria, under clear skies, the temperature was 70. At 2 a.m. in Peoria, skies were clear. The temperature was 70 degrees, the dew point was 61, and the relative humidity was 73%. The wind was southwest at 9 miles an hour. The pressure was 29.82 inches and steady. Around central and western Illinois, it was clear, with a temperature of 75 at Moline, 75 at Galesburg, and 73 at Lakin. Under clear skies, Macomb reported 75, Quincy reported 72, and Springfield reported 70. It was partly cloudy, with a temperature of 71 at Bloomington and 74 at Pontiac. And once again at 2 a.m. in Peoria, under clear skies, the temperature was 70. Looking elsewhere around the Midwest at 2 a.m., Chicago was partly cloudy and 75. Indianapolis was clear and 68. St. Louis was partly cloudy and 75. Kansas City was partly cloudy and 72. Des Moines was partly cloudy and 58. Milwaukee was clear and 74. 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Now for the official National Weather Service forecast for Peoria and surrounding areas of central Illinois. Rest of tonight, mostly clear. Not as cool. Near steady temperature in the lower 70s. Southwest winds 10 to 15 miles an hour with gusts up to 25 miles an hour. Tuesday, sunny. Highs in the upper 80s. West winds 5 to 10 miles an hour. Tuesday night, partly cloudy until midnight. A chance of thunderstorms. A chance of showers until midnight, then showers after midnight. Lows in the mid-60s. North winds around 5 miles an hour. Chance of rain 90%. Wednesday, mostly cloudy with a chance of showers. Cooler with highs in the mid-70s. Northeast winds 5 to 10 miles an hour. Chance of rain 50%. Wednesday night, mostly cloudy. A chance of showers after midnight. Lows in the upper 50s. Northeast winds 5 to 10 miles an hour. Chance of rain 50%. Thursday, showers. Highs around 70. Chance of rain near 100%. Thursday night, mostly cloudy. A chance of showers until midnight. Lows in the upper 40s.

sunny. Highs in the upper 80s. West winds 5 to 10 miles an hour. Tuesday night, partly cloudy until midnight. A chance of thunderstorms. A chance of showers until midnight, then showers after midnight. Lows in the mid-60s. North winds around 5 miles an hour. Chance of rain 90%. Wednesday, mostly cloudy with a chance of showers. Cooler with highs in the mid-70s. Northeast winds 5 to 10 miles an hour. Chance of rain 50%. Wednesday night, mostly cloudy. A chance of showers after midnight. Lows in the upper 50s. Northeast winds 5 to 10 miles an hour. Chance of rain 50%. Thursday, showers. Highs around 70. Chance of rain near 100%. Thursday night, mostly cloudy. A chance of showers until midnight. Lows in the upper 40s. Chance of rain 50%. Friday, mostly sunny. Breezy, cooler with highs in the upper 50s. Friday night, mostly clear. Areas of frost after midnight. Cooler with lows in the mid-30s. Saturday, areas of frost in the morning. Sunny. Highs in the lower 60s. Saturday night, clear. Lows in the upper 30s. Sunday, sunny. Highs in the upper 60s. Sunday night and Monday, partly cloudy. Lows in the upper 40s. Highs in the lower 70s. Again, the forecast for Peoria and surrounding areas of central Illinois for the rest of tonight, mostly clear. Not as cool. Near steady temperature in the lower 70s. Southwest winds 10 to 15 miles an hour with gusts up to 25 miles an hour. At 2 a.m. in Peoria, skies were clear. The temperature was 70 degrees, the dew point was 61, and the relative humidity was 73%. The wind was southwest at 9 miles an hour. The pressure was 29.82 inches and steady. Around central and western Illinois, it was clear, with a temperature of 75 at Moline, 75 at Galesburg, and 73 at Lakin. Under clear skies, Macomb reported 75, Quincy reported 72, and Springfield reported 70. It was partly cloudy, with a temperature of 71 at Bloomington, and 74 at Pontiac. And once again at 2 a.m. in Peoria, under clear skies, the temperature was 70. Looking elsewhere around the Midwest at 2 a.m., Chicago was partly cloudy, and 75. Indianapolis was clear, and 68. St. Louis was partly cloudy, and 75. Kansas City was partly cloudy, and 72. Des Moines was partly cloudy, and 58. Milwaukee was clear, and 74. The time is currently 2:28 a.m. Central Daylight Time. 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Now for the official National Weather Service forecast for Peoria and surrounding areas of central Illinois. Rest of tonight, mostly clear. Not as cool. Near steady temperature in the lower 70s. Southwest winds 10 to 15 miles an hour with gusts up to 25 miles an hour. Tuesday, sunny. Highs in the upper 80s. West winds 5 to 10 miles an hour. Tuesday night, partly cloudy until midnight. A chance of thunderstorms. A chance of showers until midnight, then showers after midnight. Lows in the mid-60s. North winds around 5 miles an hour. Chance of rain 90%. Wednesday, mostly cloudy with a chance of showers. Cooler with highs in the mid-70s. Northeast winds 5 to 10 miles an hour. Chance of rain 50%. Wednesday night, mostly cloudy. A chance of showers after midnight. Lows in the upper 50s. Northeast winds 5 to 10 miles an hour. Chance of rain 50%. Thursday, showers. Highs around 70. Chance of rain near 100%. Thursday night, mostly cloudy. A chance of showers until midnight. Lows in the upper 40s. Chance of rain 50%. Friday, mostly sunny. Breezy, cooler with highs in the upper 50s. Friday night, mostly clear. Areas of frost after midnight. Cooler with lows in the mid-30s. Saturday, areas

A frost in the morning. Sunny. Highs in the lower 60s. Saturday night, clear. Lows in the upper 30s. Sunday, sunny. Highs in the upper 60s. Sunday night and Monday, partly cloudy. Lows in the upper 40s. Highs in the lower 70s. Again, the forecast for Peoria and surrounding areas of central Illinois for the rest of tonight, mostly clear. Not as cool. Near steady temperature in the lower 70s. Southwest winds 10 to 15 miles an hour with gusts up to 25 miles an hour. At 2 a.m. in Peoria, skies were clear. The temperature was 70 degrees, the dew point was 61, and the relative humidity was 73%. The wind was southwest at 9 miles an hour. The pressure was 29.82 inches and steady. Around central and western Illinois, it was clear, with a temperature of 75 at Moline, 75 at Galesburg, and 73 at Lakin. Under clear skies, Macomb reported 75, Quincy reported 72, and Springfield reported 70. It was partly cloudy, with a temperature of 71 at Bloomington, and 74 at Pontiac. And once again at 2 a.m. in Peoria, under clear skies, the temperature was 70. Looking elsewhere around the Midwest at 2 a.m., Chicago was partly cloudy, and 75. Indianapolis was clear, and 68. St. Louis was partly cloudy, and 75. Kansas City was partly cloudy, and 72. Des Moines was partly cloudy, and 58. Milwaukee was clear, and 74. The time is currently 2:32 a.m. Central Daylight Time. 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Now for the official National Weather Service forecast for Peoria and surrounding areas of central Illinois. Rest of tonight, mostly clear. Not as cool. Near steady temperature in the lower 70s. Southwest winds 10 to 15 miles an hour with gusts up to 25 miles an hour. Tuesday, sunny. Highs in the upper 80s. West winds 5 to 10 miles an hour. Tuesday night, partly cloudy until midnight. A chance of thunderstorms. A chance of showers until midnight, then showers after midnight. Lows in the mid-60s. North winds around 5 miles an hour. Chance of rain 90%. Wednesday, mostly cloudy with a chance of showers. Cooler with highs in the mid-70s. Northeast winds 5 to 10 miles an hour. Chance of rain 50%. Wednesday night, mostly cloudy with a chance of showers. Cooler with highs in the mid-70s. Northeast winds 5 to 10 miles an hour. Chance of rain 50%. Wednesday night, mostly cloudy. A chance of showers after midnight. Lows in the upper 50s. Northeast winds 5 to 10 miles an hour. Chance of rain 50%. Thursday, showers. Highs around 70. Chance of rain near 100%. Thursday night, mostly cloudy. A chance of showers until midnight. Lows in the upper 40s. Chance of rain 50%. Friday, mostly sunny. Breezy, cooler with highs in the upper 50s. Friday night, mostly clear. Areas of frost after midnight. Cooler with lows in the mid-30s. Saturday, areas of frost in the morning. Sunny. Highs in the lower 60s. Saturday night, clear. Lows in the upper 30s. Sunday, sunny. Highs in the upper 60s. Sunday night and Monday, partly cloudy. Lows in the upper 40s. Highs in the lower 70s. Again, the forecast for Peoria and surrounding areas of central Illinois for the rest of tonight, mostly clear. Not as cool. Near steady temperature in the lower 70s. Southwest winds 10 to 15 miles an hour with gusts up to 25 miles an hour. At 2 a.m. in Peoria, skies were clear. The temperature was 70 degrees, the dew point was 61, and the relative humidity was 73%. The wind was southwest at 9 miles an hour. The pressure was 29.82 inches and steady. Around central and western Illinois, it was clear, with a temperature of 75 at Moline, 75 at Galesburg, and 73 at Lakin. Under clear skies, Macomb reported.

reported 75, Quincy reported 72, and Springfield reported 70. It was partly cloudy, with a temperature of 71 at Bloomington and 74 at Pontiac. And once again at 2 a.m. in Peoria, under clear skies, the temperature was 70. Looking elsewhere around the Midwest at 2 a.m., Chicago was partly cloudy and 75. Indianapolis was clear and 68. St. Louis was partly cloudy and 75. Kansas City was partly cloudy and 72. Des Moines was partly cloudy and 58. Milwaukee was clear and 74. The time is currently 2:35 a.m. Central Daylight Time. 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Now for the official National Weather Service forecast for Peoria and surrounding areas of central Illinois. Rest of tonight, mostly clear. Not as cool. Near steady temperature in the lower 70s. Southwest winds 10 to 15 miles an hour with gusts up to 25 miles an hour. Tuesday, sunny. Highs in the upper 80s. West winds 5 to 10 miles an hour. Tuesday night, partly cloudy until midnight. A chance of thunderstorms. A chance of showers until midnight, then showers after midnight. Lows in the mid-60s. North winds around 5 miles an hour. Chance of rain 90%. Wednesday, mostly cloudy with a chance of showers. Cooler with highs in the mid-70s. Northeast winds 5 to 10 miles an hour. Chance of rain 50%. Wednesday night, mostly cloudy. A chance of showers after midnight. Lows in the upper 50s. Northeast winds 5 to 10 miles an hour. Chance of rain 50%. Thursday, showers. Highs around 70. Chance of rain near 100%. Thursday night, mostly cloudy. A chance of showers until midnight. Lows in the upper 40s. Chance of rain 50%. Friday, mostly sunny. Breezy, cooler with highs in the upper 50s. Friday night, mostly clear. Areas of frost after midnight. Cooler with lows in the mid-30s. Saturday, areas of frost in the morning. Sunny. Highs in the lower 60s. Saturday night, clear. Lows in the upper 30s. Sunday, sunny. Highs in the upper 60s. Sunday night and Monday, partly cloudy. Lows in the upper 40s. Highs in the lower 70s. Again, the forecast for Peoria and surrounding areas of central Illinois for the rest of tonight, mostly clear. Not as cool. Near steady temperature in the lower 70s. Southwest winds 10 to 15 miles an hour with gusts up to 25 miles an hour. At 2 a.m. in Peoria, skies were clear. The temperature was 70 degrees, the dew point was 61, and the relative humidity was 73%. The wind was southwest at 9 miles an hour. The pressure was 29.82 inches and steady. Around central and western Illinois, it was clear, with a temperature of 75 at Moline, 75 at Galesburg, and 73 at Lakin. Under clear skies, Macomb reported 75, Quincy reported 72, and Springfield reported 70. It was partly cloudy, with a temperature of 71 at Bloomington and 74 at Pontiac. And once again at 2 a.m. in Peoria, under clear skies, the temperature was 70. Looking elsewhere around the Midwest at 2 a.m., Chicago was partly cloudy and 75. Indianapolis was clear and 68. St. Louis was partly cloudy and 75. Kansas City was partly cloudy and 72. Des Moines was partly cloudy and 58. Milwaukee was clear and 74. The time is currently 2:39 a.m. Central Daylight Time. 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Now for the official National Weather Service forecast for Peoria and surrounding areas of central Illinois. Rest of tonight, mostly clear. Not as cool. Near steady temperature in the lower 70s. Southwest winds 10 to 15 miles an hour with gusts up to 25 miles an hour. Tuesday, sunny. Highs in the mid-80s. West winds 5 to 10 miles an hour.

Tuesday night, partly cloudy until midnight. A chance of thunderstorms. A chance of showers until midnight, then showers after midnight. Lows in the mid-60s. North winds around 5 miles an hour. Chance of rain 90%. Wednesday, showers likely in the morning. Mostly cloudy. Cooler with highs in the lower 70s. Northeast winds 5 to 10 miles an hour. Chance of rain 70%. Wednesday night, mostly cloudy. A chance of showers after midnight. Lows in the upper 50s. Northeast winds 5 to 10 miles an hour. Chance of rain 50%. Thursday, showers. Highs in the upper 60s. Chance of rain near 100%. Thursday night, mostly cloudy. A chance of showers until midnight. Lows in the upper 40s. Chance of rain 50%. Friday, mostly sunny. Breezy, cooler with highs in the upper 50s. Friday night, mostly clear. Areas of frost after midnight. Cooler with lows in the mid-30s. Saturday, areas of frost in the morning. Sunny. Highs in the lower 60s. Saturday night, clear. Lows in the upper 30s. Sunday, sunny. Highs in the upper 60s. Sunday night and Monday, partly cloudy. Lows in the upper 40s. Highs in the lower 70s. Again, the forecast for Peoria and surrounding areas of central Illinois for the rest of tonight, mostly clear. Not as cool. Near steady temperature in the lower 70s. Southwest winds 10 to 15 miles an hour with gusts up to 25 miles an hour. At 2 a.m. in Peoria, skies were clear. The temperature was 70 degrees, the dew point was 61, and the relative humidity was 73%. The wind was southwest at 9 miles an hour. The pressure was 29.82 inches and steady. Around central and western Illinois, it was clear, with a temperature of 75 at Moline, 75 at Galesburg, and 73 at Lakin. Under clear skies, Macomb reported 75, Quincy reported 72, and Springfield reported 70. It was partly cloudy, with a temperature of 71 at Bloomington and 74 at Pontiac. And once again at 2 a.m. in Peoria, under clear skies, the temperature was 70. Looking elsewhere around the Midwest at 2 a.m., Chicago was partly cloudy and 75. Indianapolis was clear and 68. St. Louis was partly cloudy and 75. Kansas City was partly cloudy and 72. Des Moines was partly cloudy and 58. Milwaukee was clear and 74. The time is currently 2:43 a.m. Central Daylight Time. 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Now for the official National Weather Service forecast for Peoria and surrounding areas of central Illinois. Rest of tonight, mostly clear. Not as cool. Near steady temperature in the lower 70s. Southwest winds 10 to 15 miles an hour with gusts up to 25 miles an hour. Tuesday, sunny. Highs in the mid-80s. West winds 5 to 10 miles an hour. Tuesday night, partly cloudy until midnight. A chance of thunderstorms. A chance of showers until midnight, then showers after midnight. Lows in the mid-60s. North winds around 5 miles an hour. Chance of rain 90%. Wednesday, showers likely in the morning. Mostly cloudy. Cooler with highs in the lower 70s. Northeast winds 5 to 10 miles an hour. Chance of rain 70%. Wednesday night, mostly cloudy. A chance of showers after midnight. Lows in the upper 50s. Northeast winds 5 to 10 miles an hour. Chance of rain 50%. Thursday, showers. Highs in the upper 60s. Chance of rain near 100%. Thursday night, mostly cloudy. A chance of showers until midnight. Lows in the upper 40s. Chance of rain 50%. Friday, mostly sunny. Breezy, cooler with highs in the upper 50s. Friday night, mostly clear. Areas of frost after midnight. Cooler with lows in the mid-30s. Saturday, areas of frost in the morning. Sunny.

Highs in the lower 60s. Saturday night, clear. Lows in the upper 30s. Sunday, sunny. Highs in the upper 60s. Sunday night and Monday, partly cloudy. Lows in the upper 40s. Highs in the lower 70s. Again, the forecast for Peoria and surrounding areas of central Illinois for the rest of tonight, mostly clear. Not as cool. Near steady temperature in the lower 70s. Southwest winds 10 to 15 miles an hour with gusts up to 25 miles an hour. At 2 a.m. in Peoria, skies were clear. The temperature was 70 degrees, the dew point was 61, and the relative humidity was 73%. The wind was southwest at 9 miles an hour. The pressure was 29.82 inches and steady. Around central and western Illinois, it was clear, with a temperature of 75 at Moline, 75 at Galesburg, and 73 at Lakin. Under clear skies, Macomb reported 75, Quincy reported 72, and Springfield reported 70. It was partly cloudy, with a temperature of 71 at Bloomington and 74 at Pontiac. And once again at 2 a.m. in Peoria, under clear skies, the temperature was 70. Looking elsewhere around the Midwest at 2 a.m., Chicago was partly cloudy and 75. Indianapolis was clear and 68. St. Louis was partly cloudy and 75. Kansas City was partly cloudy and 72. Des Moines was partly cloudy and 58. Milwaukee was clear and 74. The time is currently 2:46 a.m. Central Daylight Time. 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Now for the official National Weather Service forecast for Peoria and surrounding areas of central Illinois. Rest of tonight, mostly clear. Not as cool. Near steady temperature in the lower 70s. Southwest winds 10 to 15 miles an hour with gusts up to 25 miles an hour. Tuesday, sunny. Highs in the mid-80s. West winds 5 to 10 miles an hour. Tuesday night, partly cloudy until midnight. A chance of thunderstorms. A chance of showers until midnight, then showers after midnight. Lows in the mid-60s. North winds around 5 miles an hour. Chance of rain 90%. Wednesday, showers likely in the morning. Mostly cloudy. Cooler with highs in the lower 70s. Northeast winds 5 to 10 miles an hour. Chance of rain 70%. Wednesday night, mostly cloudy. A chance of showers after midnight. Lows in the upper 50s. Northeast winds 5 to 10 miles an hour. Chance of rain 50%. Thursday, showers. Highs in the upper 60s. Chance of rain near 100%. Thursday night, mostly cloudy. A chance of showers until midnight. Lows in the upper 40s. Chance of rain 50%. Friday, mostly sunny. Breezy, cooler with highs in the upper 50s. Friday night, mostly clear. Areas of frost after midnight. Cooler with lows in the mid-30s. Saturday, areas of frost in the morning. Sunny. Highs in the lower 60s. Saturday night, clear. Lows in the upper 30s. Sunday, sunny. Highs in the upper 60s. Sunday night and Monday, partly cloudy. Lows in the upper 40s. Highs in the lower 70s. Again, the forecast for Peoria and surrounding areas of central Illinois for the rest of tonight, mostly clear. Not as cool. Near steady temperature in the lower 70s. Southwest winds 10 to 15 miles an hour with gusts up to 25 miles an hour. At 2 a.m. in Peoria, skies were clear. The temperature was 70 degrees, the dew point was 61, and the relative humidity was 73%. The wind was southwest at 9 miles an hour. The pressure was 29.82 inches and steady. Around central and western Illinois, it was clear, with a temperature of 75 at Moline, 75 at Galesburg, and 73 at Lakin. Under clear skies, Macomb reported 75, Quincy reported 72, and Springfield reported 70. It was partly cloudy, with a temperature of 71 at Bloomington and 74 at Pontiac. And once again at 2 a.m. in

Victoria, under clear skies, the temperature was 70. Looking elsewhere around the Midwest at 2 a.m., Chicago was partly cloudy, and 75. Indianapolis was clear, and 68. St. Louis was partly cloudy, and 75. Kansas City was partly cloudy, and 72. Des Moines was partly cloudy, and 58. Milwaukee was clear, and 74. The time is currently 2:50 a.m. Central Daylight Time. 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Now for the official National Weather Service forecast for Peoria and surrounding areas of central Illinois. Rest of tonight, mostly clear. Not as cool. Near steady temperature in the lower 70s. Southwest winds 10 to 15 miles an hour with gusts up to 25 miles an hour. Tuesday, sunny. Highs in the mid-80s. West winds 5 to 10 miles an hour. Tuesday night, partly cloudy until midnight. A chance of thunderstorms. A chance of showers until midnight, then showers after midnight. Lows in the mid-60s. North winds around 5 miles an hour. Chance of rain 90%. Wednesday, showers likely in the morning. Mostly cloudy. Cooler with highs in the lower 70s. Northeast winds 5 to 10 miles an hour. Chance of rain 70%. Wednesday night, mostly cloudy. A chance of showers after midnight. Lows in the upper 50s. Northeast winds 5 to 10 miles an hour. Chance of rain 50%. Thursday, showers. Highs in the upper 60s. Chance of rain near 100%. Thursday night, mostly cloudy. A chance of showers until midnight. Lows in the upper 40s. Chance of rain 50%. Friday, mostly sunny. Breezy, cooler with highs in the upper 50s. Friday night, mostly clear. Areas of frost after midnight. Cooler with lows in the mid-30s. Saturday, areas of frost in the morning. Sunny. Highs in the lower 60s. Saturday night, clear. Lows in the upper 30s. Sunday, sunny. Highs in the upper 60s. Sunday night and Monday, partly cloudy. Lows in the upper 40s. Highs in the lower 70s. Again, the forecast for Peoria and surrounding areas of central Illinois for the rest of tonight, mostly clear. Not as cool. Near steady temperature in the lower 70s. Southwest winds 10 to 15 miles an hour with gusts up to 25 miles an hour. At 2 a.m. in Peoria, skies were clear. The temperature was 70 degrees, the dew point was 61, and the relative humidity was 73%. The wind was southwest at 9 miles an hour. The pressure was 29.82 inches and steady. Around central and western Illinois, it was clear, with a temperature of 75 at Moline, 75 at Galesburg, and 73 at Lakin. Under clear skies, Macomb reported 75, Quincy reported 72, and Springfield reported 70. It was partly cloudy, with a temperature of 71 at Bloomington, and 74 at Pontiac. And once again at 2 a.m. in Peoria, under clear skies, the temperature was 70. Looking elsewhere around the Midwest at 2 a.m., Chicago was partly cloudy, and 75. Indianapolis was clear, and 68. St. Louis was partly cloudy, and 75. Kansas City was partly cloudy, and 72. Des Moines was partly cloudy, and 58. Milwaukee was clear, and 74. The time is currently 2:54 a.m. Central Daylight Time. 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Now for the official National Weather Service forecast for Peoria and surrounding areas of central Illinois. Rest of tonight, mostly clear. Not as cool. Near steady temperature in the lower 70s. Southwest winds 10 to 15 miles an hour with gusts up to 25 miles an hour. Tuesday, sunny. Highs in the mid-80s. West winds 5 to 10 miles an hour. Tuesday night, partly cloudy until midnight. A chance of thunderstorms. A chance of showers until midnight, then showers after midnight. Lows in the mid-60s.

North winds around 5 miles an hour. Chance of rain 90%. Wednesday, showers likely in the morning. Mostly cloudy. Cooler with highs in the lower 70s. Northeast winds 5 to 10 miles an hour. Chance of rain 70%. Wednesday night, mostly cloudy. A chance of showers after midnight. Lows in the upper 50s. Northeast winds 5 to 10 miles an hour. Chance of rain 50%. Thursday, showers. Highs in the upper 60s. Chance of rain near 100%. Thursday night, mostly cloudy. A chance of showers until midnight. Lows in the upper 40s. Chance of rain 50%. Friday, mostly sunny. Breezy, cooler with highs in the upper 50s. Friday night, mostly clear. Areas of frost after midnight. Cooler with lows in the mid-30s. Saturday, areas of frost in the morning. Sunny. Highs in the lower 60s. Saturday night, clear. Lows in the upper 30s. Sunday, sunny. Highs in the upper 60s. Sunday night and Monday, partly cloudy. Lows in the upper 40s. Highs in the lower 70s. Again, the forecast for Peoria and surrounding areas of central Illinois for the rest of tonight, mostly clear. Not as cool. Near steady temperature in the lower 70s. Southwest winds 10 to 15 miles an hour with gusts up to 25 miles an hour. At 2 a.m. in Peoria, skies were clear. The temperature was 70 degrees, the dew point was 61, and the relative humidity was 73%. The wind was southwest at 9 miles an hour. The pressure was 29.82 inches and steady. Around central and western Illinois, it was clear, with a temperature of 75 at Moline, 75 at Galesburg, and 73 at Lakin. Under clear skies, Macomb reported 75, Quincy reported 72, and Springfield reported 70. It was partly cloudy, with a temperature of 71 at Bloomington, and 74 at Pontiac. And once again at 2 a.m. in Peoria, under clear skies, the temperature was 70. Looking elsewhere around the Midwest at 2 a.m., Chicago was partly cloudy, and 75. Indianapolis was clear, and 68. St. Louis was partly cloudy, and 75. Kansas City was partly cloudy, and 72. Des Moines was partly cloudy, and 58. Milwaukee was clear, and 74. The time is currently 2:57 a.m. Central Daylight Time. 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Now for the official National Weather Service forecast for Peoria and surrounding areas of central Illinois. Rest of tonight, mostly clear. Not as cool. Near steady temperature in the lower 70s. Southwest winds 10 to 15 miles an hour with gusts up to 25 miles an hour. Tuesday, sunny. Highs in the mid-80s. West winds 5 to 10 miles an hour. Tuesday night, partly cloudy until midnight. A chance of thunderstorms. A chance of showers until midnight, then showers after midnight. Lows in the mid-60s. North winds around 5 miles an hour. Chance of rain 90%. Wednesday, showers likely in the morning. Mostly cloudy. Cooler with highs in the lower 70s. Northeast winds 5 to 10 miles an hour. Chance of rain 70%. Wednesday night, mostly cloudy. A chance of showers after midnight. Lows in the upper 50s. Northeast winds 5 to 10 miles an hour. Chance of rain 50%. Thursday, showers. Highs in the upper 60s. Chance of rain near 100%. Thursday night, mostly cloudy. A chance of showers until midnight. Lows in the upper 40s. Chance of rain 50%. Friday, mostly sunny. Breezy, cooler with highs in the upper 50s. Friday night, mostly clear. Areas of frost after midnight. Cooler with lows in the mid-30s. Saturday, areas of frost in the morning. Sunny. Highs in the lower 60s. Saturday night, clear. Lows in the upper 30s. Sunday, sunny. Highs in the upper 60s. Sunday night and

northwest winds 5 to 10 miles an hour. Tuesday night, partly cloudy until midnight. A chance of thunderstorms. A chance of showers until midnight, then showers after midnight. Lows in the mid-60s. North winds around 5 miles an hour. Chance of rain 90%. Wednesday, showers likely in the morning. Mostly cloudy. Cooler with highs in the lower 70s. Northeast winds 5 to 10 miles an hour. Chance of rain 70%. Wednesday night, mostly cloudy. A chance of showers after midnight. Lows in the upper 50s. Northeast winds 5 to 10 miles an hour. Chance of rain 50%. Thursday, showers. Highs in the upper 60s. Chance of rain near 100%. Thursday night, mostly cloudy. A chance of showers until midnight. Lows in the upper 40s. Chance of rain 50%. Friday, mostly sunny. Breezy, cooler with highs in the upper 50s. Friday night, mostly clear. Areas of frost after midnight. Cooler with lows in the mid-30s. Saturday, areas of frost in the morning. Sunny. Highs in the lower 60s. Saturday night, clear. Lows in the upper 30s. Sunday, sunny. Highs in the upper 60s. Sunday night and Monday, partly cloudy. Lows in the upper 40s. Highs in the lower 70s. Again, the forecast for Peoria and surrounding areas of central Illinois for the rest of tonight, mostly clear. Not as cool. Near steady temperature in the lower 70s. Southwest winds 10 to 15 miles an hour with gusts up to 25 miles an hour. The time is currently 3:03 a.m. Central Daylight Time. 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Now for the official National Weather Service forecast for Peoria and surrounding areas of central Illinois. Rest of tonight, mostly clear. Not as cool. Near steady temperature in the lower 70s. Southwest winds 10 to 15 miles an hour with gusts up to 25 miles an hour. Tuesday, sunny. Highs in the mid-80s. West winds 5 to 10 miles an hour. Tuesday night, partly cloudy until midnight. A chance of thunderstorms. A chance of showers until midnight, then showers after midnight. Lows in the mid-60s. North winds around 5 miles an hour. Chance of rain 90%. Wednesday, showers likely in the morning. Mostly cloudy. Cooler with highs in the lower 70s. Northeast winds 5 to 10 miles an hour. Chance of rain 70%. Wednesday night, mostly cloudy. A chance of showers after midnight. Lows in the upper 50s. Northeast winds 5 to 10 miles an hour. Chance of rain 50%. Thursday, showers. Highs in the upper 60s. Chance of rain near 100%. Thursday night, mostly cloudy. A chance of showers until midnight. Lows in the upper 40s. Chance of rain 50%. Friday, mostly sunny. Breezy, cooler with highs in the upper 50s. Friday night, mostly clear. Areas of frost after midnight. Cooler with lows in the mid-30s. Saturday, areas of frost in the morning. Sunny. Highs in the lower 60s. Saturday night, clear. Lows in the upper 30s. Sunday, sunny. Highs in the upper 60s. Sunday night and Monday, partly cloudy. Lows in the upper 40s. Highs in the lower 70s. Again, the forecast for Peoria and surrounding areas of central Illinois for the rest of tonight, mostly clear. Not as cool. Near steady temperature in the lower 70s. Southwest winds 10 to 15 miles an hour with gusts up to 25 miles an hour. At 3 a.m. in Peoria, skies were clear. The temperature was 69 degrees, the dew point was 60, and the relative humidity was 73%. The wind was southwest at 7 miles an hour. The pressure was 29.83 inches and rising. Around central and western Illinois, it was clear, with a temperature of 75 at Moline, 73 at Galesburg, and 74 at Lakin. Under clear skies, Macomb reported 75, Quincy reported 71,

and Springfield reported 72. It was partly cloudy, with a temperature of 71 at Bloomington and 74 at Pontiac. And once again at 3 a.m. in Peoria, under clear skies, the temperature was 69. The time is currently 3:06 a.m. Central Daylight Time. 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Now for the official National Weather Service forecast for Peoria and surrounding areas of central Illinois. Rest of tonight, mostly clear. Not as cool. Near steady temperature in the lower 70s. Southwest winds 10 to 15 miles an hour with gusts up to 25 miles an hour. Tuesday, sunny. Highs in the mid-80s. West winds 5 to 10 miles an hour. Tuesday night, partly cloudy until midnight. A chance of thunderstorms. A chance of showers until midnight, then showers after midnight. Lows in the mid-60s. North winds around 5 miles an hour. Chance of rain 90%. Wednesday, showers likely in the morning. Mostly cloudy. Cooler with highs in the lower 70s. Northeast winds 5 to 10 miles an hour. Chance of rain 70%. Wednesday night, mostly cloudy. A chance of showers after midnight. Lows in the upper 50s. Northeast winds 5 to 10 miles an hour. Chance of rain 50%. Thursday, showers. Highs in the upper 60s. Chance of rain near 100%. Thursday night, mostly cloudy. A chance of showers until midnight. Lows in the upper 40s. Chance of rain 50%. Friday, mostly sunny. Breezy, cooler with highs in the upper 50s. Friday night, mostly clear. Areas of frost after midnight. Cooler with lows in the mid-30s. Saturday, areas of frost in the morning. Sunny. Highs in the lower 60s. Saturday night, clear. Lows in the upper 30s. Sunday, sunny. Highs in the upper 60s. Sunday night and Monday, partly cloudy. Lows in the upper 40s. Highs in the lower 70s. Again, the forecast for Peoria and surrounding areas of central Illinois for the rest of tonight, mostly clear. Not as cool. Near steady temperature in the lower 70s. Southwest winds 10 to 15 miles an hour with gusts up to 25 miles an hour. At 3 a.m. in Peoria, skies were clear. The temperature was 69 degrees, the dew point was 60, and the relative humidity was 73%. The wind was southwest at 7 miles an hour. The pressure was 29.83 inches and rising. Around central and western Illinois, it was clear, with a temperature of 75 at Moline, 73 at Galesburg, and 74 at Lakin. Under clear skies, Macomb reported 75, Quincy reported 71, and Springfield reported 72. It was partly cloudy, with a temperature of 71 at Bloomington and 74 at Pontiac. And once again at 3 a.m. in Peoria, under clear skies, the temperature was 69. Looking elsewhere around the Midwest at 3 a.m., Chicago was partly cloudy and 74. Indianapolis was clear and 67. St. Louis was partly cloudy and 71. Kansas City was clear and 66. Des Moines was partly cloudy and 58. Milwaukee was clear and 72. The time is currently 3:10 a.m. Central Daylight Time. 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Now for the official National Weather Service forecast for Peoria and surrounding areas of central Illinois. Rest of tonight, mostly clear. Not as cool. Near steady temperature in the lower 70s. Southwest winds 10 to 15 miles an hour with gusts up to 25 miles an hour. Tuesday, sunny. Highs in the mid-80s. West winds 5 to 10 miles an hour. Tuesday night, partly cloudy until midnight. A chance of thunderstorms. A chance of showers until midnight, then showers after midnight. Lows in the mid-60s. North winds around 5 miles an hour. Chance of rain 90%. Wednesday, showers likely in the morning. Mostly cloudy. Cooler with highs in the lower 70s.

Northeast winds 5 to 10 miles an hour. Chance of rain 70%. Wednesday night, mostly cloudy. A chance of showers after midnight. Lows in the upper 50s. Northeast winds 5 to 10 miles an hour. Chance of rain 50%. Thursday, showers. Highs in the upper 60s. Chance of rain near 100%. Thursday night, mostly cloudy. A chance of showers until midnight. Lows in the upper 40s. Chance of rain 50%. Friday, mostly sunny. Breezy, cooler with highs in the upper 50s. Friday night, mostly clear. Areas of frost after midnight. Cooler with lows in the mid-30s. Saturday, areas of frost in the morning. Sunny. Highs in the lower 60s. Saturday night, clear. Lows in the upper 30s. Sunday, sunny. Highs in the upper 60s. Sunday night and Monday, partly cloudy. Lows in the upper 40s. Highs in the lower 70s. Again, the forecast for Peoria and surrounding areas of central Illinois for the rest of tonight, mostly clear. Not as cool. Near steady temperature in the lower 70s. Southwest winds 10 to 15 miles an hour with gusts up to 25 miles an hour. At 3 a.m. in Peoria, skies were clear. The temperature was 69 degrees, the dew point was 60, and the relative humidity was 73%. The wind was southwest at 7 miles an hour. The pressure was 29.83 inches and rising. Around central and western Illinois, it was clear, with a temperature of 75 at Moline, 73 at Galesburg, and 74 at Lakin. Under clear skies, Macomb reported 75, Quincy reported 71, and Springfield reported 72. It was partly cloudy, with a temperature of 71 at Bloomington, and 74 at Pontiac. And once again at 3 a.m. in Peoria, under clear skies, the temperature was 69. 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Looking elsewhere around the Midwest at 3 a.m., Chicago was partly cloudy, and 74. Indianapolis was clear, and 67. St. Louis was partly cloudy, and 71. Kansas City was clear, and 66. Des Moines was partly cloudy, and 58. Milwaukee was clear, and 72. The time is currently 3:14 a.m. Central Daylight Time. 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Now for the official National Weather Service forecast for Peoria and surrounding areas of central Illinois. Rest of tonight, mostly clear. Not as cool. Near steady temperature in the lower 70s. Southwest winds 10 to 15 miles an hour with gusts up to 25 miles an hour. Tuesday, sunny. Highs in the mid-80s. West winds 5 to 10 miles an hour. Tuesday night, partly cloudy until midnight. A chance of thunderstorms. A chance of showers until midnight, then showers after midnight. Lows in the mid-60s. North winds around 5 miles an hour. Chance of rain 90%. Wednesday, showers likely in the morning. Mostly cloudy. Cooler with highs in the lower 70s. Northeast winds 5 to 10 miles an hour. Chance of rain 70%. Wednesday night, mostly cloudy. A chance of showers after midnight. Lows in the upper 50s. Northeast winds 5 to 10 miles an hour. Chance of rain 50%. Thursday, showers. Highs in the upper 60s. Chance of rain near 100%. Thursday night, mostly cloudy. A chance of showers until midnight. Lows in the upper 40s. Chance of rain 50%. Friday, mostly sunny. Breezy, cooler with highs in the upper 50s.

Friday night, mostly clear. Areas of frost after midnight. Cooler with lows in the mid-30s. Saturday, areas of frost in the morning. Sunny. Highs in the lower 60s. Saturday night, clear. Lows in the upper 30s. Sunday, sunny. Highs in the upper 60s. Sunday night and Monday, partly cloudy. Lows in the upper 40s. Highs in the lower 70s. Again, the forecast for Peoria and surrounding areas of central Illinois for the rest of tonight, mostly clear. Not as cool. Near steady temperature in the lower 70s. Southwest winds 10 to 15 miles an hour with gusts up to 25 miles an hour. At 3 a.m. in Peoria, skies were clear. The temperature was 69 degrees, the dew point was 60, and the relative humidity was 73%. The wind was southwest at 7 miles an hour. The pressure was 29.83 inches and rising. Around central and western Illinois, it was clear, with a temperature of 75 at Moline, 73 at Galesburg, and 74 at Lakin. Under clear skies, Macomb reported 75, Quincy reported 71, and Springfield reported 72. It was partly cloudy, with a temperature of 71 at Bloomington, and 74 at Pontiac. And once again at 3 a.m. in Peoria, under clear skies, the temperature was 69. Looking elsewhere around the Midwest at 3 a.m., Chicago was partly cloudy, and 74. Indianapolis was clear, and 67. St. Louis was partly cloudy, and 71. Kansas City was clear, and 66. Des Moines was partly cloudy, and 58. Milwaukee was clear, and 72. The time is currently 3:18 a.m. Central Daylight Time. 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Now for the official National Weather Service forecast for Peoria and surrounding areas of central Illinois. Rest of tonight, mostly clear. Not as cool. Near steady temperature in the lower 70s. Southwest winds 10 to 15 miles an hour with gusts up to 25 miles an hour. Tuesday, sunny. Highs in the mid-80s. West winds 5 to 10 miles an hour. Tuesday night, partly cloudy until midnight. A chance of thunderstorms. A chance of showers until midnight, then showers after midnight. Lows in the mid-60s. North winds around 5 miles an hour. Chance of rain 90%. Wednesday, showers likely in the morning. Mostly cloudy. Cooler with highs in the lower 70s. Northeast winds 5 to 10 miles an hour. Chance of rain 70%. Wednesday night, mostly cloudy. A chance of showers after midnight. Lows in the upper 50s. Northeast winds 5 to 10 miles an hour. Chance of rain 50%. Thursday, showers. Highs in the upper 60s. Chance of rain near 100%. Thursday night, mostly cloudy. A chance of showers until midnight. Lows in the upper 40s. Chance of rain 50%. Friday, mostly sunny. Breezy, cooler with highs in the upper 50s. Friday night, mostly clear. Areas of frost after midnight. Cooler with lows in the mid-30s. Saturday, areas of frost in the morning. Sunny. Highs in the lower 60s. Saturday night, clear. Lows in the upper 30s. Sunday, sunny. Highs in the upper 60s. Sunday night and Monday, partly cloudy. Lows in the upper 40s. Highs in the lower 70s. Again, the forecast for Peoria and surrounding areas of central Illinois for the rest of tonight, mostly clear. Not as cool. Near steady temperature in the lower 70s. Southwest winds 10 to 15 miles an hour with gusts up to 25 miles an hour. At 3 a.m. in Peoria, skies were clear. The temperature was 69 degrees, the dew point was 60, and the relative humidity was 73%. The wind was southwest at 7 miles an hour. The pressure was 29.83 inches and rising. Around central and western Illinois, it was clear, with a temperature of 75 at Moline, 73 at Galesburg, and 74 at Lakin. Under clear skies, Macomb reported 75.

5. Quincy reported 71, and Springfield reported 72. It was partly cloudy, with a temperature of 71 at Bloomington and 74 at Pontiac. And once again at 3 a.m. in Peoria, under clear skies, the temperature was 69. At 3 a.m. in Peoria, skies were clear. The temperature was 69 degrees, the dew point was 60, and the relative humidity was 73%. The wind was southwest at 7 miles an hour. The pressure was 29.83 inches and rising. Around central and western Illinois, it was clear, with a temperature of 71 at Bloomington, 75 at Moline, 73 at Galesburg, and 74 at Lakin. Under clear skies, Macomb reported 75, Quincy reported 71, Springfield reported 72, and Pontiac reported 74. And once again at 3 a.m. in Peoria, under clear skies, the temperature was 69. Looking elsewhere around the Midwest at 3 a.m., Chicago was partly cloudy, and 74. Indianapolis was clear, and 67. St. Louis was partly cloudy, and 71. Kansas City was clear, and 66. Des Moines was partly cloudy, and 58. Milwaukee was clear, and 72. The time is currently 3:22 a.m. Central Daylight Time. 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Now for the official National Weather Service forecast for Peoria and surrounding areas of central Illinois. Rest of tonight, mostly clear. Not as cool. Near steady temperature in the lower 70s. Southwest winds 10 to 15 miles an hour with gusts up to 25 miles an hour. Tuesday, sunny. Highs in the mid-80s. West winds 5 to 10 miles an hour. Tuesday night, partly cloudy until midnight. A chance of thunderstorms. A chance of showers until midnight, then showers after midnight. Lows in the mid-60s. North winds around 5 miles an hour. Chance of rain 90%. Wednesday, showers likely in the morning. Mostly cloudy. Cooler with highs in the lower 70s. Northeast winds 5 to 10 miles an hour. Chance of rain 70%. Wednesday night, mostly cloudy. A chance of showers after midnight. Lows in the upper 50s. Northeast winds 5 to 10 miles an hour. Chance of rain 50%. Thursday, showers. Highs in the upper 60s. Chance of rain near 100%. Thursday night, mostly cloudy. A chance of showers until midnight. Lows in the upper 40s. Chance of rain 50%. Friday, mostly sunny. Breezy, cooler with highs in the upper 50s. Friday night, mostly clear. Areas of frost after midnight. Cooler with lows in the mid-30s. Saturday, areas of frost in the morning. Sunny. Highs in the lower 60s. Saturday night, clear. Lows in the upper 30s. Sunday, sunny. Highs in the upper 60s. Sunday night and Monday, partly cloudy. Lows in the upper 40s. Highs in the lower 70s. Again, the forecast for Peoria and surrounding areas of central Illinois for the rest of tonight, mostly clear. Not as cool. Near steady temperature in the lower 70s. Southwest winds 10 to 15 miles an hour with gusts up to 25 miles an hour. At 3 a.m. in Peoria, skies were clear. The temperature was 69 degrees, the dew point was 60, and the relative humidity was 73%. The wind was southwest at 7 miles an hour. The pressure was 29.83 inches and rising. Around central and western Illinois, it was clear, with a temperature of 71 at Bloomington, 75 at Moline, 73 at Galesburg, and 74 at Lakin. Under clear skies, Macomb reported 75, Quincy reported 71, Springfield reported 72, and Pontiac reported 74. And once again at 3 a.m. in Peoria, under clear skies, the temperature was 69. Looking elsewhere around the Midwest at 3 a.m., Chicago was partly cloudy, and 74. Indianapolis was clear, and 67. St. Louis was partly cloudy, and 71. Kansas City was clear, and 66. Des Moines was partly cloudy, and 58.

Milwaukee was clear, and 72. The time is currently 3:26 a.m. Central Daylight Time. 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Now for the official National Weather Service forecast for Peoria and surrounding areas of central Illinois. Rest of tonight, mostly clear. Not as cool. Near steady temperature in the lower 70s. Southwest winds 10 to 15 miles an hour with gusts up to 25 miles an hour. Tuesday, sunny. Highs in the mid-80s. West winds 5 to 10 miles an hour. Tuesday night, partly cloudy until midnight. A chance of thunderstorms. A chance of showers until midnight, then showers after midnight. Lows in the mid-60s. North winds around 5 miles an hour. Chance of rain 90%. Wednesday, showers likely in the morning. Mostly cloudy. Cooler with highs in the lower 70s. Northeast winds 5 to 10 miles an hour. Chance of rain 70%. Wednesday night, mostly cloudy. A chance of showers after midnight. Lows in the upper 50s. Northeast winds 5 to 10 miles an hour. Chance of rain 50%. Thursday, showers. Highs in the upper 60s. Chance of rain near 100%. Thursday night, mostly cloudy. A chance of showers until midnight. Lows in the upper 40s. Chance of rain 50%. Friday, mostly sunny. Breezy, cooler with highs in the upper 50s. Friday night, mostly clear. Areas of frost after midnight. Cooler with lows in the mid-30s. Saturday, areas of frost in the morning. Sunny. Highs in the lower 60s. Saturday night, clear. Lows in the upper 30s. Sunday, sunny. Highs in the upper 60s. Sunday night and Monday, partly cloudy. Lows in the upper 40s. Highs in the lower 70s. Again, the forecast for Peoria and surrounding areas of central Illinois for the rest of tonight, mostly clear. Not as cool. Near steady temperature in the lower 70s. Southwest winds 10 to 15 miles an hour with gusts up to 25 miles an hour. At 3 a.m. in Peoria, skies were clear. The temperature was 69 degrees, the dew point was 60, and the relative humidity was 73%. The wind was southwest at 7 miles an hour. The pressure was 29.83 inches and rising. Around central and western Illinois, it was clear, with a temperature of 71 at Bloomington, 75 at Moline, 73 at Galesburg, and 74 at Lakin. Under clear skies, Macomb reported 75, Quincy reported 71, Springfield reported 72, and Pontiac reported 74. And once again at 3 a.m. in Peoria, under clear skies, the temperature was 69. Looking elsewhere around the Midwest at 3 a.m., Chicago was partly cloudy, and 74. Indianapolis was clear, and 67. St. Louis was partly cloudy, and 71. Kansas City was clear, and 66. Des Moines was partly cloudy, and 58. Milwaukee was clear, and 72. The time is currently 3:29 a.m. Central Daylight Time. 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Now for the official National Weather Service forecast for Peoria and surrounding areas of central Illinois. Rest of tonight, mostly clear. Not as cool. Near steady temperature in the lower 70s. Southwest winds 10 to 15 miles an hour with gusts up to 25 miles an hour. Tuesday, sunny. Highs in the mid-80s. West winds 5 to 10 miles an hour. Tuesday night, partly cloudy until midnight. A chance of thunderstorms. A chance of showers until midnight, then showers after midnight. Lows in the mid-60s. North winds around 5 miles an hour. Chance of rain 90%. Wednesday, showers likely in the morning. Mostly cloudy. Cooler with highs in the lower 70s. Northeast winds 5 to 10 miles an hour. Chance of rain 70%. Wednesday night, mostly cloudy. A chance of showers after midnight. Lows in the upper 50s.

Northeast winds 5 to 10 miles an hour. Chance of rain 50%. Thursday, showers. Highs in the upper 60s. Chance of rain near 100%. Thursday night, mostly cloudy. A chance of showers until midnight. Lows in the upper 40s. Chance of rain 50%. Friday, mostly sunny. Breezy, cooler with highs in the upper 50s. Friday night, mostly clear. Areas of frost after midnight. Cooler with lows in the mid-30s. Saturday, areas of frost in the morning. Sunny. Highs in the lower 60s. Saturday night, clear. Lows in the upper 30s. Sunday, sunny. Highs in the upper 60s. Sunday night and Monday, partly cloudy. Lows in the upper 40s. Highs in the lower 70s. Again, the forecast for Peoria and surrounding areas of central Illinois for the rest of tonight, mostly clear. Not as cool. Near steady temperature in the lower 70s. Southwest winds 10 to 15 miles an hour with gusts up to 25 miles an hour. At 3 a.m. in Peoria, skies were clear. The temperature was 69 degrees, the dew point was 60, and the relative humidity was 73%. The wind was southwest at 7 miles an hour. The pressure was 29.83 inches and rising. Around central and western Illinois, it was clear, with a temperature of 71 at Bloomington, 75 at Moline, 73 at Galesburg, and 74 at Lakin. Under clear skies, Macomb reported 75, Quincy reported 71, Springfield reported 72, and Pontiac reported 74. And once again at 3 a.m. in Peoria, under clear skies, the temperature was 69. Looking elsewhere around the Midwest at 3 a.m., Chicago was partly cloudy, and 74. Indianapolis was clear, and 67. St. Louis was partly cloudy, and 71. 3 a.m., Chicago was partly cloudy, and 74. Indianapolis was clear, and 67. St. Louis was partly cloudy, and 71. Kansas City was clear, and 66. Des Moines was partly cloudy, and 58. Milwaukee was clear, and 72. The time is currently 3:33 a.m. Central Daylight Time. 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Now for the official National Weather Service forecast for Peoria and surrounding areas of central Illinois. Rest of tonight, mostly clear. Not as cool. Near steady temperature in the lower 70s. Southwest winds 10 to 15 miles an hour with gusts up to 25 miles an hour. Tuesday, sunny. Highs in the mid-80s. West winds 5 to 10 miles an hour. Tuesday night, partly cloudy until midnight. A chance of thunderstorms. A chance of showers until midnight, then showers after midnight. Lows in the mid-60s. North winds around 5 miles an hour. Chance of rain 90%. Wednesday, showers likely in the morning. Mostly cloudy. Cooler with highs in the lower 70s. Northeast winds 5 to 10 miles an hour. Chance of rain 70%. Wednesday night, mostly cloudy. A chance of showers after midnight. Lows in the upper 50s. Northeast winds 5 to 10 miles an hour. Chance of rain 50%. Thursday, showers. Highs in the upper 60s. Chance of rain near 100%. Thursday night, mostly cloudy. A chance of showers until midnight. Lows in the upper 40s. Chance of rain 50%. Friday, mostly sunny. Breezy, cooler with highs in the upper 50s. Friday night, mostly clear. Areas of frost after midnight. Cooler with lows in the mid-30s. Saturday, areas of frost in the morning. Sunny. Highs in the lower 60s. Saturday night, clear. Lows in the upper 30s. Sunday, sunny. Highs in the upper 60s. Sunday night and Monday, partly cloudy. Lows in the upper 40s. Highs in the lower 70s. Again, the forecast for Peoria and surrounding areas of central Illinois for the rest of tonight, mostly clear. Not as cool. Near steady temperature in the lower

70s. Southwest winds 10 to 15 miles an hour with gusts up to 25 miles an hour. At 3 a.m. in Peoria, skies were clear. The temperature was 69 degrees, the dew point was 60, and the relative humidity was 73%. The wind was southwest at 7 miles an hour. The pressure was 29.83 inches and rising. Around central and western Illinois, it was clear, with a temperature of 71 at Bloomington, 75 at Moline, 73 at Galesburg, and 74 at Lakin. Under clear skies, Macomb reported 75, Quincy reported 71, Springfield reported 72, and Pontiac reported 74. And once again at 3 a.m. in Peoria, under clear skies, the temperature was 69. Looking elsewhere around the Midwest at 3 a.m., Chicago was partly cloudy, and 74. Indianapolis was clear, and 67. St. Louis was partly cloudy, and 71. Kansas City was clear, and 66. Des Moines was partly cloudy, and 58. Milwaukee was clear, and 72. The time is currently 3:37 a.m. Central Daylight Time. 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Now for the official National Weather Service forecast for Peoria and surrounding areas of central Illinois. Rest of tonight, mostly clear. Not as cool. Near steady temperature in the lower 70s. Southwest winds 10 to 15 miles an hour with gusts up to 25 miles an hour. Tuesday, sunny. Highs in the mid-80s. West winds 5 to 10 miles an hour. Tuesday night, partly cloudy until midnight. A chance of thunderstorms. A chance of showers until midnight, then showers after midnight. Lows in the mid-60s. North winds around 5 miles an hour. Chance of rain 90%. Wednesday, showers likely in the morning. Mostly cloudy. Cooler with highs in the lower 70s. Northeast winds 5 to 10 miles an hour. Chance of rain 70%. Wednesday night, mostly cloudy. A chance of showers after midnight. Lows in the upper 50s. Northeast winds 5 to 10 miles an hour. Chance of rain 50%. Thursday, showers. Highs in the upper 60s. Chance of rain near 100%. Thursday night, mostly cloudy. A chance of showers until midnight. Lows in the upper 40s. Chance of rain 50%. Friday, mostly sunny. Breezy, cooler with highs in the upper 50s. Friday night, mostly clear. Areas of frost after midnight. Cooler with lows in the mid-30s. Saturday, areas of frost in the morning. Sunny. Highs in the lower 60s. Saturday night, clear. Lows in the upper 30s. Sunday, sunny. Highs in the upper 60s. Sunday night and Monday, partly cloudy. Lows in the upper 40s. Highs in the lower 70s. Again, the forecast for Peoria and surrounding areas of central Illinois for the rest of tonight, mostly clear. Not as cool. Near steady temperature in the lower 70s. Southwest winds 10 to 15 miles an hour with gusts up to 25 miles an hour. Now for the official National Weather Service forecast for Peoria and surrounding areas of central Illinois. Today, sunny. Highs in the mid-80s. West winds 5 to 10 miles an hour. Tonight, partly cloudy until midnight. A chance of thunderstorms. A chance of showers until midnight, then showers after midnight. Lows in the mid-60s. North winds around 5 miles an hour. Chance of rain 90%. Wednesday, mostly cloudy with a slight chance of thunderstorms. Showers likely, mainly in the morning. Cooler with highs in the lower 70s. Northeast winds 5 to 10 miles an hour. Chance of rain 70%. Wednesday night, mostly cloudy. A chance of showers after midnight. Lows in the upper 50s. Northeast winds 5 to 10 miles an hour. Chance of rain 50%. Thursday, showers. Highs in the upper 60s. East winds 5 to 10 miles an hour, becoming southeast in the afternoon. Chance of rain near 100%. Thursday night, mostly cloudy.

a chance of showers until midnight. Lows in the upper 40s. Chance of rain 50%. Friday, mostly sunny. Breezy, cooler with highs in the upper 50s. Friday night, mostly clear. Areas of frost after midnight. Cooler with lows in the mid-30s. Saturday, areas of frost in the morning. Sunny. Highs in the lower 60s. Saturday night, clear. Lows in the upper 30s. Sunday, sunny. Highs in the upper 60s. Sunday night and Monday, partly cloudy. Lows in the upper 40s. Highs in the lower 70s. Again, the forecast for Peoria and surrounding areas of central Illinois for today, sunny. Highs in the mid-80s. West winds 5 to 10 miles an hour. At 3 a.m. in Peoria, skies were clear. The temperature was 69 degrees, the dew point was 60, and the relative humidity was 73%. The wind was southwest at 7 miles an hour. The pressure was 29.83 inches and rising. Around central and western Illinois, it was clear, with a temperature of 71 at Bloomington, 75 at Moline, 73 at Galesburg, and 74 at Lakin. Under clear skies, Macomb reported 75, Quincy reported 71, Springfield reported 72, and Pontiac reported 74. And once again at 3 a.m. in Peoria, under clear skies, the temperature was 69. Looking elsewhere around the Midwest at 3 a.m., Chicago was partly cloudy, and 74. Indianapolis was clear, and 67. St. Louis was partly cloudy, and 71. Kansas City was clear, and 66. Des Moines was partly cloudy, and 58. Milwaukee was clear, and 72. The time is currently 3:42 a.m. Central Daylight Time. 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Now for the official National Weather Service forecast for Peoria and surrounding areas of central Illinois. Today, sunny. Highs in the mid-80s. West winds 5 to 10 miles an hour. Tonight, partly cloudy until midnight. A chance of thunderstorms. A chance of showers until midnight, then showers after midnight. Lows in the mid-60s. North winds around 5 miles an hour. Chance of rain 90%. Wednesday, mostly cloudy with a slight chance of thunderstorms. Showers likely, mainly in the morning. Cooler with highs in the lower 70s. Northeast winds 5 to 10 miles an hour. Chance of rain 70%. Wednesday night, mostly cloudy. A chance of showers after midnight. Lows in the upper 50s. Northeast winds 5 to 10 miles an hour. Chance of rain 50%. Thursday, showers. Highs in the upper 60s. East winds 5 to 10 miles an hour, becoming southeast in the afternoon. Chance of rain near 100%. Thursday night, mostly cloudy. A chance of showers until midnight. Lows in the upper 40s. Chance of rain 50%. Friday, mostly sunny. Breezy, cooler with highs in the upper 50s. Friday night, mostly clear. Areas of frost after midnight. Cooler with lows in the mid-30s. Saturday, areas of frost in the morning. Sunny. Highs in the lower 60s. Saturday night, clear. Lows in the upper 30s. Sunday, sunny. Highs in the upper 60s. Sunday night and Monday, partly cloudy. Lows in the upper 40s. Highs in the lower 70s. Again, the forecast for Peoria and surrounding areas of central Illinois for today, sunny. Highs in the mid-80s. West winds 5 to 10 miles an hour. At 3 a.m. in Peoria, skies were clear. The temperature was 69 degrees, the dew point was 60, and the relative humidity was 73%. The wind was southwest at 7 miles an hour. The pressure was 29.83 inches and rising. Around central and western Illinois, it was clear, with a temperature of 71 at Bloomington, 75 at Moline, 73 at Galesburg, and 74 at Lakin. Under clear skies, Macomb reported 75, Quincy reported 71, Springfield reported 72, and Pontiac reported 74. And once again,

3 a.m. in Peoria, under clear skies, the temperature was 69. Looking elsewhere around the Midwest at 3 a.m., Chicago was partly cloudy and 74. Indianapolis was clear and 67. St. Louis was partly cloudy and 71. Kansas City was clear and 66. Des Moines was partly cloudy and 58. Milwaukee was clear and 72. The time is currently 3:46 a.m. Central Daylight Time. 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Now for the official National Weather Service forecast for Peoria and surrounding areas of central Illinois. Today, sunny. Highs in the mid-80s. West winds 5 to 10 miles an hour. Tonight, partly cloudy until midnight. A chance of thunderstorms. A chance of showers until midnight, then showers after midnight. Lows in the mid-60s. North winds around 5 miles an hour. Chance of rain 90%. Wednesday, mostly cloudy with a slight chance of thunderstorms. Showers likely, mainly in the morning. Cooler with highs in the lower 70s. Northeast winds 5 to 10 miles an hour. Chance of rain 70%. Wednesday night, mostly cloudy. A chance of showers after midnight. Lows in the upper 50s. Northeast winds 5 to 10 miles an hour. Chance of rain 50%. Thursday, showers. Highs in the upper 60s. East winds 5 to 10 miles an hour, becoming southeast in the afternoon. Chance of rain near 100%. Thursday night, mostly cloudy. A chance of showers until midnight. Lows in the upper 40s. Chance of rain 50%. Friday, mostly sunny. Breezy, cooler with highs in the upper 50s. Friday night, mostly clear. Areas of frost after midnight. Cooler with lows in the mid-30s. Saturday, areas of frost in the morning. Sunny. Highs in the lower 60s. Saturday night, clear. Lows in the upper 30s. Sunday, sunny. Highs in the upper 60s. Sunday night and Monday, partly cloudy. Lows in the upper 40s. Highs in the lower 70s. Again, the forecast for Peoria and surrounding areas of central Illinois for today, sunny. Highs in the mid-80s. West winds 5 to 10 miles an hour. At 3 a.m. in Peoria, skies were clear. The temperature was 69 degrees, the dew point was 60, and the relative humidity was 73%. The wind was southwest at 7 miles an hour. The pressure was 29.83 inches and rising. Around central and western Illinois, it was clear, with a temperature of 71 at Bloomington, 75 at Moline, 73 at Galesburg, and 74 at Lakin. Under clear skies, Macomb reported 75, Quincy reported 71, Springfield reported 72, and Pontiac reported 74. And once again at 3 a.m. in Peoria, under clear skies, the temperature was 69. Looking elsewhere around the Midwest at 3 a.m., Chicago was partly cloudy and 74. Indianapolis was clear and 67. St. Louis was partly cloudy and 71. Kansas City was clear and 66. Des Moines was partly cloudy and 58. Milwaukee was clear and 72. The time is currently 3:49 a.m. Central Daylight Time. 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Now for the official National Weather Service forecast for Peoria and surrounding areas of central Illinois. Today, sunny. Highs in the mid-80s. West winds 5 to 10 miles an hour. Tonight, partly cloudy until midnight. A chance of thunderstorms. A chance of showers until midnight, then showers after midnight. Lows in the mid-60s. North winds around 5 miles an hour. Chance of rain 90%. Wednesday, mostly cloudy with a slight chance of thunderstorms. Showers likely, mainly in the morning. Cooler with highs in the lower 70s. Northeast winds 5 to 10 miles an hour. Chance of rain 70%. Wednesday night, mostly cloudy. A chance of showers after midnight.

in the upper 50s. Northeast winds 5 to 10 miles an hour. Chance of rain 50%. Thursday, showers. Highs in the upper 60s. East winds 5 to 10 miles an hour, becoming southeast in the afternoon. Chance of rain near 100%. Thursday night, mostly cloudy. A chance of showers until midnight. Lows in the upper 40s. Chance of rain 50%. Friday, mostly sunny. Breezy, cooler with highs in the upper 50s. Friday night, mostly clear. Areas of frost after midnight. Cooler with lows in the mid-30s. Saturday, areas of frost in the morning. Sunny. Highs in the lower 60s. Saturday night, clear. Lows in the upper 30s. Sunday, sunny. Highs in the upper 60s. Sunday night and Monday, partly cloudy. Lows in the upper 40s. Highs in the lower 70s. Again, the forecast for Peoria and surrounding areas of central Illinois for today, sunny. Highs in the mid-80s. West winds 5 to 10 miles an hour. At 3 a.m. in Peoria, skies were clear. The temperature was 69 degrees, the dew point was 60, and the relative humidity was 73%. The wind was southwest at 7 miles an hour. The pressure was 29.83 inches and rising. Around central and western Illinois, it was clear, with a temperature of 71 at Bloomington, 75 at Moline, 73 at Galesburg, and 74 at Lakin. Under clear skies, Macomb reported 75, Quincy reported 71, Springfield reported 72, and Pontiac reported 74. And once again at 3 a.m. in Peoria, under clear skies, the temperature was 69. Looking elsewhere around the Midwest at 3 a.m., Chicago was partly cloudy, and 74. Indianapolis was clear, and 67. St. Louis was partly cloudy, and 71. Kansas City was clear, and 66. Des Moines was partly cloudy, and 58. Milwaukee was clear, and 72. The time is currently 3:53 a.m. Central Daylight Time. 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Now for the official National Weather Service forecast for Peoria and surrounding areas of central Illinois. Today, sunny. Highs in the mid-80s. West winds 5 to 10 miles an hour. Tonight, partly cloudy until midnight. A chance of thunderstorms. A chance of showers until midnight, then showers after midnight. Lows in the mid-60s. North winds around 5 miles an hour. Chance of rain 90%. Wednesday, mostly cloudy with a slight chance of thunderstorms. Showers likely, mainly in the morning. Cooler with highs in the lower 70s. Northeast winds 5 to 10 miles an hour. Chance of rain 70%. Wednesday night, mostly cloudy. A chance of showers after midnight. Lows in the upper 50s. Northeast winds 5 to 10 miles an hour. Chance of rain 50%. Thursday, showers. Highs in the upper 60s. East winds 5 to 10 miles an hour, becoming southeast in the afternoon. Chance of rain near 100%. Thursday night, mostly cloudy. A chance of showers until midnight. Lows in the upper 40s. Chance of rain 50%. Friday, mostly sunny. Breezy, cooler with highs in the upper 50s. Friday night, mostly clear. Areas of frost after midnight. Cooler with lows in the mid-30s. Saturday, areas of frost in the morning. Sunny. Highs in the lower 60s. Saturday night, clear. Lows in the upper 30s. Sunday, sunny. Highs in the upper 60s. Sunday night and Monday, partly cloudy. Lows in the upper 40s. Highs in the lower 70s. Again, the forecast for Peoria and surrounding areas of central Illinois for today, sunny. Highs in the mid-80s. West winds 5 to 10 miles an hour. At 3 a.m. in Peoria, skies were clear. The temperature was 69 degrees, the dew point was 60, and the relative humidity was 73%. The wind was southwest at 7 miles an hour. The pressure was 29.83 inches in rise.

freezing. Around central and western Illinois, it was clear, with a temperature of 71 at Bloomington, 75 at Moline, 73 at Galesburg, and 74 at Lakin. Under clear skies, Macomb reported 75, Quincy reported 71, Springfield reported 72, and Pontiac reported 74. And once again at 3 a.m. in Peoria, under clear skies, the temperature was 69. Looking elsewhere around the Midwest at 3 a.m., Chicago was partly cloudy, and 74. Indianapolis was clear, and 67. St. Louis was partly cloudy, and 71. Kansas City was clear, and 66. Des Moines was partly cloudy, and 58. Milwaukee was clear, and 72. The time is currently 3:56 a.m. Central Daylight Time. 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Now for the official National Weather Service forecast for Peoria and surrounding areas of central Illinois. Today, sunny. Highs in the mid-80s. West winds 5 to 10 miles an hour. Tonight, partly cloudy until midnight. A chance of thunderstorms. A chance of showers until midnight, then showers after midnight. Lows in the mid-60s. North winds around 5 miles an hour. Chance of rain 90%. Wednesday, mostly cloudy with a slight chance of thunderstorms. Showers likely, mainly in the morning. Cooler with highs in the lower 70s. Northeast winds 5 to 10 miles an hour. Chance of rain 70%. Wednesday night, mostly cloudy. A chance of showers after midnight. Lows in the upper 50s. Northeast winds 5 to 10 miles an hour. Chance of rain 50%. Thursday, showers. Highs in the upper 60s. East winds 5 to 10 miles an hour, becoming southeast in the afternoon. Chance of rain near 100%. Thursday night, mostly cloudy. A chance of showers until midnight. Lows in the upper 40s. Chance of rain 50%. Friday, mostly sunny. Breezy, cooler with highs in the upper 50s. Friday night, mostly clear. Areas of frost after midnight. Cooler with lows in the mid-30s. Saturday, areas of frost in the morning. Sunny. Highs in the lower 60s. Saturday night, clear. Lows in the upper 30s. Sunday, sunny. Highs in the upper 60s. Sunday night and Monday, partly cloudy. Lows in the upper 40s. Highs in the lower 70s. Again, the forecast for Peoria and surrounding areas of central Illinois for today, sunny. Highs in the mid-80s. West winds 5 to 10 miles an hour. At 3 a.m. in Peoria, skies were clear. The temperature was 69 degrees, the dew point was 60, and the relative humidity was 73%. The wind was southwest at 7 miles an hour. The pressure was 29.83 inches and rising. Around central and western Illinois, it was clear, with a temperature of 71 at Bloomington, 75 at Moline, 73 at Galesburg, and 74 at Lakin. Under clear skies, Macomb reported 75, Quincy reported 71, Springfield reported 72, and Pontiac reported 74. And once again at 3 a.m. in Peoria, under clear skies, the temperature was 69. Looking elsewhere around the Midwest at 3 a.m., Chicago was partly cloudy, and 74. Indianapolis was clear, and 67. St. Louis was partly cloudy, and 71. Kansas City was clear, and 66. Des Moines was partly cloudy, and 58. Milwaukee was clear, and 72. The time is currently 4 a.m. Central Daylight Time. 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Now for the official National Weather Service forecast for Peoria and surrounding areas of central Illinois. Today, sunny. Highs in the mid-80s. West winds 5 to 10 miles an hour. Tonight, partly cloudy until midnight. A chance of thunderstorms. A chance of showers until midnight, then showers after midnight. Lows in the mid-60s. North winds around 5 miles an hour. Chance of rain 90%. Wednesday.

Areas of frost after midnight. Cooler with lows in the mid-30s. Saturday, areas of frost in the morning. Sunny. Highs in the lower 60s. Saturday night, clear. Lows in the upper 30s. Sunday, sunny. Highs in the upper 60s. Sunday night and Monday, partly cloudy. Lows in the upper 40s. Highs in the lower 70s. Again, the forecast for Peoria and surrounding areas of central Illinois for today, sunny. Highs in the mid-80s. West winds 5 to 10 miles an hour. The time is currently 4:02 a.m. Central Daylight Time. 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Now for the official National Weather Service forecast for Peoria and surrounding areas of central Illinois. Today, sunny. Highs in the mid-80s. West winds 5 to 10 miles an hour. Tonight, partly cloudy until midnight. A chance of thunderstorms. A chance of showers until midnight, then showers after midnight. Lows in the mid-60s. North winds around 5 miles an hour. Chance of rain 90%. Wednesday, mostly cloudy with a slight chance of thunderstorms. Showers likely, mainly in the morning. Cooler with highs in the lower 70s. Northeast winds 5 to 10 miles an hour. Chance of rain 70%. Wednesday night, mostly cloudy. A chance of showers after midnight. Lows in the upper 50s. Northeast winds 5 to 10 miles an hour. Chance of rain 50%. Thursday, showers. Highs in the upper 60s. East winds 5 to 10 miles an hour, becoming southeast in the afternoon. Chance of rain near 100%. Thursday night, mostly cloudy. A chance of showers until midnight. Lows in the upper 40s. Chance of rain 50%. Friday, mostly sunny. Breezy, cooler with highs in the upper 50s. Friday night, mostly clear. Areas of frost after midnight. Cooler with lows in the mid-30s. Saturday, areas of frost in the morning. Sunny. Highs in the lower 60s. Saturday night, clear. Lows in the upper 30s. Sunday, sunny. Highs in the upper 60s. Sunday night and Monday, partly cloudy. Lows in the upper 40s. Highs in the lower 70s. Again, the forecast for Peoria and surrounding areas of central Illinois for today, sunny. Highs in the mid-80s. West winds 5 to 10 miles an hour. At 4 a.m. in Peoria, skies were clear. The temperature was 67 degrees, the dew point was 59, and the relative humidity was 75%. The wind was southwest at 8 miles an hour. The pressure was 29.82 inches and falling. Around central and western Illinois, it was clear, with a temperature of 72 at Bloomington, 72 at Moline, and 70 at Galesburg. Under clear skies, Lakin reported 73, Quincy reported 71, and Springfield reported 69. At Macomb, it was mostly cloudy, with a temperature of 74. And once again at 4 a.m. in Peoria, under clear skies, the temperature was 67. The time is currently 4:05 a.m. Central Daylight Time. 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Now for the official National Weather Service forecast for Peoria and surrounding areas of central Illinois. Today, sunny. Highs in the mid-80s. West winds 5 to 10 miles an hour. Tonight, partly cloudy until midnight. A chance of thunderstorms. A chance of showers until midnight, then showers after midnight. Lows in the mid-60s. North winds around 5 miles an hour. Chance of rain 90%. Wednesday, mostly cloudy with a slight chance of thunderstorms. Showers likely, mainly in the morning. Cooler with highs in the lower 70s. Northeast winds 5 to 10 miles an hour. Chance of rain 70%. Wednesday night, mostly cloudy. A chance of showers after midnight. Lows in the upper 50s. Northeast winds 5 to 10 miles an hour. Chance of rain 50%. Thursday, showers. Highs in the upper 60s. East winds 5.

to 10 miles an hour, becoming southeast in the afternoon. Chance of rain near 100%. Thursday night, mostly cloudy. A chance of showers until midnight. Lows in the upper 40s. Chance of rain 50%. Friday, mostly sunny. Breezy, cooler with highs in the upper 50s. Friday night, mostly clear. Areas of frost after midnight. Cooler with lows in the mid-30s. Saturday, areas of frost in the morning. Sunny. Highs in the lower 60s. Saturday night, clear. Lows in the upper 30s. Sunday, sunny. Highs in the upper 60s. Sunday night and Monday, partly cloudy. Lows in the upper 40s. Highs in the lower 70s. Again, the forecast for Peoria and surrounding areas of central Illinois for today, sunny. Highs in the mid-80s. West winds 5 to 10 miles an hour. At 4 a.m. in Peoria, skies were clear. The temperature was 67 degrees, the dew point was 59, and the relative humidity was 75%. The wind was southwest at 8 miles an hour. The pressure was 29.82 inches and falling. Around central and western Illinois, it was clear, with a temperature of 72 at Bloomington, 72 at Moline, and 70 at Galesburg. Under clear skies, Lakin reported 73, Quincy reported 71, and Springfield reported 69. At Macomb, it was mostly cloudy, with a temperature of 74. And once again at 4 a.m. in Peoria, under clear skies, the temperature was 67. Looking elsewhere around the Midwest at 4 a.m., Chicago was partly cloudy, and 74. Indianapolis was mostly cloudy, and 68. St. Louis was partly cloudy, and 72. Kansas City was partly cloudy, and 67. Des Moines was cloudy, and 56. Milwaukee was clear, and 74. The time is currently 4:09 a.m. Central Daylight Time. 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Now for the official National Weather Service forecast for Peoria and surrounding areas of central Illinois. Today, sunny. Highs in the mid-80s. West winds 5 to 10 miles an hour. Tonight, partly cloudy until midnight. A chance of thunderstorms. A chance of showers until midnight, then showers after midnight. Lows in the mid-60s. North winds around 5 miles an hour. Chance of rain 90%. Wednesday, mostly cloudy with a slight chance of thunderstorms. Showers likely, mainly in the morning. Cooler with highs in the lower 70s. Northeast winds 5 to 10 miles an hour. Chance of rain 70%. Wednesday night, mostly cloudy. A chance of showers after midnight. Lows in the upper 50s. Northeast winds 5 to 10 miles an hour. Chance of rain 50%. Thursday, showers. Highs in the upper 60s. East winds 5 to 10 miles an hour, becoming southeast in the afternoon. Chance of rain near 100%. Thursday night, mostly cloudy. A chance of showers until midnight. Lows in the upper 40s. Chance of rain 50%. Friday, mostly sunny. Breezy, cooler with highs in the upper 50s. Friday night, mostly clear. Areas of frost after midnight. Cooler with lows in the mid-30s. Saturday, areas of frost in the morning. Sunny. Highs in the lower 60s. Saturday night, clear. Lows in the upper 30s. Sunday, sunny. Highs in the upper 60s. Sunday night and Monday, partly cloudy. Lows in the upper 40s. Highs in the lower 70s. Again, the forecast for Peoria and surrounding areas of central Illinois for today, sunny. Highs in the mid-80s. West winds 5 to 10 miles an hour. At 4 a.m. in Peoria, skies were clear. The temperature was 67 degrees, the dew point was 59, and the relative humidity was 75%. The wind was southwest at 8 miles an hour. The pressure was 29.82 inches and falling. Around central and western Illinois, it was clear, with a temperature of 72 at Bloomington, 72 at Moline, 70 at Galesburg, and 73 at Lakin.

under clear skies. Quincy reported 71, Springfield reported 69, and Pontiac reported 73. At Macomb, it was mostly cloudy, with a temperature of 74. And once again at 4 a.m. in Peoria, under clear skies, the temperature was 67. Looking elsewhere around the Midwest at 4 a.m., Chicago was partly cloudy, and 74. Indianapolis was mostly cloudy, and 68. St. Louis was partly cloudy, and 72. Kansas City was partly cloudy, and 67. Des Moines was cloudy, and 56. Milwaukee was clear, and 74. The time is currently 4:12 a.m. Central Daylight Time. 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Now for the official National Weather Service forecast for Peoria and surrounding areas of central Illinois. Today, sunny. Highs in the mid-80s. West winds 5 to 10 miles an hour. Tonight, partly cloudy until midnight. A chance of thunderstorms. A chance of showers until midnight, then showers after midnight. Lows in the mid-60s. North winds around 5 miles an hour. Chance of rain 90%. Wednesday, mostly cloudy with a slight chance of thunderstorms. Showers likely, mainly in the morning. Cooler with highs in the lower 70s. Northeast winds 5 to 10 miles an hour. Chance of rain 70%. Wednesday night, mostly cloudy. A chance of showers after midnight. Lows in the upper 50s. Northeast winds 5 to 10 miles an hour. Chance of rain 50%. Thursday, showers. Highs in the upper 60s. East winds 5 to 10 miles an hour, becoming southeast in the afternoon. Chance of rain near 100%. Thursday night, mostly cloudy. A chance of showers until midnight. Lows in the upper 40s. Chance of rain 50%. Friday, mostly sunny. Breezy, cooler with highs in the upper 50s. Friday night, mostly clear. Areas of frost after midnight. Cooler with lows in the mid-30s. Saturday, areas of frost in the morning. Sunny. Highs in the lower 60s. Saturday night, clear. Lows in the upper 30s. Sunday, sunny. Highs in the upper 60s. Sunday night and Monday, partly cloudy. Lows in the upper 40s. Highs in the lower 70s. Again, the forecast for Peoria and surrounding areas of central Illinois for today, sunny. Highs in the mid-80s. West winds 5 to 10 miles an hour. 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At 4 a.m. in Peoria, skies were clear. The temperature was 67 degrees, the dew point was 59, and the relative humidity was 75%. The wind was southwest at 8 miles an hour. The pressure was 29.82 inches and falling. Around central and western Illinois, it was clear, with a temperature of 72 at Bloomington, 72 at Moline, 70 at Galesburg, and 73 at Lakin. Under clear skies, Quincy reported 71, Springfield reported 69, and Pontiac reported 73. At Macomb, it was mostly cloudy, with a temperature of 74. And once again at 4 a.m. in Peoria, under clear skies, the temperature was 67. Looking elsewhere around the Midwest at 4 a.m., Chicago was partly cloudy, and 74. Indianapolis was mostly cloudy, and 68. St. Louis was partly cloudy, and 72. Kansas City was partly cloudy, and 67. Des Moines was cloudy, and 56. Milwaukee was clear, and 74. The time is currently 4:16 a.m. Central Daylight Time. 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

71 in Peoria. Now for the official National Weather Service forecast for Peoria and surrounding areas of central Illinois. Today, sunny. Highs in the mid-80s. West winds 5 to 10 miles an hour. Tonight, partly cloudy until midnight. A chance of thunderstorms. A chance of showers until midnight, then showers after midnight. Lows in the mid-60s. North winds around 5 miles an hour. Chance of rain 90%. Wednesday, mostly cloudy with a slight chance of thunderstorms. Showers likely, mainly in the morning. Cooler with highs in the lower 70s. Northeast winds 5 to 10 miles an hour. Chance of rain 70%. Wednesday night, mostly cloudy. A chance of showers after midnight. Lows in the upper 50s. Northeast winds 5 to 10 miles an hour. Chance of rain 50%. Thursday, showers. Highs in the upper 60s. East winds 5 to 10 miles an hour, becoming southeast in the afternoon. Chance of rain near 100%. Thursday night, mostly cloudy. A chance of showers until midnight. Lows in the upper 40s. Chance of rain 50%. Friday, mostly sunny. Breezy, cooler with highs in the upper 50s. Friday night, mostly clear. Areas of frost after midnight. Cooler with lows in the mid-30s. Saturday, areas of frost in the morning. Sunny. Highs in the lower 60s. Saturday night, clear. Lows in the upper 30s. Sunday, sunny. Highs in the upper 60s. Sunday night and Monday, partly cloudy. Lows in the upper 40s. Highs in the lower 70s. Again, the forecast for Peoria and surrounding areas of central Illinois for today, sunny. Highs in the mid-80s. West winds 5 to 10 miles an hour. Now for the official National Weather Service forecast for Peoria and surrounding areas of central Illinois. Today, sunny. A slight chance of showers this morning. Highs in the mid-80s. West winds 5 to 10 miles an hour. Chance of rain 20%. Tonight, partly cloudy until midnight. A chance of thunderstorms. A chance of showers until midnight, then showers after midnight. Lows in the mid-60s. North winds around 5 miles an hour. Chance of rain 90%. Wednesday, mostly cloudy with a slight chance of thunderstorms. Showers likely, mainly in the morning. Cooler with highs in the lower 70s. Northeast winds 5 to 10 miles an hour. Chance of rain 70%. Wednesday night, mostly cloudy. A chance of showers after midnight. Lows in the upper 50s. Northeast winds 5 to 10 miles an hour. Chance of rain 50%. Thursday, showers. Highs in the upper 60s. East winds 5 to 10 miles an hour, becoming southeast in the afternoon. Chance of rain near 100%. Thursday night, mostly cloudy. A chance of showers until midnight. Lows in the upper 40s. Chance of rain 50%. Friday, mostly sunny. Breezy, cooler with highs in the upper 50s. Friday night, mostly clear. Areas of frost after midnight. Cooler with lows in the mid-30s. Saturday, areas of frost in the morning. Sunny. Highs in the lower 60s. Saturday night, clear. Lows in the upper 30s. Sunday, sunny. Highs in the upper 60s. Sunday night and Monday, partly cloudy. Lows in the upper 40s. Highs in the lower 70s. Again, the forecast for Peoria and surrounding areas of central Illinois for today, sunny. A slight chance of showers this morning. Highs in the mid-80s. West winds 5 to 10 miles an hour. Chance of rain 20%. At 4 a.m. in Peoria, skies were clear. The temperature was 67 degrees, the dew point was 59, and the relative humidity was 75%. The wind was southwest at 8 miles an hour. The pressure was 29.82 inches and falling. Around central and western Illinois, it was clear, with a temperature of 72 at Bloomington, 72 at Moline, and 70 at Galesburg. Under clear skies, Lakin reported 73,
Springfield reported 69, and Pontiac reported 73. At Quincy, it was partly cloudy, with a temperature of 71. At Macomb, it was mostly cloudy, with a temperature of 74. And once again at 4 a.m. in Peoria, under clear skies, the temperature was 67. Looking elsewhere around the Midwest at 4 a.m., Chicago was partly cloudy, and 74. Indianapolis was mostly cloudy, and 68. St. Louis was partly cloudy, and 72. Kansas City was partly cloudy, and 67. Des Moines was cloudy, and 56. Milwaukee was clear, and 74. The time is currently 4:22 a.m. Central Daylight Time. 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Now for the official National Weather Service forecast for Peoria and surrounding areas of central Illinois. Today, sunny. A slight chance of showers this morning. Highs in the mid-80s. West winds 5 to 10 miles an hour. Chance of rain 20%. Tonight, partly cloudy until midnight. A chance of thunderstorms. A chance of showers until midnight, then showers after midnight. Lows in the mid-60s. North winds around 5 miles an hour. Chance of rain 90%. Wednesday, mostly cloudy with a slight chance of thunderstorms. Showers likely, mainly in the morning. Cooler with highs in the lower 70s. Northeast winds 5 to 10 miles an hour. Chance of rain 70%. Wednesday night, mostly cloudy. A chance of showers after midnight. Lows in the upper 50s. Northeast winds 5 to 10 miles an hour. Chance of rain 50%. Thursday, showers. Highs in the upper 60s. East winds 5 to 10 miles an hour, becoming southeast in the afternoon. Chance of rain near 100%. Thursday night, mostly cloudy. A chance of showers until midnight. Lows in the upper 40s. Chance of rain 50%. Friday, mostly sunny. Breezy, cooler with highs in the upper 50s. Friday night, mostly clear. Areas of frost after midnight. Cooler with lows in the mid-30s. Saturday, areas of frost in the morning. Sunny. Highs in the lower 60s. Saturday night, clear. Lows in the upper 30s. Sunday, sunny. Highs in the upper 60s. Sunday night and Monday, partly cloudy. Lows in the upper 40s. Highs in the lower 70s. Again, the forecast for Peoria and surrounding areas of central Illinois for today, sunny. A slight chance of showers this morning. Highs in the mid-80s. West winds 5 to 10 miles an hour. Chance of rain 20%. At 4 a.m. in Peoria, skies were clear. The temperature was 67 degrees, the dew point was 59, and the relative humidity was 75%. The wind was southwest at 8 miles an hour. The pressure was 29.82 inches and falling. Around central and western Illinois, it was clear, with a temperature of 72 at Bloomington, 72 at Moline, and 70 at Galesburg. Under clear skies, Lakin reported 73, Springfield reported 69, and Pontiac reported 73. At Quincy, it was partly cloudy, with a temperature of 71. At Macomb, it was mostly cloudy, with a temperature of 74. And once again at 4 a.m. in Peoria, under clear skies, the temperature was 67. Looking elsewhere around the Midwest at 4 a.m., Chicago was partly cloudy, and 74. Indianapolis was mostly cloudy, and 68. St. Louis was partly cloudy, and 72. Kansas City was partly cloudy, and 67. Des Moines was cloudy, and 56. Milwaukee was clear, and 74. The time is currently 4:26 a.m. Central Daylight Time. 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Now for the official National Weather Service forecast for Peoria and surrounding areas of central Illinois. Today, sunny. A slight chance of showers this morning. Highs in the mid-80s. West winds 5 to 10 miles an hour. Chance of rain 20%. Tonight,
partly cloudy until midnight. A chance of thunderstorms.

a chance of showers until midnight, then showers after midnight. Lows in the mid-60s. North winds around 5 miles an hour. Chance of rain 90%. Wednesday, mostly cloudy with a slight chance of thunderstorms. Showers likely, mainly in the morning. Cooler with highs in the lower 70s. Northeast winds 5 to 10 miles an hour. Chance of rain 70%. Wednesday night, mostly cloudy. A chance of showers after midnight. Lows in the upper 50s. Northeast winds 5 to 10 miles an hour. Chance of rain 50%. Thursday, showers. Highs in the upper 60s. East winds 5 to 10 miles an hour, becoming southeast in the afternoon. Chance of rain near 100%. Thursday night, mostly cloudy. A chance of showers until midnight. Lows in the upper 40s. Chance of rain 50%. Friday, mostly sunny. Breezy, cooler with highs in the upper 50s. Friday night, mostly clear. Areas of frost after midnight. Cooler with lows in the mid-30s. Saturday, areas of frost in the morning. Sunny. Highs in the lower 60s. Saturday night, clear. Lows in the upper 30s. Sunday, sunny. Highs in the upper 60s. Sunday night and Monday, partly cloudy. Lows in the upper 40s. Highs in the lower 70s. Again, the forecast for Peoria and surrounding areas of central Illinois for today, sunny. A slight chance of showers this morning. Highs in the mid-80s. West winds 5 to 10 miles an hour. Chance of rain 20%. At 4 a.m. in Peoria, skies were clear. The temperature was 67 degrees, the dew point was 59, and the relative humidity was 75%. The wind was southwest at 8 miles an hour. The pressure was 29.82 inches and falling. Around central and western Illinois, it was clear, with a temperature of 72 at Bloomington, 72 at Moline, and 70 at Galesburg. Under clear skies, Lakin reported 73, Springfield reported 69, and Pontiac reported 73. At Quincy, it was partly cloudy, with a temperature of 71. At Macomb, it was mostly cloudy, with a temperature of 74. And once again at 4 a.m. in Peoria, under clear skies, the temperature was 67. Looking elsewhere around the Midwest at 4 a.m., Chicago was partly cloudy, and 74. Indianapolis was mostly cloudy, and 68. St. Louis was partly cloudy, and 72. Kansas City was partly cloudy, and 67. Des Moines was cloudy, and 56. Milwaukee was clear, and 74. The time is currently 4:30 a.m. Central Daylight Time. 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Now for the official National Weather Service forecast for Peoria and surrounding areas of central Illinois. Today, sunny. A slight chance of showers this morning. Highs in the mid-80s. West winds 5 to 10 miles an hour. Chance of rain 20%. Tonight, partly cloudy until midnight. A chance of thunderstorms. A chance of showers until midnight, then showers after midnight. Lows in the mid-60s. North winds around 5 miles an hour. Chance of rain 90%. Wednesday, mostly cloudy with a slight chance of thunderstorms. Showers likely, mainly in the morning. Cooler with highs in the lower 70s. Northeast winds 5 to 10 miles an hour. Chance of rain 70%. Wednesday night, mostly cloudy. A chance of showers after midnight. Lows in the upper 50s. Northeast winds 5 to 10 miles an hour. Chance of rain 50%. Thursday, showers. Highs in the upper 60s. East winds 5 to 10 miles an hour, becoming southeast in the afternoon. Chance of rain near 100%. Thursday night, mostly cloudy. A chance of showers until midnight. Lows in the upper 40s. Chance of rain 50%. Friday, mostly sunny. Breezy, cooler with highs in the upper 50s. Friday night, mostly clear. Areas of frost after midnight. Cooler with lows in the mid-30s. Saturday,

areas of frost in the morning. Sunny. Highs in the lower 60s. Saturday night, clear. Lows in the upper 30s. Sunday, sunny. Highs in the upper 60s. Sunday night and Monday, partly cloudy. Lows in the upper 40s. Highs in the lower 70s. Again, the forecast for Peoria and surrounding areas of central Illinois for today, sunny. A slight chance of showers this morning. Highs in the mid-80s. West winds 5 to 10 miles an hour. Chance of rain 20%. At 4 a.m. in Peoria, skies were clear. The temperature was 67 degrees, the dew point was 59, and the relative humidity was 75%. The wind was southwest at 8 miles an hour. The pressure was 29.82 inches and falling. Around central and western Illinois, it was clear, with a temperature of 72 at Bloomington, 72 at Moline, and 70 at Galesburg. Under clear skies, Lakin reported 73, Springfield reported 69, and Pontiac reported 73. At Quincy, it was partly cloudy, with a temperature of 71. At Macomb, it was mostly cloudy, with a temperature of 74. And once again at 4 a.m. in Peoria, under clear home, it was mostly cloudy, with a temperature of 74. And once again at 4 a.m. in Peoria, under clear skies, the temperature was 67. Looking elsewhere around the Midwest at 4 a.m., Chicago was partly cloudy, and 74. Indianapolis was mostly cloudy, and 68. St. Louis was partly cloudy, and 72. Kansas City was partly cloudy, and 67. Des Moines was cloudy, and 56. Milwaukee was clear, and 74. The time is currently 4:33 a.m. Central Daylight Time. 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Now for the official National Weather Service forecast for Peoria and surrounding areas of central Illinois. Today, sunny. A slight chance of showers this morning. Highs in the mid-80s. West winds 5 to 10 miles an hour. Chance of rain 20%. Tonight, partly cloudy until midnight. A chance of thunderstorms. A chance of showers until midnight, then showers after midnight. Lows in the mid-60s. North winds around 5 miles an hour. Chance of rain 90%. Wednesday, mostly cloudy with a slight chance of thunderstorms. Showers likely, mainly in the morning. Cooler with highs in the lower 70s. Northeast winds 5 to 10 miles an hour. Chance of rain 70%. Wednesday night, mostly cloudy. A chance of showers after midnight. Lows in the upper 50s. Northeast winds 5 to 10 miles an hour. Chance of rain 50%. Thursday, showers. Highs in the upper 60s. East winds 5 to 10 miles an hour, becoming southeast in the afternoon. Chance of rain near 100%. Thursday night, mostly cloudy. A chance of showers until midnight. Lows in the upper 40s. Chance of rain 50%. Friday, mostly sunny. Breezy, cooler with highs in the upper 50s. Friday night, mostly clear. Areas of frost after midnight. Cooler with lows in the mid-30s. Saturday, areas of frost in the morning. Sunny. Highs in the lower 60s. Saturday night, clear. Lows in the upper 30s. Sunday, sunny. Highs in the upper 60s. Sunday night and Monday, partly cloudy. Lows in the upper 40s. Highs in the lower 70s. Again, the forecast for Peoria and surrounding areas of central Illinois for today, sunny. A slight chance of showers this morning. Highs in the mid-80s. West winds 5 to 10 miles an hour. Chance of rain 20%. At 4 a.m. in Peoria, skies were clear. The temperature was 67 degrees, the dew point was 59, and the relative humidity was 75%. The wind was southwest at 8 miles an hour. The pressure was 29.82 inches and falling. Around central and western Illinois, it was clear, with a temperature of 72 at Bloomington, 72 at Moline, and 70 at Galesburg. Under clear skies, Lakin reported 73, Springfield reported 69,

Pontiac reported 73. At Quincy, it was partly cloudy, with a temperature of 71. At Macomb, it was mostly cloudy, with a temperature of 74. And once again at 4 a.m. in Peoria, under clear skies, the temperature was 67. Looking elsewhere around the Midwest at 4 a.m., Chicago was partly cloudy, and 74. Indianapolis was mostly cloudy, and 68. St. Louis was partly cloudy, and 72. Kansas City was partly cloudy, and 67. Des Moines was cloudy, and 56. Milwaukee was clear, and 74. The time is currently 4:37 a.m. Central Daylight Time. 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Now for the official National Weather Service forecast for Peoria and surrounding areas of central Illinois. Today, sunny. A slight chance of showers this morning. Highs in the mid-80s. West winds 5 to 10 miles an hour. Chance of rain 20%. Tonight, partly cloudy until midnight. A chance of thunderstorms. A chance of showers until midnight, then showers after midnight. Lows in the mid-60s. North winds around 5 miles an hour. Chance of rain 90%. Wednesday, mostly cloudy with a slight chance of thunderstorms. Showers likely, mainly in the morning. Cooler with highs in the lower 70s. Northeast winds 5 to 10 miles an hour. Chance of rain 70%. Wednesday night, mostly cloudy. A chance of showers after midnight. Lows in the upper 50s. Northeast winds 5 to 10 miles an hour. Chance of rain 50%. Thursday, showers. Highs in the upper 60s. East winds 5 to 10 miles an hour, becoming southeast in the afternoon. Chance of rain near 100%. Thursday night, mostly cloudy. A chance of showers until midnight. Lows in the upper 40s. Chance of rain 50%. Friday, mostly sunny. Breezy, cooler with highs in the upper 50s. Friday night, mostly clear. Areas of frost after midnight. Cooler with lows in the mid-30s. Saturday, areas of frost in the morning. Sunny. Highs in the lower 60s. Saturday night, clear. Lows in the upper 30s. Sunday, sunny. Highs in the upper 60s. Sunday night and Monday, partly cloudy. Lows in the upper 40s. Highs in the lower 70s. Again, the forecast for Peoria and surrounding areas of central Illinois for today, sunny. A slight chance of showers this morning. Highs in the mid-80s. West winds 5 to 10 miles an hour. Chance of rain 20%. Now for the official National Weather Service forecast for Peoria and surrounding areas of central Illinois. Today, sunny. A slight chance of showers this morning. Highs in the mid-80s. West winds 5 to 10 miles an hour. Chance of rain 20%. Tonight, partly cloudy until midnight. A chance of thunderstorms. A chance of showers until midnight, then showers after midnight. Lows in the mid-60s. North winds around 5 miles an hour. Chance of rain 90%. Wednesday, mostly cloudy with a slight chance of thunderstorms. Showers likely, mainly in the morning. Cooler with highs in the lower 70s. Northeast winds 5 to 10 miles an hour. Chance of rain 70%. Wednesday night, mostly cloudy. A chance of showers after midnight. Lows in the upper 50s. Northeast winds 5 to 10 miles an hour. Chance of rain 50%. Thursday, showers. Highs in the upper 60s. East winds 5 to 10 miles an hour, becoming southeast in the afternoon. Chance of rain near 100%. Thursday night, mostly cloudy. A chance of showers until midnight. Lows in the upper 40s. Chance of rain 50%. Friday, mostly sunny. Breezy, cooler with highs in the upper 50s. Friday night, mostly clear. Areas of frost after midnight. Cooler with lows in the mid-30s. Saturday, areas of frost in the morning. Sunny. Highs in the lower 60s. Saturday night, clear.

lows in the upper 30s. Sunday, sunny. Highs in the upper 60s. Sunday night and Monday, partly cloudy. Lows in the upper 40s. Highs in the lower 70s. Again, the forecast for Peoria and surrounding areas of central Illinois for today, sunny. A slight chance of showers this morning. Highs in the mid-80s. West winds 5 to 10 miles an hour. Chance of rain 20%. At 4 a.m. in Peoria, skies were clear. The temperature was 67 degrees, the dew point was 59, and the relative humidity was 75%. The wind was southwest at 8 miles an hour. The pressure was 29.82 inches and falling. Around central and western Illinois, it was clear, with a temperature of 72 at Bloomington, 72 at Moline, and 70 at Galesburg. Under clear skies, Lakin reported 73, Springfield reported 69, and Pontiac reported 73. At Quincy, it was partly cloudy, with a temperature of 71. At Macomb, it was mostly cloudy, with a temperature of 74. And once again at 4 a.m. in Peoria, under clear skies, the temperature was 67. Looking elsewhere around the Midwest at 4 a.m., Chicago was partly cloudy, and 74. Indianapolis was mostly cloudy, and 68. St. Louis was partly cloudy, and 72. Kansas City was partly cloudy, and 67. Des Moines was cloudy, and 56. Milwaukee was clear, and 74. The time is currently 4:43 a.m. Central Daylight Time. 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Now for the official National Weather Service forecast for Peoria and surrounding areas of central Illinois. Today, sunny. A slight chance of showers this morning. Highs in the mid-80s. West winds 5 to 10 miles an hour. Chance of rain 20%. Tonight, partly cloudy until midnight. A chance of thunderstorms. A chance of showers until midnight, then showers after midnight. Lows in the mid-60s. North winds around 5 miles an hour. Chance of rain 90%. Wednesday, mostly cloudy with a slight chance of thunderstorms. Showers likely, mainly in the morning. Cooler with highs in the lower 70s. Northeast winds 5 to 10 miles an hour. Chance of rain 70%. Wednesday night, mostly cloudy. A chance of showers after midnight. Lows in the upper 50s. Northeast winds 5 to 10 miles an hour. Chance of rain 50%. Thursday, showers. Highs in the upper 60s. East winds 5 to 10 miles an hour, becoming southeast in the afternoon. Chance of rain near 100%. Thursday night, mostly cloudy. A chance of showers until midnight. Lows in the upper 40s. Chance of rain 50%. Friday, mostly sunny. Breezy, cooler with highs in the upper 50s. Friday night, mostly clear. Areas of frost after midnight. Cooler with lows in the mid-30s. Saturday, areas of frost in the morning. Sunny. Highs in the lower 60s. Saturday night, clear. Lows in the upper 30s. Sunday, sunny. Highs in the upper 60s. Sunday night and Monday, partly cloudy. Lows in the upper 40s. Highs in the lower 70s. Again, the forecast for Peoria and surrounding areas of central Illinois for today, sunny. A slight chance of showers this morning. Highs in the mid-80s. West winds 5 to 10 miles an hour. Chance of rain 20%. At 4 a.m. in Peoria, skies were clear. The temperature was 67 degrees, the dew point was 59, and the relative humidity was 75%. The wind was southwest at 8 miles an hour. The pressure was 29.82 inches and falling. Around central and western Illinois, it was clear, with a temperature of 72 at Bloomington, 72 at Moline, and 70 at Galesburg. Under clear skies, Lakin reported 73, Springfield reported 69, and Pontiac reported 73. At Quincy, it was partly cloudy, with a temperature of 71. At Macomb, it was mostly cloudy, with a temperature of 74. And once again at 4 a.m. in Peoria, under clear skies,

the temperature was 67. Looking elsewhere around the Midwest at 4 a.m., Chicago was partly cloudy and 74. Indianapolis was mostly cloudy and 68. St. Louis was partly cloudy and 72. Kansas City was partly cloudy and 67. Des Moines was cloudy and 56. Milwaukee was clear and 74. The time is currently 4:47 a.m. Central Daylight Time. 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Now for the official National Weather Service forecast for Peoria and surrounding areas of central Illinois. Today, sunny. A slight chance of showers this morning. Highs in the mid-80s. West winds 5 to 10 miles an hour. Chance of rain 20%. Tonight, partly cloudy until midnight. A chance of thunderstorms. A chance of showers until midnight, then showers after midnight. Lows in the mid-60s. North winds around 5 miles an hour. Chance of rain 90%. Wednesday, mostly cloudy with a slight chance of thunderstorms. Showers likely, mainly in the morning. Cooler with highs in the lower 70s. Northeast winds 5 to 10 miles an hour. Chance of rain 70%. Wednesday night, mostly cloudy. A chance of showers after midnight. Lows in the upper 50s. Northeast winds 5 to 10 miles an hour. Chance of rain 50%. Thursday, showers. Highs in the upper 60s. East winds 5 to 10 miles an hour, becoming southeast in the afternoon. Chance of rain near 100%. Thursday night, mostly cloudy. A chance of showers until midnight. Lows in the upper 40s. Chance of rain 50%. Friday, mostly sunny. Breezy, cooler with highs in the upper 50s. Friday night, mostly clear. Areas of frost after midnight. Cooler with lows in the mid-30s. Saturday, areas of frost in the morning. Sunny. Highs in the lower 60s. Saturday night, clear. Lows in the upper 30s. Sunday, sunny. Highs in the upper 60s. Sunday night and Monday, partly cloudy. Lows in the upper 40s. Highs in the lower 70s. Again, the forecast for Peoria and surrounding areas of central Illinois for today, sunny. A slight chance of showers this morning. Highs in the mid-80s. West winds 5 to 10 miles an hour. Chance of rain 20%. At 4 a.m. in Peoria, skies were clear. The temperature was 67 degrees, the dew point was 59, and the relative humidity was 75%. The wind was southwest at 8 miles an hour. The pressure was 29.82 inches and falling. Around central and western Illinois, it was clear, with a temperature of 72 at Bloomington, 72 at Moline, and 70 at Galesburg. Under clear skies, Lakin reported 73, Springfield reported 69, and Pontiac reported 73. At Quincy, it was partly cloudy, with a temperature of 71. At Macomb, it was mostly cloudy, with a temperature of 74. And once again at 4 a.m. in Peoria, under clear skies, the temperature was 67. Looking elsewhere around the Midwest at 4 a.m., Chicago was partly cloudy and 74. Indianapolis was mostly cloudy and 68. St. Louis was partly cloudy and 72. Kansas City was partly cloudy and 67. Des Moines was cloudy and 56. Milwaukee was clear and 74. The time is currently 4:50 a.m. Central Daylight Time. 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Now for the official National Weather Service forecast for Peoria and surrounding areas of central Illinois. Today, sunny. A slight chance of showers this morning. Highs in the mid-80s. West winds 5 to 10 miles an hour. Chance of rain 20%. Tonight, partly cloudy until midnight. A chance of thunderstorms. A chance of showers until midnight, then showers after midnight. Lows in the mid-60s. North winds around 5 miles an hour. Chance of rain 90%. Wednesday, mostly cloudy with a slight chance

of thunderstorms. Showers likely, mainly in the morning. Cooler with highs in the lower 70s. Northeast winds 5 to 10 miles an hour. Chance of rain 70%. Wednesday night, mostly cloudy. A chance of showers after midnight. Lows in the upper 50s. Northeast winds 5 to 10 miles an hour. Chance of rain 50%. Thursday, showers. Highs in the upper 60s. East winds 5 to 10 miles an hour, becoming southeast in the afternoon. Chance of rain near 100%. Thursday night, mostly cloudy. A chance of showers until midnight. Lows in the upper 40s. Chance of rain 50%. Friday, mostly sunny. Breezy, cooler with highs in the upper 50s. Friday night, mostly clear. Areas of frost after midnight. Cooler with lows in the mid-30s. Saturday, areas of frost in the morning. Sunny. Highs in the lower 60s. Saturday night, clear. Lows in the upper 30s. Sunday, sunny. Highs in the upper 60s. Sunday night and Monday, partly cloudy. Lows in the upper 40s. Highs in the lower 70s. Again, the forecast for Peoria and surrounding areas of central Illinois for today, sunny. A slight chance of showers this morning. Highs in the mid-80s. West winds 5 to 10 miles an hour. Chance of rain 20%. At 4 a.m. in Peoria, skies were clear. The temperature was 67 degrees, the dew point was 59, and the relative humidity was 75%. The wind was southwest at 8 miles an hour. The pressure was 29.82 inches and falling. Around central and western Illinois, it was clear, with a temperature of 72 at Bloomington, 72 at Moline, and 70 at Galesburg. Under clear skies, Lakin reported 73, Springfield reported 69, and Pontiac reported 73. At Quincy, it was partly cloudy, with a temperature of 71. At Macomb, it was mostly cloudy, with a temperature of 74. And once again at 4 a.m. in Peoria, under clear skies, the temperature was 67. Looking elsewhere around the Midwest at 4 a.m., Chicago was partly cloudy, and 74. Indianapolis was mostly cloudy, and 68. St. Louis was partly cloudy, and 72. Kansas City was partly cloudy, and 67. Des Moines was cloudy, and 56. Milwaukee was clear, and 74. The time is currently 4:54 a.m. Central Daylight Time. 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Now for the official National Weather Service forecast for Peoria and surrounding areas of central Illinois. Today, sunny. A slight chance of showers this morning. Highs in the mid-80s. West winds 5 to 10 miles an hour. Chance of rain 20%. Tonight, partly cloudy until midnight. A chance of thunderstorms. A chance of showers until midnight, then showers after midnight. Lows in the mid-60s. North winds around 5 miles an hour. Chance of rain 90%. Wednesday, mostly cloudy with a slight chance of thunderstorms. Showers likely, mainly in the morning. Cooler with highs in the lower 70s. Northeast winds 5 to 10 miles an hour. Chance of rain 70%. Wednesday night, mostly cloudy. A chance of showers after midnight. Lows in the upper 50s. Northeast winds 5 to 10 miles an hour. Chance of rain 50%. Thursday, showers. Highs in the upper 60s. East winds 5 to 10 miles an hour, becoming southeast in the afternoon. Chance of rain near 100%. Thursday night, mostly cloudy. A chance of showers until midnight. Lows in the upper 40s. Chance of rain 50%. Friday, mostly sunny. Breezy, cooler with highs in the upper 50s. Friday night, mostly clear. Areas of frost after midnight. Cooler with lows in the mid-30s. Saturday, areas of frost in the morning. Sunny. Highs in the lower 60s. Saturday night, clear. Lows in the upper 30s. Sunday, sunny. Highs in the upper 60s.

night and Monday, partly cloudy. Lows in the upper 40s. Highs in the lower 70s. Again, the forecast for Peoria and surrounding areas of central Illinois for today, sunny. A slight chance of showers this morning. Highs in the mid-80s. West winds 5 to 10 miles an hour. Chance of rain 20%. At 4 a.m. in Peoria, skies were clear. The temperature was 67 degrees, the dew point was 59, and the relative humidity was 75%. The wind was southwest at 8 miles an hour. The pressure was 29.82 inches and falling. Around central and western Illinois, it was clear, with a temperature of 72 at Bloomington, 72 at Moline, and 70 at Galesburg. Under clear skies, Lakin reported 73, Springfield reported 69, and Pontiac reported 73. At Quincy, it was partly cloudy, with a temperature of 71. At Macomb, it was mostly cloudy, with a temperature of 74. And once again at 4 a.m. in Peoria, under clear skies, the temperature was 67. Looking elsewhere around the Midwest at 4 a.m., Chicago was partly cloudy, and 74. Indianapolis was mostly cloudy, and 68. St. Louis was partly cloudy, and 72. Kansas City was partly cloudy, and 67. Des Moines was cloudy, and 56. Milwaukee was clear, and 74. And now a discussion of hazardous weather conditions for the following counties in Illinois: Fulton, Knox, Marshall, McLean, Peoria, Stark, Tazewell, and Woodford. This hazardous weather outlook is for central Illinois and west central Illinois. For today and tonight, thunderstorms are expected to increase across the area this evening, continuing past midnight. A few of these will be capable of producing damaging winds and hail, and there is a level 1 severe weather risk tonight. For Wednesday through Monday, a few thunderstorms are expected again on Thursday, though the severe weather threat appears lower at this time. Much cooler weather will arrive late in the week, and there is potential for scattered frost both Friday and Saturday nights. Spotter information statement: spotter activation may be needed after 8 p.m. The time is currently 4:59 a.m. Central Daylight Time. 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Now for the official National Weather Service forecast for Peoria and surrounding areas of central Illinois. Today, sunny. A slight chance of showers this morning. Highs in the mid-80s. West winds 5 to 10 miles an hour. Chance of rain 20%. Tonight, partly cloudy until midnight. A chance of thunderstorms. A chance of showers until midnight, then showers after midnight. Lows in the mid-60s. North winds around 5 miles an hour. Chance of rain 90%. Wednesday, mostly cloudy with a slight chance of thunderstorms. Showers likely, mainly in the morning. Cooler with highs in the lower 70s. Northeast winds 5 to 10 miles an hour. Chance of rain 70%. Wednesday night, mostly cloudy. A chance of showers after midnight. Lows in the upper 50s. Northeast winds 5 to 10 miles an hour. Chance of rain 50%. Thursday, showers. Highs in the upper 60s. East winds 5 to 10 miles an hour, becoming southeast in the afternoon. Chance of rain near 100%. Thursday night, mostly cloudy. A chance of showers until midnight. Lows in the upper 40s. Chance of rain 50%. Friday, mostly sunny. Breezy, cooler with highs in the upper 50s. Friday night, mostly clear. Areas of frost after midnight. Cooler with lows in the mid-30s. Saturday, areas of frost in the morning. Sunny. Highs in the lower 60s. Saturday night, clear. Lows in the upper 30s. Sunday, sunny. Highs in the upper 60s. Sunday night and Monday, partly cloudy. Lows in the upper 40s. Highs in the lower 70s. Again, the forecast for Peoria and surrounding areas of central Illinois for today, sunny. A slight chance of showers this morning. Highs in the mid-80s. West winds 5 to 10 miles an hour. Chance of rain 20%. The Peoria, Illinois climate summary for

p.m. Yesterday, the average wind speed was 9 miles per hour. The normal high temperature for today is 67 degrees, and the normal low is 46. The record high for today is 88, which occurred in 1899, and the record low is 21, which occurred in 1917. Sunrise today is at 7:08 a.m. and sunset is at 6:21 p.m. And now a discussion of hazardous weather conditions for the following counties in Illinois: Fulton, Knox, Marshall, McLean, Peoria, Stark, Tazewell, and Woodford. This hazardous weather outlook is for Central Illinois and West Central Illinois. For today and tonight, thunderstorms are expected to increase across the area this evening, continuing past midnight. A few of these will be capable of producing damaging winds and hail, and there is a level 1 severe weather risk tonight. For Wednesday through Monday, a few thunderstorms are expected again on Thursday, though the severe weather threat appears lower at this time. Much cooler weather will arrive late in the week, and there is potential for scattered frost both Friday and Saturday nights. Spotter information statement: spotter activation may be needed after 8 p.m. The time is currently 5:04 a.m. Central Daylight Time. 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Now for the official National Weather Service forecast for Peoria and surrounding areas of Central Illinois. Today, sunny. A slight chance of showers this morning. Highs in the mid-80s. West winds 5 to 10 miles an hour. Chance of rain 20%. Tonight, partly cloudy until midnight. A chance of thunderstorms. A chance of showers until midnight, then showers after midnight. Lows in the mid-60s. North winds around 5 miles an hour. Chance of rain 90%. Wednesday, mostly cloudy with a slight chance of thunderstorms. Showers likely, mainly in the morning. Cooler with highs in the lower 70s. Northeast winds 5 to 10 miles an hour. Chance of rain 70%. Wednesday night, mostly cloudy. A chance of showers after midnight. Lows in the upper 50s. Northeast winds 5 to 10 miles an hour. Chance of rain 50%. Thursday, showers. Highs in the upper 60s. East winds 5 to 10 miles an hour, becoming southeast in the afternoon. Chance of rain near 100%. Thursday night, mostly cloudy. A chance of showers until midnight. Lows in the upper 40s. Chance of rain 50%. Friday, mostly sunny. Breezy, cooler with highs in the upper 50s. Friday night, mostly clear. Areas of frost after midnight. Cooler with lows in the mid-30s. Saturday, areas of frost in the morning. Sunny. Highs in the lower 60s. Saturday night, clear. Lows in the upper 30s. Sunday, sunny. Highs in the upper 60s. Sunday night and Monday, partly cloudy. Lows in the upper 40s. Highs in the lower 70s. Again, the forecast for Peoria and surrounding areas of Central Illinois for today: sunny. A slight chance of showers this morning. Highs in the mid-80s. West winds 5 to 10 miles an hour. Chance of rain 20%. At 5 a.m. in Peoria, skies were clear. The temperature was 71 degrees, the dew point was 56, and the relative humidity was 58%. The wind was southwest at 9 miles an hour. The pressure was 29.81 inches and falling. Around central and western Illinois, it was clear, with a temperature of 71 at Bloomington, 70 at Moline, and 69 at Galesburg. Under clear skies, Lakin reported 74, Springfield reported 69, and Pontiac reported 72. It was partly cloudy, with a temperature of 72 at Macomb, and 73 at Quincy. And once again at 5 a.m. in Peoria, under clear skies, the temperature was 71. Looking elsewhere around the Midwest at 5 a.m., Chicago was clear, and 74. Indianapolis was mostly cloudy, and 66. St. Louis was mostly cloudy, and 73. Kansas City was mostly cloudy, and 67. Des Moines reported thunder, and 56. Milwaukee was clear, and 73. And now a discussion of hazardous weather conditions for the following counties.

in Illinois, Fulton, Knox, Marshall, McLean, Peoria, Stark, Tazewell, and Woodford. This hazardous weather outlook is for Central Illinois and West Central Illinois. For today and tonight, thunderstorms are expected to increase across the area this evening, continuing past midnight. A few of these will be capable of producing damaging winds and hail, and there is a level 1 severe weather risk tonight. For Wednesday through Monday, a few thunderstorms are expected again on Thursday, though the severe weather threat appears lower at this time. Much cooler weather will arrive late in the week, and there is potential for scattered frost both Friday and Saturday nights. Spotter information statement. Spotter activation may be needed after 8 p.m. The time is currently 5:08 a.m. Central Daylight Time. 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Now for the official National Weather Service forecast for Peoria and surrounding areas of Central Illinois. Today, sunny. A slight chance of showers this morning. Highs in the mid-80s. West winds 5 to 10 miles an hour. Chance of rain 20%. Tonight, partly cloudy until midnight. A chance of thunderstorms. A chance of showers until midnight, then showers after midnight. Lows in the mid-60s. North winds around 5 miles an hour. Chance of rain 90%. Wednesday, mostly cloudy with a slight chance of thunderstorms. Showers likely, mainly in the morning. Cooler with highs in the lower 70s. Northeast winds 5 to 10 miles an hour. Chance of rain 70%. Wednesday night, mostly cloudy. A chance of showers after midnight. Lows in the upper 50s. Northeast winds 5 to 10 miles an hour. Chance of rain 50%. Thursday, showers. Highs in the upper 60s. East winds 5 to 10 miles an hour, becoming southeast in the afternoon. Chance of rain near 100%. Thursday night, mostly cloudy. A chance of showers until midnight. Lows in the upper 40s. Chance of rain 50%. Friday, mostly sunny. Breezy, cooler with highs in the upper 50s. Friday night, mostly clear. Areas of frost after midnight. Cooler with lows in the mid-30s. Saturday, areas of frost in the morning. Sunny. Highs in the lower 60s. Saturday night, clear. Lows in the upper 30s. Sunday, sunny. Highs in the upper 60s. Sunday night and Monday, partly cloudy. Lows in the upper 40s. Highs in the lower 70s. Again, the forecast for Peoria and surrounding areas of Central Illinois for today, sunny. A slight chance of showers this morning. Highs in the mid-80s. West winds 5 to 10 miles an hour. Chance of rain 20%. At 5 a.m. in Peoria, skies were clear. The temperature was 71 degrees, the dew point was 56, and the relative humidity was 58%. The wind was southwest at 9 miles an hour. The pressure was 29.81 inches and falling. Around central and western Illinois, it was clear, with a temperature of 71 at Bloomington, 70 at Moline, and 69 at Galesburg. Under clear skies, Lakin reported 74, Springfield reported 69, and Pontiac reported 72. It was partly cloudy, with a temperature of 72 at Macomb and 73 at Quincy. And once again at 5 a.m. in Peoria, under clear skies, the temperature was 71. At 5 a.m. in Peoria, skies were clear. The temperature was 71 degrees, the dew point was 56, and the relative humidity was 58%. The wind was southwest at 9 miles an hour. The pressure was 29.81 inches and falling. Around central and western Illinois, it was clear, with a temperature of 71 at Bloomington, 70 at Moline, and 69 at Galesburg. Under clear skies, Lakin reported 74, Springfield reported 69, and Pontiac reported 72. It was partly cloudy, with a temperature of 72 at Macomb and 73 at Quincy. And once again at 5 a.m. in Peoria, under clear skies, the temperature was 71. Looking elsewhere around the Midwest at 5 a.m., Chicago was clear and 74. Indianapolis was mostly cloudy and 66. St. Louis was

mostly cloudy, and 73. Kansas City was mostly cloudy, and 67. Des Moines reported thunder, and 56. Milwaukee was clear, and 73. And now a discussion of hazardous weather conditions for the following counties in Illinois: Fulton, Knox, Marshall, McLean, Peoria, Stark, Tazewell, and Woodford. This hazardous weather outlook is for central Illinois and west central Illinois. For today and tonight, thunderstorms are expected to increase across the area this evening, continuing past midnight. A few of these will be capable of producing damaging winds and hail, and there is a level 1 severe weather risk tonight. For Wednesday through Monday, a few thunderstorms are expected again on Thursday, though the severe weather threat appears lower at this time. Much cooler weather will arrive late in the week, and there is potential for scattered frost both Friday and Saturday nights. Spotter information statement: spotter activation may be needed after 8 p.m. You are listening to NOAA Weather Radio, the voice of the National Weather Service. 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Now for the official National Weather Service forecast for Peoria and surrounding areas of central Illinois. Today, sunny. A slight chance of showers this morning. Highs in the mid-80s. West winds 5 to 10 miles an hour. Chance of rain 20%. Tonight, partly cloudy until midnight. A chance of thunderstorms. A chance of showers until midnight, then showers after midnight. Lows in the mid-60s. North winds around 5 miles an hour. Chance of rain 90%. Wednesday, mostly cloudy with a slight chance of thunderstorms. Showers likely, mainly in the morning. Cooler with highs in the lower 70s. Northeast winds 5 to 10 miles an hour. Chance of rain 70%. Wednesday night, mostly cloudy. A chance of showers after midnight. Lows in the upper 50s. Northeast winds 5 to 10 miles an hour. Chance of rain 50%. Thursday, showers. Highs in the upper 60s. East winds 5 to 10 miles an hour, becoming southeast in the afternoon. Chance of rain near 100%. Thursday night, mostly cloudy. A chance of showers until midnight. Lows in the upper 40s. Chance of rain 50%. Friday, mostly sunny. Breezy, cooler with highs in the upper 50s. Friday night, mostly clear. Areas of frost after midnight. Cooler with lows in the mid-30s. Saturday, areas of frost in the morning. Sunny. Highs in the lower 60s. Saturday night, clear. Lows in the upper 30s. Sunday, sunny. Highs in the upper 60s. Sunday night and Monday, partly cloudy. Lows in the upper 40s. Highs in the lower 70s. Again, the forecast for Peoria and surrounding areas of central Illinois for today: sunny. A slight chance of showers this morning. Highs in the mid-80s. West winds 5 to 10 miles an hour. Chance of rain 20%. The Peoria, Illinois climate summary for yesterday, October 12, 2026. Yesterday's high temperature of 88 degrees occurred at 2:29 p.m. The normal high is 67. Yesterday's low temperature of 60 degrees occurred at 4:48 a.m. The normal low is 46. No precipitation fell yesterday, which leaves the monthly total at 0.79 inches. This is 0.39 inches below normal. The total precipitation for the year still stands at 34.72 inches, which is 4.07 inches above normal. There were no heating degree days yesterday, which is 9 below normal. This leaves the monthly total at 24, which is 65 below normal. The yearly total since July 1st is

property, which is 119 below normal. There were 9 cooling degree days yesterday, which is 8 above normal. This brings the monthly total to 26, which is 10 above normal. The yearly total since January 1st is 1,268, which is 118 above normal. The highest wind gust observed was 28 miles per hour from the south, which occurred at 1:51 p.m. Yesterday the average wind speed was 9 miles per hour. The normal high temperature for today is 67 degrees, and the normal low is 46. The record high for today is 88, which occurred in 1899, and the record low is 21, which occurred in 1917. Sunrise today is at 7:08 a.m. and sunset is at 6:21 p.m. At 5 a.m. in Peoria, skies were clear. The temperature was 71 degrees, the dew point was 56, and the relative humidity was 58%. The wind was southwest at 9 miles an hour. The pressure was 29.81 inches and falling. Around central and western Illinois, it was clear, with a temperature of 71 at Bloomington, 70 at Moline, and 69 at Galesburg. Under clear skies, Lakin reported 74, Springfield reported 69, and Pontiac reported 72. It was partly cloudy, with a temperature of 72 at Macomb, and 73 at Quincy. And once again at 5 a.m. in Peoria, under clear skies, the temperature was 71. And now a discussion of hazardous weather conditions for the following counties in Illinois: Fulton, Knox, Marshall, McLean, Peoria, Stark, Tazewell, and Woodford. This hazardous weather outlook is for central Illinois and west central Illinois. For today and tonight, thunderstorms are expected to increase across the area this evening, continuing past midnight. A few of these will be capable of producing damaging winds and hail, and there is a level 1 severe weather risk tonight. For Wednesday through Monday, a few thunderstorms are expected again on Thursday, though the severe weather threat appears lower at this time. Much cooler weather will arrive late in the week, and there is potential for scattered frost both Friday and Saturday nights. Spotter information statement: spotter activation may be needed after 8 p.m. The time is currently 5:20 a.m. Central Daylight Time. 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Now for the official National Weather Service forecast for Peoria and surrounding areas of central Illinois. Today, sunny. A slight chance of showers this morning. Highs in the mid-80s. West winds 5 to 10 miles an hour. Chance of rain 20%. Tonight, partly cloudy until midnight. A chance of thunderstorms. A chance of showers until midnight, then showers after midnight. Lows in the mid-60s. North winds around 5 miles an hour. Chance of rain 90%. Wednesday, mostly cloudy with a slight chance of thunderstorms. Showers likely, mainly in the morning. Cooler with highs in the lower 70s. Northeast winds 5 to 10 miles an hour. Chance of rain 70%. Wednesday night, mostly cloudy. A chance of showers after midnight. Lows in the upper 50s. Northeast winds 5 to 10 miles an hour. Chance of rain 50%. Thursday, showers. Highs in the upper 60s. East winds 5 to 10 miles an hour, becoming southeast in the afternoon. Chance of rain near 100%. Thursday night, mostly cloudy. A chance of showers until midnight. Lows in the upper 40s. Chance of rain 50%. Friday, mostly sunny. Breezy, cooler with highs in the upper 50s. Friday night, mostly clear. Areas of frost after midnight. Cooler with lows in the mid-30s. Saturday, areas of frost in the morning. Sunny. Highs in the lower 60s. Saturday night, clear. Lows in the upper 30s. Sunday, sunny. Highs in the upper 60s. Sunday night and Monday, partly cloudy. Lows in the upper 40s. Highs in the lower 70s. Again, the forecast for Peoria and surrounding areas of central Illinois for today: sunny. A slight chance of showers this morning. Highs in the mid-80s. West winds 5 to 10 miles an hour. Chance of rain 20%. At 5 a.m. in Peoria, skies were partly cloudy.

The temperature was 71 degrees, the dew point was 56, and the relative humidity was 58%. The wind was southwest at 9 miles an hour. The pressure was 29.81 inches and falling. Around central and western Illinois, it was clear, with a temperature of 71 at Bloomington, 70 at Moline, 69 at Springfield, and 72 at Pontiac. It was partly cloudy, with a temperature of 69 at Galesburg, 74 at Lakin, 72 at Macomb, and 73 at Quincy. And once again at 5 a.m. in Peoria, under partly cloudy skies, the temperature was 71. Looking elsewhere around the Midwest at 5 a.m., Chicago was clear, and 74. Indianapolis was mostly cloudy, and 66. St. Louis was mostly cloudy, and 73. Kansas City was mostly cloudy, and 67. Des Moines reported thunder, and 56. Milwaukee was clear, and 73. And now a discussion of hazardous weather conditions for the following counties in Illinois: Fulton, Knox, Marshall, McLean, Peoria, Stark, Tazewell, and Woodford. This hazardous weather outlook is for central Illinois and west central Illinois. For today and tonight, thunderstorms are expected to increase across the area this evening, continuing past midnight. A few of these will be capable of producing damaging winds and hail, and there is a level 1 severe weather risk tonight. For Wednesday through Monday, a few thunderstorms are expected again on Thursday, though the severe weather threat appears lower at this time. Much cooler weather will arrive late in the week, and there is potential for scattered frost both Friday and Saturday nights. Spotter information statement: spotter activation may be needed after 8 p.m. The time is currently 5:24 a.m. Central Daylight Time. 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Now for the official National Weather Service forecast for Peoria and surrounding areas of central Illinois. Today, sunny. A slight chance of showers this morning. Highs in the mid-80s. West winds 5 to 10 miles an hour. Chance of rain 20%. Tonight, partly cloudy until midnight. A chance of thunderstorms. A chance of showers until midnight, then showers after midnight. Lows in the mid-60s. North winds around 5 miles an hour. Chance of rain 90%. Wednesday, mostly cloudy with a slight chance of thunderstorms. Showers likely, mainly in the morning. Cooler with highs in the lower 70s. Northeast winds 5 to 10 miles an hour. Chance of rain 70%. Wednesday night, mostly cloudy. A chance of showers after midnight. Lows in the upper 50s. Northeast winds 5 to 10 miles an hour. Chance of rain 50%. Thursday, showers. Highs in the upper 60s. East winds 5 to 10 miles an hour, becoming southeast in the afternoon. Chance of rain near 100%. Thursday night, mostly cloudy. A chance of showers until midnight. Lows in the upper 40s. Chance of rain 50%. Friday, mostly sunny. Breezy, cooler with highs in the upper 50s. Friday night, mostly clear. Areas of frost after midnight. Cooler with lows in the mid-30s. Saturday, areas of frost in the morning. Sunny. Highs in the lower 60s. Saturday night, clear. Lows in the upper 30s. Sunday, sunny. Highs in the upper 60s. Sunday night and Monday, partly cloudy. Lows in the upper 40s. Highs in the lower 70s. Again, the forecast for Peoria and surrounding areas of central Illinois for today: sunny. A slight chance of showers this morning. Highs in the mid-80s. West winds 5 to 10 miles an hour. Chance of rain 20%. At 5 a.m. in Peoria, skies were partly cloudy. The temperature was 71 degrees, the dew point was 56, and the relative humidity was 58%. The wind was southwest at 9 miles an hour. The pressure was 29.81 inches and falling. Around central and western Illinois, it was clear, with a temperature of 71 at Bloomington, 70 at Moline, 69 at Springfield, and 72 at Pontiac. It was partly cloudy, with a temperature of 69 at Galesburg, 74 at Lakin, 72 at Macomb, and 70

23 at Quincy. And once again at 5 a.m. in Peoria, under partly cloudy skies, the temperature was 71. Looking elsewhere around the Midwest at 5 a.m., Chicago was clear, and 74. Indianapolis was mostly cloudy, and 66. St. Louis was mostly cloudy, and 73. Kansas City was mostly cloudy, and 67. Des Moines reported thunder, and 56. Milwaukee was clear, and 73. And now a discussion of hazardous weather conditions for the following counties in Illinois: Fulton, Knox, Marshall, McLean, Peoria, Stark, Tazewell, and Woodford. This hazardous weather outlook is for central Illinois and west central Illinois. For today and tonight, thunderstorms are expected to increase across the area this evening, continuing past midnight. A few of these will be capable of producing damaging winds and hail, and there is a level 1 severe weather risk tonight. For Wednesday through Monday, a few thunderstorms are expected again on Thursday, though the severe weather threat appears lower at this time. Much cooler weather will arrive late in the week, and there is potential for scattered frost both Friday and Saturday nights. Spotter information statement. Spotter activation may be needed after 8 p.m. The time is currently 5:29 a.m. Central Daylight Time. 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Now for the official National Weather Service forecast for Peoria and surrounding areas of central Illinois. Today, sunny. A slight chance of showers this morning. Highs in the mid-80s. West winds 5 to 10 miles an hour. Chance of rain 20%. Tonight, partly cloudy until midnight. A chance of thunderstorms. A chance of showers until midnight, then showers after midnight. Lows in the mid-60s. North winds around 5 miles an hour. Chance of rain 90%. Wednesday, mostly cloudy with a slight chance of thunderstorms. Showers likely, mainly in the morning. Cooler with highs in the lower 70s. Northeast winds 5 to 10 miles an hour. Chance of rain 70%. Wednesday night, mostly cloudy. A chance of showers after midnight. Lows in the upper 50s. Northeast winds 5 to 10 miles an hour. Chance of rain 50%. Thursday, showers. Highs in the upper 60s. East winds 5 to 10 miles an hour, becoming southeast in the afternoon. Chance of rain near 100%. Thursday night, mostly cloudy. A chance of showers until midnight. Lows in the upper 40s. Chance of rain 50%. Friday, mostly sunny. Breezy, cooler with highs in the upper 50s. Friday night, mostly clear. Areas of frost after midnight. Cooler with lows in the mid-30s. Saturday, areas of frost in the morning. Sunny. Highs in the lower 60s. Saturday night, clear. Lows in the upper 30s. Sunday, sunny. Highs in the upper 60s. Sunday night and Monday, partly cloudy. Lows in the upper 40s. Highs in the lower 70s. Again, the forecast for Peoria and surrounding areas of central Illinois for today, sunny. A slight chance of showers this morning. Highs in the mid-80s. West winds 5 to 10 miles an hour. Chance of rain 20%. The Peoria, Illinois climate summary for yesterday, October 12, 2026. Yesterday's high temperature of 88 degrees occurred at 2:29 p.m. The normal high is 67. Yesterday's low temperature of 60 degrees occurred at 4:48 a.m. The normal low is 46. No precipitation fell yesterday, which leaves the monthly total at 0.79 inches. This is 0.39 inches below normal. The total precipitation for the year still stands at 34.72 inches, which is 4.07 inches above normal. There were no heating degree days yesterday, which is 9 below normal. This leaves the monthly total at 24, which is 65 below normal. The yearly total since July 1st is 40, which is 119 below normal. There were 9 cooling degree days yesterday, which is 8 above normal. This brings the monthly total to 26, which is 10 above normal. The yearly total since January 1st is 1,268, which is 118.

above normal. The highest wind gust observed was 28 miles per hour from the south, which occurred at 1:51 p.m. Yesterday, the average wind speed was 9 miles per hour. The normal high temperature for today is 67 degrees, and the normal low is 46. The record high for today is 88, which occurred in 1899, and the record low is 21, which occurred in 1917. Sunrise today is at 7, the normal low is 46. The record high for today is 88, which occurred in 1899, and the record low is 21, which occurred in 1917. Sunrise today is at 7:08 a.m. and sunset is at 6:21 p.m. At 5 a.m. in Peoria, skies were partly cloudy. The temperature was 71 degrees, the dew point was 56, and the relative humidity was 58%. The wind was southwest at 9 miles an hour. The pressure was 29.81 inches and falling. Around central and western Illinois, it was clear, with a temperature of 71 at Bloomington, 70 at Moline, 69 at Springfield, and 72 at Pontiac. It was partly cloudy, with a temperature of 69 at Galesburg, 74 at Lakin, 72 at Macomb, and 73 at Quincy. And once again at 5 a.m. in Peoria, under partly cloudy skies, the temperature was 71. Looking elsewhere around the Midwest at 5 a.m., Chicago was clear, and 74. Indianapolis was mostly cloudy, and 66. St. Louis was mostly cloudy, and 73. Kansas City was mostly cloudy, and 67. Des Moines reported thunder, and 56. Milwaukee was clear, and 73. And now a discussion of hazardous weather conditions for the following counties in Illinois: Fulton, Knox, Marshall, McLean, Peoria, Stark, Tazewell, and Woodford. This hazardous weather outlook is for central Illinois and west central Illinois. For today and tonight, thunderstorms are expected to increase across the area this evening, continuing past midnight. A few of these will be capable of producing damaging winds and hail, and there is a level 1 severe weather risk tonight. For Wednesday through Monday, a few thunderstorms are expected again on Thursday, though the severe weather threat appears lower at this time. Much cooler weather will arrive late in the week, and there is potential for scattered frost both Friday and Saturday nights. Spotter information statement: spotter activation may be needed after 8 p.m. The time is currently 5:35 a.m. Central Daylight Time. 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Now for the official National Weather Service forecast for Peoria and surrounding areas of central Illinois. Today, sunny. A slight chance of showers this morning. Highs in the mid-80s. West winds 5 to 10 miles an hour. Chance of rain 20%. Tonight, partly cloudy until midnight. A chance of thunderstorms. A chance of showers until midnight, then showers after midnight. Lows in the mid-60s. North winds around 5 miles an hour. Chance of rain 90%. Wednesday, mostly cloudy with a slight chance of thunderstorms. Showers likely, mainly in the morning. Cooler with highs in the lower 70s. Northeast winds 5 to 10 miles an hour. Chance of rain 70%. Wednesday night, mostly cloudy. A chance of showers after midnight. Lows in the upper 50s. Northeast winds 5 to 10 miles an hour. Chance of rain 50%. Thursday, showers. Highs in the upper 60s. East winds 5 to 10 miles an hour, becoming southeast in the afternoon. Chance of rain near 100%. Thursday night, mostly cloudy. A chance of showers until midnight. Lows in the upper 40s. Chance of rain 50%. Friday, mostly sunny. Breezy, cooler with highs in the upper 50s. Friday night, mostly clear. Areas of frost after midnight. Cooler with lows in the mid-30s. Saturday, areas of frost in the morning. Sunny. Highs in the lower 60s. Saturday night, clear. Lows in the upper 30s. Sunday, sunny. Highs in the upper 60s. Sunday night and Monday, partly cloudy. Lows in the upper 40s. Highs in the lower 70s. Again, the forecast for Peoria and surrounding areas of central Illinois.

For today, sunny. A slight chance of showers this morning. Highs in the mid-80s. West winds 5 to 10 miles an hour. Chance of rain 20%. At 5 a.m. in Peoria, skies were partly cloudy. The temperature was 71 degrees, the dew point was 56, and the relative humidity was 58%. The wind was southwest at 9 miles an hour. The pressure was 29.81 inches and falling. Around central and western Illinois, it was clear, with a temperature of 71 at Bloomington, 70 at Moline, 69 at Springfield, and 72 at Pontiac. It was partly cloudy, with a temperature of 69 at Galesburg, 74 at Lakin, 72 at Macomb, and 73 at Quincy. And once again at 5 a.m. in Peoria, under partly cloudy skies, the temperature was 71. Looking elsewhere around the Midwest at 5 a.m., Chicago was clear, and 74. Indianapolis was mostly cloudy, and 66. St. Louis was mostly cloudy, and 73. Kansas City was mostly cloudy, and 67. Des Moines reported thunder, and 56. Milwaukee was clear, and 73. And now a discussion of hazardous weather conditions for the following counties in Illinois: Fulton, Knox, Marshall, McLean, Peoria, Stark, Tazewell, and Woodford. This hazardous weather outlook is for central Illinois and west central Illinois. For today and tonight, thunderstorms are expected to increase across the area this evening, continuing past midnight. A few of these will be capable of producing damaging winds and hail, and there is a level 1 severe weather risk tonight. For Wednesday through Monday, a few thunderstorms are expected again on Thursday, though the severe weather threat appears lower at this time. Much cooler weather will arrive late in the week, and there is potential for scattered frost both Friday and Saturday nights. Spotter information statement. Spotter activation may be needed after 8 p.m. The time is currently 5:39 a.m. Central Daylight Time. 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Now for the official National Weather Service forecast for Peoria and surrounding areas of central Illinois. Today, sunny. A slight chance of showers this morning. Highs in the mid-80s. West winds 5 to 10 miles an hour. Chance of rain 20%. Tonight, partly cloudy until midnight. A chance of thunderstorms. A chance of showers until midnight, then showers after midnight. Lows in the mid-60s. North winds around 5 miles an hour. Chance of rain 90%. Wednesday, mostly cloudy with a slight chance of thunderstorms. Showers likely, mainly in the morning. Cooler with highs in the lower 70s. Northeast winds 5 to 10 miles an hour. Chance of rain 70%. Wednesday night, mostly cloudy. A chance of showers after midnight. Lows in the upper 50s. Northeast winds 5 to 10 miles an hour. Chance of rain 50%. Thursday, showers. Highs in the upper 60s. East winds 5 to 10 miles an hour, becoming southeast in the afternoon. Chance of rain near 100%. Thursday night, mostly cloudy. A chance of showers until midnight. Lows in the upper 40s. Chance of rain 50%. Friday, mostly sunny. Breezy, cooler with highs in the upper 50s. Friday night, mostly clear. Areas of frost after midnight. Cooler with lows in the mid-30s. Saturday, areas of frost in the morning. Sunny. Highs in the lower 60s. Saturday night, clear. Lows in the upper 30s. Sunday, sunny. Highs in the upper 60s. Sunday night and Monday, partly cloudy. Lows in the upper 40s. Highs in the lower 70s. Again, the forecast for Peoria and surrounding areas of central Illinois for today, sunny. A slight chance of showers this morning. Highs in the mid-80s. West winds 5 to 10 miles an hour. Chance of rain 20%. At 5 a.m. in Peoria, skies were partly cloudy. The temperature was 71 degrees, the dew point was 56, and the relative humidity was 58%. The wind was southwest at 9 miles an hour. The pressure was 29.81 inches and falling. Around central and

Western Illinois, it was clear, with a temperature of 71 at Bloomington, 70 at Moline, 69 at Springfield, and 72 at Pontiac. It was partly cloudy, with a temperature of 69 at Galesburg, 74 at Lakin, 72 at Macomb, and 73 at Quincy. And once again at 5 a.m. in Peoria, under partly cloudy skies, the temperature was 71. Looking elsewhere around the Midwest at 5 a.m., Chicago was clear, and 74. Indianapolis was mostly cloudy, and 66. St. Louis was mostly cloudy, and 73. Kansas City was mostly cloudy, and 67. Des Moines reported thunder, and 56. Milwaukee was clear, and 73. And now a discussion of hazardous weather conditions for the following counties in Illinois: Fulton, Knox, Marshall, McLean, Peoria, Stark, Tazewell, and Woodford. This hazardous weather outlook is for Central Illinois and West Central Illinois. For today and tonight, thunderstorms are expected to increase across the area this evening, continuing past midnight. A few of these will be capable of producing damaging winds and hail, and there is a level 1 severe weather risk tonight. For Wednesday through Monday, a few thunderstorms are expected again on Thursday, though the severe weather threat appears lower at this time. Much cooler weather will arrive late in the week, and there is potential for scattered frost both Friday and Saturday nights. Spotter information statement: spotter activation may be needed after 8 p.m. The time is currently 5:44 a.m. Central Daylight Time. 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Now for the official National Weather Service forecast for Peoria and surrounding areas of Central Illinois. Today, sunny. A slight chance of showers this morning. Highs in the mid-80s. West winds 5 to 10 miles an hour. Chance of rain 20%. Tonight, partly cloudy until midnight. A chance of thunderstorms. A chance of showers until midnight, then showers after midnight. Lows in the mid-60s. North winds around 5 miles an hour. Chance of rain 90%. Wednesday, mostly cloudy with a slight chance of thunderstorms. Showers likely, mainly in the morning. Cooler with highs in the lower 70s. Northeast winds 5 to 10 miles an hour. Chance of rain 70%. Wednesday night, mostly cloudy. A chance of showers after midnight. Lows in the upper 50s. Northeast winds 5 to 10 miles an hour. Chance of rain 50%. Thursday, showers. Highs in the upper 60s. East winds 5 to 10 miles an hour, becoming southeast in the afternoon. Chance of rain near 100%. Thursday night, mostly cloudy. A chance of showers until midnight. Lows in the upper 40s. Chance of rain 50%. Friday, mostly sunny. Breezy, cooler with highs in the upper 50s. Friday night, mostly clear. Areas of frost after midnight. Cooler with lows in the mid-30s. Saturday, areas of frost in the morning. Sunny. Highs in the lower 60s. Saturday night, clear. Lows in the upper 30s. Sunday, sunny. Highs in the upper 60s. Sunday night and Monday, partly cloudy. Lows in the upper 40s. Highs in the lower 70s. Again, the forecast for Peoria and surrounding areas of Central Illinois for today: sunny. A slight chance of showers this morning. Highs in the mid-80s. West winds 5 to 10 miles an hour. Chance of rain 20%. The Peoria, Illinois climate summary for yesterday, October 12, 2026. Yesterday's high temperature of 88 degrees occurred at 2:29 p.m. The normal high is 67. Yesterday's low temperature of 60 degrees occurred at 4:48 a.m. The normal low is 46. No precipitation fell yesterday, which leaves the monthly total at 0.79 inches. This is 0.39 inches below normal. The total precipitation for the year still stands at 34.72 inches, which is 4.07 inches above normal. There were no heating degree days yesterday, which is 9 below normal. This leaves the monthly total at 24, which is 65 below normal.
The yearly total since July 1st is 40, which is 119 below normal. There were 9 cooling degree days yesterday, which is 8 above normal. This brings the monthly total to 26, which is 10 above normal. The yearly total since January 1st is 1,268, which is 118 above normal. The highest wind gust observed was 28 miles per hour from the south, which occurred at 1:51 p.m. Yesterday the average wind speed was 9 miles per hour. The normal high temperature for today is 67 degrees, and the normal low is 46. The record high for today is 88, which occurred in 1899, and the record low is 21, which occurred in 1917. Sunrise today is at 7:08 a.m. and sunset is at 6:21 p.m. At 5 a.m. in Peoria, skies were partly cloudy. The temperature was 71 degrees, the dew point was 56, and the relative humidity was 58%. The wind was southwest at 9 miles an hour. The pressure was 29.81 inches and falling. Around central and western Illinois, it was clear, with a temperature of 71 at Bloomington, 70 at Moline, 69 at Springfield, and 72 at Pontiac. It was partly cloudy, with a temperature of 69 at Galesburg, 74 at Lakin, 72 at Macomb, and 73 at Quincy. And once again at 5 a.m. in Peoria, under partly cloudy skies, the temperature was 71. Looking elsewhere around the Midwest at 5 a.m., Chicago was clear, and 74. Indianapolis was mostly cloudy, and 66. St. Louis was mostly cloudy, and 73. Kansas City was mostly cloudy, and 67. Des Moines reported thunder, and 56. Milwaukee was clear, and 73. And now a discussion of hazardous weather conditions for the following counties in Illinois: Fulton, Knox, Marshall, McLean, Peoria, Stark, Tazewell, and Woodford. This hazardous weather outlook is for central Illinois and west central Illinois. For today and tonight, thunderstorms are expected to increase across the area this evening, continuing past midnight. A few of these will be capable of producing damaging winds and hail, and there is a level 1 severe weather risk tonight. For Wednesday through Monday, a few thunderstorms are expected again on Thursday, though the severe weather threat appears lower at this time. Much cooler weather will arrive late in the week, and there is potential for scattered frost both Friday and Saturday nights. Spotter information statement: spotter activation may be needed after 8 p.m. The time is currently 5:50 a.m. Central Daylight Time. 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Now for the official National Weather Service forecast for Peoria and surrounding areas of central Illinois. Today, sunny. A slight chance of showers this morning. Highs in the mid-80s. West winds 5 to 10 miles an hour. Chance of rain 20%. Tonight, partly cloudy until midnight. A chance of thunderstorms. A chance of showers until midnight, then showers after midnight. Lows in the mid-60s. North winds around 5 miles an hour. Chance of rain 90%. Wednesday, mostly cloudy with a slight chance of thunderstorms. Showers likely, mainly in the morning. Cooler with highs in the lower 70s. Northeast winds 5 to 10 miles an hour. Chance of rain 70%. Wednesday night, mostly cloudy. A chance of showers after midnight. Lows in the upper 50s. Northeast winds 5 to 10 miles an hour. Chance of rain 50%. Thursday, showers. Highs in the upper 60s. East winds 5 to 10 miles an hour, becoming southeast in the afternoon. Chance of rain near 100%. Thursday night, mostly cloudy. A chance of showers until midnight. Lows in the upper 40s. Chance of rain 50%. Friday, mostly sunny. Breezy, cooler with highs in the upper 50s. Friday night, mostly clear. Areas of frost after midnight. Cooler with lows in the mid-30s. Saturday, areas of frost in the morning. Sunny. Highs in the lower 60s. Saturday night, clear. Lows in the upper 30s. Sunday, sunny. Highs in the upper 60s. Sunday night and Monday, partly cloudy.
lows in the upper 40s, highs in the lower 70s.

Again, the forecast for Peoria and surrounding areas of central Illinois for today, sunny. A slight chance of showers this morning. Highs in the mid-80s. West winds 5 to 10 miles an hour. Chance of rain 20%. At 5 a.m. in Peoria, skies were partly cloudy. The temperature was 71 degrees, the dew point was 56, and the relative humidity was 58%. The wind was southwest at 9 miles an hour. The pressure was 29.81 inches and falling. Around central and western Illinois, it was clear, with a temperature of 71 at Bloomington, 70 at Moline, 69 at Springfield, and 72 at Pontiac. It was partly cloudy, with a temperature of 69 at Galesburg, 74 at Lakin, 72 at Macomb, and 73 at Quincy. And once again at 5 a.m. in Peoria, under partly cloudy skies, the temperature was 71. Looking elsewhere around the Midwest at 5 a.m., Chicago was clear, and 74. Indianapolis was mostly cloudy, and 66. St. Louis was mostly cloudy, and 73. Kansas City was mostly cloudy, and 67. Des Moines reported thunder, and 56. Milwaukee was clear, and 73. And now a discussion of hazardous weather conditions for the following counties in Illinois: Fulton, Knox, Marshall, McLean, Peoria, Stark, Tazewell, and Woodford. This hazardous weather outlook is for central Illinois and west central Illinois. For today and tonight, thunderstorms are expected to increase across the area this evening, continuing past midnight. A few of these will be capable of producing damaging winds and hail, and there is a level 1 severe weather risk tonight. For Wednesday through Monday, a few thunderstorms are expected again on Thursday, though the severe weather threat appears lower at this time. Much cooler weather will arrive late in the week, and there is potential for scattered frost both Friday and Saturday nights. Spotter information statement: spotter activation may be needed after 8 p.m. The time is currently 5:55 a.m. Central Daylight Time. 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Now for the official National Weather Service forecast for Peoria and surrounding areas of central Illinois. Today, sunny. A slight chance of showers this morning. Highs in the mid-80s. West winds 5 to 10 miles an hour. Chance of rain 20%. Tonight, partly cloudy until midnight. A chance of thunderstorms. A chance of showers until midnight, then showers after midnight. Lows in the mid-60s. North winds around 5 miles an hour. Chance of rain 90%. Wednesday, mostly cloudy with a slight chance of thunderstorms. Showers likely, mainly in the morning. Cooler with highs in the lower 70s. Northeast winds 5 to 10 miles an hour. Chance of rain 70%. Wednesday night, mostly cloudy. A chance of showers after midnight. Lows in the upper 50s. Northeast winds 5 to 10 miles an hour. Chance of rain 50%. Thursday, showers. Highs in the upper 60s. East winds 5 to 10 miles an hour, becoming southeast in the afternoon. Chance of rain near 100%. Thursday night, mostly cloudy. A chance of showers until midnight. Lows in the upper 40s. Chance of rain 50%. Friday, mostly sunny. Breezy, cooler with highs in the upper 50s. Friday night, mostly clear. Areas of frost after midnight. Cooler with lows in the mid-30s. Saturday, areas of frost in the morning. Sunny. Highs in the lower 60s. Saturday night, clear. Lows in the upper 30s. Sunday, sunny. Highs in the upper 60s. Sunday night and Monday, partly cloudy. Lows in the upper 40s. Highs in the lower 70s. Again, the forecast for Peoria and surrounding areas of central Illinois for today, sunny. A slight chance of showers this morning. Highs in the mid-80s. West winds 5 to 10 miles an hour. Chance of rain 20%. At 5 a.m. in Peoria, skies were partly cloudy. The temperature was 71 degrees, the dew point was 56, and the relative humidity was 58%. The wind was southwest at 9 miles an hour. The pressure

29.81 inches and falling. Around central and western Illinois, it was clear, with a temperature of 71 at Bloomington, 70 at Moline, 69 at Springfield, and 72 at Pontiac. It was partly cloudy, with a temperature of 69 at Galesburg, 74 at Lakin, 72 at Macomb, and 73 at Quincy. And once again at 5 a.m. in Peoria, under partly cloudy skies, the temperature was 71. Looking elsewhere around the Midwest at 5 a.m., Chicago was clear, and 74. Indianapolis was mostly cloudy, and 66. St. Louis was mostly cloudy, and 73. Kansas City was mostly cloudy, and 67. Des Moines reported thunder, and 56. Milwaukee was clear, and 73. And now a discussion of hazardous weather conditions for the following counties in Illinois: Fulton, Knox, Marshall, McLean, Peoria, Stark, Tazewell, and Woodford. This hazardous weather outlook is for central Illinois and west central Illinois. For today and tonight, thunderstorms are expected to increase across the area this evening, continuing past midnight. A few of these will be capable of producing damaging winds and hail, and there is a level 1 severe weather risk tonight. For Wednesday through Monday, a few thunderstorms are expected again on Thursday, though the severe weather threat appears lower at this time. Much cooler weather will arrive late in the week, and there is potential for scattered frost both Friday and Saturday nights. Spotter information statement: spotter activation may be needed after 8 p.m. The time is currently 5:59 a.m. Central Daylight Time. 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Now for the official National Weather Service forecast for Peoria and surrounding areas of central Illinois. Today, sunny. A slight chance of showers this morning. Highs in the mid-80s. West winds 5 to 10 miles an hour. Chance of rain 20%. Tonight, partly cloudy until midnight. A chance of thunderstorms. A chance of showers until midnight, then showers after midnight. Lows in the mid-60s. North winds around 5 miles an hour. Chance of rain 90%. Wednesday, mostly cloudy with a slight chance of thunderstorms. Showers likely, mainly in the morning. Cooler with highs in the lower 70s. Northeast winds 5 to 10 miles an hour. Chance of rain 70%. Wednesday night, mostly cloudy. A chance of showers after midnight. Lows in the upper 50s. Northeast winds 5 to 10 miles an hour. Chance of rain 50%. Thursday, showers. Highs in the upper 60s. East winds 5 to 10 miles an hour, becoming southeast in the afternoon. Chance of rain near 100%. Thursday night, mostly cloudy. A chance of showers until midnight. Lows in the upper 40s. Chance of rain 50%. Friday, mostly sunny. Breezy, cooler with highs in the upper 50s. Friday night, mostly clear. Areas of frost after midnight. Cooler with lows in the mid-30s. Saturday, areas of frost in the morning. Sunny. Highs in the lower 60s. Saturday night, clear. Lows in the upper 30s. Sunday, sunny. Highs in the upper 60s. Sunday night and Monday, partly cloudy. Lows in the upper 40s. Highs in the lower 70s. Again, the forecast for Peoria and surrounding areas of central Illinois for today: sunny. A slight chance of showers this morning. Highs in the mid-80s. West winds 5 to 10 miles an hour. Chance of rain 20%. The Peoria, Illinois climate summary for yesterday, October 12, 2026. Yesterday's high temperature of 88 degrees occurred at 2:29 p.m. The normal high is 67. Yesterday's low temperature of 60 degrees occurred at 4:48 a.m. The normal low is 46. No precipitation fell yesterday, which leaves the monthly total at 0.79 inches. This is 0.39 inches below normal. The total precipitation for the year still stands at 34.72 inches, which is 4.07 inches above normal. There were no heating degree days yesterday, which is 9 below normal. This leaves the monthly total at 24, which is 65 below normal.

The record low is 21, which occurred in 1917. Sunrise today is at 7:08 a.m. and sunset is at 6:21 p.m. And now a discussion of hazardous weather conditions for the following counties in Illinois: Fulton, Knox, Marshall, McLean, Peoria, Stark, Tazewell, and Woodford. This hazardous weather outlook is for Central Illinois and West Central Illinois. For today and tonight, thunderstorms are expected to increase across the area this evening, continuing past midnight. A few of these will be capable of producing damaging winds and hail, and there is a level 1 severe weather risk tonight. For Wednesday through Monday, a few thunderstorms are expected again on Thursday, though the severe weather threat appears lower at this time. Much cooler weather will arrive late in the week, and there is potential for scattered frost both Friday and Saturday nights. Spotter information statement: spotter activation may be needed after 8 p.m. The time is currently 6:04 a.m. Central Daylight Time. 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Now for the official National Weather Service forecast for Peoria and surrounding areas of Central Illinois. Today, sunny. A slight chance of showers this morning. Highs in the mid-80s. West winds 5 to 10 miles an hour. Chance of rain 20%. Tonight, partly cloudy until midnight. A chance of thunderstorms. A chance of showers until midnight, then showers after midnight. Lows in the mid-60s. North winds around 5 miles an hour. Chance of rain 90%. Wednesday, mostly cloudy with a slight chance of thunderstorms. Showers likely, mainly in the morning. Cooler with highs in the lower 70s. Northeast winds 5 to 10 miles an hour. Chance of rain 70%. Wednesday night, mostly cloudy. A chance of showers after midnight. Lows in the upper 50s. Northeast winds 5 to 10 miles an hour. Chance of rain 50%. Thursday, showers. Highs in the upper 60s. East winds 5 to 10 miles an hour, becoming southeast in the afternoon. Chance of rain near 100%. Thursday night, mostly cloudy. A chance of showers until midnight. Lows in the upper 40s. Chance of rain 50%. Friday, mostly sunny. Breezy, cooler with highs in the upper 50s. Friday night, mostly clear. Areas of frost after midnight. Cooler with lows in the mid-30s. Saturday, areas of frost in the morning. Sunny. Highs in the lower 60s. Saturday night, clear. Lows in the upper 30s. Sunday, sunny. Highs in the upper 60s. Sunday night and Monday, partly cloudy. Lows in the upper 40s. Highs in the lower 70s. Again, the forecast for Peoria and surrounding areas of Central Illinois for today: sunny. A slight chance of showers this morning. Highs in the mid-80s. West winds 5 to 10 miles an hour. Chance of rain 20%. At 6 a.m. in Peoria, skies were partly cloudy. The temperature was 71 degrees, the dew point was 55, and the relative humidity was 56%. The wind was west at 6 miles an hour. The pressure was 29.83 inches and rising. Around central and western Illinois, it was clear, with a temperature of 66 at Bloomington, 65 at Moline, 66 at Springfield, and 72 at Pontiac. It was partly cloudy, with a temperature of 68 at Galesburg, 70 at Lakin, and 72 at Quincy. At Macomb, it was mostly cloudy, with a temperature of 69. And once again at 6 a.m. in Peoria, under partly cloudy skies, the temperature was 71. Looking elsewhere around the Midwest at 6 a.m., Chicago was clear, and 73. Indianapolis was mostly cloudy, and 66. St. Louis was partly cloudy, and 73. Kansas City was partly cloudy, and 66. Des Moines was mostly cloudy, and 54. Milwaukee was clear, and 72. And now a discussion of hazardous weather conditions for the following counties in Illinois: Fulton, Knox, Marshall, McLean, Peoria, Stark, Tazewell, and Woodford. This hazardous weather outlook is for Central Illinois and West Central Illinois. For today and tonight, thunderstorms.

gusts are expected to increase across the area this evening, continuing past midnight. A few of these will be capable of producing damaging winds and hail, and there is a level 1 severe weather risk tonight. For Wednesday through Monday, a few thunderstorms are expected again on Thursday, though the severe weather threat appears lower at this time. Much cooler weather will arrive late in the week, and there is potential for scattered frost both Friday and Saturday nights. Spotter information statement. Spotter activation may be needed after 8 p.m. The time is currently 6:09 a.m. Central Daylight Time. 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Now for the official National Weather Service forecast for Peoria and surrounding areas of central Illinois. Today, sunny. Isolated showers this morning. Highs in the mid-80s. West winds 5 to 10 miles an hour. Chance of rain 20%. Tonight, partly cloudy until midnight. A chance of thunderstorms. A chance of showers until midnight, then showers after midnight. Lows in the mid-60s. North winds around 5 miles an hour. Chance of rain 90%. Wednesday, mostly cloudy with a slight chance of thunderstorms. Showers likely, mainly in the morning. Cooler with highs in the lower 70s. Northeast winds 5 to 10 miles an hour. Chance of rain 70%. Wednesday night, mostly cloudy. A chance of showers after midnight. Lows in the upper 50s. Northeast winds 5 to 10 miles an hour. Chance of rain 50%. Thursday, showers. Highs in the upper 60s. East winds 5 to 10 miles an hour, becoming southeast in the afternoon. Chance of rain near 100%. Thursday night, mostly cloudy. A chance of showers until midnight. Lows in the upper 40s. Chance of rain 50%. Friday, mostly sunny. Breezy, cooler with highs in the upper 50s. Friday night, mostly clear. Areas of frost after midnight. Cooler with lows in the mid-30s. Saturday, areas of frost in the morning. Sunny. Highs in the lower 60s. Saturday night, clear. Lows in the upper 30s. Sunday, sunny. Highs in the upper 60s. Sunday night and Monday, partly cloudy. Lows in the upper 40s. Highs in the lower 70s. Again, the forecast for Peoria and surrounding areas of central Illinois for today, sunny. Isolated showers this morning. Highs in the mid-80s. West winds 5 to 10 miles an hour. Chance of rain 20%. At 6 a.m. in Peoria, skies were partly cloudy. The temperature was 71 degrees, the dew point was 55, and the relative humidity was 56%. The wind was west at 6 miles an hour. The pressure was 29.83 inches and rising. Around central and western Illinois, it was clear, with a temperature of 66 at Bloomington, 65 at Moline, 66 at Springfield, and 72 at Pontiac. It was partly cloudy, with a temperature of 68 at Galesburg, 70 at Lakin, and 72 at Quincy. At Macomb, it was mostly cloudy, with a temperature of 69. And once again at 6 a.m. in Peoria, under partly cloudy skies, the temperature was 71. Looking elsewhere around the Midwest at 6 a.m., Chicago was clear, and 73. Indianapolis was mostly cloudy, and 66. St. Louis was partly cloudy, and 73. Kansas City was partly cloudy, and 66. Des Moines was mostly cloudy, and 54. Milwaukee was clear, and 72. And now a discussion of hazardous weather conditions for the following counties in Illinois: Fulton, Knox, Marshall, McLean, Peoria, Stark, Tazewell, and Woodford. This hazardous weather outlook is for central Illinois and west central Illinois. For today and tonight, thunderstorms are expected to increase across the area this evening, continuing past midnight. A few of these will be capable of producing damaging winds and hail, and there is a level 1 severe weather risk tonight. For Wednesday through Monday, a few thunderstorms are expected again on Thursday, though the severe weather threat appears lower at this time. Much cooler weather will arrive late in the week, and there is potential for scattered frost both Friday and Saturday nights. Spotter information statement.

spotter activation may be needed after 8 p.m. You are listening to NOAA Weather Radio, the voice of the National Weather Service. 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Now for the official National Weather Service forecast for Peoria and surrounding areas of central Illinois. Today, sunny. Isolated showers this morning. Highs in the mid-80s. West winds 5 to 10 miles an hour. Chance of rain 20%. Tonight, partly cloudy until midnight. A chance of thunderstorms. A chance of showers until midnight, then showers after midnight. Lows in the mid-60s. North winds around 5 miles an hour. Chance of rain 90%. Wednesday, mostly cloudy with a slight chance of thunderstorms. Showers likely, mainly in the morning. Cooler with highs in the lower 70s. Northeast winds 5 to 10 miles an hour. Chance of rain 70%. Wednesday night, mostly cloudy. A chance of showers after midnight. Lows in the upper 50s. Northeast winds 5 to 10 miles an hour. Chance of rain 50%. Thursday, showers. Highs in the upper 60s. East winds 5 to 10 miles an hour, becoming southeast in the afternoon. Chance of rain near 100%. Thursday night, mostly cloudy. A chance of showers until midnight. Lows in the upper 40s. Chance of rain 50%. Friday, mostly sunny. Breezy, cooler with highs in the upper 50s. Friday night, mostly clear. Areas of frost after midnight. Cooler with lows in the mid-30s. Saturday, areas of frost in the morning. Sunny. Highs in the lower 60s. Saturday night, clear. Lows in the upper 30s. Sunday, sunny. Highs in the upper 60s. Sunday night and Monday, partly cloudy. Lows in the upper 40s. Highs in the lower 70s. Again, the forecast for Peoria and surrounding areas of central Illinois for today, sunny. Isolated showers this morning. Highs in the mid-80s. West winds 5 to 10 miles an hour. Chance of rain 20%. The Peoria, Illinois climate summary for yesterday, October 12, 2026. Yesterday's high temperature of 88 degrees occurred at 2:29 p.m. The normal high is 67. Yesterday's low temperature of 60 degrees occurred at 4:48 a.m. The normal low is 46. No precipitation fell yesterday, which leaves the monthly total at 0.79 inches. This is 0.39 inches below normal. The total precipitation for the year still stands at 34.72 inches, which is 4.07 inches above normal. There were no heating degree days yesterday, which is 9 below normal. This leaves the monthly total at 24, which is 65 below normal. The yearly total since July 1st is 40, which is 119 below normal. There were 9 cooling degree days yesterday, which is 8 above normal. This brings the monthly total to 26, which is 10 above normal. The yearly total since January 1st is 1,268, which is 118 above normal. The highest wind gust observed was 28 miles per hour from the south, which occurred at 1:51 p.m. Yesterday the average wind speed was 9 miles per hour. The normal high temperature for today is 67 degrees, and the normal low is 46. The record high for today is 88, which occurred in 1899, and the record low is 21, which occurred in 1917. Sunrise today is at 7:08 a.m. and sunset is at 6:21 p.m. At 6 a.m. in Peoria, skies were partly cloudy. The temperature was 71 degrees, the dew point was 55, and the relative humidity was 56%.

was west at 6 miles an hour. The pressure was 29.83 inches and rising. Around central and western Illinois, it was clear, with a temperature of 66 at Bloomington, 65 at Moline, 66 at Springfield, and 72 at Pontiac. It was partly cloudy, with a temperature of 68 at Galesburg, 70 at Lakin, and 72 at Quincy. At Macomb, it was mostly cloudy, with a temperature of 69. And once again at 6 a.m. in Peoria, under partly cloudy skies, the temperature was 71. Looking elsewhere around the Midwest at 6 a.m., Chicago was clear, and 73. Indianapolis was mostly cloudy, and 66. St. Louis was partly cloudy, and 73. Kansas City was partly cloudy, and 66. Des Moines was mostly cloudy, and 54. Milwaukee was clear, and 72. And now a discussion of hazardous weather conditions for the following counties in Illinois: Fulton, Knox, Marshall, McLean, Peoria, Stark, Tazewell, and Woodford. This hazardous weather outlook is for central Illinois and west central Illinois. For today and tonight, thunderstorms are expected to increase across the area this evening, continuing past midnight. A few of these will be capable of producing damaging winds and hail, and there is a level 1 severe weather risk tonight. For Wednesday through Monday, a few thunderstorms are expected again on Thursday, though the severe weather threat appears lower at this time. Much cooler weather will arrive late in the week, and there is potential for scattered frost both Friday and Saturday nights. Spotter information statement: spotter activation may be needed after 8 p.m. The time is currently 6:20 a.m. Central Daylight Time. 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Now for the official National Weather Service forecast for Peoria and surrounding areas of central Illinois. Today, sunny. Isolated showers this morning. Highs in the mid-80s. West winds 5 to 10 miles an hour. Chance of rain 20%. Tonight, partly cloudy until midnight. A chance of thunderstorms. A chance of showers until midnight, then showers after midnight. Lows in the mid-60s. North winds around 5 miles an hour. Chance of rain 90%. Wednesday, mostly cloudy with a slight chance of thunderstorms. Showers likely, mainly in the morning. Cooler with highs in the lower 70s. Northeast winds 5 to 10 miles an hour. Chance of rain 70%. Wednesday night, mostly cloudy. A chance of showers after midnight. Lows in the upper 50s. Northeast winds 5 to 10 miles an hour. Chance of rain 50%. Thursday, showers. Highs in the upper 60s. East winds 5 to 10 miles an hour, becoming southeast in the afternoon. Chance of rain near 100%. Thursday night, mostly cloudy. A chance of showers until midnight. Lows in the upper 40s. Chance of rain 50%. Friday, mostly sunny. Breezy, cooler with highs in the upper 50s. Friday night, mostly clear. Areas of frost after midnight. Cooler with lows in the mid-30s. Saturday, areas of frost in the morning. Sunny. Highs in the lower 60s. Saturday night, clear. Lows in the upper 30s. Sunday, sunny. Highs in the upper 60s. Sunday night and Monday, partly cloudy. Lows in the upper 40s. Highs in the lower 70s. Again, the forecast for Peoria and surrounding areas of central Illinois for today: sunny. Isolated showers this morning. Highs in the mid-80s. West winds 5 to 10 miles an hour. Chance of rain 20%. At 6 a.m. in Peoria, skies were partly cloudy. The temperature was 71 degrees, the dew point was 55, and the relative humidity was 56%. The wind was west at 6 miles an hour. The pressure was 29.83 inches and rising. Around central and western Illinois, it was clear, with a temperature of 66 at Bloomington, 65 at Moline, and 66 at Springfield. It was partly cloudy, with a temperature of 68 at Galesburg, 70 at Lakin, 72 at Quincy, and 72 at Pontiac. At Macomb, it was mostly cloudy, with a temperature of 69.

and once again at 6 a.m. in Peoria, under partly cloudy skies, the temperature was 71. Looking elsewhere around the Midwest at 6 a.m., Chicago was clear, and 73. Indianapolis was mostly cloudy, and 66. St. Louis was partly cloudy, and 73. Kansas City was partly cloudy, and 66. Des Moines was mostly cloudy, and 54. Milwaukee was clear, and 72. And now a discussion of hazardous weather conditions for the following counties in Illinois: Fulton, Knox, Marshall, McLean, Peoria, Stark, Tazewell, and Woodford. This hazardous weather outlook is for central Illinois and west central Illinois. For today and tonight, thunderstorms are expected to increase across the area this evening, continuing past midnight. A few of these will be capable of producing damaging winds and hail, and there is a level 1 severe weather risk tonight. For Wednesday through Monday, a few thunderstorms are expected again on Thursday, though the severe weather threat appears lower at this time. Much cooler weather will arrive late in the week, and there is potential for scattered frost both Friday and Saturday nights. Spotter information statement: spotter activation may be needed after 8 p.m. The time is currently 6:24 a.m. Central Daylight Time. 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Now for the official National Weather Service forecast for Peoria and surrounding areas of central Illinois. Today, sunny. Isolated showers this morning. Highs in the mid-80s. West winds 5 to 10 miles an hour. Chance of rain 20%. Tonight, partly cloudy until midnight. A chance of thunderstorms. A chance of showers until midnight, then showers after midnight. Lows in the mid-60s. North winds around 5 miles an hour. Chance of rain 90%. Wednesday, mostly cloudy with a slight chance of thunderstorms. Showers likely, mainly in the morning. Cooler with highs in the lower 70s. Northeast winds 5 to 10 miles an hour. Chance of rain 70%. Wednesday night, mostly cloudy. A chance of showers after midnight. Lows in the upper 50s. Northeast winds 5 to 10 miles an hour. Chance of rain 50%. Thursday, showers. Highs in the upper 60s. East winds 5 to 10 miles an hour, becoming southeast in the afternoon. Chance of rain near 100%. Thursday night, mostly cloudy. A chance of showers until midnight. Lows in the upper 40s. Chance of rain 50%. Friday, mostly sunny. Breezy, cooler with highs in the upper 50s. Friday night, mostly clear. Areas of frost after midnight. Cooler with lows in the mid-30s. Saturday, areas of frost in the morning. Sunny. Highs in the lower 60s. Saturday night, clear. Lows in the upper 30s. Sunday, sunny. Highs in the upper 60s. Sunday night and Monday, partly cloudy. Lows in the upper 40s. Highs in the lower 70s. Again, the forecast for Peoria and surrounding areas of central Illinois for today: sunny. Isolated showers this morning. Highs in the mid-80s. West winds 5 to 10 miles an hour. Chance of rain 20%. At 6 a.m. in Peoria, skies were partly cloudy. The temperature was 71 degrees, the dew point was 55, and the relative humidity was 56%. The wind was west at 6 miles an hour. The pressure was 29.83 inches and rising. Around central and western Illinois, it was clear, with a temperature of 66 at Bloomington, 65 at Moline, and 66 at Springfield. It was partly cloudy, with a temperature of 68 at Galesburg, 70 at Lakin, 72 at Quincy, and 72 at Pontiac. At Macomb, it was mostly cloudy, with a temperature of 69. And once again at 6 a.m. in Peoria, under partly cloudy skies, the temperature was 71. Looking elsewhere around the Midwest at 6 a.m., Chicago was clear, and 73. Indianapolis was mostly cloudy, and 66. St. Louis was partly cloudy, and 73. Kansas City was partly cloudy, and 66. Des Moines was mostly cloudy, and 54.

Milwaukee was clear, and 72. And now a discussion of hazardous weather conditions for the following counties in Illinois: Fulton, Knox, Marshall, McLean, Peoria, Stark, Tazewell, and Woodford. This hazardous weather outlook is for Central Illinois and West Central Illinois. For today and tonight, thunderstorms are expected to increase across the area this evening, continuing past midnight. A few of these will be capable of producing damaging winds and hail, and there is a level 1 severe weather risk tonight. For Wednesday through Monday, a few thunderstorms are expected again on Thursday, though the severe weather threat appears lower at this time. Much cooler weather will arrive late in the week, and there is potential for scattered frost both Friday and Saturday nights. Spotter information statement. Spotter activation may be needed after 8 p.m. The time is currently 6:29 a.m. Central Daylight Time. 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Now for the official National Weather Service forecast for Peoria and surrounding areas of Central Illinois. Today, sunny. Isolated showers this morning. Highs in the mid-80s. West winds 5 to 10 miles an hour. Chance of rain 20%. Tonight, partly cloudy until midnight. A chance of thunderstorms. A chance of showers until midnight, then showers after midnight. Lows in the mid-60s. North winds around 5 miles an hour. Chance of rain 90%. Wednesday, mostly cloudy with a slight chance of thunderstorms. Showers likely, mainly in the morning. Cooler with highs in the lower 70s. Northeast winds 5 to 10 miles an hour. Chance of rain 70%. Wednesday night, mostly cloudy. A chance of showers after midnight. Lows in the upper 50s. Northeast winds 5 to 10 miles an hour. Chance of rain 50%. Thursday, showers. Highs in the upper 60s. East winds 5 to 10 miles an hour, becoming southeast in the afternoon. Chance of rain near 100%. Thursday night, mostly cloudy. A chance of showers until midnight. Lows in the upper 40s. Chance of rain 50%. Friday, mostly sunny. Breezy, cooler with highs in the upper 50s. Friday night, mostly clear. Areas of frost after midnight. Cooler with lows in the mid-30s. Saturday, areas of frost in the morning. Sunny. Highs in the lower 60s. Saturday night, clear. Lows in the upper 30s. Sunday, sunny. Highs in the upper 60s. Sunday night and Monday, partly cloudy. Lows in the upper 40s. Highs in the lower 70s. Again, the forecast for Peoria and surrounding areas of Central Illinois for today, sunny. Isolated showers this morning. Highs in the mid-80s. West winds 5 to 10 miles an hour. Chance of rain 20%. The Peoria, Illinois climate summary for yesterday, October 12, 2026. Yesterday's high temperature of 88 degrees occurred at 2:29 p.m. The normal high is 67. Yesterday's low temperature of 60 degrees occurred at 4:48 a.m. The normal low is 46. No precipitation fell yesterday, which leaves the monthly total at 0.79 inches. This is 0.39 inches below normal. The total precipitation for the year still stands at 34.72 inches, which is 4.07 inches above normal. There were no heating degree days yesterday, which is 9 below normal. This leaves the monthly total at 24, which is 65 below normal. The yearly total since July 1st is 40, which is 119 below normal. There were 9 cooling degree days yesterday, which is 8 above normal. This brings the monthly total to 26, which is 10 above normal. The yearly total since January 1st is 1,268, which is 118 above normal. The highest wind gust observed was 28 miles per hour from the south, which occurred at 1:51 p.m. Yesterday the average wind speed was 9 miles per hour. The normal high temperature for today is 67 degrees, and the normal low is 46. The record high for today is 88, which occurred yesterday. The average wind speed was 9 miles per hour. The normal high temperature for today is 67 degrees, and the normal low is 46.

record high for today is 88, which occurred in 1899, and the record low is 21, which occurred in 1917. Sunrise today is at 7:08 a.m. and sunset is at 6:21 p.m. At 6 a.m. in Peoria, skies were partly cloudy. The temperature was 71 degrees, the dew point was 55, and the relative humidity was 56%. The wind was west at 6 miles an hour. The pressure was 29.83 inches and rising. Around central and western Illinois, it was clear, with a temperature of 66 at Bloomington, 65 at Moline, and 66 at Springfield. It was partly cloudy, with a temperature of 68 at Galesburg, 70 at Lakin, 72 at Quincy, and 72 at Pontiac. At Macomb, it was mostly cloudy, with a temperature of 69. And once again at 6 a.m. in Peoria, under partly cloudy skies, the temperature was 71. Looking elsewhere around the Midwest at 6 a.m., Chicago was clear, and 73. Indianapolis was mostly cloudy, and 66. St. Louis was partly cloudy, and 73. Kansas City was partly cloudy, and 66. Des Moines was mostly cloudy, and 54. Milwaukee was clear, and 72. And now a discussion of hazardous weather conditions for the following counties in Illinois: Fulton, Knox, Marshall, McLean, Peoria, Stark, Tazewell, and Woodford. This hazardous weather outlook is for central Illinois and west central Illinois. For today and tonight, thunderstorms are expected to increase across the area this evening, continuing past midnight. A few of these will be capable of producing damaging winds and hail, and there is a level 1 severe weather risk tonight. For Wednesday through Monday, a few thunderstorms are expected again on Thursday, though the severe weather threat appears lower at this time. Much cooler weather will arrive late in the week, and there is potential for scattered frost both Friday and Saturday nights. Spotter information statement: spotter activation may be needed after 8 p.m. The time is currently 6:35 a.m. Central Daylight Time. 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Now for the official National Weather Service forecast for Peoria and surrounding areas of central Illinois. Today, sunny. Isolated showers this morning. Highs in the mid-80s. West winds 5 to 10 miles an hour. Chance of rain 20%. Tonight, partly cloudy until midnight. A chance of thunderstorms. A chance of showers until midnight, then showers after midnight. Lows in the mid-60s. North winds around 5 miles an hour. Chance of rain 90%. Wednesday, mostly cloudy with a slight chance of thunderstorms. Showers likely, mainly in the morning. Cooler with highs in the lower 70s. Northeast winds 5 to 10 miles an hour. Chance of rain 70%. Wednesday night, mostly cloudy. A chance of showers after midnight. Lows in the upper 50s. Northeast winds 5 to 10 miles an hour. Chance of rain 50%. Thursday, showers. Highs in the upper 60s. East winds 5 to 10 miles an hour, becoming southeast in the afternoon. Chance of rain near 100%. Thursday night, mostly cloudy. A chance of showers until midnight. Lows in the upper 40s. Chance of rain 50%. Friday, mostly sunny. Breezy, cooler with highs in the upper 50s. Friday night, mostly clear. Areas of frost after midnight. Cooler with lows in the mid-30s. Saturday, areas of frost in the morning. Sunny. Highs in the lower 60s. Saturday night, clear. Lows in the upper 30s. Sunday, sunny. Highs in the upper 60s. Sunday night and Monday, partly cloudy. Lows in the upper 40s. Highs in the lower 70s. Again, the forecast for Peoria and surrounding areas of central Illinois for today: sunny. Isolated showers this morning. Highs in the mid-80s. West winds 5 to 10 miles an hour. Chance of rain 20%. At 6 a.m. in Peoria, skies were partly cloudy. The temperature was 71 degrees, the dew point was 55, and the relative humidity was 56%. The wind was west at 6 miles an hour.

was 29.83 inches and rising. Around central and western Illinois, it was clear, with a temperature of 66 at Bloomington, 65 at Moline, and 66 at Springfield. It was partly cloudy, with a temperature of 68 at Galesburg, 70 at Lakin, 72 at Quincy, and 72 at Pontiac. At Macomb, it was mostly cloudy, with a temperature of 69. And once again at 6 a.m. in Peoria, under partly cloudy skies, the temperature was 71. Looking elsewhere around the Midwest at 6 a.m., Chicago was clear, and 73. Indianapolis was mostly cloudy, and 66. St. Louis was partly cloudy, and 73. Kansas City was partly cloudy, and 66. Des Moines was mostly cloudy, and 54. Milwaukee was clear, and 72. And now a discussion of hazardous weather conditions for the following counties in Illinois: Fulton, Knox, Marshall, McLean, Peoria, Stark, Tazewell, and Woodford. This hazardous weather outlook is for central Illinois and west central Illinois. For today and tonight, thunderstorms are expected to increase across the area this evening, continuing past midnight. A few of these will be capable of producing damaging winds and hail, and there is a level 1 severe weather risk tonight. For Wednesday through Monday, a few thunderstorms are expected again on Thursday, though the severe weather threat appears lower at this time. Much cooler weather will arrive late in the week, and there is potential for scattered frost both Friday and Saturday nights. Spotter information statement: spotter activation may be needed after 8 p.m. The time is currently 6:40 a.m. Central Daylight Time. 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Now for the official National Weather Service forecast for Peoria and surrounding areas of central Illinois. Today, sunny. Isolated showers this morning. Highs in the mid-80s. West winds 5 to 10 miles an hour. Chance of rain 20%. Tonight, partly cloudy until midnight. A chance of thunderstorms. A chance of showers until midnight, then showers after midnight. Lows in the mid-60s. North winds around 5 miles an hour. Chance of rain 90%. Wednesday, mostly cloudy with a slight chance of thunderstorms. Showers likely, mainly in the morning. Cooler with highs in the lower 70s. Northeast winds 5 to 10 miles an hour. Chance of rain 70%. Wednesday night, mostly cloudy. A chance of showers after midnight. Lows in the upper 50s. Northeast winds 5 to 10 miles an hour. Chance of rain 50%. Thursday, showers. Highs in the upper 60s. East winds 5 to 10 miles an hour, becoming southeast in the afternoon. Chance of rain near 100%. Thursday night, mostly cloudy. A chance of showers until midnight. Lows in the upper 40s. Chance of rain 50%. Friday, mostly sunny. Breezy, cooler with highs in the upper 50s. Friday night, mostly clear. Areas of frost after midnight. Cooler with lows in the mid-30s. Saturday, areas of frost in the morning. Sunny. Highs in the lower 60s. Saturday night, clear. Lows in the upper 30s. Sunday, sunny. Highs in the upper 60s. Sunday night and Monday, partly cloudy. Lows in the upper 40s. Highs in the lower 70s. Again, the forecast for Peoria and surrounding areas of central Illinois for today, sunny. Isolated showers this morning. Highs in the mid-80s. West winds 5 to 10 miles an hour. Chance of rain 20%. At 6 a.m. in Peoria, skies were partly cloudy. The temperature was 71 degrees, the dew point was 55, and the relative humidity was 56%. The wind was west at 6 miles an hour. The pressure was 29.83 inches and rising. Around central and western Illinois, it was clear, with a temperature of 66 at Bloomington, 65 at Moline, and 66 at Springfield. It was partly cloudy, with a temperature of 68 at Galesburg, 70 at Lakin, 72 at Quincy, and 72 at Pontiac. At Macomb, it was mostly cloudy, with a temperature of 69. And once again at 6 a.m. in Peoria, under partly

cloudy skies. The temperature was 71. Looking elsewhere around the Midwest at 6 a.m., Chicago was clear and 73. Indianapolis was mostly cloudy and 66. St. Louis was partly cloudy and 73. Kansas City was partly cloudy and 66. Des Moines was mostly cloudy and 54. Milwaukee was clear and 72. And now a discussion of hazardous weather conditions for the following counties in Illinois: Fulton, Knox, Marshall, McLean, Peoria, Stark, Tazewell, and Woodford. This hazardous weather outlook is for Central Illinois and West Central Illinois. For today and tonight, thunderstorms are expected to increase across the area this evening, continuing past midnight. A few of these will be capable of producing damaging winds and hail, and there is a level 1 severe weather risk tonight. For Wednesday through Monday, a few thunderstorms are expected again on Thursday, though the severe weather threat appears lower at this time. Much cooler weather will arrive late in the week, and there is potential for scattered frost both Friday and Saturday nights. Spotter information statement: spotter activation may be needed after 8 p.m. The time is currently 6:44 a.m. Central Daylight Time. 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Now for the official National Weather Service forecast for Peoria and surrounding areas of Central Illinois. Today, sunny. Isolated showers this morning. Highs in the mid-80s. West winds 5 to 10 miles an hour. Chance of rain 20%. Tonight, partly cloudy until midnight. A chance of thunderstorms. A chance of showers until midnight, then showers after midnight. Lows in the mid-60s. North winds around 5 miles an hour. Chance of rain 90%. Wednesday, mostly cloudy with a slight chance of thunderstorms. Showers likely, mainly in the morning. Cooler with highs in the lower 70s. Northeast winds 5 to 10 miles an hour. Chance of rain 70%. Wednesday night, mostly cloudy. A chance of showers after midnight. Lows in the upper 50s. Northeast winds 5 to 10 miles an hour. Chance of rain 50%. Thursday, showers. Highs in the upper 60s. East winds 5 to 10 miles an hour, becoming southeast in the afternoon. Chance of rain near 100%. Thursday night, mostly cloudy. A chance of showers until midnight. Lows in the upper 40s. Chance of rain 50%. Friday, mostly sunny. Breezy, cooler with highs in the upper 50s. Friday night, mostly clear. Areas of frost after midnight. Cooler with lows in the mid-30s. Saturday, areas of frost in the morning. Sunny. Highs in the lower 60s. Saturday night, clear. Lows in the upper 30s. Sunday, sunny. Highs in the upper 60s. Sunday night and Monday, partly cloudy. Lows in the upper 40s. Highs in the lower 70s. Again, the forecast for Peoria and surrounding areas of Central Illinois for today: sunny. Isolated showers this morning. Highs in the mid-80s. West winds 5 to 10 miles an hour. Chance of rain 20%. The Peoria, Illinois climate summary for yesterday, October 12, 2026. Yesterday's high temperature of 88 degrees occurred at 2:29 p.m. The normal high is 67. Yesterday's low temperature of 60 degrees occurred at 4:48 a.m. The normal low is 46. No precipitation fell yesterday, which leaves the monthly total at 0.79 inches. This is 0.39 inches below normal. The total precipitation for the year still stands at 34.72 inches, which is 4.07 inches above normal. There were no heating degree days yesterday, which is 9 below normal. This leaves the monthly total at 24, which is 65 below normal. The yearly total since July 1st is 40, which is 119 below normal. There were 9 cooling degree days yesterday, which is 8 above normal. This brings the monthly total to 26, which is 10 above normal. The yearly total since January 1st is 1,268, which is 118 above normal.
The highest wind gust observed was 28 miles per hour from the south, which occurred at 1:51 p.m. Yesterday, the average wind speed was 9 miles per hour. The normal high temperature for today is 67 degrees, and the normal low is 46. The record high for today is 88, which occurred in 1899, and the record low is 21, which occurred in 1917. Sunrise today is at 7:08 a.m. and sunset is at 6:21 p.m. At 6 a.m. in Peoria, skies were partly cloudy. The temperature was 71 degrees, the dew point was 55, and the relative humidity was 56%. The wind was west at 6 miles an hour. The pressure was 29.83 inches and rising. Around central and western Illinois, it was clear, with a temperature of 66 at Bloomington, 65 at Moline, and 66 at Springfield. It was partly cloudy, with a temperature of 68 at Galesburg, 70 at Lakin, 72 at Quincy, and 72 at Pontiac. At Macomb, it was mostly cloudy, with a temperature of 69. And once again at 6 a.m. in Peoria, under partly cloudy skies, the temperature was 71. Looking elsewhere around the Midwest at 6 a.m., Chicago was clear, and 73. Indianapolis was mostly cloudy, and 66. St. Louis was partly cloudy, and 73. Kansas City was partly cloudy, and 66. Des Moines was mostly cloudy, and 54. Milwaukee was clear, and 72. And now a discussion of hazardous weather conditions for the following counties in Illinois: Fulton, Knox, Marshall, McLean, Peoria, Stark, Tazewell, and Woodford. This hazardous weather outlook is for central Illinois and west central Illinois. For today and tonight, thunderstorms are expected to increase across the area this evening, continuing past midnight. A few of these will be capable of producing damaging winds and hail, and there is a level 1 severe weather risk tonight. For Wednesday through Monday, a few thunderstorms are expected again on Thursday, though the severe weather threat appears lower at this time. Much cooler weather will arrive late in the week, and there is potential for scattered frost both Friday and Saturday nights. Spotter information statement: spotter activation may be needed after 8 p.m. The time is currently 6:50 a.m. Central Daylight Time. 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Now for the official National Weather Service forecast for Peoria and surrounding areas of central Illinois. Today, sunny. Isolated showers this morning. Highs in the mid-80s. West winds 5 to 10 miles an hour. Chance of rain 20%. Tonight, partly cloudy until midnight. A chance of thunderstorms. A chance of showers until midnight, then showers after midnight. Lows in the mid-60s. North winds around 5 miles an hour. Chance of rain 90%. Wednesday, mostly cloudy with a slight chance of thunderstorms. Showers likely, mainly in the morning. Cooler with highs in the lower 70s. Northeast winds 5 to 10 miles an hour. Chance of rain 70%. Wednesday night, mostly cloudy. A chance of showers after midnight. Lows in the upper 50s. Northeast winds 5 to 10 miles an hour. Chance of rain 50%. Thursday, showers. Highs in the upper 60s. East winds 5 to 10 miles an hour, becoming southeast in the afternoon. Chance of rain near 100%. Thursday night, mostly cloudy. A chance of showers until midnight. Lows in the upper 40s. Chance of rain 50%. Friday, mostly sunny. Breezy, cooler with highs in the upper 50s. Friday night, mostly clear. Areas of frost after midnight. Cooler with lows in the mid-30s. Saturday, areas of frost in the morning. Sunny. Highs in the lower 60s. Saturday night, clear. Lows in the upper 30s. Sunday, sunny. Highs in the upper 60s. Sunday night and Monday, partly cloudy. Lows in the upper 40s. Highs in the lower 70s. Again, the forecast for Peoria and surrounding areas of central Illinois for today: sunny. Isolated showers this morning. Highs in the mid-80s. West winds 5 to 10 miles an hour.
chance of rain 20%. At 6 a.m. in Peoria.

skies were partly cloudy. The temperature was 71 degrees, the dew point was 55, and the relative humidity was 56%. The wind was west at 6 miles an hour. The pressure was 29.83 inches and rising. Around central and western Illinois, it was clear, with a temperature of 66 at Bloomington, 65 at Moline, and 66 at Springfield. It was partly cloudy, with a temperature of 68 at Galesburg, 70 at Lakin, 72 at Quincy, and 72 at Pontiac. At Macomb, it was mostly cloudy, with a temperature of 69. And once again at 6 a.m. in Peoria, under partly cloudy skies, the temperature was 71. Looking elsewhere around the Midwest at 6 a.m., Chicago was clear, and 73. Indianapolis was mostly cloudy, and 66. St. Louis was partly cloudy, and 73. Kansas City was partly cloudy, and 66. Des Moines was mostly cloudy, and 54. Milwaukee was clear, and 72. And now a discussion of hazardous weather conditions for the following counties in Illinois: Fulton, Knox, Marshall, McLean, Peoria, Stark, Tazewell, and Woodford. This hazardous weather outlook is for central Illinois and west central Illinois. For today and tonight, thunderstorms are expected to increase across the area this evening, continuing past midnight. A few of these will be capable of producing damaging winds and hail, and there is a level 1 severe weather risk tonight. For Wednesday through Monday, a few thunderstorms are expected again on Thursday, though the severe weather threat appears lower at this time. Much cooler weather will arrive late in the week, and there is potential for scattered frost both Friday and Saturday nights. Spotter information statement: spotter activation may be needed after 8 p.m. The time is currently 6:55 a.m. Central Daylight Time. 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Now for the official National Weather Service forecast for Peoria and surrounding areas of central Illinois. Today, sunny. Isolated showers this morning. Highs in the mid-80s. West winds 5 to 10 miles an hour. Chance of rain 20%. Tonight, partly cloudy until midnight. A chance of thunderstorms. A chance of showers until midnight, then showers after midnight. Lows in the mid-60s. North winds around 5 miles an hour. Chance of rain 90%. Wednesday, mostly cloudy with a slight chance of thunderstorms. Showers likely, mainly in the morning. Cooler with highs in the lower 70s. Northeast winds 5 to 10 miles an hour. Chance of rain 70%. Wednesday night, mostly cloudy. A chance of showers after midnight. Lows in the upper 50s. Northeast winds 5 to 10 miles an hour. Chance of rain 50%. Thursday, showers. Highs in the upper 60s. East winds 5 to 10 miles an hour, becoming southeast in the afternoon. Chance of rain near 100%. Thursday night, mostly cloudy. A chance of showers until midnight. Lows in the upper 40s. Chance of rain 50%. Friday, mostly sunny. Breezy, cooler with highs in the upper 50s. Friday night, mostly clear. Areas of frost after midnight. Cooler with lows in the mid-30s. Saturday, areas of frost in the morning. Sunny. Highs in the lower 60s. Saturday night, clear. Lows in the upper 30s. Sunday, sunny. Highs in the upper 60s. Sunday night and Monday, partly cloudy. Lows in the upper 40s. Highs in the lower 70s. Again, the forecast for Peoria and surrounding areas of central Illinois for today: sunny. Isolated showers this morning. Highs in the mid-80s. West winds 5 to 10 miles an hour. Chance of rain 20%. At 6 a.m. in Peoria, skies were partly cloudy. The temperature was 71 degrees, the dew point was 55, and the relative humidity was 56%. The wind was west at 6 miles an hour. The pressure was 29.83 inches and rising. Around central and western Illinois, it was clear, with a temperature of 66 at Bloomington, 65 at Moline, and 66 at Springfield. It was partly cloudy, with a temperature of 68 at Galesburg.

70 at Lakin, 72 at Quincy, and 72 at Pontiac. At Macomb, it was mostly cloudy, with a temperature of 69. And once again at 6 a.m. in Peoria, under partly cloudy skies, the temperature was 71. Looking elsewhere around the Midwest at 6 a.m., Chicago was clear, and 73. Indianapolis was mostly cloudy, and 66. St. Louis was partly cloudy, and 73. Kansas City was partly cloudy, and 66. Des Moines was mostly cloudy, and 54. Milwaukee was clear, and 72. And now a discussion of hazardous weather conditions for the following counties in Illinois: Fulton, Knox, Marshall, McLean, Peoria, Stark, Tazewell, and Woodford. This hazardous weather outlook is for Central Illinois and West Central Illinois. For today and tonight, thunderstorms are expected to increase across the area this evening, continuing past midnight. A few of these will be capable of producing damaging winds and hail, and there is a level 1 severe weather risk tonight. For Wednesday through Monday, a few thunderstorms are expected again on Thursday, though the severe weather threat appears lower at this time. Much cooler weather will arrive late in the week, and there is potential for scattered frost both Friday and Saturday nights. Spotter information statement: spotter activation may be needed after 8 p.m. The time is currently 6:59 a.m. Central Daylight Time. 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Now for the official National Weather Service forecast for Peoria and surrounding areas of Central Illinois. Today, sunny. Isolated showers this morning. Highs in the mid-80s. West winds 5 to 10 miles an hour. Chance of rain 20%. Tonight, partly cloudy until midnight. A chance of thunderstorms. A chance of showers until midnight, then showers after midnight. Lows in the mid-60s. North winds around 5 miles an hour. Chance of rain 90%. Wednesday, mostly cloudy with a slight chance of thunderstorms. Showers likely, mainly in the morning. Cooler with highs in the lower 70s. Northeast winds 5 to 10 miles an hour. Chance of rain 70%. Wednesday night, mostly cloudy. A chance of showers after midnight. Lows in the upper 50s. Northeast winds 5 to 10 miles an hour. Chance of rain 50%. Thursday, showers. Highs in the upper 60s. East winds 5 to 10 miles an hour, becoming southeast in the afternoon. Chance of rain near 100%. Thursday night, mostly cloudy. A chance of showers until midnight. Lows in the upper 40s. Chance of rain 50%. Friday, mostly sunny. Breezy, cooler with highs in the upper 50s. Friday night, mostly clear. Areas of frost after midnight. Cooler with lows in the mid-30s. Saturday, areas of frost in the morning. Sunny. Highs in the lower 60s. Saturday night, clear. Lows in the upper 30s. Sunday, sunny. Highs in the upper 60s. Sunday night and Monday, partly cloudy. Lows in the upper 40s. Highs in the lower 70s. Again, the forecast for Peoria and surrounding areas of Central Illinois for today: sunny. Isolated showers this morning. Highs in the mid-80s. West winds 5 to 10 miles an hour. Chance of rain 20%. The Peoria, Illinois climate summary for yesterday, October 12, 2026. Yesterday's high temperature of 88 degrees occurred at 2:29 p.m. The normal high is 67. Yesterday's low temperature of 60 degrees occurred at 4:48 a.m. The normal low is 46. No precipitation fell yesterday, which leaves the monthly total at 0.79 inches. This is 0.39 inches below normal. The total precipitation for the year still stands at 34.72 inches, which is 4.07 inches above normal. There were no heating degree days yesterday, which is 9 below normal. This leaves the monthly total at 24, which is 65 below normal. The yearly total since July 1st is 40, which is 119 below normal. There were 9 cooling degree days yesterday, which is 8 above normal. This brings the monthly total to 26.

the area this evening, continuing past midnight. A few of these will be capable of producing damaging winds and hail, and there is a level 1 severe weather risk tonight. For Wednesday through Monday, a few thunderstorms are expected again on Thursday, though the severe weather threat appears lower at this time. Much cooler weather will arrive late in the week, and there is potential for scattered frost both Friday and Saturday nights. Spotter information statement. Spotter activation may be needed after 8 p.m. The time is currently 7:04 a.m. Central Daylight Time. 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Now for the official National Weather Service forecast for Peoria and surrounding areas of central Illinois. Today, sunny. Isolated showers this morning. Highs in the mid-80s. West winds 5 to 10 miles an hour. Chance of rain 20%. Tonight, partly cloudy until midnight. A chance of thunderstorms. A chance of showers until midnight, then showers after midnight. Lows in the mid-60s. North winds around 5 miles an hour. Chance of rain 90%. Wednesday, mostly cloudy with a slight chance of thunderstorms. Showers likely, mainly in the morning. Cooler with highs in the lower 70s. Northeast winds 5 to 10 miles an hour. Chance of rain 70%. Wednesday night, mostly cloudy. A chance of showers after midnight. Lows in the upper 50s. Northeast winds 5 to 10 miles an hour. Chance of rain 50%. Thursday, showers. Highs in the upper 60s. East winds 5 to 10 miles an hour, becoming southeast in the afternoon. Chance of rain near 100%. Thursday night, mostly cloudy. A chance of showers until midnight. Lows in the upper 40s. Chance of rain 50%. Friday, mostly sunny. Breezy, cooler with highs in the upper 50s. Friday night, mostly clear. Areas of frost after midnight. Cooler with lows in the mid-30s. Saturday, areas of frost in the morning. Sunny. Highs in the lower 60s. Saturday night, clear. Lows in the upper 30s. Sunday, sunny. Highs in the upper 60s. Sunday night and Monday, partly cloudy. Lows in the upper 40s. Highs in the lower 70s. Again, the forecast for Peoria and surrounding areas of central Illinois for today, sunny. Isolated showers this morning. Highs in the mid-80s. West winds 5 to 10 miles an hour. Chance of rain 20%. At 7 a.m. in Peoria, skies were partly cloudy. The temperature was 68 degrees, the dew point was 57, and the relative humidity was 68%. The wind was south at 6 miles an hour. The pressure was 29.84 inches and rising. Around central and western Illinois, it was clear, with a temperature of 63 at Moline and 68 at Springfield. It was partly cloudy, with a temperature of 67 at Bloomington, 64 at Galesburg, and 69 at Lakin. Under partly cloudy skies, Macomb reported 68, Quincy reported 71, and Pontiac reported 71. And once again at 7 a.m. in Peoria, under partly cloudy skies, the temperature was 68. Looking elsewhere around the Midwest at 7 a.m., Chicago was partly cloudy, and 71. Indianapolis was mostly cloudy, and 66. St. Louis was partly cloudy, and 73. Kansas City was partly cloudy, and 68. Des Moines was cloudy, and 54. Milwaukee was clear, and 70. And now a discussion of hazardous weather conditions for the following counties in Illinois: Fulton, Knox, Marshall, McLean, Peoria, Stark, Tazewell, and Woodford. This hazardous weather outlook is for central Illinois and west central Illinois. For today and tonight, thunderstorms are expected to increase across the area this evening, continuing past midnight. A few of these will be capable of producing damaging winds and hail, and there is a level 1 severe weather risk tonight. For Wednesday through Monday, a few thunderstorms are expected again on Thursday, though the severe weather threat appears lower at this time. Much cooler weather will arrive late in the week, and there is potential for scattered frost both Friday and Saturday nights. Spotter information statement. Spotter activation.

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Now for the official National Weather Service forecast for Peoria and surrounding areas of central Illinois. Today, sunny. Isolated showers this morning. Highs in the mid-80s. West winds 5 to 10 miles an hour. Chance of rain 20%. Tonight, partly cloudy until midnight. A chance of thunderstorms. A chance of showers until midnight, then showers after midnight. Lows in the mid-60s. North winds around 5 miles an hour. Chance of rain 90%. Wednesday, mostly cloudy with a slight chance of thunderstorms. Showers likely, mainly in the morning. Cooler with highs in the lower 70s. Northeast winds 5 to 10 miles an hour. Chance of rain 70%. Wednesday night, mostly cloudy. A chance of showers after midnight. Lows in the upper 50s. Northeast winds 5 to 10 miles an hour. Chance of rain 50%. Thursday, showers. Highs in the upper 60s. East winds 5 to 10 miles an hour, becoming southeast in the afternoon. Chance of rain near 100%. Thursday night, mostly cloudy. A chance of showers until midnight. Lows in the upper 40s. Chance of rain 50%. Friday, mostly sunny. Breezy, cooler with highs in the upper 50s. Friday night, mostly clear. Areas of frost after midnight. Cooler with lows in the mid-30s. Saturday, areas of frost in the morning. Sunny. Highs in the lower 60s. Saturday night, clear. Lows in the upper 30s. Sunday, sunny. Highs in the upper 60s. Sunday night and Monday, partly cloudy. Lows in the upper 40s. Highs in the lower 70s. Again, the forecast for Peoria and surrounding areas of central Illinois for today, sunny. Isolated showers this morning. Highs in the mid-80s. West winds 5 to 10 miles an hour. Chance of rain 20%. At 7 a.m. in Peoria, skies were partly cloudy. The temperature was 68 degrees, the dew point was 57, and the relative humidity was 68%. The wind was south at 6 miles an hour. The pressure was 29.84 inches and rising. Around central and western Illinois, it was clear, with a temperature of 63 at Moline and 68 at Springfield. It was partly cloudy, with a temperature of 67 at Bloomington, 64 at Galesburg, and 69 at Lakin. Under partly cloudy skies, Macomb reported 68, Quincy reported 71, and Pontiac reported 71. And once again at 7 a.m. in Peoria, under partly cloudy skies, the temperature was 68. Looking elsewhere around the Midwest at 7 a.m., Chicago was partly cloudy, and 71. Indianapolis was mostly cloudy, and 66. St. Louis was partly cloudy, and 73. Kansas City was partly cloudy, and 68. Des Moines was cloudy, and 54. Milwaukee was clear, and 70. And now a discussion of hazardous weather conditions for the following counties in Illinois: Fulton, Knox, Marshall, McLean, Peoria, Stark, Tazewell, and Woodford. This hazardous weather outlook is for central Illinois and west central Illinois. For today and tonight, thunderstorms are expected to increase across the area this evening, continuing past midnight. A few of these will be capable of producing damaging winds and hail, and there is a level 1 severe weather risk tonight. For Wednesday through Monday, a few thunderstorms are expected again on Thursday, though the severe weather threat appears lower at this time. Much cooler weather will arrive late in the week, and there is potential for scattered frost both Friday and Saturday nights. Spotter information statement. Spotter activation may be needed after 8 p.m. You're listening to NOAA Weather Radio, the voice of the National Weather Service. 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
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Now for the official National Weather Service forecast for Peoria and surrounding areas of central Illinois. Today, sunny. Isolated showers this morning. Highs in the mid-80s. West winds 5 to 10 miles an hour. Chance of rain 20%. Tonight, partly cloudy until midnight. A chance of thunderstorms. A chance of showers until midnight, then showers after midnight. Lows in the mid-60s. North winds around 5 miles an hour. Chance of rain 90%. Wednesday, mostly cloudy with a slight chance of thunderstorms. Showers likely, mainly in the morning. Cooler with highs in the lower 70s. Northeast winds 5 to 10 miles an hour. Chance of rain 70%. Wednesday night, mostly cloudy. A chance of showers after midnight. Lows in the upper 50s. Northeast winds 5 to 10 miles an hour. Chance of rain 50%. Thursday, showers. Highs in the upper 60s. East winds 5 to 10 miles an hour, becoming southeast in the afternoon. Chance of rain near 100%. Thursday night, mostly cloudy. A chance of showers until midnight. Lows in the upper 40s. Chance of rain 50%. Friday, mostly sunny. Breezy, cooler with highs in the upper 50s. Friday night, mostly clear. Areas of frost after midnight. Cooler with lows in the mid-30s. Saturday, areas of frost in the morning. Sunny. Highs in the lower 60s. Saturday night, clear. Lows in the upper 30s. Sunday, sunny. Highs in the upper 60s. Sunday night and Monday, partly cloudy. Lows in the upper 40s. Highs in the lower 70s. Again, the forecast for Peoria and surrounding areas of central Illinois for today, sunny. Isolated showers this morning. Highs in the mid-80s. West winds 5 to 10 miles an hour. Chance of rain 20%. The Peoria, Illinois climate summary for yesterday, October 12, 2026. Yesterday's high temperature of 88 degrees occurred at 2:29 p.m. The normal high is 67. Yesterday's low temperature of 60 degrees occurred at 4:48 a.m. The normal low is 46. No precipitation fell yesterday, which leaves the monthly total at 0.79 inches. This is 0.39 inches below normal. The total precipitation for the year still stands at 34.72 inches, which is 4.07 inches above normal. There were no heating degree days yesterday, which is 9 below normal. This leaves the monthly total at 24, which is 65 below normal. The yearly total since July 1st is 40, which is 119 below normal. There were 9 cooling degree days yesterday, which is 8 above normal. This brings the monthly total to 26, which is 10 above normal. The yearly total since January 1st is 1,268, which is 118 above normal. The highest wind gust observed was 28 miles per hour from the south, which occurred at 1:51 p.m. Yesterday the average wind speed was 9 miles per hour. The normal high temperature for today is 67 degrees, and the normal low is 46. The record high for today is 88, which occurred in 1899, and the record low is 21, which occurred in 1917. Sunrise today is at 7:08 a.m. and sunset is at 6:21 p.m. At 7 a.m. in Peoria, skies were partly cloudy. The temperature was 68 degrees, the dew point was 57, and the relative humidity was 68%. The wind was south at 6 miles an hour. The pressure was 29.84 inches and rising. Around central and western Illinois, it was clear, with a temperature of 63 at Moline and 68 at Springfield. It was partly cloudy, with a temperature of 67 at Bloomington, 64 at Galesburg, and 69 at Lakin. Under partly cloudy skies, Macomb reported 68, Quincy reported 71, and Pontiac reported 71.

are expected again on Thursday, though the severe weather threat appears lower at this time. Much cooler weather will arrive late in the week, and there is potential for scattered frost both Friday and Saturday nights. Spotter information statement. Spotter activation may be needed after 8 p.m. The time is currently 7:29 a.m. Central Daylight Time. 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Now for the official National Weather Service forecast for Peoria and surrounding areas of central Illinois. Today, sunny. Isolated showers this morning. Highs in the mid-80s. West winds 5 to 10 miles an hour. Chance of rain 20%. Tonight, partly cloudy until midnight. A chance of thunderstorms. A chance of showers until midnight, then showers after midnight. Lows in the mid-60s. North winds around 5 miles an hour. Chance of rain 90%. Wednesday, mostly cloudy with a slight chance of thunderstorms. Showers likely, mainly in the morning. Cooler with highs in the lower 70s. Northeast winds 5 to 10 miles an hour. Chance of rain 70%. Wednesday night, mostly cloudy. A chance of showers after midnight. Lows in the upper 50s. Northeast winds 5 to 10 miles an hour. Chance of rain 50%. Thursday, showers. Highs in the upper 60s. East winds 5 to 10 miles an hour, becoming southeast in the afternoon. Chance of rain near 100%. Thursday night, mostly cloudy. A chance of showers until midnight. Lows in the upper 40s. Chance of rain 50%. Friday, mostly sunny. Breezy, cooler with highs in the upper 50s. Friday night, mostly clear. Areas of frost after midnight. Cooler with lows in the mid-30s. Saturday, areas of frost in the morning. Sunny. Highs in the lower 60s. Saturday night, clear. Lows in the upper 30s. Sunday, sunny. Highs in the upper 60s. Sunday night and Monday, partly cloudy. Lows in the upper 40s. Highs in the lower 70s. Again, the forecast for Peoria and surrounding areas of central Illinois for today, sunny. Isolated showers this morning. Highs in the mid-80s. West winds 5 to 10 miles an hour. Chance of rain 20%. The Peoria, Illinois climate summary for yesterday, October 12, 2026. Yesterday's high temperature of 88 degrees occurred at 2:29 p.m. The normal high is 67. Yesterday's low temperature of 60 degrees occurred at 4:48 a.m. The normal low is 46. No precipitation fell yesterday, which leaves the monthly total at 0.79 inches. This is 0.39 inches below normal. The total precipitation for the year still stands at 34.72 inches, which is 4.07 inches above normal. There were no heating degree days yesterday, which is 9 below normal. This leaves the monthly total at 24, which is 65 below normal. The yearly total since July 1st is 40, which is 119 below normal. There were 9 cooling degree days yesterday, which is 8 above normal. This brings the monthly total to 26, which is 10 above normal. The yearly total since January 1st is 1,268, which is 118 above normal. The highest wind gust observed was 28 miles per hour from the south, which occurred at 1:51 p.m. Yesterday the average wind speed was 9 miles per hour. The highest wind gust observed was 28 miles per hour from the south, which occurred at 1:51 p.m. Yesterday the average wind speed was 9 miles per hour. The normal high temperature for today is 67 degrees, and the normal low is 46. The record high for today is 88, which occurred in 1899, and the record low is 21, which occurred in 1917. Sunrise today is at 7:08 a.m. and sunset is at 6:21 p.m. At 7 a.m. in Peoria, skies were partly cloudy. The temperature was 68 degrees, the dew point was 57, and the relative humidity was 68%. The wind was south at 6 miles an hour. The pressure was 29.84 inches and rising. Around central and western Illinois, it was clear, with a temperature of 64 at Galesburg, 60.

expected to increase across the area this evening, continuing past midnight. A few of these will be capable of producing damaging winds and hail, and there is a level 1 severe weather risk tonight. For Wednesday through Monday, a few thunderstorms are expected again on Thursday, though the severe weather threat appears lower at this time. Much cooler weather will arrive late in the week, and there is potential for scattered frost both Friday and Saturday nights. Spotter information statement. Spotter activation may be needed after 8 p.m. The time is currently 7:44 a.m. Central Daylight Time. 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Now for the official National Weather Service forecast for Peoria and surrounding areas of central Illinois. Today, sunny. Isolated showers this morning. Highs in the mid-80s. West winds 5 to 10 miles an hour. Chance of rain 20%. Tonight, partly cloudy until midnight. A chance of thunderstorms. A chance of showers until midnight, then showers after midnight. Lows in the mid-60s. North winds around 5 miles an hour. Chance of rain 90%. Wednesday, mostly cloudy with a slight chance of thunderstorms. Showers likely, mainly in the morning. Cooler with highs in the lower 70s. Northeast winds 5 to 10 miles an hour. Chance of rain 70%. Wednesday night, mostly cloudy. A chance of showers after midnight. Lows in the upper 50s. Northeast winds 5 to 10 miles an hour. Chance of rain 50%. Thursday, showers. Highs in the upper 60s. East winds 5 to 10 miles an hour, becoming southeast in the afternoon. Chance of rain near 100%. Thursday night, mostly cloudy. A chance of showers until midnight. Lows in the upper 40s. Chance of rain 50%. Friday, mostly sunny. Breezy, cooler with highs in the upper 50s. Friday night, mostly clear. Areas of frost after midnight. Cooler with lows in the mid-30s. Saturday, areas of frost in the morning. Sunny. Highs in the lower 60s. Saturday night, clear. Lows in the upper 30s. Sunday, sunny. Highs in the upper 60s. Sunday night and Monday, partly cloudy. Lows in the upper 40s. Highs in the lower 70s. Again, the forecast for Peoria and surrounding areas of central Illinois for today, sunny. Isolated showers this morning. Highs in the mid-80s. West winds 5 to 10 miles an hour. Chance of rain 20%. The Peoria, Illinois climate summary for yesterday, October 12, 2026. Yesterday's high temperature of 88 degrees occurred at 2:29 p.m. The normal high is 67. Yesterday's low temperature of 60 degrees occurred at 4:48 a.m. The normal low is 46. No precipitation fell yesterday, which leaves the monthly total at 0.79 inches. This is 0.39 inches below normal. The total precipitation for the year still stands at 34.72 inches, which is 4.07 inches above normal. There were no heating degree days yesterday, which is 9 below normal. This leaves the monthly total at 24, which is 65 below normal. The yearly total since July 1st is 40, which is 119 below normal. There were 9 cooling degree days yesterday, which is 8 above normal. This brings the monthly total to 26, which is 10 above normal. The yearly total since January 1st is 1,268, which is 118 above normal. The highest wind gust observed was 28 miles per hour from the south, which occurred at 1:51 p.m. Yesterday the average wind speed was 9 miles per hour. The normal high temperature for today is 67 degrees, and the normal low is 46. The record high for today is 88, which occurred in 1899, and the record low is 21, which occurred in 1917. Sunrise today is at 7:08 a.m. and sunset is at 6:21 p.m. At 7 a.m. in Peoria, skies were partly cloudy. The temperature was 68 degrees, the dew point was 57, and the relative humidity was 68%. The wind was south at 6 miles an hour. The pressure was 29.84 inches and rising.
around central and western Illinois, it was clear, with a temperature of 64 at Galesburg, 68 at Macomb, and 71 at Quincy. It was partly cloudy, with a temperature of 67 at Bloomington, 63 at Moline, 69 at Lakin, 68 at Springfield, and 71 at Pontiac. And once again at 7 a.m. in Peoria, under partly cloudy skies, the temperature was 68. Looking elsewhere around the Midwest at 7 a.m., Chicago was partly cloudy, and 71. Indianapolis was mostly cloudy, and 66. St. Louis was partly cloudy, and 73. Kansas City was partly cloudy, and 68. Des Moines was cloudy, and 54. Milwaukee was clear, and 70. And now a discussion of hazardous weather conditions for the following counties in Illinois: Fulton, Knox, Marshall, McLean, Peoria, Stark, Tazewell, and Woodford. This hazardous weather outlook is for central Illinois and west central Illinois. For today and tonight, thunderstorms are expected to increase across the area this evening, continuing past midnight. A few of these will be capable of producing damaging winds and hail, and there is a level 1 severe weather risk tonight. For Wednesday through Monday, a few thunderstorms are expected again on Thursday, though the severe weather threat appears lower at this time. Much cooler weather will arrive late in the week, and there is potential for scattered frost both Friday and Saturday nights. Spotter information statement: spotter activation may be needed after 8 p.m. The time is currently 7:50 a.m. Central Daylight Time. 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Now for the official National Weather Service forecast for Peoria and surrounding areas of central Illinois. Today, sunny. Isolated showers this morning. Highs in the mid-80s. West winds 5 to 10 miles an hour. Chance of rain 20%. Tonight, partly cloudy until midnight. A chance of thunderstorms. A chance of showers until midnight, then showers after midnight. Lows in the mid-60s. North winds around 5 miles an hour. Chance of rain 90%. Wednesday, mostly cloudy with a slight chance of thunderstorms. Showers likely, mainly in the morning. Cooler with highs in the lower 70s. Northeast winds 5 to 10 miles an hour. Chance of rain 70%. Wednesday night, mostly cloudy. A chance of showers after midnight. Lows in the upper 50s. Northeast winds 5 to 10 miles an hour. Chance of rain 50%. Thursday, showers. Highs in the upper 60s. East winds 5 to 10 miles an hour, becoming southeast in the afternoon. Chance of rain near 100%. Thursday night, mostly cloudy. A chance of showers until midnight. Lows in the upper 40s. Chance of rain 50%. Friday, mostly sunny. Breezy, cooler with highs in the upper 50s. Friday night, mostly clear. Areas of frost after midnight. Cooler with lows in the mid-30s. Saturday, areas of frost in the morning. Sunny. Highs in the lower 60s. Saturday night, clear. Lows in the upper 30s. Sunday, sunny. Highs in the upper 60s. Sunday night and Monday, partly cloudy. Lows in the upper 40s. Highs in the lower 70s. Again, the forecast for Peoria and surrounding areas of central Illinois for today: sunny. Isolated showers this morning. Highs in the mid-80s. West winds 5 to 10 miles an hour. Chance of rain 20%. At 7 a.m. in Peoria, skies were partly cloudy. The temperature was 68 degrees, the dew point was 57, and the relative humidity was 68%. The wind was south at 6 miles an hour. The pressure was 29.84 inches and rising. Around central and western Illinois, it was clear, with a temperature of 64 at Galesburg, 68 at Macomb, and 71 at Quincy. It was partly cloudy, with a temperature of 67 at Bloomington, 63 at Moline, 69 at Lakin, 68 at Springfield, and 71 at Pontiac. And once again at 7 a.m. in Peoria, under partly cloudy skies, the temperature was 68.
Looking elsewhere around the Midwest at 7 a.m., Chicago was partly cloudy and 71. Indianapolis was mostly

cloudy and 66. St. Louis was partly cloudy and 73. Kansas City was partly cloudy and 68. Des Moines was cloudy and 54. Milwaukee was clear and 70. And now a discussion of hazardous weather conditions for the following counties in Illinois: Fulton, Knox, Marshall, McLean, Peoria, Stark, Tazewell, and Woodford. This hazardous weather outlook is for Central Illinois and West Central Illinois. For today and tonight, thunderstorms are expected to increase across the area this evening, continuing past midnight. A few of these will be capable of producing damaging winds and hail, and there is a level 1 severe weather risk tonight. For Wednesday through Monday, a few thunderstorms are expected again on Thursday, though the severe weather threat appears lower at this time. Much cooler weather will arrive late in the week, and there is potential for scattered frost both Friday and Saturday nights. Spotter information statement: spotter activation may be needed after 8 p.m. The time is currently 7:55 a.m. Central Daylight Time. 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Now for the official National Weather Service forecast for Peoria and surrounding areas of Central Illinois. Today, sunny. Isolated showers this morning. Highs in the mid-80s. West winds 5 to 10 miles an hour. Chance of rain 20%. Tonight, partly cloudy until midnight. A chance of thunderstorms. A chance of showers until midnight, then showers after midnight. Lows in the mid-60s. North winds around 5 miles an hour. Chance of rain 90%. Wednesday, mostly cloudy with a slight chance of thunderstorms. Showers likely, mainly in the morning. Cooler with highs in the lower 70s. Northeast winds 5 to 10 miles an hour. Chance of rain 70%. Wednesday night, mostly cloudy. A chance of showers after midnight. Lows in the upper 50s. Northeast winds 5 to 10 miles an hour. Chance of rain 50%. Thursday, showers. Highs in the upper 60s. East winds 5 to 10 miles an hour, becoming southeast in the afternoon. Chance of rain near 100%. Thursday night, mostly cloudy. A chance of showers until midnight. Lows in the upper 40s. Chance of rain 50%. Friday, mostly sunny. Breezy, cooler with highs in the upper 50s. Friday night, mostly clear. Areas of frost after midnight. Cooler with lows in the mid-30s. Saturday, areas of frost in the morning. Sunny. Highs in the lower 60s. Saturday night, clear. Lows in the upper 30s. Sunday, sunny. Highs in the upper 60s. Sunday night and Monday, partly cloudy. Lows in the upper 40s. Highs in the lower 70s. Again, the forecast for Peoria and surrounding areas of Central Illinois for today: sunny. Isolated showers this morning. Highs in the mid-80s. West winds 5 to 10 miles an hour. Chance of rain 20%. At 7 a.m. in Peoria, skies were partly cloudy. The temperature was 68 degrees, the dew point was 57, and the relative humidity was 68%. The wind was south at 6 miles an hour. The pressure was 29.84 inches and rising. Around central and western Illinois, it was clear, with a temperature of 64 at Galesburg, 68 at Macomb, and 71 at Quincy. It was partly cloudy, with a temperature of 67 at Bloomington, 63 at Moline, 69 at Lakin, 68 at Springfield, and 71 at Pontiac. And once again at 7 a.m. in Peoria, under partly cloudy skies, the temperature was 68. Looking elsewhere around the Midwest at 7 a.m., Chicago was partly cloudy, and 71. Indianapolis was mostly cloudy, and 66. St. Louis was partly cloudy, and 73. Kansas City was partly cloudy, and 68. Des Moines was cloudy, and 54. Milwaukee was clear, and 70. Here is a look at this morning's river stages and 24-hour changes. On the Illinois River, Morris is 5.1 feet, down 0.7 feet. La Salle is 12.2 feet, down 0.2 feet. Henry is 15.1 feet,

down 0.2 feet. Peoria is 11.7 feet, up 0.5 feet. Havana is 9.4 feet, down 1.5 feet. Beardstown is 9.6 feet, down 0.6 feet. Maradosa is 8.6 feet, down 0.4 feet. On the Lamoine River, Colmar is 4.6 feet, down 0.1 feet. On the Mackinac River, Condorville is 1.2 feet, no change from yesterday. On the Spoon River, London Mills is 4.6 feet, down 0.2 feet. And now a discussion of hazardous weather conditions for the following counties in Illinois: Fulton, Knox, Marshall, McLean, Peoria, Stark, Tazewell, and Woodford. This hazardous weather outlook is for Central Illinois and West Central Illinois. For today and tonight, thunderstorms are expected to increase across the area this evening, continuing past midnight. A few of these will be capable of producing damaging winds and hail, and there is a level 1 severe weather risk tonight. For Wednesday through Monday, a few thunderstorms are expected again on Thursday, though the severe weather threat appears lower at this time. Much cooler weather will arrive late in the week, and there is potential for scattered frost both Friday and Saturday nights. Spotter information statement: spotter activation may be needed after 8 p.m. The Peoria, Illinois climate summary for yesterday, October 12, 2026. Yesterday's high temperature of 88 degrees occurred at 2:29 p.m. The normal high is 67. Yesterday's low temperature of 60 degrees occurred at 4:48 a.m. The normal low is 46. No precipitation fell yesterday, which leaves the monthly total at 0.79 inches. This is 0.39 inches below normal. The total precipitation for the year still stands at 34.72 inches, which is 4.07 inches above normal. There were no heating degree days yesterday, which is 9 below normal. This leaves the monthly total at 24, which is 65 below normal. The yearly total since July 1st is 40, which is 119 below normal. There were 9 cooling degree days yesterday, which is 8 above normal. This brings the monthly total to 26, which is 10 above normal. The yearly total since January 1st is 1,268, which is 118 above normal. The highest wind gust observed was 28 miles per hour from the south, which occurred at 1:51 p.m. Yesterday the average wind speed was 9 miles per hour. The normal high temperature for today is 67 degrees, and the normal low is 46. The record high for today is 88, which occurred in 1899, and the record low is 21, which occurred in 1917. Sunrise today is at 7:08 a.m. and sunset is at 6:21 p.m. The time is currently 8:02 a.m. Central Daylight Time. 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Now for the official National Weather Service forecast for Peoria and surrounding areas of Central Illinois. Rest of today, mostly sunny. Isolated showers and thunderstorms this morning. Highs in the mid-80s. West winds 5 to 10 miles an hour. Chance of rain 20%. Tonight, partly cloudy until midnight. A chance of thunderstorms. A chance of showers until midnight, then showers after midnight. Lows in the mid-60s. North winds around 5 miles an hour. Chance of rain 90%. Wednesday, mostly cloudy with a slight chance of thunderstorms. Showers likely, mainly in the morning. Cooler with highs in the lower 70s. Northeast winds 5 to 10 miles an hour. Chance of rain 70%. Wednesday night, mostly cloudy. A chance of showers after midnight. Lows in the upper 50s. Northeast winds 5 to 10 miles an hour. Chance of rain 50%. Thursday, showers. Highs in the upper 60s. East winds 5 to 10 miles an hour, becoming southeast in the afternoon. Chance of rain near 100%. Thursday night, mostly cloudy. A chance of showers until midnight. Lows in the upper 40s. Chance of rain 50%. Friday, mostly sunny. Breezy, cooler with highs in the upper 50s. Friday night, mostly clear. Areas of frost after midnight. Cooler with lows in the mid-30s. Saturday, areas of frost in the morning.

increase across the area this evening, continuing past midnight. A few of these will be capable of producing damaging winds and hail, and there is a level 1 severe weather risk tonight. For Wednesday through Monday, a few thunderstorms are expected again on Thursday, though the severe weather threat appears lower at this time. Much cooler weather will arrive late in the week, and there is potential for scattered frost both Friday and Saturday nights. Spotter information statement. Spotter activation may be needed after 8 p.m. Here is a look at this morning's river stages and 24-hour changes. On the Illinois River, Morris is 5.1 feet, down 0.7 feet. La Salle is 12.2 feet, down 0.2 feet. Henry is 15.1 feet, down 0.2 feet. Peoria is 11.7 feet, up 0.5 feet. Havana is 9.4 feet, down 1.5 feet. Beardstown is 9.6 feet, down 0.6 feet. Maradosha is 8.6 feet, down 0.4 feet. On the Lamoine River, Colmar is 4.6 feet, down 0.1 feet. On the Mackinac River, Condorville is 1.2 feet, no change from yesterday. On the Spoon River, London Mills is 4.6 feet, down 0.2 feet. The time is currently 8:06 a.m. Central Daylight Time. 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Now for the official National Weather Service forecast for Peoria and surrounding areas of central Illinois. Rest of today, mostly sunny. Isolated showers and thunderstorms this morning. Highs in the mid-80s. West winds 5 to 10 miles an hour. Chance of rain 20%. Tonight, partly cloudy until midnight. A chance of thunderstorms. A chance of showers until midnight, then showers after midnight. Lows in the mid-60s. North winds around 5 miles an hour. Chance of rain 90%. Wednesday, mostly cloudy with a slight chance of thunderstorms. Showers likely, mainly in the morning. Cooler with highs in the lower 70s. Northeast winds 5 to 10 miles an hour. Chance of rain 70%. Wednesday night, mostly cloudy. A chance of showers after midnight. Lows in the upper 50s. Northeast winds 5 to 10 miles an hour. Chance of rain 50%. Thursday, showers. Highs in the upper 60s. East winds 5 to 10 miles an hour, becoming southeast in the afternoon. Chance of rain near 100%. Thursday night, mostly cloudy. A chance of showers until midnight. Lows in the upper 40s. Chance of rain 50%. Friday, mostly sunny. Breezy, cooler with highs in the upper 50s. Friday night, mostly clear. Areas of frost after midnight. Cooler with lows in the mid-30s. Saturday, areas of frost in the morning. Sunny. Highs in the lower 60s. Saturday night, clear. Lows in the upper 30s. Sunday, sunny. Highs in the upper 60s. Sunday night and Monday, partly cloudy. Lows in the upper 40s. Highs in the lower 70s. Again, the forecast for Peoria and surrounding areas of central Illinois for the rest of today, mostly sunny. Isolated showers and thunderstorms this morning. Highs in the mid-80s. West winds 5 to 10 miles an hour. Chance of rain 20%. And now a discussion of hazardous weather conditions for the following counties in Illinois: Fulton, Knox, Marshall, McLean, Peoria, Stark, Tazewell, and Woodford. This hazardous weather outlook is for central Illinois and west central Illinois. For today and tonight, thunderstorms are expected to increase across the area this evening, continuing past midnight. A few of these will be capable of producing damaging winds and hail, and there is a level 1 severe weather risk tonight. For Wednesday through Monday, a few thunderstorms are expected again on Thursday, though the severe weather threat appears lower at this time. Much cooler weather will arrive late in the week, and there is potential for scattered frost both Friday and Saturday nights. Spotter information statement. Spotter activation may be needed after 8 p.m. The time is currently 8:09 a.m. Central Daylight Time. 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Now for the official

Central National Weather Service forecast for Peoria and surrounding areas of central Illinois. Rest of today, mostly sunny. Isolated showers and thunderstorms this morning. Highs in the mid-80s. West winds 5 to 10 miles an hour. Chance of rain 20%. Tonight, partly cloudy until midnight. A chance of thunderstorms. A chance of showers until midnight, then showers after midnight. Lows in the mid-60s. North winds around 5 miles an hour. Chance of rain 90%. Wednesday, mostly cloudy with a slight chance of thunderstorms. Showers likely, mainly in the morning. Cooler with highs in the lower 70s. Northeast winds 5 to 10 miles an hour. Chance of rain 70%. Wednesday night, mostly cloudy. A chance of showers after midnight. Lows in the upper 50s. Northeast winds 5 to 10 miles an hour. Chance of rain 50%. Thursday, showers. Highs in the upper 60s. East winds 5 to 10 miles an hour, becoming southeast in the afternoon. Chance of rain near 100%. Thursday night, mostly cloudy. A chance of showers until midnight. Lows in the upper 40s. Chance of rain 50%. Friday, mostly sunny. Breezy, cooler with highs in the upper 50s. Friday night, mostly clear. Areas of frost after midnight. Cooler with lows in the mid-30s. Saturday, areas of frost in the morning. Sunny. Highs in the lower 60s. Saturday night, clear. Lows in the upper 30s. Sunday, sunny. Highs in the upper 60s. Sunday night and Monday, partly cloudy. Lows in the upper 40s. Highs in the lower 70s. Again, the forecast for Peoria and surrounding areas of central Illinois for the rest of today, mostly sunny. Isolated showers and thunderstorms this morning. Highs in the mid-80s. West winds 5 to 10 miles an hour. Chance of rain 20%. At 8 a.m. in Peoria, skies were partly cloudy. The temperature was 68 degrees, the dew point was 57, and the relative humidity was 68%. The wind was southwest at 5 miles an hour. The pressure was 29.87 inches and rising. Around central and western Illinois, it was clear, with a temperature of 64 at Galesburg, 68 at Macomb, and 70 at Quincy. It was partly cloudy, with a temperature of 63 at Moline, 70 at Lakin, 69 at Springfield, and 70 at Pontiac. At Bloomington, it was cloudy, with a temperature of 70. And once again at 8 a.m. in Peoria, under partly cloudy skies, the temperature was 68. 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Looking elsewhere around the Midwest at 8 a.m., Chicago was partly cloudy, and 70. Indianapolis was partly sunny, and 68. St. Louis was partly cloudy, and 73. Kansas City was partly cloudy, and 65. Des Moines was mostly cloudy, and 54. Milwaukee was partly cloudy, and 70. And now a discussion of hazardous weather conditions for the following counties in Illinois: Fulton, Knox, Marshall, McLean, Peoria, Stark, Tazewell, and Woodford. This hazardous weather outlook is for central Illinois and west central Illinois. For today and tonight, thunderstorms are expected to increase across the area this evening, continuing past midnight. A few of these will be capable of producing damaging winds and hail, and there is a level 1 severe weather risk tonight. For Wednesday through Monday, a few thunderstorms are expected again on Thursday, though the severe weather threat appears lower at this time. Much cooler weather will arrive late in the week, and there is potential for scattered frost both Friday and Saturday nights. Spotter information statement: spotter activation may be needed after 8 p.m. The time is currently

8:14 a.m. Central Daylight Time. The Peoria, Illinois climate summary for yesterday, October 12, 2026. Yesterday's high temperature of 88 degrees occurred at 2:29 p.m. The normal high is 67. Yesterday's low temperature of 60 degrees occurred at 4:48 a.m. The normal low is 46. No precipitation fell yesterday, which leaves the monthly total at 0.79 inches. This is 0.39 inches below normal. The total precipitation for the year still stands at 34.72 inches, which is 4.07 inches above normal. There were no heating degree days yesterday, which is 9 below normal. This leaves the monthly total at 24, which is 65 below normal. The yearly total since July 1st is 40, which is 119 below normal. There were 9 cooling degree days yesterday, which is 8 above normal. This brings the monthly total to 26, which is 10 above normal. The yearly total since January 1st is 1,268, which is 118 above normal. The highest wind gust observed was 28 miles per hour from the south, which occurred at 1:51 p.m. Yesterday the average wind speed was 9 miles per hour. The normal high temperature for today is 67 degrees, and the normal low is 46. The record high for today is 88, which occurred in 1899, and the record low is 21, which occurred in 1917. Sunrise today is at 7:08 a.m. and sunset is at 6:21 p.m. Here is a look at this morning's river stages and 24-hour changes. On the Illinois River, Morris is 5.1 feet, down 0.7 feet. La Salle is 12.2 feet, down 0.2 feet. Henry is 15.1 feet, down 0.2 feet. Peoria is 11.7 feet, up 0.5 feet. Havana is 9.4 feet, down 1.5 feet. Beardstown is 9.6 feet, down 0.6 feet. Maradosa is 8.6 feet, down 0.4 feet. On the Lamoine River, Colmar is 4.6 feet, down 0.1 feet. On the Mackinac River, Conderville is 1.2 feet, no change from yesterday. On the Spoon River, London Mills is 4.6 feet, down 0.2 feet. And now a discussion of hazardous weather conditions for the following counties in Illinois: Fulton, Knox, Marshall, McLean, Peoria, Stark, Tazewell, and Woodford. This hazardous weather outlook is for Central Illinois and West Central Illinois. For today and tonight, thunderstorms are expected to increase across the area this evening, continuing past midnight. A few of these will be capable of producing damaging winds and hail, and there is a level 1 severe weather risk tonight. For Wednesday through Monday, a few thunderstorms are expected again on Thursday, though the severe weather threat appears lower at this time. Much cooler weather will arrive late in the week, and there is potential for scattered frost both Friday and Saturday nights. Spotter information statement: spotter activation may be needed after 8 p.m. The time is currently 8:18 a.m. Central Daylight Time. 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Now for the official National Weather Service forecast for Peoria and surrounding areas of Central Illinois. Rest of today, mostly sunny. Isolated showers and thunderstorms this morning. Highs in the mid-80s. West winds 5 to 10 miles an hour. Chance of rain 20%. Tonight, partly cloudy until midnight. A chance of thunderstorms. A chance of showers until midnight, then showers after midnight. Lows in the mid-60s. North winds around 5 miles an hour. Chance of rain 90%. Wednesday, mostly cloudy with a slight chance of thunderstorms. Showers likely, mainly in the morning. Cooler with highs in the lower 70s. Northeast winds 5 to 10 miles an hour. Chance of rain 70%. Wednesday night, mostly cloudy. A chance of showers after midnight. Lows in the upper 50s. Northeast winds 5 to 10 miles an hour. Chance of rain 50%. Thursday, showers. Highs in the upper 60s. East winds 5 to 10 miles an hour, becoming southeast in the afternoon. Chance of rain near 100%. Thursday night, mostly cloudy. A chance of showers until midnight. Lows in the upper 40s.

chance of rain 50%. Friday, mostly sunny. Breezy, cooler with highs in the upper 50s. Friday night, mostly clear. Areas of frost after midnight. Cooler with lows in the mid-30s. Saturday, areas of frost in the morning. Sunny. Highs in the lower 60s. Saturday night, clear. Lows in the upper 30s. Sunday, sunny. Highs in the upper 60s. Sunday night and Monday, partly cloudy. Lows in the upper 40s. Highs in the lower 70s. Again, the forecast for Peoria and surrounding areas of central Illinois for the rest of today, mostly sunny. Isolated showers and thunderstorms this morning. Highs in the mid-80s. West winds 5 to 10 miles an hour. Chance of rain 20%. At 8 a.m. in Peoria, skies were partly cloudy. The temperature was 68 degrees, the dew point was 57, and the relative humidity was 68%. The wind was southwest at 5 miles an hour. The pressure was 29.87 inches and rising. Around central and western Illinois, it was clear, with a temperature of 64 at Galesburg, 68 at Macomb, and 70 at Quincy. It was partly cloudy, with a temperature of 63 at Moline, 70 at Lakin, 69 at Springfield, and 70 at Pontiac. At Bloomington, it was cloudy, with a temperature of 70. And once again at 8 a.m. in Peoria, under partly cloudy skies, the temperature was 68. Looking elsewhere around the Midwest at 8 a.m., Chicago was partly cloudy, and 70. Indianapolis was partly sunny, and 68. St. Louis was partly cloudy, and 73. Kansas City was partly cloudy, and 65. Des Moines was mostly cloudy, and 54. Milwaukee was partly cloudy, and 70. And now a discussion of hazardous weather conditions for the following counties in Illinois: Fulton, Knox, Marshall, McLean, Peoria, Stark, Tazewell, and Woodford. This hazardous weather outlook is for central Illinois and west central Illinois. For today and tonight, thunderstorms are expected to increase across the area this evening, continuing past midnight. A few of these will be capable of producing damaging winds and hail, and there is a level 1 severe weather risk tonight. For Wednesday through Monday, a few thunderstorms are expected again on Thursday, though the severe weather threat appears lower at this time. Much cooler weather will arrive late in the week, and there is potential for scattered frost both Friday and Saturday nights. Spotter information statement: spotter activation may be needed after 8 p.m. The time is currently 8:22 a.m. Central Daylight Time. 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Now for the official National Weather Service forecast for Peoria and surrounding areas of central Illinois. Rest of today, mostly sunny. Isolated showers and thunderstorms this morning. Highs in the mid-80s. West winds 5 to 10 miles an hour. Chance of rain 20%. Tonight, partly cloudy until midnight. A chance of thunderstorms. A chance of showers until midnight, then showers after midnight. Lows in the mid-60s. North winds around 5 miles an hour. Chance of rain 90%. Wednesday, mostly cloudy with a slight chance of thunderstorms. Showers likely, mainly in the morning. Cooler with highs in the lower 70s. Northeast winds 5 to 10 miles an hour. Chance of rain 70%. Wednesday night, mostly cloudy. A chance of showers after midnight. Lows in the upper 50s. Northeast winds 5 to 10 miles an hour. Chance of rain 50%. Thursday, showers. Highs in the upper 60s. East winds 5 to 10 miles an hour, becoming southeast in the afternoon. Chance of rain near 100%. Thursday night, mostly cloudy. A chance of showers until midnight. Lows in the upper 40s. Chance of rain 50%. Friday, mostly sunny. Breezy, cooler with highs in the upper 50s. Friday night, mostly clear. Areas of frost after midnight. Cooler with lows in the mid-30s. Saturday, areas of frost in the morning. Sunny. Highs in the lower 60s. Saturday night, clear.

Lows in the upper 30s. Sunday, sunny. Highs in the upper 60s. Sunday night and Monday, partly cloudy. Lows in the upper 40s. Highs in the lower 70s. Again, the forecast for Peoria and surrounding areas of central Illinois for the rest of today, mostly sunny. Isolated showers and thunderstorms this morning. Highs in the mid-80s. West winds 5 to 10 miles an hour. Chance of rain 20%. Here is a look at this morning's river stages and 24-hour changes. On the Illinois River, Morris is 5.1 feet, down 0.7 feet. La Salle is 12.2 feet, down 0.2 feet. Henry is 15.1 feet, down 0.2 feet. Peoria is 11.7 feet, up 0.5 feet. Havana is 9.4 feet, down 1.5 feet. Beardstown is 9.6 feet, down 0.6 feet. Maradosha is 8.6 feet, down 0.4 feet. On the Lamoine River, Colmar is 4.6 feet, down 0.1 feet. On the Mackinac River, Condorville is 1.2 feet, no change from yesterday. On the Spoon River, London Mills is 4.6 feet, down 0.2 feet. At 8 a.m. in Peoria, skies were clear. The temperature was 68 degrees, the dew point was 57, and the relative humidity was 68%. The wind was southwest at 5 miles an hour. The pressure was 29.87 inches and rising. Around central and western Illinois, at Moline, a thunderstorm was reported, with a temperature of 62. It was clear, with a temperature of 70 at Lakin, 68 at Macomb, and 70 at Quincy. It was partly cloudy, with a temperature of 64 at Galesburg, 69 at Springfield, and 70 at Pontiac. At Bloomington, it was cloudy, with a temperature of 70. And once again at 8 a.m. in Peoria, under clear skies, the temperature was 68. Looking elsewhere around the Midwest at 8 a.m., Chicago was partly cloudy, and 70. Indianapolis was partly sunny, and 68. St. Louis was partly cloudy, and 73. Kansas City was partly cloudy, and 65. Des Moines was mostly cloudy, and 54. Milwaukee was mostly cloudy, and 70. And now a discussion of hazardous weather conditions for the following counties in Illinois: Fulton, Knox, Marshall, McLean, Peoria, Stark, Tazewell, and Woodford. This hazardous weather outlook is for central Illinois and west central Illinois. For today and tonight, thunderstorms are expected to increase across the area this evening, continuing past midnight. A few of these will be capable of producing damaging winds and hail, and there is a level 1 severe weather risk tonight. For Wednesday through Monday, a few thunderstorms are expected again on Thursday, though the severe weather threat appears lower at this time. Much cooler weather will arrive late in the week, and there is potential for scattered frost both Friday and Saturday nights. Spotter information statement: spotter activation may be needed after 8 p.m. The time is currently 8:28 a.m. Central Daylight Time. 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Now for the official National Weather Service forecast for Peoria and surrounding areas of central Illinois. Rest of today, mostly sunny. Isolated showers and thunderstorms this morning. Highs in the mid-80s. West winds 5 to 10 miles an hour. Chance of rain 20%. Tonight, partly cloudy until midnight. A chance of thunderstorms. A chance of showers until midnight, then showers after midnight. Lows in the mid-60s. North winds around 5 miles an hour. Chance of rain 90%. Wednesday, mostly cloudy with a slight chance of thunderstorms. Showers likely, mainly in the morning. Cooler with highs in the lower 70s. Northeast winds 5 to 10 miles an hour. Chance of rain 70%. Wednesday night, mostly cloudy. A chance of showers after midnight. Lows in the upper 50s. Northeast winds 5 to 10 miles an hour. Chance of rain 50%. Thursday, showers. Highs in the upper 60s. East winds 5 to 10 miles an hour, becoming southeast in the afternoon. Chance of rain near 100%. Thursday night, mostly cloudy. A chance of

hours until midnight. Lows in the upper 40s. Chance of rain 50%. Friday, mostly sunny. Breezy, cooler with highs in the upper 50s. Friday night, mostly clear. Areas of frost after midnight. Cooler with lows in the mid-30s. Saturday, areas of frost in the morning. Sunny. Highs in the lower 60s. Saturday night, clear. Lows in the upper 30s. Sunday, sunny. Highs in the upper 60s. Sunday night and Monday, partly cloudy. Lows in the upper 40s. Highs in the lower 70s. Again, the forecast for Peoria and surrounding areas of central Illinois for the rest of today, mostly sunny. Isolated showers and thunderstorms this morning. Highs in the mid-80s. West winds 5 to 10 miles an hour. Chance of rain 20%. The Peoria, Illinois climate summary for yesterday, October 12, 2026. Yesterday's high temperature of 88 degrees occurred at 2:29 p.m. The normal high is 67. Yesterday's low temperature of 60 degrees occurred at 4:48 a.m. The normal low is 46. No precipitation fell yesterday, which leaves the monthly total at 0.79 inches. This is 0.39 inches below normal. The total precipitation for the year still stands at 34.72 inches, which is 4.07 inches above normal. There were no heating degree days yesterday, which is 9 below normal. This leaves the monthly total at 24, which is 65 below normal. The yearly total since July 1st is 40, which is 119 below normal. There were 9 cooling degree days yesterday, which is 8 above normal. This brings the monthly total to 26, which is 10 above normal. The yearly total since January 1st is 1,268, which is 118 above normal. The highest wind gust observed was 28 miles per hour from the south, which occurred at 1:51 p.m. Yesterday the average wind speed was 9 miles per hour. The normal high temperature for today is 67 degrees, and the normal low is 46. The record high for today is 88, which occurred in 1899, and the record low is 21, which occurred in 1917. Sunrise today is at 7:08 a.m. and sunset is at 6:21 p.m. At 8 a.m. in Peoria, skies were clear. The temperature was 68 degrees, the dew point was 57, and the relative humidity was 68%. The wind was southwest at 5 miles an hour. The pressure was 29.87 inches and rising. Around central and western Illinois, at Moline, a thunderstorm was reported, with a temperature of 62. It was clear, with a temperature of 70 at Lakin, 68 at Macomb, and 70 at Quincy. It was partly cloudy, with a temperature of 64 at Galesburg, 69 at Springfield, and 70 at Pontiac, at Quincy. It was partly cloudy, with a temperature of 64 at Galesburg, 69 at Springfield, and 70 at Pontiac. At Bloomington, it was cloudy, with a temperature of 70. And once again at 8 a.m. in Peoria, under clear skies, the temperature was 68. Looking elsewhere around the Midwest at 8 a.m., Chicago was partly cloudy, and 70. Indianapolis was partly sunny, and 68. St. Louis was partly cloudy, and 73. Kansas City was partly cloudy, and 65. Des Moines was mostly cloudy, and 54. Milwaukee was mostly cloudy, and 70. And now a discussion of hazardous weather conditions for the following counties in Illinois: Fulton, Knox, Marshall, McLean, Peoria, Stark, Tazewell, and Woodford. This hazardous weather outlook is for central Illinois and west central Illinois. For today and tonight, thunderstorms are expected to increase across the area this evening, continuing past midnight. A few of these will be capable of producing damaging winds and hail, and there is a level 1 severe weather risk tonight. For Wednesday through Monday, a few thunderstorms are expected again on Thursday, though the severe weather threat appears lower at this time. Much cooler weather will arrive late in the week, and there is potential for scattered frost both Friday and Saturday nights. Spotter information statement: spotter activation may be needed after 8 p.m. The time is currently 8:34 a.m. Central Daylight Time. 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

SJ71 in Peoria. Now for the official National Weather Service forecast for Peoria and surrounding areas of central Illinois. Rest of today, mostly sunny. Isolated showers and thunderstorms this morning. Highs in the mid-80s. West winds 5 to 10 miles an hour. Chance of rain 20%. Tonight, partly cloudy until midnight. A chance of thunderstorms. A chance of showers until midnight, then showers after midnight. Lows in the mid-60s. North winds around 5 miles an hour. Chance of rain 90%. Wednesday, mostly cloudy with a slight chance of thunderstorms. Showers likely, mainly in the morning. Cooler with highs in the lower 70s. Northeast winds 5 to 10 miles an hour. Chance of rain 70%. Wednesday night, mostly cloudy. A chance of showers after midnight. Lows in the upper 50s. Northeast winds 5 to 10 miles an hour. Chance of rain 50%. Thursday, showers. Highs in the upper 60s. East winds 5 to 10 miles an hour, becoming southeast in the afternoon. Chance of rain near 100%. Thursday night, mostly cloudy. A chance of showers until midnight. Lows in the upper 40s. Chance of rain 50%. Friday, mostly sunny. Breezy, cooler with highs in the upper 50s. Friday night, mostly clear. Areas of frost after midnight. Cooler with lows in the mid-30s. Saturday, areas of frost in the morning. Sunny. Highs in the lower 60s. Saturday night, clear. Lows in the upper 30s. Sunday, sunny. Highs in the upper 60s. Sunday night and Monday, partly cloudy. Lows in the upper 40s. Highs in the lower 70s. Again, the forecast for Peoria and surrounding areas of central Illinois for the rest of today, mostly sunny. Isolated showers and thunderstorms this morning. Highs in the mid-80s. West winds 5 to 10 miles an hour. Chance of rain 20%. Here is a look at this morning's river stages and 24-hour changes. On the Illinois River, Morris is 5.1 feet, down 0.7 feet. La Salle is 12.2 feet, down 0.2 feet. Henry is 15.1 feet, down 0.2 feet. Peoria is 11.7 feet, up 0.5 feet. Havana is 9.4 feet, down 1.5 feet. Beardstown is 9.6 feet, down 0.6 feet. Maradosha is 8.6 feet, down 0.4 feet. On the Lamoine River, Colmar is 4.6 feet, down 0.1 feet. On the Mackinac River, Condorville is 1.2 feet, no change from yesterday. On the Spoon River, London Mills is 4.6 feet, down 0.2 feet. At 8 a.m. in Peoria, skies were clear. The temperature was 68 degrees, the dew point was 57, and the relative humidity was 68%. The wind was southwest at 5 miles an hour. The pressure was 29.87 inches and rising. Around central and western Illinois, at Moline, a thunderstorm was reported, with a temperature of 62. It was clear, with a temperature of 70 at Lakin, 68 at Macomb, and 70 at Quincy. It was partly cloudy, with a temperature of 64 at Galesburg, 69 at Springfield, and 70 at Pontiac. At Bloomington, it was cloudy, with a temperature of 70. And once again at 8 a.m. in Peoria, under clear skies, the temperature was 68. Looking elsewhere around the Midwest at 8 a.m., Chicago was partly cloudy, and 70. Indianapolis was partly sunny, and 68. St. Louis was partly cloudy, and 73. Kansas City was partly cloudy, and 65. Des Moines was mostly cloudy, and 54. Milwaukee was mostly cloudy, and 70. And now a discussion of hazardous weather conditions for the following counties in Illinois: Fulton, Knox, Marshall, McLean, Peoria, Stark, Tazewell, and Woodford. This hazardous weather outlook is for central Illinois and west central Illinois. For today and tonight, thunderstorms are expected to increase across the area this evening, continuing past midnight. A few of these will be capable of producing damaging winds and hail, and there is a level 1 severe weather risk tonight.
For Wednesday through Monday, a few thunderstorms are expected again on Thursday, though the severe weather threat appears lower at this time. Much cooler weather will arrive late in the week, and there is potential for scattered frost both Friday and Saturday nights. Spotter information statement. Spotter activation may be needed after 8 p.m. The time is currently 8:40 a.m. Central Daylight Time. 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Now for the official National Weather Service forecast for Peoria and surrounding areas of central Illinois. Rest of today, mostly sunny. Isolated showers and thunderstorms late this morning. Highs in the mid-80s. West winds 5 to 10 miles an hour. Chance of rain 20%. Tonight, partly cloudy until midnight. A chance of thunderstorms. A chance of showers until midnight, then showers after midnight. Lows in the mid-60s. North winds around 5 miles an hour. Chance of rain 90%. Wednesday, mostly cloudy with a slight chance of thunderstorms. Showers likely, mainly in the morning. Cooler with highs in the lower 70s. Northeast winds 5 to 10 miles an hour. Chance of rain 70%. Wednesday night, mostly cloudy. A chance of showers after midnight. Lows in the upper 50s. Northeast winds 5 to 10 miles an hour. Chance of rain 50%. Thursday, showers. Highs in the upper 60s. East winds 5 to 10 miles an hour, becoming southeast in the afternoon. Chance of rain near 100%. Thursday night, mostly cloudy. A chance of showers until midnight. Lows in the upper 40s. Chance of rain 50%. Friday, mostly sunny. Breezy, cooler with highs in the upper 50s. Friday night, mostly clear. Areas of frost after midnight. Cooler with lows in the mid-30s. Saturday, areas of frost in the morning. Sunny. Highs in the lower 60s. Saturday night, clear. Lows in the upper 30s. Sunday, sunny. Highs in the upper 60s. Sunday night and Monday, partly cloudy. Lows in the upper 40s. Highs in the lower 70s. Again, the forecast for Peoria and surrounding areas of central Illinois for the rest of today, mostly sunny. Isolated showers and thunderstorms late this morning. Highs in the mid-80s. West winds 5 to 10 miles an hour. Chance of rain 20%. At 8 a.m. in Peoria, skies were clear. The temperature was 68 degrees, the dew point was 57, and the relative humidity was 68%. The wind was southwest at 5 miles an hour. The pressure was 29.87 inches and rising. Around central and western Illinois, at Moline, a thunderstorm was reported, with a temperature of 62. It was clear, with a temperature of 70 at Lakin, 68 at Macomb, and 70 at Quincy. It was partly cloudy, with a temperature of 64 at Galesburg, 69 at Springfield, and 70 at Pontiac. At Bloomington, it was cloudy, with a temperature of 70. And once again at 8 a.m. in Peoria, under clear skies, the temperature was 68. Looking elsewhere around the Midwest at 8 a.m., Chicago was partly cloudy, and 70. Indianapolis was partly sunny, and 68. St. Louis was partly cloudy, and 73. Kansas City was partly cloudy, and 65. Des Moines was mostly cloudy, and 54. Milwaukee was mostly cloudy, and 70. And now a discussion of hazardous weather conditions for the following counties in Illinois: Fulton, Knox, Marshall, McLean, Peoria, Stark, Tazewell, and Woodford. This hazardous weather outlook is for central Illinois and west central Illinois. For today and tonight, thunderstorms are expected to increase across the area this evening, continuing past midnight. A few of these will be capable of producing damaging winds and hail, and there is a level 1 severe weather risk tonight. For Wednesday through Monday, a few thunderstorms are expected again on Thursday, though the severe weather threat appears lower at this time. Much cooler weather will arrive late in the week, and there is potential for scattered frost both Friday and Saturday nights. Spotter information statement. Spotter activation may be needed after 8 p.m.
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The Peoria, Illinois climate summary for yesterday, October 12, 2026. Yesterday's high temperature of 88 degrees occurred at 2:29 p.m. The normal high is 67. Yesterday's low temperature of 60 degrees occurred at 4:48 a.m. The normal low is 46. No precipitation fell yesterday, which leaves the monthly total at 0.79 inches. This is 0.39 inches below normal. The total precipitation for the year still stands at 34.72 inches, which is 4.07 inches above normal. There were no heating degree days yesterday, which is 9 below normal. This leaves the monthly total at 24, which is 65 below normal. The yearly total since July 1st is 40, which is 119 below normal. There were 9 cooling degree days yesterday, which is 8 above normal. This brings the monthly total to 26, which is 10 above normal. The yearly total since January 1st is 1,268, which is 118 above normal. The highest wind gust observed was 28 miles per hour from the south, which occurred at 1:51 p.m. Yesterday the average wind speed was 9 miles per hour. The normal high temperature for today is 67 degrees, and the normal low is 46. The record high for today is 88, which occurred in 1899, and the record low is 21, which occurred in 1917. Sunrise today is at 7:08 a.m. and sunset is at 6:21 p.m. Here is a look at this morning's river stages and 24-hour changes. On the Illinois River, Morris is 5.1 feet, down 0.7 feet. La Salle is 12.2 feet, down 0.2 feet. Henry is 15.1 feet, down 0.2 feet. Peoria is 11.7 feet, up 0.5 feet. Havana is 9.4 feet, down 1.5 feet. Beardstown is 9.6 feet, down 0.6 feet. Maradosa is 8.6 feet, down 0.4 feet. On the Lamoille River, Colmar is 4.6 feet, down 0.1 feet. On the Mackinac River, Conderville is 1.2 feet, no change from yesterday. On the Spoon River, London Mills is 4.6 feet, down 0.2 feet. Now for the official National Weather Service forecast for Peoria and surrounding areas of central Illinois. Rest of today, mostly sunny. Isolated showers and thunderstorms late this morning. Highs in the mid-80s. West winds 5 to 10 miles an hour. Chance of rain 20%. Tonight, partly cloudy until midnight. A chance of thunderstorms. A chance of showers until midnight, then showers after midnight. Lows in the mid-60s. North winds around 5 miles an hour. Chance of rain 90%. Wednesday, mostly cloudy with a slight chance of thunderstorms. Showers likely, mainly in the morning. Cooler with highs in the lower 70s. Northeast winds 5 to 10 miles an hour. Chance of rain 70%. Wednesday night, mostly cloudy. A chance of showers after midnight. Lows in the upper 50s. Northeast winds 5 to 10 miles an hour. Chance of rain 50%. Thursday, showers. Highs in the upper 60s. East winds 5 to 10 miles an hour, becoming southeast in the afternoon. Chance of rain near 100%. Thursday night, mostly cloudy. A chance of showers until midnight. Lows in the upper 40s. Chance of rain 50%. Friday, mostly sunny. Breezy, cooler with highs in the upper 50s. Friday night, mostly clear. Areas of frost after midnight. Cooler with lows in the mid-30s. Saturday, areas of frost in the morning. Sunny. Highs in the lower 60s. Saturday night, clear. Lows in the upper 30s. Sunday, sunny. Highs in the upper 60s. Sunday night and Monday, partly cloudy. Lows in the upper 40s. Highs in the lower 70s. Again, the forecast for Peoria and surrounding areas of central Illinois for the rest of today, mostly sunny. Isolated showers and thunderstorms late this morning. Highs in the mid-80s. West winds 5 to 10 miles an hour. Chance of rain 20%.
At 8 a.m. in Peoria, skies were clear. The temperature was 68 degrees, the dew point was 57, and the relative humidity was 68%. The wind was southwest at 5 miles an hour. The pressure was 29.87 inches and rising. Around central and western Illinois, at Moline, a thunderstorm was reported, with a temperature of 62. It was clear, with a temperature of 70 at Lakin, 68 at Macomb, and 70 at Quincy. It was partly cloudy, with a temperature of 64 at Galesburg, 69 at Springfield, and 70 at Pontiac. At Bloomington, it was cloudy, with a temperature of 70. And once again at 8 a.m. in Peoria, under clear skies, the temperature was 68. Looking elsewhere around the Midwest at 8 a.m., Chicago was partly cloudy, and 70. Indianapolis was partly sunny, and 68. St. Louis was partly cloudy, and 73. Kansas City was partly cloudy, and 65. Des Moines was mostly cloudy, and 54. Milwaukee was mostly cloudy, and 70. And now a discussion of hazardous weather conditions for the following counties in Illinois: Fulton, Knox, Marshall, McLean, Peoria, Stark, Tazewell, and Woodford. This hazardous weather outlook is for central Illinois and west central Illinois. For today and tonight, thunderstorms are expected to increase across the area this evening, continuing past midnight. A few of these will be capable of producing damaging winds and hail, and there is a level 1 severe weather risk tonight. For Wednesday through Monday, a few thunderstorms are expected again on Thursday, though the severe weather threat appears lower at this time. Much cooler weather will arrive late in the week, and there is potential for scattered frost both Friday and Saturday nights. Spotter information statement: spotter activation may be needed after 8 p.m. The time is currently 8:51 a.m. Central Daylight Time. 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Now for the official National Weather Service forecast for Peoria and surrounding areas of central Illinois. Rest of today, mostly sunny. Isolated showers and thunderstorms late this morning. Highs in the mid-80s. West winds 5 to 10 miles an hour. Chance of rain 20%. Tonight, partly cloudy until midnight. A chance of thunderstorms. A chance of showers until midnight, then showers after midnight. Lows in the mid-60s. North winds around 5 miles an hour. Chance of rain 90%. Wednesday, mostly cloudy with a slight chance of thunderstorms. Showers likely, mainly in the morning. Cooler with highs in the lower 70s. Northeast winds 5 to 10 miles an hour. Chance of rain 70%. Wednesday night, mostly cloudy. A chance of showers after midnight. Lows in the upper 50s. Northeast winds 5 to 10 miles an hour. Chance of rain 50%. Thursday, showers. Highs in the upper 60s. East winds 5 to 10 miles an hour, becoming southeast in the afternoon. Chance of rain near 100%. Thursday night, mostly cloudy. A chance of showers until midnight. Lows in the upper 40s. Chance of rain 50%. Friday, mostly sunny. Breezy, cooler with highs in the upper 50s. Friday night, mostly clear. Areas of frost after midnight. Cooler with lows in the mid-30s. Saturday, areas of frost in the morning. Sunny. Highs in the lower 60s. Saturday night, clear. Lows in the upper 30s. Sunday, sunny. Highs in the upper 60s. Sunday night and Monday, partly cloudy. Lows in the upper 40s. Highs in the lower 70s. Again, the forecast for Peoria and surrounding areas of central Illinois for the rest of today, mostly sunny. Isolated showers and thunderstorms late this morning. Highs in the mid-80s. West winds 5 to 10 miles an hour. Chance of rain 20%. At 8 a.m. in Peoria, skies were clear. The temperature was 68 degrees, the dew point was 57, and the relative humidity was 68%. The wind was southwest at 5 miles an hour. The pressure was 29.87 inches and rising.
Around central and western Illinois, at Moline, a thunderstorm was reported, with a temperature of

62. It was clear, with a temperature of 70 at Lakin, 68 at Macomb, and 70 at Quincy. It was partly cloudy, with a temperature of 64 at Galesburg, 69 at Springfield, and 70 at Pontiac. At Bloomington, it was cloudy, with a temperature of 70. And once again at 8 a.m. in Peoria, under clear skies, the temperature was 68. Here is a look at this morning's river stages and 24-hour changes. On the Illinois River, Morris is 5.1 feet, down 0.7 feet. La Salle is 12.2 feet, down 0.2 feet. Henry is 15.1 feet, down 0.2 feet. Peoria is 11.7 feet, up 0.5 feet. Havana is 9.4 feet, down 1.5 feet. Beardstown is 9.6 feet, down 0.6 feet. Mero de Ocha is 8.6 feet, down 0.4 feet. On the Lamoille River, Colmar is 4.6 feet, down 0.1 feet. On the Mackinac River, Condorville is 1.2 feet, no change from yesterday. On the Spoon River, London Mills is 4.6 feet, down 0.2 feet. Looking elsewhere around the Midwest at 8 a.m., Chicago was partly cloudy, and 70. Indianapolis was partly sunny, and 68. St. Louis was partly cloudy, and 73. Kansas City was partly cloudy, and 65. Des Moines was mostly cloudy, and 54. Milwaukee was mostly cloudy, and 70. The time is currently 8:56 a.m. Central Daylight Time. 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Now for the official National Weather Service forecast for Peoria and surrounding areas of central Illinois. Rest of today, mostly sunny. Isolated showers and thunderstorms late this morning. Highs in the mid-80s. West winds 5 to 10 miles an hour. Chance of rain 20%. Tonight, partly cloudy until midnight. A chance of thunderstorms. A chance of showers until midnight, then showers after midnight. Lows in the mid-60s. North winds around 5 miles an hour. Chance of rain 90%. Wednesday, mostly cloudy with a slight chance of thunderstorms. Showers likely, mainly in the morning. Cooler with highs in the lower 70s. Northeast winds 5 to 10 miles an hour. Chance of rain 70%. Wednesday night, mostly cloudy. A chance of showers after midnight. Lows in the upper 50s. Northeast winds 5 to 10 miles an hour. Chance of rain 50%. Thursday, showers. Highs in the upper 60s. East winds 5 to 10 miles an hour, becoming southeast in the afternoon. Chance of rain near 100%. Thursday night, mostly cloudy. A chance of showers until midnight. Lows in the upper 40s. Chance of rain 50%. Friday, mostly sunny. Breezy, cooler with highs in the upper 50s. Friday night, mostly clear. Areas of frost after midnight. Cooler with lows in the mid-30s. Saturday, areas of frost in the morning. Sunny. Highs in the lower 60s. Saturday night, clear. Lows in the upper 30s. Sunday, sunny. Highs in the upper 60s. Sunday night and Monday, partly cloudy. Lows in the upper 40s. Highs in the lower 70s. Again, the forecast for Peoria and surrounding areas of central Illinois for the rest of today, mostly sunny. Isolated showers and thunderstorms late this morning. Highs in the mid-80s. West winds 5 to 10 miles an hour. Chance of rain 20%. At 8 a.m. in Peoria, skies were clear. The temperature was 68 degrees, the dew point was 57, and the relative humidity was 68%. The wind was southwest at 5 miles an hour. The pressure was 29.87 inches and rising. Around central and western Illinois, at Moline, a thunderstorm was reported, with a temperature of 62. It was clear, with a temperature of 70 at Lakin, 68 at Macomb, and 70 at Quincy. It was partly cloudy, with a temperature of 64 at Galesburg, 69 at Springfield, and 70 at Pontiac. At Bloomington, it was cloudy, with a temperature of 70. And once again at 8 a.m. in Peoria, a

clear skies, the temperature was 68. Looking elsewhere around the Midwest at 8 a.m., Chicago was partly cloudy, and 70. Indianapolis was partly sunny, and 68. St. Louis was partly cloudy, and 73. Kansas City was partly cloudy, and 65. Des Moines was mostly cloudy, and 54. Milwaukee was mostly cloudy, and 70. The time is currently 9 a.m. Central Daylight Time. 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Now for the official National Weather Service forecast for Peoria and surrounding areas of central Illinois. Rest of today, mostly sunny. Isolated showers and thunderstorms late this morning. Highs in the mid-80s. West winds 5 to 10 miles an hour. Chance of rain 20%. Tonight, partly cloudy until midnight. A chance of thunderstorms. A chance of showers until midnight, then showers after midnight. An hour. Chance of rain 90%. Wednesday, mostly cloudy with a slight chance of thunderstorms. Showers likely, mainly in the morning. Cooler with highs in the lower 70s. Northeast winds 5 to 10 miles an hour. Chance of rain 70%. Wednesday night, mostly cloudy. A chance of showers after midnight. Lows in the upper 50s. Northeast winds 5 to 10 miles an hour. Chance of rain 50%. Thursday, showers. Highs in the upper 60s. East winds 5 to 10 miles an hour, becoming southeast in the afternoon. Chance of rain near 100%. Thursday night, mostly cloudy. A chance of showers until midnight. Lows in the upper 40s. Chance of rain 50%. Friday, mostly sunny. Breezy, cooler with highs in the upper 50s. Friday night, mostly clear. Areas of frost after midnight. Cooler with lows in the mid-30s. Saturday, areas of frost in the morning. Sunny. Highs in the lower 60s. Saturday night, clear. Lows in the upper 30s. Sunday, sunny. Highs in the upper 60s. Sunday night and Monday, partly cloudy. Lows in the upper 40s. Highs in the lower 70s. Again, the forecast for Peoria and surrounding areas of central Illinois for the rest of today, mostly sunny. Isolated showers and thunderstorms late this morning. Highs in the mid-80s. West winds 5 to 10 miles an hour. Chance of rain 20%. The time is currently 9:02 a.m. Central Daylight Time. 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Now for the official National Weather Service forecast for Peoria and surrounding areas of central Illinois. Rest of today, mostly sunny. Isolated showers and thunderstorms late this morning. Highs in the mid-80s. West winds 5 to 10 miles an hour. Chance of rain 20%. Tonight, partly cloudy until midnight. A chance of thunderstorms. A chance of showers until midnight, then showers after midnight. Lows in the mid-60s. North winds around 5 miles an hour. Chance of rain 90%. Wednesday, mostly cloudy with a slight chance of thunderstorms. Showers likely, mainly in the morning. Cooler with highs in the lower 70s. Northeast winds 5 to 10 miles an hour. Chance of rain 70%. Wednesday night, mostly cloudy. A chance of showers after midnight. Lows in the upper 50s. Northeast winds 5 to 10 miles an hour. Chance of rain 50%. Thursday, showers. Highs in the upper 60s. East winds 5 to 10 miles an hour, becoming southeast in the afternoon. Chance of rain near 100%. Thursday night, mostly cloudy. A chance of showers until midnight. Lows in the upper 40s. Chance of rain 50%. Friday, mostly sunny. Breezy, cooler with highs in the upper 50s. Friday night, mostly clear. Areas of frost after midnight. Cooler with lows in the mid-30s. Saturday, areas of frost in the morning. Sunny. Highs in the lower 60s.

down 1.5 feet. Beardstown is 9.6 feet, down 0.6 feet. Maradosha is 8.6 feet, down 0.4 feet. On the Lamoine River, Colmar is 4.6 feet, down 0.1 feet. On the Mackinac River, Condorville is 1.2 feet, no change from yesterday. On the Spoon River, London Mills is 4.6 feet, down 0.2 feet. At 9 a.m. in Peoria, skies were sunny. The temperature was 72 degrees, the dew point was 58, and the relative humidity was 61%. The wind was west at 8 miles an hour. The pressure was 29.89 inches and rising. Around central and western Illinois, it was sunny, with a temperature of 72 at Lakin, 68 at Macomb, and 73 at Quincy. It was mostly sunny, with a temperature of 66 at Bloomington, 61 at Moline, 65 at Galesburg, and 74 at Springfield. And once again at 9 a.m. in Peoria, under sunny skies, the temperature was 72. The time is currently 9:06 a.m. Central Daylight Time. 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Now for the official National Weather Service forecast for Peoria and surrounding areas of central Illinois. Rest of today, mostly sunny. Isolated showers and thunderstorms late this morning. Highs in the mid-80s. West winds 5 to 10 miles an hour. Chance of rain 20%. Tonight, partly cloudy until midnight. A chance of thunderstorms. A chance of showers until midnight, then showers after midnight. Lows in the mid-60s. North winds around 5 miles an hour. Chance of rain 90%. Wednesday, mostly cloudy with a slight chance of thunderstorms. Showers likely, mainly in the morning. Cooler with highs in the lower 70s. Northeast winds 5 to 10 miles an hour. Chance of rain 70%. Wednesday night, mostly cloudy. A chance of showers after midnight. Lows in the upper 50s. Northeast winds 5 to 10 miles an hour. Chance of rain 50%. Thursday, showers. Highs in the upper 60s. East winds 5 to 10 miles an hour, becoming southeast in the afternoon. Chance of rain near 100%. Thursday night, mostly cloudy. A chance of showers until midnight. Lows in the upper 40s. Chance of rain 50%. Friday, mostly sunny. Breezy, cooler with highs in the upper 50s. Friday night, mostly clear. Areas of frost after midnight. Cooler with lows in the mid-30s. Saturday, areas of frost in the morning. Sunny. Highs in the lower 60s. Saturday night, clear. Lows in the upper 30s. Sunday, sunny. Highs in the upper 60s. Sunday night and Monday, partly cloudy. Lows in the upper 40s. Highs in the lower 70s. Again, the forecast for Peoria and surrounding areas of central Illinois for the rest of today, mostly sunny. Isolated showers and thunderstorms late this morning. Highs in the mid-80s. West winds 5 to 10 miles an hour. Chance of rain 20%. At 9 a.m. in Peoria, skies were sunny. The temperature was 72 degrees, the dew point was 58, and the relative humidity was 61%. The wind was west at 8 miles an hour. The pressure was 29.89 inches and rising. Around central and western Illinois, it was sunny, with a temperature of 72 at Lakin, 68 at Macomb, and 73 at Quincy. It was mostly sunny, with a temperature of 66 at Bloomington, 61 at Moline, 65 at Galesburg, and 74 at Springfield. And once again at 9 a.m. in Peoria, under sunny skies, the temperature was 72. Looking elsewhere around the Midwest at 9 a.m., Chicago was mostly sunny, and 71. Indianapolis was partly sunny, and 71. St. Louis was mostly sunny, and 76. Kansas City was mostly sunny, and 67. Des Moines was cloudy, and 56. Milwaukee was mostly sunny, and 70. The time is currently 9:10 a.m. Central Daylight Time. 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Now for

The official National Weather Service forecast for Peoria and surrounding areas of central Illinois. Rest of today, mostly sunny. Isolated showers and thunderstorms late this morning. Highs in the mid-80s. West winds 5 to 10 miles an hour. Chance of rain 20%. Tonight, partly cloudy until midnight. A chance of thunderstorms. A chance of showers until midnight, then showers after midnight. Lows in the mid-60s. North winds around 5 miles an hour. Chance of rain 90%. Wednesday, mostly cloudy with a slight chance of thunderstorms. Showers likely, mainly in the morning. Cooler with highs in the lower 70s. Northeast winds 5 to 10 miles an hour. Chance of rain 70%. Wednesday night, mostly cloudy. A chance of showers after midnight. Lows in the upper 50s. Northeast winds 5 to 10 miles an hour. Chance of rain 50%. Thursday, showers. Highs in the upper 60s. East winds 5 to 10 miles an hour, becoming southeast in the afternoon. Chance of rain near 100%. Thursday night, mostly cloudy. A chance of showers until midnight. Lows in the upper 40s. Chance of rain 50%. Friday, mostly sunny. Breezy, cooler with highs in the upper 50s. Friday night, mostly clear. Areas of frost after midnight. Cooler with lows in the mid-30s. Saturday, areas of frost in the morning. Sunny. Highs in the lower 60s. Saturday night, clear. Lows in the upper 30s. Sunday, sunny. Highs in the upper 60s. Sunday night and Monday, partly cloudy. Lows in the upper 40s. Highs in the lower 70s. Again, the forecast for Peoria and surrounding areas of central Illinois for the rest of today, mostly sunny. Isolated showers and thunderstorms late this morning. Highs in the mid-80s. West winds 5 to 10 miles an hour. Chance of rain 20%. 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At 9 a.m. in Peoria, skies were sunny. The temperature was 72 degrees, the dew point was 58, and the relative humidity was 61%. The wind was west at 8 miles an hour. The pressure was 29.89 inches and rising. Around central and western Illinois, it was sunny, with a temperature of 72 at Lakin, 68 at Macomb, and 73 at Quincy. It was mostly sunny, with a temperature of 66 at Bloomington, 61 at Moline, 65 at Galesburg, 74 at Springfield, and 74 at Pontiac. And once again at 9 a.m. in Peoria, under sunny skies, the temperature was 72. Looking elsewhere around the Midwest at 9 a.m., Chicago was mostly sunny, and 71. Indianapolis was partly sunny, and 71. St. Louis was mostly sunny, and 76. Kansas City was mostly sunny, and 67. Des Moines was cloudy, and 56. Milwaukee was mostly sunny, and 70. The time is currently 9:14 a.m. Central Daylight Time. Here is a look at this morning's river stages and 24-hour changes. On the Illinois River, Morris is 5.1 feet, down 0.7 feet. La Salle is 12.2 feet, down 0.2 feet. Henry is 15.1 feet, down 0.2 feet. Peoria is 11.7 feet, up 0.5 feet. Havana is 9.4 feet, down 1.5 feet. Beardstown is 9.6 feet, down 0.6 feet. Maradosa is 8.6 feet, down 0.4 feet. On the Lamoine River, Colmar is 4.6 feet, down 0.1 feet. On the Mackinac River, Conderville is 1.2 feet, no change from yesterday. On the Spoon River, London Mills is 4.6 feet,
down 0.2 feet. The time is currently 9:15 a.m. Central Daylight Time. 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Now for the official National Weather Service forecast for Peoria and surrounding areas of central Illinois. Rest of today, mostly sunny. Isolated showers and thunderstorms late this morning. Highs in the mid-80s. West winds 5 to 10 miles an hour. Chance of rain 20%. Tonight, partly cloudy until midnight. A chance of thunderstorms. A chance of showers until midnight, then showers after midnight. Lows in the mid-60s. North winds around 5 miles an hour. Chance of rain 90%. Wednesday, mostly cloudy with a slight chance of thunderstorms. Showers likely, mainly in the morning. Cooler with highs in the lower 70s. Northeast winds 5 to 10 miles an hour. Chance of rain 70%. Wednesday night, mostly cloudy. A chance of showers after midnight. Lows in the upper 50s. Northeast winds 5 to 10 miles an hour. Chance of rain 50%. Thursday, showers. Highs in the upper 60s. East winds 5 to 10 miles an hour, becoming southeast in the afternoon. Chance of rain near 100%. Thursday night, mostly cloudy. A chance of showers until midnight. Lows in the upper 40s. Chance of rain 50%. Friday, mostly sunny. Breezy, cooler with highs in the upper 50s. Friday night, mostly clear. Areas of frost after midnight. Cooler with lows in the mid-30s. Saturday, areas of frost in the morning. Sunny. Highs in the lower 60s. Saturday night, clear. Lows in the upper 30s. Sunday, sunny. Highs in the upper 60s. Sunday night and Monday, partly cloudy. Lows in the upper 40s. Highs in the lower 70s. Again, the forecast for Peoria and surrounding areas of central Illinois for the rest of today, mostly sunny. Isolated showers and thunderstorms late this morning. Highs in the mid-80s. West winds 5 to 10 miles an hour. Chance of rain 20%. At 9 a.m. in Peoria, skies were sunny. The temperature was 72 degrees, the dew point was 58, and the relative humidity was 61%. The wind was west at 8 miles an hour. The pressure was 29.89 inches and rising. Around central and western Illinois, it was sunny, with a temperature of 72 at Lakin, 68 at Macomb, and 73 at Quincy. It was mostly sunny, with a temperature of 66 at Bloomington, 61 at Moline, 65 at Galesburg, 74 at Springfield, and 74 at Pontiac. And once again at 9 a.m. in Peoria, under sunny skies, the temperature was 72. Looking elsewhere around the Midwest at 9 a.m., Chicago was mostly sunny, and 71. Indianapolis was partly sunny, and 71. St. Louis was mostly sunny, and 76. Kansas City was mostly sunny, and 67. Des Moines was cloudy, and 56. Milwaukee was mostly sunny, and 70. Here is a look at the Illinois River stages and the forecast for the next 3 days. River stages were recorded around 7 a.m. Forecasts are for 7 a.m. the next 3 days. At LaSalle, flood stage is 20 feet. This morning's river stage was 12.2 feet. The forecast for LaSalle is 12.5 feet on Wednesday, 12.7 feet on Thursday, and 12.4 feet on Friday. At Henry, flood stage is 23 feet. This morning's river stage was 15.1 feet. The forecast for Henry is 15.1 feet on Wednesday, 15.3 feet on Thursday, and 15.3 feet on Friday. At Peoria, flood stage is 18 feet. This morning's river stage was 11.7 feet. The forecast for Peoria is 12.1 feet on Wednesday, 12.3 feet on Thursday, and 12.3 feet on Friday. At Havana, flood stage is 14 feet. This morning's river stage was 9.4 feet. The forecast for Havana is 8.5 feet on Wednesday, 8.9 feet on Thursday, and 9.0 feet on Friday. The time is currently 9:20 a.m. Central Daylight Time.

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Now for the official National Weather Service forecast for Peoria and surrounding areas of central Illinois. Rest of today, mostly sunny. Isolated showers and thunderstorms late this morning. Highs in the mid-80s. West winds 5 to 10 miles an hour. Chance of rain 20%. Tonight, partly cloudy until midnight. A chance of thunderstorms. A chance of showers until midnight, then showers after midnight. Lows in the mid-60s. North winds around 5 miles an hour. Chance of rain 90%. Wednesday, mostly cloudy with a slight chance of thunderstorms. Showers likely, mainly in the morning. Cooler with highs in the lower 70s. Northeast winds 5 to 10 miles an hour. Chance of rain 70%. Wednesday night, mostly cloudy. A chance of showers after midnight. Lows in the upper 50s. Northeast winds 5 to 10 miles an hour. Chance of rain 50%. Thursday, showers. Highs in the upper 60s. East winds 5 to 10 miles an hour, becoming southeast in the afternoon. Chance of rain near 100%. Thursday night, mostly cloudy. A chance of showers until midnight. Lows in the upper 40s. Chance of rain 50%. Friday, mostly sunny. Breezy, cooler with highs in the upper 50s. Friday night, mostly clear. Areas of frost after midnight. Cooler with lows in the mid-30s. Saturday, areas of frost in the morning. Sunny. Highs in the lower 60s. Saturday night, clear. Lows in the upper 30s. Sunday, sunny. Highs in the upper 60s. Sunday night and Monday, partly cloudy. Lows in the upper 40s. Highs in the lower 70s. Again, the forecast for Peoria and surrounding areas of central Illinois for the rest of today, mostly sunny. Isolated showers and thunderstorms late this morning. Highs in the mid-80s. West winds 5 to 10 miles an hour. Chance of rain 20%. At 9 a.m. in Peoria, skies were mostly sunny. The temperature was 72 degrees, the dew point was 58, and the relative humidity was 61%. The wind was west at 8 miles an hour. The pressure was 29.89 inches and rising. Around central and western Illinois, it was sunny, with a temperature of 68 at Macomb, 73 at Quincy, 74 at Springfield, and 74 at Pontiac. It was mostly sunny, with a temperature of 66 at Bloomington, 61 at Moline, 65 at Galesburg, and 72 at Lakin. And once again at 9 a.m. in Peoria, under mostly sunny skies, the temperature was 72. Looking elsewhere around the Midwest at 9 a.m., Chicago was mostly sunny, and 71. Indianapolis was partly sunny, and 71. St. Louis was mostly sunny, and 76. Kansas City was mostly sunny, and 67. Des Moines was cloudy, and 56. Milwaukee was mostly sunny, and 70. The time is currently 9:24 a.m. Central Daylight Time. 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Now for the official National Weather Service forecast for Peoria and surrounding areas of central Illinois. Rest of today, mostly sunny. Isolated showers and thunderstorms late this morning. Highs in the mid-80s. West winds 5 to 10 miles an hour. Chance of rain 20%. Tonight, partly cloudy until midnight. A chance of thunderstorms. A chance of showers until midnight, then showers after midnight. Lows in the mid-60s. North winds around 5 miles an hour. Chance of rain 90%. Wednesday, mostly cloudy with a slight chance of thunderstorms. Showers likely, mainly in the morning. Cooler with highs in the lower 70s. Northeast winds 5 to 10 miles an hour. Chance of rain 70%. Wednesday night, mostly cloudy. A chance of showers after midnight. Lows in the upper 50s. Northeast winds 5 to 10 miles an hour. Chance of rain 50%. Thursday, showers. Highs in the upper 60s. East winds 5 to 10 miles an hour,

becoming southeast in the afternoon. Chance of rain near 100%. Thursday night, mostly cloudy. A chance of showers until midnight. Lows in the upper 40s. Chance of rain 50%. Friday, mostly sunny. Breezy, cooler with highs in the upper 50s. Friday night, mostly clear. Areas of frost after midnight. Cooler with lows in the mid-30s. Saturday, areas of frost in the morning. Sunny. Highs in the lower 60s. Saturday night, clear. Lows in the upper 30s. Sunday, sunny. Highs in the upper 60s. Sunday night and Monday, partly cloudy. Lows in the upper 40s. Highs in the lower 70s. Again, the forecast for Peoria and surrounding areas of central Illinois for the rest of today, mostly sunny. Isolated showers and thunderstorms late this morning. Highs in the mid-80s. West winds 5 to 10 miles an hour. Chance of rain 20%. Here is a look at this morning's river stages and 24-hour changes. On the Illinois River, Morris is 5.1 feet, down 0.7 feet. La Salle is 12.2 feet, down 0.2 feet. Henry is 15.1 feet, down 0.2 feet. Peoria is 11.7 feet, up 0.5 feet. Havana is 9.4 feet, down 1.5 feet. Beardstown is 9.6 feet, down 0.6 feet. Maradosha is 8.6 feet, down 0.4 feet. On the Lamoine River, Colmar is 4.6 feet, down 0.1 feet. On the Mackinac River, Conderville is 1.2 feet, no change from yesterday. On the Spoon River, London Mills is 4.6 feet, down 0.2 feet. Here is a look at the Illinois River stages and the forecast for the next 3 days. River stages were recorded around 7 a.m. Forecasts are for 7 a.m. the next 3 days. At La Salle, flood stage is 20 feet. This morning's river stage was 12.2 feet. The forecast for La Salle is 12.5 feet on Wednesday, 12.7 feet on Thursday, and 12.4 feet on Friday. At Henry, flood stage is 23 feet. This morning's river stage was 15.1 feet. The forecast for Henry is 15.1 feet on Wednesday, 15.3 feet on Thursday, and 15.3 feet on Friday. At Peoria, flood stage is 18 feet. This morning's river stage was 11.7 feet. The forecast for Peoria is 12.1 feet on Wednesday, 12.3 feet on Thursday, and 12.3 feet on Friday. At Havana, flood stage is 14 feet. This morning's river stage was 9.4 feet. The forecast for Havana is 8.5 feet on Wednesday, 8.9 feet on Thursday, and 9.0 feet on Friday. At 9 a.m. in Peoria, skies were mostly sunny. The temperature was 72 degrees, the dew point was 58, and the relative humidity was 61%. The wind was west at 8 miles an hour. The pressure was 29.89 inches and rising. Around central and western Illinois, it was sunny, with a temperature of 68 at Macomb, 73 at Quincy, 74 at Springfield, and 74 at Pontiac. It was mostly sunny, with a temperature of 66 at Bloomington, 61 at Moline, 65 at Galesburg, and 72 at Lakin. And once again at 9 a.m. in Peoria, under mostly sunny skies, the temperature was 72. Looking elsewhere around the Midwest at 9 a.m., Chicago was mostly sunny, and 71. Indianapolis was partly sunny, and 71. St. Louis was mostly sunny, and 76. Kansas City was mostly sunny, and 67. Des Moines was cloudy, and 56. Milwaukee was mostly sunny, and 70. The time is currently 9:30 a.m. Central Daylight Time. 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Now for the official National Weather Service forecast for Peoria and surrounding areas of central Illinois. Rest of today, mostly sunny. Isolated showers and thunderstorms late this morning. Highs in the mid-80s. West winds 5 to 10 miles an hour. Chance of rain 20%. Tonight, partly cloudy until midnight. A chance of thunderstorms. A chance of showers until midnight.

sun showers after midnight. Lows in the mid-60s. North winds around 5 miles an hour. Chance of rain 90%. Wednesday, mostly cloudy with a slight chance of thunderstorms. Showers likely, mainly in the morning. Cooler with highs in the lower 70s. Northeast winds 5 to 10 miles an hour. Chance of rain 70%. Wednesday night, mostly cloudy. A chance of showers after midnight. Lows in the upper 50s. Northeast winds 5 to 10 miles an hour. Chance of rain 50%. Thursday, showers. Highs in the upper 60s. East winds 5 to 10 miles an hour, becoming southeast in the afternoon. Chance of rain near 100%. Thursday night, mostly cloudy. A chance of showers until midnight. Lows in the upper 40s. Chance of rain 50%. Friday, mostly sunny. Breezy, cooler with highs in the upper 50s. Friday night, mostly clear. Areas of frost after midnight. Cooler with lows in the mid-30s. Saturday, areas of frost in the morning. Sunny. Highs in the lower 60s. Saturday night, clear. Lows in the upper 30s. Sunday, sunny. Highs in the upper 60s. Sunday night and Monday, partly cloudy. Lows in the upper 40s. Highs in the lower 70s. Again, the forecast for Peoria and surrounding areas of central Illinois for the rest of today, mostly sunny. Isolated showers and thunderstorms late this morning. Highs in the mid-80s. West winds 5 to 10 miles an hour. Chance of rain 20%. At 9 a.m. in Peoria, skies were mostly sunny. The temperature was 72 degrees, the dew point was 58, and the relative humidity was 61%. The wind was west at 8 miles an hour. The pressure was 29.89 inches and rising. Around central and western Illinois, it was sunny, with a temperature of 68 at Macomb, 73 at Quincy, 74 at Springfield, and 74 at Pontiac. It was mostly sunny, with a temperature of 66 at Bloomington, 61 at Mahoning, 3 at Quincy, 74 at Springfield, and 74 at Pontiac. It was mostly sunny, with a temperature of 66 at Bloomington, 61 at Moline, 65 at Galesburg, and 72 at Lakin. And once again at 9 a.m. in Peoria, under mostly sunny skies, the temperature was 72. Looking elsewhere around the Midwest at 9 a.m., Chicago was mostly sunny, and 71. Indianapolis was partly sunny, and 71. St. Louis was mostly sunny, and 76. Kansas City was mostly sunny, and 67. Des Moines was cloudy, and 56. Milwaukee was mostly sunny, and 70. The time is currently 9:33 a.m. Central Daylight Time. 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Now for the official National Weather Service forecast for Peoria and surrounding areas of central Illinois. Rest of today, mostly sunny. Isolated showers and thunderstorms late this morning. Highs in the mid-80s. West winds 5 to 10 miles an hour. Chance of rain 20%. Tonight, partly cloudy until midnight. A chance of thunderstorms. A chance of showers until midnight, then showers after midnight. Lows in the mid-60s. North winds around 5 miles an hour. Chance of rain 90%. Wednesday, mostly cloudy with a slight chance of thunderstorms. Showers likely, mainly in the morning. Cooler with highs in the lower 70s. Northeast winds 5 to 10 miles an hour. Chance of rain 70%. Wednesday night, mostly cloudy. A chance of showers after midnight. Lows in the upper 50s. Northeast winds 5 to 10 miles an hour. Chance of rain 50%. Thursday, showers. Highs in the upper 60s. East winds 5 to 10 miles an hour, becoming southeast in the afternoon. Chance of rain near 100%. Thursday night, mostly cloudy. A chance of showers until midnight. Lows in the upper 40s. Chance of rain 50%. Friday, mostly sunny. Breezy, cooler with highs in the upper 50s. Friday night, mostly clear. Areas of

Frost after midnight. Cooler with lows in the mid-30s. Saturday, areas of frost in the morning. Sunny. Highs in the lower 60s. Saturday night, clear. Lows in the upper 30s. Sunday, sunny. Highs in the upper 60s. Sunday night and Monday, partly cloudy. Lows in the upper 40s. Highs in the lower 70s. Again, the forecast for Peoria and surrounding areas of central Illinois for the rest of today, mostly sunny. Isolated showers and thunderstorms late this morning. Highs in the mid-80s. West winds 5 to 10 miles an hour. Chance of rain 20%. Here is a look at this morning's river stages and 24-hour changes. On the Illinois River, Morris is 5.1 feet, down 0.7 feet. La Salle is 12.2 feet, down 0.2 feet. Henry is 15.1 feet, down 0.2 feet. Peoria is 11.7 feet, up 0.5 feet. Havana is 9.4 feet, down 1.5 feet. Beardstown is 9.6 feet, down 0.6 feet. Maradosha is 8.6 feet, down 0.4 feet. On the Lamoine River, Colmar is 4.6 feet, down 0.1 feet. On the Mackinac River, Condorville is 1.2 feet, no change from yesterday. On the Spoon River, London Mills is 4.6 feet, down 0.2 feet. Here is a look at the Illinois River stages and the forecast for the next 3 days. River stages were recorded around 7 a.m. Forecasts are for 7 a.m. the next 3 days. At La Salle, flood stage is 20 feet. This morning's river stage was 12.2 feet. The forecast for La Salle is 12.5 feet on Wednesday, 12.7 feet on Thursday, and 12.4 feet on Friday. At Henry, flood stage is 23 feet. This morning's river stage was 15.1 feet. The forecast for Henry is 15.1 feet on Wednesday, 15.3 feet on Thursday, and 15.3 feet on Friday. At Peoria, flood stage is 18 feet. This morning's river stage was 11.7 feet. The forecast for Peoria is 12.1 feet on Wednesday, 12.3 feet on Thursday, and 12.3 feet on Friday. At Havana, flood stage is 14 feet. This morning's river stage was 9.4 feet. The forecast for Havana is 8.5 feet on Wednesday, 8.9 feet on Thursday, and 9.0 feet on Friday. At 9 a.m. in Peoria, skies were mostly sunny. The temperature was 72 degrees, the dew point was 58, and the relative humidity was 61%. The wind was west at 8 miles an hour. The pressure was 29.89 inches and rising. Around central and western Illinois, it was sunny, with a temperature of 68 at Macomb, 73 at Quincy, 74 at Springfield, and 74 at Pontiac. It was mostly sunny, with a temperature of 66 at Bloomington, 61 at Moline, 65 at Galesburg, and 72 at Lakin. And once again at 9 a.m. in Peoria, under mostly sunny skies, the temperature was 72. Looking elsewhere around the Midwest at 9 a.m., Chicago was mostly sunny, and 71. Indianapolis was partly sunny, and 71. St. Louis was mostly sunny, and 76. Kansas City was mostly sunny, and 67. Des Moines was cloudy, and 56. Milwaukee was mostly sunny, and 70. The time is currently 9:39 a.m. Central Daylight Time. 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Now for the official National Weather Service forecast for Peoria and surrounding areas of central Illinois. Rest of today, mostly sunny. Isolated showers and thunderstorms late this morning. Highs in the mid-80s. West winds 5 to 10 miles an hour. Chance of rain 20%. Tonight, partly cloudy until midnight. A chance of thunderstorms. A chance of showers until midnight, then showers after midnight. Lows in the mid-60s. North winds around 5 miles an hour. Chance of rain 90%. Wednesday, mostly cloudy with a slight chance of thunderstorms. Showers likely, mainly in the morning. Cooler with highs in the lower 70s. Northeast winds 5 to 10 miles an hour.
chance of rain 70%. Wednesday night, mostly cloudy. A chance of showers after midnight. Lows in the upper 50s. Northeast winds 5 to 10 miles an hour. Chance of rain 50%. Thursday, showers. Highs in the upper 60s. East winds 5 to 10 miles an hour, becoming southeast in the afternoon. Chance of rain near 100%. Thursday night, mostly cloudy. A chance of showers until midnight. Lows in the upper 40s. Chance of rain 50%. Friday, mostly sunny. Breezy, cooler with highs in the upper 50s. Friday night, mostly clear. Areas of frost after midnight. Cooler with lows in the mid-30s. Saturday, areas of frost in the morning. Sunny. Highs in the lower 60s. Saturday night, clear. Lows in the upper 30s. Sunday, sunny. Highs in the upper 60s. Sunday night and Monday, partly cloudy. Lows in the upper 40s. Highs in the lower 70s. Again, the forecast for Peoria and surrounding areas of central Illinois for the rest of today, mostly sunny. Isolated showers and thunderstorms late this morning. Highs in the mid-80s. West winds 5 to 10 miles an hour. Chance of rain 20%. At 9 a.m. in Peoria, skies were mostly sunny. The temperature was 72 degrees, the dew point was 58, and the relative humidity was 61%. The wind was west at 8 miles an hour. The pressure was 29.89 inches and rising. Around central and western Illinois, it was sunny, with a temperature of 68 at Macomb, 73 at Quincy, 74 at Springfield, and 74 at Pontiac. It was mostly sunny, with a temperature of 66 at Bloomington, 61 at Moline, 65 at Galesburg, and 72 at Lakin. And once again at 9 a.m. in Peoria, under mostly sunny skies, the temperature was 72. Looking elsewhere around the Midwest at 9 a.m., Chicago was mostly sunny, and 71. Indianapolis was partly sunny, and 71. St. Louis was mostly sunny, and 76. Kansas City was mostly sunny, and 67. Des Moines was cloudy, and 56. Milwaukee was mostly sunny, and 70. The time is currently 9:43 a.m. Central Daylight Time. 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Now for the official National Weather Service forecast for Peoria and surrounding areas of central Illinois. Rest of today, mostly sunny. Isolated showers and thunderstorms late this morning. Highs in the mid-80s. West winds 5 to 10 miles an hour. Chance of rain 20%. Tonight, partly cloudy until midnight. A chance of thunderstorms. A chance of showers until midnight, then showers after midnight. Lows in the mid-60s. North winds around 5 miles an hour. Chance of rain 90%. Wednesday, mostly cloudy with a slight chance of thunderstorms. Showers likely, mainly in the morning. Cooler with highs in the lower 70s. Northeast winds 5 to 10 miles an hour. Chance of rain 70%. Wednesday night, mostly cloudy. A chance of showers after midnight. Lows in the upper 50s. Northeast winds 5 to 10 miles an hour. Chance of rain 50%. Thursday, showers. Highs in the upper 60s. East winds 5 to 10 miles an hour, becoming southeast in the afternoon. Chance of rain near 100%. Thursday night, mostly cloudy. A chance of showers until midnight. Lows in the upper 40s. Chance of rain 50%. Friday, mostly sunny. Breezy, cooler with highs in the upper 50s. Friday night, mostly clear. Areas of frost after midnight. Cooler with lows in the mid-30s. Saturday, areas of frost in the morning. Sunny. Highs in the lower 60s. Saturday night, clear. Lows in the upper 30s. Sunday, sunny. Highs in the upper 60s. Sunday night and Monday, partly cloudy. Lows in the upper 40s. Highs in the lower 70s. Again, the forecast for Peoria and surrounding areas of central Illinois for the rest of today,
mostly sunny.

Isolated showers and thunderstorms late this morning. Highs in the mid-80s. West winds 5 to 10 miles an hour. Chance of rain 20%. Here is a look at this morning's river stages and 24-hour changes. On the Illinois River, Morris is 5.1 feet, down 0.7 feet. La Salle is 12.2 feet, down 0.2 feet. Henry is 15.1 feet, down 0.2 feet. Peoria is 11.7 feet, up 0.5 feet. Havana is 9.4 feet, down 1.5 feet. Beardstown is 9.6 feet, down 0.6 feet. Maradosha is 8.6 feet, down 0.4 feet. On the Lamoine River, Colmar is 4.6 feet, down 0.1 feet. On the Mackinac River, Condurville is 1.2 feet, no change from yesterday. On the Spoon River, London Mills is 4.6 feet, down 0.2 feet. Here is a look at the Illinois River stages and the forecast for the next 3 days. River stages were recorded around 7 a.m. Forecasts are for 7 a.m. the next 3 days. At La Salle, flood stage is 20 feet. This morning's river stage was 12.2 feet. The forecast for La Salle is 12.5 feet on Wednesday, 12.7 feet on Thursday, and 12.4 feet on Friday. At Henry, flood stage is 23 feet. This morning's river stage was 15.1 feet. The forecast for Henry is 15.1 feet on Wednesday, 15.3 feet on Thursday, and 15.3 feet on Friday. At Peoria, flood stage is 18 feet. This morning's river stage was 11.7 feet. The forecast for Peoria is 12.1 feet on Wednesday, 12.3 feet on Thursday, and 12.3 feet on Friday. At Havana, flood stage is 14 feet. This morning's river stage was 9.8 feet. The forecast for Havana is 8.5 feet on Wednesday, 8.9 from Thursday, and 9.0 feet on Friday. At 9 a.m. in Peoria, skies were mostly sunny. The temperature was 72 degrees, the dew point was 58, and the relative humidity was 61%. The wind was west at 8 miles an hour. The pressure was 29.89 inches and rising. Around central and western Illinois, it was sunny, with a temperature of 68 at Macomb, 73 at Quincy, 74 at Springfield, and 74 at Pontiac. It was mostly sunny, with a temperature of 66 at Bloomington, 61 at Moline, 65 at Galesburg, and 72 at Lakin. And once again at 9 a.m. in Peoria, under mostly sunny skies, the temperature was 72. Looking elsewhere around the Midwest at 9 a.m., Chicago was mostly sunny, and 71. Indianapolis was partly sunny, and 71. St. Louis was mostly sunny, and 76. Kansas City was mostly sunny, and 67. Des Moines was cloudy, and 56. Milwaukee was mostly sunny, and 70. The time is currently 9:49 a.m. Central Daylight Time. 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Now for the official National Weather Service forecast for Peoria and surrounding areas of central Illinois. Rest of today, mostly sunny. Isolated showers and thunderstorms late this morning. Highs in the mid-80s. West winds 5 to 10 miles an hour. Chance of rain 20%. Tonight, partly cloudy until midnight. A chance of thunderstorms. A chance of showers until midnight, then showers. North winds around 5 miles an hour. Chance of rain 90%. Wednesday, mostly cloudy with a slight chance of thunderstorms. Showers likely, mainly in the morning. Cooler with highs in the lower 70s. Northeast winds 5 to 10 miles an hour. Chance of rain 70%. Wednesday night, mostly cloudy. A chance of showers after midnight. Lows in the upper 50s. Northeast winds 5 to 10 miles an hour. Chance of rain 50%. Thursday, showers. Highs in the upper 60s. East winds 5 to 10 miles an hour, becoming southeast in the afternoon. Chance of rain near 100%. Thursday night, mostly cloudy. A chance of showers until midnight. Lows in the

upper 40s. Chance of rain 50%. Friday, mostly sunny. Breezy, cooler with highs in the upper 50s. Friday night, mostly clear. Areas of frost after midnight. Cooler with lows in the mid-30s. Saturday, areas of frost in the morning. Sunny. Highs in the lower 60s. Saturday night, clear. Lows in the upper 30s. Sunday, sunny. Highs in the upper 60s. Sunday night and Monday, partly cloudy. Lows in the upper 40s. Highs in the lower 70s. Again, the forecast for Peoria and surrounding areas of central Illinois for the rest of today, mostly sunny. Isolated showers and thunderstorms late this morning. Highs in the mid-80s. West winds 5 to 10 miles an hour. Chance of rain 20%. At 9 a.m. in Peoria, skies were mostly sunny. The temperature was 72 degrees, the dew point was 58, and the relative humidity was 61%. The wind was west at 8 miles an hour. The pressure was 29.89 inches and rising. Around central and western Illinois, it was sunny, with a temperature of 68 at Macomb, 73 at Quincy, 74 at Springfield, and 74 at Pontiac. It was mostly sunny, with a temperature of 66 at Bloomington, 61 at Moline, 65 at Galesburg, and 72 at Lakin. And once again at 9 a.m. in Peoria, under mostly sunny skies, the temperature was 72. Looking elsewhere around the Midwest at 9 a.m., Chicago was mostly sunny, and 71. Indianapolis was partly sunny, and 71. St. Louis was mostly sunny, and 76. Kansas City was mostly sunny, and 67. Des Moines was cloudy, and 56. Milwaukee was mostly sunny, and 70. The time is currently 9:52 a.m. Central Daylight Time. 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Now for the official National Weather Service forecast for Peoria and surrounding areas of central Illinois. Rest of today, mostly sunny. Isolated showers and thunderstorms late this morning. Highs in the mid-80s. West winds 5 to 10 miles an hour. Chance of rain 20%. Tonight, partly cloudy until midnight. A chance of thunderstorms. A chance of showers until midnight, then showers after midnight. Lows in the mid-60s. North winds around 5 miles an hour. Chance of rain 90%. Wednesday, mostly cloudy with a slight chance of thunderstorms. Showers likely, mainly in the morning. Cooler with highs in the lower 70s. Northeast winds 5 to 10 miles an hour. Chance of rain 70%. Wednesday night, mostly cloudy. A chance of showers after midnight. Lows in the upper 50s. Northeast winds 5 to 10 miles an hour. Chance of rain 50%. Thursday, showers. Highs in the upper 60s. East winds 5 to 10 miles an hour, becoming southeast in the afternoon. Chance of rain near 100%. Thursday night, mostly cloudy. A chance of showers until midnight. Lows in the upper 40s. Chance of rain 50%. Friday, mostly sunny. Breezy, cooler with highs in the upper 50s. Friday night, mostly clear. Areas of frost after midnight. Cooler with lows in the mid-30s. Saturday, areas of frost in the morning. Sunny. Highs in the lower 60s. Saturday night, clear. Lows in the upper 30s. Sunday, sunny. Highs in the upper 60s. Sunday night and Monday, partly cloudy. Lows in the upper 40s. Highs in the lower 70s. Again, the forecast for Peoria and surrounding areas of central Illinois for the rest of today, mostly sunny. Isolated showers and thunderstorms late this morning. Highs in the mid-80s. West winds 5 to 10 miles an hour. Chance of rain 20%. Here is a look at this morning's river stages and 24-hour changes. On the Illinois River, Morris is 5.1 feet, down 0.7 feet. La Salle is 12.2 feet, down 0.2 feet. Henry is 15.1 feet, down 0.2 feet. Peoria is 11.7 feet, up 0.5 feet.

Havana is 9.4 feet, down 1.5 feet. Beardstown is 9.6 feet, down 0.6 feet. Maradosha is 8.6 feet, down 0.4 feet. On the Lamoine River, Colmar is 4.6 feet, down 0.1 feet. On the Mackinac River, Condurville is 1.2 feet, no change from yesterday. On the Spoon River, London Mills is 4.6 feet, down 0.2 feet. Here is a look at the Illinois River stages and the forecast for the next 3 days. River stages were recorded around 7 a.m. Forecasts are for 7 a.m. the next 3 days. At La Salle, flood stage is 20 feet. This morning's river stage was 12.2 feet. The forecast for La Salle is 12.5 feet on Wednesday, 12.7 feet on Thursday, and 12.4 feet on Friday. At Henry, flood stage is 23 feet. This morning's river stage was 15.1 feet. The forecast for Henry is 15.1 feet on Wednesday, 15.3 feet on Thursday, and 15.3 feet on Friday. At Peoria, flood stage is 18 feet. This morning's river stage was 11.7 feet. The forecast for Peoria is 12.1 feet on Wednesday, 12.3 feet on Thursday, and 12.3 feet on Friday. At Havana, flood stage is 14 feet. This morning's river stage was 9.4 feet. The forecast for Havana is 8.5 feet on Wednesday, 8.9 feet on Thursday, and 9.0 feet on Friday. At 9 a.m. in Peoria, skies were mostly sunny. The temperature was 72 degrees, the dew point was 58, and the relative humidity was 61%. The wind was west at 8 miles an hour. The pressure was 29.89 inches and rising. Around central and western Illinois, it was sunny, with a temperature of 68 at Macomb, 73 at Quincy, 74 at Springfield, and 74 at Pontiac. It was mostly sunny, with a temperature of 66 at Bloomington, 61 at Moline, 65 at Galesburg, and 72 at Lakin. And once again at 9 a.m. in Peoria, under mostly sunny skies, the temperature was 72. Looking elsewhere around the Midwest at 9 a.m., Chicago was mostly sunny, and 71. Indianapolis was partly sunny, and 71. St. Louis was mostly sunny, and 76. Kansas City was mostly sunny, and 67. Des Moines was cloudy, and 56. Milwaukee was mostly sunny, and 70. The time is currently 9:58 a.m. Central Daylight Time. 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Now for the official National Weather Service forecast for Peoria and surrounding areas of central Illinois. Rest of today, mostly sunny. Isolated showers and thunderstorms late this morning. Highs in the mid-80s. West winds 5 to 10 miles an hour. Chance of rain 20%. Tonight, partly cloudy until midnight. A chance of thunderstorms. A chance of showers until midnight, then showers after midnight. Lows in the mid-60s. North winds around 5 miles an hour. Chance of rain 90%. Wednesday, mostly cloudy with a slight chance of thunderstorms. Showers likely, mainly in the morning. Cooler with highs in the lower 70s. Northeast winds 5 to 10 miles an hour. Chance of rain 70%. Wednesday night, mostly cloudy. A chance of showers after midnight. Lows in the upper 50s. Northeast winds 5 to 10 miles an hour. Chance of rain 50%. Thursday, showers. Highs in the upper 60s. East winds 5 to 10 miles an hour, becoming southeast in the afternoon. Chance of rain near 100%. Thursday night, mostly cloudy. A chance of showers until midnight. Lows in the upper 40s. Chance of rain 50%. Friday, mostly sunny. Breezy, cooler with highs in the upper 50s. Friday night, mostly clear. Areas of frost after midnight. Cooler with lows in the mid-30s. Saturday, areas of frost in the morning. Sunny. Highs in the lower 60s. Saturday night, clear. Lows in the upper 30s. Sunday, sunny. Highs in the upper 60s. Sunday night and Monday,

partly cloudy. Lows in the upper 40s. Highs in the lower 70s. Again, the forecast for Peoria and surrounding areas of central Illinois for the rest of today, mostly sunny. Isolated showers and thunderstorms late this morning. Highs in the mid-80s. West winds 5 to 10 miles an hour. Chance of rain 20%. The time is currently 10:01 a.m. Central Daylight Time. 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Now for the official National Weather Service forecast for Peoria and surrounding areas of central Illinois. Rest of today, mostly sunny. Isolated showers and thunderstorms late this morning. Highs in the mid-80s. West winds 5 to 10 miles an hour. Chance of rain 20%. Tonight, partly cloudy until midnight. A chance of thunderstorms. A chance of showers until midnight, then showers after midnight. Lows in the mid-60s. North winds around 5 miles an hour. Chance of rain 90%. Wednesday, mostly cloudy with a slight chance of thunderstorms. Showers likely, mainly in the morning. Cooler with highs in the lower 70s. Northeast winds 5 to 10 miles an hour. Chance of rain 70%. Wednesday night, mostly cloudy. A chance of showers after midnight. Lows in the upper 50s. Northeast winds 5 to 10 miles an hour. Chance of rain 50%. Thursday, showers. Highs in the upper 60s. East winds 5 to 10 miles an hour, becoming southeast in the afternoon. Chance of rain near 100%. Thursday night, mostly cloudy. A chance of showers until midnight. Lows in the upper 40s. Chance of rain 50%. Friday, mostly sunny. Breezy, cooler with highs in the upper 50s. Friday night, mostly clear. Areas of frost after midnight. Cooler with lows in the mid-30s. Saturday, areas of frost in the morning. Sunny. Highs in the lower 60s. Saturday night, clear. Lows in the upper 30s. Sunday, sunny. Highs in the upper 60s. Sunday night and Monday, partly cloudy. Lows in the upper 40s. Highs in the lower 70s. Again, the forecast for Peoria and surrounding areas of central Illinois for the rest of today, mostly sunny. Isolated showers and thunderstorms late this morning. Highs in the mid-80s. West winds 5 to 10 miles an hour. Chance of rain 20%. The time is currently 10:03 a.m. Central Daylight Time. 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Now for the official National Weather Service forecast for Peoria and surrounding areas of central Illinois. Rest of today, mostly sunny. Isolated showers and thunderstorms late this morning. Highs in the mid-80s. West winds 5 to 10 miles an hour. Chance of rain 20%. Tonight, partly cloudy until midnight. A chance of thunderstorms. A chance of showers until midnight, then showers after midnight. Lows in the mid-60s. North winds around 5 miles an hour. Chance of rain 90%. Wednesday, mostly cloudy with a slight chance of thunderstorms. Showers likely, mainly in the morning. Cooler with highs in the lower 70s. Northeast winds 5 to 10 miles an hour. Chance of rain 70%. Wednesday night, mostly cloudy. A chance of showers after midnight. Lows in the upper 50s. Northeast winds 5 to 10 miles an hour. Chance of rain 50%. Thursday, showers. Highs in the upper 60s. East winds 5 to 10 miles an hour, becoming southeast in the afternoon. Chance of rain near 100%. Thursday night, mostly cloudy. A chance of showers until midnight. Lows in the upper 40s. Chance of rain 50%. Friday, mostly sunny. Breezy, cooler with highs in the upper 50s. Friday night, mostly clear. Areas of frost after midnight. Cooler with lows in the mid-30s. Saturday, areas of frost in the morning. Sunny. Highs in the lower 60s. Saturday night, clear. Lows in the upper 30s.

0.5 feet. Beardstown is 9.6 feet, down 0.6 feet. Maradosha is 8.6 feet, down 0.4 feet. On the Lamoine River, Colmar is 4.6 feet, down 0.1 feet. On the Mackinac River, Condurville is 1.2 feet, no change from yesterday. On the Spoon River, London Mills is 4.6 feet, down 0.2 feet. Here is a look at the Illinois River stages and the forecast for the next 3 days. River stages were recorded around 7 a.m. Forecasts are for 7 a.m. the next 3 days. At LaSalle, flood stage is 20 feet. This morning's river stage was 12.2 feet. The forecast for LaSalle is 12.5 feet on Wednesday, 12.7 feet on Thursday, and 12.4 feet on Friday. At Henry, flood stage is 23 feet. This morning's river stage was 15.1 feet. The forecast for Henry is 15.1 feet on Wednesday, 15.3 feet on Thursday, and 15.3 feet on Friday. At Peoria, flood stage is 18 feet. This morning's river stage was 11.7 feet. The forecast for Peoria is 12.1 feet on Wednesday, 12.3 feet on Thursday, and 12.3 feet on Friday. At Havana, flood stage is 14 feet. This morning's river stage was 9.4 feet. The forecast for Havana is 8.5 feet on Wednesday, 8.9 feet on Thursday, and 9.0 feet on Friday. The time is currently 10:08 a.m. Central Daylight Time. 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Now for the official National Weather Service forecast for Peoria and surrounding areas of central Illinois. Rest of today, mostly sunny. Isolated showers and thunderstorms late this morning. Highs in the mid-80s. West winds 5 to 10 miles an hour. Chance of rain 20%. Tonight, partly cloudy until midnight. A chance of thunderstorms. A chance of showers until midnight, then showers after midnight. Lows in the mid-60s. North winds around 5 miles an hour. Chance of rain 90%. Wednesday, mostly cloudy with a slight chance of thunderstorms. Showers likely, mainly in the morning. Cooler with highs in the lower 70s. Northeast winds 5 to 10 miles an hour. Chance of rain 70%. Wednesday night, mostly cloudy. A chance of showers after midnight. Lows in the upper 50s. Northeast winds 5 to 10 miles an hour. Chance of rain 50%. Thursday, showers. Highs in the upper 60s. East winds 5 to 10 miles an hour, becoming southeast in the afternoon. Chance of rain near 100%. Thursday night, mostly cloudy. A chance of showers until midnight. Lows in the upper 40s. Chance of rain 50%. Friday, mostly sunny. Breezy, cooler with highs in the upper 50s. Friday night, mostly clear. Areas of frost after midnight. Cooler with lows in the mid-30s. Saturday, areas of frost in the morning. Sunny. Highs in the lower 60s. Saturday night, clear. Lows in the upper 30s. Sunday, sunny. Highs in the upper 60s. Sunday night and Monday, partly cloudy. Lows in the upper 40s. Highs in the lower 70s. Again, the forecast for Peoria and surrounding areas of central Illinois for the rest of today, mostly sunny. Isolated showers and thunderstorms late this morning. Highs in the mid-80s. West winds 5 to 10 miles an hour. Chance of rain 20%. At 10 a.m. in Peoria, skies were mostly sunny. The temperature was 74 degrees, the dew point was 61, and the relative humidity was 63%. The wind was southwest at 7 miles an hour. The pressure was 29.88 inches and falling. Around central and western Illinois, it was sunny, with a temperature of 72 at Macomb, 76 at Quincy, 80 at Springfield, and 78 at Pontiac. It was mostly sunny, with a temperature of 71 at Bloomington, 69 at Galesburg, and 71 at Lakin. At Moline, it was cloudy, with a temperature of 63. And once again at 10 a.m. in Peoria, under mostly sunny skies, the temperature was 74. Looking elsewhere,

Unlimited West at 10 a.m. Chicago was partly sunny and 71. Indianapolis was partly sunny and 77. St. Louis was mostly sunny and 81. Kansas City was mostly sunny and 73. Des Moines was cloudy and 57. Milwaukee was mostly sunny and 71. The time is currently 10:11 a.m. Central Daylight Time. 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Now for the official National Weather Service forecast for Peoria and surrounding areas of central Illinois. Rest of today, mostly sunny. Isolated showers and thunderstorms late this morning. Highs in the mid-80s. West winds 5 to 10 miles an hour. Chance of rain 20%. Tonight, partly cloudy until midnight. A chance of thunderstorms. A chance of showers until midnight, then showers after midnight. Lows in the mid-60s. North winds around 5 miles an hour. Chance of rain 90%. Wednesday, mostly cloudy with a slight chance of thunderstorms. Showers likely, mainly in the morning. Cooler with highs in the lower 70s. Northeast winds 5 to 10 miles an hour. Chance of rain 70%. Wednesday night, mostly cloudy. A chance of showers after midnight. Lows in the upper 50s. Northeast winds 5 to 10 miles an hour. Chance of rain 50%. Thursday, showers. Highs in the upper 60s. East winds 5 to 10 miles an hour, becoming southeast in the afternoon. Chance of rain near 100%. Thursday night, mostly cloudy. A chance of showers until midnight. Lows in the upper 40s. Chance of rain 50%. Friday, mostly sunny. Breezy, cooler with highs in the upper 50s. Friday night, mostly clear. Areas of frost after midnight. Cooler with lows in the mid-30s. Saturday, areas of frost in the morning. Sunny. Highs in the lower 60s. Saturday night, clear. Lows in the upper 30s. Sunday, sunny. Highs in the upper 60s. Sunday night and Monday, partly cloudy. Lows in the upper 40s. Highs in the lower 70s. Again, the forecast for Peoria and surrounding areas of central Illinois for the rest of today, mostly sunny. Isolated showers and thunderstorms late this morning. Highs in the mid-80s. West winds 5 to 10 miles an hour. Chance of rain 20%. 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Here is a look at this morning's river stages and 24-hour changes. On the Illinois River, Morris is 5.1 feet, down 0.7 feet. La Salle is 12.2 feet, down 0.2 feet. Henry is 15.1 feet, down 0.2 feet. Peoria is 11.7 feet, up 0.5 feet. Havana is 9.4 feet, down 1.5 feet. Beardstown is 9.6 feet, down 0.6 feet. Maradosha is 8.6 feet, down 0.4 feet. On the Lamoille River, Colmar is 4.6 feet, down 0.1 feet. On the Mackinac River, Conderville is 1.2 feet, no change from yesterday. On the Spoon River, London Mills is 4.6 feet, down 0.2 feet. Here is a look at the Illinois River stages and the forecast for the next 3 days. River stages were recorded around 7 a.m. Forecasts are for 7 a.m. the next 3 days. At La Salle, flood stage is 20 feet. This morning's river stage was 12.2 feet. The forecast for La Salle is 12.5 feet on Wednesday, 12.7 feet on Thursday, and 12.4 feet on Friday. At Henry, flood stage is 23 feet. This morning's river stage was 15.1 feet. The forecast for Henry is

15.1 feet on Wednesday, 15.3 feet on Thursday, and 15.3 feet on Friday. At Peoria, flood stage is 18 feet. This morning's river stage was 11.7 feet. The forecast for Peoria is 12.1 feet on Wednesday, 12.3 feet on Thursday, and 12.3 feet on Friday. At Havana, flood stage is 14 feet. This morning's river stage was 9.4 feet. The forecast for Havana is 8.5 feet on Wednesday, 8.9 feet on Thursday, and 9.0 feet on Friday. The time is currently 10:17 a.m. Central Daylight Time. 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Now for the official National Weather Service forecast for Peoria and surrounding areas of central Illinois. Rest of today, mostly sunny. Isolated showers and thunderstorms late this morning. Highs in the mid-80s. West winds 5 to 10 miles an hour. Chance of rain 20%. Tonight, partly cloudy until midnight. A chance of thunderstorms. A chance of showers until midnight, then showers after midnight. Lows in the mid-60s. North winds around 5 miles an hour. Chance of rain 90%. Wednesday, mostly cloudy with a slight chance of thunderstorms. Showers likely, mainly in the morning. Cooler with highs in the lower 70s. Northeast winds 5 to 10 miles an hour. Chance of rain 70%. Wednesday night, mostly cloudy. A chance of showers after midnight. Lows in the upper 50s. Northeast winds 5 to 10 miles an hour. Chance of rain 50%. Thursday, showers. Highs in the upper 60s. East winds 5 to 10 miles an hour, becoming southeast in the afternoon. Chance of rain near 100%. Thursday night, mostly cloudy. A chance of showers until midnight. Lows in the upper 40s. Chance of rain 50%. Friday, mostly sunny. Breezy, cooler with highs in the upper 50s. Friday night, mostly clear. Areas of frost after midnight. Cooler with lows in the mid-30s. Saturday, areas of frost in the morning. Sunny. Highs in the lower 60s. Saturday night, clear. Lows in the upper 30s. Sunday, sunny. Highs in the upper 60s. Sunday night and Monday, partly cloudy. Lows in the upper 40s. Highs in the lower 70s. Again, the forecast for Peoria and surrounding areas of central Illinois for the rest of today, mostly sunny. Isolated showers and thunderstorms late this morning. Highs in the mid-80s. West winds 5 to 10 miles an hour. Chance of rain 20%. At 10 a.m. in Peoria, skies were mostly sunny. The temperature was 74 degrees, the dew point was 61, and the relative humidity was 63%. The wind was southwest at 7 miles an hour. The pressure was 29.88 inches and falling. Around central and western Illinois, it was sunny, with a temperature of 72 at Macomb, 76 at Quincy, 80 at Springfield, and 78 at Pontiac. It was mostly sunny, with a temperature of 71 at Bloomington, 69 at Galesburg, and 71 at Lakin. At Moline, it was cloudy, with a temperature of 63. And once again at 10 a.m. in Peoria, under mostly sunny skies, the temperature was 74. Looking elsewhere around the Midwest at 10 a.m., Chicago was partly sunny, and 71. Indianapolis was partly sunny, and 77. St. Louis was mostly sunny, and 81. Kansas City was mostly sunny, and 73. Des Moines was cloudy, and 57. Milwaukee was mostly sunny, and 71. The time is currently 10:20 a.m. Central Daylight Time. 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Now for the official National Weather Service forecast for Peoria and surrounding areas of central Illinois. Rest of today, mostly sunny. Isolated showers and thunderstorms late this morning. Highs in the mid-80s. West winds 5 to 10 miles an hour. Chance of rain 20%. Tonight, partly cloudy until midnight. A chance of thunderstorms. A chance of showers until midnight, then showers

after midnight. Lows in the mid-60s. North winds around 5 miles an hour. Chance of rain 90%. Wednesday, mostly cloudy with a slight chance of thunderstorms. Showers likely, mainly in the morning. Cooler with highs in the lower 70s. Northeast winds 5 to 10 miles an hour. Chance of rain 70%. Wednesday night, mostly cloudy. A chance of showers after midnight. Lows in the upper 50s. Northeast winds 5 to 10 miles an hour. Chance of rain 50%. Thursday, showers. Highs in the upper 60s. East winds 5 to 10 miles an hour, becoming southeast in the afternoon. Chance of rain near 100%. Thursday night, mostly cloudy. A chance of showers until midnight. Lows in the upper 40s. Chance of rain 50%. Friday, mostly sunny. Breezy, cooler with highs in the upper 50s. Friday night, mostly clear. Areas of frost after midnight. Cooler with lows in the mid-30s. Saturday, areas of frost in the morning. Sunny. Highs in the lower 60s. Saturday night, clear. Lows in the upper 30s. Sunday, sunny. Highs in the upper 60s. Sunday night and Monday, partly cloudy. Lows in the upper 40s. Highs in the lower 70s. Again, the forecast for Peoria and surrounding areas of central Illinois for the rest of today, mostly sunny. Isolated showers and thunderstorms late this morning. Highs in the mid-80s. West winds 5 to 10 miles an hour. Chance of rain 20%. At 10 a.m. in Peoria, skies were mostly sunny. The temperature was 74 degrees, the dew point was 61, and the relative humidity was 63%. The wind was southwest at 7 miles an hour. The pressure was 29.88 inches and falling. Around central and western Illinois, it was sunny, with a temperature of 72 at Macomb, 76 at Quincy, and 80 at Springfield. It was mostly sunny, with a temperature of 71 at Bloomington, 69 at Galesburg, 71 at Lakin, and 78 at Pontiac. At Moline, it was cloudy, with a temperature of 63. And once again at 10 a.m. in Peoria, under mostly sunny skies, the temperature was 74. Looking elsewhere around the Midwest at 10 a.m., Chicago was partly sunny, and 71. Indianapolis was partly sunny, and 77. St. Louis was mostly sunny, and 81. Kansas City was mostly sunny, and 73. Des Moines was cloudy, and 57. Milwaukee was mostly sunny, and 71. The time is currently 10:24 a.m. Central Daylight Time. 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Now for the official National Weather Service forecast for Peoria and surrounding areas of central Illinois. Rest of today, mostly sunny. Isolated showers and thunderstorms late this morning. Highs in the mid-80s. West winds 5 to 10 miles an hour. Chance of rain 20%. Tonight, partly cloudy until midnight. A chance of thunderstorms. A chance of showers until midnight, then showers after midnight. Lows in the mid-60s. North winds around 5 miles an hour. Chance of rain 90%. Wednesday, mostly cloudy with a slight chance of thunderstorms. Showers likely, mainly in the morning. Cooler with highs in the lower 70s. Northeast winds 5 to 10 miles an hour. Chance of rain 70%. Wednesday night, mostly cloudy. A chance of showers after midnight. Lows in the upper 50s. Northeast winds 5 to 10 miles an hour. Chance of rain 50%. Thursday, showers. Highs in the upper 60s. East winds 5 to 10 miles an hour, becoming southeast in the afternoon. Chance of rain near 100%. Thursday night, mostly cloudy. A chance of showers until midnight. Lows in the upper 40s. Chance of rain 50%. Friday, mostly sunny. Breezy, cooler with highs in the upper 50s. Friday night, mostly clear. Areas of frost after midnight. Cooler with lows in the mid-30s. Saturday, areas of frost in the morning. Sunny.

Highs in the lower 60s. Saturday night, clear. Lows in the upper 30s. Sunday, sunny. Highs in the upper 60s. Sunday night and Monday, partly cloudy. Lows in the upper 40s. Highs in the lower 70s. Again, the forecast for Peoria and surrounding areas of central Illinois for the rest of today, mostly sunny. Isolated showers and thunderstorms late this morning. Highs in the mid-80s. West winds 5 to 10 miles an hour. Chance of rain 20%. Here is a look at this morning's river stages and 24-hour changes. On the Illinois River, Morris is 5.1 feet, down 0.7 feet. La Salle is 12.2 feet, down 0.2 feet. Henry is 15.1 feet, down 0.2 feet. Peoria is 11.7 feet, up 0.5 feet. Havana is 9.4 feet, down 1.5 feet. Beardstown is 9.6 feet, down 0.6 feet. Maradosha is 8.6 feet, down 0.4 feet. On the Lamoine River, Colmar is 4.6 feet, down 0.1 feet. On the Mackinac River, Condorville is 1.2 feet, no change from yesterday. On the Spoon River, London Mills is 4.6 feet, down 0.2 feet. Here is a look at the Illinois River stages and the forecast for the next 3 days. River stages were recorded around 7 a.m. Forecasts are for 7 a.m. the next 3 days. At La Salle, flood stage is 20 feet. This morning's river stage was 12.2 feet. The forecast for La Salle is 12.5 feet on Wednesday, 12.7 feet on Thursday, and 12.4 feet on Friday. At Henry, flood stage is 23 feet. This morning's river stage was 15.1 feet. The forecast for Henry is 15.1 feet on Wednesday, 15.3 feet on Thursday, and 15.3 feet on Friday. At Peoria, flood stage is 18 feet. This morning's river stage was 11.7 feet. The forecast for Peoria is 12.1 feet on Wednesday, 12.3 feet on Thursday, and 12.3 feet on Friday. At Havana, flood stage is 14 feet. This morning's river stage was 9.4 feet. The forecast for Havana is 8.5 feet on Wednesday, 8.9 feet on Thursday, and 9.0 feet on Friday. At 10 a.m. in Peoria, skies were mostly sunny. The temperature was 74 degrees, the dew point was 61, and the relative humidity was 63%. The wind was southwest at 7 miles an hour. The pressure was 29.88 inches and falling. Around central and western Illinois, it was sunny, with a temperature of 72 at Macomb, 76 at Quincy, and 80 at Springfield. It was mostly sunny, with a temperature of 71 at Bloomington, 69 at Galesburg, 71 at Lakin, and 78 at Pontiac. At Moline, it was cloudy, with a temperature of 63. And once again at 10 a.m. in Peoria, under mostly sunny skies, the temperature was 74. Looking elsewhere around the Midwest at 10 a.m., Chicago was partly sunny, and 71. Indianapolis was partly sunny, and 77. St. Louis was mostly sunny, and 81. Kansas City was sunny, and 73. Des Moines was cloudy, and 57. Milwaukee was mostly sunny, and 71. The time is currently 10:30 a.m. Central Daylight Time. 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Now for the official National Weather Service forecast for Peoria and surrounding areas of central Illinois. Rest of today, mostly sunny. Isolated showers and thunderstorms late this morning. Highs in the mid-80s. West winds 5 to 10 miles an hour. Chance of rain 20%. Tonight, partly cloudy until midnight. A chance of thunderstorms. A chance of showers until midnight, then showers after midnight. Lows in the mid-60s. North winds around 5 miles an hour. Chance of rain 90%. Wednesday, mostly cloudy with a slight chance of thunderstorms. Showers likely, mainly in the morning. Cooler with highs in the lower 70s. Northeast winds 5 to 10 miles an hour. Chance of rain 70%. Wednesday night, mostly cloudy. A chance of showers after midnight.

lows in the upper 50s. Northeast winds 5 to 10 miles an hour. Chance of rain 50%. Thursday, showers. Highs in the upper 60s. East winds 5 to 10 miles an hour, becoming southeast in the afternoon. Chance of rain near 100%. Thursday night, mostly cloudy. A chance of showers until midnight. Lows in the upper 40s. Chance of rain 50%. Friday, mostly sunny. Breezy, cooler with highs in the upper 50s. Friday night, mostly clear. Areas of frost after midnight. Cooler with lows in the mid-30s. Saturday, areas of frost in the morning. Sunny. Highs in the lower 60s. Saturday night, clear. Lows in the upper 30s. Sunday, sunny. Highs in the upper 60s. Sunday night and Monday, partly cloudy. Lows in the upper 40s. Highs in the lower 70s. Again, the forecast for Peoria and surrounding areas of central Illinois for the rest of today, mostly sunny. Isolated showers and thunderstorms late this morning. Highs in the mid-80s. West winds 5 to 10 miles an hour. Chance of rain 20%. At 10 a.m. in Peoria, skies were mostly sunny. The temperature was 74 degrees, the dew point was 61, and the relative humidity was 63%. The wind was southwest at 7 miles an hour. The pressure was 29.88 inches and falling. Around central and west. The wind was southwest at 7 miles an hour. The pressure was 29.88 inches and falling. Around central and western Illinois, it was sunny, with a temperature of 72 at Macomb, 76 at Quincy, and 80 at Springfield. It was mostly sunny, with a temperature of 71 at Bloomington, 69 at Galesburg, 71 at Lakin, and 78 at Pontiac. At Moline, it was cloudy, with a temperature of 63. And once again at 10 a.m. in Peoria, under mostly sunny skies, the temperature was 74. Looking elsewhere around the Midwest at 10 a.m., Chicago was partly sunny, and 71. Indianapolis was partly sunny, and 77. St. Louis was mostly sunny, and 81. Kansas City was sunny, and 73. Des Moines was cloudy, and 57. Milwaukee was mostly sunny, and 71. The time is currently 10:34 a.m. Central Daylight Time. 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Now for the official National Weather Service forecast for Peoria and surrounding areas of central Illinois. Rest of today, mostly sunny. Isolated showers and thunderstorms late this morning. Highs in the mid-80s. West winds 5 to 10 miles an hour. Chance of rain 20%. Tonight, partly cloudy until midnight. A chance of thunderstorms. A chance of showers until midnight, then showers after midnight. Lows in the mid-60s. North winds around 5 miles an hour. Chance of rain 90%. Wednesday, mostly cloudy with a slight chance of thunderstorms. Showers likely, mainly in the morning. Cooler with highs in the lower 70s. Northeast winds 5 to 10 miles an hour. Chance of rain 70%. Wednesday night, mostly cloudy. A chance of showers after midnight. Lows in the upper 50s. Northeast winds 5 to 10 miles an hour. Chance of rain 50%. Thursday, showers. Highs in the upper 60s. East winds 5 to 10 miles an hour, becoming southeast in the afternoon. Chance of rain near 100%. Thursday night, mostly cloudy. A chance of showers until midnight. Lows in the upper 40s. Chance of rain 50%. Friday, mostly sunny. Breezy, cooler with highs in the upper 50s. Friday night, mostly clear. Areas of frost after midnight. Cooler with lows in the mid-30s. Saturday, areas of frost in the morning. Sunny. Highs in the lower 60s. Saturday night, clear. Lows in the upper 30s. Sunday, sunny. Highs in the upper 60s. Sunday night and Monday, partly cloudy. Lows in the upper 40s. Highs in the lower 70s. Again, the forecast for Peoria and surrounding

areas of central Illinois for the rest of today, mostly sunny. Isolated showers and thunderstorms late this morning. Highs in the mid-80s. West winds 5 to 10 miles an hour. Chance of rain 20%. Here is a look at this morning's river stages and 24-hour changes. On the Illinois River, Morris is 5.1 feet, down 0.7 feet. La Salle is 12.2 feet, down 0.2 feet. Henry is 15.1 feet, down 0.2 feet. Peoria is 11.7 feet, up 0.5 feet. Havana is 9.4 feet, down 1.5 feet. Beardstown is 9.6 feet, down 0.6 feet. Maradosha is 8.6 feet, down 0.4 feet. On the Lamoine River, Colmar is 4.6 feet, down 0.1 feet. On the Mackinac River, Condorville is 1.2 feet, no change from yesterday. On the Spoon River, London Mills is 4.6 feet, down 0.2 feet. Here is a look at the Illinois River stages and the forecast for the next 3 days. River stages were recorded around 7 a.m. Forecasts are for 7 a.m. the next 3 days. At La Salle, flood stage is 20 feet. This morning's river stage was 12.2 feet. The forecast for La Salle is 12.5 feet on Wednesday, 12.7 feet on Thursday, and 12.4 feet on Friday. At Henry, flood stage is 23 feet. This morning's river stage was 15.1 feet. The forecast for Henry is 15.1 feet on Wednesday, 15.3 feet on Thursday, and 15.3 feet on Friday. At Peoria, flood stage is 18 feet. This morning's river stage was 11.7 feet. The forecast for Peoria is 12.1 feet on Wednesday, 12.3 feet on Thursday, and 12.3 feet on Friday. At Havana, flood stage is 14 feet. This morning's river stage was 9.4 feet. The forecast for Havana is 8.5 feet on Wednesday, 8.9 feet on Thursday, and 9.0 feet on Friday. At 10 a.m. in Peoria, skies were mostly sunny. The temperature was 74 degrees, the dew point was 61, and the relative humidity was 63%. The wind was southwest at 7 miles an hour. The pressure was 29.88 inches and falling. Around central and western Illinois, it was sunny, with a temperature of 72 at Macomb, 76 at Quincy, and 80 at Springfield. It was mostly sunny, with a temperature of 71 at Bloomington, 69 at Galesburg, 71 at Lakin, and 78 at Pontiac. At Moline, it was cloudy, with a temperature of 63. And once again at 10 a.m. in Peoria, under mostly sunny skies, the temperature was 74. Looking elsewhere around the Midwest at 10 a.m., Chicago was partly sunny, and 71. Indianapolis was partly sunny, and 77. St. Louis was mostly sunny, and 81. Kansas City was sunny, and 73. Des Moines was cloudy, and 57. Milwaukee was mostly sunny, and 71. The time is currently 10:39 a.m. Central Daylight Time. 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Now for the official National Weather Service forecast for Peoria and surrounding areas of central Illinois. Rest of today, mostly sunny. Isolated showers and thunderstorms late this morning. Highs in the mid-80s. West winds 5 to 10 miles an hour. Chance of rain 20%. Tonight, partly cloudy until midnight. A chance of thunderstorms. A chance of showers until midnight, then showers after midnight. Lows in the mid-60s. North winds around 5 miles an hour. Chance of rain 90%. Wednesday, mostly cloudy with a slight chance of thunderstorms. Showers likely, mainly in the morning. Cooler with highs in the lower 70s. Northeast winds 5 to 10 miles an hour. Chance of rain 70%. Wednesday night, mostly cloudy. A chance of showers after midnight. Lows in the upper 50s. Northeast winds 5 to 10 miles an hour. Chance of rain 50%. Thursday, showers. Highs in the upper 60s. East winds 5 to 10 miles an hour, becoming southeast in the afternoon. Chance of rain near 100%.
Thursday night, mostly cloudy. A chance of showers until midnight. Lows in the upper 40s. Chance of rain 50%. Friday, mostly sunny. Breezy, cooler with highs in the upper 50s. Friday night, mostly clear. Areas of frost after midnight. Cooler with lows in the mid-30s. Saturday, areas of frost in the morning. Sunny. Highs in the lower 60s. Saturday night, clear. Lows in the upper 30s. Sunday, sunny. Highs in the upper 60s. Sunday night and Monday, partly cloudy. Lows in the upper 40s. Highs in the lower 70s. Again, the forecast for Peoria and surrounding areas of central Illinois for the rest of today, mostly sunny. Isolated showers and thunderstorms late this morning. Highs in the mid-80s. West winds 5 to 10 miles an hour. Chance of rain 20%. At 10 a.m. in Peoria, skies were mostly sunny. The temperature was 74 degrees, the dew point was 61, and the relative humidity was 63%. The wind was southwest at 7 miles an hour. The pressure was 29.88 inches and falling. Around central and western Illinois, it was sunny, with a temperature of 72 at Macomb, 76 at Quincy, and 80 at Springfield. It was mostly sunny, with a temperature of 71 at Bloomington, 69 at Galesburg, 71 at Lakin, and 78 at Pontiac. At Moline, it was cloudy, with a temperature of 63. And once again at 10 a.m. in Peoria, under mostly sunny skies, the temperature was 74. Looking elsewhere around the Midwest at 10 a.m., Chicago was partly sunny, and 71. Indianapolis was partly sunny, and 77. St. Louis was mostly sunny, and 81. Kansas City was sunny, and 73. Des Moines was cloudy, and 57. Milwaukee was mostly sunny, and 71. The time is currently 10:43 a.m. Central Daylight Time. 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Now for the official National Weather Service forecast for Peoria and surrounding areas of central Illinois. Rest of today, mostly sunny. Isolated showers and thunderstorms late this morning. Highs in the mid-80s. West winds 5 to 10 miles an hour. Chance of rain 20%. Tonight, partly cloudy until midnight. A chance of thunderstorms. A chance of showers until midnight, then showers after midnight. Lows in the mid-60s. North winds around 5 miles an hour. Chance of rain 90%. Wednesday, mostly cloudy with a slight chance of thunderstorms. Showers likely, mainly in the morning. Cooler with highs in the lower 70s. Northeast winds 5 to 10 miles an hour. Chance of rain 70%. Wednesday night, mostly cloudy. A chance of showers after midnight. Lows in the upper 50s. Northeast winds 5 to 10 miles an hour. Chance of rain 50%. Thursday, showers. Highs in the upper 60s. East winds 5 to 10 miles an hour, becoming southeast in the afternoon. Chance of rain near 100%. Thursday night, mostly cloudy. A chance of showers until midnight. Lows in the upper 40s. Chance of rain 50%. Friday, mostly sunny. Breezy, cooler with highs in the upper 50s. Friday night, mostly clear. Areas of frost after midnight. Cooler with lows in the mid-30s. Saturday, areas of frost in the morning. Sunny. Highs in the lower 60s. Saturday night, clear. Lows in the upper 30s. Sunday, sunny. Highs in the upper 60s. Sunday night and Monday, partly cloudy. Lows in the upper 40s. Highs in the lower 70s. Again, the forecast for Peoria and surrounding areas of central Illinois for the rest of today, mostly sunny. Isolated showers and thunderstorms late this morning. Highs in the mid-80s. West winds 5 to 10 miles an hour. Chance of rain 20%. Here is a look at this morning's river stages and 24-hour changes. On the Illinois River, Morris is 5.1 feet, down 0.7 feet. La Salle is 12.2 feet, down 0.2 feet.
Henry is 15.

0.1 feet, down 0.2 feet. Peoria is 11.7 feet, up 0.5 feet. Havana is 9.4 feet, down 1.5 feet. Beardstown is 9.6 feet, down 0.6 feet. Maradosa is 8.6 feet, down 0.4 feet. On the Lamoine River, Colmar is 4.6 feet, down 0.1 feet. On the Mackinac River, Condorville is 1.2 feet, no change from yesterday. On the Spoon River, London Mills is 4.6 feet, down 0.2 feet. Here is a look at the Illinois River stages and the forecast for the next 3 days. River stages were recorded around 7 a.m. Forecasts are for 7 a.m. the next 3 days. At LaSalle, flood stage is 20 feet. This morning's river stage was 12.2 feet. The forecast for LaSalle is 12.5 feet on Wednesday, 12.7 feet on Thursday, and 12.4 feet on Friday. At Henry, flood stage is 23 feet. This morning's river stage was 15.1 feet. The forecast for Henry is 15.1 feet on Wednesday, 15.3 feet on Thursday, and 15.3 feet on Friday. At Peoria, flood stage is 18 feet. This morning's river stage was 11.7 feet. The forecast for Peoria is 12.1 feet on Wednesday, 12.3 feet on Thursday, and 12.3 feet on Friday. At Havana, flood stage is 14 feet. This morning's river stage was 9.4 feet. The forecast for Havana is 8.5 feet on Wednesday, 8.9 feet on Thursday, and 9.0 feet on Friday. At 10 a.m. in Peoria, skies were mostly sunny. The temperature was 74 degrees, the dew point was 61, and the relative humidity was 63%. The wind was southwest at 7 miles an hour. The pressure was 29.88 inches and falling. Around central and western Illinois, it was sunny, with a temperature of 72 at Macomb, 76 at Quincy, and 80 at Springfield. It was mostly sunny, with a temperature of 71 at Bloomington, 69 at Galesburg, 71 at Lakin, and 78 at Pontiac. At Moline, it was cloudy, with a temperature of 63. And once again at 10 a.m. in Peoria, under mostly sunny skies, the temperature was 74. Looking elsewhere around the Midwest at 10 a.m., Chicago was partly sunny, and 71. Indianapolis was partly sunny, and 77. St. Louis was mostly sunny, and 81. Kansas City was sunny, and 73. Des Moines was cloudy, and 57. Milwaukee was mostly sunny, and 71. The time is currently 10:49 a.m. Central Daylight Time. 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Now for the official National Weather Service forecast for Peoria and surrounding areas of central Illinois. Rest of today, mostly sunny. Isolated showers and thunderstorms late this morning. Highs in the mid-80s. West winds 5 to 10 miles an hour. Chance of rain 20%. Tonight, partly cloudy until midnight. A chance of thunderstorms. A chance of showers until midnight, then showers after midnight. Lows in the mid-60s. North winds around 5 miles an hour. Chance of rain 90%. Wednesday, mostly cloudy with a slight chance of thunderstorms. Showers likely, mainly in the morning. Cooler with highs in the lower 70s. Northeast winds 5 to 10 miles an hour. Chance of rain 70%. Wednesday night, mostly cloudy. A chance of showers after midnight. Lows in the upper 50s. Northeast winds 5 to 10 miles an hour. Chance of rain 50%. Thursday, showers. Highs in the upper 60s. East winds 5 to 10 miles an hour, becoming southeast in the afternoon. Chance of rain near 100%. Thursday night, mostly cloudy. A chance of showers until midnight. Lows in the upper 40s. Chance of rain 50%. Friday, mostly sunny. Breezy, cooler with highs in the upper 50s. Friday night, mostly clear. Areas of frost after midnight. Cooler with lows in the mid-30s. Saturday, areas of frost in the morning. Sunny. Highs in the lower 60s. Saturday night, clear.

lows in the upper 30s. Sunday, sunny. Highs in the upper 60s. Sunday night and Monday, partly cloudy. Lows in the upper 40s. Highs in the lower 70s. Again, the forecast for Peoria and surrounding areas of central Illinois for the rest of today, mostly sunny. Isolated showers and thunderstorms late this morning. Highs in the mid-80s. West winds 5 to 10 miles an hour. Chance of rain 20%. At 10 a.m. in Peoria, skies were mostly sunny. The temperature was 74 degrees, the dew point was 61, and the relative humidity was 63%. The wind was southwest at 7 miles an hour. The pressure was 29.88 inches and falling. Around central and western Illinois, it was sunny, with a temperature of 72 at Macomb, 76 at Quincy, and 80 at Springfield. It was mostly sunny, with a temperature of 71 at Bloomington, 69 at Galesburg, 71 at Lakin, and 78 at Pontiac. At Moline, it was cloudy, with a temperature of 63. And once again at 10 a.m. in Peoria, under mostly sunny skies, the temperature was 74. Looking elsewhere around the Midwest at 10 a.m., Chicago was partly sunny, and 71. Indianapolis was partly sunny, and 77. St. Louis was mostly sunny, and 81. Kansas City was sunny, and 73. Des Moines was cloudy, and 57. Milwaukee was mostly sunny, and 71. The time is currently 10:53 a.m. Central Daylight Time. 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Now for the official National Weather Service forecast for Peoria and surrounding areas of central Illinois. Rest of today, mostly sunny. Isolated showers and thunderstorms late this morning. Highs in the mid-80s. West winds 5 to 10 miles an hour. Chance of rain 20%. Tonight, partly cloudy until midnight. A chance of thunderstorms. A chance of showers until midnight, then showers after midnight. Lows in the mid-60s. North winds around 5 miles an hour. Chance of rain 90%. Wednesday, mostly cloudy with a slight chance of thunderstorms. Showers likely, mainly in the morning. Cooler with highs in the lower 70s. Northeast winds 5 to 10 miles an hour. Chance of rain 70%. Wednesday night, mostly cloudy. A chance of showers after midnight. Lows in the upper 50s. Northeast winds 5 to 10 miles an hour. Chance of rain 50%. Thursday, showers. Highs in the upper 60s. East winds 5 to 10 miles an hour, becoming southeast in the afternoon. Chance of rain near 100%. Thursday night, mostly cloudy. A chance of showers until midnight. Lows in the upper 40s. Chance of rain 50%. Friday, mostly sunny. Breezy, cooler with highs in the upper 50s. Friday night, mostly clear. Areas of frost after midnight. Cooler with lows in the mid-30s. Saturday, areas of frost in the morning. Sunny. Highs in the lower 60s. Saturday night, clear. Lows in the upper 30s. Sunday, sunny. Highs in the upper 60s. Sunday night and Monday, partly cloudy. Lows in the upper 40s. Highs in the lower 70s. Again, the forecast for Peoria and surrounding areas of central Illinois for the rest of today, mostly sunny. Isolated showers and thunderstorms late this morning. Highs in the mid-80s. West winds 5 to 10 miles an hour. Chance of rain 20%. Here is a look at this morning's river stages and 24-hour changes. On the Illinois River, Morris is 5.1 feet, down 0.7 feet. La Salle is 12.2 feet, down 0.2 feet. Henry is 15.1 feet, down 0.2 feet. Peoria is 11.7 feet, up 0.5 feet. Havana is 9.4 feet, down 1.5 feet. Beardstown is 9.6 feet, down 0.6 feet. Maradosa is 8.6 feet, down 0.4 feet. On the Lamoine River, Colmar is 4.6 feet, down 0.1 feet. On the Mackinac River, Condorville is 1.2 feet, no change from yesterday.
on the Spoon River, London Mills, is 4.6 feet, down 0.2 feet. Here is a look at the Illinois River stages and the forecast for the next 3 days. River stages were recorded around 7 a.m. Forecasts are for 7 a.m. the next 3 days. At LaSalle, flood stage is 20 feet. This morning's river stage was 12.2 feet. The forecast for LaSalle is 12.5 feet on Wednesday, 12.7 feet on Thursday, and 12.4 feet on Friday. At Henry, flood stage is 23 feet. This morning's river stage was 15.1 feet. The forecast for Henry is 15.1 feet on Wednesday, 15.3 feet on Thursday, and 15.3 feet on Friday. At Peoria, flood stage is 18 feet. This morning's river stage was 11.7 feet. The forecast for Peoria is 12.1 feet on Wednesday, 12.3 feet on Thursday, and 12.3 feet on Friday. At Havana, flood stage is 14 feet. This morning's river stage was 9.4 feet. The forecast for Havana is 8.5 feet on Wednesday, 8.9 feet on Thursday, and 9.0 feet on Friday. At 10 a.m. in Peoria, skies were mostly sunny. The temperature was 74 degrees, the dew point was 61, and the relative humidity was 63%. The wind was southwest at 7 miles an hour. The pressure was 29.88 inches and falling. Around central and western Illinois, it was sunny, with a temperature of 72 at Macomb, 76 at Quincy, and 80 at Springfield. It was mostly sunny, with a temperature of 71 at Bloomington, 69 at Galesburg, 71 at Lakin, and 78 at Pontiac. At Moline, it was cloudy, with a temperature of 63. And once again at 10 a.m. in Peoria, under mostly sunny skies, the temperature was 74. Looking elsewhere around the Midwest at 10 a.m., Chicago was partly sunny, and 71. Indianapolis was partly sunny, and 77. St. Louis was mostly sunny, and 81. Kansas City was sunny, and 73. Des Moines was cloudy, and 57. Milwaukee was mostly sunny, and 71. The time is currently 10:58 a.m. Central Daylight Time. 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Now for the official National Weather Service forecast for Peoria and surrounding areas of central Illinois. Rest of today, mostly sunny. Isolated showers and thunderstorms late this morning. Highs in the mid-80s. West winds 5 to 10 miles an hour. Chance of rain 20%. Tonight, partly cloudy until midnight. A chance of thunderstorms. A chance of showers until midnight, then showers after midnight. Lows in the mid-60s. North winds around 5 miles an hour. Chance of rain 90%. Wednesday, mostly cloudy with a slight chance of thunderstorms. Showers likely, mainly in the morning. Cooler with highs in the lower 70s. Northeast winds 5 to 10 miles an hour. Chance of rain 70%. Wednesday night, mostly cloudy. A chance of showers after midnight. Lows in the upper 50s. Northeast winds 5 to 10 miles an hour. Chance of rain 50%. Thursday, showers. Highs in the upper 60s. East winds 5 to 10 miles an hour, becoming southeast in the afternoon. Chance of rain near 100%. Thursday night, mostly cloudy. A chance of showers until midnight. Lows in the upper 40s. Chance of rain 50%. Friday, mostly sunny. Breezy, cooler with highs in the upper 50s. Friday night, mostly clear. Areas of frost after midnight. Cooler with lows in the mid-30s. Saturday, areas of frost in the morning. Sunny. Highs in the lower 60s. Saturday night, clear. Lows in the upper 30s. Sunday, sunny. Highs in the upper 60s. Sunday night and Monday, partly cloudy. Lows in the upper 40s. Highs in the lower 70s. Again, the forecast for Peoria and surrounding areas of central Illinois for the rest of today, mostly sunny. Isolated showers and thunderstorms late this morning. Highs in the mid-80s. West winds 5 to 10 miles an hour.

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The time is currently 11:01 a.m. Central Daylight Time. 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Now for the official National Weather Service forecast for Peoria and surrounding areas of central Illinois. Rest of today, mostly sunny. Isolated showers and thunderstorms late this morning. Highs in the mid-80s. West winds 5 to 10 miles an hour. Chance of rain 20%. Tonight, partly cloudy until midnight. A chance of thunderstorms. A chance of showers until midnight, then showers after midnight. Lows in the mid-60s. North winds around 5 miles an hour. Chance of rain 90%. Wednesday, mostly cloudy with a slight chance of thunderstorms. Showers likely, mainly in the morning. Cooler with highs in the lower 70s. Northeast winds 5 to 10 miles an hour. Chance of rain 70%. Wednesday night, mostly cloudy. A chance of showers after midnight. Lows in the upper 50s. Northeast winds 5 to 10 miles an hour. Chance of rain 50%. Thursday, showers. Highs in the upper 60s. East winds 5 to 10 miles an hour, becoming southeast in the afternoon. Chance of rain near 100%. Thursday night, mostly cloudy. A chance of showers until midnight. Lows in the upper 40s. Chance of rain 50%. Friday, mostly sunny. Breezy, cooler with highs in the upper 50s. Friday night, mostly clear. Areas of frost after midnight. Cooler with lows in the mid-30s. Saturday, areas of frost in the morning. Sunny. Highs in the lower 60s. Saturday night, clear. Lows in the upper 30s. Sunday, sunny. Highs in the upper 60s. Sunday night and Monday, partly cloudy. Lows in the upper 40s. Highs in the lower 70s. Again, the forecast for Peoria and surrounding areas of central Illinois for the rest of today, mostly sunny. Isolated showers and thunderstorms late this morning. Highs in the mid-80s. West winds 5 to 10 miles an hour. Chance of rain 20%. At 11 a.m. at Peoria, the temperature was 78. Around central and western Illinois, it was sunny, with a temperature of 78 at Macomb, 80 at Quincy, and 83 at Springfield. It was mostly sunny, with a temperature of 77 at Bloomington, 64 at Moline, 73 at Galesburg, 74 at Lakin, and 78 at Pontiac. And once again at 11 a.m. at Peoria, the temperature was 78. The time is currently 11:04 a.m. Central Daylight Time. 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Now for the official National Weather Service forecast for Peoria and surrounding areas of central Illinois. Rest of today, mostly sunny. Isolated showers and thunderstorms late this morning. Highs in the mid-80s. West winds 5 to 10 miles an hour. Chance of rain 20%. Tonight, partly cloudy until midnight. A chance of thunderstorms. A chance of showers until midnight, then showers after midnight. Lows in the mid-60s. North winds around 5 miles an hour. Chance of rain 90%. Wednesday, mostly cloudy with a slight chance of thunderstorms. Showers likely, mainly in the morning. Cooler with highs in the lower 70s. Northeast winds 5 to 10 miles an hour. Chance of rain 70%. Wednesday night, mostly cloudy. A chance of showers after midnight. Lows in the upper 50s. Northeast winds 5 to 10 miles an hour. Chance of rain 50%. Thursday, showers. Highs in the upper 60s. East winds 5 to 10 miles an hour, becoming southeast in the afternoon. Chance of rain near 100%. Thursday night, mostly cloudy. A chance of showers until midnight. Lows in the upper 40s. Chance of rain 50%. Friday, mostly sunny. Breezy, cooler with highs in the upper 50s. Friday night, mostly clear. Areas of frost after midnight. Cooler with lows in the mid-30s. Saturday, areas of frost in

12.2 feet. The forecast for Los Altos is 12.5 feet on Wednesday, 12.7 feet on Thursday, and 12.4 feet on Friday. At Henry, flood stage is 23 feet. This morning's river stage was 15.1 feet. The forecast for Henry is 15.1 feet on Wednesday, 15.3 feet on Thursday, and 15.3 feet on Friday. At Peoria, flood stage is 18 feet. This morning's river stage was 11.7 feet. The forecast for Peoria is 12.1 feet on Wednesday, 12.3 feet on Thursday, and 12.3 feet on Friday. At Havana, flood stage is 14 feet. This morning's river stage was 9.4 feet. The forecast for Havana is 8.5 feet on Wednesday, 8.9 feet on Thursday, and 9.0 feet on Friday. The time is currently 11:08 a.m. Central Daylight Time. 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Now for the official National Weather Service forecast for Peoria and surrounding areas of central Illinois. Rest of today, mostly sunny. Isolated showers and thunderstorms late this morning. Highs in the mid-80s. West winds 5 to 10 miles an hour. Chance of rain 20%. Tonight, partly cloudy until midnight. A chance of thunderstorms. A chance of showers until midnight, then showers after midnight. Lows in the mid-60s. North winds around 5 miles an hour. Chance of rain 90%. Wednesday, mostly cloudy with a slight chance of thunderstorms. Showers likely, mainly in the morning. Cooler with highs in the lower 70s. Northeast winds 5 to 10 miles an hour. Chance of rain 70%. Wednesday night, mostly cloudy. A chance of showers after midnight. Lows in the upper 50s. Northeast winds 5 to 10 miles an hour. Chance of rain 50%. Thursday, showers. Highs in the upper 60s. East winds 5 to 10 miles an hour, becoming southeast in the afternoon. Chance of rain near 100%. Thursday night, mostly cloudy. A chance of showers until midnight. Lows in the upper 40s. Chance of rain 50%. Friday, mostly sunny. Breezy, cooler with highs in the upper 50s. Friday night, mostly clear. Areas of frost after midnight. Cooler with lows in the mid-30s. Saturday, areas of frost in the morning. Sunny. Highs in the lower 60s. Saturday night, clear. Lows in the upper 30s. Sunday, sunny. Highs in the upper 60s. Sunday night and Monday, partly cloudy. Lows in the upper 40s. Highs in the lower 70s. Again, the forecast for Peoria and surrounding areas of central Illinois for the rest of today, mostly sunny. Isolated showers and thunderstorms late this morning. Highs in the mid-80s. West winds 5 to 10 miles an hour. Chance of rain 20%. At 11 a.m. at Peoria, the temperature was 78. Around central and western Illinois, it was sunny, with a temperature of 78 at Macomb, 80 at Quincy, and 83 at Springfield. It was mostly sunny, with a temperature of 77 at Bloomington, 64 at Moline, 73 at Galesburg, 74 at Lakin, and 78 at Pontiac. And once again at 11 a.m. at Peoria, the temperature was 78. Looking elsewhere around the Midwest at 11 a.m., Chicago was partly sunny, and 71. Indianapolis was mostly sunny, and 82. St. Louis was mostly sunny, and 83. Kansas City was mostly sunny, and 78. Des Moines was cloudy, and 59. Milwaukee was mostly sunny, and 71. The time is currently 11:11 a.m. Central Daylight Time. 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Now for the official National Weather Service forecast for Peoria and surrounding areas of central Illinois. Rest of today, mostly sunny. Isolated showers and thunderstorms late this morning. Highs in the mid-80s. West winds 5 to 10 miles an hour. Chance of rain 20%. Tonight, partly cloudy until midnight. A chance of thunderstorms.

a chance of showers until midnight, then showers after midnight. Lows in the mid-60s. North winds around 5 miles an hour. Chance of rain 90%. Wednesday, mostly cloudy with a slight chance of thunderstorms. Showers likely, mainly in the morning. Cooler with highs in the lower 70s. Northeast winds 5 to 10 miles an hour. Chance of rain 70%. Wednesday night, mostly cloudy. A chance of showers after midnight. Lows in the upper 50s. Northeast winds 5 to 10 miles an hour. Chance of rain 50%. Thursday, showers. Highs in the upper 60s. East winds 5 to 10 miles an hour, becoming southeast in the afternoon. Chance of rain near 100%. Thursday night, mostly cloudy. A chance of showers until midnight. Lows in the upper 40s. Chance of rain 50%. Friday, mostly sunny. Breezy, cooler with highs in the upper 50s. Friday night, mostly clear. Areas of frost after midnight. Cooler with lows in the mid-30s. Saturday, areas of frost in the morning. Sunny. Highs in the lower 60s. Saturday night, clear. Lows in the upper 30s. Sunday, sunny. Highs in the upper 60s. Sunday night and Monday, partly cloudy. Lows in the upper 40s. Highs in the lower 70s. Again, the forecast for Peoria and surrounding areas of central Illinois for the rest of today, mostly sunny. Isolated showers and thunderstorms late this morning. Highs in the mid-80s. West winds 5 to 10 miles an hour. Chance of rain 20%. 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At 11 a.m. at Peoria, the temperature was 78. Around central and western Illinois, it was sunny, with a temperature of 78 at Macomb, 80 at Quincy, and 83 at Springfield. It was mostly sunny, with a temperature of 77 at Bloomington, 64 at Moline, 73 at Galesburg, 74 at Lakin, and 78 at Pontiac. And once again at 11 a.m. at Peoria. The temperature was 78. Here is a look at the Illinois River stages and the forecast for the next 3 days. River stages were recorded around 7 a.m. Forecasts are for 7 a.m. the next 3 days. At LaSalle, flood stage is 20 feet. This morning's river stage was 12.2 feet. The forecast for LaSalle is 12.5 feet on Wednesday, 12.7 feet on Thursday, and 12.4 feet on Friday. At Henry, flood stage is 23 feet. This morning's river stage was 15.1 feet. The forecast for Henry is 15.1 feet on Wednesday, 15.3 feet on Thursday, and 15.3 feet on Friday. At Peoria, flood stage is 18 feet. This morning's river stage was 11.7 feet. The forecast for Peoria is 12.1 feet on Wednesday, 12.3 feet on Thursday, and 12.3 feet on Friday. At Havana, flood stage is 14 feet. This morning's river stage was 9.4 feet. The forecast for Havana is 8.5 feet on Wednesday, 8.9 feet on Thursday, and 9.0 feet on Friday. The time is currently 11:16 a.m. Central Daylight Time. 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Now for the official National Weather Service forecast for Peoria and surrounding areas of central Illinois. Rest of today, mostly sunny. Isolated showers and thunderstorms late this morning. Highs in the mid-80s. West winds 5 to 10 miles an hour. Chance of rain 20%. Tonight, partly cloudy until midnight. A chance of thunderstorms. A chance of showers until midnight, then showers after midnight. Lows in the mid-60s. North wind
winds around 5 miles an hour. Chance of rain 90%. Wednesday, mostly cloudy with a slight chance of thunderstorms. Showers likely, mainly in the morning. Cooler with highs in the lower 70s. Northeast winds 5 to 10 miles an hour. Chance of rain 70%. Wednesday night, mostly cloudy. A chance of showers after midnight. Lows in the upper 50s. Northeast winds 5 to 10 miles an hour. Chance of rain 50%. Thursday, showers. Highs in the upper 60s. East winds 5 to 10 miles an hour, becoming southeast in the afternoon. Chance of rain near 100%. Thursday night, mostly cloudy. A chance of showers until midnight. Lows in the upper 40s. Chance of rain 50%. Friday, mostly sunny. Breezy, cooler with highs in the upper 50s. Friday night, mostly clear. Areas of frost after midnight. Cooler with lows in the mid-30s. Saturday, areas of frost in the morning. Sunny. Highs in the lower 60s. Saturday night, clear. Lows in the upper 30s. Sunday, sunny. Highs in the upper 60s. Sunday night and Monday, partly cloudy. Lows in the upper 40s. Highs in the lower 70s. Again, the forecast for Peoria and surrounding areas of central Illinois for the rest of today, mostly sunny. Isolated showers and thunderstorms late this morning. Highs in the mid-80s. West winds 5 to 10 miles an hour. Chance of rain 20%. At 11 a.m. at Peoria, the temperature was 78. Around central and western Illinois, it was sunny, with a temperature of 78 at Macomb, 80 at Quincy, and 83 at Springfield. It was mostly sunny, with a temperature of 77 at Bloomington, 64 at Moline, 73 at Galesburg, 74 at Lakin, and 78 at Pontiac. And once again at 11 a.m. at Peoria, the temperature was 78. Looking elsewhere around the Midwest at 11 a.m., Chicago was partly sunny, and 71. Indianapolis was mostly sunny, and 82. St. Louis was mostly sunny, and 83. Kansas City was mostly sunny, and 78. Des Moines was cloudy, and 59. Milwaukee was mostly sunny, and 71. The time is currently 11:20 a.m. Central Daylight Time. 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Now for the official National Weather Service forecast for Peoria and surrounding areas of central Illinois. Rest of today, mostly sunny. Isolated showers and thunderstorms late this morning. Highs in the mid-80s. West winds 5 to 10 miles an hour. Chance of rain 20%. Tonight, partly cloudy until midnight. A chance of thunderstorms. A chance of showers until midnight, then showers after midnight. Lows in the mid-60s. North winds around 5 miles an hour. Chance of rain 90%. Wednesday, mostly cloudy with a slight chance of thunderstorms. Showers likely, mainly in the morning. Cooler with highs in the lower 70s. Northeast winds 5 to 10 miles an hour. Chance of rain 70%. Wednesday night, mostly cloudy. A chance of showers after midnight. Lows in the upper 50s. Northeast winds 5 to 10 miles an hour. Chance of rain 50%. Thursday, showers. Highs in the upper 60s. East winds 5 to 10 miles an hour, becoming southeast in the afternoon. Chance of rain near 100%. Thursday night, mostly cloudy. A chance of showers until midnight. Lows in the upper 40s. Chance of rain 50%. Friday, mostly sunny. Breezy, cooler with highs in the upper 50s. Friday night, mostly clear. Areas of frost after midnight. Cooler with lows in the mid-30s. Saturday, areas of frost in the morning. Sunny. Highs in the lower 60s. Saturday night, clear. Lows in the upper 30s. Sunday, sunny. Highs in the upper 60s. Sunday night and Monday, partly cloudy. Lows in the upper 40s. Highs in the lower 70s. Again, the forecast for Peoria.

and surrounding areas of central Illinois for the rest of today, mostly sunny. Isolated showers and thunderstorms late this morning. Highs in the mid-80s. West winds 5 to 10 miles an hour. Chance of rain 20%. At 11 a.m. at Peoria, the temperature was 78. Around central and western Illinois, it was sunny, with a temperature of 73 at Galesburg, 79 at Macomb, 80 at Quincy, and 83 at Springfield. It was mostly sunny, with a temperature of 77 at Bloomington, 64 at Moline, 74 at Lakin, and 78 at Pontiac. And once again at 11 a.m. at Peoria, the temperature was 78. Looking elsewhere around the Midwest at 11 a.m., Chicago was partly sunny, and 71. Indianapolis was mostly sunny, and 82. St. Louis was mostly sunny, and 83. Kansas City was mostly sunny, and 78. Des Moines was cloudy, and 59. Milwaukee was mostly sunny, and 71. The time is currently 11:23 a.m. Central Daylight Time. 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Now for the official National Weather Service forecast for Peoria and surrounding areas of central Illinois. Rest of today, mostly sunny. Isolated showers and thunderstorms late this morning. Highs in the mid-80s. West winds 5 to 10 miles an hour. Chance of rain 20%. Tonight, partly cloudy until midnight. A chance of thunderstorms. A chance of showers until midnight, then showers after midnight. Lows in the mid-60s. North winds around 5 miles an hour. Chance of rain 90%. Wednesday, mostly cloudy with a slight chance of thunderstorms. Showers likely, mainly in the morning. Cooler with highs in the lower 70s. Northeast winds 5 to 10 miles an hour. Chance of rain 70%. Wednesday night, mostly cloudy. A chance of showers after midnight. Lows in the upper 50s. Northeast winds 5 to 10 miles an hour. Chance of rain 50%. Thursday, showers. Highs in the upper 60s. East winds 5 to 10 miles an hour, becoming southeast in the afternoon. Chance of rain near 100%. Thursday night, mostly cloudy. A chance of showers until midnight. Lows in the upper 40s. Chance of rain 50%. Friday, mostly sunny. Breezy, cooler with highs in the upper 50s. Friday night, mostly clear. Areas of frost after midnight. Cooler with lows in the mid-30s. Saturday, areas of frost in the morning. Sunny. Highs in the lower 60s. Saturday night, clear. Lows in the upper 30s. Sunday, sunny. Highs in the upper 60s. Sunday night and Monday, partly cloudy. Lows in the upper 40s. Highs in the lower 70s. Again, the forecast for Peoria and surrounding areas of central Illinois for the rest of today, mostly sunny. Isolated showers and thunderstorms late this morning. Highs in the mid-80s. West winds 5 to 10 miles an hour. Chance of rain 20%. Here is a look at the Illinois River stages and the forecast for the next 3 days. River stages were recorded around 7 a.m. Forecasts are for 7 a.m. the next 3 days. At LaSalle, flood stage is 20 feet. This morning's river stage was 12.2 feet. The forecast for LaSalle is 12.5 feet on Wednesday, 12.7 feet on Thursday, and 12.4 feet on Friday. At Henry, flood stage is 23 feet. This morning's river stage was 15.1 feet. The forecast for Henry is 15.1 feet on Wednesday, 15.3 feet on Thursday, and 15.3 feet on Friday. At Peoria, flood stage is 18 feet. This morning's river stage was 11.7 feet. The forecast for Peoria is 12.1 feet on Wednesday, 12.3 feet on Thursday, and 12.3 feet on Friday. At Havana, flood stage is 14 feet. This morning's river stage was 9.4 feet. The forecast for Havana is 8.5 feet on Wednesday, 8.9 feet on Thursday, and 9.0 feet on Friday. At 11 a.m. at Peoria, the temperature was 78.

around central and western Illinois. It was sunny, with a temperature of 73 at Galesburg, 79 at Macomb, 80 at Quincy, and 83 at Springfield. It was mostly sunny, with a temperature of 77 at Bloomington, 64 at Moline, 74 at Lakin, and 78 at Pontiac. And once again at 11 a.m. at Peoria. The temperature was 78. Looking elsewhere around the Midwest at 11 a.m., Chicago was partly sunny, and 71. Indianapolis was mostly sunny, and 82. St. Louis was mostly sunny, and 83. Kansas City was mostly sunny, and 78. Des Moines was cloudy, and 59. Milwaukee was mostly sunny, and 71. The time is currently 11:28 a.m. Central Daylight Time. 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Now for the official National Weather Service forecast for Peoria and surrounding areas of central Illinois. Rest of today, mostly sunny. Isolated showers and thunderstorms late this morning. Highs in the mid-80s. West winds 5 to 10 miles an hour. Chance of rain 20%. Tonight, partly cloudy until midnight. A chance of thunderstorms. A chance of showers until midnight, then showers after midnight. Lows in the mid-60s. North winds around 5 miles an hour. Chance of rain 90%. Wednesday, mostly cloudy with a slight chance of thunderstorms. Showers likely, mainly in the morning. Cooler with highs in the lower 70s. Northeast winds 5 to 10 miles an hour. Chance of rain 70%. Wednesday night, mostly cloudy. A chance of showers after midnight. Lows in the upper 50s. Northeast winds 5 to 10 miles an hour. Chance of rain 50%. Thursday, showers. Highs in the upper 60s. East winds 5 to 10 miles an hour, becoming southeast in the afternoon. Chance of rain near 100%. Thursday night, mostly cloudy. A chance of showers until midnight. Lows in the upper 40s. Chance of rain 50%. Friday, mostly sunny. Breezy, cooler with highs in the upper 50s. Friday night, mostly clear. Areas of frost after midnight. Cooler with lows in the mid-30s. Saturday, areas of frost in the morning. Sunny. Highs in the lower 60s. Saturday night, clear. Lows in the upper 30s. Sunday, sunny. Highs in the upper 60s. Sunday night and Monday, partly cloudy. Lows in the upper 40s. Highs in the lower 70s. Again, the forecast for Peoria and surrounding areas of central Illinois for the rest of today, mostly sunny. Isolated showers and thunderstorms late this morning. Highs in the mid-80s. West winds 5 to 10 miles an hour. Chance of rain 20%. At 11 a.m. at Peoria, the temperature was 78. Around central and western Illinois, it was sunny, with a temperature of 73 at Galesburg, 79 at Macomb, 80 at Quincy, and 83 at Springfield. It was mostly sunny, with a temperature of 77 at Bloomington, 64 at Moline, 74 at Lakin, and 78 at Pontiac. And once again at 11 a.m. at Peoria. The temperature was 78. Looking elsewhere around the Midwest at 11 a.m., Chicago was partly sunny, and 71. Indianapolis was mostly sunny, and 82. St. Louis was mostly sunny, and 83. Kansas City was mostly sunny, and 78. Des Moines was cloudy, and 59. Milwaukee was mostly sunny, and 71. The time is currently 11:31 a.m. Central Daylight Time. 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Now for the official National Weather Service forecast for Peoria and surrounding areas of central Illinois. Rest of today, mostly sunny. Isolated showers and thunderstorms late this morning. Highs in the mid-80s. West winds 5 to 10 miles an hour. Chance of rain 20%. Tonight, partly cloudy until midnight. A chance of thunderstorms. A chance of showers until midnight, then showers after midnight. Lows in the mid-60s.

North winds around 5 miles an hour. Chance of rain 90%. Wednesday, mostly cloudy with a slight chance of thunderstorms. Showers likely, mainly in the morning. Cooler with highs in the lower 70s. Northeast winds 5 to 10 miles an hour. Chance of rain 70%. Wednesday night, mostly cloudy. A chance of showers after midnight. Lows in the upper 50s. Northeast winds 5 to 10 miles an hour. Chance of rain 50%. Thursday, showers. Highs in the upper 60s. East winds 5 to 10 miles an hour, becoming southeast in the afternoon. Chance of rain near 100%. Thursday night, mostly cloudy. A chance of showers until midnight. Lows in the upper 40s. Chance of rain near 100%. Thursday night, mostly cloudy. A chance of showers until midnight. Lows in the upper 40s. Chance of rain 50%. Friday, mostly sunny. Breezy, cooler with highs in the upper 50s. Friday night, mostly clear. Areas of frost after midnight. Cooler with lows in the mid-30s. Saturday, areas of frost in the morning. Sunny. Highs in the lower 60s. Saturday night, clear. Lows in the upper 30s. Sunday, sunny. Highs in the upper 60s. Sunday night and Monday, partly cloudy. Lows in the upper 40s. Highs in the lower 70s. Again, the forecast for Peoria and surrounding areas of central Illinois for the rest of today, mostly sunny. Isolated showers and thunderstorms late this morning. Highs in the mid-80s. West winds 5 to 10 miles an hour. Chance of rain 20%. At 11 a.m. at Peoria, the temperature was 78. Around central and western Illinois, it was sunny, with a temperature of 73 at Galesburg, 79 at Macomb, 80 at Quincy, and 83 at Springfield. It was mostly sunny, with a temperature of 77 at Bloomington, 64 at Moline, 74 at Lakin, and 78 at Pontiac. And once again at 11 a.m. at Peoria, the temperature was 78. Looking elsewhere around the Midwest at 11 a.m., Chicago was partly sunny, and 71. Indianapolis was mostly sunny, and 82. St. Louis was mostly sunny, and 83. Kansas City was mostly sunny, and 78. Des Moines was cloudy, and 59. Milwaukee was mostly sunny, and 71. Here is a look at the Illinois River stages and the forecast for the next 3 days. River stages were recorded around 7 a.m. Forecasts are for 7 a.m. the next 3 days. At LaSalle, flood stage is 20 feet. This morning's river stage was 12.2 feet. The forecast for LaSalle is 12.5 feet on Wednesday, 12.7 feet on Thursday, and 12.4 feet on Friday. At Henry, flood stage is 23 feet. This morning's river stage was 15.1 feet. The forecast for Henry is 15.1 feet on Wednesday, 15.3 feet on Thursday, and 15.3 feet on Friday. At Peoria, flood stage is 18 feet. This morning's river stage was 11.7 feet. The forecast for Peoria is 12.1 feet on Wednesday, 12.3 feet on Thursday, and 12.3 feet on Friday. At Havana, flood stage is 14 feet. This morning's river stage was 9.4 feet. The forecast for Havana is 8.5 feet on Wednesday, 8.9 feet on Thursday, and 9.0 feet on Friday. The time is currently 11:36 a.m. Central Daylight Time. 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Now for the official National Weather Service forecast for Peoria and surrounding areas of central Illinois. Rest of today, mostly sunny. Isolated showers and thunderstorms late this morning. Highs in the mid-80s. West winds 5 to 10 miles an hour. Chance of rain 20%. Tonight, partly cloudy until midnight. A chance of thunderstorms. A chance of showers until midnight, then showers after midnight. Lows in the mid-60s. North winds around 5 miles an hour. Chance of rain 90%. Wednesday, mostly cloudy with a slight chance of thunderstorms.

showers likely, mainly in the morning. Cooler with highs in the lower 70s. Northeast winds 5 to 10 miles an hour. Chance of rain 70%. Wednesday night, mostly cloudy. A chance of showers after midnight. Lows in the upper 50s. Northeast winds 5 to 10 miles an hour. Chance of rain 50%. Thursday, showers. Highs in the upper 60s. East winds 5 to 10 miles an hour, becoming southeast in the afternoon. Chance of rain near 100%. Thursday night, mostly cloudy. A chance of showers until midnight. Lows in the upper 40s. Chance of rain 50%. Friday, mostly sunny. Breezy, cooler with highs in the upper 50s. Friday night, mostly clear. Areas of frost after midnight. Cooler with lows in the mid-30s. Saturday, areas of frost in the morning. Sunny. Highs in the lower 60s. Saturday night, clear. Lows in the upper 30s. Sunday, sunny. Highs in the upper 60s. Sunday night and Monday, partly cloudy. Lows in the upper 40s. Highs in the lower 70s. Again, the forecast for Peoria and surrounding areas of central Illinois for the rest of today, mostly sunny. Isolated showers and thunderstorms late this morning. Highs in the mid-80s. West winds 5 to 10 miles an hour. Chance of rain 20%. At 11 a.m. at Peoria, the temperature was 78. Around central and western Illinois, it was sunny, with a temperature of 73 at Galesburg, 79 at Macomb, 80 at Quincy, and 83 at Springfield. It was mostly sunny, with a temperature of 77 at Bloomington, 64 at Moline, 74 at Lakin, and 78 at Pontiac. And once again at 11 a.m. at Peoria, the temperature was 78. Looking elsewhere around the Midwest at 11 a.m., Chicago was partly sunny, and 71. Indianapolis was mostly sunny, and 82. St. Louis was mostly sunny, and 83. Kansas City was mostly sunny, and 78. Des Moines was cloudy, and 59. Milwaukee was mostly sunny, and 71. The time is currently 11:39 a.m. Central Daylight Time. 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Now for the official National Weather Service forecast for Peoria and surrounding areas of central Illinois. Rest of today, mostly sunny. Isolated showers and thunderstorms late this morning. Highs in the mid-80s. West winds 5 to 10 miles an hour. Chance of rain 20%. Tonight, partly cloudy until midnight. A chance of thunderstorms. A chance of showers until midnight, then showers after midnight. Lows in the mid-60s. North winds around 5 miles an hour. Chance of rain 90%. Wednesday, mostly cloudy with a slight chance of thunderstorms. Showers likely, mainly in the morning. Cooler with highs in the lower 70s. Northeast winds 5 to 10 miles an hour. Chance of rain 70%. Wednesday night, mostly cloudy. A chance of showers after midnight. Lows in the upper 50s. Northeast winds 5 to 10 miles an hour. Chance of rain 50%. Thursday, showers. Highs in the upper 60s. East winds 5 to 10 miles an hour, becoming southeast in the afternoon. Chance of rain near 100%. Thursday night, mostly cloudy. A chance of showers until midnight. Lows in the upper 40s. Chance of rain 50%. Friday, mostly sunny. Breezy, cooler with highs in the upper 50s. Friday night, mostly clear. Areas of frost after midnight. Cooler with lows in the mid-30s. Saturday, areas of frost in the morning. Sunny. Highs in the lower 60s. Saturday night, clear. Lows in the upper 30s. Sunday, sunny. Highs in the upper 60s. Sunday night and Monday, partly cloudy. Lows in the upper 40s. Highs in the lower 70s. Again, the forecast for Peoria and surrounding areas of central Illinois for the rest of today, mostly sunny. Isolated showers and thunderstorms late this morning. Highs in the

80s. West winds 5 to 10 miles an hour. Chance of rain 20%. At 11 a.m. at Peoria, the temperature was 78. Around central and western Illinois, it was sunny, with a temperature of 73 at Galesburg, 79 at Macomb, 80 at Quincy, and 83 at Springfield. It was mostly sunny, with a temperature of 77 at Bloomington, 64 at Moline, 74 at Lakin, and 78 at Pontiac. And once again at 11 a.m. at Peoria, the temperature was 78. Looking elsewhere around the Midwest at 11 a.m., Chicago was partly sunny, and 71. Indianapolis was mostly sunny, and 82. St. Louis was mostly sunny, and 83. Kansas City was mostly sunny, and 78. Des Moines was cloudy, and 59. Milwaukee was mostly sunny, and 71. The time is currently 11:43 a.m. Central Daylight Time. 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Now for the official National Weather Service forecast for Peoria and surrounding areas of central Illinois. Rest of today, mostly sunny. Isolated showers and thunderstorms late this morning. Highs in the mid-80s. West winds 5 to 10 miles an hour. Chance of rain 20%. Tonight, partly cloudy until midnight. A chance of thunderstorms. A chance of showers until midnight, then showers after midnight. Lows in the mid-60s. North winds around 5 miles an hour. Chance of rain 90%. Wednesday, mostly cloudy with a slight chance of thunderstorms. Showers likely, mainly in the morning. Cooler with highs in the lower 70s. Northeast winds 5 to 10 miles an hour. Chance of rain 70%. Wednesday night, mostly cloudy. A chance of showers after midnight. Lows in the upper 50s. Northeast winds 5 to 10 miles an hour. Chance of rain 50%. Thursday, showers. Highs in the upper 60s. East winds 5 to 10 miles an hour, becoming southeast in the afternoon. Chance of rain near 100%. Thursday night, mostly cloudy. A chance of showers until midnight. Lows in the upper 40s. Chance of rain 50%. Friday, mostly sunny. Breezy, cooler with highs in the upper 50s. Friday night, mostly clear. Areas of frost after midnight. Cooler with lows in the mid-30s. Saturday, areas of frost in the morning. Sunny. Highs in the lower 60s. Saturday night, clear. Lows in the upper 30s. Sunday, sunny. Highs in the upper 60s. Sunday night and Monday, partly cloudy. Lows in the upper 40s. Highs in the lower 70s. Again, the forecast for Peoria and surrounding areas of central Illinois for the rest of today, mostly sunny. Isolated showers and thunderstorms late this morning. Highs in the mid-80s. West winds 5 to 10 miles an hour. Chance of rain 20%. Here is a look at the Illinois River stages and the forecast for the next 3 days. River stages were recorded around 7 a.m. Forecasts are for 7 a.m. the next 3 days. At LaSalle, flood stage is 20 feet. This morning's river stage was 12.2 feet. The forecast for LaSalle is 12.5 feet on Wednesday, 12.7 feet on Thursday, and 12.4 feet on Friday. At Henry, flood stage is 23 feet. This morning's river stage was 15.1 feet. The forecast for Henry is 15.1 feet on Wednesday, 15.3 feet on Thursday, and 15.3 feet on Friday. At Peoria, flood stage is 18 feet. This morning's river stage was 11.7 feet. The forecast for Peoria is 12.1 feet on Wednesday, 12.3 feet on Thursday, and 12.3 feet on Friday. At Havana, flood stage is 14 feet. This morning's river stage was 9.4 feet. The forecast for Havana is 8.5 feet on Wednesday, 8.9 feet on Thursday, and 9.0 feet on Friday. At 11 a.m. at Peoria, the temperature was 78. Around central and western Illinois, it was sunny, with a temperature of 73 at Galesburg, 79 at Macomb, 80 at Quincy, and 80.

Highs in the mid-80s. West winds 5 to 10 miles an hour. Chance of rain 20%. Here is a look at the Illinois River stages and the forecast for the next 3 days. River stages were recorded around 7 a.m. Forecasts are for 7 a.m. the next 3 days. At La Salle, flood stage is 20 feet. This morning's river stage was 12.2 feet. The forecast for La Salle is 12.5 feet on Wednesday, 12.7 feet on Thursday, and 12.4 feet on Friday. At Henry, flood stage is 23 feet. This morning's river stage was 15.1 feet. The forecast for Henry is 15.1 feet on Wednesday, 15.3 feet on Thursday, and 15.3 feet on Friday. At Peoria, flood stage is 18 feet. This morning's river stage was 11.7 feet. The forecast for Peoria is 12.1 feet on Wednesday, 12.3 feet on Thursday, and 12.3 feet on Friday. At Havana, flood stage is 14 feet. This morning's river stage was 9.4 feet. The forecast for Havana is 8.5 feet on Wednesday, 8.9 feet on Thursday, and 9.0 feet on Friday. At 11 a.m. at Peoria, the temperature was 78. Around central and western Illinois, it was sunny, with a temperature of 73 at Galesburg, 79 at Macomb, 80 at Quincy, and 83 at Springfield. It was mostly sunny, with a temperature of 77 at Bloomington, 64 at Moline, 74 at Lakin, and 78 at Pontiac. And once again at 11 a.m. at Peoria, the temperature was 78. Looking elsewhere around the Midwest at 11 a.m., Chicago was partly sunny, and 71. Indianapolis was mostly sunny, and 82. St. Louis was mostly sunny, and 83. Kansas City was mostly sunny, and 78. Des Moines was cloudy, and 59. Milwaukee was mostly sunny, and 71. The time is currently 11:59 a.m. Central Daylight Time. 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Now for the official National Weather Service forecast for Peoria and surrounding areas of central Illinois. Rest of today, mostly sunny. Isolated showers and thunderstorms late this morning. Highs in the mid-80s. West winds 5 to 10 miles an hour. Chance of rain 20%. Tonight, partly cloudy until midnight. A chance of thunderstorms. A chance of showers until midnight, then showers after midnight. Lows in the mid-60s. North winds around 5 miles an hour. Chance of rain 90%. Wednesday, mostly cloudy with a slight chance of thunderstorms. Showers likely, mainly in the morning. Cooler with highs in the lower 70s. Northeast winds 5 to 10 miles an hour. Chance of rain 70%. Wednesday night, mostly cloudy. A chance of showers after midnight. Lows in the upper 50s. Northeast winds 5 to 10 miles an hour. Chance of rain 50%. Thursday, showers. Highs in the upper 60s. East winds 5 to 10 miles an hour, becoming southeast in the afternoon. Chance of rain near 100%. Thursday night, mostly cloudy. A chance of showers until midnight. Lows in the upper 40s. Chance of rain 50%. Friday, mostly sunny. Breezy, cooler with highs in the upper 50s. Friday night, mostly clear. Areas of frost after midnight. Cooler with lows in the mid-30s. Saturday, areas of frost in the morning. Sunny. Highs in the lower 60s. Saturday night, clear. Lows in the upper 30s. Sunday, sunny. Highs in the upper 60s. Sunday night and Monday, partly cloudy. Lows in the upper 40s. Highs in the lower 70s. Again, the forecast for Peoria and surrounding areas of central Illinois for the rest of today, mostly sunny. Isolated showers and thunderstorms late this morning. Highs in the mid-80s. West winds 5 to 10 miles an hour. Chance of rain 20%. The time is currently 12:02 p.m. Central Daylight Time. 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

Now for the official National Weather Service forecast for Peoria and surrounding areas of central Illinois. Rest of today, mostly sunny. Isolated showers and thunderstorms late this morning. Highs in the mid-80s. West winds 5 to 10 miles an hour. Chance of rain 20%. Tonight, partly cloudy until midnight. A chance of thunderstorms. A chance of showers until midnight, then showers after midnight. Lows in the mid-60s. North winds around 5 miles an hour. Chance of rain 90%. Wednesday, mostly cloudy with a slight chance of thunderstorms. Showers likely, mainly in the morning. Cooler with highs in the lower 70s. Northeast winds 5 to 10 miles an hour. Chance of rain 70%. Wednesday night, mostly cloudy. A chance of showers after midnight. Lows in the upper 50s. Northeast winds 5 to 10 miles an hour. Chance of rain 50%. Thursday, showers. Highs in the upper 60s. East winds 5 to 10 miles an hour, becoming southeast in the afternoon. Chance of rain near 100%. Thursday night, mostly cloudy. A chance of showers until midnight. Lows in the upper 40s. Chance of rain 50%. Friday, mostly sunny. Breezy, cooler with highs in the upper 50s. Friday night, mostly clear. Areas of frost after midnight. Cooler with lows in the mid-30s. Saturday, areas of frost in the morning. Sunny. Highs in the lower 60s. Saturday night, clear. Lows in the upper 30s. Sunday, sunny. Highs in the upper 60s. Sunday night and Monday, partly cloudy. Lows in the upper 40s. Highs in the lower 70s. Again, the forecast for Peoria and surrounding areas of central Illinois for the rest of today, mostly sunny. Isolated showers and thunderstorms late this morning. Highs in the mid-80s. West winds 5 to 10 miles an hour. Chance of rain 20%. At noon in Peoria, skies were mostly sunny. The temperature was 81 degrees, the dew point was 62, and the relative humidity was 52%. The heat index was 82. The wind was southwest at 6 miles an hour. The pressure was 29.89 inches and steady. Around central and western Illinois, it was sunny, with a temperature of 76 at Galesburg, 80 at Macomb, 83 at Quincy, and 85 at Springfield. It was mostly sunny, with a temperature of 80 at Bloomington, 68 at Moline, and 75 at Lakin. And once again at noon in Peoria, under mostly sunny skies, the temperature was 81, and the heat index was 82. Here is a look at the Illinois River stages and the forecast for the next 3 days. River stages were recorded around 7 a.m. Forecasts are for 7 a.m. the next 3 days. At LaSalle, flood stage is 20 feet. This morning's river stage was 12.2 feet. The forecast for LaSalle is 12.5 feet on Wednesday, 12.7 feet on Thursday, and 12.4 feet on Friday. At Henry, flood stage is 23 feet. This morning's river stage was 15.1 feet. The forecast for Henry is 15.1 feet on Wednesday, 15.3 feet on Thursday, and 15.3 feet on Friday. At Peoria, flood stage is 18 feet. This morning's river stage was 11.7 feet. The forecast for Peoria is 12.1 feet on Wednesday, 12.3 feet on Thursday, and 12.3 feet on Friday. At Havana, flood stage is 14 feet. This morning's river stage was 9.4 feet. The forecast for Havana is 8.5 feet on Wednesday, 8.9 feet on Thursday, and 9.0 feet on Friday. The time is currently 12:06 p.m. Central Daylight Time. 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Now for the official National Weather Service forecast for Peoria and surrounding areas of central Illinois. Rest of today, mostly sunny. Isolated showers and thunderstorms late this morning. Highs in the mid-80s. West winds 5 to 10 miles an hour. Chance of rain 20%. Tonight, partly cloudy until midnight. A chance of thunderstorms. A chance of showers until midnight, then showers after midnight.

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Now for the official National Weather Service forecast for Peoria and surrounding areas of central Illinois. Rest of today, mostly sunny. Isolated showers and thunderstorms late this morning. Highs in the mid-80s. West winds 5 to 10 miles an hour. Chance of rain 20%. Tonight, partly cloudy until midnight. A chance of thunderstorms. A chance of showers until midnight, then showers after midnight. Lows in the mid-60s. North winds around 5 miles an hour. Chance of rain 90%. Wednesday, mostly cloudy with a slight chance of thunderstorms. Showers likely, mainly in the morning. Cooler with highs in the lower 70s. Northeast winds 5 to 10 miles an hour. Chance of rain 70%. Wednesday night, mostly cloudy. A chance of showers after midnight. Lows in the upper 50s. Northeast winds 5 to 10 miles an hour. Chance of rain 50%. Thursday, showers. Highs in the upper 60s. East winds 5 to 10 miles an hour, becoming southeast in the afternoon. Chance of rain near 100%. Thursday night, mostly cloudy. A chance of showers until midnight. Lows in the upper 40s. Chance of rain 50%. Friday, mostly sunny. Breezy, cooler with highs in the upper 50s. Friday night, mostly clear. Areas of frost after midnight. Cooler with lows in the mid-30s. Saturday, areas of frost in the morning. Sunny. Highs in the lower 60s. Saturday night, clear. Lows in the upper 30s. Sunday, sunny. Highs in the upper 60s. Sunday night and Monday, partly cloudy. Lows in the upper 40s. Highs in the lower 70s. Again, the forecast for Peoria and surrounding areas of central Illinois for the rest of today, mostly sunny. Isolated showers and thunderstorms late this morning. Highs in the mid-80s. West winds 5 to 10 miles an hour. Chance of rain 20%. At 1 p.m. in Peoria, skies were sunny. The temperature was 83 degrees, the dew point was 63, and the relative humidity was 50%. The heat index was 84. The wind was southwest at 7 miles an hour. The pressure was 29.88 inches and falling. Around central and western Illinois, it was sunny, with a temperature of 83 at Bloomington, 71 at Moline, 82 at Macomb, 86 at Quincy, and 86 at Springfield. It was mostly sunny, with a temperature of 78 at Galesburg, 78 at Lakin, and 84 at Pontiac. And once again at 1 p.m. in Peoria, under sunny skies, the temperature was 83, and the heat index was 84. Looking elsewhere around the Midwest at 1 p.m., Chicago was mostly sunny, and 77. Indianapolis was mostly sunny, and 86. St. Louis was mostly sunny, and 89. Kansas City was mostly sunny, and 83. Des Moines was partly sunny, and 64. Milwaukee was mostly sunny, and 74. The time is currently 1:12 p.m. Central Daylight Time. 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Now for the official National Weather Service forecast for Peoria and surrounding areas of central Illinois. Rest of today, mostly sunny. Isolated showers and thunderstorms late this morning. Highs in the mid-80s. West winds 5 to 10 miles an hour. Chance of rain 20%. Tonight, partly cloudy until midnight. A chance of thunderstorms. A chance of showers until midnight, then showers after midnight. Lows in the mid-60s. North winds around 5 miles an hour. Chance of rain 90%. Wednesday, mostly cloudy with a slight chance of thunderstorms. Showers likely, mainly in the morning. Cooler with highs in the lower 70s. Northeast winds 5 to 10 miles an hour. Chance of rain 70%. Wednesday night, mostly cloudy. A chance of showers after midnight. Lows in the upper 50s. Northeast winds 5 to 10 miles an hour.

chance of rain 50%. Thursday, showers. Highs in the upper 60s. East winds 5 to 10 miles an hour, becoming southeast in the afternoon. Chance of rain near 100%. Thursday night, mostly cloudy. A chance of showers until midnight. Lows in the upper 40s. Chance of rain 50%. Friday, mostly sunny. Breezy, cooler with highs in the upper 50s. Friday night, mostly clear. Areas of frost after midnight. Cooler with lows in the mid-30s. Saturday, areas of frost in the morning. Sunny. Highs in the lower 60s. Saturday night, clear. Lows in the upper 30s. Sunday, sunny. Highs in the upper 60s. Sunday night and Monday, partly cloudy. Lows in the upper 40s. Highs in the lower 70s. Again, the forecast for Peoria and surrounding areas of central Illinois for the rest of today, mostly sunny. Isolated showers and thunderstorms late this morning. Highs in the mid-80s. West winds 5 to 10 miles an hour. Chance of rain 20%. 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At 1 p.m. in Peoria, skies were sunny. The temperature was 83 degrees, the dew point was 63, and the relative humidity was 50%. The heat index was 84. The wind was southwest at 7 miles an hour. The pressure was 29.88 inches and falling. Around central and western Illinois, it was sunny, with a temperature of 83 at Bloomington, 71 at Moline, 82 at Macomb, 86 at Quincy, and 86 at Springfield. It was mostly sunny, with a temperature of 78 at Galesburg, 78 at Lakin, and 84 at Pontiac. And once again at 1 p.m. in Peoria, under sunny skies, the temperature was 83, and the heat index was 84. Looking elsewhere around the Midwest at 1 p.m., Chicago was mostly sunny, and 77. Indianapolis was mostly sunny, and 86. St. Louis was mostly sunny, and 89. Kansas City was mostly sunny, and 83. Des Moines was partly sunny, and 64. Milwaukee was mostly sunny, and 74. The time is currently 1:17 p.m. Central Daylight Time. 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Now for the official National Weather Service forecast for Peoria and surrounding areas of central Illinois. Rest of today, mostly sunny. Isolated showers and thunderstorms late this morning. Highs in the mid-80s. West winds 5 to 10 miles an hour. Chance of rain 20%. Tonight, partly cloudy until midnight. A chance of thunderstorms. A chance of showers until midnight, then showers after midnight. Lows in the mid-60s. North winds around 5 miles an hour. Chance of rain 90%. Wednesday, mostly cloudy with a slight chance of thunderstorms. Showers likely, mainly in the morning. Cooler with highs in the lower 70s. Northeast winds 5 to 10 miles an hour. Chance of rain 70%. Wednesday night, mostly cloudy. A chance of showers after midnight. Lows in the upper 50s. Northeast winds 5 to 10 miles an hour. Chance of rain 50%. Thursday, showers. Highs in the upper 60s. East winds 5 to 10 miles an hour, becoming southeast in the afternoon. Chance of rain near 100%. Thursday night, mostly cloudy. A chance of showers until midnight. Lows in the upper 40s. Chance of rain 50%. Friday, mostly sunny. Breezy, cooler with highs in the upper 50s. Friday night, mostly clear. Areas of frost after midnight. Cooler with lows in the mid-30s. Saturday,

areas of frost in the morning. Sunny. Highs in the lower 60s. Saturday night, clear. Lows in the upper 30s. Sunday, sunny. Highs in the upper 60s. Sunday night and Monday, partly cloudy. Lows in the upper 40s. Highs in the lower 70s. Again, the forecast for Peoria and surrounding areas of central Illinois for the rest of today, mostly sunny. Isolated showers and thunderstorms late this morning. Highs in the mid-80s. West winds 5 to 10 miles an hour. Chance of rain 20%. At 1 p.m. in Peoria, skies were sunny. The temperature was 83 degrees, the dew point was 63, and the relative humidity was 50%. The heat index was 84. The wind was southwest at 7 miles an hour. The pressure was 29.88 inches and falling. Around central and western Illinois, it was sunny, with a temperature of 83 at Bloomington, 71 at Moline, 82 at Macomb, 86 at Quincy, and 86 at Springfield. It was mostly sunny, with a temperature of 78 at Galesburg, 78 at Lakin, and 84 at Pontiac. And once again at 1 p.m. in Peoria, under sunny skies, the temperature was 83, and the heat index was 84. Looking elsewhere around the Midwest at 1 p.m., Chicago was mostly sunny, and 77. Indianapolis was mostly sunny, and 86. St. Louis was mostly sunny, and 89. Kansas City was mostly sunny, and 83. Des Moines was partly sunny, and 64. Milwaukee was mostly sunny, and 74. The time is currently 1:20 p.m. Central Daylight Time. 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Now for the official National Weather Service forecast for Peoria and surrounding areas of central Illinois. Rest of today, mostly sunny. Isolated showers and thunderstorms late this morning. Highs in the mid-80s. West winds 5 to 10 miles an hour. Chance of rain 20%. Tonight, partly cloudy until midnight. A chance of thunderstorms. A chance of showers until midnight, then showers after midnight. Lows in the mid-60s. North winds around 5 miles an hour. Chance of rain 90%. Wednesday, mostly cloudy with a slight chance of thunderstorms. Showers likely, mainly in the morning. Cooler with highs in the lower 70s. Northeast winds 5 to 10 miles an hour. Chance of rain 70%. Wednesday night, mostly cloudy. A chance of showers after midnight. Lows in the upper 50s. Northeast winds 5 to 10 miles an hour. Chance of rain 50%. Thursday, showers. Highs in the upper 60s. East winds 5 to 10 miles an hour, becoming southeast in the afternoon. Chance of rain near 100%. Thursday night, mostly cloudy. A chance of showers until midnight. Lows in the upper 40s. Chance of rain 50%. Friday, mostly sunny. Breezy, cooler with highs in the upper 50s. Friday night, mostly clear. Areas of frost after midnight. Cooler with lows in the mid-30s. Saturday, areas of frost in the morning. Sunny. Highs in the lower 60s. Saturday night, clear. Lows in the upper 30s. Sunday, sunny. Highs in the upper 60s. Sunday night and Monday, partly cloudy. Lows in the upper 40s. Highs in the lower 70s. Again, the forecast for Peoria and surrounding areas of central Illinois for the rest of today, mostly sunny. Isolated showers and thunderstorms late this morning. Highs in the mid-80s. West winds 5 to 10 miles an hour. Chance of rain 20%. At 1 p.m. in Peoria, skies were sunny. The temperature was 83 degrees, the dew point was 63, and the relative humidity was 50%. The heat index was 84. The wind was southwest at 7 miles an hour. The pressure was 29.88 inches and falling. Around central and western Illinois, it was sunny, with a temperature of 83 at Bloomington, 82 at Macomb, 86 at Quincy, 86 at Springfield, and 84 at Pontiac. It was mostly sunny, with a temperature of 71 at Moline, 78

at Galesburg, and 78 at Lakin. And once again at 1 p.m. in Peoria, under sunny skies, the temperature was 83, and the heat index was 84. Looking elsewhere around the Midwest at 1 p.m., Chicago was mostly sunny, and 77. Indianapolis was mostly sunny, and 86. St. Louis was mostly sunny, and 89. Kansas City was mostly sunny, and 83. Des Moines was partly sunny, and 64. Milwaukee was mostly sunny, and 74. The time is currently 1:24 p.m. Central Daylight Time. 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Now for the official National Weather Service forecast for Peoria and surrounding areas of central Illinois. Rest of today, mostly sunny. Isolated showers and thunderstorms late this morning. Highs in the mid-80s. West winds 5 to 10 miles an hour. Chance of rain 20%. Tonight, partly cloudy until midnight. A chance of thunderstorms. A chance of showers until midnight, then showers after midnight. Lows in the mid-60s. North winds around 5 miles an hour. Chance of rain 90%. Wednesday, mostly cloudy with a slight chance of thunderstorms. Showers likely, mainly in the morning. Cooler with highs in the lower 70s. Northeast winds 5 to 10 miles an hour. Chance of rain 70%. Wednesday night, mostly cloudy. A chance of showers after midnight. Lows in the upper 50s. Northeast winds 5 to 10 miles an hour. Chance of rain 50%. Thursday, showers. Highs in the upper 60s. East winds 5 to 10 miles an hour, becoming southeast in the afternoon. Chance of rain near 100%. Thursday night, mostly cloudy. A chance of showers until midnight. Lows in the upper 40s. Chance of rain 50%. Friday, mostly sunny. Breezy, cooler with highs in the upper 50s. Friday night, mostly clear. Areas of frost after midnight. Cooler with lows in the mid-30s. Saturday, areas of frost in the morning. Sunny. Highs in the lower 60s. Saturday night, clear. Lows in the upper 30s. Sunday, sunny. Highs in the upper 60s. Sunday night and Monday, partly cloudy. Lows in the upper 40s. Highs in the lower 70s. Again, the forecast for Peoria and surrounding areas of central Illinois for the rest of today, mostly sunny. Isolated showers and thunderstorms late this morning. Highs in the mid-80s. West winds 5 to 10 miles an hour. Chance of rain 20%. At 1 p.m. in Peoria, skies were sunny. The temperature was 83 degrees, the dew point was 63, and the relative humidity was 50%. The heat index was 84. The wind was southwest at 7 miles an hour. The pressure was 29.88 inches and falling. Around central and western Illinois, it was sunny, with a temperature of 83 at Bloomington, 82 at Macomb, 86 at Quincy, 86 at Springfield, and 84 at Pontiac. It was mostly sunny, with a temperature of 71 at Moline, 78 at Galesburg, and 78 at Lakin. And once again at 1 p.m. in Peoria, under sunny skies, the temperature was 83, and the heat index was 84. Looking elsewhere around the Midwest at 1 p.m., Chicago was mostly sunny, and 77. Indianapolis was mostly sunny, and 86. St. Louis was mostly sunny, and 89. Kansas City was mostly sunny, and 83. Des Moines was partly sunny, and 64. Milwaukee was mostly sunny, and 74. The time is currently 1:28 p.m. Central Daylight Time. 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Now for the official National Weather Service forecast for Peoria and surrounding areas of central Illinois. Rest of today, mostly sunny. Isolated showers and thunderstorms late this morning. Highs in the mid-80s. West winds 5 to 10 miles an hour. Chance of rain 20%. Tonight, partly cloudy until midnight. A chance of thunderstorms. A chance of showers until midnight, then showers.

after midnight. Lows in the mid-60s. North winds around 5 miles an hour. Chance of rain 90%. Wednesday, mostly cloudy with a slight chance of thunderstorms. Showers likely, mainly in the morning. Cooler with highs in the lower 70s. Northeast winds 5 to 10 miles an hour. Chance of rain 70%. Wednesday night, mostly cloudy. A chance of showers after midnight. Lows in the upper 50s. Northeast winds 5 to 10 miles an hour. Chance of rain 50%. Thursday, showers. Highs in the upper 60s. East winds 5 to 10 miles an hour, becoming southeast in the afternoon. Chance of rain near 100%. Thursday night, mostly cloudy. A chance of showers until midnight. Lows in the upper 40s. Chance of rain 50%. Friday, mostly sunny. Breezy, cooler with highs in the upper 50s. Friday night, mostly clear. Areas of frost after midnight. Cooler with lows in the mid-30s. Saturday, areas of frost in the morning. Sunny. Highs in the lower 60s. Saturday night, clear. Lows in the upper 30s. Sunday, sunny. Highs in the upper 60s. Sunday night and Monday, partly cloudy. Lows in the upper 40s. Highs in the lower 70s. Again, the forecast for Peoria and surrounding areas of central Illinois for the rest of today, mostly sunny. Isolated showers and thunderstorms late this morning. Highs in the mid-80s. West winds 5 to 10 miles an hour. Chance of rain 20%. Now for the official National Weather Service forecast for Peoria and surrounding areas of central Illinois. Rest of today, sunny. Near steady temperature in the lower 80s. West winds 5 to 10 miles an hour. Tonight, partly cloudy until midnight, then becoming mostly cloudy. A chance of thunderstorms. A chance of showers. Lows in the mid-60s. North winds around 5 miles an hour. Chance of rain 50%. Wednesday, mostly cloudy with a chance of showers with a slight chance of thunderstorms. Cooler with highs in the lower 70s. North winds 5 to 10 miles an hour. Chance of rain 50%. Wednesday night, mostly cloudy. A chance of showers after midnight. Lows in the upper 50s. Northeast winds 5 to 10 miles an hour with gusts up to 20 miles an hour. Chance of rain 50%. Thursday, showers. Highs in the lower 70s. East winds 5 to 10 miles an hour, becoming south in the afternoon. Chance of rain near 100%. Thursday night, showers likely until midnight. Cooler with lows in the mid-40s. Chance of rain 70%. Friday, mostly sunny. Breezy, cooler with highs in the upper 50s. Friday night, mostly clear. Areas of frost after midnight. Cooler with lows in the mid-30s. Saturday, areas of frost in the morning. Sunny. Highs in the lower 60s. Saturday night, clear. Lows in the upper 30s. Sunday, sunny. Highs in the upper 60s. Sunday night, partly cloudy until midnight, then becoming mostly cloudy. Lows in the mid-40s. Monday, partly sunny. Highs in the upper 60s. Again, the forecast for Peoria and surrounding areas of central Illinois for the rest of today, sunny. Near steady temperature in the lower 80s. West winds 5 to 10 miles an hour. At 1 p.m. in Peoria, skies were sunny. The temperature was 83 degrees, the dew point was 63, and the relative humidity was 50%. The heat index was 84. The wind was southwest at 7 miles an hour. The pressure was 29.0 and the relative humidity was 50%. The heat index was 84. The wind was southwest at 7 miles an hour. The pressure was 29.88 inches and falling. Around central and western Illinois, it was sunny, with a temperature of 83 at Bloomington, 82 at Macomb, 86 at Quincy, 86 at Springfield, and 84 at Pontiac. It was mostly sunny, with a temperature of 71 at Moline, 78 at Galesburg, and 78 at Lakin. And once again at 1 p.m. in Peoria, under sunny skies, the temperature was 83, and

10 miles an hour. At 1 p.m. in Peoria, skies were sunny. The temperature was 83 degrees, the dew point was 63, and the relative humidity was 50%. The heat index was 84. The wind was southwest at 7 miles an hour. The pressure was 29.88 inches and falling. Around central and western Illinois, it was sunny, with a temperature of 83 at Bloomington, 82 at Macomb, 86 at Quincy, 86 at Springfield, and 84 at Pontiac. It was mostly sunny, with a temperature of 71 at Moline, 78 at Galesburg, and 78 at Lakin. And once again at 1 p.m. in Peoria, under sunny skies, the temperature was 83, and the heat index was 84. Looking elsewhere around the Midwest at 1 p.m., Chicago was mostly sunny, and 77. Indianapolis was mostly sunny, and 86. St. Louis was mostly sunny, and 89. Kansas City was mostly sunny, and 83. Des Moines was partly sunny, and 64. Milwaukee was mostly sunny, and 74. The time is currently 1:44 p.m. Central Daylight Time. 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Now for the official National Weather Service forecast for Peoria and surrounding areas of central Illinois. Rest of today, sunny. Near steady temperature in the lower 80s. West winds 5 to 10 miles an hour. Tonight, partly cloudy until midnight, then becoming mostly cloudy. A chance of thunderstorms. A chance of showers. Lows in the mid-60s. North winds around 5 miles an hour. Chance of rain 50%. Wednesday, mostly cloudy with a chance of showers with a slight chance of thunderstorms. Cooler with highs in the lower 70s. North winds 5 to 10 miles an hour. Chance of rain 50%. Wednesday night, mostly cloudy. A chance of showers after midnight. Lows in the upper 50s. Northeast winds 5 to 10 miles an hour with gusts up to 20 miles an hour. Chance of rain 50%. Thursday, showers. Highs in the lower 70s. East winds 5 to 10 miles an hour, becoming south in the afternoon. Chance of rain near 100%. Thursday night, showers likely until midnight. Cooler with lows in the mid-40s. Chance of rain 70%. Friday, mostly sunny. Breezy, cooler with highs in the upper 50s. Friday night, mostly clear. Areas of frost after midnight. Cooler with lows in the mid-30s. Saturday, areas of frost in the morning. Sunny. Highs in the lower 60s. Saturday night, clear. Lows in the upper 30s. Sunday, sunny. Highs in the upper 60s. Sunday night, partly cloudy until midnight, then becoming mostly cloudy. Lows in the mid-40s. Monday, partly sunny. Highs in the upper 60s. Again, the forecast for Peoria and surrounding areas of central Illinois for the rest of today, sunny. Near steady temperature in the lower 80s. West winds 5 to 10 miles an hour. At 1 p.m. in Peoria, skies were sunny. The temperature was 83 degrees, the dew point was 63, and the relative humidity was 50%. The heat index was 84. The wind was southwest at 7 miles an hour. The pressure was 29.88 inches and falling. Around central and western Illinois, it was sunny, with a temperature of 83 at Bloomington, 82 at Macomb, 86 at Quincy, 86 at Springfield, and 84 at Pontiac. It was mostly sunny, with a temperature of 71 at Moline, 78 at Galesburg, and 78 at Lakin. And once again at 1 p.m. in Peoria, under sunny skies, the temperature was 83, and the heat index was 84. Looking elsewhere around the Midwest at 1 p.m., Chicago was mostly sunny, and 77. Indianapolis was mostly sunny, and 86. St. Louis was mostly sunny, and 89. Kansas City was mostly sunny, and 83. Des Moines was partly sunny, and 64. Milwaukee was mostly sunny, and 74. The time is currently 1:48 p.m. Central Daylight Time. 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

now for the official National Weather Service forecast for Peoria and surrounding areas of central Illinois. Rest of today, sunny. Near steady temperature in the lower 80s. West winds 5 to 10 miles an hour. Tonight, partly cloudy until midnight, then becoming mostly cloudy. A chance of thunderstorms. A chance of showers. Lows in the mid-60s. North winds around 5 miles an hour. Chance of rain 50%. Wednesday, mostly cloudy with a chance of showers with a slight chance of thunderstorms. Cooler with highs in the lower 70s. North winds 5 to 10 miles an hour. Chance of rain 50%. Wednesday night, mostly cloudy. A chance of showers after midnight. Lows in the upper 50s. Northeast winds 5 to 10 miles an hour with gusts up to 20 miles an hour. Chance of rain 50%. Thursday, showers. Highs in the lower 70s. East winds 5 to 10 miles an hour, becoming south in the afternoon. Chance of rain near 100%. Thursday night, showers likely until midnight. Cooler with lows in the mid-40s. Chance of rain 70%. Friday, mostly sunny. Breezy, cooler with highs in the upper 50s. Friday night, mostly clear. Areas of frost after midnight. Cooler with lows in the mid-30s. Saturday, areas of frost in the morning. Sunny. Highs in the lower 60s. Saturday night, clear. Lows in the upper 30s. Sunday, sunny. Highs in the upper 60s. Sunday night, partly cloudy until midnight, then becoming mostly cloudy. Lows in the mid-40s. Monday, partly sunny. Highs in the upper 60s. Again, the forecast for Peoria and surrounding areas of central Illinois for the rest of today, sunny. Near steady temperature in the lower 80s. West winds 5 to 10 miles an hour. At 1 p.m. in Peoria, skies were sunny. The temperature was 83 degrees, the dew point was 63, and the relative humidity was 50%. The heat index was 84. The wind was southwest at 7 miles an hour. The pressure was 29.88 inches and falling. Around central and western Illinois, it was sunny, with a temperature of 83 at Bloomington, 82 at Macomb, 86 at Quincy, 86 at Springfield, and 84 at Pontiac. It was mostly sunny, with a temperature of 71 at Moline, 78 at Galesburg, and 78 at Lakin. And once again at 1 p.m. in Peoria, under sunny skies, the temperature was 83, and the heat index was 84. Looking elsewhere around the Midwest at 1 p.m., Chicago was mostly sunny, and 77. Indianapolis was mostly sunny, and 86. St. Louis was mostly sunny, and 89. Kansas City was mostly sunny, and 83. Des Moines was partly sunny, and 64. Milwaukee was mostly sunny, and 74. The time is currently 1:52 p.m. Central Daylight Time. 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Now for the official National Weather Service forecast for Peoria and surrounding areas of central Illinois. Rest of today, sunny. Near steady temperature in the lower 80s. West winds 5 to 10 miles an hour. Tonight, partly cloudy until midnight, then becoming mostly cloudy. A chance of thunderstorms. A chance of showers. Lows in the mid-60s. North winds around 5 miles an hour. Chance of rain 50%. Wednesday, mostly cloudy with a chance of showers with a slight chance of thunderstorms. Cooler with highs in the lower 70s. North winds 5 to 10 miles an hour. Chance of rain 50%. Wednesday night, mostly cloudy. A chance of showers after midnight. Lows in the upper 50s. Northeast winds 5 to 10 miles an hour with gusts up to 20 miles an hour. Chance of rain 50%. Thursday, showers. Highs in the lower 70s. East winds 5 to 10 miles an hour, becoming south in the afternoon. Chance of rain near 100%. Thursday night, showers likely until midnight. Cooler with lows in the mid-40s. Chance of rain 70%. Friday, mostly sunny. Breezy, cooler with highs in the upper 50s.

Breeze. Friday night, mostly clear. Areas of frost after midnight. Cooler with lows in the mid-30s. Saturday, areas of frost in the morning. Sunny. Highs in the lower 60s. Saturday night, clear. Lows in the upper 30s. Sunday, sunny. Highs in the upper 60s. Sunday night, partly cloudy until midnight, then becoming mostly cloudy. Lows in the mid-40s. Monday, partly sunny. Highs in the upper 60s. Again, the forecast for Peoria and surrounding areas of central Illinois for the rest of today, sunny. Near steady temperature in the lower 80s. West winds 5 to 10 miles an hour. At 1 p.m. in Peoria, skies were sunny. The temperature was 83 degrees, the dew point was 63, and the relative humidity was 50%. The heat index was 84. The wind was southwest at 7 miles an hour. The pressure was 29.88 inches and falling. Around central and western Illinois, it was sunny, with a temperature of 83 at Bloomington, 82 at Macomb, 86 at Quincy, 86 at Springfield, and 84 at Pontiac. It was mostly sunny, with a temperature of 71 at Moline, 78 at Galesburg, and 78 at Lakin. And once again at 1 p.m. in Peoria, under sunny skies, the temperature was 83, and the heat index was 84. Looking elsewhere around the Midwest at 1 p.m., Chicago was mostly sunny, and 77. Indianapolis was mostly sunny, and 86. St. Louis was mostly sunny, and 89. Kansas City was mostly sunny, and 83. Des Moines was partly sunny, and 64. Milwaukee was mostly sunny, and 74. The time is currently 1:55 p.m. Central Daylight Time. 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Now for the official National Weather Service forecast for Peoria and surrounding areas of central Illinois. Rest of today, sunny. Near steady temperature in the lower 80s. West winds 5 to 10 miles an hour. Tonight, partly cloudy until midnight, then becoming mostly cloudy. A chance of thunderstorms. A chance of showers. Lows in the mid-60s. North winds around 5 miles an hour. Chance of rain 50%. Wednesday, mostly cloudy with a chance of showers with a slight chance of thunderstorms. Cooler with highs in the lower 70s. North winds 5 to 10 miles an hour. Chance of rain 50%. Wednesday night, mostly cloudy. A chance of showers after midnight. Lows in the upper 50s. Northeast winds 5 to 10 miles an hour with gusts up to 20 miles an hour. Chance of rain 50%. Thursday, showers. Highs in the lower 70s. East winds 5 to 10 miles an hour, becoming south in the afternoon. Chance of rain near 100%. Thursday night, showers likely until midnight. Cooler with lows in the mid-40s. Chance of rain 70%. Friday, mostly sunny. Breezy, cooler with highs in the upper 50s. Friday night, mostly clear. Areas of frost after midnight. Cooler with lows in the mid-30s. Saturday, areas of frost in the morning. Sunny. Highs in the lower 60s. Saturday night, clear. Lows in the upper 30s. Sunday, sunny. Highs in the upper 60s. Sunday night, partly cloudy until midnight, then becoming mostly cloudy. Lows in the mid-40s. Monday, partly sunny. Highs in the upper 60s. Again, the forecast for Peoria and surrounding areas of central Illinois for the rest of today, sunny. Near steady temperature in the lower 80s. West winds 5 to 10 miles an hour. At 1 p.m. in Peoria, skies were sunny. The temperature was 83 degrees, the dew point was 63, and the relative humidity was 50%. The heat index was 84. The wind was southwest at 7 miles an hour. The pressure was 29.88 inches and falling. Around central and western Illinois, it was sunny, with a temperature of 83 at Bloomington, 82 at Macomb, 86 at Quincy, 86 at Springfield, and 84 at Pontiac. It was mostly sunny,
with a temperature of 71 at Moline, 78 at Galesburg, and 78 at Lakin. And once again at 1 p.m. in Peoria, under sunny skies, the temperature was 83, and the heat index was 84. Looking elsewhere around the Midwest at 1 p.m., Chicago was mostly sunny, and 77. Indianapolis was mostly sunny, and 86. St. Louis was mostly sunny, and 89. Kansas City was mostly sunny, and 83. Des Moines was partly sunny, and 64. Milwaukee was mostly sunny, and 74. The time is currently 1:59 p.m. Central Daylight Time. 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Now for the official National Weather Service forecast for Peoria and surrounding areas of central Illinois. Rest of today, sunny. Near steady temperature in the lower 80s. West winds 5 to 10 miles an hour. Tonight, partly cloudy until midnight, then becoming mostly cloudy. A chance of thunderstorms. A chance of showers. Lows in the mid-60s. North winds around 5 miles an hour. Chance of rain 50%. Wednesday, mostly cloudy with a chance of showers with a slight chance of thunderstorms. Cooler with highs in the lower 70s. North winds 5 to 10 miles an hour. Chance of rain 50%. Wednesday night, mostly cloudy. A chance of showers after midnight. Lows in the upper 50s. Northeast winds 5 to 10 miles an hour with gusts up to 20 miles an hour. Chance of rain 50%. Thursday, showers. Highs in the lower 70s. East winds 5 to 10 miles an hour, becoming south in the afternoon. Chance of rain near 100%. Thursday night, showers likely until midnight. Cooler with lows in the mid-40s. Chance of rain 70%. Friday, mostly sunny. Breezy, cooler with highs in the upper 50s. Friday night, mostly clear. Areas of frost after midnight. Cooler with lows in the mid-30s. Saturday, areas of frost in the morning. Sunny. Highs in the lower 60s. Saturday night, clear. Lows in the upper 30s. Sunday, sunny. Highs in the upper 60s. Sunday night, partly cloudy until midnight, then becoming mostly cloudy. Lows in the mid-40s. Monday, partly sunny. Highs in the upper 60s. Again, the forecast for Peoria and surrounding areas of central Illinois for the rest of today, sunny. Near steady temperature in the lower 80s. West winds 5 to 10 miles an hour. The time is currently 2:01 p.m. Central Daylight Time. 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Now for the official National Weather Service forecast for Peoria and surrounding areas of central Illinois. Rest of today, sunny. Near steady temperature in the lower 80s. West winds 5 to 10 miles an hour. Tonight, partly cloudy until midnight, then becoming mostly cloudy. A chance of thunderstorms. A chance of showers. Lows in the mid-60s. North winds around 5 miles an hour. Chance of rain 50%. Wednesday, mostly cloudy with a chance of showers with a slight chance of thunderstorms. Cooler with highs in the lower 70s. North winds 5 to 10 miles an hour. Chance of rain 50%. Wednesday night, mostly cloudy. A chance of showers after midnight. Lows in the upper 50s. Northeast winds 5 to 10 miles an hour with gusts up to 20 miles an hour. Chance of rain 50%. Thursday, showers. Highs in the lower 70s. East winds 5 to 10 miles an hour, becoming south in the afternoon. Chance of rain near 100%. Thursday night, showers likely until midnight. Cooler with lows in the mid-40s. Chance of rain 70%. Friday, mostly sunny. Breezy, cooler with highs in the upper 50s. Friday night, mostly clear. Areas of frost after midnight. Cooler with lows in the mid-30s. Saturday, areas of frost in the morning. Sunny. Highs in the lower 60s. Saturday night, clear. Lows in the upper 30s. Sunday, sunny.
highs in the upper 60s. Sunday night,

partly cloudy until midnight, then becoming mostly cloudy. Lows in the mid-40s. Monday, partly sunny. Highs in the upper 60s. Again, the forecast for Peoria and surrounding areas of central Illinois for the rest of today, sunny. Near steady temperature in the lower 80s. West winds 5 to 10 miles an hour. At 2 p.m. in Peoria, skies were sunny. The temperature was 83 degrees, the dew point was 63, and the relative humidity was 50%. The heat index was 84. The wind was variable at 7 miles an hour. The pressure was 29.88 inches and steady. Around central and western Illinois, it was sunny, with a temperature of 85 at Bloomington, 80 at Galesburg, 84 at Macomb, 88 at Quincy, and 89 at Springfield. It was mostly sunny, with a temperature of 72 at Moline, and 80 at Lakin. And once again at 2 p.m. in Peoria, under sunny skies, the temperature was 83, and the heat index was 84. The time is currently 2:04 p.m. Central Daylight Time. 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Now for the official National Weather Service forecast for Peoria and surrounding areas of central Illinois. Rest of today, sunny. Near steady temperature in the lower 80s. West winds 5 to 10 miles an hour. Tonight, partly cloudy until midnight, then becoming mostly cloudy. A chance of thunderstorms. A chance of showers. Lows in the mid-60s. North winds around 5 miles an hour. Chance of rain 50%. Wednesday, mostly cloudy with a chance of showers with a slight chance of thunderstorms. Cooler with highs in the lower 70s. North winds 5 to 10 miles an hour. Chance of rain 50%. Wednesday night, mostly cloudy. A chance of showers after midnight. Lows in the upper 50s. Northeast winds 5 to 10 miles an hour with gusts up to 20 miles an hour. Chance of rain 50%. Thursday, showers. Highs in the lower 70s. East winds 5 to 10 miles an hour, becoming south in the afternoon. Chance of rain near 100%. Thursday night, showers likely until midnight. Cooler with lows in the mid-40s. Chance of rain 70%. Friday, mostly sunny. Breezy, cooler with highs in the upper 50s. Friday night, mostly clear. Areas of frost after midnight. Cooler with lows in the mid-30s. Saturday, areas of frost in the morning. Sunny. Highs in the lower 60s. Saturday night, clear. Lows in the upper 30s. Sunday, sunny. Highs in the upper 60s. Sunday night, partly cloudy until midnight, then becoming mostly cloudy. Lows in the mid-40s. Monday, partly sunny. Highs in the upper 60s. Again, the forecast for Peoria and surrounding areas of central Illinois for the rest of today, sunny. Near steady temperature in the lower 80s. West winds 5 to 10 miles an hour. At 2 p.m. in Peoria, skies were sunny. The temperature was 83 degrees, the dew point was 63, and the relative humidity was 50%. The heat index was 84. The wind was variable at 7 miles an hour. The pressure was 29.88 inches and steady. Around central and western Illinois, it was sunny, with a temperature of 85 at Bloomington, 80 at Galesburg, 84 at Macomb, 88 at Quincy, and 89 at Springfield. It was mostly sunny, with a temperature of 72 at Moline, and 80 at Lakin. And once again at 2 p.m. in Peoria, under sunny skies, the temperature was 83, and the heat index was 84. Looking elsewhere around the Midwest at 2 p.m., Chicago was mostly sunny, and 77. Indianapolis was mostly sunny, and 87. St. Louis was mostly sunny, and 90. Kansas City was partly sunny, and 84. Des Moines was mostly sunny, and 65. Milwaukee was mostly sunny, and 76. The time is currently 2:08 p.m. Central Daylight Time. 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Now for the official National Weather Service forecast for Peoria and surrounding areas of central Illinois. Rest of today,

east winds 5 to 10 miles an hour, becoming south in the afternoon. Chance of rain near 100%. Thursday night, showers likely until midnight. Cooler with lows in the mid-40s. Chance of rain 70%. Friday, mostly sunny. Breezy, cooler with highs in the upper 50s. Friday night, mostly clear. Areas of frost after midnight. Cooler with lows in the mid-30s. Saturday, areas of frost in the morning. Sunny. Highs in the lower 60s. Saturday night, clear. Lows in the upper 30s. Sunday, sunny. Highs in the upper 60s. Sunday night, partly cloudy until midnight, then becoming mostly cloudy. Lows in the mid-40s. Monday, partly sunny. Highs in the upper 60s. Again, the forecast for Peoria and surrounding areas of central Illinois for the rest of today, sunny. Near steady temperature in the lower 80s. West winds 5 to 10 miles an hour. At 2 p.m. in Peoria, skies were sunny. The temperature was 83 degrees, the dew point was 63, and the relative humidity was 50%. The heat index was 84. The wind was variable at 7 miles an hour. The pressure was 29.88 inches and steady. Around central and western Illinois, it was sunny, with a temperature of 85 at Bloomington, 80 at Galesburg, 84 at Macomb, 88 at Quincy, and 89 at Springfield. It was mostly sunny, with a temperature of 72 at Moline, and 80 at Lakin. And once again at 2 p.m. in Peoria, under sunny skies, the temperature was 83, and the heat index was 84. Looking elsewhere around the Midwest at 2 p.m., Chicago was mostly sunny, and 77. Indianapolis was mostly sunny, and 87. St. Louis was mostly sunny, and 90. Kansas City was partly sunny, and 84. Des Moines was mostly sunny, and 65. Milwaukee was mostly sunny, and 76. The time is currently 2:11 p.m. Central Daylight Time. 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Now for the official National Weather Service forecast for Peoria and surrounding areas of central Illinois. Rest of today, sunny. Near steady temperature in the lower 80s. West winds 5 to 10 miles an hour. Tonight, partly cloudy until midnight, then becoming mostly cloudy. A chance of thunderstorms. A chance of showers. Lows in the mid-60s. North winds around 5 miles an hour. Chance of rain 50%. Wednesday, mostly cloudy with a chance of showers with a slight chance of thunderstorms. Cooler with highs in the lower 70s. North winds 5 to 10 miles an hour. Chance of rain 50%. Wednesday night, mostly cloudy. A chance of showers after midnight. Lows in the upper 50s. Northeast winds 5 to 10 miles an hour with gusts up to 20 miles an hour. Chance of rain 50%. Thursday, showers. Highs in the lower 70s. East winds 5 to 10 miles an hour, becoming south in the afternoon. Chance of rain near 100%. Thursday night, showers likely until midnight. Cooler with lows in the mid-40s. Chance of rain 70%. Friday, mostly sunny. Breezy, cooler with highs in the upper 50s. Friday night, mostly clear. Areas of frost after midnight. Cooler with lows in the mid-30s. Saturday, areas of frost in the morning. Sunny. Highs in the lower 60s. Saturday night, clear. Lows in the upper 30s. Sunday, sunny. Highs in the upper 60s. Sunday night, partly cloudy until midnight, then becoming mostly cloudy. Lows in the mid-40s. Monday, partly sunny. Highs in the upper 60s. Again, the forecast for Peoria and surrounding areas of central Illinois for the rest of today, sunny. Near steady temperature in the lower 80s. West winds 5 to 10 miles an hour. 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

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At 2 p.m. in Peoria, skies were sunny. The temperature was 83 degrees, the dew point was 63, and the relative humidity was 50%. The heat index was 84. The wind was variable at 7 miles an hour. The pressure was 29.88 inches and steady. Around central and western Illinois, it was sunny, with a temperature of 85 at Bloomington, 80 at Galesburg, and 84 at Macomb. Under sunny skies, Quincy reported 88, Springfield reported 89, and Pontiac reported 85. It was mostly sunny, with a temperature of 72 at Moline, and 80 at Lakin. And once again at 2 p.m. in Peoria, under sunny skies, the temperature was 83, and the heat index was 84. Looking elsewhere around the Midwest at 2 p.m., Chicago was mostly sunny, and 77. Indianapolis was mostly sunny, and 87. St. Louis was mostly sunny, and 90. Kansas City was partly sunny, and 84. Des Moines was mostly sunny, and 65. Milwaukee was mostly sunny, and 76. The time is currently 2:16 p.m. Central Daylight Time. 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Now for the official National Weather Service forecast for Peoria and surrounding areas of central Illinois. Rest of today, sunny. Near steady temperature in the lower 80s. West winds 5 to 10 miles an hour. Tonight, partly cloudy until midnight, then becoming mostly cloudy. A chance of thunderstorms. A chance of showers. Lows in the mid-60s. North winds around 5 miles an hour. Chance of rain 50%. Wednesday, mostly cloudy with a chance of showers with a slight chance of thunderstorms. Cooler with highs in the lower 70s. North winds 5 to 10 miles an hour. Chance of rain 50%. Wednesday night, mostly cloudy. A chance of showers after midnight. Lows in the upper 50s. Northeast winds 5 to 10 miles an hour with gusts up to 20 miles an hour. Chance of rain 50%. Thursday, showers. Highs in the lower 70s. East winds 5 to 10 miles an hour, becoming south in the afternoon. Chance of rain near 100%. Thursday night, showers likely until midnight. Cooler with lows in the mid-40s. Chance of rain 70%. Friday, mostly sunny. Breezy, cooler with highs in the upper 50s. Friday night, mostly clear. Areas of frost after midnight. Cooler with lows in the mid-30s. Saturday, areas of frost in the morning. Sunny. Highs in the lower 60s. Saturday night, clear. Lows in the upper 30s. Sunday, sunny. Highs in the upper 60s. Sunday night, partly cloudy until midnight, then becoming mostly cloudy. Lows in the mid-40s. Monday, partly sunny. Highs in the upper 60s. Again, the forecast for Peoria and surrounding areas of central Illinois for the rest of today, sunny. Near steady temperature in the lower 80s. West winds 5 to 10 miles an hour. At 2 p.m. in Peoria, skies were sunny. The temperature was 83 degrees, the dew point was 63, and the relative humidity was 50%. The heat index was 84. The wind was variable at 7 miles an hour. The pressure was 29.88 inches and steady. Around central and western Illinois, it was sunny, with a temperature of 85 at Bloomington, 80 at Galesburg, and 84 at Macomb. Under sunny skies, Quincy reported 88, Springfield reported 89, and Pontiac reported 85. It was mostly sunny, with a temperature of 72 at Moline, and 80 at Lakin. And once again at 2 p.m. in Peoria, under sunny skies, the temperature was 83, and the heat index was 84. Looking elsewhere around the Midwest at 2 p.m., Chicago was mostly sunny, and 77. Indianapolis was mostly sunny, and 87. St. Louis was mostly sunny, and 90. Kansas City was partly sunny.

and 84. Des Moines was mostly sunny and 65. Milwaukee was mostly sunny and 76. The time is currently 2:19 p.m. Central Daylight Time. 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Now for the official National Weather Service forecast for Peoria and surrounding areas of central Illinois. Rest of today, sunny. Near steady temperature in the lower 80s. West winds 5 to 10 miles an hour. Tonight, partly cloudy until midnight, then becoming mostly cloudy. A chance of thunderstorms. A chance of showers. Lows in the mid-60s. North winds around 5 miles an hour. Chance of rain 50%. Wednesday, mostly cloudy with a chance of showers with a slight chance of thunderstorms. Cooler with highs in the lower 70s. North winds 5 to 10 miles an hour. Chance of rain 50%. Wednesday night, mostly cloudy. A chance of showers after midnight. Lows in the upper 50s. Northeast winds 5 to 10 miles an hour with gusts up to 20 miles an hour. Chance of rain 50%. Thursday, showers. Highs in the lower 70s. East winds 5 to 10 miles an hour, becoming south in the afternoon. Chance of rain near 100%. Thursday night, showers likely until midnight. Cooler with lows in the mid-40s. Chance of rain 70%. Friday, mostly sunny. Breezy, cooler with highs in the upper 50s. Friday night, mostly clear. Areas of frost after midnight. Cooler with lows in the mid-30s. Saturday, areas of frost in the morning. Sunny. Highs in the lower 60s. Saturday night, clear. Lows in the upper 30s. Sunday, sunny. Highs in the upper 60s. Sunday night, partly cloudy until midnight, then becoming mostly cloudy. Lows in the mid-40s. Monday, partly sunny. Highs in the upper 60s. Again, the forecast for Peoria and surrounding areas of central Illinois for the rest of today, sunny. Near steady temperature in the lower 80s. West winds 5 to 10 miles an hour. At 2 p.m. in Peoria, skies were sunny. The temperature was 83 degrees, the dew point was 63, and the relative humidity was 50%. The heat index was 84. The wind was variable at 7 miles an hour. The pressure was 29.88 inches and steady. Around central and western Illinois, it was sunny, with a temperature of 85 at Bloomington, 80 at Galesburg, 84 at Macomb, 88 at Quincy, and 89 at Springfield. It was mostly sunny, with a temperature of 72 at Moline, 80 at Lakin, and 85 at Pontiac. And once again at 2 p.m. in Peoria, under sunny skies, the temperature was 83, and the heat index was 84. Looking elsewhere around the Midwest at 2 p.m., Chicago was mostly sunny, and 77. Indianapolis was mostly sunny, and 87. St. Louis was mostly sunny, and 90. Kansas City was partly sunny, and 84. Des Moines was mostly sunny, and 65. Milwaukee was mostly sunny, and 76. And now a discussion of hazardous weather conditions for the following counties in Illinois: Fulton, Knox, Marshall, McLean, Peoria, Stark, Tazewell, and Woodford. This hazardous weather outlook is for central Illinois and west central Illinois. For tonight, thunderstorms are expected to increase across the area late this evening, continuing past midnight. A few of these will be capable of producing damaging winds and hail, and there is a level 1 marginal severe weather risk tonight. For Wednesday through Monday, a few thunderstorms are expected again on Thursday, though the severe weather threat appears lower at this time. Much cooler weather will arrive late in the week, and there is potential for scattered frost both Friday and Saturday nights. Spotter information statement: spotter activation may be needed late this evening and overnight. Expected storm motion is toward the east around 40 miles per hour. And now a discussion of hazardous weather conditions for the following county: Mason, Illinois. This hazardous weather outlook is for central Illinois and west central Illinois. For tonight, thunderstorms are expected to increase across the area late this evening, continuing past midnight. A few of these will be capable of producing damaging winds.

and there is a level 1 marginal severe weather risk tonight. For Wednesday through Monday, scattered thunderstorms are expected again Wednesday and Thursday. While the severe weather threat on Wednesday is low, a few storms on Thursday may be strong to locally severe. Much cooler weather will arrive late in the week, and there is potential for scattered frost both Friday and Saturday nights. Spotter information statement. Spotter activation may be needed late this evening and overnight. Expected storm motion is toward the east around 40 miles per hour. The time is currently 2:25 p.m. Central Daylight Time. 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Now for the official National Weather Service forecast for Peoria and surrounding areas of central Illinois. Rest of today, sunny. Near steady temperature in the lower 80s. West winds 5 to 10 miles an hour. Tonight, partly cloudy until midnight, then becoming mostly cloudy. A chance of thunderstorms. A chance of showers. Lows in the mid-60s. North winds around 5 miles an hour. Chance of rain 50%. Wednesday, mostly cloudy with a chance of showers with a slight chance of thunderstorms. Cooler with highs in the lower 70s. North winds 5 to 10 miles an hour. Chance of rain 50%. Wednesday night, mostly cloudy. A chance of showers after midnight. Lows in the upper 50s. Northeast winds 5 to 10 miles an hour with gusts up to 20 miles an hour. Chance of rain 50%. Thursday, showers. Highs in the lower 70s. East winds 5 to 10 miles an hour, becoming south in the afternoon. Chance of rain near 100%. Thursday night, showers likely until midnight. Cooler with lows in the mid-40s. Chance of rain 70%. Friday, mostly sunny. Breezy, cooler with highs in the upper 50s. Friday night, mostly clear. Areas of frost after midnight. Cooler with lows in the mid-30s. Saturday, areas of frost in the morning. Sunny. Highs in the lower 60s. Saturday night, clear. Lows in the upper 30s. Sunday, sunny. Highs in the upper 60s. Sunday night, partly cloudy until midnight, then becoming mostly cloudy. Lows in the mid-40s. Monday, partly sunny. Highs in the upper 60s. Again, the forecast for Peoria and surrounding areas of central Illinois for the rest of today, sunny. Near steady temperature in the lower 80s. West winds 5 to 10 miles an hour. At 2 p.m. in Peoria, skies were sunny. The temperature was 83 degrees, the dew point was 63, and the relative humidity was 50%. The heat index was 84. The wind was variable at 7 miles an hour. The pressure was 29.88 inches and steady. Around central and western Illinois, it was sunny, with a temperature of 85 at Bloomington, 80 at Galesburg, 84 at Macomb, 88 at Quincy, and 89 at Springfield. It was mostly sunny, with a temperature of 72 at Moline, 80 at Lakin, and 85 at Pontiac. And once again at 2 p.m. in Peoria, under sunny skies, the temperature was 83, and the heat index was 84. Looking elsewhere around the Midwest at 2 p.m., Chicago was mostly sunny, and 77. Indianapolis was mostly sunny, and 87. St. Louis was mostly sunny, and 90. Kansas City was partly sunny, and 84. Des Moines was mostly sunny, and 65. Milwaukee was mostly sunny, and 76. And now a discussion of hazardous weather conditions for the following counties in Illinois: Fulton, Knox, Marshall, McLean, Peoria, Stark, Tazewell, and Woodford. This hazardous weather outlook is for central Illinois and west central Illinois. For tonight, thunderstorms are expected to increase across the area late this evening, continuing past midnight. A few of these will be capable of producing damaging winds and hail, and there is a level 1 marginal severe weather risk tonight. For Wednesday through Monday, a few thunderstorms are expected again on Thursday, though the severe weather threat appears lower at this time. Much cooler weather will arrive late in the week, and there is potential for scattered frost both Friday and Saturday nights. Spotter information statement. Spotter activation may be needed late this evening and overnight.

expected storm motion is toward the east around 40 miles per hour. And now a discussion of hazardous weather conditions for the following county, Mason, Illinois. This hazardous weather outlook is for central Illinois and west central Illinois. For tonight, thunderstorms are expected to increase across the area late this evening, continuing past midnight. A few of these will be capable of producing damaging winds, and there is a level 1 marginal severe weather risk tonight. For Wednesday through Monday, scattered thunderstorms are expected again Wednesday and Thursday. While the severe weather threat on Wednesday is low, a few storms on Thursday may be strong to locally severe. Much cooler weather will arrive late in the week, and there is potential for scattered frost both Friday and Saturday nights. Spotter information statement. Spotter activation may be needed late this evening and overnight. Expected storm motion is toward the east around 40 miles per hour. The time is currently 2:30 p.m. Central Daylight Time. 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Now for the official National Weather Service forecast for Peoria and surrounding areas of central Illinois. Rest of today, sunny. Near steady temperature in the lower 80s. West winds 5 to 10 miles an hour. Tonight, partly cloudy until midnight, then becoming mostly cloudy. A chance of thunderstorms. A chance of showers. Lows in the mid-60s. North winds around 5 miles an hour. Chance of rain 50%. Wednesday, mostly cloudy with a chance of showers with a slight chance of thunderstorms. Cooler with highs in the lower 70s. North winds 5 to 10 miles an hour. Chance of rain 50%. Wednesday night, mostly cloudy. A chance of showers after midnight. Lows in the upper 50s. Northeast winds 5 to 10 miles an hour with gusts up to 20 miles an hour. Chance of rain 50%. Thursday, showers. Highs in the lower 70s. East winds 5 to 10 miles an hour, becoming south in the afternoon. Chance of rain near 100%. Thursday night, showers likely until midnight. Cooler with lows in the mid-40s. Chance of rain 70%. Friday, mostly sunny. Breezy, cooler with highs in the upper 50s. Friday night, mostly clear. Areas of frost after midnight. Cooler with lows in the mid-30s. Saturday, areas of frost in the morning. Sunny. Highs in the lower 60s. Saturday night, clear. Lows in the upper 30s. Sunday, sunny. Highs in the upper 60s. Sunday night, partly cloudy until midnight, then becoming mostly cloudy. Lows in the mid-40s. Monday, partly sunny. Highs in the upper 60s. Again, the forecast for Peoria and surrounding areas of central Illinois for the rest of today, sunny. Near steady temperature in the lower 80s. West winds 5 to 10 miles an hour. At 2 p.m. in Peoria, skies were sunny. The temperature was 83 degrees, the dew point was 63, and the relative humidity was 50%. The heat index was 84. The wind was variable at 7 miles. The temperature was 83 degrees, the dew point was 63, and the relative humidity was 50%. The heat index was 84. The wind was variable at 7 miles an hour. The pressure was 29.88 inches and steady. Around central and western Illinois, it was sunny, with a temperature of 85 at Bloomington, 80 at Galesburg, 84 at Macomb, 88 at Quincy, and 89 at Springfield. It was mostly sunny, with a temperature of 72 at Moline, 80 at Lakin, and 85 at Pontiac. And once again at 2 p.m. in Peoria, under sunny skies, the temperature was 83, and the heat index was 84. Looking elsewhere around the Midwest at 2 p.m., Chicago was mostly sunny, and 77. Indianapolis was mostly sunny, and 87. St. Louis was mostly sunny, and 90. Kansas City was partly sunny, and 84. Des Moines was mostly sunny, and 65. Milwaukee was mostly sunny, and 76. And now a discussion of hazardous weather conditions for the following counties in Illinois: Fulton, Knox, Marshall, McLean, Peoria, Stark, Tazewell, and Woodford. This hazardous weather outlook is for central Illinois and west central

Central Illinois. For tonight, thunderstorms are expected to increase across the area late this evening, continuing past midnight. A few of these will be capable of producing damaging winds and hail, and there is a level 1 marginal severe weather risk tonight. For Wednesday through Monday, a few thunderstorms are expected again on Thursday, though the severe weather threat appears lower at this time. Much cooler weather will arrive late in the week, and there is potential for scattered frost both Friday and Saturday nights. Spotter information statement. Spotter activation may be needed late this evening and overnight. Expected storm motion is toward the east around 40 miles per hour. And now a discussion of hazardous weather conditions for the following county, Mason, Illinois. This hazardous weather outlook is for Central Illinois and West Central Illinois. For tonight, thunderstorms are expected to increase across the area late this evening, continuing past midnight. A few of these will be capable of producing damaging winds, and there is a level 1 marginal severe weather risk tonight. For Wednesday through Monday, scattered thunderstorms are expected again Wednesday and Thursday. While the severe weather threat on Wednesday is low, a few storms on Thursday may be strong to locally severe. Much cooler weather will arrive late in the week, and there is potential for scattered frost both Friday and Saturday nights. Spotter information statement. Spotter activation may be needed late this evening and overnight. Expected storm motion is toward the east around 40 miles per hour. The time is currently 2:36 p.m. Central Daylight Time. 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Now for the official National Weather Service forecast for Peoria and surrounding areas of Central Illinois. Rest of today, sunny. Near steady temperature in the lower 80s. West winds 5 to 10 miles an hour. Tonight, partly cloudy until midnight, then becoming mostly cloudy. A chance of thunderstorms. A chance of showers. Lows in the mid-60s. North winds around 5 miles an hour. Chance of rain 50%. Wednesday, mostly cloudy with a chance of showers with a slight chance of thunderstorms. Cooler with highs in the lower 70s. North winds 5 to 10 miles an hour. Chance of rain 50%. Wednesday night, mostly cloudy. A chance of showers after midnight. Lows in the upper 50s. Northeast winds 5 to 10 miles an hour with gusts up to 20 miles an hour. Chance of rain 50%. Thursday, showers. Highs in the lower 70s. East winds 5 to 10 miles an hour, becoming south in the afternoon. Chance of rain near 100%. Thursday night, showers likely until midnight. Cooler with lows in the mid-40s. Chance of rain 70%. Friday, mostly sunny. Breezy, cooler with highs in the upper 50s. Friday night, mostly clear. Areas of frost after midnight. Cooler with lows in the mid-30s. Saturday, areas of frost in the morning. Sunny. Highs in the lower 60s. Saturday night, clear. Lows in the upper 30s. Sunday, sunny. Highs in the upper 60s. Sunday night, partly cloudy until midnight, then becoming mostly cloudy. Lows in the mid-40s. Monday, partly sunny. Highs in the upper 60s. Again, the forecast for Peoria and surrounding areas of Central Illinois for the rest of today, sunny. Near steady temperature in the lower 80s. West winds 5 to 10 miles an hour. At 2 p.m. in Peoria, skies were sunny. The temperature was 83 degrees, the dew point was 63, and the relative humidity was 50%. The heat index was 84. The wind was variable at 7 miles an hour. The pressure was 29.88 inches and steady. Around central and western Illinois, it was sunny, with a temperature of 85 at Bloomington, 80 at Galesburg, 84 at Macomb, 88 at Quincy, and 89 at Springfield. It was mostly sunny, with a temperature of 72 at Moline, 80 at Lakin, and 85 at Pontiac. And once again at 2 p.m. in Peoria, under sunny skies, the temperature was 83, and the heat index was 84. Looking elsewhere around the Midwest at 2 p.m., Chicago was mostly sunny, and 77. Indianapolis was mostly sunny, and 87. St. Louis was mostly sunny, and 90.
Kansas City was partly sunny and 84. Des Moines was mostly sunny and 65. Milwaukee was mostly sunny and 76. And now a discussion of hazardous weather conditions for the following counties in Illinois: Fulton, Knox, Marshall, McLean, Peoria, Stark, Tazewell, and Woodford. This hazardous weather outlook is for central Illinois and west central Illinois. For tonight, thunderstorms are expected to increase across the area late this evening, continuing past midnight. A few of these will be capable of producing damaging winds and hail, and there is a level 1 marginal severe weather risk tonight. For Wednesday through Monday, a few thunderstorms are expected again on Thursday, though the severe weather threat appears lower at this time. Much cooler weather will arrive late in the week, and there is potential for scattered frost both Friday and Saturday nights. Spotter information statement: spotter activation may be needed late this evening and overnight. Expected storm motion is toward the east around 40 miles per hour. And now a discussion of hazardous weather conditions for the following county: Mason, Illinois. This hazardous weather outlook is for central Illinois and west central Illinois. For tonight, thunderstorms are expected to increase across the area late this evening, continuing past midnight. A few of these will be capable of producing damaging winds, and there is a level 1 marginal severe weather risk tonight. For Wednesday through Monday, scattered thunderstorms are expected again Wednesday and Thursday. While the severe weather threat on Wednesday is low, a few storms on Thursday may be strong to locally severe. Much cooler weather will arrive late in the week, and there is potential for scattered frost both Friday and Saturday nights. Spotter information statement: spotter activation may be needed late this evening and overnight. Expected storm motion is toward the east around 40 miles per hour. The time is currently 2:41 p.m. Central Daylight Time. 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Now for the official National Weather Service forecast for Peoria and surrounding areas of central Illinois. Rest of today, sunny. Near steady temperature in the lower 80s. West winds 5 to 10 miles an hour. Tonight, partly cloudy until midnight, then becoming mostly cloudy. A chance of thunderstorms. A chance of showers. Lows in the mid-60s. North winds around 5 miles an hour. Chance of rain 50%. Wednesday, mostly cloudy with a chance of showers with a slight chance of thunderstorms. Cooler with highs in the lower 70s. North winds 5 to 10 miles an hour. Chance of rain 50%. Wednesday night, mostly cloudy. A chance of showers after midnight. Lows in the upper 50s. Northeast winds 5 to 10 miles an hour with gusts up to 20 miles an hour. Chance of rain 50%. Thursday, showers. Highs in the lower 70s. East winds 5 to 10 miles an hour, becoming south in the afternoon. Chance of rain near 100%. Thursday night, showers likely until midnight. Cooler with lows in the mid-40s. Chance of rain 70%. Friday, mostly sunny. Breezy, cooler with highs in the upper 50s. Friday night, mostly clear. Areas of frost after midnight. Cooler with lows in the mid-30s. Saturday, areas of frost in the morning. Sunny. Highs in the lower 60s. Saturday night, clear. Lows in the upper 30s. Sunday, sunny. Highs in the upper 60s. Sunday night, partly cloudy until midnight, then becoming mostly cloudy. Lows in the mid-40s. Monday, partly sunny. Highs in the upper 60s. Again, the forecast for Peoria and surrounding areas of central Illinois for the rest of today: sunny. Near steady temperature in the lower 80s. West winds 5 to 10 miles an hour. At 2 p.m. in Peoria, skies were sunny. The temperature was 83 degrees, the dew point was 63, and the relative humidity was 50%. The heat index was 84. The wind was variable at 7 miles an hour. The pressure was 29.88 inches and steady. Around central and western Illinois, it was sunny, with a temperature of 85 at Bloomington, 80 at Galesburg, 84 at Macomb, 88 at Quincy, and 89 at Springfield. It was mostly sunny,
with a temperature of 72 at Moline.

at Lakin, and 85 at Pontiac. And once again at 2 p.m. in Peoria, under sunny skies, the temperature was 83, and the heat index was 84. Looking elsewhere around the Midwest at 2 p.m., Chicago was mostly sunny, and 77. Indianapolis was mostly sunny, and 87. St. Louis was mostly sunny, and 90. Kansas City was partly sunny, and 84. Des Moines was mostly sunny, and 65. Milwaukee was mostly sunny, and 76. And now a discussion of hazardous weather conditions for the following counties in Illinois: Fulton, Knox, Marshall, McLean, Peoria, Stark, Tazewell, and Woodford. This hazardous weather outlook is for Central Illinois and West Central Illinois. For tonight, thunderstorms are expected to increase across the area late this evening, continuing past midnight. A few of these will be capable of producing damaging winds and hail, and there is a level 1 marginal severe weather risk tonight. For Wednesday through Monday, a few thunderstorms are expected again on Thursday, though the severe weather threat appears lower at this time. Much cooler weather will arrive late in the week, and there is potential for scattered frost both Friday and Saturday nights. Spotter information statement: spotter activation may be needed late this evening and overnight. Expected storm motion is toward the east around 40 miles per hour. And now a discussion of hazardous weather conditions for the following county: Mason, Illinois. This hazardous weather outlook is for Central Illinois and West Central Illinois. For tonight, thunderstorms are expected to increase across the area late this evening, continuing past midnight. A few of these will be capable of producing damaging winds, and there is a level 1 marginal severe weather risk tonight. For Wednesday through Monday, scattered thunderstorms are expected again Wednesday and Thursday. While the severe weather threat on Wednesday is low, a few storms on Thursday may be strong to locally severe. Much cooler weather will arrive late in the week, and there is potential for scattered frost both Friday and Saturday nights. Spotter information statement: spotter activation may be needed late this evening and overnight. Expected storm motion is toward the east around 40 miles per hour. The time is currently 2:46 p.m. Central Daylight Time. 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Now for the official National Weather Service forecast for Peoria and surrounding areas of Central Illinois. Rest of today, sunny. Near steady temperature in the lower 80s. West winds 5 to 10 miles an hour. Tonight, partly cloudy until midnight, then becoming mostly cloudy. A chance of thunderstorms. A chance of showers. Lows in the mid-60s. North winds around 5 miles an hour. Chance of rain 50%. Wednesday, mostly cloudy with a chance of showers with a slight chance of thunderstorms. Cooler with highs in the lower 70s. North winds 5 to 10 miles an hour. Chance of rain 50%. Wednesday night, mostly cloudy. A chance of showers after midnight. Lows in the upper 50s. Northeast winds 5 to 10 miles an hour with gusts up to 20 miles an hour. Chance of rain 50%. Thursday, showers. Highs in the lower 70s. East winds 5 to 10 miles an hour, becoming south in the afternoon. Chance of rain near 100%. Thursday night, showers likely until midnight. Cooler with lows in the mid-40s. Chance of rain 70%. Friday, mostly sunny. Breezy, cooler with highs in the upper 50s. Friday night, mostly clear. Areas of frost after midnight. Cooler with lows in the mid-30s. Saturday, areas of frost in the morning. Sunny. Highs in the lower 60s. Saturday night, clear. Lows in the upper 30s. Sunday, sunny. Highs in the upper 60s. Sunday night, partly cloudy until midnight, then becoming mostly cloudy. Lows in the mid-40s. Monday, partly sunny. Highs in the upper 60s. Again, the forecast for Peoria and surrounding areas of Central Illinois for the rest of today: sunny. Near steady temperature in the lower 80s. West winds 5 to 10 miles an hour. At 2 p.m. in Peoria, skies were sunny. The temperature was 83 degrees, the dew point was 63, and the relative humidity was 50%.

percent. The heat index was 84. The wind was variable at 7 miles an hour. The pressure was 29.88 inches and steady. Around central and western Illinois, it was sunny, with a temperature of 85 at Bloomington, 80 at Galesburg, 84 at Macomb, 88 at Quincy, and 89 at Springfield. It was mostly sunny, with a temperature of 72 at Moline, 80 at Lakin, and 85 at Pontiac. And once again at 2 p.m. in Peoria, under sunny skies, the temperature was 83, and the heat index was 84. Looking elsewhere around the Midwest at 2 p.m., Chicago was mostly sunny, and 77. Indianapolis was mostly sunny, and 87. St. Louis was mostly sunny, and 90. Kansas City was partly sunny, and 84. Des Moines was mostly sunny, and 65. Milwaukee was mostly sunny, and 76. And now a discussion of hazardous weather conditions for the following counties in Illinois: Fulton, Knox, Marshall, McLean, Peoria, Stark, Tazewell, and Woodford. This hazardous weather outlook is for central Illinois and west central Illinois. For tonight, thunderstorms are expected to increase across the area late this evening, continuing past midnight. A few of these will be capable of producing damaging winds and hail, and there is a level 1 marginal severe weather risk tonight. For Wednesday through Monday, a few thunderstorms are expected again on Thursday, though the severe weather threat appears lower at this time. Much cooler weather will arrive late in the week, and there is potential for scattered frost both Friday and Saturday nights. Spotter information statement: spotter activation may be needed late this evening and overnight. Expected storm motion is toward the east around 40 miles per hour. And now a discussion of hazardous weather conditions for the following county: Mason, Illinois. This hazardous weather outlook is for central Illinois and west central Illinois. For tonight, thunderstorms are expected to increase across the area late this evening, continuing past midnight. A few of these will be capable of producing damaging winds, and there is a level 1 marginal severe weather risk tonight. For Wednesday through Monday, scattered thunderstorms are expected again Wednesday and Thursday. While the severe weather threat on Wednesday is low, a few storms on Thursday may be strong to locally severe. Much cooler weather will arrive late in the week, and there is potential for scattered frost both Friday and Saturday nights. Spotter information statement: spotter activation may be needed late this evening and overnight. Expected storm motion is toward the east around 40 miles per hour. The time is currently 2:52 p.m. Central Daylight Time. 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Now for the official National Weather Service forecast for Peoria and surrounding areas of central Illinois. Rest of today, sunny. Near steady temperature in the lower 80s. West winds 5 to 10 miles an hour. Tonight, partly cloudy until midnight, then becoming mostly cloudy. A chance of thunderstorms. A chance of showers. Lows in the mid-60s. North winds around 5 miles an hour. Chance of rain 50%. Wednesday, mostly cloudy with a chance of showers with a slight chance of thunderstorms. Cooler with highs in the lower 70s. North winds 5 to 10 miles an hour. Chance of rain 50%. Wednesday night, mostly cloudy. A chance of showers after midnight. Lows in the upper 50s. Northeast winds 5 to 10 miles an hour with gusts up to 20 miles an hour. Chance of rain 50%. Thursday, showers. Highs in the lower 70s. East winds 5 to 10 miles an hour, becoming south in the afternoon. Chance of rain near 100%. Thursday night, showers likely until midnight. Cooler with lows in the mid-40s. Chance of rain 70%. Friday, mostly sunny. Breezy, cooler with highs in the upper 50s. Friday night, mostly clear. Areas of frost after midnight. Cooler with lows in the mid-30s. Saturday, areas of frost in the morning. Sunny. Highs in the lower 60s. Saturday night, clear. Lows in the upper 30s. Sunday, sunny. Highs in the upper 60s. Sunday night, partly cloudy until midnight, then becoming mostly cloudy. Lows in the mid-40s. Monday, partly sunny.

highs in the upper 60s. Again, the forecast for Peoria and surrounding areas of central Illinois for the rest of today, sunny. Near steady temperature in the lower 80s. West winds 5 to 10 miles an hour. At 2 p.m. in Peoria, skies were sunny. The temperature was 83 degrees, the dew point was 63, and the relative humidity was 50%. The heat index was 84. The wind was variable at 7 miles an hour. The pressure was 29.88 inches and steady. Around central and western Illinois, it was sunny, with a temperature of 85 at Bloomington, 80 at Galesburg, 84 at Macomb, 88 at Quincy, and 89 at Springfield. It was mostly sunny, with a temperature of 72 at Moline, 80 at Lakin, and 85 at Pontiac. And once again at 2 p.m. in Peoria, under sunny skies, the temperature was 83, and the heat index was 84. Looking elsewhere around the Midwest at 2 p.m., Chicago was mostly sunny, and 77. Indianapolis was mostly sunny, and 87. St. Louis was mostly sunny, and 90. Kansas City was partly sunny, and 84. Des Moines was mostly sunny, and 65. Milwaukee was mostly sunny, and 76. And now a discussion of hazardous weather conditions for the following counties in Illinois: Fulton, Knox, Marshall, McLean, Peoria, Stark, Tazewell, and Woodford. This hazardous weather outlook is for central Illinois and west central Illinois. For tonight, thunderstorms are expected to increase across the area late this evening, continuing past midnight. A few of these will be capable of producing damaging winds and hail, and there is a level 1 marginal severe weather risk tonight. For Wednesday through Monday, a few thunderstorms are expected again on Thursday, though the severe weather threat appears lower at this time. Much cooler weather will arrive late in the week, and there is potential for scattered frost both Friday and Saturday nights. Spotter information statement: spotter activation may be needed late this evening and overnight. Expected storm motion is toward the east around 40 miles per hour. And now a discussion of hazardous weather conditions for the following county: Mason, Illinois. This hazardous weather outlook is for central Illinois and west central Illinois. For tonight, thunderstorms are expected to increase across the area late this evening, continuing past midnight. A few of these will be capable of producing damaging winds, and there is a level 1 marginal severe weather risk tonight. For Wednesday through Monday, scattered thunderstorms are expected again Wednesday and Thursday. While the severe weather threat on Wednesday is low, a few storms on Thursday may be strong to locally severe. Much cooler weather will arrive late in the week, and there is potential for scattered frost both Friday and Saturday nights. Spotter information statement: spotter activation may be needed late this evening and overnight. Expected storm motion is toward the east around 40 miles per hour. The time is currently 2:57 p.m. Central Daylight Time. 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Now for the official National Weather Service forecast for Peoria and surrounding areas of central Illinois. Rest of today, sunny. Near steady temperature in the lower 80s. West winds 5 to 10 miles an hour. Tonight, partly cloudy until midnight, then becoming mostly cloudy. A chance of thunderstorms. A chance of showers. Lows in the mid-60s. North winds around 5 miles an hour. Chance of rain 50%. Wednesday, mostly cloudy with a chance of showers with a slight chance of thunderstorms. Cooler with highs in the lower 70s. North winds 5 to 10 miles an hour. Chance of rain 50%. Wednesday night, mostly cloudy. A chance of showers after midnight. Lows in the upper 50s. Northeast winds 5 to 10 miles an hour with gusts up to 20 miles an hour. Chance of rain 50%. Thursday, showers. Highs in the lower 70s. East winds 5 to 10 miles an hour, becoming south in the afternoon. Chance of rain near 100%. Thursday night, showers likely until midnight. Cooler with lows in the mid-40s. Chance of rain 70%. Friday, mostly sunny. Breezy, cooler with highs in the upper 50s. Friday night, mostly clear. Areas of frost after midnight. Cooler with lows in the mid-40s.

30s. Saturday, areas of frost in the morning. Sunny. Highs in the lower 60s. Saturday night, clear. Lows in the upper 30s. Sunday, sunny. Highs in the upper 60s. Sunday night, partly cloudy until midnight, then becoming mostly cloudy. Lows in the mid-40s. Monday, partly sunny. Highs in the upper 60s. Again, the forecast for Peoria and surrounding areas of central Illinois for the rest of today, sunny. Near steady temperature in the lower 80s. West winds 5 to 10 miles an hour. And now a discussion of hazardous weather conditions for the following counties in Illinois: Fulton, Knox, Marshall, McLean, Peoria, Stark, Tazewell, and Woodford. This hazardous weather outlook is for central Illinois and west central Illinois. For tonight, thunderstorms are expected to increase across the area late this evening, continuing past midnight. A few of these will be capable of producing damaging winds and hail, and there is a level 1 marginal severe weather risk tonight. For Wednesday through Monday, a few thunderstorms are expected again on Thursday, though the severe weather threat appears lower at this time. Much cooler weather will arrive late in the week, and there is potential for scattered frost both Friday and Saturday nights. Spotter information statement: spotter activation may be needed late this evening and overnight. Expected storm motion is toward the east around 40 miles per hour. And now a discussion of hazardous weather conditions for the following county: Mason, Illinois. This hazardous weather outlook is for central Illinois and west central Illinois. For tonight, thunderstorms are expected to increase across the area late this evening, continuing past midnight. A few of these will be capable of producing damaging winds, and there is a level 1 marginal severe weather risk tonight. For Wednesday through Monday, scattered thunderstorms are expected again Wednesday and Thursday. While the severe weather threat on Wednesday is low, a few storms on Thursday may be strong to locally severe. Much cooler weather will arrive late in the week, and there is potential for scattered frost both Friday and Saturday nights. Spotter information statement: spotter activation may be needed late this evening and overnight. Expected storm motion is toward the east around 40 miles per hour. The time is currently 3:02 p.m. Central Daylight Time. 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Now for the official National Weather Service forecast for Peoria and surrounding areas of central Illinois. Rest of today, sunny. Near steady temperature in the lower 80s. West winds 5 to 10 miles an hour. Tonight, partly cloudy until midnight, then becoming mostly cloudy. A chance of thunderstorms. A chance of showers. Lows in the mid-60s. North winds around 5 miles an hour. Chance of rain 50%. Wednesday, mostly cloudy with a chance of showers with a slight chance of thunderstorms. Cooler with highs in the lower 70s. North winds 5 to 10 miles an hour. Chance of rain 50%. Wednesday night, mostly cloudy. A chance of showers after midnight. Lows in the upper 50s. Northeast winds 5 to 10 miles an hour with gusts up to 20 miles an hour. Chance of rain 50%. Thursday, showers. Highs in the lower 70s. East winds 5 to 10 miles an hour, becoming south in the afternoon. Chance of rain near 100%. Thursday night, showers likely until midnight. Cooler with lows in the mid-40s. Chance of rain 70%. Friday, mostly sunny. Breezy, cooler with highs in the upper 50s. Friday night, mostly clear. Areas of frost after midnight. Cooler with lows in the mid-30s. Saturday, areas of frost in the morning. Sunny. Highs in the lower 60s. Saturday night, clear. Lows in the upper 30s. Sunday, sunny. Highs in the upper 60s. Sunday night, partly cloudy until midnight, then becoming mostly cloudy. Lows in the mid-40s. Monday, partly sunny. Highs in the upper 60s. Again, the forecast for Peoria and surrounding areas of central Illinois for the rest of today, sunny. Near steady temperature in the lower 80s. West winds 5 to 10 miles an hour. At 3 p.m. in Peoria, skies were sunny.
The temperature was 83 degrees, the dew point was 64, and the relative humidity was 52%. The heat index was 84. The wind was south at 7 miles an hour. The pressure was 29.87 inches and falling. Around central and western Illinois, it was sunny, with a temperature of 87 at Bloomington, 82 at Galesburg, 85 at Macomb, 90 at Quincy, and 92 at Springfield. It was mostly sunny, with a temperature of 75 at Moline, 82 at Lakin, and 85 at Pontiac. And once again at 3 p.m. in Peoria, under sunny skies, the temperature was 83, and the heat index was 84. And now a discussion of hazardous weather conditions for the following counties in Illinois: Fulton, Knox, Marshall, McLean, Peoria, Stark, Tazewell, and Woodford. This hazardous weather outlook is for central Illinois and west central Illinois. For tonight, thunderstorms are expected to increase across the area late this evening, continuing past midnight. A few of these will be capable of producing damaging winds and hail, and there is a level 1 marginal severe weather risk tonight. For Wednesday through Monday, a few thunderstorms are expected again on Thursday, though the severe weather threat appears lower at this time. Much cooler weather will arrive late in the week, and there is potential for scattered frost both Friday and Saturday nights. Spotter information statement: spotter activation may be needed late this evening and overnight. Expected storm motion is toward the east around 40 miles per hour. And now a discussion of hazardous weather conditions for the following county: Mason, Illinois. This hazardous weather outlook is for central Illinois and west central Illinois. For tonight, thunderstorms are expected to increase across the area late this evening, continuing past midnight. A few of these will be capable of producing damaging winds, and there is a level 1 marginal severe weather risk tonight. For Wednesday through Monday, scattered thunderstorms are expected again Wednesday and Thursday. While the severe weather threat on Wednesday is low, a few storms on Thursday may be strong to locally severe. Much cooler weather will arrive late in the week, and there is potential for scattered frost both Friday and Saturday nights. Spotter information statement: spotter activation may be needed late this evening and overnight. Expected storm motion is toward the east around 40 miles per hour. The time is currently 3:07 p.m. Central Daylight Time. 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Now for the official National Weather Service forecast for Peoria and surrounding areas of central Illinois. Rest of today, sunny. Near steady temperature in the lower 80s. West winds 5 to 10 miles an hour. Tonight, partly cloudy until midnight, then becoming mostly cloudy. A chance of thunderstorms. A chance of showers. Lows in the mid-60s. North winds around 5 miles an hour. Chance of rain 50%. Wednesday, mostly cloudy with a chance of showers with a slight chance of thunderstorms. Cooler with highs in the lower 70s. North winds 5 to 10 miles an hour. Chance of rain 50%. Wednesday night, mostly cloudy. A chance of showers after midnight. Lows in the upper 50s. Northeast winds 5 to 10 miles an hour with gusts up to 20 miles an hour. Chance of rain 50%. Thursday, showers. Highs in the lower 70s. East winds 5 to 10 miles an hour, becoming south in the afternoon. Chance of rain near 100%. Thursday night, showers likely until midnight. Cooler with lows in the mid-40s. Chance of rain 70%. Friday, mostly sunny. Breezy, cooler with highs in the upper 50s. Friday night, mostly clear. Areas of frost after midnight. Cooler with lows in the mid-30s. Saturday, areas of frost in the morning. Sunny. Highs in the lower 60s. Saturday night, clear. Lows in the upper 30s. Sunday, sunny. Highs in the upper 60s. Sunday night, partly cloudy until midnight, then becoming mostly cloudy. Lows in the mid-40s. Monday, partly sunny. Highs in the upper 60s. Again, the forecast for Peoria and surrounding areas of central Illinois for the rest of today: sunny. Near steady temperature in the lower 80s. West winds 5 to 10 miles an hour. At 3 p.m. in Peoria,

partly sunny and 87. Des Moines was cloudy and 68. Milwaukee was mostly sunny and 76. And now a discussion of hazardous weather conditions for the following counties in Illinois: Fulton, Knox, Marshall, McLean, Peoria, Stark, Tazewell, and Woodford. This hazardous weather outlook is for central Illinois and west central Illinois. For tonight, thunderstorms are expected to increase across the area late this evening, continuing past midnight. A few of these will be capable of producing damaging winds and hail, and there is a level 1 marginal severe weather risk tonight. For Wednesday through Monday, a few thunderstorms are expected again on Thursday, though the severe weather threat appears lower at this time. Much cooler weather will arrive late in the week, and there is potential for scattered frost both Friday and Saturday nights. Spotter information statement: spotter activation may be needed late this evening and overnight. Expected storm motion is toward the east around 40 miles per hour. And now a discussion of hazardous weather conditions for the following county: Mason, Illinois. This hazardous weather outlook is for central Illinois and west central Illinois. For tonight, thunderstorms are expected to increase across the area late this evening, continuing past midnight. A few of these will be capable of producing damaging winds, and there is a level 1 marginal severe weather risk tonight. For Wednesday through Monday, scattered thunderstorms are expected again Wednesday and Thursday. While the severe weather threat on Wednesday is low, a few storms on Thursday may be strong to locally severe. Much cooler weather will arrive late in the week, and there is potential for scattered frost both Friday and Saturday nights. Spotter information statement: spotter activation may be needed late this evening and overnight. Expected storm motion is toward the east around 40 miles per hour. The time is currently 3:12 p.m. Central Daylight Time. 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Now for the official National Weather Service forecast for Peoria and surrounding areas of central Illinois. Rest of today, sunny. Near steady temperature in the lower 80s. West winds 5 to 10 miles an hour. Tonight, partly cloudy until midnight, then becoming mostly cloudy. A chance of thunderstorms. A chance of showers. Lows in the mid-60s. North winds around 5 miles an hour. Chance of rain 50%. Wednesday, mostly cloudy with a chance of showers with a slight chance of thunderstorms. Cooler with highs in the lower 70s. North winds 5 to 10 miles an hour. Chance of rain 50%. Wednesday night, mostly cloudy. A chance of showers after midnight. Lows in the upper 50s. Northeast winds 5 to 10 miles an hour with gusts up to 20 miles an hour. Chance of rain 50%. Thursday, showers. Highs in the lower 70s. East winds 5 to 10 miles an hour, becoming south in the afternoon. Chance of rain near 100%. Thursday night, showers likely until midnight. Cooler with lows in the mid-40s. Chance of rain 70%. Friday, mostly sunny. Breezy, cooler with highs in the upper 50s. Friday night, mostly clear. Areas of frost after midnight. Cooler with lows in the mid-30s. Saturday, areas of frost in the morning. Sunny. Highs in the lower 60s. Saturday night, clear. Lows in the upper 30s. Sunday, sunny. Highs in the upper 60s. Sunday night, partly cloudy until midnight, then becoming mostly cloudy. Lows in the mid-40s. Monday, partly sunny. Highs in the upper 60s. Again, the forecast for Peoria and surrounding areas of central Illinois for the rest of today: sunny. Near steady temperature in the lower 80s. West winds 5 to 10 miles an hour. 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

at 3 p.m. in Peoria, skies were sunny. The temperature was 83 degrees, the dew point was 64, and the relative humidity was 52%. The heat index was 84. The wind was south at 7 miles an hour. The pressure was 29.87 inches and falling. Around central and western Illinois, it was sunny, with a temperature of 87 at Bloomington, 82 at Galesburg, 85 at Macomb, 90 at Quincy, and 92 at Springfield. It was mostly sunny, with a temperature of 75 at Moline, 82 at Lakin, and 85 at Pontiac. And once again at 3 p.m. in Peoria, under sunny skies, the temperature was 83, and the heat index was 84. Looking elsewhere around the Midwest at 3 p.m., Chicago was mostly sunny, and 79. Indianapolis was mostly sunny, and 88. St. Louis was mostly sunny, and 92. Kansas City was partly sunny, and 87. Des Moines was cloudy, and 68. Milwaukee was mostly sunny, and 76. And now a discussion of hazardous weather conditions for the following counties in Illinois: Fulton, Knox, Marshall, McLean, Peoria, Stark, Tazewell, and Woodford. This hazardous weather outlook is for central Illinois and west central Illinois. For tonight, thunderstorms are expected to increase across the area late this evening, continuing past midnight. A few of these will be capable of producing damaging winds and hail, and there is a level 1 marginal severe weather risk tonight. For Wednesday through Monday, a few thunderstorms are expected again on Thursday, though the severe weather threat appears lower at this time. Much cooler weather will arrive late in the week, and there is potential for scattered frost both Friday and Saturday nights. Spotter information statement: spotter activation may be needed late this evening and overnight. Expected storm motion is toward the east around 40 miles per hour. And now a discussion of hazardous weather conditions for the following county: Mason, Illinois. This hazardous weather outlook is for central Illinois and west central Illinois. For tonight, thunderstorms are expected to increase across the area late this evening, continuing past midnight. A few of these will be capable of producing damaging winds, and there is a level 1 marginal severe weather risk tonight. For Wednesday through Monday, scattered thunderstorms are expected again Wednesday and Thursday. While the severe weather threat on Wednesday is low, a few storms on Thursday may be strong to locally severe. Much cooler weather will arrive late in the week, and there is potential for scattered frost both Friday and Saturday nights. Spotter information statement: spotter activation may be needed late this evening and overnight. Expected storm motion is toward the east around 40 miles per hour. The time is currently 3:18 p.m. Central Daylight Time. 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Now for the official National Weather Service forecast for Peoria and surrounding areas of central Illinois. Rest of today, sunny. Near steady temperature in the lower 80s. West winds 5 to 10 miles an hour. Tonight, partly cloudy until midnight, then becoming mostly cloudy. A chance of thunderstorms. A chance of showers. Lows in the mid-60s. North winds around 5 miles an hour. Chance of rain 50%. Wednesday, mostly cloudy with a chance of showers with a slight chance of thunderstorms. Cooler with highs in the lower 70s. North winds 5 to 10 miles an hour. Chance of rain 50%. Wednesday night, mostly cloudy. A chance of showers after midnight. Lows in the upper 50s. Northeast winds 5 to 10 miles an hour with gusts up to 20 miles an hour. Chance of rain 50%. Thursday, showers. Highs in the lower 70s. East winds 5 to 10 miles an hour, becoming south in the afternoon. Chance of rain near 100%. Thursday night, showers likely until midnight. Cooler with lows in the mid-40s. Chance of rain 70%. Friday, mostly sunny. Breezy, cooler with highs in the upper 50s. Friday night, mostly clear. Areas of frost after midnight. Cooler with lows in the mid-30s. Saturday, areas of frost in the morning. Sunny. Highs in the lower 60s. Saturday night, clear. Lows in the upper 30s. Sunday, sunny.

highs in the upper 60s. Sunday night, partly cloudy until midnight, then becoming mostly cloudy. Lows in the mid-40s. Monday, partly sunny. Highs in the upper 60s. Again, the forecast for Peoria and surrounding areas of central Illinois for the rest of today, sunny. Near steady temperature in the lower 80s. West winds 5 to 10 miles an hour. At 3 p.m. in Peoria, skies were sunny. The temperature was 83 degrees, the dew point was 64, and the relative humidity was 52%. The heat index was 84. The wind was south at 7 miles an hour. The pressure was 29.87 inches and falling. Around central and western Illinois, it was sunny, with a temperature of 87 at Bloomington, 82 at Galesburg, 85 at Macomb, 90 at Quincy, and 92 at Springfield. It was mostly sunny, with a temperature of 75 at Moline, 82 at Lakin, and 85 at Pontiac. And once again at 3 p.m. in Peoria, under sunny skies, the temperature was 83, and the heat index was 84. At 3 p.m. in Peoria, skies were sunny. The temperature was 83 degrees, the dew point was 64, and the relative humidity was 52%. The heat index was 84. The wind was south at 7 miles an hour. The pressure was 29.87 inches and falling. Around central and western Illinois, it was sunny, with a temperature of 87 at Bloomington, 90 at Quincy, and 92 at Springfield. It was mostly sunny, with a temperature of 75 at Moline, 82 at Galesburg, 82 at Lakin, 85 at Macomb, and 85 at Pontiac. And once again at 3 p.m. in Peoria, under sunny skies, the temperature was 83, and the heat index was 84. Looking elsewhere around the Midwest at 3 p.m., Chicago was mostly sunny, and 79. Indianapolis was mostly sunny, and 88. St. Louis was mostly sunny, and 92. Kansas City was partly sunny, and 87. Des Moines was cloudy, and 68. Milwaukee was mostly sunny, and 76. And now a discussion of hazardous weather conditions for the following counties in Illinois: Fulton, Knox, Marshall, McLean, Peoria, Stark, Tazewell, and Woodford. This hazardous weather outlook is for central Illinois and west central Illinois. For tonight, thunderstorms are expected to increase across the area late this evening, continuing past midnight. A few of these will be capable of producing damaging winds and hail, and there is a level 1 marginal severe weather risk tonight. For Wednesday through Monday, a few thunderstorms are expected again on Thursday, though the severe weather threat appears lower at this time. Much cooler weather will arrive late in the week, and there is potential for scattered frost both Friday and Saturday nights. Spotter information statement: spotter activation may be needed late this evening and overnight. Expected storm motion is toward the east around 40 miles per hour. And now a discussion of hazardous weather conditions for the following county: Mason, Illinois. This hazardous weather outlook is for central Illinois and west central Illinois. For tonight, thunderstorms are expected to increase across the area late this evening, continuing past midnight. A few of these will be capable of producing damaging winds, and there is a level 1 marginal severe weather risk tonight. For Wednesday through Monday, scattered thunderstorms are expected again Wednesday and Thursday. While the severe weather threat on Wednesday is low, a few storms on Thursday may be strong to locally severe. Much cooler weather will arrive late in the week, and there is potential for scattered frost both Friday and Saturday nights. Spotter information statement: spotter activation may be needed late this evening and overnight. Expected storm motion is toward the east around 40 miles per hour. The time is currently 3:24 p.m. Central Daylight Time. 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Now for the official National Weather Service forecast for Peoria and surrounding areas of central Illinois. Rest of today, sunny. Near steady temperature in the lower 80s. West winds 5 to 10 miles an hour. Tonight, partly cloudy until midnight, then becoming mostly cloudy. A chance of thunderstorms. A chance of showers. Lows in the mid-60s. North winds around 5 miles an hour. Chance of rain 50%. Wednesday, mostly cloudy with a chance of showers

with a slight chance of thunderstorms. Cooler with highs in the lower 70s. North winds 5 to 10 miles an hour. Chance of rain 50%. Wednesday night, mostly cloudy. A chance of showers after midnight. Lows in the upper 50s. Northeast winds 5 to 10 miles an hour with gusts up to 20 miles an hour. Chance of rain 50%. Thursday, showers. Highs in the lower 70s. East winds 5 to 10 miles an hour, becoming south in the afternoon. Chance of rain near 100%. Thursday night, showers likely until midnight. Cooler with lows in the mid-40s. Chance of rain 70%. Friday, mostly sunny. Breezy, cooler with highs in the upper 50s. Friday night, mostly clear. Areas of frost after midnight. Cooler with lows in the mid-30s. Saturday, areas of frost in the morning. Sunny. Highs in the lower 60s. Saturday night, clear. Lows in the upper 30s. Sunday, sunny. Highs in the upper 60s. Sunday night, partly cloudy until midnight, then becoming mostly cloudy. Lows in the mid-40s. Monday, partly sunny. Highs in the upper 60s. Again, the forecast for Peoria and surrounding areas of central Illinois for the rest of today, sunny. Near steady temperature in the lower 80s. West winds 5 to 10 miles an hour. At 3 p.m. in Peoria, skies were sunny. The temperature was 83 degrees, the dew point was 64, and the relative humidity was 52%. The heat index was 84. The wind was south at 7 miles an hour. The pressure was 29.87 inches and falling. Around central and western Illinois, it was sunny, with a temperature of 87 at Bloomington, 90 at Quincy, and 92 at Springfield. It was mostly sunny, with a temperature of 75 at Moline, 82 at Galesburg, 82 at Lakin, 85 at Macomb, and 85 at Pontiac. And once again at 3 p.m. in Peoria, under sunny skies, the temperature was 83, and the heat index was 84. Looking elsewhere around the Midwest at 3 p.m., Chicago was mostly sunny, and 79. Indianapolis was mostly sunny, and 88. St. Louis was mostly sunny, and 92. Kansas City was partly sunny, and 87. Des Moines was cloudy, and 68. Milwaukee was mostly sunny, and 76. And now a discussion of hazardous weather conditions for the following counties in Illinois: Fulton, Knox, Marshall, McLean, Peoria, Stark, Tazewell, and Woodford. This hazardous weather outlook is for central Illinois and west central Illinois. For tonight, thunderstorms are expected to increase across the area late this evening, continuing past midnight. A few of these will be capable of producing damaging winds and hail, and there is a level 1 marginal severe weather risk tonight. For Wednesday through Monday, a few thunderstorms are expected again on Thursday, though the severe weather threat appears lower at this time. Much cooler weather will arrive late in the week, and there is potential for scattered frost both Friday and Saturday nights. Spotter information statement: spotter activation may be needed late this evening and overnight. Expected storm motion is toward the east around 40 miles per hour. And now a discussion of hazardous weather conditions for the following county: Mason, Illinois. This hazardous weather outlook is for central Illinois and west central Illinois. For tonight, thunderstorms are expected to increase across the area late this evening, continuing past midnight. A few of these will be capable of producing damaging winds, and there is a level 1 marginal severe weather risk tonight. For Wednesday through Monday, scattered thunderstorms are expected again Wednesday and Thursday. While the severe weather threat on Wednesday is low, a few storms on Thursday may be strong to locally severe. Much cooler weather will arrive late in the week, and there is potential for scattered frost both Friday and Saturday nights. Spotter information statement: spotter activation may be needed late this evening and overnight. Expected storm motion is toward the east around 40 miles per hour. The time is currently 3:30 p.m. Central Daylight Time. 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Now for the official National Weather Service forecast for Peoria and surrounding areas of central Illinois. Tonight, partly cloudy until midnight.

night, then becoming mostly cloudy. A chance of thunderstorms. A chance of showers. Lows in the mid-60s. North winds around 5 miles an hour. Chance of rain 50%. Wednesday, mostly cloudy with a chance of showers with a slight chance of thunderstorms. Cooler with highs in the lower 70s. North winds 5 to 10 miles an hour. Chance of rain 50%. Wednesday night, mostly cloudy. A chance of showers after midnight. Lows in the upper 50s. Northeast winds 5 to 10 miles an hour with gusts up to 20 miles an hour. Chance of rain 50%. Thursday, showers. Highs in the lower 70s. East winds 5 to 10 miles an hour, becoming south in the afternoon. Chance of rain near 100%. Thursday night, showers likely until midnight. Cooler with lows in the mid-40s. Northwest winds 15 to 20 miles an hour with gusts up to 30 miles an hour. Chance of rain 70%. Friday, mostly sunny. Breezy, cooler with highs in the upper 50s. Friday night, mostly clear. Areas of frost after midnight. Cooler with lows in the mid-30s. Saturday, areas of frost in the morning. Sunny. Highs in the lower 60s. Saturday night, clear. Lows in the upper 30s. Sunday, sunny. Highs in the upper 60s. Sunday night, partly cloudy until midnight, then becoming mostly cloudy. Lows in the mid-40s. Monday, partly sunny. Highs in the upper 60s. Monday night and Tuesday, partly cloudy. Lows in the upper 40s. Highs in the mid-70s. Again, the forecast for Peoria and surrounding areas of central Illinois for tonight, partly cloudy until midnight, then becoming mostly cloudy. A chance of thunderstorms. A chance of showers. Lows in the mid-60s. North winds around 5 miles an hour. Chance of rain 50%. At 3 p.m. in Peoria, skies were sunny. The temperature was 83 degrees, the dew point was 64, and the relative humidity was 52%. The heat index was 84. The wind was south at 7 miles an hour. The pressure was 29.87 inches and falling. Around central and western Illinois, it was sunny, with a temperature of 87 at Bloomington, 90 at Quincy, and 92 at Springfield. It was mostly sunny, with a temperature of 75 at Moline, 82 at Gibson. It was sunny, with a temperature of 87 at Bloomington, 90 at Quincy, and 92 at Springfield. It was mostly sunny, with a temperature of 75 at Moline, 82 at Galesburg, 82 at Lakin, 85 at Macomb, and 85 at Pontiac. And once again at 3 p.m. in Peoria, under sunny skies, the temperature was 83, and the heat index was 84. Looking elsewhere around the Midwest at 3 p.m., Chicago was mostly sunny, and 79. Indianapolis was mostly sunny, and 88. St. Louis was mostly sunny, and 92. Kansas City was partly sunny, and 87. Des Moines was cloudy, and 68. Milwaukee was mostly sunny, and 76. And now a discussion of hazardous weather conditions for the following counties in Illinois: Fulton, Knox, Marshall, McLean, Peoria, Stark, Tazewell, and Woodford. This hazardous weather outlook is for central Illinois and west central Illinois. For tonight, thunderstorms are expected to increase across the area late this evening, continuing past midnight. A few of these will be capable of producing damaging winds and hail, and there is a level 1 marginal severe weather risk tonight. For Wednesday through Monday, a few thunderstorms are expected again on Thursday, though the severe weather threat appears lower at this time. Much cooler weather will arrive late in the week, and there is potential for scattered frost both Friday and Saturday nights. Spotter information statement: spotter activation may be needed late this evening and overnight. Expected storm motion is toward the east around 40 miles per hour. And now a discussion of hazardous weather conditions for the following county: Mason, Illinois. This hazardous weather outlook is for central Illinois and west central Illinois. For tonight, thunderstorms are expected to increase across the area late this evening, continuing past midnight. A few of these will be capable of producing damaging winds, and there is a level 1 marginal severe weather risk tonight. For Wednesday through Monday,

scattered thunderstorms are expected again Wednesday and Thursday. While the severe weather threat on Wednesday is low, a few storms on Thursday may be strong to locally severe. Much cooler weather will arrive late in the week, and there is potential for scattered frost both Friday and Saturday nights. Spotter information statement. Spotter activation may be needed late this evening and overnight. Expected storm motion is toward the east around 40 miles per hour. The time is currently 3:35 p.m. Central Daylight Time. 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Now for the official National Weather Service forecast for Peoria and surrounding areas of central Illinois. Tonight, partly cloudy until midnight, then becoming mostly cloudy. A chance of thunderstorms. A chance of showers. Lows in the mid-60s. North winds around 5 miles an hour. Chance of rain 50%. Wednesday, mostly cloudy with a chance of showers with a slight chance of thunderstorms. Cooler with highs in the lower 70s. North winds 5 to 10 miles an hour. Chance of rain 50%. Wednesday night, mostly cloudy. A chance of showers after midnight. Lows in the upper 50s. Northeast winds 5 to 10 miles an hour with gusts up to 20 miles an hour. Chance of rain 50%. Thursday, showers. Highs in the lower 70s. East winds 5 to 10 miles an hour, becoming south in the afternoon. Chance of rain near 100%. Thursday night, showers likely until midnight. Cooler with lows in the mid-40s. Northwest winds 15 to 20 miles an hour with gusts up to 30 miles an hour. Chance of rain 70%. Friday, mostly sunny. Breezy, cooler with highs in the upper 50s. Friday night, mostly clear. Areas of frost after midnight. Cooler with lows in the mid-30s. Saturday, areas of frost in the morning. Sunny. Highs in the lower 60s. Saturday night, clear. Lows in the upper 30s. Sunday, sunny. Highs in the upper 60s. Sunday night, partly cloudy until midnight, then becoming mostly cloudy. Lows in the mid-40s. Monday, partly sunny. Highs in the upper 60s. Monday night and Tuesday, partly cloudy. Lows in the upper 40s. Highs in the mid-70s. Again, the forecast for Peoria and surrounding areas of central Illinois for tonight, partly cloudy until midnight, then becoming mostly cloudy. A chance of thunderstorms. A chance of showers. Lows in the mid-60s. North winds around 5 miles an hour. Chance of rain 50%. At 3 p.m. in Peoria, skies were sunny. The temperature was 83 degrees, the dew point was 64, and the relative humidity was 52%. The heat index was 84. The wind was south at 7 miles an hour. The pressure was 29.87 inches and falling. Around central and western Illinois, it was sunny, with a temperature of 87 at Bloomington, 90 at Quincy, and 92 at Springfield. It was mostly sunny, with a temperature of 75 at Moline, 82 at Galesburg, 82 at Lakin, 85 at Macomb, and 85 at Pontiac. And once again at 3 p.m. in Peoria, under sunny skies, the temperature was 83, and the heat index was 84. Looking elsewhere around the Midwest at 3 p.m., Chicago was mostly sunny, and 79. Indianapolis was mostly sunny, and 88. St. Louis was mostly sunny, and 92. Kansas City was partly sunny, and 87. Des Moines was cloudy, and 68. Milwaukee was mostly sunny, and 76. And now a discussion of hazardous weather conditions for the following counties in Illinois: Fulton, Knox, Marshall, McLean, Peoria, Stark, Tazewell, and Woodford. This hazardous weather outlook is for central Illinois and west central Illinois. For tonight, thunderstorms are expected to increase across the area late this evening, continuing past midnight. A few of these will be capable of producing damaging winds and hail, and there is a level 1 marginal severe weather risk tonight. For Wednesday through Monday, a few thunderstorms are expected again on Thursday, though the severe weather threat appears lower at this time. Much cooler weather will arrive late in the week,
and there is potential for scattered frost both Friday and Saturday nights. Spotter information statement. Spotter activation may be needed late this evening and overnight. Expected storm motion is toward the east around 40 miles per hour. And now a discussion of hazardous weather conditions for the following county, Mason, Illinois. This hazardous weather outlook is for central Illinois and west central Illinois. For tonight, thunderstorms are expected to increase across the area late this evening, continuing past midnight. A few of these will be capable of producing damaging winds, and there is a level 1 marginal severe weather risk tonight. For Wednesday through Monday, scattered thunderstorms are expected again Wednesday and Thursday. While the severe weather threat on Wednesday is low, a few storms on Thursday may be strong to locally severe. Much cooler weather will arrive late in the week, and there is potential for scattered frost both Friday and Saturday nights. Spotter information statement. Spotter activation may be needed late this evening and overnight. Expected storm motion is toward the east around 40 miles per hour. The time is currently 3:41 p.m. Central Daylight Time. 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Now for the official National Weather Service forecast for Peoria and surrounding areas of central Illinois. Tonight, partly cloudy until midnight, then becoming mostly cloudy. A chance of thunderstorms. A chance of showers. Lows in the mid-60s. North winds around 5 miles an hour. Chance of rain 50%. Wednesday, mostly cloudy with a chance of showers with a slight chance of thunderstorms. Cooler with highs in the lower 70s. North winds 5 to 10 miles an hour. Chance of rain 50%. Wednesday night, mostly cloudy. A chance of showers after midnight. Lows in the upper 50s. Northeast winds 5 to 10 miles an hour with gusts up to 20 miles an hour. Chance of rain 50%. Thursday, showers. Highs in the lower 70s. East winds 5 to 10 miles an hour, becoming south in the afternoon. Chance of rain near 100%. Thursday night, showers likely until midnight. Cooler with lows in the mid-40s. Northwest winds 15 to 20 miles an hour with gusts up to 30 miles an hour. Chance of rain 70%. Friday, mostly sunny. Breezy, cooler with highs in the upper 50s. Friday night, mostly clear. Areas of frost after midnight. Cooler with lows in the mid-30s. Saturday, areas of frost in the morning. Sunny. Highs in the lower 60s. Saturday night, clear. Lows in the upper 30s. Sunday, sunny. Highs in the upper 60s. Sunday night, partly cloudy until midnight, then becoming mostly cloudy. Lows in the mid-40s. Monday, partly sunny. Highs in the upper 60s. Monday night and Tuesday, partly cloudy. Lows in the upper 40s. Highs in the mid-70s. Again, the forecast for Peoria and surrounding areas of central Illinois for tonight, partly cloudy until midnight, then becoming mostly cloudy. A chance of thunderstorms. A chance of showers. Lows in the mid-60s. North winds around 5 miles an hour. Chance of rain 50%. At 3 p.m. in Peoria, skies were sunny. The temperature was 83 degrees, the dew point was 64, and the relative humidity was 52%. The heat index was 84. The wind was south at 7 miles an hour. The pressure was 29.87 inches and falling. Around central and western Illinois, it was sunny, with a temperature of 87 at Bloomington, 90 at Quincy, and 92 at Springfield. It was mostly sunny, with a temperature of 75 at Moline, 82 at Galesburg, 82 at Lakin, 85 at Macomb, and 85 at Pontiac. And once again at 3 p.m. in Peoria, under sunny skies, the temperature was 83, and the heat index was 84. Looking elsewhere around the Midwest at 3 p.m., Chicago was mostly sunny, and 79. Indianapolis was mostly sunny, and 88. St. Louis was mostly sunny, and 92. Kansas City was partly sunny, and 87. Des Moines was cloudy, and 68. Milwaukee was mostly sunny, and 76.
And now a discussion of hazardous weather conditions for the following counties in Illinois.

Fulton, Knox, Marshall, McLean, Peoria, Stark, Tazewell, and Woodford. This hazardous weather outlook is for Central Illinois and West Central Illinois. For tonight, thunderstorms are expected to increase across the area late this evening, continuing past midnight. A few of these will be capable of producing damaging winds and hail, and there is a level 1 marginal severe weather risk tonight. For Wednesday through Monday, a few thunderstorms are expected again on Thursday, though the severe weather threat appears lower at this time. Much cooler weather will arrive late in the week, and there is potential for scattered frost both Friday and Saturday nights. Spotter information statement. Spotter activation may be needed late this evening and overnight. Expected storm motion is toward the east around 40 miles per hour. And now a discussion of hazardous weather conditions for the following county, Mason, Illinois. This hazardous weather outlook is for Central Illinois and West Central Illinois. For tonight, thunderstorms are expected to increase across the area late this evening, continuing past midnight. A few of these will be capable of producing damaging winds, and there is a level 1 marginal severe weather risk tonight. For Wednesday through Monday, scattered thunderstorms are expected again Wednesday and Thursday. While the severe weather threat on Wednesday is low, a few storms on Thursday may be strong to locally severe. Much cooler weather will arrive late in the week, and there is potential for scattered frost both Friday and Saturday nights. Spotter information statement. Spotter activation may be needed late this evening and overnight. Expected storm motion is toward the east around 40 miles per hour. The time is currently 3:47 p.m. Central Daylight Time. 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Now for the official National Weather Service forecast for Peoria and surrounding areas of Central Illinois. Tonight, partly cloudy until midnight, then becoming mostly cloudy. A chance of thunderstorms. A chance of showers. Lows in the mid-60s. North winds around 5 miles an hour. Chance of rain 50%. Wednesday, mostly cloudy with a chance of showers with a slight chance of thunderstorms. Cooler with highs in the lower 70s. North winds 5 to 10 miles an hour. Chance of rain 50%. Wednesday night, mostly cloudy. A chance of showers after midnight. Lows in the upper 50s. Northeast winds 5 to 10 miles an hour with gusts up to 20 miles an hour. Chance of rain 50%. Thursday, showers. Highs in the lower 70s. East winds 5 to 10 miles an hour, becoming south in the afternoon. Chance of rain near 100%. Thursday night, showers likely until midnight. Cooler with lows in the mid-40s. Northwest winds 15 to 20 miles an hour with gusts up to 30 miles an hour. Chance of rain 70%. Friday, mostly sunny. Breezy, cooler with highs in the upper 50s. Friday night, mostly clear. Areas of frost after midnight. Cooler with lows in the mid-30s. Saturday, areas of frost in the morning. Sunny. Highs in the lower 60s. Saturday night, clear. Lows in the upper 30s. Sunday, sunny. Highs in the upper 60s. Sunday night, partly cloudy until midnight, then becoming mostly cloudy. Lows in the mid-40s. Monday, partly sunny. Highs in the upper 60s. Monday night and Tuesday, partly cloudy. Lows in the upper 40s. Highs in the mid-70s. Again, the forecast for Peoria and surrounding areas of Central Illinois for tonight, partly cloudy until midnight, then becoming mostly cloudy. A chance of thunderstorms. A chance of showers. Lows in the mid-60s. North winds around 5 miles an hour. Chance of rain 50%. At 3 p.m. in Peoria, skies were sunny. The temperature was 83 degrees, the dew point was 64, and the relative humidity was 52%. The heat index was 84. The wind was south at 7 miles an hour. The pressure was 29.87 inches and falling. Around central and western Illinois, it was sunny, with a temperature of 87 at Bloomington, 90 at Quincy, and 92 at Springfield. It was mostly sunny, with a temperature of 75 at Moline, 82 at Galesburg, 82 at Lakin, 85 at Macomb, and 85 at Pontiac.

and once again at 3 p.m. in Peoria, under sunny skies, the temperature was 83 and the heat index was 84. Looking elsewhere around the Midwest at 3 p.m., Chicago was mostly sunny and 79. Indianapolis was mostly sunny and 88. St. Louis was mostly sunny and 92. Kansas City was partly sunny and 87. Des Moines was cloudy and 68. Milwaukee was mostly sunny and 76. And now a discussion of hazardous weather conditions for the following counties in Illinois: Fulton, Knox, Marshall, McLean, Peoria, Stark, Tazewell, and Woodford. This hazardous weather outlook is for Central Illinois and West Central Illinois. For tonight, thunderstorms are expected to increase across the area late this evening, continuing past midnight. A few of these will be capable of producing damaging winds and hail, and there is a level 1 marginal severe weather risk tonight. For Wednesday through Monday, a few thunderstorms are expected again on Thursday, though the severe weather threat appears lower at this time. Much cooler weather will arrive late in the week, and there is potential for scattered frost both Friday and Saturday nights. Spotter information statement: spotter activation may be needed late this evening and overnight. Expected storm motion is toward the east around 40 miles per hour. And now a discussion of hazardous weather conditions for the following county: Mason, Illinois. This hazardous weather outlook is for Central Illinois and West Central Illinois. For tonight, thunderstorms are expected to increase across the area late this evening, continuing past midnight. A few of these will be capable of producing damaging winds, and there is a level 1 marginal severe weather risk tonight. For Wednesday through Monday, scattered thunderstorms are expected again Wednesday and Thursday. While the severe weather threat on Wednesday is low, a few storms on Thursday may be strong to locally severe. Much cooler weather will arrive late in the week, and there is potential for scattered frost both Friday and Saturday nights. Spotter information statement: spotter activation may be needed late this evening and overnight. Expected storm motion is toward the east around 40 miles per hour. The time is currently 3:52 p.m. Central Daylight Time. 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Now for the official National Weather Service forecast for Peoria and surrounding areas of Central Illinois. Tonight, partly cloudy until midnight, then becoming mostly cloudy. A chance of thunderstorms. A chance of showers. Lows in the mid-60s. North winds around 5 miles an hour. Chance of rain 50%. Wednesday, mostly cloudy with a chance of showers with a slight chance of thunderstorms. Cooler with highs in the lower 70s. North winds 5 to 10 miles an hour. Chance of rain 50%. Wednesday night, mostly cloudy. A chance of showers after midnight. Lows in the upper 50s. Northeast winds 5 to 10 miles an hour with gusts up to 20 miles an hour. Chance of rain 50%. Thursday, showers. Highs in the lower 70s. East winds 5 to 10 miles an hour, becoming south in the afternoon. Chance of rain near 100%. Thursday night, showers likely until midnight. Cooler with lows in the mid-40s. Northwest winds 15 to 20 miles an hour with gusts up to 30 miles an hour. Chance of rain 70%. Friday, mostly sunny. Breezy, cooler with highs in the upper 50s. Friday night, mostly clear. Areas of frost after midnight. Cooler with lows in the mid-30s. Saturday, areas of frost in the morning. Sunny. Highs in the lower 60s. Saturday night, clear. Lows in the upper 30s. Sunday, sunny. Highs in the upper 60s. Sunday night, partly cloudy until midnight, then becoming mostly cloudy. Lows in the mid-40s. Monday, partly sunny. Highs in the upper 60s. Monday night and Tuesday, partly cloudy. Lows in the upper 40s. Highs in the mid-70s. Again, the forecast for Peoria and surrounding areas of Central Illinois for tonight: partly cloudy until midnight, then becoming mostly cloudy. A chance of thunderstorms. A chance of showers. Lows in the mid-60s. North winds around 5 miles an hour. Chance of rain 50%.

3 p.m. in Peoria, skies were sunny. The temperature was 83 degrees, the dew point was 64, and the relative humidity was 52%. The heat index was 84. The wind was south at 7 miles an hour. The pressure was 29.87 inches and falling. Around central and western Illinois, it was sunny, with a temperature of 87 at Bloomington, 90 at Quincy, and 92 at Springfield. It was mostly sunny, with a temperature of 75 at Moline, 82 at Galesburg, 82 at Lakin, 85 at Macomb, and 85 at Pontiac. And once again at 3 p.m. in Peoria, under sunny skies, the temperature was 83, and the heat index was 84. Looking elsewhere around the Midwest at 3 p.m., Chicago was mostly sunny, and 79. Indianapolis was mostly sunny, and 88. St. Louis was mostly sunny, and 92. Kansas City was partly sunny, and 87. Des Moines was cloudy, and 68. Milwaukee was mostly sunny, and 76. And now a discussion of hazardous weather conditions for the following counties in Illinois: Fulton, Knox, Marshall, McLean, Peoria, Stark, Tazewell, and Woodford. This hazardous weather outlook is for central Illinois and west central Illinois. For tonight, thunderstorms are expected to increase across the area late this evening, continuing past midnight. A few of these will be capable of producing damaging winds and hail, and there is a level 1 marginal severe weather risk tonight. For Wednesday through Monday, a few thunderstorms are expected again on Thursday, though the severe weather threat appears lower at this time. Much cooler weather will arrive late in the week, and there is potential for scattered frost both Friday and Saturday nights. Spotter information statement: spotter activation may be needed late this evening and overnight. Expected storm motion is toward the east around 40 miles per hour. And now a discussion of hazardous weather conditions for the following county: Mason, Illinois. This hazardous weather outlook is for central Illinois and west central Illinois. For tonight, thunderstorms are expected to increase across the area late this evening, continuing past midnight. A few of these will be capable of producing damaging winds, and there is a level 1 marginal severe weather risk tonight. For Wednesday through Monday, scattered thunderstorms are expected again Wednesday and Thursday. While the severe weather threat on Wednesday is low, a few storms on Thursday may be strong to locally severe. Much cooler weather will arrive late in the week, and there is potential for scattered frost both Friday and Saturday nights. Spotter information statement: spotter activation may be needed late this evening and overnight. Expected storm motion is toward the east around 40 miles per hour. The time is currently 3:58 p.m. Central Daylight Time. 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Now for the official National Weather Service forecast for Peoria and surrounding areas of central Illinois. Tonight, partly cloudy until midnight, then becoming mostly cloudy. A chance of thunderstorms. A chance of showers. Lows in the mid-60s. North winds around 5 miles an hour. Chance of rain 50%. Wednesday, mostly cloudy with a chance of showers with a slight chance of thunderstorms. Cooler with highs in the lower 70s. North winds 5 to 10 miles an hour. Chance of rain 50%. Wednesday night, mostly cloudy. A chance of showers after midnight. Lows in the upper 50s. Northeast winds 5 to 10 miles an hour with gusts up to 20 miles an hour. Chance of rain 50%. Thursday, showers. Highs in the lower 70s. East winds 5 to 10 miles an hour, becoming south in the afternoon. Chance of rain near 100%. Thursday night, showers likely until midnight. Cooler with lows in the mid-40s. Northwest winds 15 to 20 miles an hour with gusts up to 30 miles an hour. Chance of rain 70%. Friday, mostly sunny. Breezy, cooler with highs in the upper 50s. Friday night, mostly clear. Areas of frost after midnight. Cooler with lows in the mid-30s. Saturday, areas of frost in the morning. Sunny. Highs in the lower 60s. Saturday night, clear. Lows in the upper 30s. Sunday, sunny. Highs in the upper 60s. Sunday night,
partly cloudy until midnight, then becoming mostly cloudy. Lows in the mid-40s. Monday, partly sunny. Highs in the upper 60s. Monday night and Tuesday, partly cloudy. Lows in the upper 40s. Highs in the mid-70s. Again, the forecast for Peoria and surrounding areas of central Illinois for tonight, partly cloudy until midnight, then becoming mostly cloudy. A chance of thunderstorms. A chance of showers. Lows in the mid-60s. North winds around 5 miles an hour. Chance of rain 50%. And now a discussion of hazardous weather conditions for the following counties in Illinois: Fulton, Knox, Marshall, McLean, Peoria, Stark, Tazewell, and Woodford. This hazardous weather outlook is for central Illinois and west central Illinois. For tonight, thunderstorms are expected to increase across the area late this evening, continuing past midnight. A few of these will be capable of producing damaging winds and hail, and there is a level 1 marginal severe weather risk tonight. For Wednesday through Monday, a few thunderstorms are expected again on Thursday, though the severe weather threat appears lower at this time. Much cooler weather will arrive late in the week, and there is potential for scattered frost both Friday and Saturday nights. Spotter information statement: spotter activation may be needed late this evening and overnight. Expected storm motion is toward the east around 40 miles per hour. And now a discussion of hazardous weather conditions for the following county: Mason, Illinois. This hazardous weather outlook is for central Illinois and west central Illinois. For tonight, thunderstorms are expected to increase across the area late this evening, continuing past midnight. A few of these will be capable of producing damaging winds, and there is a level 1 marginal severe weather risk tonight. For Wednesday through Monday, scattered thunderstorms are expected again Wednesday and Thursday. While the severe weather threat on Wednesday is low, a few storms on Thursday may be strong to locally severe. Much cooler weather will arrive late in the week, and there is potential for scattered frost both Friday and Saturday nights. Spotter information statement: spotter activation may be needed late this evening and overnight. Expected storm motion is toward the east around 40 miles per hour. The time is currently 4:02 p.m. Central Daylight Time. 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Now for the official National Weather Service forecast for Peoria and surrounding areas of central Illinois. Tonight, partly cloudy until midnight, then becoming mostly cloudy. A chance of thunderstorms. A chance of showers. Lows in the mid-60s. North winds around 5 miles an hour. Chance of rain 50%. Wednesday, mostly cloudy with a chance of showers with a slight chance of thunderstorms. Cooler with highs in the lower 70s. North winds 5 to 10 miles an hour. Chance of rain 50%. Wednesday night, mostly cloudy. A chance of showers after midnight. Lows in the upper 50s. Northeast winds 5 to 10 miles an hour with gusts up to 20 miles an hour. Chance of rain 50%. Thursday, showers. Highs in the lower 70s. East winds 5 to 10 miles an hour, becoming south in the afternoon. Chance of rain near 100%. Thursday night, showers likely until midnight. Cooler with lows in the mid-40s. Northwest winds 15 to 20 miles an hour with gusts up to 30 miles an hour. Chance of rain 70%. Friday, mostly sunny. Breezy, cooler with highs in the upper 50s. Friday night, mostly clear. Areas of frost after midnight. Cooler with lows in the mid-30s. Saturday, areas of frost in the morning. Sunny. Highs in the lower 60s. Saturday night, clear. Lows in the upper 30s. Sunday, sunny. Highs in the upper 60s. Sunday night, partly cloudy until midnight, then becoming mostly cloudy. Lows in the mid-40s. Monday, partly sunny. Highs in the upper 60s. Monday night and Tuesday, partly cloudy. Lows in the upper 40s. Highs in the mid-70s. Again, the forecast for Peoria and surrounding areas of central Illinois for tonight: partly cloudy until midnight, then becoming mostly cloudy. A chance of thunderstorms. A chance of showers.

the mid-60s. North winds around 5 miles an hour. Chance of rain 50%. At 4 p.m. in Peoria, skies were sunny. The temperature was 83 degrees, the dew point was 65, and the relative humidity was 54%. The heat index was 85. The wind was west at 7 miles an hour. The pressure was 29.86 inches and falling. Around central and western Illinois, it was sunny, with a temperature of 88 at Bloomington, 91 at Quincy, and 91 at Springfield. It was mostly sunny, with a temperature of 75 at Moline, 81 at Galesburg, 82 at Lakin, 86 at Macomb, and 87 at Pontiac. And once again at 4 p.m. in Peoria, under sunny skies, the temperature was 83, and the heat index was 85. And now a discussion of hazardous weather conditions for the following counties in Illinois: Fulton, Knox, Marshall, McLean, Peoria, Stark, Tazewell, and Woodford. This hazardous weather outlook is for central Illinois and west central Illinois. For tonight, thunderstorms are expected to increase across the area late this evening, continuing past midnight. A few of these will be capable of producing damaging winds and hail, and there is a level 1 marginal severe weather risk tonight. For Wednesday through Monday, a few thunderstorms are expected again on Thursday, though the severe weather threat appears lower at this time. Much cooler weather will arrive late in the week, and there is potential for scattered frost both Friday and Saturday nights. Spotter information statement: spotter activation may be needed late this evening and overnight. Expected storm motion is toward the east around 40 miles per hour. And now a discussion of hazardous weather conditions for the following county: Mason, Illinois. This hazardous weather outlook is for central Illinois and west central Illinois. For tonight, thunderstorms are expected to increase across the area late this evening, continuing past midnight. A few of these will be capable of producing damaging winds, and there is a level 1 marginal severe weather risk tonight. For Wednesday through Monday, scattered thunderstorms are expected again Wednesday and Thursday. While the severe weather threat on Wednesday is low, a few storms on Thursday may be strong to locally severe. Much cooler weather will arrive late in the week, and there is potential for scattered frost both Friday and Saturday nights. Spotter information statement: spotter activation may be needed late this evening and overnight. Expected storm motion is toward the east around 40 miles per hour. The time is currently 4:08 p.m. Central Daylight Time. 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Now for the official National Weather Service forecast for Peoria and surrounding areas of central Illinois. Tonight, partly cloudy until midnight, then becoming mostly cloudy. A chance of thunderstorms. A chance of showers. Lows in the mid-60s. North winds around 5 miles an hour. Chance of rain 50%. Wednesday, mostly cloudy with a chance of showers with a slight chance of thunderstorms. Cooler with highs in the lower 70s. North winds 5 to 10 miles an hour. Chance of rain 50%. Wednesday night, mostly cloudy. A chance of showers after midnight. Lows in the upper 50s. Northeast winds 5 to 10 miles an hour with gusts up to 20 miles an hour. Chance of rain 50%. Thursday, showers. Highs in the lower 70s. East winds 5 to 10 miles an hour, becoming south in the afternoon. Chance of rain near 100%. Thursday night, showers likely until midnight. Cooler with lows in the mid-40s. Northwest winds 15 to 20 miles an hour with gusts up to 30 miles an hour. Chance of rain 70%. Friday, mostly sunny. Breezy, cooler with highs in the upper 50s. Friday night, mostly clear. Areas of frost after midnight. Cooler with lows in the mid-30s. Saturday, areas of frost in the morning. Sunny. Highs in the lower 60s. Saturday night, clear. Lows in the upper 30s. Sunday, sunny. Highs in the upper 60s. Sunday night, partly cloudy until midnight, then becoming mostly cloudy. Lows in the mid-40s. Monday, partly sunny. Highs in the upper 60s. Monday night and Tuesday, partly cloudy. Lows in the upper 40s. Highs in the mid-70s.

at Macomb, and 87 at Pontiac. And once again at 4 p.m. in Peoria, under sunny skies, the temperature was 83, and the heat index was 85. At 4 p.m. in Peoria, skies were sunny. The temperature was 83 degrees, the dew point was 65, and the relative humidity was 54%. The heat index was 85. The wind was west at 7 miles an hour. The pressure was 29.86 inches and falling. Around central and western Illinois, it was sunny, with a temperature of 88 at Bloomington, 91 at Quincy, and 91 at Springfield. It was mostly sunny, with a temperature of 75 at Moline, 81 at Galesburg, 82 at Lakin, 86 at Macomb, and 87 at Pontiac. And once again at 4 p.m. in Peoria, under sunny skies, the temperature was 83, and the heat index was 85. Looking elsewhere around the Midwest at 4 p.m., Chicago was mostly sunny, and 78. Indianapolis was mostly sunny, and 87. St. Louis was mostly sunny, and 93. Kansas City was partly sunny, and 87. Des Moines was cloudy, and 67. Milwaukee was mostly sunny, and 72. And now a discussion of hazardous weather conditions for the following counties in Illinois: Fulton, Knox, Marshall, McLean, Peoria, Stark, Tazewell, and Woodford. This hazardous weather outlook is for central Illinois and west central Illinois. For tonight, thunderstorms are expected to increase across the area late this evening, continuing past midnight. A few of these will be capable of producing damaging winds and hail, and there is a level 1 marginal severe weather risk tonight. For Wednesday through Monday, a few thunderstorms are expected again on Thursday, though the severe weather threat appears lower at this time. Much cooler weather will arrive late in the week, and there is potential for scattered frost both Friday and Saturday nights. Spotter information statement: spotter activation may be needed late this evening and overnight. Expected storm motion is toward the east around 40 miles per hour. 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And now a discussion of hazardous weather conditions for the following county: Mason, Illinois. This hazardous weather outlook is for central Illinois and west central Illinois. For tonight, thunderstorms are expected to increase across the area late this evening, continuing past midnight. A few of these will be capable of producing damaging winds, and there is a level 1 marginal severe weather risk tonight. For Wednesday through Monday, scattered thunderstorms are expected again Wednesday and Thursday. While the severe weather threat on Wednesday is low, a few storms on Thursday may be strong to locally severe. Much cooler weather will arrive late in the week, and there is potential for scattered frost both Friday and Saturday nights. Spotter information statement: spotter activation may be needed late this evening and overnight. Expected storm motion is toward the east around 40 miles per hour. The time is currently 4:15 p.m. Central Daylight Time. 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Now for the official National Weather Service forecast for Peoria and surrounding areas of central Illinois. Tonight, partly cloudy until midnight, then becoming mostly cloudy. A chance of thunderstorms. A chance of showers. Lows in the mid-60s. North winds around 5 miles an hour. Chance of rain 50%. Wednesday, mostly cloudy with a chance of showers with a slight chance of thunderstorms. Cooler with highs in the lower 70s. North winds 5 to 10 miles an hour. Chance of rain 50%. Wednesday night, mostly cloudy. A chance of showers after midnight. Lows in the upper 50s. Northeast winds 5 to 10 miles an hour with gusts up to 20 miles an hour. Chance of rain 50%. Thursday, showers. Highs in the lower 70s. East winds 5 to 10 miles an hour

becoming south in the afternoon. Chance of rain near 100%. Thursday night, showers likely until midnight. Cooler with lows in the mid-40s. Northwest winds 15 to 20 miles an hour with gusts up to 30 miles an hour. Chance of rain 70%. Friday, mostly sunny. Breezy, cooler with highs in the upper 50s. Friday night, mostly clear. Areas of frost after midnight. Cooler with lows in the mid-30s. Saturday, areas of frost in the morning. Sunny. Highs in the lower 60s. Saturday night, clear. Lows in the upper 30s. Sunday, sunny. Highs in the upper 60s. Sunday night, partly cloudy until midnight, then becoming mostly cloudy. Lows in the mid-40s. Monday, partly sunny. Highs in the upper 60s. Monday night and Tuesday, partly cloudy. Lows in the upper 40s. Highs in the mid-70s. Again, the forecast for Peoria and surrounding areas of central Illinois for tonight, partly cloudy until midnight, then becoming mostly cloudy. A chance of thunderstorms. A chance of showers. Lows in the mid-60s. North winds around 5 miles an hour. Chance of rain 50%. At 4 p.m. in Peoria, skies were sunny. The temperature was 83 degrees, the dew point was 65, and the relative humidity was 54%. The heat index was 85. The wind was west at 7 miles an hour. The pressure was 29.86 inches and falling. Around central and western Illinois, it was sunny, with a temperature of 88 at Bloomington, 91 at Quincy, and 91 at Springfield. It was mostly sunny, with a temperature of 75 at Moline, 81 at Galesburg, 82 at Lakin, 86 at Macomb, and 87 at Pontiac. And once again at 4 p.m. in Peoria, under sunny skies, the temperature was 83, and the heat index was 85. Looking elsewhere around the Midwest at 4 p.m., Chicago was mostly sunny, and 78. Indianapolis was mostly sunny, and 87. St. Louis was mostly sunny, and 93. Kansas City was partly sunny, and 87. Des Moines was cloudy, and 67. Milwaukee was mostly sunny, and 72. And now a discussion of hazardous weather conditions for the following counties in Illinois: Fulton, Knox, Marshall, McLean, Peoria, Stark, Tazewell, and Woodford. This hazardous weather outlook is for central Illinois and west central Illinois. For tonight, thunderstorms are expected to increase across the area late this evening, continuing past midnight. A few of these will be capable of producing damaging winds and hail, and there is a level 1 marginal severe weather risk tonight. For Wednesday through Monday, a few thunderstorms are expected again on Thursday, though the severe weather threat appears lower at this time. Much cooler weather will arrive late in the week, and there is potential for scattered frost both Friday and Saturday nights. Spotter information statement: spotter activation may be needed late this evening and overnight. Expected storm motion is toward the east around 40 miles per hour. And now a discussion of hazardous weather conditions for the following county: Mason, Illinois. This hazardous weather outlook is for central Illinois and west central Illinois. For tonight, thunderstorms are expected to increase across the area late this evening, continuing past midnight. A few of these will be capable of producing damaging winds, and there is a level 1 marginal severe weather risk tonight. For Wednesday through Monday, scattered thunderstorms are expected again Wednesday and Thursday. While the severe weather threat on Wednesday is low, a few storms on Thursday may be strong to locally severe. Much cooler weather will arrive late in the week, and there is potential for scattered frost both Friday and Saturday nights. Spotter information statement: spotter activation may be needed late this evening and overnight. Expected storm motion is toward the east around 40 miles per hour. The time is currently 4:20 p.m. Central Daylight Time. 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Now for the official National Weather Service forecast for Peoria and surrounding areas of central Illinois. Tonight, partly cloudy until midnight, then becoming mostly cloudy. A chance of thunderstorms. A chance of showers. Lows in the mid-60s. North winds around 5 miles an hour.

chance of rain 50%. Wednesday, mostly cloudy with a chance of showers with a slight chance of thunderstorms. Cooler with highs in the lower 70s. North winds 5 to 10 miles an hour. Chance of rain 50%. Wednesday night, mostly cloudy. A chance of showers after midnight. Lows in the upper 50s. Northeast winds 5 to 10 miles an hour with gusts up to 20 miles an hour. Chance of rain 50%. Thursday, showers. Highs in the lower 70s. East winds 5 to 10 miles an hour, becoming south in the afternoon. Chance of rain near 100%. Thursday night, showers likely until midnight. Cooler with lows in the mid-40s. Northwest winds 15 to 20 miles an hour with gusts up to 30 miles an hour. Chance of rain 70%. Friday, mostly sunny. Breezy, cooler with highs in the upper 50s. Friday night, mostly clear. Areas of frost after midnight. Cooler with lows in the mid-30s. Saturday, areas of frost in the morning. Sunny. Highs in the lower 60s. Saturday night, clear. Lows in the upper 30s. Sunday, sunny. Highs in the upper 60s. Sunday night, partly cloudy until midnight, then becoming mostly cloudy. Lows in the mid-40s. Monday, partly sunny. Highs in the upper 60s. Monday night and Tuesday, partly cloudy. Lows in the upper 40s. Highs in the mid-70s. Again, the forecast for Peoria and surrounding areas of central Illinois for tonight, partly cloudy until midnight, then becoming mostly cloudy. A chance of thunderstorms. A chance of showers. Lows in the mid-60s. North winds around 5 miles an hour. Chance of rain 50%. At 4 p.m. in Peoria, skies were mostly sunny. The temperature was 83 degrees, the dew point was 65, and the relative humidity was 54%. The heat index was 85. The wind was west at 7 miles an hour. The pressure was 29.86 inches and falling. Around central and western Illinois, it was sunny, with a temperature of 88 at Bloomington, 86 at Macomb, 91 at Quincy, 91 at Springfield, and 87 at Pontiac. It was mostly sunny, with a temperature of 75 at Moline, 81 at Galesburg, and 82 at Lake. And once again at 4 p.m. in Peoria, under mostly sunny skies, the temperature was 83, and the heat index was 85. Looking elsewhere around the Midwest at 4 p.m., Chicago was mostly sunny, and 78. Indianapolis was mostly sunny, and 87. St. Louis was mostly sunny, and 93. Kansas City was partly sunny, and 87. Des Moines was cloudy, and 67. Milwaukee was mostly sunny, and 72. And now a discussion of hazardous weather conditions for the following counties in Illinois: Fulton, Knox, Marshall, McLean, Peoria, Stark, Tazewell, and Woodford. This hazardous weather outlook is for central Illinois and west central Illinois. For tonight, thunderstorms are expected to increase across the area late this evening, continuing past midnight. A few of these will be capable of producing damaging winds and hail, and there is a level 1 marginal severe weather risk tonight. For Wednesday through Monday, a few thunderstorms are expected again on Thursday, though the severe weather threat appears lower at this time. Much cooler weather will arrive late in the week, and there is potential for scattered frost both Friday and Saturday nights. Spotter information statement. Spotter activation may be needed late this evening and overnight. Expected storm motion is toward the east around 40 miles per hour. And now a discussion of hazardous weather conditions for the following county: Mason, Illinois. This hazardous weather outlook is for central Illinois and west central Illinois. For tonight, thunderstorms are expected to increase across the area late this evening, continuing past midnight. A few of these will be capable of producing damaging winds, and there is a level 1 marginal severe weather risk tonight. For Wednesday through Monday, scattered thunderstorms are expected again Wednesday and Thursday. While the severe weather threat on Wednesday is low, a few storms on Thursday may be strong to locally severe. Much cooler weather will arrive late in the week, and there is potential for scattered frost both Friday and Saturday nights. Spotter information statement. Spotter activation may be

needed late this evening and overnight. Expected storm motion is toward the east around 40 miles per hour. The time is currently 4:26 p.m. Central Daylight Time. 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Now for the official National Weather Service forecast for Peoria and surrounding areas of central Illinois. Tonight, partly cloudy until midnight, then becoming mostly cloudy. A chance of thunderstorms. A chance of showers. Lows in the mid-60s. North winds around 5 miles an hour. Chance of rain 50%. Wednesday, mostly cloudy with a chance of showers with a slight chance of thunderstorms. Cooler with highs in the lower 70s. North winds 5 to 10 miles an hour. Chance of rain 50%. Wednesday night, mostly cloudy. A chance of showers after midnight. Lows in the upper 50s. Northeast winds 5 to 10 miles an hour with gusts up to 20 miles an hour. Chance of rain 50%. Thursday, showers. Highs in the lower 70s. East winds 5 to 10 miles an hour, becoming south in the afternoon. Chance of rain near 100%. Thursday night, showers likely until midnight. Cooler with lows in the mid-40s. Northwest winds 15 to 20 miles an hour with gusts up to 30 miles an hour. Chance of rain 70%. Friday, mostly sunny. Breezy, cooler with highs in the upper 50s. Friday night, mostly clear. Areas of frost after midnight. Cooler with lows in the mid-30s. Saturday, areas of frost in the morning. Sunny. Highs in the lower 60s. Saturday night, clear. Lows in the upper 30s. Sunday, sunny. Highs in the upper 60s. Sunday night, partly cloudy until midnight, then becoming mostly cloudy. Lows in the mid-40s. Monday, partly sunny. Highs in the upper 60s. Monday night and Tuesday, partly cloudy. Lows in the upper 40s. Highs in the mid-70s. Again, the forecast for Peoria and surrounding areas of central Illinois for tonight. Partly cloudy until midnight, then becoming mostly cloudy. A chance of thunderstorms. A chance of showers. Lows in the mid-60s. North winds around 5 miles an hour. Chance of rain 50%. At 4 p.m. in Peoria, skies were mostly sunny. The temperature was 83 degrees, the dew point was 65, and the relative humidity was 54%. The heat index was 85. The wind was west at 7 miles an hour. The pressure was 29.86 inches and falling. Around central and western Illinois, it was sunny, with a temperature of 88 at Bloomington, 86 at Macomb, 91 at Quincy, 91 at Springfield, and 87 at Pontiac. It was mostly sunny, with a temperature of 75 at Moline, 81 at Galesburg, and 82 at Lakin. And once again at 4 p.m. in Peoria, under mostly sunny skies, the temperature was 83, and the heat index was 85. Looking elsewhere around the Midwest at 4 p.m., Chicago was mostly sunny, and 78. Indianapolis was mostly sunny, and 87. St. Louis was mostly sunny, and 93. Kansas City was partly sunny, and 87. Des Moines was cloudy, and 67. Milwaukee was mostly sunny, and 72. And now a discussion of hazardous weather conditions for the following counties in Illinois: Fulton, Knox, Marshall, McLean, Peoria, Stark, Tazewell, and Woodford. This hazardous weather outlook is for central Illinois and west central Illinois. For tonight, thunderstorms are expected to increase across the area late this evening, continuing past midnight. A few of these will be capable of producing damaging winds and hail, and there is a level 1 marginal severe weather risk tonight. For Wednesday through Monday, a few thunderstorms are expected again on Thursday, though the severe weather threat appears lower at this time. Much cooler weather will arrive late in the week, and there is potential for scattered frost both Friday and Saturday nights. Spotter information statement. Spotter activation may be needed late this evening and overnight. Expected storm motion is toward the east around 40 miles per hour. And now a discussion of hazardous weather conditions for the following county: Mason, Illinois. This hazardous weather outlook is

upper central Illinois and west central Illinois. For tonight, thunderstorms are expected to increase across the area late this evening, continuing past midnight. A few of these will be capable of producing damaging winds, and there is a level 1 marginal severe weather risk tonight. For Wednesday through Monday, scattered thunderstorms are expected again Wednesday and Thursday. While the severe weather threat on Wednesday is low, a few storms on Thursday may be strong to locally severe. Much cooler weather will arrive late in the week, and there is potential for scattered frost both Friday and Saturday nights. Spotter information statement. Spotter activation may be needed late this evening and overnight. Expected storm motion is toward the east around 40 miles per hour. The time is currently 4:32 p.m. Central Daylight Time. 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Now for the official National Weather Service forecast for Peoria and surrounding areas of central Illinois. Tonight, partly cloudy until midnight, then becoming mostly cloudy. A chance of thunderstorms. A chance of showers. Lows in the mid-60s. North winds around 5 miles an hour. Chance of rain 50%. Wednesday, mostly cloudy with a chance of showers with a slight chance of thunderstorms. Cooler with highs in the lower 70s. North winds 5 to 10 miles an hour. Chance of rain 50%. Wednesday night, mostly cloudy. A chance of showers after midnight. Lows in the upper 50s. Northeast winds 5 to 10 miles an hour with gusts up to 20 miles an hour. Chance of rain 50%. Thursday, showers. Highs in the lower 70s. East winds 5 to 10 miles an hour, becoming south in the afternoon. Chance of rain near 100%. Thursday night, showers likely until midnight 70s. East winds 5 to 10 miles an hour, becoming south in the afternoon. Chance of rain near 100%. Thursday night, showers likely until midnight. Cooler with lows in the mid-40s. Northwest winds 15 to 20 miles an hour with gusts up to 30 miles an hour. Chance of rain 70%. Friday, mostly sunny. Breezy, cooler with highs in the upper 50s. Friday night, mostly clear. Areas of frost after midnight. Cooler with lows in the mid-30s. Saturday, areas of frost in the morning. Sunny. Highs in the lower 60s. Saturday night, clear. Lows in the upper 30s. Sunday, sunny. Highs in the upper 60s. Sunday night, partly cloudy until midnight, then becoming mostly cloudy. Lows in the mid-40s. Monday, partly sunny. Highs in the upper 60s. Monday night and Tuesday, partly cloudy. Lows in the upper 40s. Highs in the mid-70s. Again, the forecast for Peoria and surrounding areas of central Illinois for tonight. Partly cloudy until midnight, then becoming mostly cloudy. A chance of thunderstorms. A chance of showers. Lows in the mid-60s. North winds around 5 miles an hour. Chance of rain 50%. At 4 p.m. in Peoria, skies were mostly sunny. The temperature was 83 degrees, the dew point was 65, and the relative humidity was 54%. The heat index was 85. The wind was west at 7 miles an hour. The pressure was 29.86 inches and falling. Around central and western Illinois, it was sunny, with a temperature of 88 at Bloomington, 86 at Macomb, 91 at Quincy, 91 at Springfield, and 87 at Pontiac. It was mostly sunny, with a temperature of 75 at Moline, 81 at Galesburg, and 82 at Lakin. And once again at 4 p.m. in Peoria, under mostly sunny skies, the temperature was 83, and the heat index was 85. Looking elsewhere around the Midwest at 4 p.m., Chicago was mostly sunny, and 78. Indianapolis was mostly sunny, and 87. St. Louis was mostly sunny, and 93. Kansas City was partly sunny, and 87. Des Moines was cloudy, and 67. Milwaukee was mostly sunny, and 72. And now a discussion of hazardous weather conditions for the following counties in Illinois: Fulton, Knox, Marshall, McLean, Peoria, Stark, Tazewell, and Woodford. This hazardous weather outlook is for

central Illinois and west central Illinois. For tonight, thunderstorms are expected to increase across the area late this evening, continuing past midnight. A few of these will be capable of producing damaging winds and hail, and there is a level 1 marginal severe weather risk tonight. For Wednesday through Monday, a few thunderstorms are expected again on Thursday, though the severe weather threat appears lower at this time. Much cooler weather will arrive late in the week, and there is potential for scattered frost both Friday and Saturday nights. Spotter information statement. Spotter activation may be needed late this evening and overnight. Expected storm motion is toward the east around 40 miles per hour. And now a discussion of hazardous weather conditions for the following county, Mason, Illinois. This hazardous weather outlook is for central Illinois and west central Illinois. For tonight, thunderstorms are expected to increase across the area late this evening, continuing past midnight. A few of these will be capable of producing damaging winds, and there is a level 1 marginal severe weather risk tonight. For Wednesday through Monday, scattered thunderstorms are expected again Wednesday and Thursday. While the severe weather threat on Wednesday is low, a few storms on Thursday may be strong to locally severe. Much cooler weather will arrive late in the week, and there is potential for scattered frost both Friday and Saturday nights. Spotter information statement. Spotter activation may be needed late this evening and overnight. Expected storm motion is toward the east around 40 miles per hour. The time is currently 4:37 p.m. Central Daylight Time. 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Now for the official National Weather Service forecast for Peoria and surrounding areas of central Illinois. Tonight, partly cloudy until midnight, then becoming mostly cloudy. A chance of thunderstorms. A chance of showers. Lows in the mid-60s. North winds around 5 miles an hour. Chance of rain 50%. Wednesday, mostly cloudy with a chance of showers with a slight chance of thunderstorms. Cooler with highs in the lower 70s. North winds 5 to 10 miles an hour. Chance of rain 50%. Wednesday night, mostly cloudy. A chance of showers after midnight. Lows in the upper 50s. Northeast winds 5 to 10 miles an hour with gusts up to 20 miles an hour. Chance of rain 50%. Thursday, showers. Highs in the lower 70s. East winds 5 to 10 miles an hour, becoming south in the afternoon. Chance of rain near 100%. Thursday night, showers likely until midnight. Cooler with lows in the mid-40s. Northwest winds 15 to 20 miles an hour with gusts up to 30 miles an hour. Chance of rain 70%. Friday, mostly sunny. Breezy, cooler with highs in the upper 50s. Friday night, mostly clear. Areas of frost after midnight. Cooler with lows in the mid-30s. Saturday, areas of frost in the morning. Sunny. Highs in the lower 60s. Saturday night, clear. Lows in the upper 30s. Sunday, sunny. Highs in the upper 60s. Sunday night, partly cloudy until midnight, then becoming mostly cloudy. Lows in the mid-40s. Monday, partly sunny. Highs in the upper 60s. Monday night and Tuesday, partly cloudy. Lows in the upper 40s. Highs in the mid-70s. Again, the forecast for Peoria and surrounding areas of central Illinois for tonight, partly cloudy until midnight, then becoming mostly cloudy. A chance of thunderstorms. A chance of showers. Lows in the mid-60s. North winds around 5 miles an hour. Chance of rain 50%. Now for the official National Weather Service forecast for Peoria and surrounding areas of central Illinois. Tonight, partly cloudy until midnight, then becoming mostly cloudy. A chance of thunderstorms. A chance of showers. Lows in the mid-60s. North winds around 5 miles an hour. Chance of rain 50%. Wednesday, mostly cloudy with a chance of showers with a slight chance of thunderstorms. Much cooler with highs in the lower 70s. North winds 5 to 10 miles an hour. Chance of rain 50%. Wednesday night, mostly cloudy. A chance of showers after midnight. Lows in the upper 50s. Northeast winds 5 to 10

miles an hour with gusts up to 20 miles an hour. Chance of rain 50%. Thursday, showers. Highs in the lower 70s. East winds 5 to 10 miles an hour, becoming south in the afternoon. Chance of rain near 100%. Thursday night, showers likely until midnight. Cooler with lows in the mid-40s. Northwest winds 15 to 20 miles an hour with gusts up to 30 miles an hour. Chance of rain 70%. Friday, mostly sunny. Breezy, cooler with highs in the upper 50s. Friday night, mostly clear. Areas of frost after midnight. Cooler with lows in the mid-30s. Saturday, areas of frost in the morning. Sunny. Highs in the lower 60s. Saturday night, clear. Lows in the upper 30s. Sunday, sunny. Highs in the upper 60s. Sunday night, partly cloudy until midnight, then becoming mostly cloudy. Lows in the mid-40s. Monday, partly sunny. Highs in the upper 60s. Monday night and Tuesday, partly cloudy. Lows in the upper 40s. Highs in the mid-70s. Again, the forecast for Peoria and surrounding areas of central Illinois for tonight, partly cloudy until midnight, then becoming mostly cloudy. A chance of thunderstorms. A chance of showers. Lows in the mid-60s. North winds around 5 miles an hour. Chance of rain 50%. At 4 p.m. in Peoria, skies were mostly sunny. The temperature was 83 degrees, the dew point was 65, and the relative humidity was 54%. The heat index was 85. The wind was west at 7 miles an hour. The pressure was 29.86 inches and falling. Around central and western Illinois, it was sunny, with a temperature of 88 at Bloomington, 86 at Macomb, 91 at Quincy, 91 at Springfield, and 87 at Pontiac. It was mostly sunny, with a temperature of 75 at Moline, 81 at Galesburg, and 82 at Lakin. And once again at 4 p.m. in Peoria, under mostly sunny skies, the temperature was 83, and the heat index was 85. Looking elsewhere around the Midwest at 4 p.m., Chicago was mostly sunny, and 78. Indianapolis was mostly sunny, and 87. St. Louis was mostly sunny, and 93. Kansas City was partly sunny, and 87. Des Moines was cloudy, and 67. Milwaukee was mostly sunny, and 72. And now a discussion of hazardous weather conditions for the following counties in Illinois: Fulton, Knox, Marshall, McLean, Peoria, Stark, Tazewell, and Woodford. This hazardous weather outlook is for central Illinois and west central Illinois. For tonight, thunderstorms are expected to increase across the area late this evening, continuing past midnight. A few of these will be capable of producing damaging winds and hail, and there is a level 1 marginal severe weather risk tonight. For Wednesday through Monday, a few thunderstorms are expected again on Thursday, though the severe weather threat appears lower at this time. Much cooler weather will arrive late in the week, and there is potential for scattered frost both Friday and Saturday nights. Spotter information statement: spotter activation may be needed late this evening and overnight. Expected storm motion is toward the east around 40 miles per hour. And now a discussion of hazardous weather conditions for the following county: Mason, Illinois. This hazardous weather outlook is for central Illinois and west central Illinois. For tonight, thunderstorms are expected to increase across the area late this evening, continuing past midnight. A few of these will be capable of producing damaging winds, and there is a level 1 marginal severe weather risk tonight. For Wednesday through Monday, scattered thunderstorms are expected again Wednesday and Thursday. While the severe weather threat on Wednesday is low, a few storms on Thursday may be strong to locally severe. Much cooler weather will arrive late in the week, and there is potential for scattered frost both Friday and Saturday nights. Spotter information statement: spotter activation may be needed late this evening and overnight. Expected storm motion is toward the east around 40 miles per hour. The time is currently 4:45 p.m. Central Daylight Time. 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Now for the official National Weather Service forecast for Peoria and surrounding areas of central Illinois.

Tonight, partly cloudy until midnight, then becoming mostly cloudy. A chance of thunderstorms. A chance of showers. Lows in the mid-60s. North winds around 5 miles an hour. Chance of rain 50%. Wednesday, mostly cloudy with a chance of showers with a slight chance of thunderstorms. Much cooler with highs in the lower 70s. North winds 5 to 10 miles an hour. Chance of rain 50%. Wednesday night, mostly cloudy. A chance of showers after midnight. Lows in the upper 50s. Northeast winds 5 to 10 miles an hour with gusts up to 20 miles an hour. Chance of rain 50%. Thursday, showers. Highs in the lower 70s. East winds 5 to 10 miles an hour, becoming south in the afternoon. Chance of rain near 100%. Thursday night, showers likely until midnight. Cooler with lows in the mid-40s. Northwest winds 15 to 20 miles an hour with gusts up to 30 miles an hour. Chance of rain 70%. Friday, mostly sunny. Breezy, cooler with highs in the upper 50s. Friday night, mostly clear. Areas of frost after midnight. Cooler with lows in the mid-30s. Saturday, areas of frost in the morning. Sunny. Highs in the lower 60s. Saturday night, clear. Lows in the upper 30s. Sunday, sunny. Highs in the upper 60s. Sunday night, partly cloudy until midnight, then becoming mostly cloudy. Lows in the mid-40s. Monday, partly sunny. Highs in the upper 60s. Monday night and Tuesday, partly cloudy. Lows in the upper 40s. Highs in the mid-70s. Again, the forecast for Peoria and surrounding areas of central Illinois for tonight, partly cloudy until midnight, then becoming mostly cloudy. A chance of thunderstorms. A chance of showers. Lows in the mid-60s. North winds around 5 miles an hour. Chance of rain 50%. At 4 p.m. in Peoria, skies were mostly sunny. The temperature was 83 degrees, the dew point was 65, and the relative humidity was 54%. The heat index was 85. The wind was west at 7 miles an hour. The pressure was 29.86 inches and falling. Around central and western Illinois, it was sunny, with a temperature of 88 at Bloomington, 86 at Macomb, 91 at Quincy, 91 at Springfield, and 87 at Pontiac. It was mostly sunny, with a temperature of 75 at Moline, 81 at Galesburg, and 82 at Lakin. And once again at 4 p.m. in Peoria, under mostly sunny skies, the temperature was 83, and the heat index was 85. Looking elsewhere around the Midwest at 4 p.m., Chicago was mostly sunny, and 78. Indianapolis was mostly sunny, and 87. St. Louis was mostly sunny, and 93. Kansas City was partly sunny, and 87. Des Moines was cloudy, and 67. Milwaukee was mostly sunny, and 72. And now a discussion of hazardous weather conditions for the following counties in Illinois: Fulton, Knox, Marshall, McLean, Peoria, Stark, Tazewell, and Woodford. This hazardous weather outlook is for central Illinois and west central Illinois. For tonight, thunderstorms are expected to increase across the area late this evening, continuing past midnight. A few of these will be capable of producing damaging winds and hail, and there is a level 1 marginal severe weather risk tonight. For Wednesday through Monday, a few thunderstorms are expected again on Thursday, though the severe weather threat appears lower at this time. Much cooler weather will arrive late in the week, and there is potential for scattered frost both Friday and Saturday nights. Spotter information statement. Spotter activation may be needed late this evening and overnight. Expected storm motion is toward the east around 40 miles per hour. And now a discussion of hazardous weather conditions for the following county: Mason, Illinois. This hazardous weather outlook is for central Illinois and west central Illinois. For tonight, thunderstorms are expected to increase across the area late this evening, continuing past midnight. A few of these will be capable of producing damaging winds, and there is a level 1 marginal severe weather risk tonight. For Wednesday through Monday, scattered thunderstorms are expected again Wednesday and Thursday. While the severe weather threat on Wednesday is

A few storms on Thursday may be strong to locally severe. Much cooler weather will arrive late in the week, and there is potential for scattered frost both Friday and Saturday nights. Spotter information statement. Spotter activation may be needed late this evening and overnight. Expected storm motion is toward the east around 40 miles per hour. The time is currently 4:51 p.m. Central Daylight Time. 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Now for the official National Weather Service forecast for Peoria and surrounding areas of central Illinois. Tonight, partly cloudy until midnight, then becoming mostly cloudy. A chance of thunderstorms. A chance of showers. Lows in the mid-60s. North winds around 5 miles an hour. Chance of rain 50%. Wednesday, mostly cloudy with a chance of showers with a slight chance of thunderstorms. Much cooler with highs in the lower 70s. North winds 5 to 10 miles an hour. Chance of rain 50%. Wednesday night, mostly cloudy. A chance of showers after midnight. Lows in the upper 50s. Northeast winds 5 to 10 miles an hour with gusts up to 20 miles an hour. Chance of rain 50%. Thursday, showers. Highs in the lower 70s. East winds 5 to 10 miles an hour, becoming south in the afternoon. Chance of rain near 100%. Thursday night, showers likely until midnight. Cooler with lows in the mid-40s. Northwest winds 15 to 20 miles an hour with gusts up to 30 miles an hour. Chance of rain 70%. Friday, mostly sunny. Breezy, cooler with highs in the upper 50s. Friday night, mostly clear. Areas of frost after midnight. Cooler with lows in the mid-30s. Saturday, areas of frost in the morning. Sunny. Highs in the lower 60s. Saturday night, clear. Lows in the upper 30s. Sunday, sunny. Highs in the upper 60s. Sunday night, partly cloudy until midnight, then becoming mostly cloudy. Lows in the mid-40s. Monday, partly sunny. Highs in the upper 60s. Monday night and Tuesday, partly cloudy. Lows in the upper 40s. Highs in the mid-70s. Again, the forecast for Peoria and surrounding areas of central Illinois for tonight, partly cloudy until midnight, then becoming mostly cloudy. A chance of thunderstorms. A chance of showers. Lows in the mid-60s. North winds around 5 miles an hour. Chance of rain 50%. At 4 p.m. in Peoria, skies were mostly sunny. The temperature was 83 degrees, the dew point was 65, and the relative humidity was 54%. The heat index was 85. The wind was west at 7 miles an hour. The pressure was 29.86 inches and falling. Around central and western Illinois, it was sunny, with a temperature of 88 at Bloomington, 86 at Macomb, 91 at Quincy, 91 at Springfield, and 87 at Pontiac. It was mostly sunny, with a temperature of 75 at Moline, 81 at Galesburg, and 82 at Lakin. And once again at 4 p.m. in Peoria, under mostly sunny skies, the temperature was 83, and the heat index was 85. Looking elsewhere around the Midwest at 4 p.m., Chicago was mostly sunny, and 78. Indianapolis was mostly sunny, and 87. St. Louis was mostly sunny, and 93. Kansas City was partly sunny, and 87. Des Moines was cloudy, and 67. Milwaukee was mostly sunny, and 72. And now a discussion of hazardous weather conditions for the following counties in Illinois: Fulton, Knox, Marshall, McLean, Peoria, Stark, Tazewell, and Woodford. This hazardous weather outlook is for central Illinois and west central Illinois. For tonight, thunderstorms are expected to increase across the area late this evening, continuing past midnight. A few of these will be capable of producing damaging winds and hail, and there is a level 1 marginal severe weather risk tonight. For Wednesday through Monday, a few thunderstorms are expected again on Thursday, though the severe weather threat appears lower at this time. Much cooler weather will arrive late in the week, and there is potential for scattered frost both Friday and Saturday nights. Spotter information statement.
spotter activation may be needed late this evening and overnight. Expected storm motion is toward the east around 40 miles per hour. And now a discussion of hazardous weather conditions for the following county, Mason, Illinois. This hazardous weather outlook is for central Illinois and west central Illinois. For tonight, thunderstorms are expected to increase across the area late this evening, continuing past midnight. A few of these will be capable of producing damaging winds, and there is a level 1 marginal severe weather risk tonight. For Wednesday through Monday, scattered thunderstorms are expected again Wednesday and Thursday. While the severe weather threat on Wednesday is low, a few storms on Thursday may be strong to locally severe. Much cooler weather will arrive late in the week, and there is potential for scattered frost both Friday and Saturday nights. Spotter information statement. Spotter activation may be needed late this evening and overnight. Expected storm motion is toward the east around 40 miles per hour. The time is currently 4:57 p.m. Central Daylight Time. 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Now for the official National Weather Service forecast for Peoria and surrounding areas of central Illinois. Tonight, partly cloudy until midnight, then becoming mostly cloudy. A chance of thunderstorms. A chance of showers. Lows in the mid-60s. North winds around 5 miles an hour. Chance of rain 50%. Wednesday, mostly cloudy with a chance of showers with a slight chance of thunderstorms. Much cooler with highs in the lower 70s. North winds 5 to 10 miles an hour. Chance of rain 50%. Wednesday night, mostly cloudy. A chance of showers after midnight. Lows in the upper 50s. Northeast winds 5 to 10 miles an hour with gusts up to 20 miles an hour. Chance of rain 50%. Thursday, showers. Highs in the lower 70s. East winds 5 to 10 miles an hour, becoming south in the afternoon. Chance of rain near 100%. Thursday night, showers likely until midnight. Cooler with lows in the mid-40s. Northwest winds 15 to 20 miles an hour with gusts up to 30 miles an hour. Chance of rain 70%. Friday, mostly sunny. Breezy, cooler with highs in the upper 50s. Friday night, mostly clear. Areas of frost after midnight. Cooler with lows in the mid-30s. Saturday, areas of frost in the morning. Sunny. Highs in the lower 60s. Saturday night, clear. Lows in the upper 30s. Sunday, sunny. Highs in the upper 60s. Sunday night, partly cloudy until midnight, then becoming mostly cloudy. Lows in the mid-40s. Monday, partly sunny. Highs in the upper 60s. Monday night and Tuesday, partly cloudy. Lows in the upper 40s. Highs in the mid-70s. Again, the forecast for Peoria and surrounding areas of central Illinois for tonight, partly cloudy until midnight, then becoming mostly cloudy. A chance of thunderstorms. A chance of showers. Lows in the mid-60s. North winds around 5 miles an hour. Chance of rain 50%. At 4 p.m. in Peoria, skies were mostly sunny. The temperature was 83 degrees, the dew point was 65, and the relative humidity was 54%. The heat index was 85. The wind was west at 7 miles an hour. The pressure was 29.86 inches and falling. Around central and western Illinois, it was sunny, with a temperature of 88 at Bloomington, 86 at Macomb, 91 at Quincy, 91 at Springfield, and 87 at Pontiac. It was mostly sunny, with a temperature of 75 at Moline, 81 at Galesburg, and 82 at Lakin. And once again at 4 p.m. in Peoria, under mostly sunny skies, the temperature was 83, and the heat index was 85. The Peoria, Illinois climate summary for this evening, as of 4 p.m., October 13, 2026. Today's high temperature was 86 degrees. The normal high is 67. The record high is 88 degrees, which was set in 1899. Today's low temperature was 67 degrees. The normal low is 46. The record low is 21 degrees, which was set in 1917.
No precipitation fell today, which leaves the monthly total at 0.79 inches.

Total precipitation for the year still stands at 34.72 inches. Sunset tonight is at 6:21 p.m. Sunrise tomorrow is at 7:09 a.m. And now a discussion of hazardous weather conditions for the following counties in Illinois: Fulton, Knox, Marshall, McLean, Peoria, Stark, Tazewell, and Woodford. This hazardous weather outlook is for Central Illinois and West Central Illinois. For tonight, thunderstorms are expected to increase across the area late this evening, continuing past midnight. A few of these will be capable of producing damaging winds and hail, and there is a level 1 marginal severe weather risk tonight. For Wednesday through Monday, a few thunderstorms are expected again on Thursday, though the severe weather threat appears lower at this time. Much cooler weather will arrive late in the week, and there is potential for scattered frost both Friday and Saturday nights. Spotter information statement: spotter activation may be needed late this evening and overnight. Expected storm motion is toward the east around 40 miles per hour. And now a discussion of hazardous weather conditions for the following county: Mason, Illinois. This hazardous weather outlook is for Central Illinois and West Central Illinois. For tonight, thunderstorms are expected to increase across the area late this evening, continuing past midnight. A few of these will be capable of producing damaging winds, and there is a level 1 marginal severe weather risk tonight. For Wednesday through Monday, scattered thunderstorms are expected again Wednesday and Thursday. While the severe weather threat on Wednesday is low, a few storms on Thursday may be strong to locally severe. Much cooler weather will arrive late in the week, and there is potential for scattered frost both Friday and Saturday nights. Spotter information statement: spotter activation may be needed late this evening and overnight. Expected storm motion is toward the east around 40 miles per hour. The time is currently 5:03 p.m. Central Daylight Time. 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Now for the official National Weather Service forecast for Peoria and surrounding areas of Central Illinois. Tonight, partly cloudy until midnight, then becoming mostly cloudy. A chance of thunderstorms. A chance of showers. Lows in the mid-60s. North winds around 5 miles an hour. Chance of rain 50%. Wednesday, mostly cloudy with a chance of showers with a slight chance of thunderstorms. Much cooler with highs in the lower 70s. North winds 5 to 10 miles an hour. Chance of rain 50%. Wednesday night, mostly cloudy. A chance of showers after midnight. Lows in the upper 50s. Northeast winds 5 to 10 miles an hour with gusts up to 20 miles an hour. Chance of rain 50%. Thursday, showers. Highs in the lower 70s. East winds 5 to 10 miles an hour, becoming south in the afternoon. Chance of rain near 100%. Thursday night, showers likely until midnight. Cooler with lows in the mid-40s. Northwest winds 15 to 20 miles an hour with gusts up to 30 miles an hour. Chance of rain 70%. Friday, mostly sunny. Breezy, cooler with highs in the upper 50s. Friday night, mostly clear. Areas of frost after midnight. Cooler with lows in the mid-30s. Saturday, areas of frost in the morning. Sunny. Highs in the lower 60s. Saturday night, clear. Lows in the upper 30s. Sunday, sunny. Highs in the upper 60s. Sunday night, partly cloudy until midnight, then becoming mostly cloudy. Lows in the mid-40s. Monday, partly sunny. Highs in the upper 60s. Monday night and Tuesday, partly cloudy. Lows in the upper 40s. Highs in the mid-70s. Again, the forecast for Peoria and surrounding areas of Central Illinois for tonight: partly cloudy until midnight, then becoming mostly cloudy. A chance of thunderstorms. A chance of showers. Lows in the mid-60s. North winds around 5 miles an hour. Chance of rain 50%. At 5 p.m. in Peoria, skies were mostly sunny. The temperature was 84 degrees, the dew point was 66, and the relative humidity was 54%. The heat index was 86. The wind was northwest at 3 miles an hour. The pressure was 29.86 inches and

around central and western Illinois. It was sunny, with a temperature of 86 at Bloomington, 87 at Macomb, 90 at Quincy, 90 at Springfield, and 87 at Pontiac. It was mostly sunny, with a temperature of 75 at Moline, 79 at Galesburg, and 82 at Lakin. And once again at 5 p.m. in Peoria, under mostly sunny skies, the temperature was 84, and the heat index was 86. And now a discussion of hazardous weather conditions for the following counties in Illinois: Fulton, Knox, Marshall, McLean, Peoria, Stark, Tazewell, and Woodford. This hazardous weather outlook is for central Illinois and west central Illinois. For tonight, thunderstorms are expected to increase across the area late this evening, continuing past midnight. A few of these will be capable of producing damaging winds and hail, and there is a level 1 marginal severe weather risk tonight. For Wednesday through Monday, a few thunderstorms are expected again on Thursday, though the severe weather threat appears lower at this time. Much cooler weather will arrive late in the week, and there is potential for scattered frost both Friday and Saturday nights. Spotter information statement: spotter activation may be needed late this evening and overnight. Expected storm motion is toward the east around 40 miles per hour. And now a discussion of hazardous weather conditions for the following county: Mason, Illinois. This hazardous weather outlook is for central Illinois and west central Illinois. For tonight, thunderstorms are expected to increase across the area late this evening, continuing past midnight. A few of these will be capable of producing damaging winds, and there is a level 1 marginal severe weather risk tonight. For Wednesday through Monday, scattered thunderstorms are expected again Wednesday and Thursday. While the severe weather threat on Wednesday is low, a few storms on Thursday may be strong to locally severe. Much cooler weather will arrive late in the week, and there is potential for scattered frost both Friday and Saturday nights. Spotter information statement: spotter activation may be needed late this evening and overnight. Expected storm motion is toward the east around 40 miles per hour. The time is currently 5:08 p.m. Central Daylight Time. 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Now for the official National Weather Service forecast for Peoria and surrounding areas of central Illinois. Tonight, partly cloudy until midnight, then becoming mostly cloudy. A chance of thunderstorms. A chance of showers. Lows in the mid-60s. North winds around 5 miles an hour. Chance of rain 50%. Wednesday, mostly cloudy with a chance of showers with a slight chance of thunderstorms. Much cooler with highs in the lower 70s. North winds 5 to 10 miles an hour. Chance of rain 50%. Wednesday night, mostly cloudy. A chance of showers after midnight. Lows in the upper 50s. Northeast winds 5 to 10 miles an hour with gusts up to 20 miles an hour. Chance of rain 50%. Thursday, showers. Highs in the lower 70s. East winds 5 to 10 miles an hour, becoming south in the afternoon. Chance of rain near 100%. Thursday night, showers likely until midnight. Cooler with lows in the mid-40s. Northwest winds 15 to 20 miles an hour with gusts up to 30 miles an hour. Chance of rain 70%. Friday, mostly sunny. Breezy, cooler with highs in the upper 50s. Friday night, mostly clear. Areas of frost after midnight. Cooler with lows in the mid-30s. Saturday, areas of frost in the morning. Sunny. Highs in the lower 60s. Saturday night, clear. Lows in the upper 30s. Sunday, sunny. Highs in the upper 60s. Sunday night, partly cloudy until midnight, then becoming mostly cloudy. Lows in the mid-40s. Monday, partly sunny. Highs in the upper 60s. Monday night and Tuesday, partly cloudy. Lows in the upper 40s. Highs in the mid-70s. Again, the forecast for Peoria and surrounding areas of central Illinois for tonight: partly cloudy until midnight, then becoming mostly cloudy. A chance of thunderstorms. A chance of showers. Lows in the mid-60s. North winds around 5 miles an hour. Chance of rain 50%. At 5 p.m. in Peoria, skies were mostly sunny.

The wind was northwest at 3 miles an hour. The pressure was 29.86 inches and steady. Around central and western Illinois, it was sunny, with a temperature of 86 at Bloomington, 87 at Macomb, 90 at Quincy, 90 at Springfield, and 87 at Pontiac. It was mostly sunny, with a temperature of 75 at Moline, 79 at Galesburg, and 82 at Lakin. And once again at 5 p.m. in Peoria, under mostly sunny skies, the temperature was 84, and the heat index was 86. Looking elsewhere around the Midwest at 5 p.m., Chicago was partly sunny, and 77. Indianapolis was mostly sunny, and 86. St. Louis was mostly sunny, and 92. Kansas City was partly sunny, and 85. Des Moines was cloudy, and 67. Milwaukee was mostly sunny, and 69. And now a discussion of hazardous weather conditions for the following counties in Illinois: Fulton, Knox, Marshall, McLean, Peoria, Stark, Tazewell, and Woodford. This hazardous weather outlook is for central Illinois and west central Illinois. For tonight, thunderstorms are expected to increase across the area late this evening, continuing past midnight. A few of these will be capable of producing damaging winds and hail, and there is a level 1 marginal severe weather risk tonight. For Wednesday through Monday, a few thunderstorms are expected again on Thursday, though the severe weather threat appears lower at this time. Much cooler weather will arrive late in the week, and there is potential for scattered frost both Friday and Saturday nights. Spotter information statement: spotter activation may be needed late this evening and overnight. Expected storm motion is toward the east around 40 miles per hour. 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And now a discussion of hazardous weather conditions for the following county: Mason, Illinois. This hazardous weather outlook is for central Illinois and west central Illinois. For tonight, thunderstorms are expected to increase across the area late this evening, continuing past midnight. A few of these will be capable of producing damaging winds, and there is a level 1 marginal severe weather risk tonight. For Wednesday through Monday, scattered thunderstorms are expected again Wednesday and Thursday. While the severe weather threat on Wednesday is low, a few storms on Thursday may be strong to locally severe. Much cooler weather will arrive late in the week, and there is potential for scattered frost both Friday and Saturday nights. Spotter information statement: spotter activation may be needed late this evening and overnight. Expected storm motion is toward the east around 40 miles per hour. The Peoria, Illinois climate summary for this evening, as of 4 p.m., October 13, 2026. Today's high temperature was 86 degrees. The normal high is 67. The record high is 88 degrees, which was set in 1899. Today's low temperature was 67 degrees. The normal low is 46. The record low is 21 degrees, which was set in 1917. No precipitation fell today, which leaves the monthly total at 0.79 inches. The total precipitation for the year still stands at 34.72 inches. Sunset tonight is at 6:21 p.m. Sunrise tomorrow is at 7:09 a.m. The time is currently 5:16 p.m. Central Daylight Time. 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Now for the official National Weather Service forecast for Peoria and surrounding areas of central Illinois. Tonight, partly cloudy until midnight, then becoming mostly cloudy. A chance of thunderstorms. A chance of showers. Lows in the mid-60s. North winds around 5 miles an hour. Chance of rain 50%. Wednesday, mostly cloudy with a chance of showers with a slight chance of thunderstorms. Much cooler with highs in the lower 70s. North winds 5 to 10 miles an hour. Chance of rain 50%.

Wednesday night, mostly cloudy. A chance of showers after midnight. Lows in the upper 50s. Northeast winds 5 to 10 miles an hour with gusts up to 20 miles an hour. Chance of rain 50%. Thursday, showers. Highs in the lower 70s. East winds 5 to 10 miles an hour, becoming south in the afternoon. Chance of rain near 100%. Thursday night, showers likely until midnight. Cooler with lows in the mid-40s. Northwest winds 15 to 20 miles an hour with gusts up to 30 miles an hour. Chance of rain 70%. Friday, mostly sunny. Breezy, cooler with highs in the upper 50s. Friday night, mostly clear. Areas of frost after midnight. Cooler with lows in the mid-30s. Saturday, areas of frost in the morning. Sunny. Highs in the lower 60s. Saturday night, clear. Lows in the upper 30s. Sunday, sunny. Highs in the upper 60s. Sunday night, partly cloudy until midnight, then becoming mostly cloudy. Lows in the mid-40s. Monday, partly sunny. Highs in the upper 60s. Monday night and Tuesday, partly cloudy. Lows in the upper 40s. Highs in the mid-70s. Again, the forecast for Peoria and surrounding areas of central Illinois for tonight, partly cloudy until midnight, then becoming mostly cloudy. A chance of thunderstorms. A chance of showers. Lows in the mid-60s. North winds around 5 miles an hour. Chance of rain 50%. At 5 p.m. in Peoria, skies were mostly sunny. The temperature was 84 degrees, the dew point was 66, and the relative humidity was 54%. The heat index was 86. The wind was northwest at 3 miles an hour. The pressure was 29.86 inches and steady. Around central and western Illinois, it was sunny, with a temperature of 86 at Bloomington, 87 at Macomb, 90 at Quincy, 90 at Springfield, and 87 at Pontiac. It was mostly sunny, with a temperature of 75 at Moline, 79 at Galesburg, and 82 at Lakin. And once again at 5 p.m. in Peoria, under mostly sunny skies, the temperature was 84, and the heat index was 86. Looking elsewhere around the Midwest at 5 p.m., Chicago was partly sunny, and 77. Indianapolis was mostly sunny, and 86. St. Louis was mostly sunny, and 92. Kansas City was partly sunny, and 85. Des Moines was cloudy, and 67. Milwaukee was mostly sunny, and 69. And now a discussion of hazardous weather conditions for the following counties in Illinois: Fulton, Knox, Marshall, McLean, Peoria, Stark, Tazewell, and Woodford. This hazardous weather outlook is for central Illinois and west central Illinois. For tonight, thunderstorms are expected to increase across the area late this evening, continuing past midnight. A few of these will be capable of producing damaging winds and hail, and there is a level 1 marginal severe weather risk tonight. For Wednesday through Monday, a few thunderstorms are expected again on Thursday, though the severe weather threat appears lower at this time. Much cooler weather will arrive late in the week, and there is potential for scattered frost both Friday and Saturday nights. Spotter information statement: spotter activation may be needed late this evening and overnight. Expected storm motion is toward the east around 40 miles per hour. And now a discussion of hazardous weather conditions for the following county: Mason, Illinois. This hazardous weather outlook is for central Illinois and west central Illinois. For tonight, thunderstorms are expected to increase across the area late this evening, continuing past midnight. A few of these will be capable of producing damaging winds, and there is a level 1 marginal severe weather risk tonight. For Wednesday through Monday, scattered thunderstorms are expected again Wednesday and Thursday. While the severe weather threat on Wednesday is low, a few storms on Thursday may be strong to locally severe. Much cooler weather will arrive late in the week, and there is potential for scattered frost both Friday and Saturday nights. Spotter information statement: spotter activation may be needed late this evening and overnight. Expected storm motion is toward the east around 40 miles per hour. The time is currently 5:21 p.m. Central Daylight Time. 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

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Station WXJ71 in Peoria. Now for the official National Weather Service forecast for Peoria and surrounding areas of central Illinois. Tonight, partly cloudy until midnight, then becoming mostly cloudy. A chance of thunderstorms. A chance of showers. Lows in the mid-60s. North winds around 5 miles an hour. Chance of rain 50%. Wednesday, mostly cloudy with a chance of showers with a slight chance of thunderstorms. Much cooler with highs in the lower 70s. North winds 5 to 10 miles an hour. Chance of rain 50%. Wednesday night, mostly cloudy. A chance of showers after midnight. Lows in the upper 50s. Northeast winds 5 to 10 miles an hour with gusts up to 20 miles an hour. Chance of rain 50%. Thursday, showers. Highs in the lower 70s. East winds 5 to 10 miles an hour, becoming south in the afternoon. Chance of rain near 100%. Thursday night, showers likely until midnight. Cooler with lows in the mid-40s. Northwest winds 15 to 20 miles an hour with gusts up to 30 miles an hour. Chance of rain 70%. Friday, mostly sunny. Breezy, cooler with highs in the upper 50s. Friday night, mostly clear. Areas of frost after midnight. Cooler with lows in the mid-30s. Saturday, areas of frost in the morning. Sunny. Highs in the lower 60s. Saturday night, clear. Lows in the upper 30s. Sunday, sunny. Highs in the upper 60s. Sunday night, partly cloudy until midnight, then becoming mostly cloudy. Lows in the mid-40s. Monday, partly sunny. Highs in the upper 60s. Monday night and Tuesday, partly cloudy. Lows in the upper 40s. Highs in the mid-70s. Again, the forecast for Peoria and surrounding areas of central Illinois for tonight, partly cloudy until midnight, then becoming mostly cloudy. A chance of thunderstorms. A chance of showers. Lows in the mid-60s. North winds around 5 miles an hour. Chance of rain 50%. At 5 p.m. in Peoria, skies were mostly sunny. The temperature was 84 degrees, the dew point was 66, and the relative humidity was 54%. The heat index was 86. The wind was northwest at 3 miles an hour. The pressure was 29.86 inches and steady. Around central and western Illinois, it was sunny, with a temperature of 79 at Galesburg, 87 at Macomb, 90 at Quincy, and 90 at Springfield. It was mostly sunny, with a temperature of 86 at Bloomington, 75 at Moline, 82 at Lakin, and 87 at Pontiac. And once again at 5 p.m. in Peoria, under mostly sunny skies, the temperature was 84, and the heat index was 86. Looking elsewhere around the Midwest at 5 p.m., Chicago was partly sunny, and 77. Indianapolis was mostly sunny, and 86. St. Louis was mostly sunny, and 92. Kansas City was partly sunny, and 85. Des Moines was cloudy, and 67. Milwaukee was mostly sunny, and 69. And now a discussion of hazardous weather conditions for the following counties in Illinois: Fulton, Knox, Marshall, McLean, Peoria, Stark, Tazewell, and Woodford. This hazardous weather outlook is for central Illinois and west central Illinois. For tonight, thunderstorms are expected to increase across the area late this evening, continuing past midnight. A few of these will be capable of producing damaging winds and hail, and there is a level 1 marginal severe weather risk tonight. For Wednesday through Monday, a few thunderstorms are expected again on Thursday, though the severe weather threat appears lower at this time. Much cooler weather will arrive late in the week, and there is potential for scattered frost both Friday and Saturday nights. Spotter information statement: spotter activation may be needed late this evening and overnight. Expected storm motion is toward the east around 40 miles per hour. And now a discussion of hazardous weather conditions for the following county: Mason, Illinois. This hazardous weather outlook is for central Illinois and west central Illinois. For tonight, thunderstorms are expected to increase across the area late this evening, continuing past midnight. A few of these will be capable of producing damaging winds, and there is a level

1 marginal severe weather risk tonight. 4 Wednesday through Monday, scattered thunderstorms are expected again Wednesday and Thursday. While the severe weather threat on Wednesday is low, a few storms on Thursday may be strong to locally severe. Much cooler weather will arrive late in the week, and there is potential for scattered frost both Friday and Saturday nights. Spotter information statement. Spotter activation may be needed late this evening and overnight. Expected storm motion is toward the east around 40 miles per hour. The time is currently 5:27 p.m. Central Daylight Time. 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Now for the official National Weather Service forecast for Peoria and surrounding areas of central Illinois. Tonight, partly cloudy until midnight, then becoming mostly cloudy. A chance of thunderstorms. A chance of showers. Lows in the mid-60s. North winds around 5 miles an hour. Chance of rain 50%. Wednesday, mostly cloudy with a chance of showers with a slight chance of thunderstorms. Much cooler with highs in the lower 70s. North winds 5 to 10 miles an hour. Chance of rain 50%. Wednesday night, mostly cloudy. A chance of showers after midnight. Lows in the upper 50s. Northeast winds 5 to 10 miles an hour with gusts up to 20 miles an hour. Chance of rain 50%. Thursday, showers. Highs in the lower 70s. East winds 5 to 10 miles an hour, becoming south in the afternoon. Chance of rain near 100%. Thursday night, showers likely until midnight. Cooler with lows in the mid-40s. Northwest winds 15 to 20 miles an hour with gusts up to 30 miles an hour. Chance of rain 70%. Friday, mostly sunny. Breezy, cooler with highs in the upper 50s. Friday night, mostly clear. Areas of frost after midnight. Cooler with lows in the mid-30s. Saturday, areas of frost in the morning. Sunny. Highs in the lower 60s. Saturday night, clear. Lows in the upper 30s. Sunday, sunny. Highs in the upper 60s. Sunday night, partly cloudy until midnight, then becoming mostly cloudy. Lows in the mid-40s. Monday, partly sunny. Highs in the upper 60s. Monday night and Tuesday, partly cloudy. Lows in the upper 40s. Highs in the mid-70s. Again, the forecast for Peoria and surrounding areas of central Illinois for tonight, partly cloudy until midnight, then becoming mostly cloudy. A chance of thunderstorms. A chance of showers. Lows in the mid-60s. North winds around 5 miles an hour. Chance of rain 50%. The Peoria, Illinois climate summary for this evening, as of 4 p.m., October 13, 2026. Today's high temperature was 86 degrees. The normal high is 67. The record high is 88 degrees, which was set in 1899. Today's low temperature was 67 degrees. The normal low is 46. The record low is 21 degrees, which was set in 1917. No precipitation fell today, which leaves the monthly total at 0.79 inches. The total precipitation for the year still stands at 34.72 inches. Sunset tonight is at 6:21 p.m. Sunrise tomorrow is at 7:09 a.m. At 5 p.m. in Peoria, skies were mostly sunny. The temperature was 84 degrees, the dew point was 66, and the relative humidity was 54%. The heat index was 86. The wind was northwest at 3 miles an hour. The pressure was 29.86 inches and steady. Around central and western Illinois, it was sunny, with a temperature of 79 at Galesburg, 87 at Macomb, 90 at Quincy, and 90 at Springfield. It was mostly sunny, with a temperature of 86 at Bloomington, 75 at Moline, 82 at Lakin, and 87 at Pontiac. And once again at 5 p.m. in Peoria, under mostly sunny skies, the temperature was 84, and the heat index was 86. Looking elsewhere around the Midwest at 5 p.m., Chicago was partly sunny, and 77. Indianapolis was mostly sunny, and 86. St. Louis was mostly sunny, and 92. Kansas City was partly sunny,
and 85. Des Moines was cloudy and 67. Milwaukee was mostly sunny and 69. And now a discussion of hazardous weather conditions for the following counties in Illinois: Fulton, Knox, Marshall, McLean, Peoria, Stark, Tazewell, and Woodford. This hazardous weather outlook is for central Illinois and west central Illinois. For tonight, thunderstorms are expected to increase across the area late this evening, continuing past midnight. A few of these will be capable of producing damaging winds and hail, and there is a level 1 marginal severe weather risk tonight. For Wednesday through Monday, a few thunderstorms are expected again on Thursday, though the severe weather threat appears lower at this time. Much cooler weather will arrive late in the week, and there is potential for scattered frost both Friday and Saturday nights. Spotter information statement: spotter activation may be needed late this evening and overnight. Expected storm motion is toward the east around 40 miles per hour. And now a discussion of hazardous weather conditions for the following county: Mason, Illinois. This hazardous weather outlook is for central Illinois and west central Illinois. For tonight, hazardous weather conditions for the following county: Mason, Illinois. This hazardous weather outlook is for central Illinois and west central Illinois. For tonight, thunderstorms are expected to increase across the area late this evening, continuing past midnight. A few of these will be capable of producing damaging winds, and there is a level 1 marginal severe weather risk tonight. For Wednesday through Monday, scattered thunderstorms are expected again Wednesday and Thursday. While the severe weather threat on Wednesday is low, a few storms on Thursday may be strong to locally severe. Much cooler weather will arrive late in the week, and there is potential for scattered frost both Friday and Saturday nights. Spotter information statement: spotter activation may be needed late this evening and overnight. Expected storm motion is toward the east around 40 miles per hour. The time is currently 5:34 p.m. Central Daylight Time. 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Now for the official National Weather Service forecast for Peoria and surrounding areas of central Illinois. Tonight, partly cloudy until midnight, then becoming mostly cloudy. A chance of thunderstorms. A chance of showers. Lows in the mid-60s. North winds around 5 miles an hour. Chance of rain 50%. Wednesday, mostly cloudy with a chance of showers with a slight chance of thunderstorms. Much cooler with highs in the lower 70s. North winds 5 to 10 miles an hour. Chance of rain 50%. Wednesday night, mostly cloudy. A chance of showers after midnight. Lows in the upper 50s. Northeast winds 5 to 10 miles an hour with gusts up to 20 miles an hour. Chance of rain 50%. Thursday, showers. Highs in the lower 70s. East winds 5 to 10 miles an hour, becoming south in the afternoon. Chance of rain near 100%. Thursday night, showers likely until midnight. Cooler with lows in the mid-40s. Northwest winds 15 to 20 miles an hour with gusts up to 30 miles an hour. Chance of rain 70%. Friday, mostly sunny. Breezy, cooler with highs in the upper 50s. Friday night, mostly clear. Areas of frost after midnight. Cooler with lows in the mid-30s. Saturday, areas of frost in the morning. Sunny. Highs in the lower 60s. Saturday night, clear. Lows in the upper 30s. Sunday, sunny. Highs in the upper 60s. Sunday night, partly cloudy until midnight, then becoming mostly cloudy. Lows in the mid-40s. Monday, partly sunny. Highs in the upper 60s. Monday night and Tuesday, partly cloudy. Lows in the upper 40s. Highs in the mid-70s. Again, the forecast for Peoria and surrounding areas of central Illinois for tonight: partly cloudy until midnight, then becoming mostly cloudy. A chance of thunderstorms. A chance of showers. Lows in the mid-60s. North winds around 5 miles an hour. Chance of rain 50%. At 5 p.m. in Peoria, skies were mostly sunny. The temperature was 84 degrees, the dew point was 66, and the relative humidity was 54%.
The heat index was 86.

was northwest at 3 miles an hour. The pressure was 29.86 inches and steady. Around central and western Illinois, it was sunny, with a temperature of 79 at Galesburg, 87 at Macomb, 90 at Quincy, and 90 at Springfield. It was mostly sunny, with a temperature of 86 at Bloomington, 75 at Moline, 82 at Lakin, and 87 at Pontiac. And once again at 5 p.m. in Peoria, under mostly sunny skies, the temperature was 84, and the heat index was 86. Looking elsewhere around the Midwest at 5 p.m., Chicago was partly sunny, and 77. Indianapolis was mostly sunny, and 86. St. Louis was mostly sunny, and 92. Kansas City was partly sunny, and 85. Des Moines was cloudy, and 67. Milwaukee was mostly sunny, and 69. And now a discussion of hazardous weather conditions for the following counties in Illinois: Fulton, Knox, Marshall, McLean, Peoria, Stark, Tazewell, and Woodford. This hazardous weather outlook is for central Illinois and west central Illinois. For tonight, thunderstorms are expected to increase across the area late this evening, continuing past midnight. A few of these will be capable of producing damaging winds and hail, and there is a level 1 marginal severe weather risk tonight. For Wednesday through Monday, a few thunderstorms are expected again on Thursday, though the severe weather threat appears lower at this time. Much cooler weather will arrive late in the week, and there is potential for scattered frost both Friday and Saturday nights. Spotter information statement: spotter activation may be needed late this evening and overnight. Expected storm motion is toward the east around 40 miles per hour. And now a discussion of hazardous weather conditions for the following county: Mason, Illinois. This hazardous weather outlook is for central Illinois and west central Illinois. For tonight, thunderstorms are expected to increase across the area late this evening, continuing past midnight. A few of these will be capable of producing damaging winds, and there is a level 1 marginal severe weather risk tonight. For Wednesday through Monday, scattered thunderstorms are expected again Wednesday and Thursday. While the severe weather threat on Wednesday is low, a few storms on Thursday may be strong to locally severe. Much cooler weather will arrive late in the week, and there is potential for scattered frost both Friday and Saturday nights. Spotter information statement: spotter activation may be needed late this evening and overnight. Expected storm motion is toward the east around 40 miles per hour. The time is currently 5:39 p.m. Central Daylight Time. 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Now for the official National Weather Service forecast for Peoria and surrounding areas of central Illinois. Tonight, partly cloudy until midnight, then becoming mostly cloudy. A chance of thunderstorms. A chance of showers. Lows in the mid-60s. North winds around 5 miles an hour. Chance of rain 50%. Wednesday, mostly cloudy with a chance of showers with a slight chance of thunderstorms. Much cooler with highs in the lower 70s. North winds 5 to 10 miles an hour. Chance of rain 50%. Wednesday night, mostly cloudy. A chance of showers after midnight. Lows in the upper 50s. Northeast winds 5 to 10 miles an hour with gusts up to 20 miles an hour. Chance of rain 50%. Thursday, showers. Highs in the lower 70s. East winds 5 to 10 miles an hour, becoming south in the afternoon. Chance of rain near 100%. Thursday night, showers likely until midnight. Cooler with lows in the mid-40s. Northwest winds 15 to 20 miles an hour with gusts up to 30 miles an hour. Chance of rain 70%. Friday, mostly sunny. Breezy, cooler with highs in the upper 50s. Friday night, mostly clear. Areas of frost after midnight. Cooler with lows in the mid-30s. Saturday, areas of frost in the morning. Sunny. Highs in the lower 60s. Saturday night, clear. Lows in the upper 30s. Sunday, sunny. Highs in the upper 60s. Sunday night, partly cloudy until midnight, then becoming mostly cloudy. Lows in the mid-40s. Monday, partly sunny. Highs in the upper 60s. Monday night and Tuesday,

partly cloudy. Lows in the upper 40s. Highs in the mid-70s. Again, the forecast for Peoria and surrounding areas of central Illinois for tonight, partly cloudy until midnight, then becoming mostly cloudy. A chance of thunderstorms. A chance of showers. Lows in the mid-60s. North winds around 5 miles an hour. Chance of rain 50%. At 5 p.m. in Peoria, skies were mostly sunny. The temperature was 84 degrees, the dew point was 66, and the relative humidity was 54%. The heat index was 86. The wind was northwest at 3 miles an hour. The pressure was 29.86 inches and steady. Around central and western Illinois, it was sunny, with a temperature of 79 at Galesburg, 87 at Macomb, 90 at Quincy, and 90 at Springfield. It was mostly sunny, with a temperature of 86 at Bloomington, 75 at Moline, 82 at Lakin, and 87 at Pontiac. And once again at 5 p.m. in Peoria, under mostly sunny skies, the temperature was 84, and the heat index was 86. Looking elsewhere around the Midwest at 5 p.m., Chicago was partly sunny, and 77. Indianapolis was mostly sunny, and 86. St. Louis was mostly sunny, and 92. Kansas City was partly sunny, and 85. Des Moines was cloudy, and 67. Milwaukee was mostly sunny, and 69. And now a discussion of hazardous weather conditions for the following counties in Illinois: Fulton, Knox, Marshall, McLean, Peoria, Stark, Tazewell, and Woodford. This hazardous weather outlook is for central Illinois and west central Illinois. For tonight, thunderstorms are expected to increase across the area late this evening, continuing past midnight. A few of these will be capable of producing damaging winds and hail, and there is a level 1 marginal severe weather risk tonight. For Wednesday through Monday, a few thunderstorms are expected again on Thursday, though the severe weather threat appears lower at this time. Much cooler weather will arrive late in the week, and there is potential for scattered frost both Friday and Saturday nights. Spotter information statement: spotter activation may be needed late this evening and overnight. Expected storm motion is toward the east around 40 miles per hour. And now a discussion of hazardous weather conditions for the following county: Mason, Illinois. This hazardous weather outlook is for central Illinois and west central Illinois. For tonight, thunderstorms are expected to increase across the area late this evening, continuing past midnight. A few of these will be capable of producing damaging winds, and there is a level 1 marginal severe weather risk tonight. For Wednesday through Monday, scattered thunderstorms are expected again Wednesday and Thursday. While the severe weather threat on Wednesday is low, a few storms on Thursday may be strong to locally severe. Much cooler weather will arrive late in the week, and there is potential for scattered frost both Friday and Saturday nights. Spotter information statement: spotter activation may be needed late this evening and overnight. Expected storm motion is toward the east around 40 miles per hour. The Peoria, Illinois climate summary for this evening, as of 4 p.m., October 13, 2026. Today's high temperature was 86 degrees. The normal high is 67. The record high is 88 degrees, which was set in 1899. Today's low temperature was 67 degrees. The normal low is 46. The record low is 21 degrees, which was set in 1917. No precipitation fell today, which leaves the monthly total at 0.79 inches. The total precipitation for the year still stands at 34.72 inches. Sunset tonight is at 6:21 p.m. Sunrise tomorrow is at 7:09 a.m. The time is currently 5:46 p.m. Central Daylight Time. 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Now for the official National Weather Service forecast for Peoria and surrounding areas of central Illinois. Tonight, partly cloudy until midnight, then becoming mostly cloudy. A chance of thunderstorms. A chance of showers. Lows in the mid-60s. North winds around 5 miles an hour. Chance of rain 50%. Wednesday, mostly cloudy with a chance of showers with a slight chance of thunderstorms. Much cooler with highs in the lower 70s.
North winds 5 to 10 miles an hour. Chance of rain 50%. Wednesday night, mostly cloudy. A chance of showers after midnight. Lows in the upper 50s. Northeast winds 5 to 10 miles an hour with gusts up to 20 miles an hour. Chance of rain 50%. Thursday, showers. Highs in the lower 70s. East winds 5 to 10 miles an hour, becoming south in the afternoon. Chance of rain near 100%. Thursday night, showers likely until midnight. Cooler with lows in the mid-40s. Northwest winds 15 to 20 miles an hour with gusts up to 30 miles an hour. Chance of rain 70%. Friday, mostly sunny. Breezy, cooler with highs in the upper 50s. Friday night, mostly clear. Areas of frost after midnight. Cooler with lows in the mid-30s. Saturday, areas of frost in the morning. Sunny. Highs in the lower 60s. Saturday night, clear. Lows in the upper 30s. Sunday, sunny. Highs in the upper 60s. Sunday night, partly cloudy until midnight, then becoming mostly cloudy. Lows in the mid-40s. Monday, partly sunny. Highs in the upper 60s. Monday night and Tuesday, partly cloudy. Lows in the upper 40s. Highs in the mid-70s. Again, the forecast for Peoria and surrounding areas of central Illinois for tonight, partly cloudy until midnight, then becoming mostly cloudy. A chance of thunderstorms. A chance of showers. Lows in the mid-60s. North winds around 5 miles an hour. Chance of rain 50%. At 5 p.m. in Peoria, skies were mostly sunny. The temperature was 84 degrees, the dew point was 66, and the relative humidity was 54%. The heat index was 86. The wind was northwest at 3 miles an hour. The pressure was 29.86 inches and steady. Around central and western Illinois, it was sunny, with a temperature of 79 at Galesburg, 87 at Macomb, 90 at Quincy, and 90 at Springfield. It was mostly sunny, with a temperature of 86 at Bloomington, 75 at Moline, 82 at Lakin, and 87 at Pontiac. And once again at 5 p.m. in Peoria, under mostly sunny skies, the temperature was 84, and the heat index was 86. Looking elsewhere around the Midwest at 5 p.m., Chicago was partly sunny, and 77. Indianapolis was mostly sunny, and 86. St. Louis was mostly sunny, and 92. Kansas City was partly sunny, and 85. Des Moines was cloudy, and 67. Milwaukee was mostly sunny, and 69. And now a discussion of hazardous weather conditions for the following counties in Illinois: Fulton, Knox, Marshall, McLean, Peoria, Stark, Tazewell, and Woodford. This hazardous weather outlook is for central Illinois and west central Illinois. For tonight, thunderstorms are expected to increase across the area late this evening, continuing past midnight. A few of these will be capable of producing damaging winds and hail, and there is a level 1 marginal severe weather risk tonight. For Wednesday through Monday, a few thunderstorms are expected again on Thursday, though the severe weather threat appears lower at this time. Much cooler weather will arrive late in the week, and there is potential for scattered frost both Friday and Saturday nights. Spotter information statement: spotter activation may be needed late this evening and overnight. Expected storm motion is toward the east around 40 miles per hour. And now a discussion of hazardous weather conditions for the following county: Mason, Illinois. This hazardous weather outlook is for central Illinois and west central Illinois. For tonight, thunderstorms are expected to increase across the area late this evening, continuing past midnight. A few of these will be capable of producing damaging winds, and there is a level 1 marginal severe weather risk tonight. For Wednesday through Monday, scattered thunderstorms are expected again Wednesday and Thursday. While the severe weather threat on Wednesday is low, a few storms on Thursday may be strong to locally severe. Much cooler weather will arrive late in the week, and there is potential for scattered frost both Friday and Saturday nights. Spotter information statement: spotter activation may be needed late this evening and overnight. Expected storm motion is toward the east around 40 miles per hour.
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Now for the official National Weather Service forecast for Peoria and surrounding areas of central Illinois. Tonight, partly cloudy until midnight, then becoming mostly cloudy. A chance of thunderstorms. A chance of showers. Lows in the mid-60s. North winds around 5 miles an hour. Chance of rain 50%. Wednesday, mostly cloudy with a chance of showers with a slight chance of thunderstorms. Much cooler with highs in the lower 70s. North winds 5 to 10 miles an hour. Chance of rain 50%. Wednesday night, mostly cloudy. A chance of showers after midnight. Lows in the upper 50s. Northeast winds 5 to 10 miles an hour with gusts up to 20 miles an hour. Chance of rain 50%. Thursday, showers. Highs in the lower 70s. East winds 5 to 10 miles an hour, becoming south in the afternoon. Chance of rain near 100%. Thursday night, showers likely until midnight. Cooler with lows in the mid-40s. Northwest winds 15 to 20 miles an hour with gusts up to 30 miles an hour. Chance of rain 70%. Friday, mostly sunny. Breezy, cooler with highs in the upper 50s. Friday night, mostly clear. Areas of frost after midnight. Cooler with lows in the mid-30s. Saturday, areas of frost in the morning. Sunny. Highs in the lower 60s. Saturday night, clear. Lows in the upper 30s. Sunday, sunny. Highs in the upper 60s. Sunday night, partly cloudy until midnight, then becoming mostly cloudy. Lows in the mid-40s. Monday, partly sunny. Highs in the upper 60s. Monday night and Tuesday, partly cloudy. Lows in the upper 40s. Highs in the mid-70s. Again, the forecast for Peoria and surrounding areas of central Illinois for tonight, partly cloudy until midnight, then becoming mostly cloudy. A chance of thunderstorms. A chance of showers. Lows in the mid-60s. North winds around 5 miles an hour. Chance of rain 50%. At 5 p.m. in Peoria, skies were mostly sunny. The temperature was 84 degrees, the dew point was 66, and the relative humidity was 54%. The heat index was 86. The wind was northwest at 3 miles an hour. The pressure was 29.86 inches and steady. Around central and western Illinois, it was sunny, with a temperature of 79 at Galesburg, 87 at Macomb, 90 at Quincy, and 90 at Springfield. It was mostly sunny, with a temperature of 86 at Bloomington, 75 at Moline, 82 at Lakin, and 87 at Pontiac. And once again at 5 p.m. in Peoria, under mostly sunny skies, the temperature was 84, and the heat index was 86. Looking elsewhere around the Midwest at 5 p.m., Chicago was partly sunny, and 77. Indianapolis was mostly sunny, and 86. St. Louis was mostly sunny, and 92. Kansas City was partly sunny, and 85. Des Moines was cloudy, and 67. Milwaukee was mostly sunny, and 69. And now a discussion of hazardous weather conditions for the following counties in Illinois: Fulton, Knox, Marshall, McLean, Peoria, Stark, Tazewell, and Woodford. This hazardous weather outlook is for central Illinois and west central Illinois. For tonight, thunderstorms are expected to increase across the area late this evening, continuing past midnight. A few of these will be capable of producing damaging winds and hail, and there is a level 1 marginal severe weather risk tonight. For Wednesday through Monday, a few thunderstorms are expected again on Thursday, though the severe weather threat appears lower at this time. Much cooler weather will arrive late in the week, and there is potential for scattered frost both Friday and Saturday nights. Spotter information statement: spotter activation may be needed late this evening and overnight. Expected storm motion is toward the east around 40 miles per hour. And now a discussion of hazardous weather conditions for the following county: Mason, Illinois. This hazardous weather outlook is for central Illinois and west central Illinois. For tonight, thunderstorms are expected to increase across the area late this evening, continuing past midnight.
A few of these will be capable of producing damaging winds, and there is a level 1 marginal severe weather risk tonight. For Wednesday through Monday, scattered thunderstorms are expected again Wednesday and Thursday. While the severe weather threat on Wednesday is low, a few storms on Thursday may be strong to locally severe. Much cooler weather will arrive late in the week, and there is potential for scattered frost both Friday and Saturday nights. Spotter information statement. Spotter activation may be needed late this evening and overnight. Expected storm motion is toward the east around 40 miles per hour. The time is currently 5:57 p.m. Central Daylight Time. 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Now for the official National Weather Service forecast for Peoria and surrounding areas of central Illinois. Tonight, partly cloudy until midnight, then becoming mostly cloudy. A chance of thunderstorms. A chance of showers. Lows in the mid-60s. North winds around 5 miles an hour. Chance of rain 50%. Wednesday, mostly cloudy with a chance of showers with a slight chance of thunderstorms. Much cooler with highs in the lower 70s. North winds 5 to 10 miles an hour. Chance of rain 50%. Wednesday night, mostly cloudy. A chance of showers after midnight. Lows in the upper 50s. Northeast winds 5 to 10 miles an hour with gusts up to 20 miles an hour. Chance of rain 50%. Thursday, showers. Highs in the lower 70s. East winds 5 to 10 miles an hour, becoming south in the afternoon. Chance of rain near 100%. Thursday night, showers likely until midnight. Cooler with lows in the mid-40s. Northwest winds 15 to 20 miles an hour with gusts up to 30 miles an hour. Chance of rain 70%. Friday, mostly sunny. Breezy, cooler with highs in the upper 50s. Friday night, mostly clear. Areas of frost after midnight. Cooler with lows in the mid-30s. Saturday, areas of frost in the morning. Sunny. Highs in the lower 60s. Saturday night, clear. Lows in the upper 30s. Sunday, sunny. Highs in the upper 60s. Sunday night, partly cloudy until midnight, then becoming mostly cloudy. Lows in the mid-40s. Monday, partly sunny. Highs in the upper 60s. Monday night and Tuesday, partly cloudy. Lows in the upper 40s. Highs in the mid-70s. Again, the forecast for Peoria and surrounding areas of central Illinois for tonight, partly cloudy until midnight, then becoming mostly cloudy. A chance of thunderstorms. A chance of showers. Lows in the mid-60s. North winds around 5 miles an hour. Chance of rain 50%. The Peoria, Illinois climate summary for this evening, as of 4 p.m., October 13, 2026. Today's high temperature was 86 degrees. The normal high is 67. The record high is 88 degrees, which was set in 1899. Today's low temperature was 67 degrees. The normal low is 46. The record low is 21 degrees, which was set in 1917. No precipitation fell today, which leaves the monthly total at 0.79 inches. The total precipitation for the year still stands at 34.72 inches. Sunset tonight is at 6:21 p.m. Sunrise tomorrow is at 7:09 a.m. And now a discussion of hazardous weather conditions for the following counties in Illinois: Fulton, Knox, Marshall, McLean, Peoria, Stark, Tazewell, and Woodford. This hazardous weather outlook is for central Illinois and west central Illinois. For tonight, thunderstorms are expected to increase across the area late this evening, continuing past midnight. A few of these will be capable of producing damaging winds and hail, and there is a level 1 marginal severe weather risk tonight. For Wednesday through Monday, a few thunderstorms are expected again on Thursday, though the severe weather threat appears lower at this time. Much cooler weather will arrive late in the week, and there is potential for scattered frost both Friday and Saturday nights. Spotter information statement. Spotter activation may be needed late this evening and overnight. Expected storm motion is toward the east around 40 miles per hour. And now a discussion of hazardous weather conditions for
for the following county: Mason, Illinois.

This hazardous weather outlook is for central Illinois and west central Illinois. For tonight, thunderstorms are expected to increase across the area late this evening, continuing past midnight. A few of these will be capable of producing damaging winds, and there is a level 1 marginal severe weather risk tonight. For Wednesday through Monday, scattered thunderstorms are expected again Wednesday and Thursday. While the severe weather threat on Wednesday is low, a few storms on Thursday may be strong to locally severe. Much cooler weather will arrive late in the week, and there is potential for scattered frost both Friday and Saturday nights. Spotter information statement. Spotter activation may be needed late this evening and overnight. Expected storm motion is toward the east around 40 miles per hour. The time is currently 6:02 p.m. Central Daylight Time. 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Now for the official National Weather Service forecast for Peoria and surrounding areas of central Illinois. Tonight, partly cloudy until midnight, then becoming mostly cloudy. A chance of thunderstorms. A chance of showers. Lows in the mid-60s. North winds around 5 miles an hour. Chance of rain 50%. Wednesday, mostly cloudy with a chance of showers with a slight chance of thunderstorms. Much cooler with highs in the lower 70s. North winds 5 to 10 miles an hour. Chance of rain 50%. Wednesday night, mostly cloudy. A chance of showers after midnight. Lows in the upper 50s. Northeast winds 5 to 10 miles an hour with gusts up to 20 miles an hour. Chance of rain 50%. Thursday, showers. Highs in the lower 70s. East winds 5 to 10 miles an hour, becoming south in the afternoon. Chance of rain near 100%. Thursday night, showers likely until midnight. Cooler with lows in the mid-40s. Northwest winds 15 to 20 miles an hour with gusts up to 30 miles an hour. Chance of rain 70%. Friday, mostly sunny. Breezy, cooler with highs in the upper 50s. Friday night, mostly clear. Areas of frost after midnight. Cooler with lows in the mid-30s. Saturday, areas of frost in the morning. Sunny. Highs in the lower 60s. Saturday night, clear. Lows in the upper 30s. Sunday, sunny. Highs in the upper 60s. Sunday night, partly cloudy until midnight, then becoming mostly cloudy. Lows in the mid-40s. Monday, partly sunny. Highs in the upper 60s. Monday night and Tuesday, partly cloudy. Lows in the upper 40s. Highs in the mid-70s. Again, the forecast for Peoria and surrounding areas of central Illinois for tonight, partly cloudy until midnight, then becoming mostly cloudy. A chance of thunderstorms. A chance of showers. Lows in the mid-60s. North winds around 5 miles an hour. Chance of rain 50%. At 6 p.m. in Peoria, skies were partly cloudy. The temperature was 82 degrees, the dew point was 66, and the relative humidity was 58%. The heat index was 84. The wind was calm. The pressure was 29.86 inches and steady. Around central and western Illinois, it was clear, with a temperature of 76 at Galesburg, 85 at Macomb, 88 at Quincy, and 88 at Springfield. It was partly cloudy, with a temperature of 84 at Bloomington, 74 at Moline, and 77 at Lakin. And once again at 6 p.m. in Peoria, under partly cloudy skies, the temperature was 82, and the heat index was 84. And now a discussion of hazardous weather conditions for the following counties in Illinois: Fulton, Knox, Marshall, McLean, Peoria, Stark, Tazewell, and Woodford. This hazardous weather outlook is for central Illinois and west central Illinois. For tonight, thunderstorms are expected to increase across the area late this evening, continuing past midnight. A few of these will be capable of producing damaging winds and hail, and there is a level 1 marginal severe weather risk tonight. For Wednesday through Monday, a few thunderstorms are expected again on Thursday, though the severe weather threat appears lower at this time. Much cooler weather will arrive late in the week, and there is potential for scattered frost both Friday and Saturday nights. Spotter information statement. Spotter activation.

may be needed late this evening and overnight. Expected storm motion is toward the east around 40 miles per hour. And now a discussion of hazardous weather conditions for the following county, Mason, Illinois. This hazardous weather outlook is for central Illinois and west central Illinois. For tonight, thunderstorms are expected to increase across the area late this evening, continuing past midnight. A few of these will be capable of producing damaging winds, and there is a level 1 marginal severe weather risk tonight. For Wednesday through Monday, scattered thunderstorms are expected again Wednesday and Thursday. While the severe weather threat on Wednesday is low, a few storms on Thursday may be strong to locally severe. Much cooler weather will arrive late in the week, and there is potential for scattered frost both Friday and Saturday nights. Spotter information statement. Spotter activation may be needed late this evening and overnight. Expected storm motion is toward the east around 40 miles per hour. The time is currently 6:07 p.m. Central Daylight Time. 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Now for the official National Weather Service forecast for Peoria and surrounding areas of central Illinois. Tonight, partly cloudy until midnight, then becoming mostly cloudy. A chance of thunderstorms. A chance of showers. Lows in the mid-60s. North winds around 5 miles an hour. Chance of rain 50%. Wednesday, mostly cloudy with a chance of showers with a slight chance of thunderstorms. Much cooler with highs in the lower 70s. North winds 5 to 10 miles an hour. Chance of rain 50%. Wednesday night, mostly cloudy. A chance of showers after midnight. Lows in the upper 50s. Northeast winds 5 to 10 miles an hour with gusts up to 20 miles an hour. Chance of rain 50%. Thursday, showers. Highs in the lower 70s. East winds 5 to 10 miles an hour, becoming south in the afternoon. Chance of rain near 100%. Thursday night, showers likely until midnight. Cooler with lows in the mid-40s. Northwest winds 15 to 20 miles an hour with gusts up to 30 miles an hour. Chance of rain 70%. Friday, mostly sunny. Breezy, cooler with highs in the upper 50s. Friday night, mostly clear. Areas of frost after midnight. Cooler with lows in the mid-30s. Saturday, areas of frost in the morning. Sunny. Highs in the lower 60s. Saturday night, clear. Lows in the upper 30s. Sunday, sunny. Highs in the upper 60s. Sunday night, partly cloudy until midnight, then becoming mostly cloudy. Lows in the mid-40s. Monday, partly sunny. Highs in the upper 60s. Monday night and Tuesday, partly cloudy. Lows in the upper 40s. Highs in the mid-70s. Again, the forecast for Peoria and surrounding areas of central Illinois for tonight, partly cloudy until midnight, then becoming mostly cloudy. A chance of thunderstorms. A chance of showers. Lows in the mid-60s. North winds around 5 miles an hour. Chance of rain 50%. Now for the official National Weather Service forecast for Peoria and surrounding areas of central Illinois. Rest of tonight, partly cloudy until midnight, then becoming mostly cloudy. A chance of thunderstorms. A chance of showers. Lows in the mid-60s. North winds around 5 miles an hour. Chance of rain 50%. Wednesday, cloudy with a chance of showers with a slight chance of thunderstorms. Much cooler with highs in the lower 70s. North winds 5 to 10 miles an hour. Chance of rain 50%. Wednesday night, mostly cloudy. A chance of showers after midnight. Lows in the upper 50s. Northeast winds 5 to 10 miles an hour with gusts up to 20 miles an hour. Chance of rain 50%. Thursday, showers. Highs in the lower 70s. East winds 5 to 10 miles an hour, becoming south in the afternoon. Chance of rain near 100%. Thursday night, showers likely until midnight. Cooler with lows in the mid-40s. Northwest winds 15 to 20 miles an hour with gusts up to 30 miles an hour. Chance of rain 70%. Friday, mostly sunny.

showers. Lows in the mid-60s. North winds around 5 miles an hour. Chance of rain 50%. At 6 p.m. in Peoria, skies were partly cloudy. The temperature was 82 degrees, the dew point was 66, and the relative humidity was 58%. The heat index was 84. The wind was calm. The pressure was 29.86 inches and steady. Around central and western Illinois, it was clear, with a temperature of 76 at Galesburg, 85 at Macomb, 88 at Quincy, and 88 at Springfield. It was partly cloudy, with a temperature of 84 at Bloomington, 74 at Moline, 77 at Lakin, and 81 at Pontiac. And once again at 6 p.m. in Peoria, under partly cloudy skies, the temperature was 82, and the heat index was 84. 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Looking elsewhere around the Midwest at 6 p.m., Chicago was mostly cloudy, and 77. Indianapolis was partly cloudy, and 83. St. Louis was partly cloudy, and 90. Kansas City was mostly cloudy, and 84. Des Moines was cloudy, and 67. Milwaukee was partly cloudy, and 66. And now a discussion of hazardous weather conditions for the following counties in Illinois: Fulton, Knox, Marshall, McLean, Peoria, Stark, Tazewell, and Woodford. This hazardous weather outlook is for central Illinois and west central Illinois. For tonight, thunderstorms are expected to increase across the area late this evening, continuing past midnight. A few of these will be capable of producing damaging winds and hail, and there is a level 1 marginal severe weather risk tonight. For Wednesday through Monday, a few thunderstorms are expected again on Thursday, though the severe weather threat appears lower at this time. Much cooler weather will arrive late in the week, and there is potential for scattered frost both Friday and Saturday nights. Spotter information statement: spotter activation may be needed late this evening and overnight. Expected storm motion is toward the east around 40 miles per hour. The Peoria, Illinois climate summary for this evening, as of 4 p.m., October 13, 2026. Today's high temperature was 86 degrees. The normal high is 67. The record high is 88 degrees, which was set in 1899. Today's low temperature was 67 degrees. The normal low is 46. The record low is 21 degrees, which was set in 1917. No precipitation fell today, which leaves the monthly total at 0.79 inches. The total precipitation for the year still stands at 34.72 inches. Sunset tonight is at 6:21 p.m. Sunrise tomorrow is at 7:09 a.m. And now a discussion of hazardous weather conditions for the following county: Mason, Illinois. This hazardous weather outlook is for central Illinois and west central Illinois. For tonight, thunderstorms are expected to increase across the area late this evening, continuing past midnight. A few of these will be capable of producing damaging winds, and there is a level 1 marginal severe weather risk tonight. For Wednesday through Monday, scattered thunderstorms are expected again Wednesday and Thursday. While the severe weather threat on Wednesday is low, a few storms on Thursday may be strong to locally severe. Much cooler weather will arrive late in the week, and there is potential for scattered frost both Friday and Saturday nights. Spotter information statement: spotter activation may be needed late this evening and overnight. Expected storm motion is toward the east around 40 miles per hour. The time is currently 6:17 p.m. Central Daylight Time. 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Now for the official National Weather Service forecast for Peoria and surrounding areas of central Illinois. Rest of tonight, partly cloudy until midnight, then becoming mostly cloudy. A chance of thunderstorms. A chance of showers.

lows in the mid-60s. North winds around 5 miles an hour. Chance of rain 50%. Wednesday, cloudy with a chance of showers with a slight chance of thunderstorms. Much cooler with highs in the lower 70s. North winds 5 to 10 miles an hour. Chance of rain 50%. Wednesday night, mostly cloudy. A chance of showers after midnight. Lows in the upper 50s. Northeast winds 5 to 10 miles an hour with gusts up to 20 miles an hour. Chance of rain 50%. Thursday, showers. Highs in the lower 70s. East winds 5 to 10 miles an hour, becoming south in the afternoon. Chance of rain near 100%. Thursday night, showers likely until midnight. Cooler with lows in the mid-40s. Northwest winds 15 to 20 miles an hour with gusts up to 30 miles an hour. Chance of rain 70%. Friday, mostly sunny. Breezy, cooler with highs in the upper 50s. Friday night, mostly clear. Areas of frost after midnight. Cooler with lows in the mid-30s. Saturday, areas of frost in the morning. Sunny. Highs in the lower 60s. Saturday night, clear. Lows in the upper 30s. Sunday, sunny. Highs in the upper 60s. Sunday night, partly cloudy until midnight, then becoming mostly cloudy. Lows in the mid-40s. Monday, partly sunny. Highs in the upper 60s. Monday night and Tuesday, partly cloudy. Lows in the upper 40s. Highs in the mid-70s. Again, the forecast for Peoria and surrounding areas of central Illinois for the rest of tonight, partly cloudy until midnight, then becoming mostly cloudy. A chance of thunderstorms. A chance of showers. Lows in the mid-60s. North winds around 5 miles an hour. Chance of rain 50%. At 6 p.m. in Peoria, skies were partly cloudy. The temperature was 82 degrees, the dew point was 66, and the relative humidity was 58%. The heat index was 84. The wind was calm. The pressure was 29.86 inches and steady. Around central and western Illinois, it was clear, with a temperature of 76 at Galesburg, 85 at Macomb, 88 at Quincy, and 88 at Springfield. It was partly cloudy, with a temperature of 84 at Bloomington, 74 at Moline, 77 at Lakin, and 81 at Pontiac. And once again at 6 p.m. in Peoria, under partly cloudy skies, the temperature was 82, and the heat index was 84. Looking elsewhere around the Midwest at 6 p.m., Chicago was mostly cloudy, and 77. Indianapolis was partly cloudy, and 83. St. Louis was partly cloudy, and 90. Kansas City was mostly cloudy, and 84. Des Moines was cloudy, and 67. Milwaukee was partly cloudy, and 66. The time is currently 6:21 p.m. Central Daylight Time. 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Now for the official National Weather Service forecast for Peoria and surrounding areas of central Illinois. Rest of tonight, partly cloudy until midnight, then becoming mostly cloudy. A chance of thunderstorms. A chance of showers. Lows in the mid-60s. North winds around 5 miles an hour. Chance of rain 50%. Wednesday, cloudy with a chance of showers with a slight chance of thunderstorms. Much cooler with highs in the lower 70s. North winds 5 to 10 miles an hour. Chance of rain 50%. Wednesday night, mostly cloudy. A chance of showers after midnight. Lows in the upper 50s. Northeast winds 5 to 10 miles an hour with gusts up to 20 miles an hour. Chance of rain 50%. Thursday, showers. Highs in the lower 70s. East winds 5 to 10 miles an hour, becoming south in the afternoon. Chance of rain near 100%. Thursday night, showers likely until midnight. Cooler with lows in the mid-40s. Northwest winds 15 to 20 miles an hour with gusts up to 30 miles an hour. Chance of rain 70%. Friday, mostly sunny. Breezy, cooler with highs in the upper 50s. Friday night, mostly clear. Areas of frost after

after midnight. Cooler with lows in the mid-30s. Saturday, areas of frost in the morning. Sunny. Highs in the lower 60s. Saturday night, clear. Lows in the upper 30s. Sunday, sunny. Highs in the upper 60s. Sunday night, partly cloudy until midnight, then becoming mostly cloudy. Lows in the mid-40s. Monday, partly sunny. Highs in the upper 60s. Monday night and Tuesday, partly cloudy. Lows in the upper 40s. Highs in the mid-70s. Again, the forecast for Peoria and surrounding areas of central Illinois for the rest of tonight, partly cloudy until midnight, then becoming mostly cloudy. A chance of thunderstorms. A chance of showers. Lows in the mid-60s. North winds around 5 miles an hour. Chance of rain 50%. At 6 p.m. in Peoria, skies were clear. The temperature was 82 degrees, the dew point was 66, and the relative humidity was 58%. The heat index was 84. The wind was calm. The pressure was 29.86 inches and steady. Around central and western Illinois, it was clear, with a temperature of 84 at Bloomington, 76 at Galesburg, 77 at Lakin, and 85 at Macomb. Under clear skies, Quincy reported 88, Springfield reported 88, and Pontiac reported 81. At Moline, it was partly cloudy, with a temperature of 74. And once again at 6 p.m. in Peoria, under clear skies, the temperature was 82, and the heat index was 84. Looking elsewhere around the Midwest at 6 p.m., Chicago was mostly cloudy, and 77. Indianapolis was partly cloudy, and 83. St. Louis was partly cloudy, and 90. Kansas City was mostly cloudy, and 84. Des Moines was cloudy, and 67. Milwaukee was partly cloudy, and 66. Looking elsewhere around the Midwest at 6 p.m., Chicago was mostly cloudy, and 77. Indianapolis was partly cloudy, and 83. St. Louis was partly cloudy, and 90. Kansas City was mostly cloudy, and 84. Des Moines was cloudy, and 67. Milwaukee was partly cloudy, and 66. The time is currently 6:25 p.m. Central Daylight Time. 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Now for the official National Weather Service forecast for Peoria and surrounding areas of central Illinois. Rest of tonight, partly cloudy until midnight, then becoming mostly cloudy. A chance of thunderstorms. A chance of showers. Lows in the mid-60s. North winds around 5 miles an hour. Chance of rain 50%. Wednesday, cloudy with a chance of showers with a slight chance of thunderstorms. Much cooler with highs in the lower 70s. North winds 5 to 10 miles an hour. Chance of rain 50%. Wednesday night, mostly cloudy. A chance of showers after midnight. Lows in the upper 50s. Northeast winds 5 to 10 miles an hour with gusts up to 20 miles an hour. Chance of rain 50%. Thursday, showers. Highs in the lower 70s. East winds 5 to 10 miles an hour, becoming south in the afternoon. Chance of rain near 100%. Thursday night, showers likely until midnight. Cooler with lows in the mid-40s. Northwest winds 15 to 20 miles an hour with gusts up to 30 miles an hour. Chance of rain 70%. Friday, mostly sunny. Breezy, cooler with highs in the upper 50s. Friday night, mostly clear. Areas of frost after midnight. Cooler with lows in the mid-30s. Saturday, areas of frost in the morning. Sunny. Highs in the lower 60s. Saturday night, clear. Lows in the upper 30s. Sunday, sunny. Highs in the upper 60s. Sunday night, partly cloudy until midnight, then becoming mostly cloudy. Lows in the mid-40s. Monday, partly sunny. Highs in the upper 60s. Monday night and Tuesday, partly cloudy. Lows in the upper 40s. Highs in the mid-70s. Again, the forecast for Peoria and surrounding areas of central Illinois for the rest of tonight, partly cloudy.

until midnight, then becoming mostly cloudy. A chance of thunderstorms. A chance of showers. Lows in the mid-60s. North winds around 5 miles an hour. Chance of rain 50%. At 6 p.m. in Peoria, skies were clear. The temperature was 82 degrees, the dew point was 66, and the relative humidity was 58%. The heat index was 84. The wind was calm. The pressure was 29.86 inches and steady. Around central and western Illinois, it was clear, with a temperature of 84 at Bloomington, 76 at Galesburg, 77 at Lakin, and 85 at Macomb. Under clear skies, Quincy reported 88, Springfield reported 88, and Pontiac reported 81. At Moline, it was partly cloudy, with a temperature of 74. And once again at 6 p.m. in Peoria, under clear skies, the temperature was 82, and the heat index was 84. Looking elsewhere around the Midwest at 6 p.m., Chicago was mostly cloudy, and 77. Indianapolis was partly cloudy, and 83. St. Louis was partly cloudy, and 90. Kansas City was mostly cloudy, and 84. Des Moines was cloudy, and 67. Milwaukee was partly cloudy, and 66. The time is currently 6:29 p.m. Central Daylight Time. 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Now for the official National Weather Service forecast for Peoria and surrounding areas of central Illinois. Rest of tonight, partly cloudy until midnight, then becoming mostly cloudy. A chance of thunderstorms. A chance of showers. Lows in the mid-60s. North winds around 5 miles an hour. Chance of rain 50%. Wednesday, cloudy with a chance of showers with a slight chance of thunderstorms. Much cooler with highs in the lower 70s. North winds 5 to 10 miles an hour. Chance of rain 50%. Wednesday night, mostly cloudy. A chance of showers after midnight. Lows in the upper 50s. Northeast winds 5 to 10 miles an hour with gusts up to 20 miles an hour. Chance of rain 50%. Thursday, showers. Highs in the lower 70s. East winds 5 to 10 miles an hour, becoming south in the afternoon. Chance of rain near 100%. Thursday night, showers likely until midnight. Cooler with lows in the mid-40s. Northwest winds 15 to 20 miles an hour with gusts up to 30 miles an hour. Chance of rain 70%. Friday, mostly sunny. Breezy, cooler with highs in the upper 50s. Friday night, mostly clear. Areas of frost after midnight. Cooler with lows in the mid-30s. Saturday, areas of frost in the morning. Sunny. Highs in the lower 60s. Saturday night, clear. Lows in the upper 30s. Sunday, sunny. Highs in the upper 60s. Sunday night, partly cloudy until midnight, then becoming mostly cloudy. Lows in the mid-40s. Monday, partly sunny. Highs in the upper 60s. Monday night and Tuesday, partly cloudy. Lows in the upper 40s. Highs in the mid-70s. Again, the forecast for Peoria and surrounding areas of central Illinois for the rest of tonight, partly cloudy until midnight, then becoming mostly cloudy. A chance of thunderstorms. A chance of showers. Lows in the mid-60s. North winds around 5 miles an hour. Chance of rain 50%. The Peoria, Illinois climate summary for this evening, as of 4 p.m., October 13, 2026. Today's high temperature was 86 degrees. The normal high is 67. The record high is 88 degrees, which was set in 1899. Today's low temperature was 67 degrees. The normal low is 46. The record low is 21 degrees, which was set in 1917. No precipitation fell today, which leaves the monthly total at 0.79 inches. The total precipitation for the year still stands at 34.72 inches. Sunset tonight is at 6:21 p.m. Sunrise tomorrow is at 7:09 a.m. At 6 p.m. in Peoria, skies were clear. The temperature was 82 degrees, the dew point was 66, and the relative humidity

humidity was 58%. The heat index was 84. The wind was calm. The pressure was 29.86 inches and steady. Around central and western Illinois, it was clear, with a temperature of 84 at Bloomington, 76 at Galesburg, 77 at Lakin, and 85 at Macomb. Under clear skies, Quincy reported 88, Springfield reported 88, and Pontiac reported 81. At Moline, it was partly cloudy. Under clear skies, Quincy reported 88, Springfield reported 88, and Pontiac reported 81. At Moline, it was partly cloudy, with a temperature of 74. And once again at 6 p.m. in Peoria, under clear skies, the temperature was 82, and the heat index was 84. Looking elsewhere around the Midwest at 6 p.m., Chicago was mostly cloudy, and 77. Indianapolis was partly cloudy, and 83. St. Louis was partly cloudy, and 90. Kansas City was mostly cloudy, and 84. Des Moines was cloudy, and 67. Milwaukee was partly cloudy, and 66. The time is currently 6:33 p.m. Central Daylight Time. 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Now for the official National Weather Service forecast for Peoria and surrounding areas of central Illinois. Rest of tonight, partly cloudy until midnight, then becoming mostly cloudy. A chance of thunderstorms. A chance of showers. Lows in the mid-60s. North winds around 5 miles an hour. Chance of rain 50%. Wednesday, cloudy with a chance of showers with a slight chance of thunderstorms. Much cooler with highs in the lower 70s. North winds 5 to 10 miles an hour. Chance of rain 50%. Wednesday night, mostly cloudy. A chance of showers after midnight. Lows in the upper 50s. Northeast winds 5 to 10 miles an hour with gusts up to 20 miles an hour. Chance of rain 50%. Thursday, showers. Highs in the lower 70s. East winds 5 to 10 miles an hour, becoming south in the afternoon. Chance of rain near 100%. Thursday night, showers likely until midnight. Cooler with lows in the mid-40s. Northwest winds 15 to 20 miles an hour with gusts up to 30 miles an hour. Chance of rain 70%. Friday, mostly sunny. Breezy, cooler with highs in the upper 50s. Friday night, mostly clear. Areas of frost after midnight. Cooler with lows in the mid-30s. Saturday, areas of frost in the morning. Sunny. Highs in the lower 60s. Saturday night, clear. Lows in the upper 30s. Sunday, sunny. Highs in the upper 60s. Sunday night, partly cloudy until midnight, then becoming mostly cloudy. Lows in the mid-40s. Monday, partly sunny. Highs in the upper 60s. Monday night and Tuesday, partly cloudy. Lows in the upper 40s. Highs in the mid-70s. Again, the forecast for Peoria and surrounding areas of central Illinois for the rest of tonight, partly cloudy until midnight, then becoming mostly cloudy. A chance of thunderstorms. A chance of showers. Lows in the mid-60s. North winds around 5 miles an hour. Chance of rain 50%. At 6 p.m. in Peoria, skies were clear. The temperature was 82 degrees, the dew point was 66, and the relative humidity was 58%. The heat index was 84. The wind was calm. The pressure was 29.86 inches and steady. Around central and western Illinois, it was clear, with a temperature of 84 at Bloomington, 76 at Galesburg, 77 at Lakin, and 85 at Macomb. Under clear skies, Quincy reported 88, Springfield reported 88, and Pontiac reported 81. At Moline, it was partly cloudy, with a temperature of 74. And once again at 6 p.m. in Peoria, under clear skies, the temperature was 82, and the heat index was 84. Looking elsewhere around the Midwest at 6 p.m., Chicago was mostly cloudy, and 77. Indianapolis was partly cloudy, and 83. St. Louis was partly cloudy, and 90. Kansas City was mostly cloudy, and 84.

storms. A chance of showers. Lows in the mid-60s. North winds around 5 miles an hour. Chance of rain 50%. At 6 p.m. in Peoria, skies were clear. The temperature was 82 degrees, the dew point was 66, and the relative humidity was 58%. The heat index was 84. The wind was calm. The pressure was 29.86 inches and steady. Around central and western Illinois, it was clear, with a temperature of 84 at Bloomington, 76 at Galesburg, 77 at Lakin, and 85 at Macomb. Under clear skies, Quincy reported 88, Springfield reported 88, and Pontiac reported 81. At Moline, it was partly cloudy, with a temperature of 74. And once again at 6 p.m. in Peoria, under clear skies, the temperature was 82, and the heat index was 84. Looking elsewhere around the Midwest at 6 p.m., Chicago was mostly cloudy, and 77. Indianapolis was partly cloudy, and 83. St. Louis was partly cloudy, and 90. Kansas City was mostly cloudy, and 84. Des Moines was cloudy, and 67. Milwaukee was partly cloudy, and 66. The time is currently 6:44 p.m. Central Daylight Time. 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Now for the official National Weather Service forecast for Peoria and surrounding areas of central Illinois. Rest of tonight, partly cloudy until midnight, then becoming mostly cloudy. A chance of thunderstorms. A chance of showers. Lows in the mid-60s. North winds around 5 miles an hour. Chance of rain 50%. Wednesday, cloudy with a chance of showers with a slight chance of thunderstorms. Much cooler with highs in the lower 70s. North winds 5 to 10 miles an hour. Chance of rain 50%. Wednesday night, mostly cloudy. A chance of showers after midnight. Lows in the upper 50s. Northeast winds 5 to 10 miles an hour with gusts up to 20 miles an hour. Chance of rain 50%. Thursday, showers. Highs in the lower 70s. East winds 5 to 10 miles an hour, becoming south in the afternoon. Chance of rain near 100%. Thursday night, showers likely until midnight. Cooler with lows in the mid-40s. Northwest winds 15 to 20 miles an hour with gusts up to 30 miles an hour. Chance of rain 70%. Friday, mostly sunny. Breezy, cooler with highs in the upper 50s. Friday night, mostly clear. Areas of frost after midnight. Cooler with lows in the mid-30s. Saturday, areas of frost in the morning. Sunny. Highs in the lower 60s. Saturday night, clear. Lows in the upper 30s. Sunday, sunny. Highs in the upper 60s. Sunday night, partly cloudy until midnight, then becoming mostly cloudy. Lows in the mid-40s. Monday, partly sunny. Highs in the upper 60s. Monday night and Tuesday, partly cloudy. Lows in the upper 40s. Highs in the mid-70s. Again, the forecast for Peoria and surrounding areas of central Illinois for the rest of tonight, partly cloudy until midnight, then becoming mostly cloudy. A chance of thunderstorms. A chance of showers. Lows in the mid-60s. North winds around 5 miles an hour. Chance of rain 50%. The Peoria, Illinois climate summary for this evening, as of 4 p.m., October 13, 2026. Today's high temperature was 86 degrees. The normal high is 67. The record high is 88 degrees, which was set in 1899. Today's low temperature was 67 degrees. The normal low is 46. The record low is 21 degrees, which was set in 1917. No precipitation fell today, which leaves the monthly total at 0.79 inches. The total precipitation for the year still stands at 34.72 inches. Sunset tonight is at 6:21 p.m. Sunrise tomorrow is at 7:09 a.m. At 6 p.m. in Peoria, skies were clear. The temperature was 82 degrees, the dew point was 66, and the relative humidity was 58%. The heat index was 84.
The wind was calm. The pressure was 29.86 inches and steady. Around central and western Illinois, it was clear, with a temperature of 84 at Bloomington, 76 at Galesburg, 77 at Lakin, and 85 at Macomb. Under clear skies, Quincy reported 88, Springfield reported 88, and Pontiac reported 81. At Moline, it was partly cloudy, with a temperature of 74. And once again at 6 p.m. in Peoria, under clear skies, the temperature was 82, and the heat index was 84. Looking elsewhere around the Midwest at 6 p.m., Chicago was mostly cloudy, and 77. Indianapolis was partly cloudy, and 83. St. Louis was partly cloudy, and 90. Kansas City was mostly cloudy, and 84. Des Moines was cloudy, and 67. Milwaukee was partly cloudy, and 66. The time is currently 6:48 p.m. Central Daylight Time. 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Now for the official National Weather Service forecast for Peoria and surrounding areas of central Illinois. Rest of tonight, partly cloudy until midnight, then becoming mostly cloudy. A chance of thunderstorms. A chance of showers. Lows in the mid-60s. North winds around 5 miles an hour. Chance of rain 50%. Wednesday, cloudy with a chance of showers with a slight chance of thunderstorms. Much cooler with highs in the lower 70s. North winds 5 to 10 miles an hour. Chance of rain 50%. Wednesday night, mostly cloudy. A chance of showers after midnight. Lows in the upper 50s. Northeast winds 5 to 10 miles an hour with gusts up to 20 miles an hour. Chance of rain 50%. Thursday, showers. Highs in the lower 70s. East winds 5 to 10 miles an hour, becoming south in the afternoon. Chance of rain near 100%. Thursday night, showers likely until midnight. Cooler with lows in the mid-40s. Northwest winds 15 to 20 miles an hour with gusts up to 30 miles an hour. Chance of rain 70%. Friday, mostly sunny. Breezy, cooler with highs in the upper 50s. Friday night, mostly clear. Areas of frost after midnight. Cooler with lows in the mid-30s. Saturday, areas of frost in the morning. Sunny. Highs in the lower 60s. Saturday night, clear. Lows in the upper 30s. Sunday, sunny. Highs in the upper 60s. Sunday night, partly cloudy until midnight, then becoming mostly cloudy. Lows in the mid-40s. Monday, partly sunny. Highs in the upper 60s. Monday night and Tuesday, partly cloudy. Lows in the upper 40s. Highs in the mid-70s. Again, the forecast for Peoria and surrounding areas of central Illinois for the rest of tonight, partly cloudy until midnight, then becoming mostly cloudy. A chance of thunderstorms. A chance of showers. Lows in the mid-60s. North winds around 5 miles an hour. Chance of rain 50%. At 6 p.m. in Peoria, skies were clear. The temperature was 82 degrees, the dew point was 66, and the relative humidity was 58%. The heat index was 84. The wind was calm. The pressure was 29.86 inches and steady. Around central and western Illinois, it was clear, with a temperature of 84 at Bloomington, 76 at Galesburg, 77 at Lakin, and 85 at Macomb. Under clear skies, Quincy reported 88, Springfield reported 88, and Pontiac reported 81. At Moline, it was partly cloudy, with a temperature of 74. And once again at 6 p.m. in Peoria, under clear skies, the temperature was 82, and the heat index was 84. Looking elsewhere around the Midwest at 6 p.m., Chicago was mostly cloudy, and 77. Indianapolis was partly cloudy, and 83. St. Louis was partly cloudy, and 90. Kansas City was mostly cloudy, and 84. Des Moines was cloudy, and 67. Milwaukee was partly cloudy, and 66. The time is currently 6:52 p.m. Central Daylight Time. 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

Station WXJ71 in Peoria. Now for the official National Weather Service forecast for Peoria and surrounding areas of central Illinois. Rest of tonight, partly cloudy until midnight, then becoming mostly cloudy. A chance of thunderstorms. A chance of showers. Lows in the mid-60s. North winds around 5 miles an hour. Chance of rain 50%. Wednesday, cloudy with a chance of showers with a slight chance of thunderstorms. Much cooler with highs in the lower 70s. North winds 5 to 10 miles an hour. Chance of rain 50%. Wednesday night, mostly cloudy. A chance of showers after midnight. Lows in the upper 50s. Northeast winds 5 to 10 miles an hour with gusts up to 20 miles an hour. Chance of rain 50%. Thursday, showers. Highs in the lower 70s. East winds 5 to 10 miles an hour, becoming south in the afternoon. Chance of rain near 100%. Thursday night, showers likely until midnight. Cooler with lows in the mid-40s. Northwest winds 15 to 20 miles an hour with gusts up to 30 miles an hour. Chance of rain 70%. Friday, mostly sunny. Breezy, cooler with highs in the upper 50s. Friday night, mostly clear. Areas of frost after midnight. Cooler with lows in the mid-30s. Saturday, areas of frost in the morning. Sunny. Highs in the lower 60s. Saturday night, clear. Lows in the upper 30s. Sunday, sunny. Highs in the upper 60s. Sunday night, partly cloudy until midnight, then becoming mostly cloudy. Lows in the mid-40s. Monday, partly sunny. Highs in the upper 60s. Monday night and Tuesday, partly cloudy. Lows in the upper 40s. Highs in the mid-70s. Again, the forecast for Peoria and surrounding areas of central Illinois for the rest of tonight, partly cloudy until midnight, then becoming mostly cloudy. A chance of thunderstorms. A chance of showers. Lows in the mid-60s. North winds around 5 miles an hour. Chance of rain 50%. At 6 p.m. in Peoria, skies were clear. The temperature was 82 degrees, the dew point was 66, and the relative humidity was 58%. The heat index was 84. The wind was calm. The pressure was 29.86 inches and steady. Around central and western Illinois, it was clear, with a temperature of 84 at Bloomington, 76 at Galesburg, 77 at Lakin, and 85 at Macomb. Under clear skies, Quincy reported 88, Springfield reported 88, and Pontiac reported 81. At Moline, it was partly cloudy, with a temperature of 74. And once again at 6 p.m. in Peoria, under clear skies, the temperature was 82, and the heat index was 84. Looking elsewhere around the Midwest at 6 p.m., Chicago was mostly cloudy, and 77. Indianapolis was partly cloudy, and 83. St. Louis was partly cloudy, and 90. Kansas City was mostly cloudy, and 84. Des Moines was cloudy, and 67. Milwaukee was partly cloudy, and 66. The time is currently 6:56 p.m. Central Daylight Time. 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Now for the official National Weather Service forecast for Peoria and surrounding areas of central Illinois. Rest of tonight, partly cloudy until midnight, then becoming mostly cloudy. A chance of thunderstorms. A chance of showers. Lows in the mid-60s. North winds around 5 miles an hour. Chance of rain 50%. Wednesday, cloudy with a chance of showers with a slight chance of thunderstorms. Much cooler with highs in the lower 70s. North winds 5 to 10 miles an hour. Chance of rain 50%. Wednesday night, mostly cloudy. A chance of showers after midnight. Lows in the upper 50s. Northeast winds 5 to 10 miles an hour with gusts up to 20 miles an hour. Chance of rain 50%. Thursday, showers. Highs in the lower 70s. East winds 5 to 10 miles an hour, becoming south in the afternoon. Chance of rain near 100%. Thursday night,
Showers likely until midnight. Cooler with lows in the mid-40s. Northwest winds 15 to 20 miles an hour with gusts up to 30 miles an hour. Chance of rain 70%. Friday, mostly sunny. Breezy, cooler with highs in the upper 50s. Friday night, mostly clear. Areas of frost after midnight. Cooler with lows in the mid-30s. Saturday, areas of frost in the morning. Sunny. Highs in the lower 60s. Saturday night, clear. Lows in the upper 30s. Sunday, sunny. Highs in the upper 60s. Sunday night, partly cloudy until midnight, then becoming mostly cloudy. Lows in the mid-40s. Monday, partly sunny. Highs in the upper 60s. Monday night and Tuesday, partly cloudy. Lows in the upper 40s. Highs in the mid-70s. Again, the forecast for Peoria and surrounding areas of central Illinois for the rest of tonight, partly cloudy until midnight, then becoming mostly cloudy. A chance of thunderstorms. A chance of showers. Lows in the mid-60s. North winds around 5 miles an hour. Chance of rain 50%. At 6 p.m. in Peoria, skies were clear. The temperature was 82 degrees, the dew point was 66, and the relative humidity was 58%. The heat index was 84. The wind was calm. The pressure was 29.86 inches and steady. Around central and western Illinois, it was clear, with a temperature of 84 at Bloomington, 76 at Galesburg, 77 at Lakin, and 85 at Macomb. Under clear skies, Quincy reported 88, Springfield reported 88, and Pontiac reported 81. At Moline, it was partly cloudy, with a temperature of 74. And once again at 6 p.m. in Peoria, under clear skies, the temperature was 82, and the heat index was 84. Looking elsewhere around the Midwest at 6 p.m., Chicago was mostly cloudy, and 77. Indianapolis was partly cloudy, and 83. St. Louis was partly cloudy, and 90. Kansas City was mostly cloudy, and 84. Des Moines was cloudy, and 67. Milwaukee was partly cloudy, and 66. The Peoria, Illinois climate summary for this evening, as of 4 p.m., October 13, 2026. Today's high temperature was 86 degrees. The normal high is 67. The record high is 88 degrees, which was set in 1899. Today's low temperature was 67 degrees. The normal low is 46. The record low is 21 degrees, which was set in 1917. No precipitation fell today, which leaves the monthly total at 0.79 inches. The total precipitation for the year still stands at 34.72 inches. Sunset tonight is at 6:21 p.m. Sunrise tomorrow is at 7:09 a.m. The time is currently 7 p.m. Central Daylight Time. 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Now for the official National Weather Service forecast for Peoria and surrounding areas of central Illinois. Rest of tonight, partly cloudy until midnight, then becoming mostly cloudy. A chance of thunderstorms. A chance of showers. Lows in the mid-60s. North winds around 5 miles an hour. Chance of rain 50%. Wednesday, cloudy with a chance of showers with a slight chance of thunderstorms. Much cooler with highs in the lower 70s. North winds 5 to 10 miles an hour. Chance of rain 50%. Wednesday night, mostly cloudy. A chance of showers after midnight. Lows in the upper 50s. Northeast winds 5 to 10 miles an hour with gusts up to 20 miles an hour. Chance of rain 50%. Thursday, showers. Highs in the lower 70s. East winds 5 to 10 miles an hour, becoming south in the afternoon. Chance of rain near 100%. Thursday night, showers likely until midnight. Cooler with lows in the mid-40s. Northwest winds 15 to 20 miles an hour with gusts up to 30 miles an hour. Chance of rain 70%. Friday, mostly sunny. Breezy, cooler with highs in the upper 50s. Friday night, mostly clear. Areas of frost after midnight.
cooler with Lowe's in